Winds 10 knots or less becoming southeast. A chance of showers. Waves 1 foot or less. Tuesday, south winds 5 to 10 knots becoming southwest. A chance of showers and thunderstorms during the day, then showers likely with a chance of thunderstorms Tuesday night. Waves 2 feet or less. Wednesday, southwest winds 5 to 10 knots becoming west. Showers likely during the day, then a chance of showers Wednesday night. Waves 1 to 2 feet. Winds and waves higher and near thunderstorms. This is the NOAA Weather Radio KHA-53 in Rochester. 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The 8 p.m. weather at Rochester, it was partly cloudy. The temperature was 67 degrees Fahrenheit or 19 degrees Celsius, the dew point 48 and the relative humidity 50%. The wind was calm. The pressure was 30.16 inches and rising. Repeating at Rochester, it was partly cloudy, temperature 67 degrees. Around the region at 8 p.m. it was clear, with a temperature of 66 at Niagara Falls and 60 at Binghamton. It was partly cloudy, with a temperature of 68 at Buffalo, 65 at Syracuse, and 64 at Elmira. At Watertown, it was cloudy, with a temperature of 64. At Oswego, winds were west at 6 knots, with a temperature of 67 degrees. The Central Lake Ontario buoy winds were from the southwest at 8 knots. The forecast for the Genesee Valley and Northern Finger Lakes, including Rochester, Geneseo, Canandaigua, Newark, and Fairhaven. Tonight, mainly clear with some patchy fog developing from late evening on. Lows ranging from around 50 inland to the mid-50s along the lake shore. Northwest winds 10 miles an hour or less. Saturday, some patchy fog in the morning, otherwise sunny. Highs ranging from the mid-70s on the hilltops to the upper 70s across the lower elevations. Light southwest winds. Saturday night, partly to mostly cloudy. Warmer with lows in the lower 60s. Light winds. Sunday, partly sunny in the morning, then becoming mostly cloudy. Highs ranging from the mid-70s on the hilltops to around 80 across the lower elevations. West winds 10 miles an hour or less. Sunday night, mostly cloudy. A chance of showers in the evening, then showers likely overnight. Lows in the mid-60s. Light winds. Chance of rain 60%. The forecast for the Southern Finger Lakes, including Tinian, Seneca Falls, and Auburn. Tonight, mainly clear with some patchy fog developing from late evening on. Lows in the lower 50s. Northwest winds 5 to 10 miles an hour, becoming light. Saturday, some patchy fog in the morning, otherwise sunny. Highs in the mid-70s. Light south winds. Saturday night, partly cloudy. Lows around 60. Light winds. Sunday, partly sunny in the morning, then becoming mostly cloudy. Highs in the upper 70s. Light winds. Sunday night, mostly cloudy with a 50% chance of showers. Lows in the mid-60s. Light winds. And now the extended forecast. Monday, mostly cloudy with showers likely. Highs in the upper 70s. Chance of rain 60%. Tuesday, mostly cloudy with showers likely and a chance of thunderstorms. Highs in the mid-80s. Lows in the mid-60s. Chance of rain 70%. Wednesday, mostly cloudy with showers likely and a chance of thunderstorms. Highs in the lower 80s. Lows in the upper 60s. Chance of rain 70%. Thursday, mostly cloudy. A 50% chance of showers. Highs around 80. Lows in the mid-60s. Friday, partly cloudy. Highs in the upper 70s. Lows in the lower 60s. This is the NOAA Weather Radio KHA-53 in Rochester. Your source for official weather information across the Western Finger Lakes and the Genesee Valley. KHA-53

operates on a frequency of 162.40 MHz. The 8 p.m. weather at Rochester, it was partly cloudy. The temperature was 67 degrees Fahrenheit or 19 degrees Celsius, the dew point 48 and the relative humidity 50%. The wind was calm. The pressure was 30.16 inches and rising. Repeating at Rochester, it was partly cloudy, temperature 67 degrees. Around the region at 8 p.m. it was clear, with a temperature of 66 at Niagara Falls and 60 at Binghamton. It was partly cloudy, with a temperature of 68 at Buffalo, 65 at Syracuse, and 64 at Elmira. At Watertown, it was cloudy, with a temperature of 64. At Oswego, winds were west at 6 knots, with a temperature of 67 degrees. The Central Lake Ontario buoy winds were from the southwest at 8 knots. The forecast for the Genesee Valley and Northern Finger Lakes, including Rochester, Geneseo, Canandaigua, Newark, and Fairhaven. Tonight, mainly clear with some patchy fog developing from late evening on. Lows ranging from around 50 inland to the mid-50s along the lake shore. Northwest winds 10 miles an hour or less. Saturday, some patchy fog in the morning, otherwise sunny. Highs ranging from the mid-70s on the hilltops to the upper 70s across the lower elevations. Light southwest winds. Saturday night, partly to mostly cloudy. Warmer with lows in the lower 60s. Light winds. Sunday, partly sunny in the morning, then becoming mostly cloudy. Highs ranging from the mid-70s on the hilltops to around 80 across the lower elevations. West winds 10 miles an hour or less. Sunday night, mostly cloudy. A chance of showers in the evening, then showers likely overnight. Lows in the mid-60s. Light winds. Chance of rain 60%. The forecast for the Southern Finger Lakes, including Tinian, Seneca Falls, and Auburn. Tonight, mainly clear with some patchy fog developing from late evening on. Lows in the lower 50s. Northwest winds 5 to 10 miles an hour, becoming light. Saturday, some patchy fog in the morning, otherwise sunny. Highs in the mid-70s. Light south winds. Saturday night, partly cloudy. Lows around 60. Light winds. Sunday, partly sunny in the morning, then becoming mostly cloudy. Highs in the upper 70s. Light winds. Sunday night, mostly cloudy with a 50% chance of showers. Lows in the mid-60s. Light winds. And now the extended forecast. Monday, mostly cloudy with showers likely. Highs in the upper 70s. Chance of rain 60%. Tuesday, mostly cloudy with showers likely and a chance of thunderstorms. Highs in the mid-80s. Lows in the mid-60s. Chance of rain 70%. Wednesday, mostly cloudy with showers likely and a chance of thunderstorms. Highs in the lower 80s. Lows in the upper 60s. Chance of rain 70%. Thursday, mostly cloudy. A 50% chance of showers. Highs around 80. Lows in the mid-60s. Friday, partly cloudy. Highs in the upper 70s. Lows in the lower 60s. This is the NOAA Weather Radio KHA 53 in Rochester. Your source for official weather information across the Western Finger Lakes and the Genesee Valley. KHA 53 operates on a frequency of 162.40 MHz. The 8 p.m. weather at Rochester, it was partly cloudy. The temperature was 67 degrees Fahrenheit or 19 degrees Celsius, the dew point 48 and the relative humidity 50%. The wind was calm. The pressure was 30.16 inches and rising. Repeating at Rochester, it was partly cloudy, temperature 67 degrees. Around the region at 8 p.m. it was clear, with a temperature of 66 at Niagara Falls and 60 at Binghamton. It was partly cloudy, with a temperature of 68 at Buffalo, 70 at Toronto, 65 at Syracuse, and 64 at Elmira. At Watertown, it was cloudy, with a temperature of 64. At Oswego, winds were west at 6 knots, with a temperature of 67 degrees. The Central Lake Ontario buoy winds were southwest at 8 knots, with a temperature of 68 degrees, and the waves were 1 foot. The forecast

Southern Genesee Valley and Northern Finger Lakes, including Rochester, Geneseo, Canandaigua, Newark, and Fairhaven. Tonight, mainly clear with some patchy fog developing from late evening on. Lows ranging from around 50 inland to the mid-50s along the lake shore. Northwest winds 10 miles an hour or less. Saturday, some patchy fog in the morning, otherwise sunny. Highs ranging from the mid-70s on the hilltops to the upper 70s across the lower elevations. Light southwest winds. Saturday night, partly to mostly cloudy. Warmer with lows in the lower 60s. Light winds. Sunday, partly sunny in the morning, then becoming mostly cloudy. Highs ranging from the mid-70s on the hilltops to around 80 across the lower elevations. West winds 10 miles an hour or less. Sunday night, mostly cloudy. A chance of showers in the evening, then showers likely overnight. Lows in the mid-60s. Light winds. Chance of rain 60%. The forecast for the Southern Finger Lakes, including Pinyan, Seneca Falls, and Auburn. Tonight, mainly clear with some patchy fog developing from late evening on. Lows in the lower 50s. Northwest winds 5 to 10 miles an hour, becoming light. Saturday, some patchy fog in the morning, otherwise sunny. Highs in the mid-70s. Light south winds. Saturday night, partly cloudy. Lows around 60. Light winds. Sunday, partly sunny in the morning, then becoming mostly cloudy. Highs in the upper 70s. Light winds. Sunday night, mostly cloudy with a 50% chance of showers. Lows in the mid-60s. Light winds. And now the extended forecast. Monday, mostly cloudy with showers likely. Highs in the upper 70s. Chance of rain 60%. Tuesday, mostly cloudy with showers likely and a chance of thunderstorms. Highs in the mid-80s. Lows in the mid-60s. Chance of rain 70%. Wednesday, mostly cloudy with showers likely and a chance of thunderstorms. Highs in the lower 80s. Lows in the upper 60s. Chance of rain 70%. Thursday, mostly cloudy. A 50% chance of showers. Highs around 80. Lows in the mid-60s. Friday, partly cloudy. Highs in the upper 70s. Lows in the lower 60s. This is the NOAA Weather Radio KHA 53 in Rochester. Your source for official weather information across the Western Finger Lakes and the Genesee Valley. KHA 53 operates on a frequency of 162.40 MHz. The 8 p.m. weather at Rochester, it was partly cloudy. The temperature was 67 degrees Fahrenheit or 19 degrees Celsius, the dew point 48 and the relative humidity 50%. The wind was calm. The pressure was 30.16 inches and rising. Repeating at Rochester, it was partly cloudy, temperature 67 degrees. Around the region at 8 p.m. it was clear, with a temperature of 66 at Niagara Falls and 60 at Binghamton. It was partly cloudy, with a temperature of 68 at Buffalo, 70 at Toronto, 65 at Syracuse, and 64 at Elmira. At Watertown, it was cloudy, with a temperature of 64. At Oswego, winds were west at 6 knots, with a temperature of 67 degrees. The Central Lake Ontario buoy winds were southwest at 8 knots, with a temperature of 68 degrees, and the waves were 1 foot. The forecast for the Genesee Valley and Northern Finger Lakes, including Rochester, Geneseo, Canandaigua, Newark, and Fairhaven. Tonight, mainly clear with some patchy fog developing from late evening on. Lows ranging from around 50 inland to the mid-50s along the lake shore. Northwest winds 10 miles an hour or less. Saturday, some patchy fog in the morning, otherwise sunny. Highs ranging from the mid-70s on the hilltops to the upper 70s across the lower elevations. Light southwest winds. Saturday night, partly to mostly cloudy. Warmer with lows in the lower 60s. Light winds. Sunday, partly sunny in the morning, then becoming mostly cloudy. Highs ranging from the mid-70s on the hilltops to around 80 across the lower elevations. West winds 10 miles an hour or less. Sunday night, mostly cloudy.
a chance of showers in the evening, then

Showers likely overnight. Lows in the mid-60s. Light winds. Chance of rain 60%. The forecast for the Southern Finger Lakes, including Tinian, Seneca Falls, and Auburn. Tonight, mainly clear with some patchy fog developing from late evening on. Lows in the lower 50s. Northwest winds 5 to 10 miles an hour, becoming light. Saturday, some patchy fog in the morning, otherwise sunny. Highs in the mid-70s. Light south winds. Saturday night, partly cloudy. Lows around 60. Light winds. Sunday, partly sunny in the morning, then becoming mostly cloudy. Highs in the upper 70s. Light winds. Sunday night, mostly cloudy with a 50% chance of showers. Lows in the mid-60s. Light winds. And now the extended forecast. Monday, mostly cloudy with showers likely. Highs in the upper 70s. Chance of rain 60%. Tuesday, mostly cloudy with showers likely and a chance of thunderstorms. Highs in the mid-80s. Lows in the mid-60s. Chance of rain 70%. Wednesday, mostly cloudy with showers likely and a chance of thunderstorms. Highs in the lower 80s. Lows in the upper 60s. Chance of rain 70%. Thursday, mostly cloudy. A 50% chance of showers. Highs around 80. Lows in the mid-60s. Friday, partly cloudy. Highs in the upper 70s. Lows in the lower 60s. This is the NOAA Weather Radio KHA-53 in Rochester. Your source for official weather information across the Western Finger Lakes and the Genesee Valley. KHA-53 operates on a frequency of 162.40 MHz. The 8 p.m. weather at Rochester, it was partly cloudy. The temperature was 67 degrees Fahrenheit or 19 degrees Celsius, the dew point 48 and the relative humidity 50%. The wind was calm. The pressure was 30.16 inches and rising. Repeating at Rochester, it was partly cloudy, temperature 67 degrees. Around the region at 8 p.m. it was clear, with a temperature of 66 at Niagara Falls and 60 at Binghamton. It was partly cloudy, with a temperature of 68 at Buffalo, 70 at Toronto, 65 at Syracuse, and 64 at Elmira. At Watertown, it was cloudy, with a temperature of 64. At Oswego, winds were west at 6 knots, with a temperature of 67 degrees. The Central Lake Ontario buoy winds were southwest at 8 knots, with a temperature of 68 degrees, and the waves were 1 foot. The forecast for the Genesee Valley and Northern Finger Lakes, including Rochester, Geneseo, Canandaigua, Newark, and Fairhaven. Tonight, mainly clear with some patchy fog developing from late evening on. Lows ranging from around 50 inland to the mid-50s along the lake shore. Northwest winds 10 miles an hour or less. Saturday, some patchy fog in the morning, otherwise sunny. Highs ranging from the mid-70s on the hilltops to the upper 70s across the lower elevations. Light southwest winds. Saturday night, partly to mostly cloudy. Warmer with lows in the lower 60s. Light winds. Sunday, partly sunny in the morning, then becoming mostly cloudy. Highs ranging from the mid-70s on the hilltops to around 80 across the lower elevations. West winds 10 miles an hour or less. Sunday night, mostly cloudy. A chance of showers in the evening, then showers likely overnight. Lows in the mid-60s. Light winds. Chance of rain 60%. The forecast for the Southern Finger Lakes, including Tinian, Seneca Falls, and Auburn. Tonight, mainly clear with some patchy fog developing from late evening on. Lows in the lower 50s. Northwest winds 5 to 10 miles an hour, becoming light. Saturday, some patchy fog in the morning, otherwise sunny. Highs in the mid-70s. Light south winds. Saturday night, partly cloudy. Lows around 60. Light winds. Sunday, partly sunny in the morning, then becoming mostly cloudy. Highs in the upper 70s. Light winds. Sunday night, mostly cloudy with a 50% chance of showers. Lows in the mid-60s. Light winds. And now the extended forecast.

Monday, mostly cloudy with showers likely. Highs in the upper 70s. Chance of rain 60%. Tuesday, mostly cloudy with showers likely and a chance of thunderstorms. Highs in the mid-80s. Lows in the mid-60s. Chance of rain 70%. Wednesday, mostly cloudy with showers likely and a chance of thunderstorms. Highs in the lower 80s. Lows in the upper 60s. Chance of rain 70%. Thursday, mostly cloudy. A 50% chance of showers. Highs around 80. Lows in the mid-60s. Friday, partly cloudy. Highs in the upper 70s. Lows in the lower 60s. This is the NOAA Weather Radio KHA 53 in Rochester. Your source for official weather information across the Western Finger Lakes and the Genesee Valley. KHA 53 operates on a frequency of 162.40 MHz. The 8 p.m. weather at Rochester, it was partly cloudy. The temperature was 67 degrees Fahrenheit or 19 degrees Celsius, the dew point 48 and the relative humidity 50%. The wind was calm. The pressure was 30.16 inches and rising. Repeating at Rochester, it was partly cloudy, temperature 67 degrees. Around the region at 8 p.m. it was clear, with a temperature of 66 at Niagara Falls and 60 at Binghamton. It was partly cloudy, with a temperature of 68 at Buffalo, 70 at Toronto, 65 at Syracuse, and 64 at Elmira. At Watertown, it was cloudy, with a temperature of 64. At Oswego, winds were west at 6 knots, with a temperature of 67 degrees. The Central Lake Ontario buoy winds were southwest at 8 knots, with a temperature of 68 degrees, and the waves were 1 foot. The forecast for the Genesee Valley and Northern Finger Lakes, including Rochester, Geneseo, Canandaigua, Newark, and Fairhaven. Tonight, mainly clear with some patchy fog developing from late evening on. Lows ranging from around 50 inland to the mid-50s along the lake shore. Northwest winds 10 miles an hour or less. Saturday, some patchy fog in the morning, otherwise sunny. Highs ranging from the mid-70s on the hilltops to the upper 70s across the lower elevations. Light southwest winds. Saturday night, partly to mostly cloudy. Warmer with lows in the lower 60s. Light winds. Sunday, partly sunny in the morning, then becoming mostly cloudy. Highs ranging from the mid-70s on the hilltops to around 80 across the lower elevations. West winds 10 miles an hour or less. Sunday night, mostly cloudy. A chance of showers in the evening, then showers likely overnight. Lows in the mid-60s. Light winds. Chance of rain 60%. The forecast for the Southern Finger Lakes, including Pinyan, Seneca Falls, and Auburn. Tonight, mainly clear with some patchy fog developing from late evening on. Lows in the lower 50s. Northwest winds 5 to 10 miles an hour, becoming light. Saturday, some patchy fog in the morning, otherwise sunny. Highs in the mid-70s. Light south winds. Saturday night, partly cloudy. Lows around 60. Light winds. Sunday, partly sunny in the morning, then becoming mostly cloudy. Highs in the upper 70s. Light winds. Sunday night, mostly cloudy with a 50% chance of showers. Lows in the mid-60s. Light winds. And now the extended forecast. Monday, mostly cloudy with showers likely. Highs in the upper 70s. Chance of rain 60%. Tuesday, mostly cloudy with showers likely and a chance of thunderstorms. Highs in the mid-80s. Lows in the mid-60s. Chance of rain 70%. Wednesday, mostly cloudy with showers likely and a chance of thunderstorms. Highs in the lower 80s. Lows in the upper 60s. Chance of rain 70%. Thursday, mostly cloudy. A 50% chance of showers. Highs around 80. Lows in the mid-60s. Friday, partly cloudy. Highs in the upper 70s. Lows in the lower 60s. This is the NOAA Weather Radio KHA 53 in Rochester. Your source for official weather information across the Western Finger Lakes and the Genesee Valley.

HA53 operates on a frequency of 162.40 MHz. The 8 p.m. weather at Rochester, it was partly cloudy. The temperature was 67 degrees Fahrenheit or 19 degrees Celsius, the dew point 48 and the relative humidity 50%. The wind was calm. The pressure was 30.16 inches and rising. Repeating at Rochester, it was partly cloudy, temperature 67 degrees. Around the region at 8 p.m. it was clear, with a temperature of 66 at Niagara Falls and 60 at Binghamton. It was partly cloudy, with a temperature of 68 at Buffalo, 70 at Toronto, 65 at Syracuse, and 64 at Elmira. At Watertown, it was cloudy, with a temperature of 64. At Oswego, winds were west at 6 knots, with a temperature of 67 degrees. The Central Lake Ontario buoy winds were southwest at 8 knots, with a temperature of 68 degrees, and the waves were 1 foot. The Nearshore Marine Forecast, 4, the Niagara River to Hamlin Beach along Lake Ontario. Tonight, south winds less than 10 knots. Mainly clear. Waves 1 foot or less. Saturday, southwest winds 10 knots or less, increasing to 10 to 15 knots. Sunny. Waves 2 feet or less. Saturday night, southwest winds 5 to 15 knots. Partly cloudy in the evening, then becoming mostly cloudy. Waves 2 feet or less. Sunday, southwest winds 5 to 10 knots. Mostly cloudy. Waves 1 foot or less. Sunday night, southwest winds 10 knots or less, becoming southeast. Showers likely. Waves 1 foot or less. Monday, southeast winds 10 knots or less, becoming south. Showers likely during the day, then a chance of showers and thunderstorms Monday night. Waves 1 foot or less. Tuesday, south winds 5 to 10 knots, becoming southwest. A chance of showers and thunderstorms during the day, then showers likely with a chance of thunderstorms Tuesday night. Waves 1 foot or less. Wednesday, southwest winds 5 to 10 knots, becoming west. Showers likely during the day, then a chance of showers Wednesday night. Waves 1 foot or less. Winds and waves higher and near thunderstorms. The Nearshore Marine Forecast, 4, Hamlin Beach to Sodus Bay. Tonight, west winds 10 knots or less, becoming southwest. Mainly clear. Waves 2 feet or less. Saturday, southwest winds less than 10 knots, becoming southeast. Sunny. Waves 1 foot or less. Saturday night, south winds 10 knots or less, becoming southwest. Partly to mostly cloudy. Waves 1 foot or less. Sunday, southwest winds 10 knots or less, becoming west. Partly sunny in the morning, then becoming mostly cloudy. Waves 1 foot or less. Sunday night, southwest winds less than 10 knots. A chance of showers. Waves 1 foot or less. Monday, southeast winds 10 knots or less, becoming south. A chance of showers. Waves 1 foot or less. Tuesday, northwest winds 5 to 10 knots, becoming southwest. A chance of showers and thunderstorms during the day, then showers likely with a chance of thunderstorms Tuesday night. Waves 1 foot or less. Wednesday, southwest winds 5 to 10 knots, becoming west. Showers likely with a chance of thunderstorms during the day, then a chance of showers and thunderstorms Wednesday night. Waves 1 foot or less. Winds and waves higher and near thunderstorms. The water temperature off Rochester is 71 degrees. Waves 1 foot or less. Winds and waves higher and near thunderstorms. The water temperature off Rochester is 71 degrees. The Nearshore Marine Forecast, 4, Sodus Bay to Mexico Bay. Tonight, west winds 10 knots or less, becoming southwest. Mainly clear. Waves 2 feet or less. Saturday, south winds 10 knots or less. Sunny. Waves 1 foot or less. Saturday night, south winds 10 knots or less. Partly to mostly cloudy. Waves 1 foot or less. Sunday, south winds 5 to 10 knots, becoming west. Partly sunny. Waves 1 foot or less. Sunday night, southwest winds 10 knots or less, becoming west. A chance of showers. Waves 1 foot or less.

lows in the lower 50s. Northwest winds 5 to 10 miles an hour, becoming light. Saturday, some patchy fog in the morning, otherwise sunny. Highs in the mid-70s. Light south winds. Saturday night, partly cloudy. Lows around 60. Light winds. Sunday, partly sunny in the morning, then becoming mostly cloudy. Highs in the upper 70s. Light winds. Sunday night, mostly cloudy with a 50% chance of showers. Lows in the mid-60s. Light winds. And now the extended forecast. Monday, mostly cloudy with showers likely. Highs in the upper 70s. Chance of rain 60%. Tuesday, mostly cloudy with showers likely and a chance of thunderstorms. Highs in the mid-80s. Lows in the mid-60s. Chance of rain 70%. Wednesday, mostly cloudy with showers likely and a chance of thunderstorms. Highs in the lower 80s. Lows in the upper 60s. Chance of rain 70%. Thursday, mostly cloudy. A 50% chance of showers. Highs around 80. Lows in the mid-60s. Friday, partly cloudy. Highs in the upper 70s. Lows in the lower 60s. This is the NOAA Weather Radio KHA 53 in Rochester. Your source for official weather information across the Western Finger Lakes and the Genesee Valley. KHA 53 operates on a frequency of 162.40 MHz. The 8 p.m. weather at Rochester, it was partly cloudy. The temperature was 67 degrees Fahrenheit or 19 degrees Celsius, the dew point 48 and the relative humidity 50%. The wind was calm. The pressure was 30.16 inches and rising. Repeating at Rochester, it was partly cloudy, temperature 67 degrees. Around the region at 8 p.m. it was clear, with a temperature of 66 at Niagara Falls and 60 at Binghamton. It was partly cloudy, with a temperature of 68 at Buffalo, 70 at Toronto, 65 at Syracuse, and 64 at Elmira. At Watertown, it was cloudy, with a temperature of 64. At Oswego, winds were west at 6 knots, with a temperature of 67 degrees. The Central Lake Ontario buoy winds were southwest at 8 knots, with a temperature of 68 degrees, and the waves were 1 foot. The forecast for the Genesee Valley and Northern Finger Lakes, including Rochester, Geneseo, Canandaigua, Newark, and Fairhaven. Tonight, mainly clear with some patchy fog developing from late evening on. Lows ranging from around 50 inland to the mid-50s along the lake shore. Northwest winds 10 miles an hour or less. Saturday, some patchy fog in the morning, otherwise sunny. Highs ranging from the mid-70s on the hilltops to the upper 70s across the lower elevations. Light southwest winds. Saturday night, partly to mostly cloudy. Warmer with lows in the lower 60s. Light winds. Sunday, partly sunny in the morning, then becoming mostly cloudy. Highs ranging from the mid-70s on the hilltops to around 80 across the lower elevations. West winds 10 miles an hour or less. Sunday night, mostly cloudy. A chance of showers in the evening, then showers likely overnight. Lows in the mid-60s. Light winds. Chance of rain 60%. The forecast for the Southern Finger Lakes, including Pinyan, Seneca Falls, and Auburn. Tonight, mainly clear with some patchy fog developing from late evening on. Lows in the lower 50s. Northwest winds 5 to 10 miles an hour, becoming light. Saturday, some patchy fog in the morning, otherwise sunny. Highs in the mid-70s. Light south winds. Saturday night, partly cloudy. Lows around 60. Light winds. Sunday, partly sunny in the morning, then becoming mostly cloudy. Highs in the upper 70s. Light winds. Sunday night, mostly cloudy with a 50% chance of showers. Lows in the mid-60s. Light winds. And now the extended forecast. Monday, mostly cloudy with showers likely. Highs in the upper 70s. Chance of rain 60%. Tuesday, mostly cloudy with showers likely and a chance of thunderstorms. Highs in the mid-80s. Lows in the mid-60s. Chance of rain

humidity 50%. The wind was calm. The pressure was 30.16 inches and rising. Repeating at Rochester, it was partly cloudy, temperature 67 degrees. Around the region at 8 p.m. it was clear, with a temperature of 66 at Niagara Falls and 60 at Binghamton. It was partly cloudy, with a temperature of 68 at Buffalo, 70 at Toronto, 65 at Syracuse, and 64 at Elmira. At Watertown, it was cloudy, with a temperature of 64. At Oswego, winds were west at 6 knots, with a temperature of 67 degrees. The Central Lake Ontario buoy winds were southwest at 8 knots, with a temperature of 68 degrees, and the waves were 1 foot. The forecast for the Genesee Valley and Northern Finger Lakes, including Rochester, Geneseo, Canandaigua, Newark, and Fairhaven. Tonight, mainly clear with some patchy fog developing from late evening on. Lows ranging from around 50 inland to the mid-50s along the lake shore. Northwest winds 10 miles an hour or less. Saturday, some patchy fog in the morning, otherwise sunny. Highs ranging from the mid-70s on the hilltops to the upper 70s across the lower elevations. Light southwest winds. Saturday night, partly to mostly cloudy. Warmer with lows in the lower 60s. Light winds. Sunday, partly sunny in the morning, then becoming mostly cloudy. Highs ranging from the mid-70s on the hilltops to around 80 across the lower elevations. West winds 10 miles an hour or less. Sunday night, mostly cloudy. A chance of showers in the evening, then showers likely overnight. Lows in the mid-60s. Light winds. Chance of rain 60%. The forecast for the Southern Finger Lakes, including Tinian, Seneca Falls, and Auburn. Tonight, mainly clear with some patchy fog developing from late evening on. Lows in the lower 50s. Northwest winds 5 to 10 miles an hour, becoming light. Saturday, some patchy fog in the morning, otherwise sunny. Highs in the mid-70s. Light south winds. Saturday night, partly cloudy. Lows around 60. Light winds. Sunday, partly sunny in the morning, then becoming mostly cloudy. Highs in the upper 70s. Light winds. Sunday night, mostly cloudy with a 50% chance of showers. Lows in the mid-60s. Light winds. And now the extended forecast. Monday, mostly cloudy with showers likely. Highs in the upper 70s. Chance of rain 60%. Tuesday, mostly cloudy with showers likely and a chance of thunderstorms. Highs in the mid-80s. Lows in the mid-60s. Chance of rain 70%. Wednesday, mostly cloudy with showers likely and a chance of thunderstorms. Highs in the lower 80s. Lows in the upper 60s. Chance of rain 70%. Thursday, mostly cloudy. A 50% chance of showers. Highs around 80. Lows in the mid-60s. Friday, partly cloudy. Highs in the upper 70s. Lows in the lower 60s. This is the NOAA Weather Radio KHA 53 in Rochester. Your source for official weather information across the Western Finger Lakes and the Genesee Valley. KHA 53 operates on a frequency of 162.40 MHz. The 8 p.m. weather at Rochester, it was partly cloudy. The temperature was 67 degrees Fahrenheit or 19 degrees Celsius, the dew point 48 and the relative humidity 50%. The wind was calm. The pressure was 30.16 inches and rising. Repeating at Rochester, it was partly cloudy, temperature 67 degrees. Around the region at 8 p.m. it was clear, with a temperature of 66 at Niagara Falls and 60 at Binghamton. It was partly cloudy, with a temperature of 68 at Buffalo, 70 at Toronto, 65 at Syracuse, and 64 at Elmira. At Watertown, it was cloudy, with a temperature of 64. At Oswego, winds were west at 6 knots, with a temperature of 67 degrees. The Central Lake Ontario buoy winds were southwest at 8 knots, with a temperature of 68 degrees, and the waves were 1 foot. The forecast for the Genesee Valley and Northern Finger Lakes, including Rochester, Geneseo, Canandaigua, Newark, and Fairhaven. Tonight, mainly clear with some patchy fog.

developing from late evening on. Lows ranging from around 50 inland to the mid-50s along the lake shore. Northwest winds 10 miles an hour or less. Saturday, some Tai Chi fog in the morning, otherwise sunny. Highs ranging from the mid-70s on the hilltops to the upper 70s across the lower elevations. Light southwest winds. Saturday night, partly to mostly cloudy. Warmer with lows in the lower 60s. Light winds. Sunday, partly sunny in the morning, then becoming mostly cloudy. Highs ranging from the mid-70s on the hilltops to around 80 across the lower elevations. West winds 10 miles an hour or less. Sunday night, mostly cloudy. A chance of showers in the evening, then showers likely overnight. Lows in the mid-60s. Light winds. Chance of rain 60%. The forecast for the Southern Finger Lakes, including Pinyan, Seneca Falls, and Auburn. Tonight, mainly clear with some patchy fog developing from late evening on. Lows in the lower 50s. Northwest winds 5 to 10 miles an hour, becoming light. Saturday, some patchy fog in the morning, otherwise sunny. Highs in the mid-70s. Light south winds. Saturday night, partly cloudy. Lows around 60. Light winds. Sunday, partly sunny in the morning, then becoming mostly cloudy. Highs in the upper 70s. Light winds. Sunday night, mostly cloudy with a 50% chance of showers. Lows in the mid-60s. Light winds. And now the extended forecast. Monday, mostly cloudy with showers likely. Highs in the upper 70s. Chance of rain 60%. Tuesday, mostly cloudy with showers likely and a chance of thunderstorms. Highs in the mid-80s. Lows in the mid-60s. Chance of rain 70%. Wednesday, mostly cloudy with showers likely and a chance of thunderstorms. Highs in the lower 80s. Lows in the upper 60s. Chance of rain 70%. Thursday, mostly cloudy. A 50% chance of showers. Highs around 80. Lows in the mid-60s. Friday, partly cloudy. Highs in the upper 70s. Lows in the lower 60s. This is the NOAA Weather Radio KHA 53 in Rochester. Your source for official weather information across the Western Finger Lakes and the Genesee Valley. KHA 53 operates on a frequency of 162.40 MHz. The 8 p.m. weather at Rochester, it was partly cloudy. The temperature was 67 degrees Fahrenheit or 19 degrees Celsius, the dew point 48 and the relative humidity 50%. The wind was calm. The pressure was 30.16 inches and rising. Repeating at Rochester, it was partly cloudy, temperature 67 degrees. Around the region at 8 p.m. it was clear, with a temperature of 66 at Niagara Falls and 60 at Binghamton. It was partly cloudy, with a temperature of 68 at Buffalo, 70 at Toronto, 65 at Syracuse, and 64 at Elmira. At Watertown, it was cloudy, with a temperature of 64. At Oswego, winds were west at 6 knots, with a temperature of 67 degrees. The Central Lake Ontario buoy winds were southwest at 8 knots, with a temperature of 68 degrees, and the waves were 1 foot. The forecast for the Genesee Valley and Northern Finger Lakes, including Rochester, Geneseo, Canandaigua, Newark, and Fairhaven. Tonight, mainly clear with some patchy fog developing from late evening on. Lows ranging from around 50 inland to the mid-50s along the lake shore. Northwest winds 10 miles an hour or less. Saturday, some patchy fog in the morning, otherwise sunny. Highs ranging from the mid-70s on the hilltops to the upper 70s across the lower elevations. Light southwest winds. Saturday night, partly to mostly cloudy. Warmer with lows in the lower 60s. Light winds. Sunday, partly sunny in the morning, then becoming mostly cloudy. Highs ranging from the mid-70s on the hilltops to around 80 across the lower elevations. West winds 10 miles an hour or less. Sunday night, mostly cloudy. A chance of showers in the evening, then showers likely overnight. Lows in the mid-60s. Light winds. Chance of rain 60%. The forecast for the Southern Finger Lakes,
including Penang, Senegal Falls, and Auburn. Tonight, mainly clear with some patchy fog developing from late evening on. Lows in the lower 50s. Northwest winds 5 to 10 miles an hour, becoming light. Saturday, some patchy fog in the morning, otherwise sunny. Highs in the mid-70s. Light south winds. Saturday night, partly cloudy. Lows around 60. Light winds. Sunday, partly sunny in the morning, then becoming mostly cloudy. Highs in the upper 70s. Light winds. Sunday night, mostly cloudy with a 50% chance of showers. Lows in the mid-60s. Light winds. And now the extended forecast. Monday, mostly cloudy with showers likely. Highs in the upper 70s. Chance of rain 60%. Tuesday, mostly cloudy with showers likely and a chance of thunderstorms. Highs in the mid-80s. Lows in the mid-60s. Chance of rain 70%. Wednesday, mostly cloudy with showers likely and a chance of thunderstorms. Highs in the lower 80s. Lows in the upper 60s. Chance of rain 70%. Thursday, mostly cloudy. A 50% chance of showers. Highs around 80. Lows in the mid-60s. Friday, partly cloudy. Highs in the upper 70s. Lows in the lower 60s. Open lake forecast for the Niagara River to Hamelin Beach beyond 5 miles from shore. Tonight, southwest winds 10 knots or less. Waves 1 foot or less. Saturday, southwest winds 10 knots or less increasing to 10 to 15 knots. Waves 2 feet or less. Saturday night, southwest winds 5 to 15 knots. Waves 2 feet or less. Sunday, southwest winds 5 to 10 knots. A chance of showers in the afternoon. Waves 1 foot or less. Sunday night, southwest winds 10 knots or less becoming east. Showers likely. Waves 1 foot or less. Monday, east winds 5 to 10 knots becoming southeast. Showers likely during the day, then a chance of showers and thunderstorms Monday night. Waves 1 foot or less. Tuesday, southeast winds 5 to 10 knots becoming southwest. A chance of showers and thunderstorms during the day, then showers likely with a chance of thunderstorms Tuesday night. Waves 1 foot or less. Wednesday, southwest winds 5 to 10 knots becoming west. Showers likely during the day, then a chance of showers Wednesday night. Waves around 1 foot. Winds and waves higher and near thunderstorms. Open lake forecast for Hamelin Beach to Mexico Bay beyond 5 miles from shore. Tonight, west winds 5 to 15 knots becoming southwest. Waves 2 feet or less. Saturday, southwest winds 5 to 10 knots becoming south. Waves 2 feet or less. Saturday night, south winds 5 to 15 knots becoming southwest. Waves 2 feet or less. Sunday, southwest winds 5 to 15 knots. Waves 2 feet or less. Sunday night, west winds 10 knots or less. A chance of showers. Waves 2 feet or less. Monday, east winds 10 knots or less becoming southeast. A chance of showers. Waves 1 foot or less. Tuesday, south winds 5 to 10 knots becoming southwest. A chance of showers and thunderstorms during the day, then showers likely with a chance of thunderstorms Tuesday night. Waves 2 feet or less. Wednesday, southwest winds 5 to 10 knots becoming west. Showers likely during the day, then a chance of showers Wednesday night. Waves 1 to 2 feet. Winds and waves higher and near thunderstorms. This is the NOAA Weather Radio KHA 53 in Rochester. Your source for official weather information across the Western Finger Lakes and the Genesee Valley. KHA 53 operates on a frequency of 162.40 MHz. The 9 p.m. weather at Rochester, it was clear. The temperature was 62 degrees Fahrenheit or 17 degrees Celsius, the dew point 51 and the relative humidity 67%. The wind was calm. The pressure was 30.17 inches and rising. Repeating at Rochester, it was clear, temperature 62 degrees. Around the region at 8 p.m. it was clear, with a

Temperature of 66 at Niagara Falls and 60 at Binghamton. It was partly cloudy, with a temperature of 68 at Buffalo, 70 at Toronto, 65 at Syracuse, and 64 at Elmira. At Watertown, it was cloudy, with a temperature of 64. At Oswego, winds were west at 6 knots, with a temperature of 67 degrees. The Central Lake Ontario buoy winds were southwest at 8 knots, with a temperature of 68 degrees, and the waves were 1 foot. This is the NOAA Weather Radio KHA 53 in Rochester, your source for official weather information across the Western Finger Lakes and the Genesee Valley. KHA 53 operates on a frequency of 162.40 MHz. The 9 p.m. weather at Rochester, it was clear. The temperature was 62 degrees Fahrenheit or 17 degrees Celsius, the dew point 51 and the relative humidity 67%. The wind was calm. The pressure was 30.17 inches and rising. Repeating at Rochester, it was clear, temperature 62 degrees. Around the region at 9 p.m. it was clear, with a temperature of 63 at Erie, 64 at Niagara Falls, and 57 at Binghamton. It was partly cloudy, with a temperature of 67 at Buffalo, 63 at Syracuse, and 58 at Watertown. At Elmira, it was mostly cloudy, with a temperature of 58. At Oswego, winds were south at 5 knots, with a temperature of 65 degrees. The Central Lake Ontario buoy winds were west at 8 knots, with a temperature of 68 degrees, and the waves were 1 foot. The forecast for the Genesee Valley and Northern Finger Lakes, including Rochester, Geneseo, Canandaigua, Newark, and Fairhaven. Tonight, mainly clear with some patchy fog developing from late evening on. Lows ranging from around 50 inland to the mid-50s along the lake shore. Northwest winds 10 miles an hour or less. Saturday, some patchy fog in the morning, otherwise sunny. Highs ranging from the mid-70s on the hilltops to the upper 70s across the lower elevations. Light southwest winds. Saturday night, partly to mostly cloudy. Warmer with lows in the lower 60s. Light winds. Sunday, partly sunny in the morning, then becoming mostly cloudy. Highs ranging from the mid-70s on the hilltops to around 80 across the lower elevations. West winds 10 miles an hour or less. Sunday night, mostly cloudy. A chance of showers in the evening, then showers likely overnight. Lows in the mid-60s. Light winds. Chance of rain 60%. The forecast for the Southern Finger Lakes, including Tinian, Seneca Falls, and Auburn. Tonight, mainly clear with some patchy fog developing from late evening on. Lows in the lower 50s. Northwest winds 5 to 10 miles an hour, becoming light. Saturday, some patchy fog in the morning, otherwise sunny. Highs in the mid-70s. Light south winds. Saturday night, partly cloudy. Lows around 60. Light winds. Sunday, partly sunny in the morning, then becoming mostly cloudy. Highs in the upper 70s. Light winds. Sunday night, mostly cloudy with a 50% chance of showers. Lows in the mid-60s. Light winds. And now the extended forecast. Monday, mostly cloudy with showers likely. Highs in the upper 70s. Chance of rain 60%. Tuesday, mostly cloudy with showers likely and a chance of thunderstorms. Highs in the mid-80s. Lows in the mid-60s. Chance of rain 70%. Wednesday, mostly cloudy with showers likely and a chance of thunderstorms. Highs in the lower 80s. Lows in the upper 60s. Chance of rain 70%. Thursday, mostly cloudy. A 50% chance of showers. Highs around 80. Lows in the mid-60s. Friday, partly cloudy. Highs in the upper 70s. Lows in the lower 60s. 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KHA 53 operates on a frequency of 162.40 MHz. The 9 p.m. weather at Rochester, it was clear. The temperature was 62 degrees Fahrenheit or 17 degrees Celsius, the dew point 51 and the relative humidity 67%.

10%. The wind was calm. The pressure was 30.17 inches and rising. Repeating at Rochester, it was clear temperature 62 degrees. Around the region at 9 p.m. it was clear, with a temperature of 63 at Erie, 64 at Niagara Falls, and 57 at Binghamton. It was partly cloudy, with a temperature of 67 at Buffalo, 63 at Syracuse, and 58 at Watertown. At Elmira, it was mostly cloudy, with a temperature of 58. At Oswego, winds were south at 5 knots, with a temperature of 65 degrees. The Central Lake Ontario buoy winds were west at 8 knots, with a temperature of 68 degrees, and the waves were 1 foot. The forecast for the Genesee Valley and Northern Finger Lakes, including Rochester, Geneseo, Canandaigua, Newark, and Fairhaven. Tonight, mainly clear with some patchy fog developing from late evening on. Lows ranging from around 50 inland to the mid-50s along the lake shore. Northwest winds 10 miles an hour or less. Saturday, some patchy fog in the morning, otherwise sunny. Highs ranging from the mid-70s on the hilltops to the upper 70s across the lower elevations. Light southwest winds. Saturday night, partly to mostly cloudy. Warmer with lows in the lower 60s. Light winds. Sunday, partly sunny in the morning, then becoming mostly cloudy. Highs ranging from the mid-70s on the hilltops to around 80 across the lower elevations. West winds 10 miles an hour or less. Sunday night, mostly cloudy. A chance of showers in the evening, then showers likely overnight. Lows in the mid-60s. Light winds. Chance of rain 60%. The forecast for the Southern Finger Lakes, including Tinian, Seneca Falls, and Auburn. Tonight, mainly clear with some patchy fog developing from late evening on. Lows in the lower 50s. Northwest winds 5 to 10 miles an hour, becoming light. Saturday, some patchy fog in the morning, otherwise sunny. Highs in the mid-70s. Light south winds. Saturday night, partly cloudy. Lows around 60. Light winds. Sunday, partly sunny in the morning, then becoming mostly cloudy. Highs in the upper 70s. Light winds. Sunday night, mostly cloudy with a 50% chance of showers. Lows in the mid-60s. Light winds. And now the extended forecast. Monday, mostly cloudy with showers likely. Highs in the upper 70s. Chance of rain 60%. Tuesday, mostly cloudy with showers likely and a chance of thunderstorms. Highs in the mid-80s. Lows in the mid-60s. Chance of rain 70%. Wednesday, mostly cloudy with showers likely and a chance of thunderstorms. Highs in the lower 80s. Lows in the upper 60s. Chance of rain 70%. Thursday, mostly cloudy. A 50% chance of showers. Highs around 80. Lows in the mid-60s. Friday, partly cloudy. Highs in the upper 70s. Lows in the lower 60s. This is the NOAA Weather Radio KHA 53 in Rochester. Your source for official weather information across the Western Finger Lakes and the Genesee Valley. KHA 53 operates on a frequency of 162.40 MHz. The 9 p.m. weather at Rochester, it was clear. The temperature was 62 degrees Fahrenheit or 17 degrees Celsius, the dew point 51 and the relative humidity 67%. The wind was calm. The pressure was 30.17 inches and rising. Repeating at Rochester, it was clear temperature 62 degrees. Around the region at 9 p.m. it was clear, with a temperature of 63 at Erie, 64 at Niagara Falls, 66 at Toronto, and 57 at Binghamton. It was partly cloudy, with a temperature of 67 at Buffalo, 63 at Syracuse, and 58 at Watertown. At Elmira, it was mostly cloudy, with a temperature of 58. At Oswego, winds were south at 5 knots, with a temperature of 65 degrees. The Central Lake Ontario buoy winds were west at 8 knots, with a temperature of 68 degrees, and the waves were 1 foot. The forecast for the Genesee Valley and Northern Finger Lakes, including Rochester, Geneseo, Canandaigua, Newark, and Fairhaven. Tonight, mainly clear with some patchy fog.

developing from late evening on. Lows ranging from around 50 inland to the mid-50s along the lake shore. Northwest winds 10 miles an hour or less. Saturday, some patchy fog in the morning, otherwise sunny. Highs ranging from the mid-70s on the hilltops to the upper 70s across the lower elevations. Light southwest winds. Saturday night, partly to mostly cloudy. Warmer with lows in the lower 60s. Light winds. Sunday, partly sunny in the morning, then becoming mostly cloudy. Highs ranging from the mid-70s on the hilltops to around 80 across the lower elevations. West winds 10 miles an hour or less. Sunday night, mostly cloudy. A chance of showers in the evening, then showers likely overnight. Lows in the mid-60s. Light winds. Chance of rain 60%. The forecast for the Southern Finger Lakes, including Penyan, Seneca Falls, and Auburn. Tonight, mainly clear with some patchy fog developing from late evening on. Lows in the lower 50s. Northwest winds 5 to 10 miles an hour, becoming light. Saturday, some patchy fog in the morning, otherwise sunny. Highs in the mid-70s. Light south winds. Saturday night, partly cloudy. Lows around 60. Light winds. Sunday, partly sunny in the morning, then becoming mostly cloudy. Highs in the upper 70s. Light winds. Sunday night, mostly cloudy with a 50% chance of showers. Lows in the mid-60s. Light winds. And now the extended forecast. Monday, mostly cloudy with showers likely. Highs in the upper 70s. Chance of rain 60%. Tuesday, mostly cloudy with showers likely and a chance of thunderstorms. Highs in the mid-80s. Lows in the mid-60s. Chance of rain 70%. Wednesday, mostly cloudy with showers likely and a chance of thunderstorms. Highs in the lower 80s. Lows in the upper 60s. Chance of rain 70%. Thursday, mostly cloudy. A 50% chance of showers. Highs around 80. Lows in the mid-60s. Friday, partly cloudy. Highs in the upper 70s. Lows in the lower 60s. This is the NOAA Weather Radio KHA 53 in Rochester. Your source for official weather information across the Western Finger Lakes and the Genesee Valley. KHA 53 operates on a frequency of 162.40 MHz. The 9 p.m. weather at Rochester, it was clear. The temperature was 62 degrees Fahrenheit or 17 degrees Celsius, the dew point 51 and the relative humidity 67%. The wind was calm. The pressure was 30.17 inches and rising. Repeating at Rochester, it was clear, temperature 62 degrees. Around the region at 9 p.m. it was clear, with a temperature of 63 at Erie, 64 at Niagara Falls, 66 at Toronto, and 57 at Binghamton. It was partly cloudy, with a temperature of 67 at Buffalo, 63 at Syracuse, and 58 at Watertown. At Elmira, it was mostly cloudy, with a temperature of 58. At Oswego, winds were south at 5 knots, with a temperature of 65 degrees. The Central Lake Ontario buoy winds were west at 8 knots, with a temperature of 68 degrees, and the waves were 1 foot. The forecast for the Genesee Valley and Northern Finger Lakes, including Rochester, Geneseo, Canandaigua, Newark, and Fairhaven. Tonight, mainly clear with some patchy fog developing from late evening on. Lows ranging from around 50 inland to the mid-50s along the lake shore. Northwest winds 10 miles an hour or less. Saturday, some patchy fog in the morning, otherwise sunny. Highs ranging from the mid-70s on the hilltops to the upper 70s across the lower elevations. Light southwest winds. Saturday night, partly to mostly cloudy. Warmer with lows in the lower 60s. Light winds. Sunday, partly sunny in the morning, then becoming mostly cloudy. Highs ranging from the mid-70s on the hilltops to around 80 across the lower elevations. West winds 10 miles an hour or less. Sunday night, mostly cloudy. A chance of showers in the evening, then showers likely overnight. Lows in the mid-60s. Light winds. Chance of rain 60%. The forecast.

the southern Finger Lakes, including Penang, Seneca Falls, and Auburn. Tonight, mainly clear with some patchy fog developing from late evening on. Lows in the lower 50s. Northwest winds 5 to 10 miles an hour, becoming light. Saturday, some patchy fog in the morning, otherwise sunny. Highs in the mid-70s. Light south winds. Saturday night, partly cloudy. Lows around 60. Light winds. Sunday, partly sunny in the morning, then becoming mostly cloudy. Highs in the upper 70s. Light winds. Sunday night, mostly cloudy with a 50% chance of showers. Lows in the mid-60s. Light winds. And now the extended forecast. Monday, mostly cloudy with showers likely. Highs in the upper 70s. Chance of rain 60%. Tuesday, mostly cloudy with showers likely and a chance of thunderstorms. Highs in the mid-80s. Lows in the mid-60s. Chance of rain 70%. Wednesday, mostly cloudy with showers likely and a chance of thunderstorms. Highs in the lower 80s. Lows in the upper 60s. Chance of rain 70%. Thursday, mostly cloudy. A 50% chance of showers. Highs around 80. Lows in the mid-60s. Friday, partly cloudy. Highs in the upper 70s. Lows in the lower 60s. This is the NOAA Weather Radio KHA 53 in Rochester. Your source for official weather information across the Western Finger Lakes and the Genesee Valley. KHA 53 operates on a frequency of 162.40 MHz. The 9 p.m. weather at Rochester, it was clear. The temperature was 62 degrees Fahrenheit or 17 degrees Celsius, the dew point 51 and the relative humidity 67%. The wind was calm. The pressure was 30.17 inches and rising. Repeating at Rochester, it was clear, temperature 62 degrees. Around the region at 9 p.m. it was clear, with a temperature of 63 at Erie, 64 at Niagara Falls, 66 at Toronto, and 57 at Binghamton. It was partly cloudy, with a temperature of 67 at Buffalo, 63 at Syracuse, and 58 at Watertown. At Elmira, it was mostly cloudy, with a temperature of 58. At Oswego, winds were south at 5 knots, with a temperature of 65 degrees. The Central Lake Ontario buoy winds were west at 8 knots, with a temperature of 68 degrees, and the waves were 1 foot. The forecast for the Genesee Valley and Northern Finger Lakes, including Rochester, Geneseo, Canandaigua, Newark, and Fairhaven. Tonight, mainly clear with some patchy fog developing from late evening on. Lows ranging from around 50 inland to the mid-50s along the lake shore. Northwest winds 10 miles an hour or less. Saturday, some patchy fog in the morning, otherwise sunny. Highs ranging from the mid-70s on the hilltops to the upper 70s across the lower elevations. Light southwest winds. Saturday night, partly to mostly cloudy. Warmer with lows in the lower 60s. Light winds. Sunday, partly sunny in the morning, then becoming mostly cloudy. Highs ranging from the mid-70s on the hilltops to around 80 across the lower elevations. West winds 10 miles an hour or less. Sunday night, mostly cloudy. A chance of showers in the evening, then showers likely overnight. Lows in the mid-60s. Light winds. Chance of rain 60%. The forecast for the Southern Finger Lakes, including Penang, Seneca Falls, and Auburn. Tonight, mainly clear with some patchy fog developing from late evening on. Lows in the lower 50s. Northwest winds 5 to 10 miles an hour, becoming light. Saturday, some patchy fog in the morning, otherwise sunny. Highs in the mid-70s. Light south winds. Saturday night, partly cloudy. Lows around 60. Light winds. Sunday, partly sunny in the morning, then becoming mostly cloudy. Highs in the upper 70s. Light winds. Sunday night, mostly cloudy with a 50% chance of showers. Lows in the mid-60s. Light winds. And now the extended forecast. Monday, mostly cloudy with showers likely. Highs in the upper 70s. Chance of rain

10%. Tuesday, mostly cloudy with showers likely and a chance of thunderstorms. Highs in the mid-80s. Lows in the mid-60s. Chance of rain 70%. Wednesday, mostly cloudy with showers likely and a chance of thunderstorms. Highs in the lower 80s. Lows in the upper 60s. Chance of rain 70%. Thursday, mostly cloudy. A 50% chance of showers. Highs around 80. Lows in the mid-60s. Friday, partly cloudy. Highs in the upper 70s. Lows in the lower 60s. This is the NOAA Weather Radio KHA 53 in Rochester. Your source for official weather information across the Western Finger Lakes and the Genesee Valley. KHA 53 operates on a frequency of 162.40 MHz. The 9 p.m. weather at Rochester, it was clear. The temperature was 62 degrees Fahrenheit or 17 degrees Celsius, the dew point 51 and the relative humidity 67%. The wind was calm. The pressure was 30.17 inches and rising. Repeating at Rochester, it was clear temperature 62 degrees. Around the region at 9 p.m. it was clear, with a temperature of 63 at Erie, 64 at Niagara Falls, 66 at Toronto, and 57 at Binghamton. It was partly cloudy, with a temperature of 67 at Buffalo, 63 at Syracuse, and 58 at Watertown. At Elmira, it was mostly cloudy, with a temperature of 58. At Oswego, winds were south at 5 knots, with a temperature of 65 degrees. The Central Lake Ontario buoy winds were west at 8 knots, with a temperature of 68 degrees, and the waves were 1 foot. The forecast for the Genesee Valley and Northern Finger Lakes, including Rochester, Geneseo, Canandaigua, Newark, and Fairhaven. Tonight, mainly clear with some patchy fog developing from late evening on. Lows ranging from around 50 inland to the mid-50s along the lake shore. Northwest winds 10 miles an hour or less. Saturday, some patchy fog in the morning, otherwise sunny. Highs ranging from the mid-70s on the hilltops to the upper 70s across the lower elevations. Light southwest winds. Saturday night, partly to mostly cloudy. Warmer with lows in the lower 60s. Light winds. Sunday, partly sunny in the morning, then becoming mostly cloudy. Highs ranging from the mid-70s on the hilltops to around 80 across the lower elevations. West winds 10 miles an hour or less. Sunday night, mostly cloudy. A chance of showers in the evening, then showers likely overnight. Lows in the mid-60s. Light winds. Chance of rain 60%. The forecast for the Southern Finger Lakes, including Tinian, Seneca Falls, and Auburn. Tonight, mainly clear with some patchy fog developing from late evening on. Lows in the lower 50s. Northwest winds 5 to 10 miles an hour, becoming light. Saturday, some patchy fog in the morning, otherwise sunny. Highs in the mid-70s. Light south winds. Saturday night, partly cloudy. Lows around 60. Light winds. Sunday, partly sunny in the morning, then becoming mostly cloudy. Highs in the upper 70s. Light winds. Sunday night, mostly cloudy with a 50% chance of showers. Lows in the mid-60s. Light winds. And now the extended forecast. Monday, mostly cloudy with showers likely. Highs in the upper 70s. Chance of rain 60%. Tuesday, mostly cloudy with showers likely and a chance of thunderstorms. Highs in the mid-80s. Lows in the mid-60s. Chance of rain 70%. Wednesday, mostly cloudy with showers likely and a chance of thunderstorms. Highs in the lower 80s. Lows in the upper 60s. Chance of rain 70%. Thursday, mostly cloudy. A 50% chance of showers. Highs around 80. Lows in the mid-60s. Friday, partly cloudy. Highs in the upper 70s. Lows in the lower 60s. This is the NOAA Weather Radio KHA 53 in Rochester. 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

Nearshore Marine Forecast. 4. The Niagara River to Hamelin Beach along Lake Ontario. Tonight, south winds less than 10 knots. Mainly clear. Waves 1 foot or less. Saturday, southwest winds 10 knots or less, increasing to 10 to 15 knots. Sunny. Waves 2 feet or less. Saturday night, southwest winds 5 to 15 knots. Partly cloudy in the evening, then becoming mostly cloudy. Waves 2 feet or less. Sunday, southwest winds 5 to 10 knots. Mostly cloudy. Waves 1 foot or less. Sunday night, southwest winds 10 knots or less, becoming southeast. Showers likely. Waves 1 foot or less. Monday, southeast winds 10 knots or less, becoming south. Showers likely during the day, then a chance of showers and thunderstorms Monday night. Waves 1 foot or less. Tuesday, south winds 5 to 10 knots, becoming southwest. A chance of showers and thunderstorms during the day, then showers likely with a chance of thunderstorms Tuesday night. Waves 1 foot or less. Wednesday, southwest winds 5 to 10 knots, becoming west. Showers likely during the day, then a chance of showers Wednesday night. Waves 1 foot or less. Winds and waves higher in and near thunderstorms. The Nearshore Marine Forecast, 4, Hamelin Beach to Sodus Bay. Tonight, west winds 10 knots or less, becoming southwest. Mainly clear. Waves 2 feet or less. Saturday, southwest winds less than 10 knots, becoming southeast. Sunny. Waves 1 foot or less. Saturday night, south winds 10 knots or less, becoming southwest. Partly to mostly cloudy. Waves 1 foot or less. Sunday, southwest winds 10 knots or less, becoming west. Partly sunny in the morning, then becoming mostly cloudy. Waves 1 foot or less. Sunday night, southwest winds less than 10 knots. A chance of showers. Waves 1 foot or less. Monday, southeast winds 10 knots or less, becoming south. A chance of showers. Waves 1 foot or less. Tuesday, northwest winds 5 to 10 knots, becoming southwest. A chance of showers and thunderstorms during the day, then showers likely with a chance of thunderstorms Tuesday night. Waves 1 foot or less. Wednesday, southwest winds 5 to 10 knots, becoming west. Showers likely with a chance of thunderstorms during the day, then a chance of showers and thunderstorms Wednesday night. Waves 1 foot or less. Winds and waves higher in and near thunderstorms. The water temperature off Rochester is 71 degrees. The Nearshore Marine Forecast, 4, Sodus Bay to Mexico Bay. Tonight, west winds 10 knots or less, becoming southwest. Mainly clear. Waves 2 feet or less. Saturday, south winds 10 knots or less. Sunny, winds 10 knots or less, becoming southwest. Mainly clear. Waves 2 feet or less. Saturday, south winds 10 knots or less. Sunny. Waves 1 foot or less. Saturday night, south winds 10 knots or less. Partly to mostly cloudy. Waves 1 foot or less. Sunday, south winds 5 to 10 knots, becoming west. Partly sunny. Waves 1 foot or less. Sunday night, southwest winds 10 knots or less, becoming west. A chance of showers. Waves 1 foot or less. Monday, southeast winds less than 10 knots, becoming south. A chance of showers. Waves 1 foot or less. Tuesday, south winds 5 to 10 knots. A chance of showers and thunderstorms during the day, then showers likely with a chance of thunderstorms Tuesday night. Waves 1 foot or less. Wednesday, southwest winds 5 to 10 knots, becoming west. Showers likely with a chance of thunderstorms during the day, then a chance of showers and thunderstorms Wednesday night. Waves 1 foot or less. Winds and waves higher in and near thunderstorms. The 9 p.m. weather at Rochester, it was clear. The temperature was 62 degrees Fahrenheit or 17 degrees Celsius, the dew point 51 and the relative humidity 67%. The wind was calm. The pressure was 30.17 inches and rising. Repeating at Rochester, it was clear, temperature 62 degrees.

lows in the lower 50s. Northwest winds 5 to 10 miles an hour, becoming light. Saturday, some patchy fog in the morning, otherwise sunny. Highs in the mid-70s. Light south winds. Saturday night, partly cloudy. Lows around 60. Light winds. Sunday, partly sunny in the morning, then becoming mostly cloudy. Highs in the upper 70s. Light winds. Sunday night, mostly cloudy with a 50% chance of showers. Lows in the mid-60s. Light winds. And now the extended forecast. Monday, mostly cloudy with showers likely. Highs in the upper 70s. Chance of rain 60%. Tuesday, mostly cloudy with showers likely and a chance of thunderstorms. Highs in the mid-80s. Lows in the mid-60s. Chance of rain 70%. Wednesday, mostly cloudy with showers likely and a chance of thunderstorms. Highs in the lower 80s. Lows in the upper 60s. Chance of rain 70%. Thursday, mostly cloudy. A 50% chance of showers. Highs around 80. Lows in the mid-60s. Friday, partly cloudy. Highs in the upper 70s. Lows in the lower 60s. This is the NOAA Weather Radio KHA-53 in Rochester. Your source for official weather information across the Western Finger Lakes and the Genesee Valley. KHA-53 operates on a frequency of 162.40 MHz. The 9 p.m. weather at Rochester, it was clear. The temperature was 62 degrees Fahrenheit or 17 degrees Celsius, the dew point 51 and the relative humidity 67%. The wind was calm. The pressure was 30.17 inches and rising. Repeating at Rochester, it was clear temperature 62 degrees. Around the region at 9 p.m. it was clear, with a temperature of 63 at Erie, 64 at Niagara Falls, 66 at Toronto, and 57 at Binghamton. It was partly cloudy, with a temperature of 67 at Buffalo, 63 at Syracuse, and 58 at Watertown. At Elmira, it was mostly cloudy, with a temperature of 58. At Oswego, winds were south at 5 knots, with a temperature of 65 degrees. The Central Lake Ontario buoy winds were west at 8 knots, with a temperature of 68 degrees, and the waves were 1 foot. The forecast for the Genesee Valley and Northern Finger Lakes, including Rochester, Geneseo, Canandaigua, Newark, and Fairhaven. Tonight, mainly clear with some patchy fog developing from late evening on. Lows ranging from around 50 inland to the mid-50s along the lake shore. Northwest winds 10 miles an hour or less. Saturday, some patchy fog in the morning, otherwise sunny. Highs ranging from the mid-70s on the hilltops to the upper 70s across the lower elevations. Light southwest winds. Saturday night, partly to mostly cloudy. Warmer with lows in the lower 60s. Light winds. Sunday, partly sunny in the morning, then becoming mostly cloudy. Highs ranging from the mid-70s on the hilltops to around 80 across the lower elevations. West winds 10 miles an hour or less. Sunday night, mostly cloudy. A chance of showers in the evening, then showers likely overnight. Lows in the mid-60s. Light winds. Chance of rain 60%. The forecast for the Southern Finger Lakes, including Pinyan, Seneca Falls, and Auburn. Tonight, mainly clear with some patchy fog developing from late evening on. Lows in the lower 50s. Northwest winds 5 to 10 miles an hour, becoming light. Saturday, some patchy fog in the morning, otherwise sunny. Highs in the mid-70s. Light south winds. Saturday night, partly cloudy. Lows around 60. Light winds. Sunday, partly sunny in the morning, then becoming mostly cloudy. Highs in the upper 70s. Light winds. Sunday night, mostly cloudy with a 50% chance of showers. Lows in the mid-60s. Light winds. And now the extended forecast. Monday, mostly cloudy with showers likely. Highs in the upper 70s. Chance of rain 60%. Tuesday, mostly cloudy with showers likely and a chance of thunderstorms. Highs in the mid-80s. Lows in the mid-60s.

relative humidity 67%. The wind was calm. The pressure was 30.17 inches and rising. Repeating at Rochester, it was clear temperature 62 degrees. Around the region at 9 p.m. it was clear, with a temperature of 63 at Erie, 64 at Niagara Falls, 66 at Toronto, and 57 at Binghamton. It was partly cloudy, with a temperature of 67 at Buffalo, 63 at Syracuse, and 58 at Watertown. At Elmira, it was mostly cloudy, with a temperature of 58. At Oswego, winds were south at 5 knots, with a temperature of 65 degrees. The Central Lake Ontario buoy winds were west at 8 knots, with a temperature of 68 degrees, and the waves were 1 foot. The forecast for the Genesee Valley and Northern Finger Lakes, including Rochester, Geneseo, Canandaigua, Newark, and Fairhaven. Tonight, mainly clear with some patchy fog developing from late evening on. Lows ranging from around 50 inland to the mid-50s along the lake shore. Northwest winds 10 miles an hour or less. Saturday, some patchy fog in the morning, otherwise sunny. Highs ranging from the mid-70s on the hilltops to the upper 70s across the lower elevations. Light southwest winds. Saturday night, partly to mostly cloudy. Warmer with lows in the lower 60s. Light winds. Sunday, partly sunny in the morning, then becoming mostly cloudy. Highs ranging from the mid-70s on the hilltops to around 80 across the lower elevations. West winds 10 miles an hour or less. Sunday night, mostly cloudy. A chance of showers in the evening, then showers likely overnight. Lows in the mid-60s. Light winds. Chance of rain 60%. The forecast for the Southern Finger Lakes, including Pinyan, Seneca Falls, and Auburn. Tonight, mainly clear with some patchy fog developing from late evening on. Lows in the lower 50s. Northwest winds 5 to 10 miles an hour, becoming light. Saturday, some patchy fog in the morning, otherwise sunny. Highs in the mid-70s. Light south winds. Saturday night, partly cloudy. Lows around 60. Light winds. Sunday, partly sunny in the morning, then becoming mostly cloudy. Highs in the upper 70s. Light winds. Sunday night, mostly cloudy with a 50% chance of showers. Lows in the mid-60s. Light winds. And now the extended forecast. Monday, mostly cloudy with showers likely. Highs in the upper 70s. Chance of rain 60%. Tuesday, mostly cloudy with showers likely and a chance of thunderstorms. Highs in the mid-80s. Lows in the mid-60s. Chance of rain 70%. Wednesday, mostly cloudy with showers likely and a chance of thunderstorms. Highs in the lower 80s. Lows in the upper 60s. Chance of rain 70%. Thursday, mostly cloudy. A 50% chance of showers. Highs around 80. Lows in the mid-60s. Friday, partly cloudy. Highs in the upper 70s. Lows in the lower 60s. This is the NOAA Weather Radio KHA 53 in Rochester. Your source for official weather information across the Western Finger Lakes and the Genesee Valley. KHA 53 operates on a frequency of 162.40 MHz. The 9 p.m. weather at Rochester, it was clear. The temperature was 62 degrees Fahrenheit or 17 degrees Celsius, the dew point 51 and the relative humidity 67%. The wind was calm. The pressure was 30.17 inches and rising. Repeating at Rochester, it was clear temperature 62 degrees. Around the region at 9 p.m. it was clear, with a temperature of 63 at Erie, 64 at Niagara Falls, 66 at Toronto, and 57 at Binghamton. It was partly cloudy, with a temperature of 67 at Buffalo, 63 at Syracuse, and 58 at Watertown. At Elmira, it was mostly cloudy, with a temperature of 58. At Oswego, winds were south at 5 knots, with a temperature of 65 degrees. The Central Lake Ontario buoy winds were west at 8 knots, with a temperature of 68 degrees, and the waves were 1 foot. The forecast for the Genesee Valley and Northern Finger Lakes, including Rochester, Geneseo, Canandaigua, Newark, and Fairhaven,

tonight, mainly clear with some patchy fog developing from late evening on. Lows ranging from around 50 inland to the mid-50s along the lake shore. Northwest winds 10 miles an hour or less. Saturday, some patchy fog in the morning, otherwise sunny. Highs ranging from the mid-70s on the hilltops to the upper 70s across the lower elevations. Light southwest winds. Saturday night, partly to mostly cloudy. Warmer with lows in the lower 60s. Light winds. Sunday, partly sunny in the morning, then becoming mostly cloudy. Highs ranging from the mid-70s on the hilltops to around 80 across the lower elevations. West winds 10 miles an hour or less. Sunday night, mostly cloudy. A chance of showers in the evening, then showers likely overnight. Lows in the mid-60s. Light winds. Chance of rain 60%. The forecast for the Southern Finger Lakes, including Pinyan, Seneca Falls, and Auburn. Tonight, mainly clear with some patchy fog developing from late evening on. Lows in the lower 50s. Northwest winds 5 to 10 miles an hour, becoming light. Saturday, some patchy fog in the morning, otherwise sunny. Highs in the mid-70s. Light south winds. Saturday night, partly cloudy. Lows around 60. Light winds. Sunday, partly sunny in the morning, then becoming mostly cloudy. Highs in the upper 70s. Light winds. Sunday night, mostly cloudy with a 50% chance of showers. Lows in the mid-60s. Light winds. And now the extended forecast. Monday, mostly cloudy with showers likely. Highs in the upper 70s. Chance of rain 60%. Tuesday, mostly cloudy with showers likely and a chance of thunderstorms. Highs in the mid-80s. Lows in the mid-60s. Chance of rain 70%. Wednesday, mostly cloudy with showers likely and a chance of thunderstorms. Highs in the lower 80s. Lows in the upper 60s. Chance of rain 70%. Thursday, mostly cloudy. A 50% chance of showers. Highs around 80. Lows in the mid-60s. Friday, partly cloudy. Highs in the upper 70s. Lows in the lower 60s. This is the NOAA Weather Radio KHA 53 in Rochester. Your source for official weather information across the Western Finger Lakes and the Genesee Valley. KHA 53 operates on a frequency of 162.40 MHz. The 9 p.m. weather at Rochester, it was clear. The temperature was 62 degrees Fahrenheit or 17 degrees Celsius, the dew point 51 and the relative humidity 67%. The wind was calm. The pressure was 30.17 inches and rising. Repeating at Rochester, it was clear temperature 62 degrees. Around the region at 9 p.m. it was clear, with a temperature of 63 at Erie, 64 at Niagara Falls, 66 at Toronto, and 57 at Binghamton. It was partly cloudy, with a temperature of 67 at Buffalo, 63 at Syracuse, and 58 at Watertown. At Elmira, it was mostly cloudy, with a temperature of 58. At Oswego, winds were south at 5 knots, with a temperature of 65 degrees. The Central Lake Ontario buoy winds were west at 8 knots, with a temperature of 68 degrees, and the waves were 1 foot. The forecast for the Genesee Valley and Northern Finger Lakes, including Rochester, Geneseo, Canandaigua, Newark, and Fairhaven. Tonight, mainly clear with some patchy fog developing from late evening on. Lows ranging from around 50 inland to the mid-50s along the lake shore. Northwest winds 10 miles an hour or less. Saturday, some patchy fog in the morning, otherwise sunny. Highs ranging from the mid-70s on the hilltops to the upper 70s across the lower elevations. Light southwest winds. Saturday night, partly to mostly cloudy. Warmer with lows in the lower 60s. Light winds. Sunday, partly sunny in the morning, then becoming mostly cloudy. Highs ranging from the mid-70s on the hilltops to around 80 across the lower elevations. West winds 10 miles an hour or less. Sunday night, mostly cloudy. A chance of showers in the evening, then showers likely overnight. Lows in the mid-60s. Light winds.

chance of rain 60%. The forecast for the Southern Finger Lakes, including Penyan, Seneca Falls, and Auburn. Tonight, mainly clear with some patchy fog developing from late evening on. Lows in the lower 50s. Northwest winds 5 to 10 miles an hour, becoming light. Saturday, some patchy fog in the morning, otherwise sunny. Highs in the mid-70s. Light south winds. Saturday night, partly cloudy. Lows around 60. Light winds. Sunday, partly sunny in the morning, then becoming mostly cloudy. Highs in the upper 70s. Light winds. Sunday night, mostly cloudy with a 50% chance of showers. Lows in the mid-60s. Light winds. And now the extended forecast. Monday, mostly cloudy with showers likely. Highs in the upper 70s. Chance of rain 60%. Tuesday, mostly cloudy with showers likely and a chance of thunderstorms. Highs in the mid-80s. Lows in the mid-60s. Chance of rain 70%. Wednesday, mostly cloudy with showers likely and a chance of thunderstorms. Highs in the lower 80s. Lows in the upper 60s. Chance of rain 70%. Thursday, mostly cloudy. A 50% chance of showers. Highs around 80. Lows in the mid-60s. Friday, partly cloudy. Highs in the upper 70s. Lows in the lower 60s. Open lake forecast, for the Niagara River to Hamlin Beach beyond 5 miles from shore. Tonight, southwest winds 10 knots or less. Waves 1 foot or less. Saturday, southwest winds 10 knots or less increasing to 10 to 15 knots. Waves 2 feet or less. Saturday night, southwest winds 5 to 15 knots. Waves 2 feet or less. Sunday, southwest winds 5 to 10 knots. A chance of showers in the afternoon. Waves 1 foot or less. Sunday night, southwest winds 10 knots or less becoming east. Showers likely. Waves 1 foot or less. Monday, east winds 5 to 10 knots becoming southeast. Showers likely during the day, then a chance of showers and thunderstorms Monday night. Waves 1 foot or less. Tuesday, southeast winds 5 to 10 knots becoming southwest. A chance of showers and thunderstorms during the day, then showers likely with a chance of thunderstorms Tuesday night. Waves 1 foot or less. Wednesday, southwest winds 5 to 10 knots becoming west. Showers likely during the day, then a chance of showers Wednesday night. Waves around 1 foot. Winds and waves higher and near thunderstorms. The forecast for the Genesee Valley and Northern Finger Lakes, including Rochester, Geneseo, Canandaigua, Newark, and Fairhaven. Overnight, clear with some patchy fog. Lows ranging from around 50 inland to the mid-50s along the lake shore. Light southwest winds. Saturday, some patchy fog in the morning, otherwise sunny. Highs ranging from the mid-70s on the hilltops to the upper 70s across the lower elevations. Light southwest winds. Saturday night, partly to mostly cloudy. Warmer with lows in the lower 60s. Light winds. Sunday, partly sunny in the morning, then becoming mostly cloudy. Highs ranging from the mid-70s on the hilltops to around 80 across the lower elevations. West winds 10 miles an hour or less. Sunday night, mostly cloudy. A chance of showers in the evening, then showers likely overnight. Lows in the mid-60s. Light winds. Chance of rain 60%. The forecast for the Southern Finger Lakes, including Penyan, Seneca Falls, and Auburn. Overnight, clear with some patchy fog. Lows in the lower 50s. Light winds. Saturday, some patchy fog in the morning, otherwise sunny. Highs in the mid-70s. Light south winds. Saturday night, partly cloudy. Lows around 60. Light winds. Sunday, partly sunny in the morning, then becoming mostly cloudy. Highs in the upper 70s. Light winds. Sunday night, mostly cloudy with a 50% chance of showers. Lows in the mid-60s. Light winds. And now the extended forecast. Monday, mostly cloudy with

showers likely. Highs in the upper 70s. Chance of rain 60%. Tuesday, mostly cloudy with showers likely and a chance of thunderstorms. Highs in the mid-80s. Lows in the mid-60s. Chance of rain 70%. Wednesday, mostly cloudy with showers likely and a chance of thunderstorms. Highs in the lower 80s. Lows in the upper 60s. Chance of rain 70%. Thursday, mostly cloudy. A 50% chance of showers. Highs around 80. Lows in the mid-60s. Friday, partly cloudy. Highs in the upper 70s. Lows in the lower 60s. Open lake forecast for the Niagara River to Hamlin Beach beyond 5 miles from shore. Overnight, southwest winds less than 10 knots. Waves 1 foot or less. Saturday, southwest winds 10 knots or less, increasing to 10 to 15 knots. Waves 2 feet or less. Saturday night, southwest winds 5 to 15 knots. Waves 2 feet or less. Sunday, southwest winds 5 to 10 knots. A chance of showers in the afternoon. Waves 1 foot or less. Sunday night, southwest winds 10 knots or less, becoming east. Showers likely. Waves 1 foot or less. Monday, east winds 5 to 10 knots, becoming southeast. Showers likely during the day, then a chance of showers and thunderstorms Monday night. Waves 1 foot or less. Tuesday, southeast winds 5 to 10 knots, becoming southwest. A chance of showers and thunderstorms during the day, then showers likely with a chance of thunderstorms Tuesday night. Waves 1 foot or less. Wednesday, southwest winds 5 to 10 knots, becoming west. Showers likely during the day, then a chance of showers Wednesday night. Waves around 1 foot. Winds and waves higher in and near thunderstorms. Open lake forecast, for Hamlin Beach to Mexico Bay beyond 5 miles from shore. Overnight, west winds 5 to 10 knots, becoming southwest. Waves 2 feet or less. Saturday, southwest winds 5 to 10 knots, becoming south. Waves 2 feet or less. Saturday night, south winds 5 to 15 knots, becoming southwest. Waves 2 feet or less. Sunday, southwest winds 5 to 15 knots. Waves 2 feet or less. Sunday night, west winds 10 knots or less. A chance of showers. Waves 2 feet or less. Monday, east winds 10 knots or less, becoming southeast. A chance of showers. Waves 1 foot or less. Tuesday, south winds 5 to 10 knots, becoming southwest. A chance of showers and thunderstorms during the day, then showers likely with a chance of thunderstorms Tuesday night. Waves 2 feet or less. Wednesday, southwest winds 5 to 10 knots, becoming west. Showers likely during the day, then a chance of showers Wednesday night. Waves 1 to 2 feet. Winds and waves higher in and near thunderstorms. This is the NOAA Weather Radio KHA 53 in Rochester. Your source for official weather information across the Western Finger Lakes and the Genesee Valley. KHA 53 operates on a frequency of 162.40 MHz. The 10 p.m. weather at Rochester, it was clear. The temperature was 59 degrees Fahrenheit or 15 degrees Celsius, the dew point 52 and the relative humidity 77%. The wind was calm. The pressure was 30.18 inches and rising. Repeating at Rochester, it was clear, temperature 59 degrees. Around the region at 10 p.m. it was clear, with a temperature of 65 at Buffalo, 61 at Niagara Falls, 53 at Elmira, and 57 at Binghamton. At Syracuse, it was partly cloudy, with a temperature of 58. At Watertown, it was cloudy, with a temperature of 59. At Oswego, winds were south at 4 knots, with a temperature of 63 degrees. The Central Lake Ontario buoy winds were west at 8 knots, with a temperature of 69 degrees, and the waves were 1 foot. The forecast for the Genesee Valley and Northern Finger Lakes, including Rochester, Geneseo, Canandaigua, Newark, and Fairhaven. Overnight, clear with some patchy fog. Lows ranging from around 50 inland to the mid-50s along the lake shore. Light southwest winds. Saturday, some patchy fog in the morning, otherwise

By sunny. Highs ranging from the mid-70s on the hilltops to the upper 70s across the lower elevations. Light southwest winds. Saturday night, partly to mostly cloudy. Warmer with lows in the lower 60s. Light winds. Sunday, partly sunny in the morning, then becoming mostly cloudy. Highs ranging from the mid-70s on the hilltops to around 80 across the lower elevations. West winds 10 miles an hour or less. Sunday night, mostly cloudy. A chance of showers in the evening, then showers likely overnight. Lows in the mid-60s. Light winds. Chance of rain 60%. The forecast for the Southern Finger Lakes, including Pinyan, Seneca Falls, and Auburn. Overnight, clear with some patchy fog. Lows in the lower 50s. Light winds. Saturday, some patchy fog in the morning, otherwise sunny. Highs in the mid-70s. Light south winds. Saturday night, partly cloudy. Lows around 60. Light winds. Sunday, partly sunny in the morning, then becoming mostly cloudy. Highs in the upper 70s. Light winds. Sunday night, mostly cloudy with a 50% chance of showers. Lows in the mid-60s. Light winds. And now the extended forecast. Monday, mostly cloudy with showers likely. Highs in the upper 70s. Chance of rain 60%. Tuesday, mostly cloudy with showers likely and a chance of thunderstorms. Highs in the mid-80s. Lows in the mid-60s. Chance of rain 70%. Wednesday, mostly cloudy with showers likely and a chance of thunderstorms. Highs in the lower 80s. Lows in the upper 60s. Chance of rain 70%. Thursday, mostly cloudy. A 50% chance of showers. Highs around 80. Lows in the mid-60s. Friday, partly cloudy. Highs in the upper 70s. Lows in the lower 60s. 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Your source for official weather information across the Western Finger Lakes and the Genesee Valley. KHA 53 operates on a frequency of 162.40 MHz. The 10 p.m. weather at Rochester, it was clear. The temperature was 59 degrees Fahrenheit or 15 degrees Celsius, the dew point 52 and the relative humidity 77%. The wind was calm. The pressure was 30.18 inches and rising. Repeating at Rochester, it was clear, temperature 59 degrees. Around the region at 10 p.m. it was clear, with a temperature of 65 at Buffalo, 61 at Niagara Falls, 64 at Toronto, 53 at Elmira, and 57 at Binghamton. At Syracuse, it was partly cloudy, with a temperature of 58. At Watertown, it was cloudy, with a temperature of 59. At Oswego, winds were south at 4 knots, with a temperature of 63 degrees. The Central Lake Ontario buoy winds were west at 8 knots, with a temperature of 69 degrees, and the waves were 1 foot. The forecast for the Genesee Valley and Northern Finger Lakes, including Rochester, Geneseo, Canandaigua, Newark, and Fairhaven. Overnight, clear with some patchy fog. Lows ranging from around 50 inland to the mid-50s along the lake shore. Light southwest winds. Saturday, some patchy fog in the morning, otherwise sunny. Highs ranging from the mid-70s on the hilltops to the upper 70s across the lower elevations. Light southwest winds. Saturday night, partly to mostly cloudy. Warmer with lows in the lower 60s. Light winds. Sunday, partly sunny in the morning, then becoming mostly cloudy. Highs ranging from the mid-70s on the hilltops to around 80 across the lower elevations. West winds 10 miles an hour or less. Sunday night, mostly cloudy. A chance of showers in the evening, then showers likely overnight. Lows in the mid-60s. Light winds. Chance of rain 60%. The forecast for the Southern Finger Lakes, including Pinyan, Seneca Falls, and Auburn. Overnight, clear with some patchy fog. Lows in the lower 50s. Light winds. Saturday, some patchy fog in the morning, otherwise sunny. Highs in the mid-70s. Light south winds. Saturday night, partly cloudy.

lows around 60. Light winds. Sunday, partly sunny in the morning, then becoming mostly cloudy. Highs in the upper 70s. Light winds. Sunday night, mostly cloudy with a 50% chance of showers. Lows in the mid-60s. Light winds. And now the extended forecast. Monday, mostly cloudy with showers likely. Highs in the upper 70s. Chance of rain 60%. Tuesday, mostly cloudy with showers likely and a chance of thunderstorms. Highs in the mid-80s. Lows in the mid-60s. Chance of rain 70%. Wednesday, mostly cloudy with showers likely and a chance of thunderstorms. Highs in the lower 80s. Lows in the upper 60s. Chance of rain 70%. Thursday, mostly cloudy. A 50% chance of showers. Highs around 80. Lows in the mid-60s. Friday, partly cloudy. Highs in the upper 70s. Lows in the lower 60s. This is the NOAA Weather Radio KHA 53 in Rochester. Your source for official weather information across the Western Finger Lakes and the Genesee Valley. KHA 53 operates on a frequency of 162.40 MHz. The 10 p.m. weather at Rochester, it was clear. The temperature was 59 degrees Fahrenheit or 15 degrees Celsius, the dew point 52 and the relative humidity 77%. The wind was calm. The pressure was 30.18 inches and rising. Repeating at Rochester, it was clear, temperature 59 degrees. Around the region at 10 p.m. it was clear, with a temperature of 65 at Buffalo, 61 at Niagara Falls, 64 at Toronto, 53 at Elmira, and 57 at Binghamton. At Syracuse, it was partly cloudy, with a temperature of 58. At Watertown, it was cloudy, with a temperature of 59. At Oswego, winds were south at 4 knots, with a temperature of 63 degrees. The Central Lake Ontario buoy winds were west at 8 knots, with a temperature of 69 degrees, and the waves were 1 foot. The forecast for the Genesee Valley and Northern Finger Lakes, including Rochester, Geneseo, Canandaigua, Newark, and Fairhaven. Overnight, clear with some patchy fog. Lows ranging from around 50 inland to the mid-50s along the lake shore. Light southwest winds. Saturday, some patchy fog in the morning, otherwise sunny. Highs ranging from the mid-70s on the hilltops to the upper 70s across the lower elevations. Light southwest winds. Saturday night, partly to mostly cloudy. Warmer with lows in the lower 60s. Light winds. Sunday, partly sunny in the morning, then becoming mostly cloudy. Highs ranging from the mid-70s on the hilltops to around 80 across the lower elevations. West winds 10 miles an hour or less. Sunday night, mostly cloudy. A chance of showers in the evening, then showers likely overnight. Lows in the mid-60s. Light winds. Chance of rain 60%. The forecast for the Southern Finger Lakes, including Penyan, Seneca Falls, and Auburn. Overnight, clear with some patchy fog. Lows in the lower 50s. Light winds. Saturday, some patchy fog in the morning, otherwise sunny. Highs in the mid-70s. Light south winds. Saturday night, partly cloudy. Lows around 60. Light winds. Sunday, partly sunny in the morning, then becoming mostly cloudy. Highs in the upper 70s. Light winds. Sunday night, mostly cloudy with a 50% chance of showers. Lows in the mid-60s. Light winds. And now the extended forecast. Monday, mostly cloudy with showers likely. Highs in the upper 70s. Chance of rain 60%. Tuesday, mostly cloudy with showers likely and a chance of thunderstorms. Highs in the mid-80s. Lows in the mid-60s. Chance of rain 70%. Wednesday, mostly cloudy with showers likely and a chance of thunderstorms. Highs in the lower 80s. Lows in the upper 60s. Chance of rain 70%. Thursday, mostly cloudy. A 50% chance of showers. Highs around 80. Lows in the mid-60s. Friday, partly cloudy. Highs in the upper 70s.

lows in the lower 60s. 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KHA 53 operates on a frequency of 162.40 MHz. The 10 p.m. weather at Rochester, it was clear. The temperature was 59 degrees Fahrenheit or 15 degrees Celsius, the dew point 52 and the relative humidity 77%. The wind was calm. The pressure was 30.18 inches and rising. Repeating at Rochester, it was clear, temperature 59 degrees. Around the region at 10 p.m. it was clear, with a temperature of 65 at Buffalo, 61 at Niagara Falls, 64 at Toronto, 53 at Elmira, and 57 at Binghamton. At Syracuse, it was partly cloudy, with a temperature of 58. At Watertown, it was cloudy, with a temperature of 59. At Oswego, winds were south at 4 knots, with a temperature of 63 degrees. The Central Lake Ontario buoy winds were west at 8 knots, with a temperature of 69 degrees, and the waves were 1 foot. The forecast for the Genesee Valley and Northern Finger Lakes, including Rochester, Geneseo, Canandaigua, Newark, and Fairhaven. Overnight, clear with some patchy fog. Lows ranging from around 50 inland to the mid-50s along the lake shore. Light southwest winds. Saturday, some patchy fog in the morning, otherwise sunny. Highs ranging from the mid-70s on the hilltops to the upper 70s across the lower elevations. Light southwest winds. Saturday night, partly to mostly cloudy. Warmer with lows in the lower 60s. Light winds. Sunday, partly sunny in the morning, then becoming mostly cloudy. Highs ranging from the mid-70s on the hilltops to around 80 across the lower elevations. West winds 10 miles an hour or less. Sunday night, mostly cloudy. A chance of showers in the evening, then showers likely overnight. Lows in the mid-60s. Light winds. Chance of rain 60%. The forecast for the Southern Finger Lakes, including Pinyan, Seneca Falls, and Auburn. Overnight, clear with some patchy fog. Lows in the lower 50s. Light winds. Saturday, some patchy fog in the morning, otherwise sunny. Highs in the mid-70s. Light south winds. Saturday night, partly cloudy. Lows around 60. Light winds. Sunday, partly sunny in the morning, then becoming mostly cloudy. Highs in the upper 70s. Light winds. Sunday night, mostly cloudy with a 50% chance of showers. Lows in the mid-60s. Light winds. And now the extended forecast. Monday, mostly cloudy with showers likely. Highs in the upper 70s. Chance of rain 60%. Tuesday, mostly cloudy with showers likely and a chance of thunderstorms. Highs in the mid-80s. Lows in the mid-60s. Chance of rain 70%. Wednesday, mostly cloudy with showers likely and a chance of thunderstorms. Highs in the lower 80s. Lows in the upper 60s. Chance of rain 70%. Thursday, mostly cloudy. A 50% chance of showers. Highs around 80. Lows in the mid-60s. Friday, partly cloudy. Highs in the upper 70s. Lows in the lower 60s. 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KHA 53 operates on a frequency of 162.40 MHz. The 10 p.m. weather at Rochester, it was clear. The temperature was 59 degrees Fahrenheit or 15 degrees Celsius, the dew point 52 and the relative humidity 77%. The wind was calm. The pressure was 30.18 inches and rising. Repeating at Rochester, it was clear, temperature 59 degrees. Around the region at 10 p.m. it was clear, with a temperature of 65 at Buffalo, 61 at Niagara Falls, 64 at Toronto, 53 at Elmira, and 57 at Binghamton. At Syracuse, it was partly cloudy, with a temperature of 58. At Watertown, it was cloudy, with a temperature of 59. At Oswego, winds were south at 4 knots, with a temperature of 63 degrees.

Maple Lake, Ontario, buoy winds soared west at 8 knots, with a temperature of 69 degrees, and the waves were 1 foot. The forecast for the Genesee Valley and Northern Finger Lakes, including Rochester, Geneseo, Canandaigua, Newark, and Fairhaven. Overnight, clear with some patchy fog. Lows ranging from around 50 inland to the mid-50s along the lake shore. Light southwest winds. Saturday, some patchy fog in the morning, otherwise sunny. Highs ranging from the mid-70s on the hilltops to the upper 70s across the lower elevations. Light southwest winds. Saturday night, partly to mostly cloudy. Warmer with lows in the lower 60s. Light winds. Sunday, partly sunny in the morning, then becoming mostly cloudy. Highs ranging from the mid-70s on the hilltops to around 80 across the lower elevations. West winds 10 miles an hour or less. Sunday night, mostly cloudy. A chance of showers in the evening, then showers likely overnight. Lows in the mid-60s. Light winds. Chance of rain 60%. The forecast for the Southern Finger Lakes, including Pinyan, Seneca Falls, and Auburn. Overnight, clear with some patchy fog. Lows in the lower 50s. Light winds. Saturday, some patchy fog in the morning, otherwise sunny. Highs in the mid-70s. Light south winds. Saturday night, partly cloudy. Lows around 60. Light winds. Sunday, partly sunny in the morning, then becoming mostly cloudy. Highs in the upper 70s. Light winds. Sunday night, mostly cloudy with a 50% chance of showers. Lows in the mid-60s. Light winds. And now the extended forecast. Monday, mostly cloudy with showers likely. Highs in the upper 70s. Chance of rain 60%. Tuesday, mostly cloudy with showers likely and a chance of thunderstorms. Highs in the mid-80s. Lows in the mid-60s. Chance of rain 70%. Wednesday, mostly cloudy with showers likely and a chance of thunderstorms. Highs in the lower 80s. Lows in the upper 60s. Chance of rain 70%. Thursday, mostly cloudy. A 50% chance of showers. Highs around 80. Lows in the mid-60s. Friday, partly cloudy. Highs in the upper 70s. Lows in the lower 60s. This is the NOAA Weather Radio KHA 53 in Rochester. Your source for official weather information across the Western Finger Lakes and the Genesee Valley. KHA 53 operates on a frequency of 162.40 MHz. The 10 p.m. weather at Rochester, it was clear. The temperature was 59 degrees Fahrenheit or 15 degrees Celsius, the dew point 52 and the relative humidity 77%. The wind was calm. The pressure was 30.18 inches and rising. Repeating at Rochester, it was clear, temperature 59 degrees. Around the region at 10 p.m. it was clear, with a temperature of 65 at Buffalo, 61 at Niagara Falls, 64 at Toronto, 53 at Elmira, and 57 at Binghamton. At Syracuse, it was partly cloudy, with a temperature of 58. At Watertown, it was cloudy, with a temperature of 59. At Oswego, winds were south at 4 knots, with a temperature of 63 degrees. The Central Lake Ontario buoy winds were west at 8 knots, with a temperature of 69 degrees, and the waves were 1 foot. The forecast for the Genesee Valley and Northern Finger Lakes, including Rochester, Geneseo, Canandaigua, Newark, and Fairhaven. Overnight, clear with some patchy fog. Lows ranging from around 50 inland to the mid-50s along the lake shore. Light southwest winds. Saturday, some patchy fog in the morning, otherwise sunny. Highs ranging from the mid-70s on the hilltops to the upper 70s across the lower elevations. Light southwest winds. Saturday night, partly to mostly cloudy. Warmer with lows in the lower 60s. Light winds. Sunday, partly sunny in the morning, then becoming mostly cloudy. Highs ranging from the mid-70s on the hilltops to around 80 across the lower elevations. West winds 10 miles an hour or less. Sunday night, mostly cloudy. A chance of showers in the evening, then showers likely overnight. Lows in the mid-60s.

light winds. Chance of rain 60%. The forecast for the Southern Finger Lakes, including Pingan, Seneca Falls, and Auburn. Overnight, clear with some patchy fog. Lows in the lower 50s. Light winds. Saturday, some patchy fog in the morning, otherwise sunny. Highs in the mid-70s. Light south winds. Saturday night, partly cloudy. Lows around 60. Light winds. Sunday, partly sunny in the morning, then becoming mostly cloudy. Highs in the upper 70s. Light winds. Sunday night, mostly cloudy with a 50% chance of showers. Lows in the mid-60s. Light winds. And now the extended forecast. Monday, mostly cloudy with showers likely. Highs in the upper 70s. Chance of rain 60%. Tuesday, mostly cloudy with showers likely and a chance of thunderstorms. Highs in the mid-80s. Lows in the mid-60s. Chance of rain 70%. Wednesday, mostly cloudy with showers likely and a chance of thunderstorms. Highs in the lower 80s. Lows in the upper 60s. Chance of rain 70%. Thursday, mostly cloudy. A 50% chance of showers. Highs around 80. Lows in the mid-60s. Friday, partly cloudy. Highs in the upper 70s. Lows in the lower 60s. The Nearshore Marine Forecast for the Niagara River to Hamelin Beach along Lake Ontario. Overnight, southwest winds less than 10 knots becoming south. Mainly clear. Waves 1 foot or less. Saturday, southwest winds 10 knots or less increasing to 10 to 15 knots. Sunny. Waves 2 feet or less. Saturday night, southwest winds 5 to 15 knots. Partly cloudy in the evening, then becoming mostly cloudy. Waves 2 feet or less. Sunday, southwest winds 5 to 10 knots. Mostly cloudy. Waves 1 foot or less. Sunday night, southwest winds 10 knots or less becoming southeast. Showers likely. Waves 1 foot or less. Monday, southeast winds 10 knots or less becoming south. 10 knots or less becoming south. Showers likely during the day, then a chance of showers and thunderstorms Monday night. Waves 1 foot or less. Tuesday, south winds 5 to 10 knots becoming southwest. A chance of showers and thunderstorms during the day, then showers likely with a chance of thunderstorms Tuesday night. Waves 1 foot or less. Wednesday, southwest winds 5 to 10 knots becoming west. Showers likely during the day, then a chance of showers Wednesday night. Waves 1 foot or less. Winds and waves higher and near thunderstorms. The Nearshore Marine Forecast, for Hamelin Beach to Sodus Bay. Overnight, west winds less than 10 knots becoming southwest. Mainly clear. Waves 1 foot or less. Saturday, southwest winds less than 10 knots becoming southeast. Sunny. Waves 1 foot or less. Saturday night, south winds 10 knots or less becoming southwest. Partly to mostly cloudy. Waves 1 foot or less. Sunday, southwest winds 10 knots or less becoming west. Partly sunny in the morning, then becoming mostly cloudy. Waves 1 foot or less. Sunday night, southwest winds less than 10 knots. A chance of showers. Waves 1 foot or less. Monday, southeast winds 10 knots or less becoming south. A chance of showers. Waves 1 foot or less. Tuesday, northwest winds 5 to 10 knots becoming southwest. A chance of showers and thunderstorms during the day, then showers likely with a chance of thunderstorms Tuesday night. Waves 1 foot or less. Wednesday, southwest winds 5 to 10 knots becoming west. Showers likely with a chance of thunderstorms during the day, then a chance of showers and thunderstorms Wednesday night. Waves 1 foot or less. Winds and waves higher and near thunderstorms. The water temperature off Rochester is 71 degrees. The Nearshore Marine Forecast, for Sodus Bay to Mexico Bay. Overnight, west winds 10 knots or less becoming southwest. Mainly clear. Waves 1 foot or less.

Ontario buoy wind soared west at 8 knots, with a temperature of 69 degrees, and the waves were 1 foot. The forecast for the Genesee Valley and Northern Finger Lakes, including Rochester, Geneseo, Canandaigua, Newark, and Fairhaven. Overnight, clear with some patchy fog. Lows ranging from around 50 inland to the mid-50s along the lake shore. Light southwest winds. Saturday, some patchy fog in the morning, otherwise sunny. Highs ranging from the mid-70s on the hilltops to the upper 70s across the lower elevations. Light southwest winds. Saturday night, partly to mostly cloudy. Warmer with lows in the lower 60s. Light winds. Sunday, partly sunny in the morning, then becoming mostly cloudy. Highs ranging from the mid-70s on the hilltops to around 80 across the lower elevations. West winds 10 miles an hour or less. Sunday night, mostly cloudy. A chance of showers in the evening, then showers likely overnight. Lows in the mid-60s. Light winds. Chance of rain 60%. The forecast for the Southern Finger Lakes, including Penyan, Seneca Falls, and Auburn. Overnight, clear with some patchy fog. Lows in the lower 50s. Light winds. Saturday, some patchy fog in the morning, otherwise sunny. Highs in the mid-70s. Light south winds. Saturday night, partly cloudy. Lows around 60. Light winds. Sunday, partly sunny in the morning, then becoming mostly cloudy. Highs in the upper 70s. Light winds. Sunday night, mostly cloudy with a 50% chance of showers. Lows in the mid-60s. Light winds. And now the extended forecast. Monday, mostly cloudy with showers likely. Highs in the upper 70s. Chance of rain 60%. Tuesday, mostly cloudy with showers likely and a chance of thunderstorms. Highs in the mid-80s. Lows in the mid-60s. Chance of rain 70%. Wednesday, mostly cloudy with showers likely and a chance of thunderstorms. Highs in the lower 80s. Lows in the upper 60s. Chance of rain 70%. Thursday, mostly cloudy. A 50% chance of showers. Highs around 80. Lows in the mid-60s. Friday, partly cloudy. Highs in the upper 70s. Lows in the lower 60s. This is the NOAA Weather Radio KHA 53 in Rochester. Your source for official weather information across the Western Finger Lakes and the Genesee Valley. KHA 53 operates on a frequency of 162.40 MHz. The 10 p.m. weather at Rochester, it was clear. The temperature was 59 degrees Fahrenheit or 15 degrees Celsius, the dew point 52 and the relative humidity 77%. The wind was calm. The pressure was 30.18 inches and rising. Repeating at Rochester, it was clear, temperature 59 degrees. Around the region at 10 p.m. it was clear, with a temperature of 65 at Buffalo, 61 at Niagara Falls, 64 at Toronto, 53 at Elmira, and 57 at Binghamton. At Syracuse, it was partly cloudy, with a temperature of 58. At Watertown, it was cloudy, with a temperature of 59. At Oswego, winds were south at 4 knots, with a temperature of 63 degrees. The Central Lake Ontario buoy winds were west at 8 knots, with a temperature of 69 degrees, and the waves were 1 foot. The forecast for the Genesee Valley and Northern Finger Lakes, including Rochester, Geneseo, Canandaigua, Newark, and Fairhaven. Overnight, clear with some patchy fog. Lows ranging from around 50 inland to the mid-50s along the lake shore. Light southwest winds. Saturday, some patchy fog in the morning, otherwise sunny. Highs ranging from the mid-70s on the hilltops to the upper 70s across the lower elevations. Light southwest winds. Saturday night, partly to mostly cloudy. Warmer with lows in the lower 60s. Light winds. Sunday, partly sunny in the morning, then becoming mostly cloudy. Highs ranging from the mid-70s on the hilltops to around 80 across the lower elevations. West winds 10 miles an hour or less. Sunday night, mostly cloudy. A chance of showers in the evening, then showers likely overnight. Lows in the mid-60s.

Monday, mostly cloudy with showers likely. Highs in the upper 70s. Chance of rain 60%. Tuesday, mostly cloudy with showers likely and a chance of thunderstorms. Highs in the mid-80s. Lows in the mid-60s. Chance of rain 70%. Wednesday, mostly cloudy with showers likely and a chance of thunderstorms. Highs in the lower 80s. Lows in the upper 60s. Chance of rain 70%. Thursday, mostly cloudy. A 50% chance of showers. Highs around 80. Lows in the mid-60s. Friday, partly cloudy. Highs in the upper 70s. Lows in the lower 60s. This is the NOAA Weather Radio KHA 53 in Rochester. Your source for official weather information across the Western Finger Lakes and the Genesee Valley. KHA 53 operates on a frequency of 162.40 MHz. The 10 p.m. weather at Rochester, it was clear. The temperature was 59 degrees Fahrenheit or 15 degrees Celsius, the dew point 52 and the relative humidity 77%. The wind was calm. The pressure was 30.18 inches and rising. Repeating at Rochester, it was clear, temperature 59 degrees. Around the region at 10 p.m. it was clear, with a temperature of 65 at Buffalo, 61 at Niagara Falls, 64 at Toronto, 53 at Elmira, and 57 at Binghamton. At Syracuse, it was partly cloudy, with a temperature of 58. At Watertown, it was cloudy, with a temperature of 59. At Oswego, winds were south at 4 knots, with a temperature of 63 degrees. The Central Lake Ontario buoy winds were west at 8 knots, with a temperature of 69 degrees, and the waves were 1 foot. The forecast for the Genesee Valley and Northern Finger Lakes, including Rochester, Geneseo, Canandaigua, Newark, and Fairhaven. Overnight, clear with some patchy fog. Lows ranging from around 50 inland to the mid-50s along the lake shore. Light southwest winds. Saturday, some patchy fog in the morning, otherwise sunny. Highs ranging from the mid-70s on the hilltops to the upper 70s across the lower elevations. Light southwest winds. Saturday night, partly to mostly cloudy. Warmer with lows in the lower 60s. Light winds. Sunday, partly sunny in the morning, then becoming mostly cloudy. Highs ranging from the mid-70s on the hilltops to around 80 across the lower elevations. West winds 10 miles an hour or less. Sunday night, mostly cloudy. A chance of showers in the evening, then showers likely overnight. Lows in the mid-60s. Light winds. Chance of rain 60%. The forecast for the Southern Finger Lakes, including Pinyan, Seneca Falls, and Auburn. Overnight, clear with some patchy fog. Lows in the lower 50s. Light winds. Saturday, some patchy fog in the morning, otherwise sunny. Highs in the mid-70s. Light south winds. Saturday night, partly cloudy. Lows around 60. Light winds. Sunday, partly sunny in the morning, then becoming mostly cloudy. Highs in the upper 70s. Light winds. Sunday night, mostly cloudy with a 50% chance of showers. Lows in the mid-60s. Light winds. And now the extended forecast. Monday, mostly cloudy with showers likely. Highs in the upper 70s. Chance of rain 60%. Tuesday, mostly cloudy with showers likely and a chance of thunderstorms. Highs in the mid-80s. Lows in the mid-60s. Chance of rain 70%. Wednesday, mostly cloudy with showers likely and a chance of thunderstorms. Highs in the lower 80s. Lows in the upper 60s. Chance of rain 70%. Thursday, mostly cloudy. A 50% chance of showers. Highs around 80. Lows in the mid-60s. Friday, partly cloudy. Highs in the upper 70s. Lows in the lower 60s. This is the NOAA Weather Radio KHA 53 in Rochester. Your source for official weather information across the Western Finger Lakes and the Genesee Valley. KHA 53 operates on a frequency of 162.40 MHz. The 10 p.m. weather at Rochester, it was clear.

The temperature was 59 degrees Fahrenheit or 15 degrees Celsius, the dew point 52 and the relative humidity 77%. The wind was calm. The pressure was 30.18 inches and rising. Repeating at Rochester, it was clear, temperature 59 degrees. Around the region at 10 p.m. it was clear, with a temperature of 65 at Buffalo, 61 at Niagara Falls, 64 at Toronto, 53 at Elmira, and 57 at Binghamton. At Syracuse, it was partly cloudy, with a temperature of 58. At Watertown, it was cloudy, with a temperature of 59. At Oswego, winds were south at 4 knots, with a temperature of 63 degrees. The Central Lake Ontario buoy winds were west at 8 knots, with a temperature of 69 degrees, and the waves were 1 foot. The forecast for the Genesee Valley and Northern Finger Lakes, including Rochester, Geneseo, Canandaigua, Newark, and Fairhaven. Overnight, clear with some patchy fog. Lows ranging from around 50 inland to the mid-50s along the lake shore. Light southwest winds. Saturday, some patchy fog in the morning, otherwise sunny. Highs ranging from the mid-70s on the hilltops to the upper 70s across the lower elevations. Light southwest winds. Saturday night, partly to mostly cloudy. Warmer with lows in the lower 60s. Light winds. Sunday, partly sunny in the morning, then becoming mostly cloudy. Highs ranging from the mid-70s on the hilltops to around 80 across the lower elevations. West winds 10 miles an hour or less. Sunday night, mostly cloudy. A chance of showers in the evening, then showers likely overnight. Lows in the mid-60s. Light winds. Chance of rain 60%. The forecast for the Southern Finger Lakes, including Tenyan, Seneca Falls, and Auburn. Overnight, clear with some patchy fog. Lows in the lower 50s. Light winds. Saturday, some patchy fog in the morning, otherwise sunny. Highs in the mid-70s. Light south winds. Saturday night, partly cloudy. Lows around 60. Light winds. Sunday, partly sunny in the morning, then becoming mostly cloudy. Highs in the upper 70s. Light winds. Sunday night, mostly cloudy with a 50% chance of showers. Lows in the mid-60s. Light winds. And now the extended forecast. Monday, mostly cloudy with showers likely. Highs in the upper 70s. Chance of rain 60%. Tuesday, mostly cloudy with showers likely and a chance of thunderstorms. Highs in the mid-80s. Lows in the mid-60s. Chance of rain 70%. Wednesday, mostly cloudy with showers likely and a chance of thunderstorms. Highs in the lower 80s. Lows in the upper 60s. Chance of rain 70%. Thursday, mostly cloudy. A 50% chance of showers. Highs around 80. Lows in the mid-60s. Friday, partly cloudy. Highs in the upper 70s. Lows in the lower 60s. Open lake forecast, for the Niagara River to Hamlin Beach beyond 5 miles from shore. Overnight, southwest winds less than 10 knots. Waves 1 foot or less. Saturday, southwest winds 10 knots or less, increasing to 10 to 15 knots. Waves 2 feet or less. Saturday night, southwest winds 5 to 15 knots. Waves 2 feet or less. Sunday, southwest winds 5 to 10 knots. A chance of showers in the afternoon. Waves 1 foot or less. Sunday night, southwest winds 10 knots or less, becoming east. Showers likely. Waves 1 foot or less. Monday, east winds 5 to 10 knots, becoming southeast. Showers likely during the day, then a chance of showers and thunderstorms Monday night. Waves 1 foot or less. Tuesday, southeast winds 5 to 10 knots, becoming southwest. A chance of showers and thunderstorms during the day, then showers likely with a chance of thunderstorms Tuesday night. Waves 1 foot or less. Wednesday, southwest winds 5 to 10 knots, becoming west. Showers likely during the day, then a chance of showers Wednesday night. Waves around 1 foot. Winds and waves higher and near thunderstorms. Open lake forecast, for Hamlin.

beach to Mexico Bay beyond 5 miles from shore. Overnight, west winds 5 to 10 knots becoming southwest. Waves 2 feet or less. Saturday, southwest winds 5 to 10 knots becoming south. Waves 2 feet or less. Saturday night, south winds 5 to 15 knots becoming southwest. Waves 2 feet or less. Sunday, southwest winds 5 to 15 knots. Waves 2 feet or less. Sunday night, west winds 10 knots or less. A chance of showers. Waves 2 feet or less. Monday, east winds 10 knots or less becoming southeast. A chance of showers. Waves 1 foot or less. Tuesday, south winds 5 to 10 knots becoming southwest. A chance of showers and thunderstorms during the day, then showers likely with a chance of thunderstorms Tuesday night. Waves 2 feet or less. Wednesday, southwest winds 5 to 10 knots becoming west. Showers likely during the day, then a chance of showers Wednesday night. Waves 1 to 2 feet. Winds and waves higher and near thunderstorms. This is the NOAA Weather Radio KHA 53 in Rochester. Your source for official weather information across the Western Finger Lakes and the Genesee Valley. KHA 53 operates on a frequency of 162.40 MHz. The 10 p.m. weather at Rochester, it was clear. The temperature was 59 degrees Fahrenheit or 15 degrees Celsius, the dew point 52 and the relative humidity 77%. The wind was calm. The pressure was 30.18 inches and rising. Repeating at Rochester, it was clear, temperature 59 degrees. This is the NOAA Weather Radio KHA 53 in Rochester. Your source for official weather information across the Western Finger Lakes and the Genesee Valley. KHA 53 operates on a frequency of 162.40 MHz. The 11 p.m. weather at Rochester, it was mostly cloudy. The temperature was 58 degrees Fahrenheit or 14 degrees Celsius, the dew point 53 and the relative humidity 84%. The wind was calm. The pressure was 30.18 inches and steady. Repeating at Rochester, it was mostly cloudy, temperature 58 degrees. Around the region at 10 p.m. it was clear, with a temperature of 65 at Buffalo, 61 at Niagara Falls, 64 at Toronto, 53 at Elmira, and 57 at Binghamton. At Syracuse, it was partly cloudy, with a temperature of 58. At Watertown, it was cloudy, with a temperature of 59. At Oswego, winds were south at 4 knots, with a temperature of 63 degrees. The Central Lake Ontario buoy winds were west at 8 knots, with a temperature of 69 degrees, and the waves were 1 foot. The forecast for the Genesee Valley and Northern Finger Lakes, including Rochester, Geneseo, Canandaigua, Newark, and Fairhaven. Overnight, clear with some patchy fog. Lows ranging from around 50 inland to the mid-50s along the lake shore. Light southwest winds. Saturday, some patchy fog in the morning, otherwise sunny. Highs ranging from the mid-70s on the hilltops to the upper 70s across the lower elevations. Light southwest winds. Saturday night, partly to mostly cloudy. Warmer with lows in the lower 60s. Light winds. Sunday, partly sunny in the morning, then becoming mostly cloudy. Highs ranging from the mid-70s on the hilltops to around 80 across the lower elevations. West winds 10 miles an hour or less. Sunday night, mostly cloudy. A chance of showers in the evening, then showers likely overnight. Lows in the mid-60s. Light winds. Chance of rain 60%. The forecast for the Southern Finger Lakes, including Tinian, Seneca Falls, and Auburn. Overnight, clear with some patchy fog. Lows in the lower 50s. Light winds. Saturday, some patchy fog in the morning, otherwise sunny. Highs in the mid-70s. Light south winds. Saturday night, partly cloudy. Lows around 60. Light winds. Sunday, partly sunny in the morning, then becoming mostly cloudy. Highs in the upper 70s. Light winds. Sunday night, mostly cloudy with a 50% chance of showers. Lows in the mid-60s. Light winds. And now the extended forecast. Monday.

mostly cloudy with showers likely. Highs in the upper 70s. Chance of rain 60%. Tuesday, mostly cloudy with showers likely and a chance of thunderstorms. Highs in the mid-80s. Lows in the mid-60s. Chance of rain 70%. Wednesday, mostly cloudy with showers likely and a chance of thunderstorms. Highs in the lower 80s. Lows in the upper 60s. Chance of rain 70%. Thursday, mostly cloudy. A 50% chance of showers. Highs around 80. Lows in the mid-60s. Friday, partly cloudy. Highs in the upper 70s. Lows in the lower 60s. 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KHA 53 operates on a frequency of 162.40 MHz. The 11 p.m. weather at Rochester, it was mostly cloudy. The temperature was 58 degrees Fahrenheit or 14 degrees Celsius, the dew point 53 and the relative humidity 84%. The wind was calm. The pressure was 30.18 inches and steady. Repeating at Rochester, it was mostly cloudy, temperature 58 degrees. Around the region at 11 p.m. it was clear, with a temperature of 64 at Buffalo, 60 at Niagara Falls, 51 at Elmira, and 55 at Binghamton. It was partly cloudy, with a temperature of 57 at Syracuse, and 56 at Watertown. At Oswego, winds were south at 5 knots, with a temperature of 62 degrees. The Central Lake Ontario buoy winds were from the west at 6 knots. The forecast for the Genesee Valley and Northern Finger Lakes, including Rochester, Geneseo, Canandaigua, Newark, and Fairhaven. Overnight, clear with some patchy fog. Lows ranging from around 50 inland to the mid-50s along the lake shore. Light southwest winds. Saturday, some patchy fog in the morning, otherwise sunny. Highs ranging from the mid-70s on the hilltops to the upper 70s across the lower elevations. Light southwest winds. Saturday night, partly to mostly cloudy. Warmer with lows in the lower 60s. Light winds. Sunday, partly sunny in the morning, then becoming mostly cloudy. Highs ranging from the mid-70s on the hilltops to around 80 across the lower elevations. West winds 10 miles an hour or less. Sunday night, mostly cloudy. A chance of showers in the evening, then showers likely overnight. Lows in the mid-60s. Light winds. Chance of rain 60%. The forecast for the Southern Finger Lakes, including Tinian, Seneca Falls, and Auburn. Overnight, clear with some patchy fog. Lows in the lower 50s. Light winds. Saturday, some patchy fog in the morning, otherwise sunny. Highs in the mid-70s. Light south winds. Saturday night, partly cloudy. Lows around 60. Light winds. Sunday, partly sunny in the morning, then becoming mostly cloudy. Highs in the upper 70s. Light winds. Sunday night, mostly cloudy with a 50% chance of showers. Lows in the mid-60s. Light winds. And now the extended forecast. Monday, mostly cloudy with showers likely. Highs in the upper 70s. Chance of rain 60%. Tuesday, mostly cloudy with showers likely and a chance of thunderstorms. Highs in the mid-80s. Lows in the mid-60s. Chance of rain 70%. Wednesday, mostly cloudy with showers likely and a chance of thunderstorms. Highs in the lower 80s. Lows in the upper 60s. Chance of rain 70%. Thursday, mostly cloudy. A 50% chance of showers. Highs around 80. Lows in the mid-60s. Friday, partly cloudy. Highs in the upper 70s. Lows in the lower 60s. 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KHA 53 operates on a frequency of 162.40 MHz. The 11 p.m. weather at Rochester, it was mostly cloudy. The temperature was 58 degrees Fahrenheit or 14 degrees Celsius, the dew point 53 and the relative humidity.

humidity 84%. The wind was calm. The pressure was 30.18 inches and steady. Repeating at Rochester, it was mostly cloudy, temperature 58 degrees. Around the region at 11 p.m. it was clear, with a temperature of 64 at Buffalo, 60 at Niagara Falls, 51 at Elmira, and 55 at Binghamton. It was partly cloudy, with a temperature of 57 at Syracuse, and 56 at Watertown. At Oswego, winds were south at 5 knots, with a temperature of 62 degrees. The Central Lake Ontario buoy winds were from the west at 6 knots. The forecast for the Genesee Valley and Northern Finger Lakes, including Rochester, Geneseo, Canandaigua, Newark, and Fairhaven. Overnight, clear with some patchy fog. Lows ranging from around 50 inland to the mid-50s along the lake shore. Light southwest winds. Saturday, some patchy fog in the morning, otherwise sunny. Highs ranging from the mid-70s on the hilltops to the upper 70s across the lower elevations. Light southwest winds. Saturday night, partly to mostly cloudy. Warmer with lows in the lower 60s. Light winds. Sunday, partly sunny in the morning, then becoming mostly cloudy. Highs ranging from the mid-70s on the hilltops to around 80 across the lower elevations. West winds 10 miles an hour or less. Sunday night, mostly cloudy. A chance of showers in the evening, then showers likely overnight. Lows in the mid-60s. Light winds. Chance of rain 60%. The forecast for the Southern Finger Lakes, including Penyan, Seneca Falls, and Auburn. Overnight, clear with some patchy fog. Lows in the lower 50s. Light winds. Saturday, some patchy fog in the morning, otherwise sunny. Highs in the mid-70s. Light south winds. Saturday night, partly cloudy. Lows around 60. Light winds. Sunday, partly sunny in the morning, then becoming mostly cloudy. Highs in the upper 70s. Light winds. Sunday night, mostly cloudy with a 50% chance of showers. Lows in the mid-60s. Light winds. And now the extended forecast. Monday, mostly cloudy with showers likely. Highs in the upper 70s. Chance of rain 60%. Tuesday, mostly cloudy with showers likely and a chance of thunderstorms. Highs in the mid-80s. Lows in the mid-60s. Chance of rain 70%. Wednesday, mostly cloudy with showers likely and a chance of thunderstorms. Highs in the lower 80s. Lows in the upper 60s. Chance of rain 70%. Thursday, mostly cloudy. A 50% chance of showers. Highs around 80. Lows in the mid-60s. Friday, partly cloudy. Highs in the upper 70s. Lows in the lower 60s. This is the NOAA Weather Radio KHA 53 in Rochester. Your source for official weather information across the Western Finger Lakes and the Genesee Valley. KHA 53 operates on a frequency of 162.40 MHz. The 11 p.m. weather at Rochester, it was mostly cloudy. The temperature was 58 degrees Fahrenheit or 14 degrees Celsius, the dew point 53 and the relative humidity 84%. The wind was calm. The pressure was 30.18 inches and steady. Repeating at Rochester, it was mostly cloudy, temperature 58 degrees. Around the region at 11 p.m. it was clear, with a temperature of 64 at Buffalo, 60 at Niagara Falls, 64 at Toronto, 51 at Elmira, and 55 at Binghamton. It was partly cloudy, with a temperature of 57 at Syracuse, and 56 at Watertown. At Oswego, winds were south at 5 knots, with a temperature of 62 degrees. The Central Lake Ontario buoy winds were west at 6 knots, with a temperature of 69 degrees, and the waves were 1 foot. The forecast for the Genesee Valley and Northern Finger Lakes, including Rochester, Geneseo, Canandaigua, Newark, and Fairhaven. Overnight, clear with some patchy fog. Lows ranging from around 50 inland to the mid-50s along the lake shore. Light southwest winds. Saturday, some patchy fog in the morning, otherwise sunny. Highs ranging from the mid-70s on the hilltops to the upper 70s across the lower elevations. Light south.

West winds. Saturday night, partly to mostly cloudy. Warmer with lows in the lower 60s. Light winds. Sunday, partly sunny in the morning, then becoming mostly cloudy. Highs ranging from the mid-70s on the hilltops to around 80 across the lower elevations. West winds 10 miles an hour or less. Sunday night, mostly cloudy. A chance of showers in the evening, then showers likely overnight. Lows in the mid-60s. Light winds. Chance of rain 60%. The forecast for the Southern Finger Lakes, including Pinyan, Seneca Falls, and Auburn. Overnight, clear with some patchy fog. Lows in the lower 50s. Light winds. Saturday, some patchy fog in the morning, otherwise sunny. Highs in the mid-70s. Light south winds. Saturday night, partly cloudy. Lows around 60. Light winds. Sunday, partly sunny in the morning, then becoming mostly cloudy. Highs in the upper 70s. Light winds. Sunday night, mostly cloudy with a 50% chance of showers. Lows in the mid-60s. Light winds. And now the extended forecast. Monday, mostly cloudy with showers likely. Highs in the upper 70s. Chance of rain 60%. Tuesday, mostly cloudy with showers likely and a chance of thunderstorms. Highs in the mid-80s. Lows in the mid-60s. Chance of rain 70%. Wednesday, mostly cloudy with showers likely and a chance of thunderstorms. Highs in the lower 80s. Lows in the upper 60s. Chance of rain 70%. Thursday, mostly cloudy. A 50% chance of showers. Highs around 80. Lows in the mid-60s. Friday, partly cloudy. Highs in the upper 70s. Lows in the lower 60s. This is the NOAA Weather Radio KHA 53 in Rochester. Your source for official weather information across the Western Finger Lakes and the Genesee Valley. KHA 53 operates on a frequency of 162.40 MHz. The 11 p.m. weather at Rochester, it was mostly cloudy. The temperature was 58 degrees Fahrenheit or 14 degrees Celsius, the dew point 53 and the relative humidity 84%. The wind was calm. The pressure was 30.18 inches and steady. Repeating at Rochester, it was mostly cloudy, temperature 58 degrees. Around the region at 11 p.m. it was clear, with a temperature of 64 at Buffalo, 60 at Niagara Falls, 64 at Toronto, 51 at Elmira, and 55 at Binghamton. It was partly cloudy, with a temperature of 57 at Syracuse, and 56 at Watertown. At Oswego, winds were south at 5 knots, with a temperature of 62 degrees. The Central Lake Ontario buoy winds were west at 6 knots, with a temperature of 69 degrees, and the waves were 1 foot. The forecast for the Genesee Valley and Northern Finger Lakes, including Rochester, Geneseo, Canandaigua, Newark, and Fairhaven. Overnight, clear with some patchy fog. Lows ranging from around 50 inland to the mid-50s along the lake shore. Light southwest winds. Saturday, some patchy fog in the morning, otherwise sunny. Highs ranging from the mid-70s on the hilltops to the upper 70s across the lower elevations. Light southwest winds. Saturday night, partly to mostly cloudy. Warmer with lows in the lower 60s. Light winds. Sunday, partly sunny in the morning, then becoming mostly cloudy. Highs ranging from the mid-70s on the hilltops to around 80 across the lower elevations. West winds 10 miles an hour or less. Sunday night, mostly cloudy. A chance of showers in the evening, then showers likely overnight. Lows in the mid-60s. Light winds. Chance of rain 60%. The forecast for the Southern Finger Lakes, including Pinyan, Seneca Falls, and Auburn. Overnight, clear with some patchy fog. Lows in the lower 50s. Light winds. Saturday, some patchy fog in the morning, otherwise sunny. Highs in the mid-70s. Light south winds. Saturday night, partly cloudy. Lows around 60. Light winds. Sunday, partly sunny in the morning, then becoming mostly cloudy. Highs in the upper

light winds. Sunday night, mostly cloudy with a 50% chance of showers. Lows in the mid-60s. Light winds. And now the extended forecast. Monday, mostly cloudy with showers likely. Highs in the upper 70s. Chance of rain 60%. Tuesday, mostly cloudy with showers likely and a chance of thunderstorms. Highs in the mid-80s. Lows in the mid-60s. Chance of rain 70%. Wednesday, mostly cloudy with showers likely and a chance of thunderstorms. Highs in the lower 80s. Lows in the upper 60s. Chance of rain 70%. Thursday, mostly cloudy. A 50% chance of showers. Highs around 80. Lows in the mid-60s. Friday, partly cloudy. Highs in the upper 70s. Lows in the lower 60s. This is the NOAA Weather Radio KHA 53 in Rochester. Your source for official weather information across the Western Finger Lakes and the Genesee Valley. KHA 53 operates on a frequency of 162.40 MHz. The 11 p.m. weather at Rochester, it was mostly cloudy. The temperature was 58 degrees Fahrenheit or 14 degrees Celsius, the dew point 53 and the relative humidity 84%. The wind was calm. The pressure was 30.18 inches and steady. Repeating at Rochester, it was mostly cloudy, temperature 58 degrees. Around the region at 11 p.m. it was clear, with a temperature of 64 at Buffalo, 60 at Niagara Falls, 64 at Toronto, 51 at Elmira, and 55 at Binghamton. It was partly cloudy, with a temperature of 57 at Syracuse, and 56 at Watertown. At Oswego, winds were south at 5 knots, with a temperature of 62 degrees. The Central Lake Ontario buoy winds were west at 6 knots, with a temperature of 69 degrees, and the waves were 1 foot. The forecast for the Genesee Valley and Northern Finger Lakes, including Rochester, Geneseo, Canandaigua, Newark, and Fairhaven. Overnight, clear with some patchy fog. Lows ranging from around 50 inland to the mid-50s along the lake shore. Light southwest winds. Saturday, some patchy fog in the morning, otherwise sunny. Highs ranging from the mid-70s on the hilltops to the upper 70s across the lower elevations. Light southwest winds. Saturday night, partly to mostly cloudy. Warmer with lows in the lower 60s. Light winds. Sunday, partly sunny in the morning, then becoming mostly cloudy. Highs ranging from the mid-70s on the hilltops to around 80 across the lower elevations. West winds 10 miles an hour or less. Sunday night, mostly cloudy. A chance of showers in the evening, then showers likely overnight. Lows in the mid-60s. Light winds. Chance of rain 60%. The forecast for the Southern Finger Lakes, including Tinian, Seneca Falls, and Auburn. Overnight, clear with some patchy fog. Lows in the lower 50s. Light winds. Saturday, some patchy fog in the morning, otherwise sunny. Highs in the mid-70s. Light south winds. Saturday night, partly cloudy. Lows around 60. Light winds. Sunday, partly sunny in the morning, then becoming mostly cloudy. Highs in the upper 70s. Light winds. Sunday night, mostly cloudy with a 50% chance of showers. Lows in the mid-60s. Light winds. And now the extended forecast. Monday, mostly cloudy with showers likely. Highs in the upper 70s. Chance of rain 60%. Tuesday, mostly cloudy with showers likely and a chance of thunderstorms. Highs in the mid-80s. Lows in the mid-60s. Chance of rain 70%. Wednesday, mostly cloudy with showers likely and a chance of thunderstorms. Highs in the lower 80s. Lows in the upper 60s. Chance of rain 70%. Thursday, mostly cloudy. A 50% chance of showers. Highs around 80. Lows in the mid-60s. Friday, partly cloudy. Highs in the upper 70s. Lows in the lower 60s. This is the NOAA Weather Radio KHA 53 in Rochester. Your source for official weather information across the Western Finger Lakes.

the Genesee Valley. KHA-53 operates on a frequency of 162.40 MHz. The 11 p.m. weather at Rochester, it was mostly cloudy. The temperature was 58 degrees Fahrenheit or 14 degrees Celsius, the dew point 53 and the relative humidity 84%. The wind was calm. The pressure was 30.18 inches and steady. Repeating at Rochester, it was mostly cloudy, temperature 58 degrees. Around the region at 11 p.m. it was clear, with a temperature of 64 at Buffalo, 60 at Niagara Falls, 64 at Toronto, 51 at Elmira, and 55 at Binghamton. It was partly cloudy, with a temperature of 57 at Syracuse, and 56 at Watertown. At Oswego, winds were south at 5 knots, with a temperature of 62 degrees. The Central Lake Ontario buoy winds were west at 6 knots, with a temperature of 69 degrees, and the waves were 1 foot. The forecast for the Genesee Valley and Northern Finger Lakes, including Rochester, Geneseo, Canandaigua, Newark, and Fairhaven. Overnight, clear with some patchy fog. Lows ranging from around 50 inland to the mid-50s along the lake shore. Light southwest winds. Saturday, some patchy fog in the morning, otherwise sunny. Highs ranging from the mid-70s on the hilltops to the upper 70s across the lower elevations. Light southwest winds. Saturday night, partly to mostly cloudy. Warmer with lows in the lower 60s. Light winds. Sunday, partly sunny in the morning, then becoming mostly cloudy. Highs ranging from the mid-70s on the hilltops to around 80 across the lower elevations. West winds 10 miles an hour or less. Sunday night, mostly cloudy. A chance of showers in the evening, then showers likely overnight. Lows in the mid-60s. Light winds. Chance of rain 60%. The forecast for the Southern Finger Lakes, including Pinyan, Seneca Falls, and Auburn. Overnight, clear with some patchy fog. Lows in the lower 50s. Light winds. Saturday, some patchy fog in the morning, otherwise sunny. Highs in the mid-70s. Light south winds. Saturday night, partly cloudy. Lows around 60. Light winds. Sunday, partly sunny in the morning, then becoming mostly cloudy. Highs in the upper 70s. Light winds. Sunday night, mostly cloudy with a 50% chance of showers. Lows in the mid-60s. Light winds. And now the extended forecast. Monday, mostly cloudy with showers likely. Highs in the upper 70s. Chance of rain 60%. Tuesday, mostly cloudy with showers likely and a chance of thunderstorms. Highs in the mid-80s. Lows in the mid-60s. Chance of rain 70%. Wednesday, mostly cloudy with showers likely and a chance of thunderstorms. Highs in the lower 80s. Lows in the upper 60s. Chance of rain 70%. Thursday, mostly cloudy. A 50% chance of showers. Highs around 80. Lows in the mid-60s. Friday, partly cloudy. Highs in the upper 70s. Lows in the lower 60s. The Nearshore Marine Forecast, for the Niagara River to Hamelin Beach along Lake Ontario. Overnight, southwest winds less than 10 knots becoming south. Mainly clear. Waves 1 foot or less. Saturday, southwest winds 10 knots or less increasing to 10 to 15 knots. Sunny. Waves 2 feet or less. Saturday night, southwest winds 5 to 15 knots. Partly cloudy in the evening, then becoming mostly cloudy. Waves 2 feet or less. Sunday, southwest winds 5 to 10 knots. Mostly cloudy. Waves 1 foot or less. Sunday night, southwest winds 10 knots or less becoming southeast. Showers likely. Waves 1 foot or less. Monday, southeast winds 10 knots or less becoming south. Showers likely during the day, then a chance of showers and thunderstorms Monday night. Waves 1 foot or less. Tuesday, south winds 5 to 10 knots becoming southwest. A chance of showers and thunderstorms during the day, then showers likely with a chance of thunderstorms Tuesday night. Waves 1 foot or less. Wednesday, south

Southwest winds 5 to 10 knots becoming west. Showers likely during the day, then a chance of showers Wednesday night. Waves 1 foot or less. Winds and waves higher in and near thunderstorms. The Nearshore Marine Forecast, 4, Helen Beach to Sodus Bay. Overnight, west winds less than 10 knots becoming southwest. Mainly clear. Waves 1 foot or less. Saturday, southwest winds less than 10 knots becoming southeast. Sunny. Waves 1 foot or less. Saturday night, south winds 10 knots or less becoming southwest. Partly to mostly cloudy. Waves 1 foot or less. Sunday, southwest winds 10 knots or less becoming west. Partly sunny in the morning, then becoming mostly cloudy. Waves 1 foot or less. Sunday night, southwest winds less than 10 knots. A chance of showers. Waves 1 foot or less. Monday, southeast winds 10 knots or less becoming south. A chance of showers. Waves 1 foot or less. Tuesday, northwest winds 5 to 10 knots becoming southwest. A chance of showers and thunderstorms during the day, then showers likely with a chance of thunderstorms Tuesday night. Waves 1 foot or less. Wednesday, southwest winds 5 to 10 knots becoming west. Showers likely with a chance of thunderstorms during the day, then a chance of showers and thunderstorms Wednesday night. Waves 1 foot or less. Winds and waves higher in and near thunderstorms. The water temperature off Rochester is 71 degrees. The Nearshore Marine Forecast, 4, SOTUS. Winds and waves higher in and near thunderstorms. The water temperature off Rochester is 71 degrees. The Nearshore Marine Forecast, 4, Sodus Bay to Mexico Bay. Overnight, west winds 10 knots or less becoming southwest. Mainly clear. Waves 1 foot or less. Saturday, south winds 10 knots or less. Sunny. Waves 1 foot or less. Saturday night, south winds 10 knots or less. Partly to mostly cloudy. Waves 1 foot or less. Sunday, south winds 5 to 10 knots becoming west. Partly sunny. Waves 1 foot or less. Sunday night, southwest winds 10 knots or less becoming west. A chance of showers. Waves 1 foot or less. Monday, southeast winds less than 10 knots becoming south. A chance of showers. Waves 1 foot or less. Tuesday, south winds 5 to 10 knots. A chance of showers and thunderstorms during the day, then showers likely with a chance of thunderstorms Tuesday night. Waves 1 foot or less. Wednesday, southwest winds 5 to 10 knots becoming west. Showers likely with a chance of thunderstorms during the day, then a chance of showers and thunderstorms Wednesday night. Waves 1 foot or less. Winds and waves higher in and near thunderstorms. This is the NOAA Weather Radio KHA-53 in Rochester. Your source for official weather information across the Western Finger Lakes and the Genesee Valley. KHA-53 operates on a frequency of 162.40 MHz. The 11 p.m. weather at Rochester, it was mostly cloudy. The temperature was 58 degrees Fahrenheit or 14 degrees Celsius, the dew point 53 and the relative humidity 84%. The wind was calm. The pressure was 30.18 inches and steady. Repeating at Rochester, it was mostly cloudy, temperature 58 degrees. Around the region at 11 p.m. it was clear, with a temperature of 64 at Buffalo, 60 at Niagara Falls, 64 at Toronto, 51 at Elmira, and 55 at Binghamton. It was partly cloudy, with a temperature of 57 at Syracuse, and 56 at Watertown. At Oswego, winds were south at 5 knots, with a temperature of 62 degrees. The Central Lake Ontario buoy winds were west at 6 knots, with a temperature of 69 degrees, and the waves were 1 foot. The forecast for the Genesee Valley and Northern Finger Lakes, including Rochester, Geneseo, Canandaigua, Newark, and Fairhaven. Overnight, clear with some patchy fog. Lows ranging from around 50 inland to the mid-50s along the lake shore. Light southwest winds. Saturday, some patchy fog in the morning, otherwise sunny. Highs ranging from the mid-70s on the hilltops to the upper 70s.

across the lower elevations. Light southwest winds. Saturday night, partly to mostly cloudy. Warmer with lows in the lower 60s. Light winds. Sunday, partly sunny in the morning, then becoming mostly cloudy. Highs ranging from the mid-70s on the hilltops to around 80 across the lower elevations. West winds 10 miles an hour or less. Sunday night, mostly cloudy. A chance of showers in the evening, then showers likely overnight. Lows in the mid-60s. Light winds. Chance of rain 60%. The forecast for the Southern Finger Lakes, including Pinyan, Seneca Falls, and Auburn. Overnight, clear with some patchy fog. Lows in the lower 50s. Light winds. Saturday, some patchy fog in the morning, otherwise sunny. Highs in the mid-70s. Light south winds. Saturday night, partly cloudy. Lows around 60. Light winds. Sunday, partly sunny in the morning, then becoming mostly cloudy. Highs in the upper 70s. Light winds. Sunday night, mostly cloudy with a 50% chance of showers. Lows in the mid-60s. Light winds. And now the extended forecast. Monday, mostly cloudy with showers likely. Highs in the upper 70s. Chance of rain 60%. Tuesday, mostly cloudy with showers likely and a chance of thunderstorms. Highs in the mid-80s. Lows in the mid-60s. Chance of rain 70%. Wednesday, mostly cloudy with showers likely and a chance of thunderstorms. Highs in the lower 80s. Lows in the upper 60s. Chance of rain 70%. Thursday, mostly cloudy. A 50% chance of showers. Highs around 80. Lows in the mid-60s. Friday, partly cloudy. Highs in the upper 70s. Lows in the lower 60s. This is the NOAA Weather Radio KHA 53 in Rochester. Your source for official weather information across the Western Finger Lakes and the Genesee Valley. KHA 53 operates on a frequency of 162.40 MHz. The 11 p.m. weather at Rochester, it was mostly cloudy. The temperature was 58 degrees Fahrenheit or 14 degrees Celsius, the dew point 53 and the relative humidity 84%. The wind was calm. The pressure was 30.18 inches and steady. Repeating at Rochester, it was mostly cloudy, temperature 58 degrees. Around the region at 11 p.m. it was clear, with a temperature of 64 at Buffalo, 60 at Niagara Falls, 64 at Toronto, 51 at Elmira, and 55 at Binghamton. It was partly cloudy, with a temperature of 57 at Syracuse, and 56 at Watertown. At Oswego, winds were south at 5 knots, with a temperature of 62 degrees. The Central Lake Ontario buoy winds were west at 6 knots, with a temperature of 69 degrees, and the waves were 1 foot. The forecast for the Genesee Valley and Northern Finger Lakes, including Rochester, Geneseo, Canandaigua, Newark, and Fairhaven. Overnight, clear with some patchy fog. Lows ranging from around 50 inland to the mid-50s along the lake shore. Light southwest winds. Saturday, some patchy fog in the morning, otherwise sunny. Highs ranging from the mid-70s on the hilltops to the upper 70s across the lower elevations. Light southwest winds. Saturday night, partly to mostly cloudy. Warmer with lows in the lower 60s. Light winds. Sunday, partly sunny in the morning, then becoming mostly cloudy. Highs ranging from the mid-70s on the hilltops to around 80 across the lower elevations. West winds 10 miles an hour or less. Sunday night, mostly cloudy. A chance of showers in the evening, then showers likely overnight. Lows in the mid-60s. Light winds. Chance of rain 60%. The forecast for the Southern Finger Lakes, including Pinyan, Seneca Falls, and Auburn. Overnight, clear with some patchy fog. Lows in the lower 50s. Light winds. Saturday, some patchy fog in the morning, otherwise sunny. Highs in the mid-70s. Light south winds. Saturday night, partly cloudy. Lows around 60. Light winds. Sunday, partly sunny in the morning, then becoming

mid-60s. Light winds. Chance of rain 60%. The forecast for the Southern Finger Lakes, including Penang, Seneca Falls, and Auburn. Overnight, clear with some patchy fog. Lows in the lower 50s. Light winds. Saturday, some patchy fog in the morning, otherwise sunny. Highs in the mid-70s. Light south winds. Saturday night, partly cloudy. Lows around 60. Light winds. Sunday, partly sunny in the morning, then becoming mostly cloudy. Highs in the upper 70s. Light winds. Sunday night, mostly cloudy with a 50% chance of showers. Lows in the mid-60s. Light winds. And now the extended forecast. Monday, mostly cloudy with showers likely. Highs in the upper 70s. Chance of rain 60%. Tuesday, mostly cloudy with showers likely and a chance of thunderstorms. Highs in the mid-80s. Lows in the mid-60s. Chance of rain 70%. Wednesday, mostly cloudy with showers likely and a chance of thunderstorms. Highs in the lower 80s. Lows in the upper 60s. Chance of rain 70%. Thursday, mostly cloudy. A 50% chance of showers. Highs around 80. Lows in the mid-60s. Friday, partly cloudy. Highs in the upper 70s. Lows in the lower 60s. This is the NOAA Weather Radio KHA 53 in Rochester. Your source for official weather information across the Western Finger Lakes and the Genesee Valley. KHA 53 operates on a frequency of 162.40 MHz. The 11 p.m. weather at Rochester, it was mostly cloudy. The temperature was 58 degrees Fahrenheit or 14 degrees Celsius, the dew point 53 and the relative humidity 84%. The wind was calm. The pressure was 30.18 inches and steady. Repeating at Rochester, it was mostly cloudy, temperature 58 degrees. Around the region at 11 p.m. it was clear, with a temperature of 64 at Buffalo, 60 at Niagara Falls, 64 at Toronto, 51 at Elmira, and 55 at Binghamton. It was partly cloudy, with a temperature of 57 at Syracuse, and 56 at Watertown. At Oswego, winds were south at 5 knots, with a temperature of 62 degrees. The Central Lake Ontario buoy winds were west at 6 knots, with a temperature of 69 degrees, and the waves were 1 foot. The forecast for the Genesee Valley and Northern Finger Lakes, including Rochester, Geneseo, Canandaigua, Newark, and Fairhaven. Overnight, clear with some patchy fog. Lows ranging from around 50 inland to the mid-50s along the lake shore. Light southwest winds. Saturday, some patchy fog in the morning, otherwise sunny. Highs ranging from the mid-70s on the hilltops to the upper 70s across the lower elevations. Light southwest winds. Saturday night, partly to mostly cloudy. Warmer with lows in the lower 60s. Light winds. Sunday, partly sunny in the morning, then becoming mostly cloudy. Highs ranging from the mid-70s on the hilltops to around 80 across the lower elevations. West winds 10 miles an hour or less. Sunday night, mostly cloudy. A chance of showers in the evening, then showers likely overnight. Lows in the mid-60s. Light winds. Chance of rain 60%. The forecast for the Southern Finger Lakes, including Penang, Seneca Falls, and Auburn. Overnight, clear with some patchy fog. Lows in the lower 50s. Light winds. Saturday, some patchy fog in the morning, otherwise sunny. Highs in the mid-70s. Light south winds. Saturday night, partly cloudy. Lows around 60. Light winds. Sunday, partly sunny in the morning, then becoming mostly cloudy. Highs in the upper 70s. Light winds. Sunday night, mostly cloudy with a 50% chance of showers. Lows in the mid-60s. Light winds. And now the extended forecast. Monday, mostly cloudy with showers likely. Highs in the upper 70s. Chance of rain 60%. Tuesday, mostly cloudy with showers likely and a chance of thunderstorms. Highs in the mid-80s. Lows in the mid-60s.

chance of rain 70%. Wednesday, mostly cloudy with showers likely and a chance of thunderstorms. Highs in the lower 80s. Lows in the upper 60s. Chance of rain 70%. Thursday, mostly cloudy. A 50% chance of showers. Highs around 80. Lows in the mid-60s. Friday, partly cloudy. Highs in the upper 70s. Lows in the lower 60s. This is the NOAA Weather Radio KHA 53 in Rochester. Your source for official weather information across the Western Finger Lakes and the Genesee Valley. KHA 53 operates on a frequency of 162.40 MHz. The 11 p.m. weather at Rochester, it was mostly cloudy. The temperature was 58 degrees Fahrenheit or 14 degrees Celsius, the dew point 53 and the relative humidity 84%. The wind was calm. The pressure was 30.18 inches and steady. Repeating at Rochester, it was mostly cloudy, temperature 58 degrees. Around the region at 11 p.m. it was clear, with a temperature of 64 at Buffalo, 60 at Niagara Falls, 64 at Toronto, 51 at Elmira, and 55 at Binghamton. It was partly cloudy, with a temperature of 57 at Syracuse, and 56 at Watertown. At Oswego, winds were south at 5 knots, with a temperature of 62 degrees. The Central Lake Ontario buoy winds were west at 6 knots, with a temperature of 69 degrees, and the waves were 1 foot. The forecast for the Genesee Valley and Northern Finger Lakes, including Rochester, Geneseo, Canandaigua, Newark, and Fairhaven. Overnight, clear with some patchy fog. Lows ranging from around 50 inland to the mid-50s along the lake shore. Light southwest winds. Saturday, some patchy fog in the morning, otherwise sunny. Highs ranging from the mid-70s on the hilltops to the upper 70s across the lower elevations. Light southwest winds. Saturday night, partly to mostly cloudy. Warmer with lows in the lower 60s. Light winds. Sunday, partly sunny in the morning, then becoming mostly cloudy. Highs ranging from the mid-70s on the hilltops to around 80 across the lower elevations. West winds 10 miles an hour or less. Sunday night, mostly cloudy. A chance of showers in the evening, then showers likely overnight. Lows in the mid-60s. Light winds. Chance of rain 60%. The forecast for the Southern Finger Lakes, including Penyan, Seneca Falls, and Auburn. Overnight, clear with some patchy fog. Lows in the lower 50s. Light winds. Saturday, some patchy fog in the morning, otherwise sunny. Highs in the mid-70s. Light south winds. Saturday night, partly cloudy. Lows around 60. Light winds. Sunday, partly sunny in the morning, then becoming mostly cloudy. Highs in the upper 70s. Light winds. Sunday night, mostly cloudy with a 50% chance of showers. Lows in the mid-60s. Light winds. And now the extended forecast. Monday, mostly cloudy with showers likely. Highs in the upper 70s. Chance of rain 60%. Tuesday, mostly cloudy with showers likely and a chance of thunderstorms. Highs in the mid-80s. Lows in the mid-60s. Chance of rain 70%. Wednesday, mostly cloudy with showers likely and a chance of thunderstorms. Highs in the lower 80s. Lows in the upper 60s. Chance of rain 70%. Thursday, mostly cloudy. A 50% chance of showers. Highs around 80. Lows in the mid-60s. Friday, partly cloudy. Highs in the upper 70s. Lows in the lower 60s. Open lake forecast, for the Niagara River to Hamlin Beach beyond 5 miles from shore. Overnight, southwest winds less than 10 knots. Waves 1 foot or less. Saturday, southwest winds 10 knots or less increasing to 10 to 15 knots. Waves 2 feet or less. Saturday night, southwest winds 5 to 15 knots. Waves 2 feet or less. Sunday, southwest winds 5 to 10 knots. A chance of showers in the afternoon. Waves 1 foot or less. Sunday night, southwest winds 10 knots or less.

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Showers likely. Waves 1 foot or less. Monday, east winds 5 to 10 knots becoming southeast. Showers likely during the day, then a chance of showers and thunderstorms Monday night. Waves 1 foot or less. Tuesday, southeast winds 5 to 10 knots becoming southwest. A chance of showers and thunderstorms during the day, then showers likely with a chance of thunderstorms Tuesday night. Waves 1 foot or less. Wednesday, southwest winds 5 to 10 knots becoming west. Showers likely during the day, then a chance of showers Wednesday night. Waves around 1 foot. Winds and waves higher and near thunderstorms. Open lake forecast, 4, Helen Beach to Mexico Bay beyond 5 miles from shore. Overnight, west winds 5 to 10 knots becoming southwest. Waves 2 feet or less. Saturday, southwest winds 5 to 10 knots becoming south. Waves 2 feet or less. Saturday night, south winds 5 to 15 knots becoming southwest. Waves 2 feet or less. Sunday, southwest winds 5 to 15 knots. Waves 2 feet or less. Sunday night, west winds 10 knots or less. A chance of showers. Waves 2 feet or less. Monday, east winds 10 knots or less becoming southeast. A chance of showers. Waves 1 foot or less. Tuesday, south winds 5 to 10 knots becoming southwest. A chance of showers and thunderstorms during the day, then showers likely with a chance of thunderstorms Tuesday night. Waves 2 feet or less. Wednesday, southwest winds 5 to 10 knots becoming west. Showers likely during the day, then a chance of showers Wednesday night. Waves 1 to 2 feet. Winds and waves higher and near thunderstorms. This is the NOAA Weather Radio KHA-53 in Rochester. Your source for official weather information across the Western Finger Lakes and the Genesee Valley. KHA-53 operates on a frequency of 162.40 MHz. The midnight weather at Rochester, it was partly cloudy. The temperature was 56 degrees Fahrenheit or 13 degrees Celsius, the dew point 52 and the relative humidity 86%. The wind was southwest at 5 miles an hour. The pressure was 30.19 inches and rising. Repeating at Rochester, it was partly cloudy, temperature 56 degrees. This is the NOAA Weather Radio KHA-53 in Rochester. Your source for official weather information across the Western Finger Lakes and the Genesee Valley. KHA-53 operates on a frequency of 162.40 MHz. The midnight weather at Rochester, it was partly cloudy. The temperature was 56 degrees Fahrenheit or 13 degrees Celsius, the dew point 52 and the relative humidity 86%. The wind was southwest at 5 miles an hour. The pressure was 30.19 inches and rising. Repeating at Rochester, it was partly cloudy, temperature 56 degrees. Around the region at midnight, it was clear, with a temperature of 58 at Niagara Falls, 49 at Elmira, and 53 at Binghamton. It was partly cloudy, with a temperature of 62 at Buffalo, 56 at Syracuse, and 55 at Watertown. At Oswego, winds were south at 5 knots, with a temperature of 61 degrees. The Central Lake Ontario buoy winds were west at 8 knots, with a temperature of 69 degrees, and the waves were 1 foot. The forecast for the Genesee Valley and Northern Finger Lakes, including Rochester, Geneseo, Canandaigua, Newark, and Fairhaven. Overnight, clear with some patchy fog. Lows ranging from around 50 inland to the mid-50s along the lake shore. Light southwest winds. Saturday, some patchy fog in the morning, otherwise sunny. Highs ranging from the mid-70s on the hilltops to the upper 70s across the lower elevations. Light southwest winds. Saturday night, partly to mostly cloudy. Warmer with lows in the lower 60s. Light winds. Sunday, partly sunny in the morning, then becoming mostly cloudy. Highs ranging from the mid-70s on the hilltops to around 80 across the lower elevations. West winds 10 miles an hour or less. Sunday night, mostly cloudy. A chance of showers in the evening, then showers likely overnight. Lows in the mid-60s. Light winds. Chance of rain 60%.

Forecast for the Southern Finger Lakes, including Pinyan, Seneca Falls, and Auburn. Overnight, clear with some patchy fog. Lows in the lower 50s. Light winds. Saturday, some patchy fog in the morning, otherwise sunny. Highs in the mid-70s. Light south winds. Saturday night, partly cloudy. Lows around 60. Light winds. Sunday, partly sunny in the morning, then becoming mostly cloudy. Highs in the upper 70s. Light winds. Sunday night, mostly cloudy with a 50% chance of showers. Lows in the mid-60s. Light winds. And now the extended forecast. Monday, mostly cloudy with showers likely. Highs in the upper 70s. Chance of rain 60%. Tuesday, mostly cloudy with showers likely and a chance of thunderstorms. Highs in the mid-80s. Lows in the mid-60s. Chance of rain 70%. Wednesday, mostly cloudy with showers likely and a chance of thunderstorms. Highs in the lower 80s. Lows in the upper 60s. Chance of rain 70%. Thursday, mostly cloudy. A 50% chance of showers. Highs around 80. Lows in the mid-60s. Friday, partly cloudy. Highs in the upper 70s. Lows in the lower 60s. This is the NOAA Weather Radio KHA 53 in Rochester. Your source for official weather information across the Western Finger Lakes and the Genesee Valley. KHA 53 operates on a frequency of 162.40 MHz. The midnight weather at Rochester, it was partly cloudy. The temperature was 56 degrees Fahrenheit or 13 degrees Celsius, the dew point 52 and the relative humidity 86%. The wind was southwest at 5 miles an hour. The pressure was 30.19 inches and rising. Repeating at Rochester, it was partly cloudy, temperature 56 degrees. Around the region at midnight, it was clear, with a temperature of 58 at Niagara Falls, 49 at Elmira, and 53 at Binghamton. It was partly cloudy, with a temperature of 62 at Buffalo, 56 at Syracuse, and 55 at Watertown. At Oswego, winds were south at 5 knots, with a temperature of 61 degrees. The Central Lake Ontario buoy winds were west at 8 knots, with a temperature of 69 degrees, and the waves were 1 foot. The forecast for the Genesee Valley and Northern Finger Lakes, including Rochester, Geneseo, Canandaigua, Newark, and Fairhaven. Overnight, clear with some patchy fog. Lows ranging from around 50 inland to the mid-50s along the lake shore. Light southwest winds. Saturday, some patchy fog in the morning, otherwise sunny. Highs ranging from the mid-70s on the hilltops to the upper 70s across the lower elevations. Light southwest winds. Saturday night, partly to mostly cloudy. Warmer with lows in the lower 60s. Light winds. Sunday, partly sunny in the morning, then becoming mostly cloudy. Highs ranging from the mid-70s on the hilltops to around 80 across the lower elevations. West winds 10 miles an hour or less. Sunday night, mostly cloudy. A chance of showers in the evening, then showers likely overnight. Lows in the mid-60s. Light winds. Chance of rain 60%. The forecast for the Southern Finger Lakes, including Pinyan, Seneca Falls, and Auburn. Overnight, clear with some patchy fog. Lows in the lower 50s. Light winds. Saturday, some patchy fog in the morning, otherwise sunny. Highs in the mid-70s. Light south winds. Saturday night, partly cloudy. Lows around 60. Light winds. Sunday, partly sunny in the morning, then becoming mostly cloudy. Highs in the upper 70s. Light winds. Sunday night, mostly cloudy with a 50% chance of showers. Lows in the mid-60s. Light winds. And now the extended forecast. Monday, mostly cloudy with showers likely. Highs in the upper 70s. Chance of rain 60%. Tuesday, mostly cloudy with showers likely and a chance of thunderstorms. Highs in the mid-80s. Lows in the mid-60s. Chance of rain 70%. Wednesday, mostly cloudy with showers likely and a chance of

thunderstorms, highs in the lower 80s, lows in the upper 60s, chance of rain 70%. Thursday, mostly cloudy, a 50% chance of showers, highs around 80, lows in the mid-60s. Friday, partly cloudy, highs in the upper 70s, lows in the lower 60s. This is the NOAA Weather Radio KHA 53 in Rochester, your source for official weather information across the Western Finger Lakes and the Genesee Valley. KHA 53 operates on a frequency of 162.40 MHz. The midnight weather at Rochester, it was partly cloudy. The temperature was 56 degrees Fahrenheit or 13 degrees Celsius, the dew point 52 and the relative humidity 86%. The wind was southwest at 5 miles an hour. The pressure was 30.19 inches and rising. Repeating at Rochester, it was partly cloudy, temperature 56 degrees. Around the region at midnight, it was clear, with a temperature of 58 at Niagara Falls, 63 at Toronto, 49 at Elmira, and 53 at Binghamton. It was partly cloudy, with a temperature of 62 at Buffalo, 56 at Syracuse, and 55 at Watertown. At Oswego, winds were south at 5 knots, with a temperature of 61 degrees. The Central Lake Ontario buoy winds were west at 8 knots, with a temperature of 69 degrees, and the waves were 1 foot. The forecast for the Genesee Valley and Northern Finger Lakes, including Rochester, Geneseo, Canandaigua, Newark, and Fairhaven. Overnight, clear with some patchy fog. Lows ranging from around 50 inland to the mid-50s along the lake shore. Light southwest winds. Saturday, some patchy fog in the morning, otherwise sunny. Highs ranging from the mid-70s on the hilltops to the upper 70s across the lower elevations. Light southwest winds. Saturday night, partly to mostly cloudy. Warmer with lows in the lower 60s. Light winds. Sunday, partly sunny in the morning, then becoming mostly cloudy. Highs ranging from the mid-70s on the hilltops to around 80 across the lower elevations. West winds 10 miles an hour or less. Sunday night, mostly cloudy. A chance of showers in the evening, then showers likely overnight. Lows in the mid-60s. Light winds. Chance of rain 60%. The forecast for the Southern Finger Lakes, including Tenyan, Seneca Falls, and Auburn. Overnight, clear with some patchy fog. Lows in the lower 50s. Light winds. Saturday, some patchy fog in the morning, otherwise sunny. Highs in the mid-70s. Light south winds. Saturday night, partly cloudy. Lows around 60. Light winds. Sunday, partly sunny in the morning, then becoming mostly cloudy. Highs in the upper 70s. Light winds. Sunday night, mostly cloudy with a 50% chance of showers. Lows in the mid-60s. Light winds. And now the extended forecast. Monday, mostly cloudy with showers likely. Highs in the upper 70s. Chance of rain 60%. Tuesday, mostly cloudy with showers likely and a chance of thunderstorms. Highs in the mid-80s. Lows in the mid-60s. Chance of rain 70%. Wednesday, mostly cloudy with showers likely and a chance of thunderstorms. Highs in the lower 80s. Lows in the upper 60s. Chance of rain 70%. Thursday, mostly cloudy. A 50% chance of showers. Highs around 80. Lows in the mid-60s. Friday, partly cloudy. Highs in the upper 70s. Lows in the lower 60s. 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KHA 53 operates on a frequency of 162.40 MHz. The midnight weather at Rochester, it was partly cloudy. The temperature was 56 degrees Fahrenheit or 13 degrees Celsius, the dew point 52 and the relative humidity 86%. The wind was southwest at 5 miles an hour. The pressure was 30.19 inches and rising. Repeating at Rochester, it was partly cloudy, temperature 56 degrees. Around the region at midnight, it was clear,

with a temperature of 58 at Niagara Falls, 63 at Toronto, 49 at Elmira, and 53 at Binghamton. It was partly cloudy, with a temperature of 62 at Buffalo, 56 at Syracuse, and 55 at Watertown. At Oswego, winds were south at 5 knots, with a temperature of 61 degrees. The Central Lake Ontario buoy winds were west at 8 knots, with a temperature of 69 degrees, and the waves were 1 foot. The forecast for the Genesee Valley and Northern Finger Lakes, including Rochester, Geneseo, Canandaigua, Newark, and Fairhaven. Overnight, clear with some patchy fog. Lows ranging from around 50 inland to the mid-50s along the lake shore. Light southwest winds. Saturday, some patchy fog in the morning, otherwise sunny. Highs ranging from the mid-70s on the hilltops to the upper 70s across the lower elevations. Light southwest winds. Saturday night, partly to mostly cloudy. Warmer with lows in the lower 60s. Light winds. Sunday, partly sunny in the morning, then becoming mostly cloudy. Highs ranging from the mid-70s on the hilltops to around 80 across the lower elevations. West winds 10 miles an hour or less. Sunday night, mostly cloudy. A chance of showers in the evening, then showers likely overnight. Lows in the mid-60s. Light winds. Chance of rain 60%. The forecast for the Southern Finger Lakes, including Pinyan, Seneca Falls, and Auburn. Overnight, clear with some patchy fog. Lows in the lower 50s. Light winds. Saturday, some patchy fog in the morning, otherwise sunny. Highs in the mid-70s. Light south winds. Saturday night, partly cloudy. Lows around 60. Light winds. Sunday, partly sunny in the morning, then becoming mostly cloudy. Highs in the upper 70s. Light winds. Sunday night, mostly cloudy with a 50% chance of showers. Lows in the mid-60s. Light winds. And now the extended forecast. Monday, mostly cloudy with showers likely. Highs in the upper 70s. Chance of rain 60%. Tuesday, mostly cloudy with showers likely and a chance of thunderstorms. Highs in the mid-80s. Lows in the mid-60s. Chance of rain 70%. Wednesday, mostly cloudy with showers likely and a chance of thunderstorms. Highs in the lower 80s. Lows in the upper 60s. Chance of rain 70%. Thursday, mostly cloudy. A 50% chance of showers. Highs around 80. Lows in the mid-60s. Friday, partly cloudy. Highs in the upper 70s. Lows in the lower 60s. This is the NOAA Weather Radio KHA 53 in Rochester. Your source for official weather information across the Western Finger Lakes and the Genesee Valley. KHA 53 operates on a frequency of 162.40 MHz. The midnight weather at Rochester, it was partly cloudy. The temperature was 56 degrees Fahrenheit or 13 degrees Celsius, the dew point 52 and the relative humidity 86%. The wind was southwest at 5 miles an hour. The pressure was 30.19 inches and rising. Repeating at Rochester, it was partly cloudy, temperature 56 degrees. Around the region at midnight, it was clear, with a temperature of 58 at Niagara Falls, 63 at Toronto, 49 at Elmira, and 53 at Binghamton. It was partly cloudy, with a temperature of 62 at Buffalo, 56 at Syracuse, and 55 at Watertown. At Oswego, winds were south at 5 knots, with a temperature of 61 degrees. The Central Lake Ontario buoy winds were west at 8 knots, with a temperature of 69 degrees, and the waves were 1 foot. The forecast for the Genesee Valley and Northern Finger Lakes, including Rochester, Geneseo, Canandaigua, Newark, and Fairhaven. Overnight, clear with some patchy fog. Lows ranging from around 50 inland to the mid-50s along the lake shore. Light southwest winds. Saturday, some patchy fog in the morning, otherwise sunny. Highs ranging from the mid-70s on the hilltops to the upper 70s across the lower elevations. Light southwest winds. Saturday night, partly to mostly cloudy. Warmer with lows in the lower 60s. Light winds. Sunday.

partly sunny in the morning, then becoming mostly cloudy. Highs ranging from the mid-70s on the hilltops to around 80 across the lower elevations. West winds 10 miles an hour or less. Sunday night, mostly cloudy. A chance of showers in the evening, then showers likely overnight. Lows in the mid-60s. Light winds. Chance of rain 60%. The forecast for the Southern Finger Lakes, including Penyan, Seneca Falls, and Auburn. Overnight, clear with some patchy fog. Lows in the lower 50s. Light winds. Saturday, some patchy fog in the morning, otherwise sunny. Highs in the mid-70s. Light south winds. Saturday night, partly cloudy. Lows around 60. Light winds. Sunday, partly sunny in the morning, then becoming mostly cloudy. Highs in the upper 70s. Light winds. Sunday night, mostly cloudy with a 50% chance of showers. Lows in the mid-60s. Light winds. And now the extended forecast. Monday, mostly cloudy with showers likely. Highs in the upper 70s. Chance of rain 60%. Tuesday, mostly cloudy with showers likely and a chance of thunderstorms. Highs in the mid-80s. Lows in the mid-60s. Chance of rain 70%. Wednesday, mostly cloudy with showers likely and a chance of thunderstorms. Highs in the lower 80s. Lows in the upper 60s. Chance of rain 70%. Thursday, mostly cloudy. A 50% chance of showers. Highs around 80. Lows in the mid-60s. Friday, partly cloudy. Highs in the upper 70s. Lows in the lower 60s. 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Your source for official weather information across the Western Finger Lakes and the Genesee Valley. KHA-53 operates on a frequency of 162.40 MHz. The midnight weather at Rochester, it was partly cloudy. The temperature was 56 degrees Fahrenheit or 13 degrees Celsius, the dew point 52 and the relative humidity 86%. The wind was southwest at 5 miles an hour. The pressure was 30.19 inches and rising. Repeating at Rochester, it was partly cloudy, temperature 56 degrees. Around the region at midnight, it was clear, with a temperature of 58 at Niagara Falls, 63 at Toronto, 49 at Elmira, and 53 at Binghamton. It was partly cloudy, with a temperature of 62 at Buffalo, 56 at Syracuse, and 55 at Watertown. At Oswego, winds were south at 5 knots, with a temperature of 61 degrees. The Central Lake Ontario buoy winds were west at 8 knots, with a temperature of 69 degrees, and the waves were 1 foot. The forecast for the Genesee Valley and Northern Finger Lakes, including Rochester, Geneseo, Canandaigua, Newark, and Fairhaven. Overnight, clear with some patchy fog. Lows ranging from around 50 inland to the mid-50s along the lake shore. Light southwest winds. Saturday, some patchy fog in the morning, otherwise sunny. Highs ranging from the mid-70s on the hilltops to the upper 70s across the lower elevations. Light southwest winds. Saturday night, partly to mostly cloudy. Warmer with lows in the lower 60s. Light winds. Sunday, partly sunny in the morning, then becoming mostly cloudy. Highs ranging from the mid-70s on the hilltops to around 80 across the lower elevations. West winds 10 miles an hour or less. Sunday night, mostly cloudy. A chance of showers in the evening, then showers likely overnight. Lows in the mid-60s. Light winds. Chance of rain 60%. The forecast for the Southern Finger Lakes, including Penyan, Seneca Falls, and Auburn. Overnight, clear with some patchy fog. Lows in the lower 50s. Light winds. Saturday, some patchy fog in the morning, otherwise sunny. Highs in the mid-70s. Light south winds. Saturday night, partly cloudy. Lows around 60. Light winds. Sunday, partly sunny in the morning, then becoming mostly cloudy. Highs in the upper 70s. Light winds. Sunday night, mostly cloudy with a 50% chance of showers. Lows in the mid-60s.

light winds. And now the extended forecast. Monday, mostly cloudy with showers likely. Highs in the upper 70s. Chance of rain 60%. Tuesday, mostly cloudy with showers likely and a chance of thunderstorms. Highs in the mid-80s. Lows in the mid-60s. Chance of rain 70%. Wednesday, mostly cloudy with showers likely and a chance of thunderstorms. Highs in the lower 80s. Lows in the upper 60s. Chance of rain 70%. Thursday, mostly cloudy. A 50% chance of showers. Highs around 80. Lows in the mid-60s. Friday, partly cloudy. Highs in the upper 70s. Lows in the lower 60s. This is the NOAA Weather Radio KHA 53 in Rochester. Your source for official weather information across the Western Finger Lakes and the Genesee Valley. KHA 53 operates on a frequency of 162.40 MHz. The midnight weather at Rochester, it was partly cloudy. The temperature was 56 degrees Fahrenheit or 13 degrees Celsius, the dew point 52 and the relative humidity 86%. The wind was southwest at 5 miles an hour. The pressure was 30.19 inches and rising. Repeating at Rochester, it was partly cloudy, temperature 56 degrees. Around the region at midnight, it was clear, with a temperature of 58 at Niagara Falls, 63 at Toronto, 49 at Elmira, and 53 at Binghamton. It was partly cloudy, with a temperature of 62 at Buffalo, 56 at Syracuse, and 55 at Watertown. At Oswego, winds were south at 5 knots, with a temperature of 61 degrees. The Central Lake Ontario buoy winds were west at 8 knots, with a temperature of 69 degrees, and the waves were 1 foot. The forecast for the Genesee Valley and Northern Finger Lakes, including Rochester, Geneseo, Canandaigua, Newark, and Fairhaven. Overnight, clear with some patchy fog. Lows ranging from around 50 inland to the mid-50s along the lake shore. Light southwest winds. Saturday, some patchy fog in the morning, otherwise sunny. Highs ranging from the mid-70s on the hilltops to the upper 70s across the lower elevations. Light southwest winds. Saturday night, partly to mostly cloudy. Warmer with lows in the lower 60s. Light winds. Sunday, partly sunny in the morning, then becoming mostly cloudy. Highs ranging from the mid-70s on the hilltops to around 80 across the lower elevations. West winds 10 miles an hour or less. Sunday night, mostly cloudy. A chance of showers in the evening, then showers likely overnight. Lows in the mid-60s. Light winds. Chance of rain 60%. The forecast for the Southern Finger Lakes, including Pinyan, Seneca Falls, and Auburn. Overnight, clear with some patchy fog. Lows in the lower 50s. Light winds. Saturday, some patchy fog in the morning, otherwise sunny. Highs in the mid-70s. Light south winds. Saturday night, partly cloudy. Lows around 60. Light winds. Sunday, partly sunny in the morning, then becoming mostly cloudy. Highs in the upper 70s. Light winds. Sunday night, mostly cloudy with a 50% chance of showers. Lows in the mid-60s. Light winds. And now the extended forecast. Monday, mostly cloudy with showers likely. Highs in the upper 70s. Chance of rain 60%. Tuesday, mostly cloudy with showers likely and a chance of thunderstorms. Highs in the mid-80s. Lows in the mid-60s. Chance of rain 70%. Wednesday, mostly cloudy with showers likely and a chance of thunderstorms. Highs in the lower 80s. Lows in the upper 60s. Chance of rain 70%. Thursday, mostly cloudy. A 50% chance of showers. Highs around 80. Lows in the mid-60s. Friday, partly cloudy. Highs in the upper 70s. Lows in the lower 60s. The Nearshore Marine Forecast, for the Niagara River to Hamlin Beach along Lake Ontario. Overnight, southwest winds less than 10 knots becoming south. Mainly clear. Waves 1 foot or less. Saturday, southwest.

West winds 10 knots or less, increasing to 10 to 15 knots. Sunny. Waves 2 feet or less. Saturday night, southwest winds 5 to 15 knots. Partly cloudy in the evening, then becoming mostly cloudy. Waves 2 feet or less. Sunday, southwest winds 5 to 10 knots. Mostly cloudy. Waves 1 foot or less. Sunday night, southwest winds 10 knots or less, becoming southeast. Showers likely. Waves 1 foot or less. Monday, southeast winds 10 knots or less, becoming south. Showers likely during the day, then a chance of showers and thunderstorms Monday night. Waves 1 foot or less. Tuesday, south winds 5 to 10 knots, becoming southwest. A chance of showers and thunderstorms during the day, then showers likely with a chance of thunderstorms Tuesday night. Waves 1 foot or less. Wednesday, Tuesday night. Waves 1 foot or less. Wednesday, southwest winds 5 to 10 knots, becoming west. Showers likely during the day, then a chance of showers Wednesday night. Waves 1 foot or less. Winds and waves higher in and near thunderstorms. The Nearshore Marine Forecast, for Heron Beach to Sotus Bay. Overnight, west winds less than 10 knots, becoming southwest. Mainly clear. Waves 1 foot or less. Saturday, southwest winds less than 10 knots, becoming southeast. Sunny. Waves 1 foot or less. Saturday night, south winds 10 knots or less, becoming southwest. Partly to mostly cloudy. Waves 1 foot or less. Sunday, southwest winds 10 knots or less, becoming west. Partly sunny in the morning, then becoming mostly cloudy. Waves 1 foot or less. Sunday night, southwest winds less than 10 knots. A chance of showers. Waves 1 foot or less. Monday, southeast winds 10 knots or less, becoming south. A chance of showers. Waves 1 foot or less. Tuesday, northwest winds 5 to 10 knots, becoming southwest. A chance of showers and thunderstorms during the day, then showers likely with a chance of thunderstorms Tuesday night. Waves 1 foot or less. Wednesday, southwest winds 5 to 10 knots, becoming west. Showers likely with a chance of thunderstorms during the day, then a chance of showers and thunderstorms Wednesday night. Waves 1 foot or less. Winds and waves higher in and near thunderstorms. The water temperature off Rochester is 71 degrees. The Nearshore Marine Forecast, for Sotus Bay to Mexico Bay. Overnight, west winds 10 knots or less, becoming southwest. Mainly clear. Waves 1 foot or less. Saturday, south winds 10 knots or less. Sunny. Waves 1 foot or less. Saturday night, south winds 10 knots or less. Partly to mostly cloudy. Waves 1 foot or less. Sunday, south winds 5 to 10 knots, becoming west. Partly sunny. Waves 1 foot or less. Sunday night, southwest winds 10 knots or less, becoming west. A chance of showers. Waves 1 foot or less. Monday, southeast winds less than 10 knots, becoming south. A chance of showers. Waves 1 foot or less. Tuesday, south winds 5 to 10 knots. A chance of showers and thunderstorms during the day, then showers likely with a chance of thunderstorms Tuesday night. Waves 1 foot or less. Wednesday, southwest winds 5 to 10 knots, becoming west. Showers likely with a chance of thunderstorms during the day, then a chance of showers and thunderstorms Wednesday night. Waves 1 foot or less. Winds and waves higher in and near thunderstorms. This is the NOAA Weather Radio KHA-53 in Rochester. Your source for official weather information across the Western Finger Lakes and the Genesee Valley. KHA-53 operates on a frequency of 162.40 MHz. The midnight weather at Rochester, it was partly cloudy. The temperature was 56 degrees Fahrenheit or 13 degrees Celsius, the dew point 52 and the relative humidity 86%. The wind was southwest at 5 miles an hour. The pressure was 30.19 inches and rising. Repeating at Rochester, it was partly cloudy, temperature 56 degrees. Around the region at midnight, it was clear, with a temperature of

58 at Niagara Falls, 63 at Toronto, 49 at Elmira, and 53 at Binghamton. It was partly cloudy, with a temperature of 62 at Buffalo, 56 at Syracuse, and 55 at Watertown. At Oswego, winds were south at 5 knots, with a temperature of 61 degrees. The Central Lake Ontario buoy winds were west at 8 knots, with a temperature of 69 degrees, and the waves were 1 foot. The forecast for the Genesee Valley and Northern Finger Lakes, including Rochester, Geneseo, Canandaigua, Newark, and Fairhaven. Overnight, clear with some patchy fog. Lows ranging from around 50 inland to the mid-50s along the lake shore. Light southwest winds. Saturday, some patchy fog in the morning, otherwise sunny. Highs ranging from the mid-70s on the hilltops to the upper 70s across the lower elevations. Light southwest winds. Saturday night, partly to mostly cloudy. Warmer with lows in the lower 60s. Light winds. Sunday, partly sunny in the morning, then becoming mostly cloudy. Highs ranging from the mid-70s on the hilltops to around 80 across the lower elevations. West winds 10 miles an hour or less. Sunday night, mostly cloudy. A chance of showers in the evening, then showers likely overnight. Lows in the mid-60s. Light winds. Chance of rain 60%. The forecast for the Southern Finger Lakes, including Pinyan, Seneca Falls, and Auburn. Overnight, clear with some patchy fog. Lows in the lower 50s. Light winds. Saturday, some patchy fog in the morning, otherwise sunny. Highs in the mid-70s. Light south winds. Saturday night, partly cloudy. Lows around 60. Light winds. Sunday, partly sunny in the morning, then becoming mostly cloudy. Highs in the upper 70s. Light winds. Sunday night, mostly cloudy with a 50% chance of showers. Lows in the mid-60s. Light winds. And now the extended forecast. Monday, mostly cloudy with showers likely. Highs in the upper 70s. Chance of rain 60%. Tuesday, mostly cloudy with showers likely and a chance of thunderstorms. Highs in the mid-80s. Lows in the mid-60s. Chance of rain 70%. Wednesday, mostly cloudy with showers likely and a chance of thunderstorms. Highs in the lower 80s. Lows in the upper 60s. Chance of rain 70%. Thursday, mostly cloudy. A 50% chance of showers. Highs around 80. Lows in the mid-60s. Friday, partly cloudy. Highs in the upper 70s. Lows in the lower 60s. This is the NOAA Weather Radio KHA 53 in Rochester. Your source for official weather information across the Western Finger Lakes and the Genesee Valley. KHA 53 operates on a frequency of 162.40 MHz. The midnight weather at Rochester, it was partly cloudy. The temperature was 56 degrees Fahrenheit or 13 degrees Celsius, the dew point 52 and the relative humidity 86%. The wind was southwest at 5 miles an hour. The pressure was 30.19 inches and rising. Repeating at Rochester, it was partly cloudy, temperature 56 degrees. Around the region at midnight, it was clear, with a temperature of 58 at Niagara Falls, 63 at Toronto, 49 at Elmira, and 53 at Binghamton. It was partly cloudy, with a temperature of 62 at Buffalo, 56 at Syracuse, and 55 at Watertown. At Oswego, winds were south at 5 knots, with a temperature of 61 degrees. The Central Lake Ontario buoy winds were west at 8 knots, with a temperature of 69 degrees, and the waves were 1 foot. The forecast for the Genesee Valley and Northern Finger Lakes, including Rochester, Geneseo, Canandaigua, Newark, and Fairhaven. Overnight, clear with some patchy fog. Lows ranging from around 50 inland to the mid-50s along the lake shore. Light southwest winds. Saturday, some patchy fog in the morning, otherwise sunny. Highs ranging from the mid-70s on the hilltops to the upper 70s across the lower elevations. Light southwest winds. Saturday night, partly to mostly cloudy. Warmer with lows in the lower 60s. Light winds. Sunday, partly sunny.

in the morning, then becoming mostly cloudy. Highs ranging from the mid-70s on the hilltops to around 80 across the lower elevations. West winds 10 miles an hour or less. Sunday night, mostly cloudy. A chance of showers in the evening, then showers likely overnight. Lows in the mid-60s. Light winds. Chance of rain 60%. The forecast for the Southern Finger Lakes, including Pinyan, Seneca Falls, and Auburn. Overnight, clear with some patchy fog. Lows in the lower 50s. Light winds. Saturday, some patchy fog in the morning, otherwise sunny. Highs in the mid-70s. Light south winds. Saturday night, partly cloudy. Lows around 60. Light winds. Sunday, partly sunny in the morning, then becoming mostly cloudy. Highs in the upper 70s. Light winds. Sunday night, mostly cloudy with a 50% chance of showers. Lows in the mid-60s. Light winds. And now the extended forecast. Monday, mostly cloudy with showers likely. Highs in the upper 70s. Chance of rain 60%. Tuesday, mostly cloudy with showers likely and a chance of thunderstorms. Highs in the mid-80s. Lows in the mid-60s. Chance of rain 70%. Wednesday, mostly cloudy with showers likely and a chance of thunderstorms. Highs in the lower 80s. Lows in the upper 60s. Chance of rain 70%. Thursday, mostly cloudy. A 50% chance of showers. Highs around 80. Lows in the mid-60s. Friday, partly cloudy. Highs in the upper 70s. Lows in the lower 60s. This is the NOAA Weather Radio KHA 53 in Rochester. Your source for official weather information across the Western Finger Lakes and the Genesee Valley. KHA 53 operates on a frequency of 162.40 MHz. The midnight weather at Rochester, it was partly cloudy. The temperature was 56 degrees Fahrenheit or 13 degrees Celsius, the dew point 52 and the relative humidity 86%. The wind was southwest at 5 miles an hour. The pressure was 30.19 inches and rising. Repeating at Rochester, it was partly cloudy, temperature 56 degrees. Around the region at midnight it was clear, with a temperature of 58 at Niagara Falls, 63 at Toronto, 49 at Elmira, and 53 at Binghamton. It was partly cloudy, with a temperature of 62 at Buffalo, 56 at Syracuse, and 55 at Watertown. At Oswego, winds were south at 5 knots, with a temperature of 61 degrees. The Central Lake Ontario buoy winds were west at 8 knots, with a temperature of 69 degrees, and the waves were 1 foot. The forecast for the Genesee Valley and Northern Finger Lakes, including Rochester, Geneseo, Canandaigua, Newark, and Fairhaven. Overnight, clear with some patchy fog. Lows ranging from around 50 inland to the mid-50s along the lake shore. Light southwest winds. Saturday, some patchy fog in the morning, otherwise sunny. Highs ranging from the mid-70s on the hilltops to the upper 70s across the lower elevations. Light southwest winds. Saturday night, partly to mostly cloudy. Warmer with lows in the lower 60s. Light winds. Sunday, partly sunny in the morning, then becoming mostly cloudy. Highs ranging from the mid-70s on the hilltops to around 80 across the lower elevations. West winds 10 miles an hour or less. Sunday night, mostly cloudy. A chance of showers in the evening, then showers likely overnight. Lows in the mid-60s. Light winds. Chance of rain 60%. The forecast for the Southern Finger Lakes, including Pinyan, Seneca Falls, and Auburn. Overnight, clear with some patchy fog. Lows in the lower 50s. Light winds. Saturday, some patchy fog in the morning, otherwise sunny. Highs in the mid-70s. Light south winds. Saturday night, partly cloudy. Lows around 60. Light winds. Sunday, partly sunny in the morning, then becoming mostly cloudy. Highs in the upper 70s. Light winds. Sunday night, mostly cloudy with a 50% chance of showers. Lows in the mid-60s.

now the extended forecast. Monday, mostly cloudy with showers likely. Highs in the upper 70s. Chance of rain 60%. Tuesday, mostly cloudy with showers likely and a chance of thunderstorms. Highs in the mid-80s. Lows in the mid-60s. Chance of rain 70%. Wednesday, mostly cloudy with showers likely and a chance of thunderstorms. Highs in the lower 80s. Lows in the upper 60s. Chance of rain 70%. Thursday, mostly cloudy. A 50% chance of showers. Highs around 80. Lows in the mid-60s. Friday, partly cloudy. Highs in the upper 70s. Lows in the lower 60s. This is the NOAA Weather Radio KHA-53 in Rochester. Your source for official weather information across the Western Finger Lakes and the Genesee Valley. KHA-53 operates on a frequency of 162.40 MHz. The midnight weather at Rochester, it was partly cloudy. The temperature was 56 degrees Fahrenheit or 13 degrees Celsius, the dew point 52 and the relative humidity 86%. The wind was southwest at 5 miles an hour. The pressure was 30.19 inches and rising. Repeating at Rochester, it was partly cloudy, temperature 56 degrees. Around the region at midnight, it was clear, with a temperature of 58 at Niagara Falls, 63 at Toronto, 49 at Elmira, and 53 at Binghamton. It was partly cloudy, with a temperature of 62 at Buffalo, 56 at Syracuse, and 55 at Watertown. At Oswego, winds were south at 5 knots, with a temperature of 61 degrees. The Central Lake Ontario buoy winds were west at 8 knots, with a temperature of 69 degrees, and the waves were 1 foot. The forecast for the Genesee Valley and Northern Finger Lakes, including Rochester, Geneseo, Canandaigua, Newark, and Fairhaven. Overnight, clear with some patchy fog. Lows ranging from around 50 inland to the mid-50s along the lake shore. Light southwest winds. Saturday, some patchy fog in the morning, otherwise sunny. Highs ranging from the mid-70s on the hilltops to the upper 70s across the lower elevations. Light southwest winds. Saturday night, partly to mostly cloudy. Warmer with lows in the lower 60s. Light winds. Sunday, partly sunny in the morning, then becoming mostly cloudy. Highs ranging from the mid-70s on the hilltops to around 80 across the lower elevations. West winds 10 miles an hour or less. Sunday night, mostly cloudy. A chance of showers in the evening, then showers likely overnight. Lows in the mid-60s. Light winds. Chance of rain 60%. The forecast for the Southern Finger Lakes, including Tenyan, Seneca Falls, and Auburn. Overnight, clear with some patchy fog. Lows in the lower 50s. Light winds. Saturday, some patchy fog in the morning, otherwise sunny. Highs in the mid-70s. Light south winds. Saturday night, partly cloudy. Lows around 60. Light winds. Sunday, partly sunny in the morning, then becoming mostly cloudy. Highs in the upper 70s. Light winds. Sunday night, mostly cloudy with a 50% chance of showers. Lows in the mid-60s. Light winds. And now the extended forecast. Monday, mostly cloudy with showers likely. Highs in the upper 70s. Chance of rain 60%. Tuesday, mostly cloudy with showers likely and a chance of thunderstorms. Highs in the mid-80s. Lows in the mid-60s. Chance of rain 70%. Wednesday, mostly cloudy with showers likely and a chance of thunderstorms. Highs in the lower 80s. Lows in the upper 60s. Chance of rain 70%. Thursday, mostly cloudy. A 50% chance of showers. Highs around 80. Lows in the mid-60s. Friday, partly cloudy. Highs in the upper 70s. Lows in the lower 60s. 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KHA-53 operates on a frequency of 162.40 MHz. The mid-

winds were west at 8 knots, with a temperature of 69 degrees, and the waves were 1 foot. The forecast for the Genesee Valley and Northern Finger Lakes, including Rochester, Geneseo, Canandaigua, Newark, and Fairhaven. Overnight, clear with some patchy fog. Lows ranging from around 50 inland to the mid-50s along the lake shore. Light southwest winds. Saturday, some patchy fog in the morning, otherwise sunny. Highs ranging from the mid-70s on the hilltops to the upper 70s across the lower elevations. Light southwest winds. Saturday night, partly to mostly cloudy. Warmer with lows in the lower 60s. Light winds. Sunday, partly sunny in the morning, then becoming mostly cloudy. Highs ranging from the mid-70s on the hilltops to around 80 across the lower elevations. West winds 10 miles an hour or less. Sunday night, mostly cloudy. A chance of showers in the evening, then showers likely overnight. Lows in the mid-60s. Light winds. Chance of rain 60%. The forecast for the Southern Finger Lakes, including Pinyan, Seneca Falls, and Auburn. Overnight, clear with some patchy fog. Lows in the lower 50s. Light winds. Saturday, some patchy fog in the morning, otherwise sunny. Highs in the mid-70s. Light south winds. Saturday night, partly cloudy. Lows around 60. Light winds. Sunday, partly sunny in the morning, then becoming mostly cloudy. Highs in the upper 70s. Light winds. Sunday night, mostly cloudy with a 50% chance of showers. Lows in the mid-60s. Light winds. And now the extended forecast. Monday, mostly cloudy with showers likely. Highs in the upper 70s. Chance of rain 60%. Tuesday, mostly cloudy with showers likely and a chance of thunderstorms. Highs in the mid-80s. Lows in the mid-60s. Chance of rain 70%. Wednesday, mostly cloudy with showers likely and a chance of thunderstorms. Highs in the lower 80s. Lows in the upper 60s. Chance of rain 70%. Thursday, mostly cloudy. A 50% chance of showers. Highs around 80. Lows in the mid-60s. Friday, partly cloudy. Highs in the upper 70s. Lows in the lower 60s. This is the NOAA Weather Radio KHA 53 in Rochester. Your source for official weather information across the Western Finger Lakes and the Genesee Valley. KHA 53 operates on a frequency of 162.40 MHz. The midnight weather at Rochester, it was partly cloudy. The temperature was 56 degrees Fahrenheit or 13 degrees Celsius, the dew point 52 and the relative humidity 86%. The wind was southwest at 5 miles an hour. The pressure was 30.19 inches and rising. Repeating at Rochester, it was partly cloudy, temperature 56 degrees. Around the region at midnight, it was clear, with a temperature of 58 at Niagara Falls, 63 at Toronto, 49 at Elmira, and 53 at Binghamton. It was partly cloudy, with a temperature of 62 at Buffalo, 56 at Syracuse, and 55 at Watertown. At Oswego, winds were south at 5 knots, with a temperature of 61 degrees. The Central Lake Ontario buoy winds were west at 8 knots, with a temperature of 69 degrees, and the waves were 1 foot. The forecast for the Genesee Valley and Northern Finger Lakes, including Rochester, Geneseo, Canandaigua, Newark, and Fairhaven. Overnight, clear with some patchy fog. Lows ranging from around 50 inland to the mid-50s along the lake shore. Light southwest winds. Saturday, some patchy fog in the morning, otherwise sunny. Highs ranging from the mid-70s on the hilltops to the upper 70s across the lower elevations. Light southwest winds. Saturday night, partly to mostly cloudy. Warmer with lows in the lower 60s. Light winds. Sunday, partly sunny in the morning, then becoming mostly cloudy. Highs ranging from the mid-70s on the hilltops to around 80 across the lower elevations. West winds 10 miles an hour or less. Sunday night, mostly cloudy. A chance of showers in the evening, then showers likely overnight. Lows in the mid-60s. Light winds.

chance of rain 60%. The forecast for the Southern Finger Lakes, including Penyan, Seneca Falls, and Auburn. Overnight, clear with some patchy fog. Lows in the lower 50s. Light winds. Saturday, some patchy fog in the morning, otherwise sunny. Highs in the mid-70s. Light south winds. Saturday night, partly cloudy. Lows around 60. Light winds. Sunday, partly sunny in the morning, then becoming mostly cloudy. Highs in the upper 70s. Light winds. Sunday night, mostly cloudy with a 50% chance of showers. Lows in the mid-60s. Light winds. And now the extended forecast. Monday, mostly cloudy with showers likely. Highs in the upper 70s. Chance of rain 60%. Tuesday, mostly cloudy with showers likely and a chance of thunderstorms. Highs in the mid-80s. Lows in the mid-60s. Chance of rain 70%. Wednesday, mostly cloudy with showers likely and a chance of thunderstorms. Highs in the lower 80s. Lows in the upper 60s. Chance of rain 70%. Thursday, mostly cloudy. A 50% chance of showers. Highs around 80. Lows in the mid-60s. Friday, partly cloudy. Highs in the upper 70s. Lows in the lower 60s. This is the NOAA Weather Radio KHA 53 in Rochester. Your source for official weather information across the Western Finger Lakes and the Genesee Valley. KHA 53 operates on a frequency of 162.40 MHz. The midnight weather at Rochester, it was partly cloudy. The temperature was 56 degrees Fahrenheit or 13 degrees Celsius, the dew point 52 and the relative humidity 86%. The wind was southwest at 5 miles an hour. The pressure was 30.19 inches and rising. Repeating at Rochester, it was partly cloudy, temperature 56 degrees. Open lake forecast, 4, the Niagara River to Hamlin Beach beyond 5 miles from shore. Overnight, southwest winds less than 10 knots. Waves 1 foot or less. Saturday, southwest winds 10 knots or less, increasing to 10 to 15 knots. Waves 2 feet or less. Saturday night, southwest winds 5 to 15 knots. Waves 2 feet or less. Sunday, southwest winds 5 to 10 knots. A chance of showers in the afternoon. Waves 1 foot or less. Sunday night, southwest winds 10 knots or less, becoming east. Showers likely. Waves 1 foot or less. Monday, east winds 5 to 10 knots, becoming southeast. Showers likely during the day, then a chance of showers and thunderstorms Monday night. Waves 1 foot or less. Tuesday, southeast winds 5 to 10 knots, becoming southwest. A chance of showers and thunderstorms during the day, then showers likely with a chance of thunderstorms Tuesday night. Waves 1 foot or less. Wednesday, southwest winds 5 to 10 knots, becoming west. Showers likely during the day, then a chance of showers Wednesday night. Waves around 1 foot. Winds and waves higher and near thunderstorms. Open lake forecast, 4, Hamlin Beach to Mexico Bay beyond 5 miles from shore. Overnight, west winds 5 to 10 knots, becoming southwest. Waves 2 feet or less. Saturday, southwest winds 5 to 10 knots, becoming south. Waves 2 feet or less. Saturday night, south winds 5 to 15 knots, becoming southwest. Waves 2 feet or less. Sunday, southwest winds 5 to 15 knots. Waves 2 feet or less. Sunday night, west winds 10 knots or less. A chance of showers. Waves 2 feet or less. Monday, east winds 10 knots or less, becoming southeast. A chance of showers. Waves 1 foot or less. Tuesday, south winds 5 to 10 knots, becoming southwest. A chance of showers and thunderstorms during the day, then showers likely with a chance of thunderstorms Tuesday night. Waves 2 feet or less. Wednesday, southwest winds 5 to 10 knots, becoming west. Showers likely during the day, then a chance of showers Wednesday night. Waves 1 to 2 feet. Winds and waves higher and near thunderstorms.

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KHA 53 operates on a frequency of 162.40 MHz. The 1 a.m. weather at Rochester, it was mostly cloudy. The temperature was 56 degrees Fahrenheit or 13 degrees Celsius, the dew point 52 and the relative humidity 86%. The wind was southwest at 6 miles an hour. The pressure was 30.20 inches and rising. Repeating at Rochester, it was mostly cloudy, temperature 56 degrees. Around the region at midnight, it was clear, with a temperature of 58 at Niagara Falls, 63 at Toronto, 49 at Elmira, and 53 at Binghamton. It was partly cloudy, with a temperature of 62 at Buffalo, 56 at Syracuse, and 55 at Watertown. At Oswego, winds were south at 5 knots, with a temperature of 61 degrees. The Central Lake Ontario buoy winds were west at 8 knots, with a temperature of 69 degrees, and the waves were 1 foot. The forecast for the Genesee Valley and Northern Finger Lakes, including Rochester, Geneseo, Canandaigua, Newark, and Fairhaven. Overnight, clear with some patchy fog. Lows ranging from around 50 inland to the mid-50s along the lake shore. Light southwest winds. Saturday, some patchy fog in the morning, otherwise sunny. Highs ranging from the mid-70s on the hilltops to the upper 70s across the lower elevations. Light southwest winds. Saturday night, partly to mostly cloudy. Warmer with lows in the lower 60s. Light winds. Sunday, partly sunny in the morning, then becoming mostly cloudy. Highs ranging from the mid-70s on the hilltops to around 80 across the lower elevations. West winds 10 miles an hour or less. Sunday night, mostly cloudy. A chance of showers in the evening, then showers likely overnight. Lows in the mid-60s. Light winds. Chance of rain 60%. The forecast for the Southern Finger Lakes, including Pinyan, Seneca Falls, and Auburn. Overnight, clear with some patchy fog. Lows in the lower 50s. Light winds. Saturday, some patchy fog in the morning, otherwise sunny. Highs in the mid-70s. Light south winds. Saturday night, partly cloudy. Lows around 60. Light winds. Sunday, partly sunny in the morning, then becoming mostly cloudy. Highs in the upper 70s. Light winds. Sunday night, mostly cloudy with a 50% chance of showers. Lows in the mid-60s. Light winds. And now the extended forecast. Monday, mostly cloudy with showers likely. Highs in the upper 70s. Chance of rain 60%. Tuesday, mostly cloudy with showers likely and a chance of thunderstorms. Highs in the mid-80s. Lows in the mid-60s. Chance of rain 70%. Wednesday, mostly cloudy with showers likely and a chance of thunderstorms. Highs in the lower 80s. Lows in the upper 60s. Chance of rain 70%. Thursday, mostly cloudy. A 50% chance of showers. Highs around 80. Lows in the mid-60s. Friday, partly cloudy. Highs in the upper 70s. Lows in the lower 60s. This is the NOAA Weather Radio KHA 53 in Rochester. Your source for official weather information across the Western Finger Lakes and the Genesee Valley. KHA 53 operates on a frequency of 162.40 MHz. The 1 a.m. weather at Rochester, it was mostly cloudy. The temperature was 56 degrees Fahrenheit or 13 degrees Celsius, the dew point 52 and the relative humidity 86%. The wind was southwest at 6 miles an hour. The pressure was 30.20 inches and rising. Repeating at Rochester, it was mostly cloudy, temperature 56 degrees. Around the region at 1 a.m. it was clear, with a temperature of 58 at Buffalo, 59 at Niagara Falls, 55 at Syracuse, 48 at Elmira, and 55 at Binghamton. At Watertown, it was partly cloudy, with a temperature of 53. At Oswego, winds were south at 6 knots, with a temperature of 60 degrees. The Central Lake Ontario buoy winds were from the west at 6 knots. The forecast

for the Genesee Valley and Northern Finger Lakes, including Rochester, Geneseo, Canandaigua, Newark, and Fairhaven. Overnight, clear with some patchy fog. Lows ranging from around 50 inland to the mid-50s along the lake shore. Light southwest winds. Saturday, some patchy fog in the morning, otherwise sunny. Highs ranging from the mid-70s on the hilltops to the upper 70s across the lower elevations. Light southwest winds. Saturday night, partly to mostly cloudy. Warmer with lows in the lower 60s. Light winds. Sunday, partly sunny in the morning, then becoming mostly cloudy. Highs ranging from the mid-70s on the hilltops to around 80 across the lower elevations. West winds 10 miles an hour or less. Sunday night, mostly cloudy. A chance of showers in the evening, then showers likely overnight. Lows in the mid-60s. Light winds. Chance of rain 60%. The forecast for the Southern Finger Lakes, including Pinyan, Seneca Falls, and Auburn. Overnight, clear with some patchy fog. Lows in the lower 50s. Light winds. Saturday, some patchy fog in the morning, otherwise sunny. Highs in the mid-70s. Light south winds. Saturday night, partly cloudy. Lows around 60. Light winds. Sunday, partly sunny in the morning, then becoming mostly cloudy. Highs in the upper 70s. Light winds. Sunday night, mostly cloudy with a 50% chance of showers. Lows in the mid-60s. Light winds. And now the extended forecast. Monday, mostly cloudy with showers likely. Highs in the upper 70s. Chance of rain 60%. Tuesday, mostly cloudy with showers likely and a chance of thunderstorms. Highs in the mid-80s. Lows in the mid-60s. Chance of rain 70%. Wednesday, mostly cloudy with showers likely and a chance of thunderstorms. Highs in the lower 80s. Lows in the upper 60s. Chance of rain 70%. Thursday, mostly cloudy. A 50% chance of showers. Highs around 80. Lows in the mid-60s. Friday, partly cloudy. Highs in the upper 70s. Lows in the lower 60s. This is the NOAA Weather Radio KHA 53 in Rochester. Your source for official weather information across the Western Finger Lakes and the Genesee Valley. KHA 53 operates on a frequency of 162.40 MHz. The 1 a.m. weather at Rochester, it was mostly cloudy. The temperature was 56 degrees Fahrenheit or 13 degrees Celsius, the dew point 52 and the relative humidity 86%. The wind was southwest at 6 miles an hour. The pressure was 30.20 inches and rising. Repeating at Rochester, it was mostly cloudy, temperature 56 degrees. Around the region at 1 a.m. it was clear, with a temperature of 58 at Buffalo, 59 at Niagara Falls, 55 at Syracuse, 48 at Elmira, and 55 at Binghamton. At Watertown, it was partly cloudy, with a temperature of 53. At Oswego, winds were south at 6 knots, with a temperature of 60 degrees. The Central Lake Ontario buoy winds were from the west at 6 knots. The forecast for the Genesee Valley and Northern Finger Lakes, including Rochester, Geneseo, Canandaigua, Newark, and Fairhaven. Overnight, clear with some patchy fog. Lows ranging from around 50 inland to the mid-50s along the lake shore. Light southwest winds. Saturday, some patchy fog in the morning, otherwise sunny. Highs ranging from the mid-70s on the hilltops to the upper 70s across the lower elevations. Light southwest winds. Saturday night, partly to mostly cloudy. Warmer with lows in the lower 60s. Light winds. Sunday, partly sunny in the morning, then becoming mostly cloudy. Highs ranging from the mid-70s on the hilltops to around 80 across the lower elevations. West winds 10 miles an hour or less. Sunday night, mostly cloudy. A chance of showers in the evening, then showers likely overnight. Lows in the mid-60s. Light winds. Chance of rain 60%. The forecast for the Southern Finger Lakes, including Pinyan, Seneca Falls, and Auburn. Overnight, clear with some patchy fog.

Lows in the lower 50s. Light winds. Saturday, some patchy fog in the morning, otherwise sunny. Highs in the mid-70s. Light south winds. Saturday night, partly cloudy. Lows around 60. Light winds. Sunday, partly sunny in the morning, then becoming mostly cloudy. Highs in the upper 70s. Light winds. Sunday night, mostly cloudy with a 50% chance of showers. Lows in the mid-60s. Light winds. And now the extended forecast. Monday, mostly cloudy with showers likely. Highs in the upper 70s. Chance of rain 60%. Tuesday, mostly cloudy with showers likely and a chance of thunderstorms. Highs in the mid-80s. Lows in the mid-60s. Chance of rain 70%. Wednesday, mostly cloudy with showers likely and a chance of thunderstorms. Highs in the lower 80s. Lows in the upper 60s. Chance of rain 70%. Thursday, mostly cloudy. A 50% chance of showers. Highs around 80. Lows in the mid-60s. Friday, partly cloudy. Highs in the upper 70s. Lows in the lower 60s. This is the NOAA Weather Radio KHA-53 in Rochester. Your source for official weather information across the Western Finger Lakes and the Genesee Valley. KHA-53 operates on a frequency of 162.40 MHz. The 1 a.m. weather at Rochester, it was mostly cloudy. The temperature was 56 degrees Fahrenheit or 13 degrees Celsius, the dew point 52 and the relative humidity 86%. The wind was southwest at 6 miles an hour. The pressure was 30.20 inches and rising. Repeating at Rochester, it was mostly cloudy, temperature 56 degrees. Around the region at 1 a.m. it was clear, with a temperature of 58 at Buffalo, 59 at Niagara Falls, and 59 at Toronto. Under clear skies, Syracuse reported 55, Elmira reported 48, and Binghamton reported 55. At Watertown, it was partly cloudy, with a temperature of 53. At Oswego, winds were south at 6 knots, with a temperature of 60 degrees. The Central Lake Ontario buoy winds were west at 8 knots, with a temperature of 69 degrees, and the waves were 1 foot. The forecast for the Genesee Valley and Northern Finger Lakes, including Rochester, Geneseo, Canandaigua, Newark, and Fairhaven. Overnight, clear with some patchy fog. Lows ranging from around 50 inland to the mid-50s along the lake shore. Light southwest winds. Saturday, some patchy fog in the morning, otherwise sunny. Highs ranging from the mid-70s on the hilltops to the upper 70s across the lower elevations. Light southwest winds. Saturday night, partly to mostly cloudy. Warmer with lows in the lower 60s. Light winds. Sunday, partly sunny in the morning, then becoming mostly cloudy. Highs ranging from the mid-70s on the hilltops to around 80 across the lower elevations. West winds 10 miles an hour or less. Sunday night, mostly cloudy. A chance of showers in the evening, then showers likely overnight. Lows in the mid-60s. Light winds. Chance of rain 60%. The forecast for the Southern Finger Lakes, including Pinyan, Seneca Falls, and Auburn. Overnight, clear with some patchy fog. Lows in the lower 50s. Light winds. Saturday, some patchy fog in the morning, otherwise sunny. Highs in the mid-70s. Light south winds. Saturday night, partly cloudy. Lows around 60. Light winds. Sunday, partly sunny in the morning, then becoming mostly cloudy. Highs in the upper 70s. Light winds. Sunday night, mostly cloudy with a 50% chance of showers. Lows in the mid-60s. Light winds. And now the extended forecast. Monday, mostly cloudy with showers likely. Highs in the upper 70s. Chance of rain 60%. Tuesday, mostly cloudy with showers likely and a chance of thunderstorms. Highs in the mid-80s. Lows in the mid-60s. Chance of rain 70%. Wednesday, mostly cloudy with showers likely and a chance of thunderstorms. Highs in the lower 80s. Lows in the

60s. Chance of rain 70%. Thursday, mostly cloudy. A 50% chance of showers. Highs around 80. Lows in the mid-60s. Friday, partly cloudy. Highs in the upper 70s. Lows in the lower 60s. This is the NOAA Weather Radio KHA-53 in Rochester. Your source for official weather information across the Western Finger Lakes and the Genesee Valley. KHA-53 operates on a frequency of 162.40 MHz. The 1 a.m. weather at Rochester, it was mostly cloudy. The temperature was 56 degrees Fahrenheit or 13 degrees Celsius, the dew point 52 and the relative humidity 86%. The wind was southwest at 6 miles an hour. The pressure was 30.20 inches and rising. Repeating at Rochester, it was mostly cloudy, temperature 56 degrees. Around the region at 1 a.m. it was clear, with a temperature of 58 at Buffalo, 59 at Niagara Falls, and 59 at Toronto. Under clear skies, Syracuse reported 55, Elmira reported 48, and Binghamton reported 55. At Watertown, it was partly cloudy, with a temperature of 53. At Oswego, winds were south at 6 knots, with a temperature of 60 degrees. The Central Lake Ontario buoy winds were west at 8 knots, with a temperature of 69 degrees, and the waves were 1 foot. The forecast for the Genesee Valley and Northern Finger Lakes, including Rochester, Geneseo, Canandaigua, Newark, and Fairhaven. Overnight, clear with some patchy fog. Lows ranging from around 50 inland to the mid-50s along the lake shore. Light southwest winds. Saturday, some patchy fog in the morning, otherwise sunny. Highs ranging from the mid-70s on the hilltops to the upper 70s across the lower elevations. Light southwest winds. Saturday night, partly to mostly cloudy. Warmer with lows in the lower 60s. Light winds. Sunday, partly sunny in the morning, then becoming mostly cloudy. Highs ranging from the mid-70s on the hilltops to around 80 across the lower elevations. West winds 10 miles an hour or less. Sunday night, mostly cloudy. A chance of showers in the evening, then showers likely overnight. Lows in the mid-60s. Light winds. Chance of rain 60%. The forecast for the Southern Finger Lakes, including Pinyan, Seneca Falls, and Auburn. Overnight, clear with some patchy fog. Lows in the lower 50s. Light winds. Saturday, some patchy fog in the morning, otherwise sunny. Highs in the mid-70s. Light south winds. Saturday night, partly cloudy. Lows around 60. Light winds. Sunday, partly sunny in the morning, then becoming mostly cloudy. Highs in the upper 70s. Light winds. Sunday night, mostly cloudy with a 50% chance of showers. Lows in the mid-60s. Light winds. And now the extended forecast. Monday, mostly cloudy with showers likely. Highs in the upper 70s. Chance of rain 60%. Tuesday, mostly cloudy with showers likely and a chance of thunderstorms. Highs in the mid-80s. Lows in the mid-60s. Chance of rain 70%. Wednesday, mostly cloudy with showers likely and a chance of thunderstorms. Highs in the lower 80s. Lows in the upper 60s. Chance of rain 70%. Thursday, mostly cloudy. A 50% chance of showers. Highs around 80. Lows in the mid-60s. Friday, partly cloudy. Highs in the upper 70s. Lows in the lower 60s. This is the NOAA Weather Radio KHA-53 in Rochester. Your source for official weather information across the Western Finger Lakes and the Genesee Valley. KHA-53 operates on a frequency of 162.40 MHz. The 1 a.m. weather at Rochester, it was mostly cloudy. The temperature was 56 degrees Fahrenheit or 13 degrees Celsius, the dew point 52 and the relative humidity 86%. The wind was southwest at 6 miles an hour. The pressure was 30.20 inches and rising. Repeating at Rochester, it was mostly cloudy, temperature 56 degrees. Around the region at 1 a.m. it was clear, with a temperature of 58 at

Buffalo, 59 at Niagara Falls, and 59 at Toronto. Under clear skies, Syracuse reported 55, Elmira reported 48, and Binghamton reported 55. At Watertown, it was partly cloudy, with a temperature of 53. At Oswego, winds were south at 6 knots, with a temperature of 60 degrees. The Central Lake Ontario buoy winds were west at 8 knots, with a temperature of 69 degrees, and the waves were 1 foot. The forecast for the Genesee Valley and Northern Finger Lakes, including Rochester, Geneseo, Canandaigua, Newark, and Fairhaven. Overnight, clear with some patchy fog. Lows ranging from around 50 inland to the mid-50s along the lake shore. Light southwest winds. Saturday, some patchy fog in the morning, otherwise sunny. Highs ranging from the mid-70s on the hilltops to the upper 70s across the lower elevations. Light southwest winds. Saturday night, partly to mostly cloudy. Warmer with lows in the lower 60s. Light winds. Sunday, partly sunny in the morning, then becoming mostly cloudy. Highs ranging from the mid-70s on the hilltops to around 80 across the lower elevations. West winds 10 miles an hour or less. Sunday night, mostly cloudy. A chance of showers in the evening, then showers likely overnight. Lows in the mid-60s. Light winds. Chance of rain 60%. The forecast for the Southern Finger Lakes, including Tinian, Seneca Falls, and Auburn. Overnight, clear with some patchy fog. Lows in the lower 50s. Light winds. Saturday, some patchy fog in the morning, otherwise sunny. Highs in the mid-70s. Light south winds. Saturday night, partly cloudy. Lows around 60. Light winds. Sunday, partly sunny in the morning, then becoming mostly cloudy. Highs in the upper 70s. Light winds. Sunday night, mostly cloudy with a 50% chance of showers. Lows in the mid-60s. Light winds. And now the extended forecast. Monday, mostly cloudy with showers likely. Highs in the upper 70s. Chance of rain 60%. Tuesday, mostly cloudy with showers likely and a chance of thunderstorms. Highs in the mid-80s. Lows in the mid-60s. Chance of rain 70%. Wednesday, mostly cloudy with showers likely and a chance of thunderstorms. Highs in the lower 80s. Lows in the upper 60s. Chance of rain 70%. Thursday, mostly cloudy. A 50% chance of showers. Highs around 80. Lows in the mid-60s. Friday, partly cloudy. Highs in the upper 70s. Lows in the lower 60s. This is the NOAA Weather Radio KHA-53 in Rochester. Your source for official weather information across the Western Finger Lakes and the Genesee Valley. KHA-53 operates on a frequency of 162.40 MHz. The 1 a.m. weather at Rochester, it was mostly cloudy. The temperature was 56 degrees Fahrenheit or 13 degrees Celsius, the dew point 52 and the relative humidity 86%. The wind was southwest at 6 miles an hour. The pressure was 30.20 inches and rising. Repeating at Rochester, it was mostly cloudy, temperature 56 degrees. Around the region at 1 a.m. it was clear, with a temperature of 58 at Buffalo, 59 at Niagara Falls, and 59 at Toronto. Under clear skies, Syracuse reported 55, Elmira reported 48, and Binghamton reported 55. At Watertown, it was partly cloudy, with a temperature of 53. At Oswego, winds were south at 6 knots, with a temperature of 60 degrees. The Central Lake Ontario buoy winds were west at 8 knots, with a temperature of 69 degrees, and the waves were 1 foot. The forecast for the Genesee Valley and Northern Finger Lakes, including Rochester, Geneseo, Canandaigua, Newark, and Fairhaven. Overnight, clear with some patchy fog. Lows ranging from around 50 inland to the mid-50s along the lake shore. Light southwest winds. Saturday, some patchy fog in the morning, otherwise sunny. Highs ranging from the mid-70s on the hilltops to the upper 70s across the lower elevations. Light southwest winds. Saturday night, partly to mostly cloudy. Warmer with lows in

the lower 60s. Light winds. Sunday, partly sunny in the morning, then becoming mostly cloudy. Highs ranging from the mid-70s on the hilltops to around 80 across the lower elevations. West winds 10 miles an hour or less. Sunday night, mostly cloudy. A chance of showers in the evening, then showers likely overnight. Lows in the mid-60s. Light winds. Chance of rain 60%. The forecast for the Southern Finger Lakes, including Penyan, Seneca Falls, and Auburn. Overnight, clear with some patchy fog. Lows in the lower 50s. Light winds. Saturday, some patchy fog in the morning, otherwise sunny. Highs in the mid-70s. Light south winds. Saturday night, partly cloudy. Lows around 60. Light winds. Sunday, partly sunny in the morning, then becoming mostly cloudy. Highs in the upper 70s. Light winds. Sunday night, mostly cloudy with a 50% chance of showers. Lows in the mid-60s. Light winds. And now the extended forecast. Monday, mostly cloudy with showers likely. Highs in the upper 70s. Chance of rain 60%. Tuesday, mostly cloudy with showers likely and a chance of thunderstorms. Highs in the mid-80s. Lows in the mid-60s. Chance of rain 70%. Wednesday, mostly cloudy with showers likely and a chance of thunderstorms. Highs in the lower 80s. Lows in the upper 60s. Chance of rain 70%. Thursday, mostly cloudy. A 50% chance of showers. Highs around 80. Lows in the mid-60s. Friday, partly cloudy. Highs in the upper 70s. Lows in the lower 60s. The Nearshore Marine Forecast, for the Niagara River to Hamlin Beach along Lake Ontario. Overnight, southwest winds less than 10 knots becoming south. Mainly clear. Waves 1 foot or less. Saturday, southwest winds 10 knots or less increasing to 10 to 15 knots. Sunny. Waves 2 feet or less. Saturday night, southwest winds 5 to 15 knots. Partly cloudy in the evening, then becoming mostly cloudy. Waves 2 feet or less. Sunday, southwest winds 5 to 10 knots. Mostly cloudy. Waves 1 foot or less. Sunday night, southwest winds 10 knots or less becoming southeast. Showers likely. Waves 1 foot or less. Monday, southeast winds 10 knots or less becoming south. Showers likely during the day, then a chance of showers and thunderstorms Monday night. Waves 1 foot or less. Tuesday, south winds 5 to 10 knots becoming southwest. A chance of showers and thunderstorms during the day, then showers likely with a chance of thunderstorms Tuesday night. Waves 1 foot or less. Wednesday, southwest winds 5 to 10 knots becoming west. Showers likely during the day, then a chance of showers Wednesday night. Waves 1 foot or less. Winds and waves higher in and near thunderstorms. The Nearshore Marine Forecast, for Hamlin Beach to Sodus Bay. Overnight, west winds less than 10 knots becoming southwest. Mainly clear. Waves 1 foot or less. Saturday, southwest winds less than 10 knots becoming southeast. Sunny. Waves 1 foot or less. Saturday night, south winds 10 knots or less becoming southwest. Partly to mostly cloudy. Waves 1 foot or less. Sunday, southwest winds 10 knots or less becoming west. Partly sunny in the morning, then becoming mostly cloudy. Waves 1 foot or less. Sunday night, southwest winds less than 10 knots. A chance of showers. Waves 1 foot or less. Monday, southeast winds 10 knots or less becoming south. A chance of showers. Waves 1 foot or less. Tuesday, northwest winds 5 to 10 knots becoming southwest. A chance of showers and thunderstorms during the day, then showers likely with a chance of thunderstorms Tuesday night. Waves 1 foot or less. Wednesday, southwest winds 5 to 10 knots becoming west. Showers likely with a chance of thunderstorms during the day, then a chance of showers and thunderstorms Wednesday night. Waves 1 foot or less.

winds and waves higher and near thunderstorms. The water temperature off Rochester is 71 degrees. The nearshore marine forecast, 4, Sodus Bay to Mexico Bay. Overnight, west winds 10 knots or less off Rochester is 71 degrees. The nearshore marine forecast, 4, Sodus Bay to Mexico Bay. Overnight, west winds 10 knots or less becoming southwest. Mainly clear. Waves 1 foot or less. Saturday, south winds 10 knots or less. Sunny. Waves 1 foot or less. Saturday night, south winds 10 knots or less. Partly to mostly cloudy. Waves 1 foot or less. Sunday, south winds 5 to 10 knots becoming west. Partly sunny. Waves 1 foot or less. Sunday night, southwest winds 10 knots or less becoming west. A chance of showers. Waves 1 foot or less. Monday, southeast winds less than 10 knots becoming south. A chance of showers. Waves 1 foot or less. Tuesday, south winds 5 to 10 knots. A chance of showers and thunderstorms during the day, then showers likely with a chance of thunderstorms Tuesday night. Waves 1 foot or less. Wednesday, southwest winds 5 to 10 knots becoming west. Showers likely with a chance of thunderstorms during the day, then a chance of showers and thunderstorms Wednesday night. Waves 1 foot or less. Winds and waves higher and near thunderstorms. This is the NOAA Weather Radio KHA 53 in Rochester. Your source for official weather information across the Western Finger Lakes and the Genesee Valley. KHA 53 operates on a frequency of 162.40 MHz. The 1 a.m. weather at Rochester, it was mostly cloudy. The temperature was 56 degrees Fahrenheit or 13 degrees Celsius, the dew point 52 and the relative humidity 86%. The wind was southwest at 6 miles an hour. The pressure was 30.20 inches and rising. Repeating at Rochester, it was mostly cloudy, temperature 56 degrees. Around the region at 1 a.m. it was clear, with a temperature of 58 at Buffalo, 59 at Niagara Falls, and 59 at Toronto. Under clear skies, Syracuse reported 55, Elmira reported 48, and Binghamton reported 55. At Watertown, it was partly cloudy, with a temperature of 53. At Oswego, winds were south at 6 knots, with a temperature of 60 degrees. The Central Lake Ontario buoy winds were west at 8 knots, with a temperature of 69 degrees, and the waves were 1 foot. The forecast for the Genesee Valley and Northern Finger Lakes, including Rochester, Geneseo, Canandaigua, Newark, and Fairhaven. Overnight, clear with some patchy fog. Lows ranging from around 50 inland to the mid-50s along the lake shore. Light southwest winds. Saturday, some patchy fog in the morning, otherwise sunny. Highs ranging from the mid-70s on the hilltops to the upper 70s across the lower elevations. Light southwest winds. Saturday night, partly to mostly cloudy. Warmer with lows in the lower 60s. Light winds. Sunday, partly sunny in the morning, then becoming mostly cloudy. Highs ranging from the mid-70s on the hilltops to around 80 across the lower elevations. West winds 10 miles an hour or less. Sunday night, mostly cloudy. A chance of showers in the evening, then showers likely overnight. Lows in the mid-60s. Light winds. Chance of rain 60%. The forecast for the Southern Finger Lakes, including Pinyan, Seneca Falls, and Auburn. Overnight, clear with some patchy fog. Lows in the lower 50s. Light winds. Saturday, some patchy fog in the morning, otherwise sunny. Highs in the mid-70s. Light south winds. Saturday night, partly cloudy. Lows around 60. Light winds. Sunday, partly sunny in the morning, then becoming mostly cloudy. Highs in the upper 70s. Light winds. Sunday night, mostly cloudy with a 50% chance of showers. Lows in the mid-60s. Light winds. And now the extended forecast. Monday, mostly cloudy with showers likely. Highs in the upper 70s. Chance of rain 60%. Tuesday, mostly cloudy with showers likely.

Saturday, some patchy fog in the morning, otherwise sunny. Highs ranging from the mid-70s on the hilltops to the upper 70s across the lower elevations. Light southwest winds. Saturday night, partly to mostly cloudy. Warmer with lows in the lower 60s. Light winds. Sunday, partly sunny in the morning, then becoming mostly cloudy. Highs ranging from the mid-70s on the hilltops to around 80 across the lower elevations. West winds 10 miles an hour or less. Sunday night, mostly cloudy. A chance of showers in the evening, then showers likely overnight. Lows in the mid-60s. Light winds. Chance of rain 60%. The forecast for the Southern Finger Lakes, including Tinian, Seneca Falls, and Auburn. Overnight, clear with some patchy fog. Lows in the lower 50s. Light winds. Saturday, some patchy fog in the morning, otherwise sunny. Highs in the mid-70s. Light south winds. Saturday night, partly cloudy. Lows around 60. Light winds. Sunday, partly sunny in the morning, then becoming mostly cloudy. Highs in the upper 70s. Light winds. Sunday night, mostly cloudy with a 50% chance of showers. Lows in the mid-60s. Light winds. And now the extended forecast. Monday, mostly cloudy with showers likely. Highs in the upper 70s. Chance of rain 60%. Tuesday, mostly cloudy with showers likely and a chance of thunderstorms. Highs in the mid-80s. Lows in the mid-60s. Chance of rain 70%. Wednesday, mostly cloudy with showers likely and a chance of thunderstorms. Highs in the lower 80s. Lows in the upper 60s. Chance of rain 70%. Thursday, mostly cloudy. A 50% chance of showers. Highs around 80. Lows in the mid-60s. Friday, partly cloudy. Highs in the upper 70s. Lows in the lower 60s. This is the NOAA Weather Radio KHA 53 in Rochester. Your source for official weather information across the Western Finger Lakes and the Genesee Valley. KHA 53 operates on a frequency of 162.40 MHz. The 1 a.m. weather at Rochester, it was mostly cloudy. The temperature was 56 degrees Fahrenheit or 13 degrees Celsius, the dew point 52 and the relative humidity 86%. The wind was southwest at 6 miles an hour. The pressure was 30.20 inches and rising. Repeating at Rochester, it was mostly cloudy, temperature 56 degrees. Around the region at 1 a.m. it was clear, with a temperature of 58 at Buffalo, 59 at Niagara Falls, and 59 at Toronto. Under clear skies, Syracuse reported 55, Elmira reported 48, and Binghamton reported 55. At Watertown, it was partly cloudy, with a temperature of 53. At Oswego, winds were south at 6 knots, with a temperature of 60 degrees. The Central Lake Ontario buoy winds were west at 8 knots, with a temperature of 69 degrees, and the waves were 1 foot. The forecast for the Genesee Valley and Northern Finger Lakes, including Rochester, Geneseo, Canandaigua, Newark, and Fairhaven. Overnight, clear with some patchy fog. Lows ranging from around 50 inland to the mid-50s along the lake shore. Light southwest winds. Saturday, some patchy fog in the morning, otherwise sunny. Highs ranging from the mid-70s on the hilltops to the upper 70s across the lower elevations. Light southwest winds. Saturday night, partly to mostly cloudy. Warmer with lows in the lower 60s. Light winds. Sunday, partly sunny in the morning, then becoming mostly cloudy. Highs ranging from the mid-70s on the hilltops to around 80 across the lower elevations. West winds 10 miles an hour or less. Sunday night, mostly cloudy. A chance of showers in the evening, then showers likely overnight. Lows in the mid-60s. Light winds. Chance of rain 60%. The forecast for the Southern Finger Lakes, including Tinian, Seneca Falls, and Auburn. Overnight, clear with some patchy fog. Lows in the lower 50s. Light winds. Saturday, some patchy fog in the morning, otherwise sunny. Highs in the mid-70s.

Chance of rain 70%. Thursday, mostly cloudy. A 50% chance of showers. Highs around 80. Lows in the mid-60s. Friday, partly cloudy. Highs in the upper 70s. Lows in the lower 60s. This is the NOAA Weather Radio KHA 53 in Rochester. Your source for official weather information across the Western Finger Lakes and the Genesee Valley. KHA 53 operates on a frequency of 162.40 MHz. The 1 a.m. weather at Rochester, it was mostly cloudy. The temperature was 56 degrees Fahrenheit or 13 degrees Celsius, the dew point 52 and the relative humidity 86%. The wind was southwest at 6 miles an hour. The pressure was 30.20 inches and rising. Repeating at Rochester, it was mostly cloudy, temperature 56 degrees. Around the region at 1 a.m. it was clear, with a temperature of 58 at Buffalo, 59 at Niagara Falls, and 59 at Toronto. Under clear skies, Syracuse reported 55, Elmira reported 48, and Binghamton reported 55. At Watertown, it was partly cloudy, with a temperature of 53. At Oswego, winds were south at 6 knots, with a temperature of 60 degrees. The Central Lake Ontario buoy winds were west at 8 knots, with a temperature of 69 degrees, and the waves were 1 foot. The forecast for the Genesee Valley and Northern Finger Lakes, including Rochester, Geneseo, Canandaigua, Newark, and Fairhaven. Overnight, clear with some patchy fog. Lows ranging from around 50 inland to the mid-50s along the lake shore. Light southwest winds. Saturday, some patchy fog in the morning, otherwise sunny. Highs ranging from the mid-70s on the hilltops to the upper 70s across the lower elevations. Light southwest winds. Saturday night, partly to mostly cloudy. Warmer with lows in the lower 60s. Light winds. Sunday, partly sunny in the morning, then becoming mostly cloudy. Highs ranging from the mid-70s on the hilltops to around 80 across the lower elevations. West winds 10 miles an hour or less. Sunday night, mostly cloudy. A chance of showers in the evening, then showers likely overnight. Lows in the mid-60s. Light winds. Chance of rain 60%. The forecast for the Southern Finger Lakes, including Penyan, Seneca Falls, and Auburn. Overnight, clear with some patchy fog. Lows in the lower 50s. Light winds. Saturday, some patchy fog in the morning, otherwise sunny. Highs in the mid-70s. Light south winds. Saturday night, partly cloudy. Lows around 60. Light winds. Sunday, partly sunny in the morning, then becoming mostly cloudy. Highs in the upper 70s. Light winds. Sunday night, mostly cloudy with a 50% chance of showers. Lows in the mid-60s. Light winds. And now the extended forecast. Monday, mostly cloudy with showers likely. Highs in the upper 70s. Chance of rain 60%. Tuesday, mostly cloudy with showers likely and a chance of thunderstorms. Highs in the mid-80s. Lows in the mid-60s. Chance of rain 70%. Wednesday, mostly cloudy with showers likely and a chance of thunderstorms. Highs in the lower 80s. Lows in the upper 60s. Chance of rain 70%. Thursday, mostly cloudy. A 50% chance of showers. Highs around 80. Lows in the mid-60s. Friday, partly cloudy. Highs in the upper 70s. Lows in the lower 60s. This is the NOAA Weather Radio KHA 53 in Rochester. Your source for official weather information across the Western Finger Lakes and the Genesee Valley. KHA 53 operates on a frequency of 162.40 MHz. The 1 a.m. weather at Rochester, it was mostly cloudy. The temperature was 56 degrees Fahrenheit or 13 degrees Celsius, the dew point 52 and the relative humidity 86%. The wind was southwest at 6 miles an hour. The pressure was 30.20 inches and rising. Repeating at Rochester, it was mostly cloudy, temperature 56 degrees. Around the region at 1 a.m. it was clear, with a temperature of 58 at Buffalo, 59 at Niagara.

The Falls and 59 at Toronto. Under clear skies, Syracuse reported 55, Elmira reported 48, and Binghamton reported 55. At Watertown, it was partly cloudy, with a temperature of 53. At Oswego, winds were south at 6 knots, with a temperature of 60 degrees. The Central Lake Ontario buoy winds were west at 8 knots, with a temperature of 69 degrees, and the waves were 1 foot. The forecast for the Genesee Valley and Northern Finger Lakes, including Rochester, Geneseo, Canandaigua, Newark, and Fairhaven. Overnight, clear with some patchy fog. Lows ranging from around 50 inland to the mid-50s along the lake shore. Light southwest winds. Saturday, some patchy fog in the morning, otherwise sunny. Highs ranging from the mid-70s on the hilltops to the upper 70s across the lower elevations. Light southwest winds. Saturday night, partly to mostly cloudy. Warmer with lows in the lower 60s. Light winds. Sunday, partly sunny in the morning, then becoming mostly cloudy. Highs ranging from the mid-70s on the hilltops to around 80 across the lower elevations. West winds 10 miles an hour or less. Sunday night, mostly cloudy. A chance of showers in the evening, then showers likely overnight. Lows in the mid-60s. Light winds. Chance of rain 60%. The forecast for the Southern Finger Lakes, including Pinyan, Seneca Falls, and Auburn. Overnight, clear with some patchy fog. Lows in the lower 50s. Light winds. Saturday, some patchy fog in the morning, otherwise sunny. Highs in the mid-70s. Light south winds. Saturday night, partly cloudy. Lows around 60. Light winds. Sunday, partly sunny in the morning, then becoming mostly cloudy. Highs in the upper 70s. Light winds. Sunday night, mostly cloudy with a 50% chance of showers. Lows in the mid-60s. Light winds. And now the extended forecast. Monday, mostly cloudy with showers likely. Highs in the upper 70s. Chance of rain 60%. Tuesday, mostly cloudy with showers likely and a chance of thunderstorms. Highs in the mid-80s. Lows in the mid-60s. Chance of rain 70%. Wednesday, mostly cloudy with showers likely and a chance of thunderstorms. Highs in the lower 80s. Lows in the upper 60s. Chance of rain 70%. Thursday, mostly cloudy. A 50% chance of showers. Highs around 80. Lows in the mid-60s. Friday, partly cloudy. Highs in the upper 70s. Lows in the lower 60s. Open lake forecast, 4, the Niagara River to Hamlin Beach beyond 5 miles from shore. Overnight, southwest winds less than 10 knots. Waves 1 foot or less. Saturday, southwest winds 10 knots or less increasing to 10 to 15 knots. Waves 2 feet or less. Saturday night, southwest winds 5 to 15 knots. Waves 2 feet or less. Sunday, southwest winds 5 to 10 knots. A chance of showers in the afternoon. Waves 1 foot or less. Sunday night, southwest winds 10 knots or less becoming east. Showers likely. Waves 1 foot or less. Monday, east winds 5 to 10 knots becoming southeast. Showers likely during the day, then a chance of showers and thunderstorms Monday night. Waves 1 foot or less. Tuesday, southeast winds 5 to 10 knots becoming southwest. A chance of showers and thunderstorms during the day, then showers likely with a chance of thunderstorms Tuesday night. Waves 1 foot or less. Wednesday, southwest winds 5 to 10 knots becoming west. Showers likely during the day, then a chance of showers Wednesday night. Waves around 1 foot. Winds and waves higher and near thunderstorms. Open lake forecast, 4, Hamlin Beach to Mexico Bay beyond 5 miles from shore. Overnight, west winds 5 to 10 knots becoming southwest. Waves 2 feet or less. Saturday, southwest winds 5 to 10 knots becoming south. Waves 2 feet or less. Saturday night, south winds 5 to 15 knots becoming southwest. Waves 2 feet or less. Sunday, southwest winds.

Sightings 5 to 15 knots. Waves 2 feet or less. Sunday night, west winds 10 knots or less. A chance of showers. Waves 2 feet or less. Monday, east winds 10 knots or less becoming southeast. A chance of showers. Waves 1 foot or less. Tuesday, south winds 5 to 10 knots becoming southwest. A chance of showers and thunderstorms during the day, then showers likely with a chance of thunderstorms Tuesday night. Waves 2 feet or less. Wednesday, southwest winds 5 to 10 knots becoming west. Showers likely during the day, then a chance of showers Wednesday night. Waves 1 to 2 feet. Winds and waves higher and near thunderstorms. This is the NOAA Weather Radio KHA 53 in Rochester. Your source for official weather information across the Western Finger Lakes and the Genesee Valley. KHA 53 operates on a frequency of 162.40 MHz. The 2 a.m. weather at Rochester, it was clear. The temperature was 54 degrees Fahrenheit or 12 degrees Celsius, the dew point 50 and the relative humidity 86%. The wind was southwest at 5 miles an hour. The pressure was 30.19 inches and falling. Repeating at Rochester, it was clear, temperature 54 degrees. This is the NOAA Weather Radio KHA 53 in Rochester. Your source for official weather information across the Western Finger Lakes and the Genesee Valley. KHA 53 operates on a frequency of 162.40 MHz. The 2 a.m. weather at Rochester, it was clear. The temperature was 54 degrees Fahrenheit or 12 degrees Celsius, the dew point 50 and the relative humidity 86%. The wind was southwest at 5 miles an hour. The pressure was 30.19 inches and falling. Repeating at Rochester, it was clear, temperature 54 degrees. Around the region at 2 a.m. it was clear, with a temperature of 56 at Buffalo, 57 at Niagara Falls, 46 at Elmira, 54 at Binghamton, and 55 at Watertown. At Syracuse, it was partly cloudy, with a temperature of 54. At Oswego, winds were south at 5 knots, with a temperature of 59 degrees. The Central Lake Ontario buoy winds were southwest at 6 knots, with a temperature of 68 degrees, and the waves were 1 foot. The forecast for the Genesee Valley and Northern Finger Lakes, including Rochester, Geneseo, Canandaigua, Newark, and Fairhaven. Overnight, clear with some patchy fog. Lows ranging from around 50 inland to the mid-50s along the lake shore. Light southwest winds. Saturday, some patchy fog in the morning, otherwise sunny. Highs ranging from the mid-70s on the hilltops to the upper 70s across the lower elevations. Light southwest winds. Saturday night, partly to mostly cloudy. Warmer with lows in the lower 60s. Light winds. Sunday, partly sunny in the morning, then becoming mostly cloudy. Highs ranging from the mid-70s on the hilltops to around 80 across the lower elevations. West winds 10 miles an hour or less. Sunday night, mostly cloudy. A chance of showers in the evening, then showers likely overnight. Lows in the mid-60s. Light winds. Chance of rain 60%. The forecast for the Southern Finger Lakes, including Pinyan, Seneca Falls, and Auburn. Overnight, clear with some patchy fog. Lows in the lower 50s. Light winds. Saturday, some patchy fog in the morning, otherwise sunny. Highs in the mid-70s. Light south winds. Saturday night, partly cloudy. Lows around 60. Light winds. Sunday, partly sunny in the morning, then becoming mostly cloudy. Highs in the upper 70s. Light winds. Sunday night, mostly cloudy with a 50% chance of showers. Lows in the mid-60s. Light winds. And now the extended forecast. Monday, mostly cloudy with showers likely. Highs in the upper 70s. Chance of rain 60%. Tuesday, mostly cloudy with showers likely and a chance of thunderstorms. Highs in the mid-80s. Lows in the mid-60s. Chance of rain 70%. Wednesday, mostly cloudy with showers likely and a chance of thunderstorms. Highs in the lower 80s. Lows in the upper 60s. Chance of rain.

70%. Thursday, mostly cloudy. A 50% chance of showers. Highs around 80. Lows in the mid-60s. Friday, partly cloudy. Highs in the upper 70s. Lows in the lower 60s. This is the NOAA Weather Radio KHA 53 in Rochester. Your source for official weather information across the Western Finger Lakes and the Genesee Valley. KHA 53 operates on a frequency of 162.40 MHz. At 2 a.m. weather at Rochester, it was clear. The temperature was 54 degrees Fahrenheit or 12 degrees Celsius, the dew point 50 and the relative humidity 86%. The wind was southwest at 5 miles an hour. The pressure was 30.19 inches and falling. Repeating at Rochester, it was clear, temperature 54 degrees. Around the region at 2 a.m. it was clear, with a temperature of 56 at Buffalo, 57 at Niagara Falls, 46 at Elmira, 54 at Binghamton, and 55 at Watertown. At Syracuse, it was partly cloudy, with a temperature of 54. At Oswego, winds were south at 5 knots, with a temperature of 59 degrees. The Central Lake Ontario buoy winds were southwest at 6 knots, with a temperature of 68 degrees, and the waves were 1 foot. The forecast for the Genesee Valley and Northern Finger Lakes, including Rochester, Geneseo, Canandaigua, Newark, and Fairhaven. Overnight, clear with some patchy fog. Lows ranging from around 50 inland to the mid-50s along the lake shore. Light southwest winds. Saturday, some patchy fog in the morning, otherwise sunny. Highs ranging from the mid-70s on the hilltops to the upper 70s across the lower elevations. Light southwest winds. Saturday night, partly to mostly cloudy. Warmer with lows in the lower 60s. Light winds. Sunday, partly sunny in the morning, then becoming mostly cloudy. Highs ranging from the mid-70s on the hilltops to around 80 across the lower elevations. West winds 10 miles an hour or less. Sunday night, mostly cloudy. A chance of showers in the evening, then showers likely overnight. Lows in the mid-60s. Light winds. Chance of rain 60%. The forecast for the Southern Finger Lakes, including Tinian, Seneca Falls, and Auburn. Overnight, clear with some patchy fog. Lows in the lower 50s. Light winds. Saturday, some patchy fog in the morning, otherwise sunny. Highs in the mid-70s. Light south winds. Saturday night, partly cloudy. Lows around 60. Light winds. Sunday, partly sunny in the morning, then becoming mostly cloudy. Highs in the upper 70s. Light winds. Sunday night, mostly cloudy with a 50% chance of showers. Lows in the mid-60s. Light winds. And now the extended forecast. Monday, mostly cloudy with showers likely. Highs in the upper 70s. Chance of rain 60%. Tuesday, mostly cloudy with showers likely and a chance of thunderstorms. Highs in the mid-80s. Lows in the mid-60s. Chance of rain 70%. Wednesday, mostly cloudy with showers likely and a chance of thunderstorms. Highs in the lower 80s. Lows in the upper 60s. Chance of rain 70%. Thursday, mostly cloudy. A 50% chance of showers. Highs around 80. Lows in the mid-60s. Friday, partly cloudy. Highs in the upper 70s. Lows in the lower 60s. This is the NOAA Weather Radio KHA 53 in Rochester. Your source for official weather information across the Western Finger Lakes and the Genesee Valley. KHA 53 operates on a frequency of 162.40 MHz. At 2 a.m. weather at Rochester, it was clear. The temperature was 54 degrees Fahrenheit or 12 degrees Celsius, the dew point 50 and the relative humidity 86%. The wind was southwest at 5 miles an hour. The pressure was 30.19 inches and falling. Repeating at Rochester, it was clear, temperature 54 degrees. Around the region at 2 a.m. it was clear, with a temperature of 56 at Buffalo, 57 at Niagara Falls, and 59 at Toronto. Under clear skies, Elmira reported 46, Binghamton reported

54, and Watertown reported 55. At Syracuse, it was partly cloudy, with a temperature of 54. At Oswego, winds were south at 5 knots, with a temperature of 59 degrees. The Central Lake Ontario buoy winds were southwest at 6 knots, with a temperature of 68 degrees, and the waves were 1 foot. The forecast for the Genesee Valley and Northern Finger Lakes, including Rochester, Geneseo, Canandaigua, Newark, and Fairhaven. Overnight, clear with some patchy fog. Lows ranging from around 50 inland to the mid-50s along the lake shore. Light southwest winds. Saturday, some patchy fog in the morning, otherwise sunny. Highs ranging from the mid-70s on the hilltops to the upper 70s across the lower elevations. Light southwest winds. Saturday night, partly to mostly cloudy. Warmer with lows in the lower 60s. Light winds. Sunday, partly sunny in the morning, then becoming mostly cloudy. Highs ranging from the mid-70s on the hilltops to around 80 across the lower elevations. West winds 10 miles an hour or less. Sunday night, mostly cloudy. A chance of showers in the evening, then showers likely overnight. Lows in the mid-60s. Light winds. Chance of rain 60%. The forecast for the Southern Finger Lakes, including Tenyan, Seneca Falls, and Auburn. Overnight, clear with some patchy fog. Lows in the lower 50s. Light winds. Saturday, some patchy fog in the morning, otherwise sunny. Highs in the mid-70s. Light south winds. Saturday night, partly cloudy. Lows around 60. Light winds. Sunday, partly sunny in the morning, then becoming mostly cloudy. Highs in the upper 70s. Light winds. Sunday night, mostly cloudy with a 50% chance of showers. Lows in the mid-60s. Light winds. And now the extended forecast. Monday, mostly cloudy with showers likely. Highs in the upper 70s. Chance of rain 60%. Tuesday, mostly cloudy with showers likely and a chance of thunderstorms. Highs in the mid-80s. Lows in the mid-60s. Chance of rain 70%. Wednesday, mostly cloudy with showers likely and a chance of thunderstorms. Highs in the lower 80s. Lows in the upper 60s. Chance of rain 70%. Thursday, mostly cloudy. A 50% chance of showers. Highs around 80. Lows in the mid-60s. Friday, partly cloudy. Highs in the upper 70s. Lows in the lower 60s. This is the NOAA Weather Radio KHA 53 in Rochester. Your source for official weather information across the Western Finger Lakes and the Genesee Valley. KHA 53 operates on a frequency of 162.40 MHz. The 2 a.m. weather at Rochester, it was clear. The temperature was 54 degrees Fahrenheit or 12 degrees Celsius, the dew point 50 and the relative humidity 86%. The wind was southwest at 5 miles an hour. The pressure was 30.19 inches and falling. Repeating at Rochester, it was clear, temperature 54 degrees. Around the region at 2 a.m. it was clear, with a temperature of 56 at Buffalo, 57 at Niagara Falls, and 59 at Toronto. Under clear skies, Elmira reported 46, Binghamton reported 54, and Watertown reported 55. At Syracuse, it was partly cloudy, with a temperature of 54. At Oswego, winds were south at 5 knots, with a temperature of 59 degrees. The Central Lake Ontario buoy winds were southwest at 6 knots, with a temperature of 68 degrees, and the waves were 1 foot. The Rochester, New York climate summary for yesterday, August 28, 2026. Yesterday's high temperature of 71 degrees occurred at 4:33 p.m. Yesterday's low temperature of 55 degrees occurred at 11:39 p.m. No precipitation fell yesterday, which leaves the monthly total at 1.83 inches. The total precipitation for the year still stands at 30.50 inches. There were two heating degree days yesterday. This brings the monthly total to 4. The yearly total since July 1st is 9. There were no cooling degree days yesterday. This leaves the monthly total at 156. The yearly total since January 1st is 5.

152. Yesterday, the maximum wind observed was 18 miles an hour from the northwest. The highest wind gust observed was 24 miles per hour from the northwest, which occurred at 7:41 a.m. Yesterday, the average wind speed was 8 miles per hour. The record high for today is 94, which last occurred in 1953, and the record low is 38, which occurred in 1982. Sunrise today is at 6:32 a.m. and sunset is at 7:50 p.m. The forecast for the Genesee Valley and Northern Finger Lakes, including Rochester, Geneseo, Canandaigua, Newark, and Fairhaven. Overnight, clear with some patchy fog. Lows ranging from around 50 inland to the mid-50s along the lake shore. Light southwest winds. Saturday, some patchy fog in the morning, otherwise sunny. Highs ranging from the mid-70s on the hilltops to the upper 70s across the lower elevations. Light southwest winds. Saturday night, partly to mostly cloudy. Warmer with lows in the lower 60s. Light winds. Sunday, partly sunny in the morning, then becoming mostly cloudy. Highs ranging from the mid-70s on the hilltops to around 80 across the lower elevations. West winds 10 miles an hour or less. Sunday night, mostly cloudy. A chance of showers in the evening, then showers likely overnight. Lows in the mid-60s. Light winds. Chance of rain 60%. The forecast for the Southern Finger Lakes, including Pinyan, Seneca Falls, and Auburn. Overnight, clear with some patchy fog. Lows in the lower 50s. Light winds. Saturday, some patchy fog in the morning, otherwise sunny. Highs in the mid-70s. Light south winds. Saturday night, partly cloudy. Lows around 60. Light winds. Sunday, partly sunny in the morning, then becoming mostly cloudy. Highs in the upper 70s. Light winds. Sunday night, mostly cloudy with a 50% chance of showers. Lows in the mid-60s. Light winds. And now the extended forecast. Monday, mostly cloudy with showers likely. Highs in the upper 70s. Chance of rain 60%. Tuesday, mostly cloudy with showers likely and a chance of thunderstorms. Highs in the mid-80s. Lows in the mid-60s. Chance of rain 70%. Wednesday, mostly cloudy with showers likely and a chance of thunderstorms. Highs in the lower 80s. Lows in the upper 60s. Chance of rain 70%. Thursday, mostly cloudy. A 50% chance of showers. Highs around 80. Lows in the mid-60s. Friday, partly cloudy. Highs in the upper 70s. Lows in the lower 60s. This is the NOAA Weather Radio KHA 53 in Rochester. Your source for official weather information across the Western Finger Lakes and the Genesee Valley. KHA 53 operates on a frequency of 162.40 MHz. The 2 a.m. weather at Rochester, it was clear. The temperature was 54 degrees Fahrenheit or 12 degrees Celsius, the dew point 50 and the relative humidity 86%. The wind was southwest at 5 miles an hour. The pressure was 30.19 inches and falling. Repeating at Rochester, it was clear, temperature 54 degrees. Around the region at 2 a.m. it was clear, with a temperature of 56 at Buffalo, 57 at Niagara Falls, and 59 at Toronto. Under clear skies, Elmira reported 46, Binghamton reported 54, and Watertown reported 55. At Syracuse, it was partly cloudy, with a temperature of 54. At Oswego, winds were south at 5 knots, with a temperature of 59 degrees. The Central Lake Ontario buoy winds were southwest at 6 knots, with a temperature of 68 degrees, and the waves were 1 foot. The forecast for the Genesee Valley and Northern Finger Lakes, including Rochester, Geneseo, Canandaigua, Newark, and Fairhaven. Overnight, clear with some patchy fog. Lows ranging from around 50 inland to the mid-50s along the lake shore. Light southwest winds. Saturday, some patchy fog in the morning, otherwise sunny. Highs ranging from the mid-70s on the hilltops to the upper 70s across the lower elevations. Light southwest winds. Saturday night, partly to mostly cloudy.

warmer with lows in the lower 60s. Light winds. Sunday, partly sunny in the morning, then becoming mostly cloudy. Highs ranging from the mid-70s on the hilltops to around 80 across the lower elevations. West winds 10 miles an hour or less. Sunday night, mostly cloudy. A chance of showers in the evening, then showers likely overnight. Lows in the mid-60s. Light winds. Chance of rain 60%. The forecast for the Southern Finger Lakes, including Pinyan, Seneca Falls, and Auburn. Overnight, clear with some patchy fog. Lows in the lower 50s. Light winds. Saturday, some patchy fog in the morning, otherwise sunny. Highs in the mid-70s. Light south winds. Saturday night, partly cloudy. Lows around 60. Light winds. Sunday, partly sunny in the morning, then becoming mostly cloudy. Highs in the upper 70s. Light winds. Sunday night, mostly cloudy with a 50% chance of showers. Lows in the mid-60s. Light winds. And now the extended forecast. Monday, mostly cloudy with showers likely. Highs in the upper 70s. Chance of rain 60%. Tuesday, mostly cloudy with showers likely and a chance of thunderstorms. Highs in the mid-80s. Lows in the mid-60s. Chance of rain 70%. Wednesday, mostly cloudy with showers likely and a chance of thunderstorms. Highs in the lower 80s. Lows in the upper 60s. Chance of rain 70%. Thursday, mostly cloudy. A 50% chance of showers. Highs around 80. Lows in the mid-60s. Friday, partly cloudy. Highs in the upper 70s. Lows in the lower 60s. This is the NOAA Weather Radio KHA 53 in Rochester. Your source for official weather information across the Western Finger Lakes and the Genesee Valley. KHA 53 operates on a frequency of 162.40 MHz. The 2 a.m. weather at Rochester, it was clear. The temperature was 54 degrees Fahrenheit or 12 degrees Celsius, the dew point 50 and the relative humidity 86%. The wind was southwest at 5 miles an hour. The pressure was 30.19 inches and falling. Repeating at Rochester, it was clear, temperature 54 degrees. Around the region at 2 a.m. it was clear, with a temperature of 56 at Buffalo, 57 at Niagara Falls, and 59 at Toronto. Under clear skies, Elmira reported 46, Binghamton reported 54, and Watertown reported 55. At Syracuse, it was partly cloudy, with a temperature of 54. At Oswego, winds were south at 5 knots, with a temperature of 59 degrees. The Central Lake Ontario buoy winds were southwest at 6 knots, with a temperature of 68 degrees, and the waves were 1 foot. The forecast for the Genesee Valley and Northern Finger Lakes, including Rochester, Geneseo, Canandaigua, Newark, and Fairhaven. Overnight, clear with some patchy fog. Lows ranging from around 50 inland to the mid-50s along the lake shore. Light southwest winds. Saturday, some patchy fog in the morning, otherwise sunny. Highs ranging from the mid-70s on the hilltops to the upper 70s across the lower elevations. Light southwest winds. Saturday night, partly to mostly cloudy. Warmer with lows in the lower 60s. Light winds. Sunday, partly sunny in the morning, then becoming mostly cloudy. Highs ranging from the mid-70s on the hilltops to around 80 across the lower elevations. West winds 10 miles an hour or less. Sunday night, mostly cloudy. A chance of showers in the evening, then showers likely overnight. Lows in the mid-60s. Light winds. Chance of rain 60%. The forecast for the Southern Finger Lakes, including Pinyan, Seneca Falls, and Auburn. Overnight, clear with some patchy fog. Lows in the lower 50s. Light winds. Saturday, some patchy fog in the morning, otherwise sunny. Highs in the mid-70s. Light south winds. Saturday night, partly cloudy. Lows around 60. Light winds. Sunday, partly sunny in the morning, then becoming mostly cloudy. Highs in the upper 70s.

Sunday night, mostly cloudy with a 50% chance of showers. Lows in the mid-60s. Light winds. And now the extended forecast. Monday, mostly cloudy with showers likely. Highs in the upper 70s. Chance of rain 60%. Tuesday, mostly cloudy with showers likely and a chance of thunderstorms. Highs in the mid-80s. Lows in the mid-60s. Chance of rain 70%. Wednesday, mostly cloudy with showers likely and a chance of thunderstorms. Highs in the lower 80s. Lows in the upper 60s. Chance of rain 70%. Thursday, mostly cloudy. A 50% chance of showers. Highs around 80. Lows in the mid-60s. Friday, partly cloudy. Highs in the upper 70s. Lows in the lower 60s. 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Your source for official weather information across the Western Finger Lakes and the Genesee Valley. KHA 53 operates on a frequency of 162.40 MHz. The Nearshore Marine Forecast, for the Niagara River to Hamelin Beach along Lake Ontario. Overnight, southwest winds less than 10 knots becoming south. Mainly clear. Waves 1 foot or less. Saturday, southwest winds 10 knots or less increasing to 10 to 15 knots. Sunny. Waves 2 feet or less. Saturday night, southwest winds 5 to 15 knots. Partly cloudy in the evening, then becoming mostly cloudy. Waves 2 feet or less. Sunday, southwest winds 5 to 10 knots. Mostly cloudy. Waves 1 foot or less. Sunday night, southwest winds 10 knots or less becoming southeast. Showers likely. Waves 1 foot or less. Monday, southeast winds 10 knots or less becoming south. Showers likely during the day, then a chance of showers and thunderstorms Monday night. Waves 1 foot or less. Tuesday, south winds 5 to 10 knots becoming southwest. A chance of showers and thunderstorms during the day, then showers likely with a chance of thunderstorms Tuesday night. Waves 1 foot or less. Wednesday, southwest winds 5 to 10 knots becoming west. Showers likely during the day, then a chance of showers Wednesday night. Waves 1 foot or less. Winds and waves higher in and near thunderstorms. The Nearshore Marine Forecast, for Hamelin Beach to Sodus Bay. Overnight, west winds less than 10 knots becoming southwest. Mainly clear. Waves 1 foot or less. Saturday, southwest winds less than 10 knots becoming southeast. Sunny. Waves 1 foot or less. Saturday night, south winds 10 knots or less becoming southwest. Partly to mostly cloudy. Waves 1 foot or less. Sunday, southwest winds 10 knots or less becoming west. Partly sunny in the morning, then becoming mostly cloudy. Waves 1 foot or less. Sunday night, southwest winds less than 10 knots. A chance of showers. Waves 1 foot or less. Monday, southeast winds 10 knots or less becoming south. A chance of showers. Waves 1 foot or less. Tuesday, northwest winds 5 to 10 knots becoming southwest. A chance of showers and thunderstorms during the day, then showers likely with a chance of thunderstorms Tuesday night. Waves 1 foot or less. Wednesday, southwest winds 5 to 10 knots becoming west. Showers likely with a chance of thunderstorms during the day, then a chance of showers and thunderstorms Wednesday night. Waves 1 foot or less. Winds and waves higher in and near thunderstorms. The water temperature off Rochester is 71 degrees. The Nearshore Marine Forecast, for Sodus Bay to Mexico Bay. Overnight, west winds 10 knots or less becoming southwest. Mainly clear. And forecast, for Sodus Bay to Mexico Bay. Overnight, west winds 10 knots or less becoming southwest. Mainly clear. Waves 1 foot or less. Saturday, south winds 10 knots or less. Sunny. Waves 1 foot or less. Saturday night, south winds 10 knots or less. Partly to mostly cloudy. Waves 1 foot or less. Sunday, south winds 5 to

with a temperature of 59 degrees. The Central Lake Ontario buoy winds were southwest at 6 knots, with a temperature of 68 degrees, and the waves were 1 foot. The forecast for the Genesee Valley and Northern Finger Lakes, including Rochester, Geneseo, Canandaigua, Newark, and Fairhaven. Overnight, mainly clear with some patchy fog. Lows ranging from around 50 inland to the mid-50s along the lake shore. Light southwest winds. Saturday, some patchy fog in the morning, otherwise sunny. Highs ranging from the mid-70s on the hilltops to the upper 70s across the lower elevations. Southwest winds 10 miles an hour or less. Saturday night, mostly cloudy. Lows around 60. Light winds. Sunday, partly sunny in the morning, then mostly cloudy with a chance of showers in the afternoon. Highs ranging from the mid-70s on the hilltops to the upper 70s across the lower elevations. West winds 10 miles an hour or less. Chance of rain 40%. Sunday night, showers likely. Lows in the lower 60s. Light winds. Chance of rain 70%. The forecast for the Southern Finger Lakes, including Pinyan, Seneca Falls, and Auburn. Overnight, clear with some patchy fog. Lows around 50. Light winds. Saturday, some patchy fog in the morning, otherwise sunny. Highs in the upper 70s. Light southwest winds. Saturday night, partly to mostly cloudy. Warmer with lows around 60. South winds 10 miles an hour or less. Sunday, partly sunny in the morning, then mostly cloudy with a chance of showers in the afternoon. Highs in the upper 70s. Light winds. Chance of rain 40%. Sunday night, mostly cloudy. A chance of showers in the evening, then showers likely overnight. Lows in the lower 60s. Light winds. Chance of rain 70%. And now the extended forecast. Monday, showers likely. Highs in the upper 70s. Chance of rain 70%. Tuesday, showers likely and a chance of thunderstorms. Highs in the lower 80s. Lows in the mid-60s. Chance of rain 70%. Wednesday, showers likely and a chance of thunderstorms. Highs in the lower 80s. Lows in the upper 60s. Chance of rain 70%. Thursday, mostly cloudy. A 40% chance of showers. Highs in the upper 70s. Lows in the mid-60s. Friday, partly cloudy. Highs in the mid-70s. Lows in the lower 60s. The Rochester, New York climate summary for yesterday, August 28, 2026. Yesterday's high temperature of 71 degrees occurred at 4:33 p.m. Yesterday's low temperature of 55 degrees occurred at 11:39 p.m. No precipitation fell yesterday, which leaves the monthly total at 1.83 inches. The total precipitation for the year still stands at 30.50 inches. There were 2 heating degree days yesterday. This brings the monthly total to 4. The yearly total since July 1st is 9. There were no cooling degree days yesterday. This leaves the monthly total at 156. The yearly total since January 1st is 552. Yesterday the maximum wind observed was 18 miles an hour from the northwest. The highest wind gust observed was 24 miles per hour from the northwest, which occurred at 7:41 a.m. Yesterday the average wind speed was 8 miles per hour. The record high for today is 94, which last occurred in 1953, and the record low is 38, which occurred in 1982. Sunrise today is at 6:32 a.m. and sunset is at 7:50 p.m. This is the NOAA Weather Radio KHA 53 in Rochester. Your source for official weather information across the Western Finger Lakes and the Genesee Valley. KHA 53 operates on a frequency of 162.40 MHz. The 2 a.m. weather at Rochester, it was clear. The temperature was 54 degrees Fahrenheit or 12 degrees Celsius, the dew point 50 and the relative humidity 86%. The wind was southwest at 5 miles an hour. The pressure was 30.19 inches and falling. Repeating at Rochester, it was clear, temperature 54 degrees. Around the region at 2 a.m. it was clear, with a temperature of 56 at Buffalo, 57 at

Niagara Falls, and 59 at Toronto. Under clear skies, Elmira reported 46, Binghamton reported 54, and Watertown reported 55. At Syracuse, it was partly cloudy, with a temperature of 54. At Oswego, winds were south at 5 knots, with a temperature of 59 degrees. The Central Lake Ontario buoy winds were southwest at 6 knots, with a temperature of 68 degrees, and the waves were 1 foot. The forecast for the Genesee Valley and Northern Finger Lakes, including Rochester, Geneseo, Canandaigua, Newark, and Fairhaven. Overnight, mainly clear with some patchy fog. Lows ranging from around 50 inland to the mid-50s along the lake shore. Light southwest winds. Saturday, some patchy fog in the morning, otherwise sunny. Highs ranging from the mid-70s on the hilltops to the upper 70s across the lower elevations. Southwest winds 10 miles an hour or less. Saturday night, mostly cloudy. Lows around 60. Light winds. Sunday, partly sunny in the morning, then mostly cloudy with a chance of showers in the afternoon. Highs ranging from the mid-70s on the hilltops to the upper 70s across the lower elevations. West winds 10 miles an hour or less. Chance of rain 40%. Sunday night, showers likely. Lows in the lower 60s. Light winds. Chance of rain 70%. The forecast for the Southern Finger Lakes, including Pinyan, Seneca Falls, and Auburn. Overnight, clear with some patchy fog. Lows around 50. Light winds. Saturday, some patchy fog in the morning, otherwise sunny. Highs in the upper 70s. Light southwest winds. Saturday night, partly to mostly cloudy. Warmer with lows around 60. South winds 10 miles an hour or less. Sunday, partly sunny in the morning, then mostly cloudy with a chance of showers in the afternoon. Highs in the upper 70s. Light winds. Chance of rain 40%. Sunday night, mostly cloudy. A chance of showers in the evening, then showers likely overnight. Lows in the lower 60s. Light winds. Chance of rain 70%. And now the extended forecast. Monday, showers likely. Highs in the upper 70s. Chance of rain 70%. Tuesday, showers likely and a chance of thunderstorms. Highs in the lower 80s. Lows in the mid-60s. Chance of rain 70%. Wednesday, showers likely and a chance of thunderstorms. Highs in the lower 80s. Lows in the upper 60s. Chance of rain 70%. Thursday, mostly cloudy. A 40% chance of showers. Highs in the upper 70s. Lows in the mid-60s. Friday, partly cloudy. Highs in the mid-70s. Lows in the lower 60s. 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Your source for official weather information across the Western Finger Lakes and the Genesee Valley. KHA 53 operates on a frequency of 162.40 MHz. At 2 a.m. weather at Rochester, it was clear. The temperature was 54 degrees Fahrenheit or 12 degrees Celsius, the dew point 50 and the relative humidity 86%. The wind was southwest at 5 miles an hour. The pressure was 30.19 inches and falling. Repeating at Rochester, it was clear, temperature 54 degrees. Around the region at 2 a.m. it was clear, with a temperature of 56 at Buffalo, 57 at Niagara Falls, and 59 at Toronto. Under clear skies, Elmira reported 46, Binghamton reported 54, and Watertown reported 55. At Syracuse, it was partly cloudy, with a temperature of 54. At Oswego, winds were south at 5 knots, with a temperature of 59 degrees. The Central Lake Ontario buoy winds were southwest at 6 knots, with a temperature of 68 degrees, and the waves were 1 foot. The forecast for the Genesee Valley and Northern Finger Lakes, including Rochester, Geneseo, Canandaigua, Newark, and Fairhaven. Overnight, mainly clear with some patchy fog. Lows ranging from around 50 inland to the mid-50s along the lake shore. Light southwest winds. Saturday, some patchy fog in the morning, otherwise sunny. Highs ranging from the mid-70s on the hilltops to the upper 70s across the lower elevations.

upper 70s. Light southwest winds. Saturday night, partly to mostly cloudy. Warmer with lows around 60. South winds 10 miles an hour or less. Sunday, partly sunny in the morning, then mostly cloudy with a chance of showers in the afternoon. Highs in the upper 70s. Light winds. Chance of rain 40%. Sunday night, mostly cloudy. A chance of showers in the evening, then showers likely overnight. Lows in the lower 60s. Light winds. Chance of rain 70%. And now the extended forecast. Monday, showers likely. Highs in the upper 70s. Chance of rain 70%. Tuesday, showers likely and a chance of thunderstorms. Highs in the lower 80s. Lows in the mid 60s. Chance of rain 70%. Wednesday, showers likely and a chance of thunderstorms. Highs in the lower 80s. Lows in the upper 60s. Chance of rain 70%. Thursday, mostly cloudy. A 40% chance of showers. Highs in the upper 70s. Lows in the mid 60s. Friday, partly cloudy. Highs in the mid 70s. Lows in the lower 60s. 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Your source for official weather information across the Western Finger Lakes and the Genesee Valley. KHA 53 operates on a frequency of 162.40 MHz. The 2 a.m. weather at Rochester, it was clear. The temperature was 54 degrees Fahrenheit or 12 degrees Celsius, the dew point 50 and the relative humidity 86%. The wind was southwest at 5 miles an hour. The pressure was 30.19 inches and falling. Repeating at Rochester, it was clear, temperature 54 degrees. Around the region at 2 a.m. it was clear, with a temperature of 56 at Buffalo, 57 at Niagara Falls, and 59 at Toronto. Under clear skies, Elmira reported 46, Binghamton reported 54, and Watertown reported 55. At Syracuse, it was partly cloudy, with a temperature of 54. At Oswego, winds were south at 5 knots, with a temperature of 59 degrees. The Central Lake Ontario buoy winds were southwest at 6 knots, with a temperature of 68 degrees, and the waves were 1 foot. The forecast for the Genesee Valley and Northern Finger Lakes, including Rochester, Geneseo, Canandaigua, Newark, and Fairhaven. Overnight, mainly clear with some patchy fog. Lows ranging from around 50 inland to the mid-50s along the lake shore. Light southwest winds. Saturday, some patchy fog in the morning, otherwise sunny. Highs ranging from the mid-70s on the hilltops to the upper 70s across the lower elevations. Southwest winds 10 miles an hour or less. Saturday night, mostly cloudy. Lows around 60. Light winds. Sunday, partly sunny in the morning, then mostly cloudy with a chance of showers in the afternoon. Highs ranging from the mid-70s on the hilltops to the upper 70s across the lower elevations. West winds 10 miles an hour or less. Chance of rain 40%. Sunday night, showers likely. Lows in the lower 60s. Light winds. Chance of rain 70%. The forecast for the Southern Finger Lakes, including Tinian, Seneca Falls, and Auburn. Overnight, clear with some patchy fog. Lows around 50. Light winds. Saturday, some patchy fog in the morning, otherwise sunny. Highs in the upper 70s. Light southwest winds. Saturday night, partly to mostly cloudy. Warmer with lows around 60. South winds 10 miles an hour or less. Sunday, partly sunny in the morning, then mostly cloudy with a chance of showers in the afternoon. Highs in the upper 70s. Light winds. Chance of rain 40%. Sunday night, mostly cloudy. A chance of showers in the evening, then showers likely overnight. Lows in the lower 60s. Light winds. Chance of rain 70%. And now the extended forecast. Monday, showers likely. Highs in the upper 70s. Chance of rain 70%. Tuesday, showers likely and a chance of thunderstorms. Highs in the lower 80s. Lows in the mid 60s. Chance of rain 70%. Wednesday,

showers, likely in advance of thunderstorms. Highs in the lower 80s. Lows in the upper 60s. Chance of rain 70%. Thursday, mostly cloudy. A 40% chance of showers. Highs in the upper 70s. Lows in the mid 60s. Friday, partly cloudy. Highs in the mid 70s. Lows in the lower 60s. 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Your source for official weather information across the Western Finger Lakes and the Genesee Valley. KHA 53 operates on a frequency of 162.40 MHz. Open lake forecast for the Niagara River to Hamlin Beach beyond 5 miles from shore. Overnight, southwest winds less than 10 knots. Waves 1 foot or less. Saturday, southwest winds 10 knots or less, increasing to 10 to 15 knots. Waves 2 feet or less. Saturday night, southwest winds 5 to 15 knots. Waves 2 feet or less. Sunday, southwest winds 5 to 10 knots. A chance of showers in the afternoon. Waves 1 foot or less. Sunday night, southwest winds 10 knots or less, becoming east. Showers likely. Waves 1 foot or less. Monday, east winds 5 to 10 knots, becoming southeast. Showers likely during the day, then a chance of showers and thunderstorms Monday night. Waves 1 foot or less. Tuesday, southeast winds 5 to 10 knots, becoming southwest. A chance of showers and thunderstorms during the day, then showers likely with a chance of thunderstorms Tuesday night. Waves 1 foot or less. Wednesday, southwest winds 5 to 10 knots, becoming west. Showers likely during the day, then a chance of showers Wednesday night. Waves around 1 foot. Winds and waves higher and near thunderstorms. Open lake forecast for Hamlin Beach to Mexico Bay beyond 5 miles from shore. Overnight, west winds 5 to 10 knots, becoming southwest. Waves 2 feet or less. Saturday, southwest winds 5 to 10 knots, becoming south. Waves 2 feet or less. Saturday night, south winds 5 to 15 knots, becoming southwest. Waves 2 feet or less. Sunday, southwest winds 5 to 15 knots. Waves 2 feet or less. Sunday night, west winds 10 knots or less. A chance of showers. Waves 2 feet or less. Monday, east winds 10 knots or less, becoming southeast. A chance of showers. Waves 1 foot or less. Tuesday, south winds 5 to 10 knots, becoming southwest. A chance of showers and thunderstorms during the day, then showers likely with a chance of thunderstorms Tuesday night. Waves 2 feet or less. Wednesday, southwest winds 5 to 10 knots, becoming west. Showers likely during the day, then a chance of showers Wednesday night. Waves 1 to 2 feet. Winds and waves higher and near thunderstorms. The 2 a.m. weather at Rochester, it was clear. The temperature was 54 degrees Fahrenheit or 12 degrees Celsius, the dew point 50 and the relative humidity 86%. The wind was southwest at 5 miles an hour. The pressure was 30.19 inches and falling. Repeating at Rochester, it was clear, temperature 54 degrees. This is the NOAA Weather Radio KHA 53 in Rochester. Your source for official weather information across the Western Finger Lakes and the Genesee Valley. KHA 53 operates on a frequency of 162.40 MHz. The 3 a.m. weather at Rochester, it was clear. The temperature was 53 degrees Fahrenheit or 12 degrees Celsius, the dew point 50 and the relative humidity 89%. The wind was southwest at 6 miles an hour. The pressure was 30.18 inches and falling. Repeating at Rochester, it was clear, temperature 53 degrees. Around the region at 2 a.m. it was clear, with a temperature of 56 at Buffalo, 57 at Niagara Falls, and 59 at Toronto. Under clear skies, Elmira reported 46, Binghamton reported 54, and Watertown reported 55. At Syracuse, it was partly cloudy, with a temperature of 54. At Oswego, winds were south at 5 knots, with a temperature of 59 degrees. The Central Lake Ontario buoy winds were southwest at 6 knots, with a temperature of 68 degrees, and the waves were 1.

forecast for the Genesee Valley and Northern Finger Lakes, including Rochester, Geneseo, Canandaigua, Newark, and Fairhaven. Overnight, mainly clear with some patchy fog. Lows ranging from around 50 inland to the mid-50s along the lake shore. Light southwest winds. Saturday, some patchy fog in the morning, otherwise sunny. Highs ranging from the mid-70s on the hilltops to the upper 70s across the lower elevations. Southwest winds 10 miles an hour or less. Saturday night, mostly cloudy. Lows around 60. Light winds. Sunday, partly sunny in the morning, then mostly cloudy with a chance of showers in the afternoon. Highs ranging from the mid-70s on the hilltops to the upper 70s across the lower elevations. West winds 10 miles an hour or less. Chance of rain 40%. Sunday night, showers likely. Lows in the lower 60s. Light winds. Chance of rain 70%. The forecast for the Southern Finger Lakes, including Penyan, Seneca Falls, and Auburn. Overnight, clear with some patchy fog. Lows around 50. Light winds. Saturday, some patchy fog in the morning, otherwise sunny. Highs in the upper 70s. Light southwest winds. Saturday night, partly to mostly cloudy. Warmer with lows around 60. South winds 10 miles an hour or less. Sunday, partly sunny in the morning, then mostly cloudy with a chance of showers in the afternoon. Highs in the upper 70s. Light winds. Chance of rain 40%. Sunday night, mostly cloudy. A chance of showers in the evening, then showers likely overnight. Lows in the lower 60s. Light winds. Chance of rain 70%. And now the extended forecast. Monday, showers likely. Highs in the upper 70s. Chance of rain 70%. Tuesday, showers likely and a chance of thunderstorms. Highs in the lower 80s. Lows in the mid-60s. Chance of rain 70%. Wednesday, showers likely and a chance of thunderstorms. Highs in the lower 80s. Lows in the upper 60s. Chance of rain 70%. Thursday, mostly cloudy. A 40% chance of showers. Highs in the upper 70s. Lows in the mid-60s. Friday, partly cloudy. Highs in the mid-70s. Lows in the lower 60s. 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Your source for official weather information across the Western Finger Lakes and the Genesee Valley. KHA 53 operates on a frequency of 162.40 MHz. The 3 a.m. weather at Rochester, it was clear. The temperature was 53 degrees Fahrenheit or 12 degrees Celsius, the dew point 50 and the relative humidity 89%. The wind was southwest at 6 miles an hour. The pressure was 30.18 inches and falling. Repeating at Rochester, it was clear, temperature 53 degrees. Around the region at 3 a.m. it was clear, with a temperature of 54 at Buffalo, 56 at Niagara Falls, 45 at Elmira, 54 at Binghamton, and 53 at Watertown. At Syracuse, it was partly cloudy, with a temperature of 54. At Oswego, winds were south at 7 knots, with a temperature of 59 degrees. The Central Lake Ontario buoy winds were southwest at 8 knots, with a temperature of 67 degrees, and the waves were 0 feet. The forecast for the Genesee Valley and Northern Finger Lakes, including Rochester, Geneseo, Canandaigua, Newark, and Fairhaven. Overnight, mainly clear with some patchy fog. Lows ranging from around 50 inland to the mid-50s along the lake shore. Light southwest winds. Saturday, some patchy fog in the morning, otherwise sunny. Highs ranging from the mid-70s on the hilltops to the upper 70s across the lower elevations. Southwest winds 10 miles an hour or less. Saturday night, mostly cloudy. Lows around 60. Light winds. Sunday, partly sunny in the morning, then mostly cloudy with a chance of showers in the afternoon. Highs ranging from the mid-70s on the hilltops to the upper 70s across the lower elevations. West winds 10 miles an hour or less. Chance of rain 40%. Sunday night, showers likely. Lows in the lower 60s.

Light winds. Chance of rain 70%. The forecast for the Southern Finger Lakes, including Pinyan, Seneca Falls, and Auburn. Overnight, clear with some patchy fog. Lows around 50. Light winds. Saturday, some patchy fog in the morning, otherwise sunny. Highs in the upper 70s. Light southwest winds. Saturday night, partly to mostly cloudy. Warmer with lows around 60. South winds 10 miles an hour or less. Sunday, partly sunny in the morning, then mostly cloudy with a chance of showers in the afternoon. Highs in the upper 70s. Light winds. Chance of rain 40%. Sunday night, mostly cloudy. A chance of showers in the evening, then showers likely overnight. Lows in the lower 60s. Light winds. Chance of rain 70%. And now the extended forecast. Monday, showers likely. Highs in the upper 70s. Chance of rain 70%. Tuesday, showers likely and a chance of thunderstorms. Highs in the lower 80s. Lows in the mid 60s. Chance of rain 70%. Wednesday, showers likely and a chance of thunderstorms. Highs in the lower 80s. Lows in the upper 60s. Chance of rain 70%. Thursday, mostly cloudy. A 40% chance of showers. Highs in the upper 70s. Lows in the mid 60s. Friday, partly cloudy. Highs in the mid 70s. Lows in the lower 60s. 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Your source for official weather information across the Western Finger Lakes and the Genesee Valley. KHA 53 operates on a frequency of 162.40 MHz. The 3 a.m. weather at Rochester, it was clear. The temperature was 53 degrees Fahrenheit or 12 degrees Celsius, the dew point 50 and the relative humidity 89%. The wind was southwest at 6 miles an hour. The pressure was 30.18 inches and falling. Repeating at Rochester, it was clear, temperature 53 degrees. Around the region at 3 a.m. it was clear, with a temperature of 54 at Buffalo, 56 at Niagara Falls, 45 at Elmira, 54 at Binghamton, and 53 at Watertown. At Syracuse, it was partly cloudy, with a temperature of 54. At Oswego, winds were south at 7 knots, with a temperature of 59 degrees. The Central Lake Ontario buoy winds were southwest at 8 knots, with a temperature of 67 degrees, and the waves were 0 feet. The forecast for the Genesee Valley and Northern Finger Lakes, including Rochester, Geneseo, Canandaigua, Newark, and Fairhaven. Overnight, mainly clear with some patchy fog. Lows ranging from around 50 inland to the mid-50s along the lake shore. Light southwest winds. Saturday, some patchy fog in the morning, otherwise sunny. Highs ranging from the mid-70s on the hilltops to the upper 70s across the lower elevations. Southwest winds 10 miles an hour or less. Saturday night, mostly cloudy. Lows around 60. Light winds. Sunday, partly sunny in the morning, then mostly cloudy with a chance of showers in the afternoon. Highs ranging from the mid-70s on the hilltops to the upper 70s across the lower elevations. West winds 10 miles an hour or less. Chance of rain 40%. Sunday night, showers likely. Lows in the lower 60s. Light winds. Chance of rain 70%. The forecast for the Southern Finger Lakes, including Pinyan, Seneca Falls, and Auburn. Overnight, clear with some patchy fog. Lows around 50. Light winds. Saturday, some patchy fog in the morning, otherwise sunny. Highs in the upper 70s. Light southwest winds. Saturday night, partly to mostly cloudy. Warmer with lows around 60. South winds 10 miles an hour or less. Sunday, partly sunny in the morning, then mostly cloudy with a chance of showers in the afternoon. Highs in the upper 70s. Light winds. Chance of rain 40%. Sunday night, mostly cloudy. A chance of showers in the evening, then showers likely overnight. Lows in the lower 60s. Light winds. Chance of rain 70%. And now the extended forecast. Monday.

showers likely. Highs in the upper 70s. Chance of rain 70%. Tuesday, showers likely and a chance of thunderstorms. Highs in the lower 80s. Lows in the mid 60s. Chance of rain 70%. Wednesday, showers likely and a chance of thunderstorms. Highs in the lower 80s. Lows in the upper 60s. Chance of rain 70%. Thursday, mostly cloudy. A 40% chance of showers. Highs in the upper 70s. Lows in the mid 60s. Friday, partly cloudy. Highs in the mid 70s. Lows in the lower 60s. The Rochester, New York climate summary for yesterday, August 28, 2026. Yesterday's high temperature of 71 degrees occurred at 4:33 p.m. Yesterday's low temperature of 55 degrees occurred at 11:39 p.m. No precipitation fell yesterday, which leaves the monthly total at 1.83 inches. The total precipitation for the year still stands at 30.50 inches. There were two heating degree days yesterday. This brings the monthly total to 4. The yearly total since July 1st is 9. There were no cooling degree days yesterday. This leaves the monthly total at 156. The yearly total since January 1st is 552. Yesterday the maximum wind observed was 18 miles an hour from the northwest. The highest wind gust observed was 24 miles per hour from the northwest, which occurred at 7:41 a.m. Yesterday the average wind speed was 8 miles per hour. The record high for today is 94, which last occurred in 1953, and the record low is 38, which occurred in 1982. Sunrise today is at 6:32 a.m. and sunset is at 7:50 p.m. This is the NOAA Weather Radio KHA 53 in Rochester. Your source for official weather information across the Western Finger Lakes and the Genesee Valley. KHA 53 operates on a frequency of 162.40 MHz. The 3 a.m. weather at Rochester, it was clear. The temperature was 53 degrees Fahrenheit or 12 degrees Celsius, the dew point 50 and the relative humidity 89%. The wind was southwest at 6 miles an hour. The pressure was 30.18 inches and falling. Repeating at Rochester, it was clear, temperature 53 degrees. Around the region at 3 a.m. it was clear, with a temperature of 54 at Buffalo, 56 at Niagara Falls, and 57 at Toronto. Under clear skies, Elmira reported 45, Binghamton reported 54, and Watertown reported 53. At Syracuse, it was partly cloudy, with a temperature of 54. At Oswego, winds were south at 7 knots, with a temperature of 59 degrees. The Central Lake Ontario buoy winds were southwest at 8 knots, with a temperature of 67 degrees, and the waves were 0 feet. The forecast for the Genesee Valley and Northern Finger Lakes, including Rochester, Geneseo, Canandaigua, Newark, and Fairhaven. Overnight, mainly clear with some patchy fog. Lows ranging from around 50 inland to the mid-50s along the lake shore. Light southwest winds. Saturday, some patchy fog in the morning, otherwise sunny. Highs ranging from the mid-70s on the hilltops to the upper 70s across the lower elevations. Southwest winds 10 miles an hour or less. Saturday night, mostly cloudy. Lows around 60. Light winds. Sunday, partly sunny in the morning, then mostly cloudy with a chance of showers in the afternoon. Highs ranging from the mid-70s on the hilltops to the upper 70s across the lower elevations. West winds 10 miles an hour or less. Chance of rain 40%. Sunday night, showers likely. Lows in the lower 60s. Light winds. Chance of rain 70%. The forecast for the Southern Finger Lakes, including Pinyan, Seneca Falls, and Auburn. Overnight, clear with some patchy fog. Lows around 50. Light winds. Saturday, some patchy fog in the morning, otherwise sunny. Highs in the upper 70s. Light southwest winds. Saturday night, partly to mostly cloudy. Warmer with lows around 60. South winds 10 miles an hour or less. Sunday, partly sunny in the morning, then mostly cloudy with a chance of showers in the afternoon. Highs in the upper 70s. Light winds.

chance of rain 40%. Sunday night, mostly cloudy. A chance of showers in the evening, then showers likely overnight. Lows in the lower 60s. Light winds. Chance of rain 70%. And now the extended forecast. Monday, showers likely. Highs in the upper 70s. Chance of rain 70%. Tuesday, showers likely and a chance of thunderstorms. Highs in the lower 80s. Lows in the mid 60s. Chance of rain 70%. Wednesday, showers likely and a chance of thunderstorms. Highs in the lower 80s. Lows in the upper 60s. Chance of rain 70%. Thursday, mostly cloudy. A 40% chance of showers. Highs in the upper 70s. Lows in the mid 60s. Friday, partly cloudy. Highs in the mid 70s. Lows in the lower 60s. This is the NOAA Weather Radio KHA 53 in Rochester. Your source for official weather information across the Western Finger Lakes and the Genesee Valley. KHA 53 operates on a frequency of 162.40 MHz. The 3 a.m. weather at Rochester, it was clear. The temperature was 53 degrees Fahrenheit or 12 degrees Celsius, the dew point 50 and the relative humidity 89%. The wind was southwest at 6 miles an hour. The pressure was 30.18 inches and falling. Repeating at Rochester, it was clear, temperature 53 degrees. Around the region at 3 a.m. it was clear, with a temperature of 54 at Buffalo, 56 at Niagara Falls, and 57 at Toronto. Under clear skies, Elmira reported 45, Binghamton reported 54, and Watertown reported 53. At Syracuse, it was partly cloudy, with a temperature of 54. At Oswego, winds were south at 7 knots, with a temperature of 59 degrees. The Central Lake Ontario buoy winds were southwest at 8 knots, with a temperature of 67 degrees, and the waves were 0 feet. The forecast for the Genesee Valley and Northern Finger Lakes, including Rochester, Geneseo, Canandaigua, Newark, and Fairhaven. Overnight, mainly clear with some patchy fog. Lows ranging from around 50 inland to the mid-50s along the lake shore. Light southwest winds. Saturday, some patchy fog in the morning, otherwise sunny. Highs ranging from the mid-70s on the hilltops to the upper 70s across the lower elevations. Southwest winds 10 miles an hour or less. Saturday night, mostly cloudy. Lows around 60. Light winds. Sunday, partly sunny in the morning, then mostly cloudy with a chance of showers in the afternoon. Highs ranging from the mid-70s on the hilltops to the upper 70s across the lower elevations. West winds 10 miles an hour or less. Chance of rain 40%. Sunday night, showers likely. Lows in the lower 60s. Light winds. Chance of rain 70%. The forecast for the Southern Finger Lakes, including Pinyan, Seneca Falls, and Auburn. Overnight, clear with some patchy fog. Lows around 50. Light winds. Saturday, some patchy fog in the morning, otherwise sunny. Highs in the upper 70s. Light southwest winds. Saturday night, partly to mostly cloudy. Warmer with lows around 60. South winds 10 miles an hour or less. Sunday, partly sunny in the morning, then mostly cloudy with a chance of showers in the afternoon. Highs in the upper 70s. Light winds. Chance of rain 40%. Sunday night, mostly cloudy. A chance of showers in the evening, then showers likely overnight. Lows in the lower 60s. Light winds. Chance of rain 70%. And now the extended forecast. Monday, showers likely. Highs in the upper 70s. Chance of rain 70%. Tuesday, showers likely and a chance of thunderstorms. Highs in the lower 80s. Lows in the mid 60s. Chance of rain 70%. Wednesday, showers likely and a chance of thunderstorms. Highs in the lower 80s. Lows in the upper 60s. Chance of rain 70%. Thursday, mostly cloudy. A 40% chance of showers. Highs in the upper 70s. Lows in the mid 60s. Friday, partly cloudy.

highs in the mid-70s, lows in the lower 60s. 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KHA 53 operates on a frequency of 162.40 MHz. The 3 a.m. weather at Rochester, it was clear. The temperature was 53 degrees Fahrenheit or 12 degrees Celsius, the dew point 50 and the relative humidity 89%. The wind was southwest at 6 miles an hour. The pressure was 30.18 inches and falling. Repeating at Rochester, it was clear, temperature 53 degrees. Around the region at 3 a.m. it was clear, with a temperature of 54 at Buffalo, 56 at Niagara Falls, and 57 at Toronto. Under clear skies, Elmira reported 45, Binghamton reported 54, and Watertown reported 53. At Syracuse, it was partly cloudy, with a temperature of 54. At Oswego, winds were south at 7 knots, with a temperature of 59 degrees. The Central Lake Ontario buoy winds were southwest at 8 knots, with a temperature of 67 degrees, and the waves were 0 feet. The forecast for the Genesee Valley and Northern Finger Lakes, including Rochester, Geneseo, Canandaigua, Newark, and Fairhaven. Overnight, mainly clear with some patchy fog. Lows ranging from around 50 inland to the mid-50s along the lake shore. Light southwest winds. Saturday, some patchy fog in the morning, otherwise sunny. Highs ranging from the mid-70s on the hilltops to the upper 70s across the lower elevations. Southwest winds 10 miles an hour or less. Saturday night, mostly cloudy. Lows around 60. Light winds. Sunday, partly sunny in the morning, then mostly cloudy with a chance of showers in the afternoon. Highs ranging from the mid-70s on the hilltops to the upper 70s across the lower elevations. West winds 10 miles an hour or less. Chance of rain 40%. Sunday night, showers likely. Lows in the lower 60s. Light winds. Chance of rain 70%. The forecast for the Southern Finger Lakes, including Pinyan, Seneca Falls, and Auburn. Overnight, clear with some patchy fog. Lows around 50. Light winds. Saturday, some patchy fog in the morning, otherwise sunny. Highs in the upper 70s. Light southwest winds. Saturday night, partly to mostly cloudy. Warmer with lows around 60. South winds 10 miles an hour or less. Sunday, partly sunny in the morning, then mostly cloudy with a chance of showers in the afternoon. Highs in the upper 70s. Light winds. Chance of rain 40%. Sunday night, mostly cloudy. A chance of showers in the evening, then showers likely overnight. Lows in the lower 60s. Light winds. Chance of rain 70%. And now the extended forecast. Monday, showers likely. Highs in the upper 70s. Chance of rain 70%. Tuesday, showers likely and a chance of thunderstorms. Highs in the lower 80s. Lows in the mid-60s. Chance of rain 70%. Wednesday, showers likely and a chance of thunderstorms. Highs in the lower 80s. Lows in the upper 60s. Chance of rain 70%. Thursday, mostly cloudy. A 40% chance of showers. Highs in the upper 70s. Lows in the mid-60s. Friday, partly cloudy. Highs in the mid-70s. Lows in the lower 60s. 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KHA 53 operates on a frequency of 162.40 MHz. The 3 a.m. weather at Rochester, it was clear. The temperature was 53 degrees Fahrenheit or 12 degrees Celsius, the dew point 50 and the relative humidity 89%. The wind was southwest at 6 miles an hour. The pressure was 30.18 inches and falling. Repeating at Rochester, it was clear, temperature 53 degrees. Around the region at 3 a.m. it was clear, with a temperature of 54 at Buffalo, 56 at Niagara Falls, and 57 at Toronto. Under clear skies, Elmira reported 45, Binghamton reported 53.

4, and Watertown reported 53. At Syracuse, it was partly cloudy, with a temperature of 54. At Oswego, winds were south at 7 knots, with a temperature of 59 degrees. The Central Lake Ontario buoy winds were southwest at 8 knots, with a temperature of 67 degrees, and the waves were 0 feet. The forecast for the Genesee Valley and Northern Finger Lakes, including Rochester, Geneseo, Canandaigua, Newark, and Fairhaven. Overnight, mainly clear with some patchy fog. Lows ranging from around 50 inland to the mid-50s along the lake shore. Light southwest winds. Saturday, some patchy fog in the morning, otherwise sunny. Highs ranging from the mid-70s on the hilltops to the upper 70s across the lower elevations. Southwest winds 10 miles an hour or less. Saturday night, mostly cloudy. Lows around 60. Light winds. Sunday, partly sunny in the morning, then mostly cloudy with a chance of showers in the afternoon. Highs ranging from the mid-70s on the hilltops to the upper 70s across the lower elevations. West winds 10 miles an hour or less. Chance of rain 40%. Sunday night, showers likely. Lows in the lower 60s. Light winds. Chance of rain 70%. The forecast for the Southern Finger Lakes, including Pinyan, Seneca Falls, and Auburn. Overnight, clear with some patchy fog. Lows around 50. Light winds. Saturday, some patchy fog in the morning, otherwise sunny. Highs in the upper 70s. Light southwest winds. Saturday night, partly to mostly cloudy. Warmer with lows around 60. South winds 10 miles an hour or less. Sunday, partly sunny in the morning, then mostly cloudy with a chance of showers in the afternoon. Highs in the upper 70s. Light winds. Chance of rain 40%. Sunday night, mostly cloudy. A chance of showers in the evening, then showers likely overnight. Lows in the lower 60s. Light winds. Chance of rain 70%. And now the extended forecast. Monday, showers likely. Highs in the upper 70s. Chance of rain 70%. Tuesday, showers likely and a chance of thunderstorms. Highs in the lower 80s. Lows in the mid-60s. Chance of rain 70%. Wednesday, showers likely and a chance of thunderstorms. Highs in the lower 80s. Lows in the upper 60s. Chance of rain 70%. Thursday, mostly cloudy. A 40% chance of showers. Highs in the upper 70s. Lows in the mid-60s. Friday, partly cloudy. Highs in the mid-70s. Lows in the lower 60s. The Nearshore Marine Forecast, 4, the Niagara River to Hamelin Beach along Lake Ontario. Overnight, southwest winds less than 10 knots becoming south. Mainly clear. Waves 1 foot or less. Saturday, southwest winds 10 knots or less increasing to 10 to 15 knots. Sunny. Waves 2 feet or less. Saturday night, southwest winds 5 to 15 knots. Partly cloudy in the evening, then becoming mostly cloudy. Waves 2 feet or less. Sunday, southwest winds 5 to 10 knots. Mostly cloudy. Waves 1 foot in the evening, then becoming mostly cloudy. Waves 2 feet or less. Sunday, southwest winds 5 to 10 knots. Mostly cloudy. Waves 1 foot or less. Sunday night, southwest winds 10 knots or less becoming southeast. Showers likely. Waves 1 foot or less. Monday, southeast winds 10 knots or less becoming south. Showers likely during the day, then a chance of showers and thunderstorms Monday night. Waves 1 foot or less. Tuesday, south winds 5 to 10 knots becoming southwest. A chance of showers and thunderstorms during the day, then showers likely with a chance of thunderstorms Tuesday night. Waves 1 foot or less. Wednesday, southwest winds 5 to 10 knots becoming west. Showers likely during the day, then a chance of showers Wednesday night. Waves 1 foot or less. Winds and waves higher in and near thunderstorms. The Nearshore Marine Forecast, 4, Hamelin Beach to Sodus Bay. Overnight, west winds less than 10 knots.

becoming southwest. Mainly clear. Waves 1 foot or less. Saturday, southwest winds less than 10 knots becoming southeast. Sunny. Waves 1 foot or less. Saturday night, south winds 10 knots or less becoming southwest. Partly to mostly cloudy. Waves 1 foot or less. Sunday, southwest winds 10 knots or less becoming west. Partly sunny in the morning, then becoming mostly cloudy. Waves 1 foot or less. Sunday night, southwest winds less than 10 knots. A chance of showers. Waves 1 foot or less. Monday, southeast winds 10 knots or less becoming south. A chance of showers. Waves 1 foot or less. Tuesday, northwest winds 5 to 10 knots becoming southwest. A chance of showers and thunderstorms during the day, then showers likely with a chance of thunderstorms Tuesday night. Waves 1 foot or less. Wednesday, southwest winds 5 to 10 knots becoming west. Showers likely with a chance of thunderstorms during the day, then a chance of showers and thunderstorms Wednesday night. Waves 1 foot or less. Winds and waves higher in and near thunderstorms. The water temperature off Rochester is 71 degrees. The Nearshore Marine Forecast, 4, Sotus Bay to Mexico Bay. Overnight, west winds 10 knots or less becoming southwest. Mainly clear. Waves 1 foot or less. Saturday, south winds 10 knots or less. Sunny. Waves 1 foot or less. Saturday night, south winds 10 knots or less. Partly to mostly cloudy. Waves 1 foot or less. Sunday, south winds 5 to 10 knots becoming west. Partly sunny. Waves 1 foot or less. Sunday night, southwest winds 10 knots or less becoming west. A chance of showers. Waves 1 foot or less. Monday, southeast winds less than 10 knots becoming south. A chance of showers. Waves 1 foot or less. Tuesday, south winds 5 to 10 knots. A chance of showers and thunderstorms during the day, then showers likely with a chance of thunderstorms Tuesday night. Waves 1 foot or less. Wednesday, southwest winds 5 to 10 knots becoming west. Showers likely with a chance of thunderstorms during the day, then a chance of showers and thunderstorms Wednesday night. Waves 1 foot or less. Winds and waves higher in and near thunderstorms. This is the NOAA Weather Radio KHA 53 in Rochester. Your source for official weather information across the Western Finger Lakes and the Genesee Valley. KHA 53 operates on a frequency of 162.40 MHz. The 3 a.m. weather at Rochester, it was clear. The temperature was 53 degrees Fahrenheit or 12 degrees Celsius, the dew point 50 and the relative humidity 89%. The wind was southwest at 6 miles an hour. The pressure was 30.18 inches and falling. Repeating at Rochester, it was clear, temperature 53 degrees. Around the region at 3 a.m. it was clear, with a temperature of 54 at Buffalo, 56 at Niagara Falls, and 57 at Toronto. Under clear skies, Elmira reported 45, Binghamton reported 54, and Watertown reported 53. At Syracuse, it was partly cloudy, with a temperature of 54. At Oswego, winds were south at 7 knots, with a temperature of 59 degrees. The Central Lake Ontario buoy winds were southwest at 8 knots, with a temperature of 67 degrees, and the waves were 0 feet. The forecast for the Genesee Valley and Northern Finger Lakes, including Rochester, Geneseo, Canandaigua, Newark, and Fairhaven. Overnight, mainly clear with some patchy fog. Lows ranging from around 50 inland to the mid-50s along the lake shore. Light southwest winds. Saturday, some patchy fog in the morning, otherwise sunny. Highs ranging from the mid-70s on the hilltops to the upper 70s across the lower elevations. Southwest winds 10 miles an hour or less. Saturday night, mostly cloudy. Lows around 60. Light winds. Sunday, partly sunny in the morning, then mostly cloudy with a chance of showers in the afternoon. Highs ranging from the mid-70s on the hilltops to the upper 70s across the lower elevations. West winds 10 miles an hour or less. Chance of rain 40%.
Sunday night, showers likely. Lows in the lower 60s. Light winds. Chance of rain 70%. The forecast for the Southern Finger Lakes, including Tinian, Seneca Falls, and Auburn. Overnight, clear with some patchy fog. Lows around 50. Light winds. Saturday, some patchy fog in the morning, otherwise sunny. Highs in the upper 70s. Light southwest winds. Saturday night, partly to mostly cloudy. Warmer with lows around 60. South winds 10 miles an hour or less. Sunday, partly sunny in the morning, then mostly cloudy with a chance of showers in the afternoon. Highs in the upper 70s. Light winds. Chance of rain 40%. Sunday night, mostly cloudy. A chance of showers in the evening, then showers likely overnight. Lows in the lower 60s. Light winds. Chance of rain 70%. And now the extended forecast. Monday, showers likely. Highs in the upper 70s. Chance of rain 70%. Tuesday, showers likely and a chance of thunderstorms. Highs in the lower 80s. Lows in the mid 60s. Chance of rain 70%. Wednesday, showers likely and a chance of thunderstorms. Highs in the lower 80s. Lows in the upper 60s. Chance of rain 70%. Thursday, mostly cloudy. A 40% chance of showers. Highs in the upper 70s. Lows in the mid 60s. Friday, partly cloudy. Highs in the mid 70s. Lows in the lower 60s. 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Your source for official weather information across the Western Finger Lakes and the Genesee Valley. KHA-53 operates on a frequency of 162.40 MHz. The 3 a.m. weather at Rochester, it was clear. The temperature was 53 degrees Fahrenheit or 12 degrees Celsius, the dew point 50 and the relative humidity 89%. The wind was southwest at 6 miles an hour. The pressure was 30.18 inches and falling. Repeating at Rochester, it was clear, temperature 53 degrees. Around the region at 3 a.m. it was clear, with a temperature of 54 at Buffalo, 56 at Niagara Falls, and 57 at Toronto. Under clear skies, Elmira reported 45, Binghamton reported 54, and Watertown reported 53. At Syracuse, it was partly cloudy, with a temperature of 54. At Oswego, winds were south at 7 knots, with a temperature of 59 degrees. The Central Lake Ontario buoy winds were southwest at 8 knots, with a temperature of 67 degrees, and the waves were 0 feet. The forecast for the Genesee Valley and Northern Finger Lakes, including Rochester, Geneseo, Canandaigua, Newark, and Fairhaven. Overnight, mainly clear with some patchy fog. Lows ranging from around 50 inland to the mid-50s along the lake shore. Light southwest winds. Saturday, some patchy fog in the morning, otherwise sunny. Highs ranging from the mid-70s on the hilltops to the upper 70s across the lower elevations. Southwest winds 10 miles an hour or less. Saturday night, mostly cloudy. Lows around 60. Light winds. Sunday, partly sunny in the morning, then mostly cloudy with a chance of showers in the afternoon. Highs ranging from the mid-70s on the hilltops to the upper 70s across the lower elevations. West winds 10 miles an hour or less. Chance of rain 40%. Sunday night, showers likely. Lows in the lower 60s. Light winds. Chance of rain 70%. The forecast for the Southern Finger Lakes, including Tinian, Seneca Falls, and Auburn. Overnight, clear with some patchy fog. Lows around 50. Light winds. Saturday, some patchy fog in the morning, otherwise sunny. Highs in the upper 70s. Light southwest winds. Saturday night, partly to mostly cloudy. Warmer with lows around 60. South winds 10 miles an hour or less. Sunday, partly sunny in the morning, then mostly cloudy with a chance of showers in the afternoon. Highs in the upper 70s. Light winds. Chance of rain 40%. Sunday night, mostly cloudy. A chance of showers in the evening, then showers likely overnight.
Lows in the low.

or 60s. Light winds. Chance of rain 70%. And now the extended forecast. Monday, showers likely. Highs in the upper 70s. Chance of rain 70%. Tuesday, showers likely and a chance of thunderstorms. Highs in the lower 80s. Lows in the mid 60s. Chance of rain 70%. Wednesday, showers likely and a chance of thunderstorms. Highs in the lower 80s. Lows in the upper 60s. Chance of rain 70%. Thursday, mostly cloudy. A 40% chance of showers. Highs in the upper 70s. Lows in the mid 60s. Friday, partly cloudy. Highs in the mid 70s. Lows in the lower 60s. The Rochester, New York climate summary for yesterday, August 28, 2026. Yesterday's high temperature of 71 degrees occurred at 4:33 p.m. Yesterday's low temperature of 55 degrees occurred at 11:39 p.m. No precipitation fell yesterday, which leaves the monthly total at 1.83 inches. The total precipitation for the year still stands at 30.50 inches. There were two heating degree days yesterday. This brings the monthly total to 4. The yearly total since July 1st is 9. There were no cooling degree days yesterday. This leaves the monthly total at 156. The yearly total since January 1st is 552. Yesterday the maximum wind observed was 18 miles an hour from the northwest. The highest wind gust observed was 24 miles per hour from the northwest, which occurred at 7:41 a.m. Yesterday the average wind speed was 8 miles per hour. The record high for today is 94, which last occurred in 1953, and the record low is 38, which occurred in 1982. Sunrise today is at 6:32 a.m. and sunset is at 7:50 p.m. This is the NOAA Weather Radio KHA 53 in Rochester. Your source for official weather information across the Western Finger Lakes and the Genesee Valley. KHA 53 operates on a frequency of 162.40 MHz. The 3 a.m. weather at Rochester, it was clear. The temperature was 53 degrees Fahrenheit or 12 degrees Celsius, the dew point 50 and the relative humidity 89%. The wind was southwest at 6 miles an hour. The pressure was 30.18 inches and falling. Repeating at Rochester, it was clear, temperature 53 degrees. Around the region at 3 a.m. it was clear, with a temperature of 54 at Buffalo, 56 at Niagara Falls, and 57 at Toronto. Under clear skies, Elmira reported 45, Binghamton reported 54, and Watertown reported 53. At Syracuse, it was partly cloudy, with a temperature of 54. At Oswego, winds were south at 7 knots, with a temperature of 59 degrees. The Central Lake Ontario buoy winds were southwest at 8 knots, with a temperature of 67 degrees, and the waves were 0 feet. The forecast for the Genesee Valley and Northern Finger Lakes, including Rochester, Geneseo, Canandaigua, Newark, and Fairhaven. Overnight, mainly clear with some patchy fog. Lows ranging from around 50 inland to the mid-50s along the lake shore. Light southwest winds. Saturday, some patchy fog in the morning, otherwise sunny. Highs ranging from the mid-70s on the hilltops to the upper 70s across the lower elevations. Southwest winds 10 miles an hour or less. Saturday night, mostly cloudy. Lows around 60. Light winds. Sunday, partly sunny in the morning, then mostly cloudy with a chance of showers in the afternoon. Highs ranging from the mid-70s on the hilltops to the upper 70s across the lower elevations. West winds 10 miles an hour or less. Chance of rain 40%. Sunday night, showers likely. Lows in the lower 60s. Light winds. Chance of rain 70%. The forecast for the Southern Finger Lakes, including Pinyan, Seneca Falls, and Auburn. Overnight, clear with some patchy fog. Lows around 50. Light winds. Saturday, some patchy fog in the morning, otherwise sunny. Highs in the upper 70s. Light southwest winds. Saturday night, partly to mostly cloudy. Warmer with lows around 60. South winds 10 miles an hour or less. Sunday, partly

mostly sunny in the morning, then mostly cloudy with a chance of showers in the afternoon. Highs in the upper 70s. Light winds. Chance of rain 40%. Sunday night, mostly cloudy. A chance of showers in the evening, then showers likely overnight. Lows in the lower 60s. Light winds. Chance of rain 70%. And now the extended forecast. Monday, showers likely. Highs in the upper 70s. Chance of rain 70%. Tuesday, showers likely and a chance of thunderstorms. Highs in the lower 80s. Lows in the mid 60s. Chance of rain 70%. Wednesday, showers likely and a chance of thunderstorms. Highs in the lower 80s. Lows in the upper 60s. Chance of rain 70%. Thursday, mostly cloudy. A 40% chance of showers. Highs in the upper 70s. Lows in the mid 60s. Friday, partly cloudy. Highs in the mid 70s. Lows in the lower 60s. 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Your source for official weather information across the Western Finger Lakes and the Genesee Valley. KHA 53 operates on a frequency of 162.40 MHz. The 3 a.m. weather at Rochester, it was clear. The temperature was 53 degrees Fahrenheit or 12 degrees Celsius, the dew point 50 and the relative humidity 89%. The wind was southwest at 6 miles an hour. The pressure was 30.18 inches and falling. Repeating at Rochester, it was clear, temperature 53 degrees. Around the region at 3 a.m. it was clear, with a temperature of 54 at Buffalo, 56 at Niagara Falls, and 57 at Toronto. Under clear skies, Elmira reported 45, Binghamton reported 54, and Watertown reported 53. At Syracuse, it was partly cloudy, with a temperature of 54. At Oswego, winds were south at 7 knots, with a temperature of 59 degrees. The Central Lake Ontario buoy winds were southwest at 8 knots, with a temperature of 67 degrees, and the waves were 0 feet. The forecast for the Genesee Valley and Northern Finger Lakes, including Rochester, Geneseo, Canandaigua, Newark, and Fairhaven. Overnight, mainly clear with some patchy fog. Lows ranging from around 50 inland to the mid-50s along the lake shore. Light southwest winds. Saturday, some patchy fog in the morning, otherwise sunny. Highs ranging from the mid-70s on the hilltops to the upper 70s across the lower elevations. Southwest winds 10 miles an hour or less. Saturday night, mostly cloudy. Lows around 60. Light winds. Sunday, partly sunny in the morning, then mostly cloudy with a chance of showers in the afternoon. Highs ranging from the mid-70s on the hilltops to the upper 70s across the lower elevations. West winds 10 miles an hour or less. Chance of rain 40%. Sunday night, showers likely. Lows in the lower 60s. Light winds. Chance of rain 70%. The forecast for the Southern Finger Lakes, including Pinyan, Seneca Falls, and Auburn. Overnight, clear with some patchy fog. Lows around 50. Light winds. Saturday, some patchy fog in the morning, otherwise sunny. Highs in the upper 70s. Light southwest winds. Saturday night, partly to mostly cloudy. Warmer with lows around 60. South winds 10 miles an hour or less. Sunday, partly sunny in the morning, then mostly cloudy with a chance of showers in the afternoon. Highs in the upper 70s. Light winds. Chance of rain 40%. Sunday night, mostly cloudy. A chance of showers in the evening, then showers likely overnight. Lows in the lower 60s. Light winds. Chance of rain 70%. And now the extended forecast. Monday, showers likely. Highs in the upper 70s. Chance of rain 70%. Tuesday, showers likely and a chance of thunderstorms. Highs in the lower 80s. Lows in the mid 60s. Chance of rain 70%. Wednesday, showers likely and a chance of thunderstorms. Highs in the lower 80s. Lows in the upper 60s. Chance of rain 70%. Thursday, mostly cloudy. A 40%

54 at Buffalo, 56 at Niagara Falls, and 57 at Toronto. Under clear skies, Elmira reported 45, Binghamton reported 54, and Watertown reported 53. At Syracuse, it was partly cloudy, with a temperature of 54. At Oswego, winds were south at 7 knots, with a temperature of 59 degrees. The Central Lake Ontario buoy winds were southwest at 8 knots, with a temperature of 67 degrees, and the waves were 0 feet. The forecast for the Genesee Valley and Northern Finger Lakes, including Rochester, Geneseo, Canandaigua, Newark, and Fairhaven. Overnight, mainly clear with some patchy fog. Lows ranging from around 50 inland to the mid-50s along the lake shore. Light southwest winds. Saturday, some patchy fog in the morning, otherwise sunny. Highs ranging from the mid-70s on the hilltops to the upper 70s across the lower elevations. Southwest winds 10 miles an hour or less. Saturday night, mostly cloudy. Lows around 60. Light winds. Sunday, partly sunny in the morning, then mostly cloudy with a chance of showers in the afternoon. Highs ranging from the mid-70s on the hilltops to the upper 70s across the lower elevations. West winds 10 miles an hour or less. Chance of rain 40%. Sunday night, showers likely. Lows in the lower 60s. Light winds. Chance of rain 70%. The forecast for the Southern Finger Lakes, including Pinyan, Seneca Falls, and Auburn. Overnight, clear with some patchy fog. Lows around 50. Light winds. Saturday, some patchy fog in the morning, otherwise sunny. Highs in the upper 70s. Light southwest winds. Saturday night, partly to mostly cloudy. Warmer with lows around 60. South winds 10 miles an hour or less. Sunday, partly sunny in the morning, then mostly cloudy with a chance of showers in the afternoon. Highs in the upper 70s. Light winds. Chance of rain 40%. Sunday night, mostly cloudy. A chance of showers in the evening, then showers likely overnight. Lows in the lower 60s. Light winds. Chance of rain 70%. And now the extended forecast. Monday, showers likely. Highs in the upper 70s. Chance of rain 70%. Tuesday, showers likely and a chance of thunderstorms. Highs in the lower 80s. Lows in the mid 60s. Chance of rain 70%. Wednesday, showers likely and a chance of thunderstorms. Highs in the lower 80s. Lows in the upper 60s. Chance of rain 70%. Thursday, mostly cloudy. A 40% chance of showers. Highs in the upper 70s. Lows in the mid 60s. Friday, partly cloudy. Highs in the mid 70s. Lows in the lower 60s. This is the NOAA Weather Radio KHA 53 in Rochester. Your source for official weather information across the Western Finger Lakes and the Genesee Valley. KHA 53 operates on a frequency of 162.40 MHz. The 3 a.m. weather at Rochester, it was clear. The temperature was 53 degrees Fahrenheit or 12 degrees Celsius, the dew point 50 and the relative humidity 89%. The wind was southwest at 6 miles an hour. The pressure was 30.18 inches and falling. Repeating at Rochester, it was clear, temperature 53 degrees. Around the region at 3 a.m. it was clear, with a temperature of 54 at Buffalo, 56 at Niagara Falls, and 57 at Toronto. Under clear skies, Elmira reported 45, Binghamton reported 54, and Watertown reported 53. At Syracuse, it was partly cloudy, with a temperature of 54. At Oswego, winds were south at 7 knots, with a temperature of 59 degrees. The Central Lake Ontario buoy winds were southwest at 8 knots, with a temperature of 67 degrees, and the waves were 0 feet. The forecast for the Genesee Valley and Northern Finger Lakes, including Rochester, Geneseo, Canandaigua, Newark, and Fairhaven. Overnight, mainly clear with some patchy fog. Lows ranging from around 50 inland to the mid-50s along the lake shore. Light southwest winds. Saturday, some patchy fog in the morning, otherwise sunny. Highs ranging from the mid-70s on the hilltops to

the upper 70s across the lower elevations. Southwest winds 10 miles an hour or less. Saturday night, mostly cloudy. Lows around 60. Light winds. Sunday, partly sunny in the morning, then mostly cloudy with a chance of showers in the afternoon. Highs ranging from the mid-70s on the hilltops to the upper 70s across the lower elevations. West winds 10 miles an hour or less. Chance of rain 40%. Sunday night, showers likely. Lows in the lower 60s. Light winds. Chance of rain 70%. The forecast for the Southern Finger Lakes, including Tinian, Seneca Falls, and Auburn. Overnight, clear with some patchy fog. Lows around 50. Light winds. Saturday, some patchy fog in the morning, otherwise sunny. Highs in the upper 70s. Light southwest winds. Saturday night, partly to mostly cloudy. Warmer with lows around 60. South winds 10 miles an hour or less. Sunday, partly sunny in the morning, then mostly cloudy with a chance of showers in the afternoon. Highs in the upper 70s. Light winds. Chance of rain 40%. Sunday night, mostly cloudy. A chance of showers in the evening, then showers likely overnight. Lows in the lower 60s. Light winds. Chance of rain 70%. And now the extended forecast. Monday, showers likely. Highs in the upper 70s. Chance of rain 70%. Tuesday, showers likely and a chance of thunderstorms. Highs in the lower 80s. Lows in the mid-60s. Chance of rain 70%. Wednesday, showers likely and a chance of thunderstorms. Highs in the lower 80s. Lows in the upper 60s. Chance of rain 70%. Thursday, mostly cloudy. A 40% chance of showers. Highs in the upper 70s. Lows in the mid-60s. Friday, partly cloudy. Highs in the mid-70s. Lows in the lower 60s. Open Lake Forecast, 4, the Niagara River to Hamlin Beach beyond 5 miles from shore. Overnight, southwest winds less than 10 knots. Waves 1 foot or less. Saturday, southwest winds 10 knots or less increasing to 10 to 15 knots. Waves 2 feet or less. Saturday night, southwest winds 5 to 15 knots. Waves 2 feet or less. Sunday, southwest winds 5 to 10 knots. A chance of showers in the afternoon. Waves 1 foot or less. Sunday night, southwest winds 10 knots or less becoming east. Showers likely. Waves 1 foot or less. Monday, east winds 5 to 10 knots becoming southeast. Showers likely during the day, then a chance of showers and thunderstorms Monday night. Waves 1 foot or less. Tuesday, southeast winds 5 to 10 knots becoming southwest. A chance of showers and thunderstorms during the day, then showers likely with a chance of thunderstorms Tuesday night. Waves 1 foot or less. Wednesday, southwest winds 5 to 10 knots becoming west. Showers likely during the day, then a chance of showers Wednesday night. Waves around 1 foot. Winds and waves higher and near thunderstorms. The forecast for the Genesee Valley and Northern Finger Lakes, including Rochester, Geneseo, Canandaigua, Newark, and Fairhaven. Today, sunny. Areas of fog this morning. Highs ranging from the mid-70s on the hilltops to the upper 70s across the lower elevations. Southwest winds 10 miles an hour or less. Tonight, mostly cloudy. Lows around 60. Light south winds. Sunday, partly sunny in the morning, then mostly cloudy with a chance of showers in the afternoon. Highs ranging from the mid-70s on the hilltops to the upper 70s across the lower elevations. West winds 10 miles an hour or less. Chance of rain 40%. Sunday night, showers likely. Lows in the lower 60s. Light winds. Chance of rain 70%. Monday, showers likely. Humid with highs ranging from the mid-70s on the hilltops to the upper 70s across the lower elevations. Light winds. Chance of rain 70%. The forecast for the Southern Finger Lakes, including Tinian, Seneca Falls, and Auburn. Today,

Some patchy fog early, otherwise sunny. Highs in the upper 70s. Light winds. Tonight, partly to mostly cloudy. Lows around 60. South winds 10 miles an hour or less. Sunday, partly sunny in the morning, then mostly cloudy with a chance of showers in the afternoon. Highs in the upper 70s. South winds 10 miles an hour or less. Chance of rain 40%. Sunday night, mostly cloudy. A chance of showers in the evening, then showers likely overnight. Lows in the lower 60s. Light winds. Chance of rain 70%. Monday, showers likely. Humid with highs in the upper 70s. Light winds. Chance of rain 70%. And now the extended forecast. Tuesday, showers likely and a chance of thunderstorms. Highs in the lower 80s. Lows in the mid 60s. Chance of rain 70%. Wednesday, showers likely and a chance of thunderstorms. Highs in the lower 80s. Lows in the upper 60s. Chance of rain 70%. Thursday, mostly cloudy. A 40% chance of showers. Highs in the upper 70s. Lows in the mid 60s. Friday, partly cloudy. Highs in the mid 70s. Lows in the lower 60s. Open Lake Forecast, 4, the Niagara River to Hamlin Beach beyond 5 miles from shore. Today, south winds 10 knots or less increasing to 10 to 15 knots. Waves 2 feet or less. Tonight, southwest winds 5 to 15 knots. Waves 2 feet or less. Sunday, southwest winds 5 to 10 knots. A chance of showers in the afternoon. Waves 1 foot or less. Sunday night, southwest winds 10 knots or less becoming southeast. Showers likely. Waves 1 foot or less. Monday, east winds 5 to 10 knots. Showers likely. Waves 2 feet or less. Tuesday, east winds 5 to 10 knots becoming southwest. Showers likely. Waves 1 foot or less. Wednesday, southwest winds 5 to 10 knots becoming west. Showers likely with a chance of thunderstorms during the day, then a chance of showers and thunderstorms Wednesday night. Waves 2 feet or less. Winds and waves higher and near thunderstorms. Open Lake Forecast, 4, Hamlin Beach to Mexico Bay beyond 5 miles from shore. Today, southwest winds 5 to 10 knots becoming south. Waves 2 feet or less. Tonight, south winds 5 to 15 knots becoming southwest. Waves 2 feet or less. Sunday, southwest winds 5 to 15 knots. A chance of showers in the afternoon. Waves 2 feet or less. Sunday night, southwest winds 10 knots or less becoming south. A chance of showers. Waves 2 feet or less. Monday, east winds 5 to 10 knots. A chance of showers during the day, then showers likely Monday night. Waves 1 foot or less. Tuesday, southeast winds 5 to 10 knots becoming south. Showers likely during the day, then showers likely with a chance of thunderstorms Tuesday night. Waves 1 foot or less. Wednesday, south winds 5 to 10 knots becoming west. Showers likely with a chance of thunderstorms during the day, then a chance of showers and thunderstorms Wednesday night. Waves 2 feet or less. Winds and waves higher and near thunderstorms. This is the NOAA Weather Radio KHA 53 in Rochester. Your source for official weather information across the Western Finger Lakes and the Genesee Valley. KHA 53 operates on a frequency of 162.40 MHz. The 4 a.m. weather at Rochester, it was clear. The temperature was 52 degrees Fahrenheit or 11 degrees Celsius, the dew point 49 and the relative humidity 89%. The wind was west at 3 miles an hour. The pressure was 30.19 inches and rising. Repeating at Rochester, it was clear, temperature 52 degrees. Around the region at 4 a.m. it was clear, with a temperature of 54 at Buffalo, 54 at Niagara Falls, 44 at Elmira, and 50 at Binghamton. At Syracuse, it was partly cloudy, with a temperature of 53. At Watertown, it was mostly cloudy, with a temperature of 51. At Oswego, winds were south at 6 knots, with a temperature of 58 degrees.

central Lake Ontario buoy winds swerve from the southwest at 8 knots. The forecast for the Genesee Valley and Northern Finger Lakes, including Rochester, Geneseo, Canandaigua, Newark, and Fairhaven. Today, sunny. Areas of fog this morning. Highs ranging from the mid-70s on the hilltops to the upper 70s across the lower elevations. Southwest winds 10 miles an hour or less. Tonight, mostly cloudy. Lows around 60. Light south winds. Sunday, partly sunny in the morning, then mostly cloudy with a chance of showers in the afternoon. Highs ranging from the mid-70s on the hilltops to the upper 70s across the lower elevations. West winds 10 miles an hour or less. Chance of rain 40%. Sunday night, showers likely. Lows in the lower 60s. Light winds. Chance of rain 70%. Monday, showers likely. Humid with highs ranging from the mid-70s on the hilltops to the upper 70s across the lower elevations. Light winds. Chance of rain 70%. The forecast for the Southern Finger Lakes, including Tinian, Seneca Falls, and Auburn. Today, some patchy fog early, otherwise sunny. Highs in the upper 70s. Light winds. Tonight, partly to mostly cloudy. Lows around 60. South winds 10 miles an hour or less. Sunday, partly sunny in the morning, then mostly cloudy with a chance of showers in the afternoon. Highs in the upper 70s. South winds 10 miles an hour or less. Chance of rain 40%. Sunday night, mostly cloudy. A chance of showers in the evening, then showers likely overnight. Lows in the lower 60s. Light winds. Chance of rain 70%. Monday, showers likely. Humid with highs in the upper 70s. Light winds. Chance of rain 70%. And now the extended forecast. Tuesday, showers likely and a chance of thunderstorms. Highs in the lower 80s. Lows in the mid-60s. Chance of rain 70%. Wednesday, showers likely and a chance of thunderstorms. Highs in the lower 80s. Lows in the upper 60s. Chance of rain 70%. Thursday, mostly cloudy. A 40% chance of showers. Highs in the upper 70s. Lows in the mid-60s. Friday, partly cloudy. Highs in the mid-70s. Lows in the lower 60s. 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Your source for official weather information across the Western Finger Lakes and the Genesee Valley. KHA 53 operates on a frequency of 162.40 MHz. The 4 a.m. weather at Rochester, it was clear. The temperature was 52 degrees Fahrenheit or 11 degrees Celsius, the dew point 49 and the relative humidity 89%. The wind was west at 3 miles an hour. The pressure was 30.19 inches and rising. Repeating at Rochester, it was clear, temperature 52 degrees. Around the region at 4 a.m. it was clear, with a temperature of 54 at Buffalo, 54 at Niagara Falls, 44 at Elmira, and 50 at Binghamton. It was partly cloudy, with a temperature of 59 at Toronto, and 53 at Syracuse. At Watertown, it was mostly cloudy, with a temperature of 51. At Oswego, winds were south at 6 knots, with a temperature of 58 degrees. The central Lake Ontario buoy winds were from the southwest at 8 knots. The forecast for the Genesee Valley and Northern Finger Lakes, including Rochester, Geneseo, Canandaigua, Newark, and Fairhaven. Today, sunny. Areas of fog this morning. Highs ranging from the mid-70s on the hilltops to the upper 70s across the lower elevations. Southwest winds 10 miles an hour or less. Tonight, mostly cloudy. Lows around 60. Light south winds. Sunday, partly sunny in the morning, then mostly cloudy with a chance of showers in the afternoon. Highs ranging from the mid-70s on the hilltops to the upper 70s across the lower elevations. West winds 10 miles an hour or less. Chance of rain 40%. Sunday night, showers likely. Lows in the lower 60s. Light winds. Chance of rain 70%. Monday, showers likely. Humid with highs ranging from the mid

70s on the hilltops to the upper 70s across the lower elevations. Light winds. Chance of rain 70%. The forecast for the Southern Finger Lakes, including Pinyan, Seneca Falls, and Auburn. Today, some patchy fog early, otherwise sunny. Highs in the upper 70s. Light winds. Tonight, partly to mostly cloudy. Lows around 60. South winds 10 miles an hour or less. Sunday, partly sunny in the morning, then mostly cloudy with a chance of showers in the afternoon. Highs in the upper 70s. South winds 10 miles an hour or less. Chance of rain 40%. Sunday night, mostly cloudy. A chance of showers in the evening, then showers likely overnight. Lows in the lower 60s. Light winds. Chance of rain 70%. Monday, showers likely. Humid with highs in the upper 70s. Light winds. Chance of rain 70%. And now the extended forecast. Tuesday, showers likely and a chance of thunderstorms. Highs in the lower 80s. Lows in the mid 60s. Chance of rain 70%. Wednesday, showers likely and a chance of thunderstorms. Highs in the lower 80s. Lows in the upper 60s. Chance of rain 70%. Thursday, mostly cloudy. A 40% chance of showers. Highs in the upper 70s. Lows in the mid-60s. Friday, partly cloudy. Highs in the mid-70s. Lows in the lower 60s. The Rochester, New York climate summary for yesterday, August 28, 2026. Yesterday's high temperature of 71 degrees occurred at 4:33 p.m. Yesterday's low temperature of 55 degrees occurred at 11:39 p.m. No precipitation fell yesterday, which leaves the monthly total at 1.83 inches. The total precipitation for the year still stands at 30.50 inches. There were two heating degree days yesterday. This brings the monthly total to 4. The yearly total since July 1st is 9. There were no cooling degree days yesterday. This leaves the monthly total at 156. The yearly total since January 1st is 552. Yesterday the maximum wind observed was 18 miles an hour from the northwest. The highest wind gust observed was 24 miles per hour from the northwest, which occurred at 7:41 a.m. Yesterday the average wind speed was 8 miles per hour. The record high for today is 94, which last occurred in 1953, and the record low is 38, which occurred in 1982. Sunrise today is at 6:32 a.m. and sunset is at 7:50 p.m. This is the NOAA Weather Radio KHA-53 in Rochester. 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KHA-53 operates on a frequency of 162.40 MHz. The 4 a.m. weather at Rochester, it was clear. The temperature was 52 degrees Fahrenheit or 11 degrees Celsius, the dew point 49 and the relative humidity 89%. The wind was west at 3 miles an hour. The pressure was 30.19 inches and rising. Repeating at Rochester, it was clear, temperature 52 degrees. Around the region at 4 a.m. it was clear, with a temperature of 54 at Buffalo, 54 at Niagara Falls, 44 at Elmira, and 50 at Binghamton. It was partly cloudy, with a temperature of 59 at Toronto, and 53 at Syracuse. At Watertown, it was mostly cloudy, with a temperature of 51. At Oswego, winds were south at 6 knots, with a temperature of 58 degrees. The Central Lake Ontario buoy winds were from the southwest at 8 knots. The forecast for the Genesee Valley and Northern Finger Lakes, including Rochester, Geneseo, Canandaigua, Newark, and Fairhaven. Today, sunny. Areas of fog this morning. Highs ranging from the mid-70s on the hilltops to the upper 70s across the lower elevations. Southwest winds 10 miles an hour or less. Tonight, mostly cloudy. Lows around 60. Light south winds. Sunday, partly sunny in the morning, then mostly cloudy with a chance of showers in the afternoon. Highs ranging from the mid-70s on the hilltops to the upper 70s across the lower elevations. West winds 10 miles an hour or less. Chance of rain 40%. Sunday night, shower.

It's likely. Lows in the lower 60s. Light winds. Chance of rain 70%. Monday, showers likely. Humid with highs ranging from the mid-70s on the hilltops to the upper 70s across the lower elevations. Light winds. Chance of rain 70%. The forecast for the Southern Finger Lakes, including Tinian, Seneca Falls, and Auburn. Today, some patchy fog early, otherwise sunny. Highs in the upper 70s. Light winds. Tonight, partly to mostly cloudy. Lows around 60. South winds 10 miles an hour or less. Sunday, partly sunny in the morning, then mostly cloudy with a chance of showers in the afternoon. Highs in the upper 70s. South winds 10 miles an hour or less. Chance of rain 40%. Sunday night, mostly cloudy. A chance of showers in the evening, then showers likely overnight. Lows in the lower 60s. Light winds. Chance of rain 70%. Monday, showers likely. Humid with highs in the upper 70s. Light winds. Chance of rain 70%. And now the extended forecast. Tuesday, showers likely and a chance of thunderstorms. Highs in the lower 80s. Lows in the mid 60s. Chance of rain 70%. Wednesday, showers likely and a chance of thunderstorms. Highs in the lower 80s. Lows in the upper 60s. Chance of rain 70%. Thursday, mostly cloudy. A 40% chance of showers. Highs in the upper 70s. Lows in the mid 60s. Friday, partly cloudy. Highs in the mid 70s. Lows in the lower 60s. 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Your source for official weather information across the Western Finger Lakes and the Genesee Valley. KHA 53 operates on a frequency of 162.40 MHz. The 4 a.m. weather at Rochester, it was clear. The temperature was 52 degrees Fahrenheit or 11 degrees Celsius, the dew point 49 and the relative humidity 89%. The wind was west at 3 miles an hour. The pressure was 30.19 inches and rising. Repeating at Rochester, it was clear temperature 52 degrees. Around the region at 4 a.m. it was clear, with a temperature of 54 at Buffalo, 54 at Niagara Falls, 44 at Elmira, and 50 at Binghamton. It was partly cloudy, with a temperature of 59 at Toronto, and 53 at Syracuse. At Watertown, it was mostly cloudy, with a temperature of 51. At Oswego, winds were south at 6 knots, with a temperature of 58 degrees. The Central Lake Ontario buoy winds were from the southwest at 8 knots. The forecast for the Genesee Valley and Northern Finger Lakes, including Rochester, Geneseo, Canandaigua, Newark, and Fairhaven. Today, sunny. Areas of fog this morning. Highs ranging from the mid-70s on the hilltops to the upper 70s across the lower elevations. Southwest winds 10 miles an hour or less. Tonight, mostly cloudy. Lows around 60. Light south winds. Sunday, partly sunny in the morning, then mostly cloudy with a chance of showers in the afternoon. Highs ranging from the mid-70s on the hilltops to the upper 70s across the lower elevations. West winds 10 miles an hour or less. Chance of rain 40%. Sunday night, showers likely. Lows in the lower 60s. Light winds. Chance of rain 70%. Monday, showers likely. Humid with highs ranging from the mid-70s on the hilltops to the upper 70s across the lower elevations. Light winds. Chance of rain 70%. The forecast for the Southern Finger Lakes, including Tinian, Seneca Falls, and Auburn. Today, some patchy fog early, otherwise sunny. Highs in the upper 70s. Light winds. Tonight, partly to mostly cloudy. Lows around 60. South winds 10 miles an hour or less. Sunday, partly sunny in the morning, then mostly cloudy with a chance of showers in the afternoon. Highs in the upper 70s. South winds 10 miles an hour or less. Chance of rain 40%. Sunday night, mostly cloudy. A chance of showers in the evening, then showers likely overnight. Lows in the lower 60s.

light winds. Chance of rain 70%. Monday, showers likely. Humid with highs in the upper 70s. Light winds. Chance of rain 70%. And now the extended forecast. Tuesday, showers likely and a chance of thunderstorms. Highs in the lower 80s. Lows in the mid 60s. Chance of rain 70%. Wednesday, showers likely and a chance of thunderstorms. Highs in the lower 80s. Lows in the upper 60s. Chance of rain 70%. Thursday, mostly cloudy. A 40% chance of showers. Highs in the upper 70s. Lows in the mid 60s. Friday, partly cloudy. Highs in the mid 70s. Lows in the lower 60s. 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Your source for official weather information across the Western Finger Lakes and the Genesee Valley. KHA 53 operates on a frequency of 162.40 MHz. The 4 a.m. weather at Rochester, it was clear. The temperature was 52 degrees Fahrenheit or 11 degrees Celsius, the dew point 49 and the relative humidity 89%. The wind was west at 3 miles an hour. The pressure was 30.19 inches and rising. Repeating at Rochester, it was clear, temperature 52 degrees. Around the region at 4 a.m. it was clear, with a temperature of 54 at Buffalo, 54 at Niagara Falls, 44 at Elmira, and 50 at Binghamton. It was partly cloudy, with a temperature of 59 at Toronto, and 53 at Syracuse. At Watertown, it was mostly cloudy, with a temperature of 51. At Oswego, winds were south at 6 knots, with a temperature of 58 degrees. The Central Lake Ontario buoy winds were from the southwest at 8 knots. The forecast for the Genesee Valley and Northern Finger Lakes, including Rochester, Geneseo, Canandaigua, Newark, and Fairhaven. Today, sunny. Areas of fog this morning. Highs ranging from the mid-70s on the hilltops to the upper 70s across the lower elevations. Southwest winds 10 miles an hour or less. Tonight, mostly cloudy. Lows around 60. Light south winds. Sunday, partly sunny in the morning, then mostly cloudy with a chance of showers in the afternoon. Highs ranging from the mid-70s on the hilltops to the upper 70s across the lower elevations. West winds 10 miles an hour or less. Chance of rain 40%. Sunday night, showers likely. Lows in the lower 60s. Light winds. Chance of rain 70%. Monday, showers likely. Humid with highs ranging from the mid-70s on the hilltops to the upper 70s across the lower elevations. Light winds. Chance of rain 70%. The forecast for the Southern Finger Lakes, including Pinyan, Seneca Falls, and Auburn. Today, some patchy fog early, otherwise sunny. Highs in the upper 70s. Light winds. Tonight, partly to mostly cloudy. Lows around 60. South winds 10 miles an hour or less. Sunday, partly sunny in the morning, then mostly cloudy with a chance of showers in the afternoon. Highs in the upper 70s. South winds 10 miles an hour or less. Chance of rain 40%. Sunday night, mostly cloudy. A chance of showers in the evening, then showers likely overnight. Lows in the lower 60s. Light winds. Chance of rain 70%. Monday, showers likely. Humid with highs in the upper 70s. Light winds. Chance of rain 70%. And now the extended forecast. Tuesday, showers likely and a chance of thunderstorms. Highs in the lower 80s. Lows in the mid 60s. Chance of rain 70%. Wednesday, showers likely and a chance of thunderstorms. Highs in the lower 80s. Lows in the upper 60s. Chance of rain 70%. Thursday, mostly cloudy. A 40% chance of showers. Highs in the upper 70s. Lows in the mid 60s. Friday, partly cloudy. Highs in the mid 70s. Lows in the lower 60s. The Nearshore Marine Forecast, for the Niagara River to Hamlin Beach along Lake Ontario. Today, south winds 10 knots or less, becoming southwest 10 to 15 knots.

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Waves 2 feet or less. Tonight, southwest winds 5 to 15 knots. Mostly cloudy. Waves 2 feet or less. Sunday, southwest winds 5 to 10 knots. A chance of showers in the afternoon. Waves 1 foot or less. Sunday night, southwest winds 10 knots or less becoming south. Showers likely. Waves 1 foot or less. Monday, east winds 10 knots or less. Showers likely during the day, then showers likely with a chance of thunderstorms Monday night. Waves 2 feet or less. Tuesday, southeast winds 5 to 10 knots becoming southwest. Showers likely. Waves 1 foot or less. Wednesday, southwest winds 5 to 10 knots becoming west. Showers likely with a chance of thunderstorms during the day, then a chance of showers and thunderstorms Wednesday night. Waves 2 feet or less. Winds and waves higher and near thunderstorms. The Nearshore Marine Forecast, for Heron Beach to Sodus Bay. Today, southwest winds 10 knots or less becoming south. Sunny. Waves 1 foot or less. Tonight, southwest winds 5 to 10 knots. Mostly cloudy. Waves 1 foot or less. Sunday, southwest winds 5 to 10 knots. A chance of showers in the afternoon. Waves 1 foot or less. Sunday night, southwest winds 10 knots or less. Showers likely. Waves 1 foot or less. Monday, southeast winds 10 knots or less becoming east. Showers likely. Waves 1 foot or less. Tuesday, southeast winds 10 knots or less becoming south. Showers likely. Waves 1 foot or less. Wednesday, southwest winds 5 to 10 knots becoming west. Showers likely with a chance of thunderstorms during the day, then a chance of showers and thunderstorms Wednesday night. Waves 2 feet or less. Winds and waves higher and near thunderstorms. The water temperature off Rochester is 71 degrees. The Nearshore Marine Forecast, for Sodus Bay to Mexico Bay. Today, south winds 10 knots or less becoming southwest. Sunny. Waves 1 foot or less. Tonight, south winds 5 to 10 knots. Mostly cloudy. Waves 1 foot or less. Sunday, south winds 5 to 10 knots becoming west. A chance of showers in the afternoon. Waves 1 foot or less. Sunday night, southwest winds 10 knots or less becoming south. A chance of showers in the evening, then showers likely overnight. Waves 1 foot or less. Monday, southeast winds less than 10 knots, then showers likely overnight. Waves 1 foot or less. Monday, southeast winds less than 10 knots. Showers likely during the day, then a chance of showers Monday night. Waves 1 foot or less. Tuesday, southeast winds 10 knots or less becoming south. A chance of showers during the day, then showers likely with a chance of thunderstorms Tuesday night. Waves 1 foot or less. Wednesday, south winds 5 to 10 knots becoming southwest. Showers likely with a chance of thunderstorms during the day, then a chance of showers and thunderstorms Wednesday night. Waves 2 feet or less. Winds and waves higher and near thunderstorms. This is the NOAA Weather Radio KHA 53 in Rochester. Your source for official weather information across the Western Finger Lakes and the Genesee Valley. KHA 53 operates on a frequency of 162.40 MHz. The 4 a.m. weather at Rochester, it was clear. The temperature was 52 degrees Fahrenheit or 11 degrees Celsius, the dew point 49 and the relative humidity 89%. The wind was west at 3 miles an hour. The pressure was 30.19 inches and rising. Repeating at Rochester, it was clear, temperature 52 degrees. Around the region at 4 a.m. it was clear, with a temperature of 54 at Buffalo, 54 at Niagara Falls, 44 at Elmira, and 50 at Binghamton. It was partly cloudy, with a temperature of 59 at Toronto, and 53 at Syracuse. At Watertown, it was mostly cloudy, with a temperature of 51. At Oswego, winds were south at 6 knots, with a temperature of 58 degrees. The Central Lake Ontario buoy winds were from the southwest at 8 knots,

forecast for the Genesee Valley and Northern Finger Lakes, including Rochester, Geneseo, Canandaigua, Newark, and Fairhaven. Today, sunny. Areas of fog this morning. Highs ranging from the mid-70s on the hilltops to the upper 70s across the lower elevations. Southwest winds 10 miles an hour or less. Tonight, mostly cloudy. Lows around 60. Light south winds. Sunday, partly sunny in the morning, then mostly cloudy with a chance of showers in the afternoon. Highs ranging from the mid-70s on the hilltops to the upper 70s across the lower elevations. West winds 10 miles an hour or less. Chance of rain 40%. Sunday night, showers likely. Lows in the lower 60s. Light winds. Chance of rain 70%. Monday, showers likely. Humid with highs ranging from the mid-70s on the hilltops to the upper 70s across the lower elevations. Light winds. Chance of rain 70%. The forecast for the Southern Finger Lakes, including Pinyan, Seneca Falls, and Auburn. Today, some patchy fog early, otherwise sunny. Highs in the upper 70s. Light winds. Tonight, partly to mostly cloudy. Lows around 60. South winds 10 miles an hour or less. Sunday, partly sunny in the morning, then mostly cloudy with a chance of showers in the afternoon. Highs in the upper 70s. South winds 10 miles an hour or less. Chance of rain 40%. Sunday night, mostly cloudy. A chance of showers in the evening, then showers likely overnight. Lows in the lower 60s. Light winds. Chance of rain 70%. Monday, showers likely. Humid with highs in the upper 70s. Light winds. Chance of rain 70%. And now the extended forecast. Tuesday, showers likely and a chance of thunderstorms. Highs in the lower 80s. Lows in the mid-60s. Chance of rain 70%. Wednesday, showers likely and a chance of thunderstorms. Highs in the lower 80s. Lows in the upper 60s. Chance of rain 70%. Thursday, mostly cloudy. A 40% chance of showers. Highs in the upper 70s. Lows in the mid-60s. Friday, partly cloudy. Highs in the mid-70s. Lows in the lower 60s. 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Your source for official weather information across the Western Finger Lakes and the Genesee Valley. KHA 53 operates on a frequency of 162.40 MHz. The 4 a.m. weather at Rochester, it was clear. The temperature was 52 degrees Fahrenheit or 11 degrees Celsius, the dew point 49 and the relative humidity 89%. The wind was west at 3 miles an hour. The pressure was 30.19 inches and rising. Repeating at Rochester, it was clear, temperature 52 degrees. Around the region at 4 a.m. it was clear, with a temperature of 54 at Buffalo, 54 at Niagara Falls, 44 at Elmira, and 50 at Binghamton. It was partly cloudy, with a temperature of 59 at Toronto, and 53 at Syracuse. At Watertown, it was mostly cloudy, with a temperature of 51. At Oswego, winds were south at 6 knots, with a temperature of 58 degrees. The Central Lake Ontario buoy winds were from the southwest at 8 knots. The forecast for the Genesee Valley and Northern Finger Lakes, including Rochester, Geneseo, Canandaigua, Newark, and Fairhaven. Today, sunny. Areas of fog this morning. Highs ranging from the mid-70s on the hilltops to the upper 70s across the lower elevations. Southwest winds 10 miles an hour or less. Tonight, mostly cloudy. Lows around 60. Light south winds. Sunday, partly sunny in the morning, then mostly cloudy with a chance of showers in the afternoon. Highs ranging from the mid-70s on the hilltops to the upper 70s across the lower elevations. West winds 10 miles an hour or less. Chance of rain 40%. Sunday night, showers likely. Lows in the lower 60s. Light winds. Chance of rain 70%. Monday, showers likely. Humid with highs ranging from the mid-70s on the hilltops to the upper 70s across the lower elevations. Light winds.

chance of rain 70%. The forecast for the southern Finger Lakes, including Pinyan, Seneca Falls, and Auburn. Today, some patchy fog early, otherwise sunny. Highs in the upper 70s. Light winds. Tonight, partly to mostly cloudy. Lows around 60. South winds 10 miles an hour or less. Sunday, partly sunny in the morning, then mostly cloudy with a chance of showers in the afternoon. Highs in the upper 70s. South winds 10 miles an hour or less. Chance of rain 40%. Sunday night, mostly cloudy. A chance of showers in the evening, then showers likely overnight. Lows in the lower 60s. Light winds. Chance of rain 70%. Monday, showers likely. Humid with highs in the upper 70s. Light winds. Chance of rain 70%. And now the extended forecast. Tuesday, showers likely and a chance of thunderstorms. Highs in the lower 80s. Lows in the mid 60s. Chance of rain 70%. Wednesday, showers likely and a chance of thunderstorms. Highs in the lower 80s. Lows in the upper 60s. Chance of rain 70%. Thursday, mostly cloudy. A 40% chance of showers. Highs in the upper 70s. Lows in the mid 60s. Friday, partly cloudy. Highs in the mid 70s. Lows in the lower 60s. 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Your source for official weather information across the Western Finger Lakes and the Genesee Valley. KHA 53 operates on a frequency of 162.40 MHz. The 4 a.m. weather at Rochester, it was clear. The temperature was 52 degrees Fahrenheit or 11 degrees Celsius, the dew point 49 and the relative humidity 89%. The wind was west at 3 miles an hour. The pressure was 30.19 inches and rising. Repeating at Rochester, it was clear, temperature 52 degrees. Around the region at 4 a.m. it was clear, with a temperature of 54 at Buffalo, 54 at Niagara Falls, 44 at Elmira, and 50 at Binghamton. It was partly cloudy, with a temperature of 59 at Toronto, and 53 at Syracuse. At Watertown, it was mostly cloudy, with a temperature of 51. At Oswego, winds were south at 6 knots, with a temperature of 58 degrees. The Central Lake Ontario buoy winds were from the southwest at 8 knots. The forecast for the Genesee Valley and Northern Finger Lakes, including Rochester, Geneseo, Canandaigua, Newark, and Fairhaven. Today, sunny. Areas of fog this morning. Highs ranging from the mid-70s on the hilltops to the upper 70s across the lower elevations. Southwest winds 10 miles an hour or less. Tonight, mostly cloudy. Lows around 60. Light south winds. Sunday, partly sunny in the morning, then mostly cloudy with a chance of showers in the afternoon. Highs ranging from the mid-70s on the hilltops to the upper 70s across the lower elevations. West winds 10 miles an hour or less. Chance of rain 40%. Sunday night, showers likely. Lows in the lower 60s. Light winds. Chance of rain 70%. Monday, showers likely. Humid with highs ranging from the mid-70s on the hilltops to the upper 70s across the lower elevations. Light winds. Chance of rain 70%. The forecast for the southern Finger Lakes, including Pinyan, Seneca Falls, and Auburn. Today, some patchy fog early, otherwise sunny. Highs in the upper 70s. Light winds. Tonight, partly to mostly cloudy. Lows around 60. South winds 10 miles an hour or less. Sunday, partly sunny in the morning, then mostly cloudy with a chance of showers in the afternoon. Highs in the upper 70s. South winds 10 miles an hour or less. Chance of rain 40%. Sunday night, mostly cloudy. A chance of showers in the evening, then showers likely overnight. Lows in the lower 60s. Light winds. Chance of rain 70%. Monday, showers likely. Humid with highs in the upper 70s. Light winds. Chance of rain 70%. And now the extended forecast. Tuesday,

or is likely in advance of thunderstorms. Highs in the lower 80s. Lows in the mid 60s. Chance of rain 70%. Wednesday, showers likely in advance of thunderstorms. Highs in the lower 80s. Lows in the upper 60s. Chance of rain 70%. Thursday, mostly cloudy. A 40% chance of showers. Highs in the upper 70s. Lows in the mid 60s. Friday, partly cloudy. Highs in the mid 70s. Lows in the lower 60s. The Rochester, New York climate summary for yesterday, August 28, 2026. Yesterday's high temperature of 71 degrees occurred at 4:33 p.m. Yesterday's low temperature of 55 degrees occurred at 11:39 p.m. No precipitation fell yesterday, which leaves the monthly total at 1.83 inches. The total precipitation for the year still stands at 30.50 inches. There were 2 heating degree days yesterday. This brings the monthly total to 4. The yearly total since July 1st is 9. There were no cooling degree days yesterday. This leaves the monthly total at 156. The yearly total since January 1st is 552. Yesterday the maximum wind observed was 18 miles an hour from the northwest. The highest wind gust observed was 24 miles per hour from the northwest, which occurred at 7:41 a.m. Yesterday the average wind speed was 8 miles per hour. The record high for today is 94, which last occurred in 1953, and the record low is 38, which occurred in 1982. Sunrise today is at 6:32 a.m. and sunset is at 7:50 p.m. This is the NOAA Weather Radio KHA 53 in Rochester, your source for official weather information across the Western Finger Lakes and the Genesee Valley. KHA 53 operates on a frequency of 162.40 MHz. The 4 a.m. weather at Rochester, it was clear. The temperature was 52 degrees Fahrenheit or 11 degrees Celsius, the dew point 49 and the relative humidity 89%. The wind was west at 3 miles an hour. The pressure was 30.19 inches and rising. Repeating at Rochester, it was clear, temperature 52 degrees. Around the region at 4 a.m. it was clear, with a temperature of 54 at Buffalo, 54 at Niagara Falls, 44 at Elmira, and 50 at Binghamton. It was partly cloudy, with a temperature of 59 at Toronto, and 53 at Syracuse. At Watertown, it was mostly cloudy, with a temperature of 51. At Oswego, winds were south at 6 knots, with a temperature of 58 degrees. The Central Lake Ontario buoy winds were from the southwest at 8 knots. The forecast for the Genesee Valley and Northern Finger Lakes, including Rochester, Geneseo, Canandaigua, Newark, and Fairhaven. Today, sunny. Areas of fog this morning. Highs ranging from the mid-70s on the hilltops to the upper 70s across the lower elevations. Southwest winds 10 miles an hour or less. Tonight, mostly cloudy. Lows around 60. Light south winds. Sunday, partly sunny in the morning, then mostly cloudy with a chance of showers in the afternoon. Highs ranging from the mid-70s on the hilltops to the upper 70s across the lower elevations. West winds 10 miles an hour or less. Chance of rain 40%. Sunday night, showers likely. Lows in the lower 60s. Light winds. Chance of rain 70%. Monday, showers likely. Humid with highs ranging from the mid-70s on the hilltops to the upper 70s across the lower elevations. Light winds. Chance of rain 70%. The forecast for the Southern Finger Lakes, including Tinian, Seneca Falls, and Auburn. Today, some patchy fog early, otherwise sunny. Highs in the upper 70s. Light winds. Tonight, partly to mostly cloudy. Lows around 60. South winds 10 miles an hour or less. Sunday, partly sunny in the morning, then mostly cloudy with a chance of showers in the afternoon. Highs in the upper 70s. South winds 10 miles an hour or less. Chance of rain 40%. Sunday night, mostly cloudy. A chance of showers in the evening, then showers likely overnight. Lows in the lower 60s. Light winds. Chance of rain 70%. Monday,

showers likely. Humid with highs in the upper 70s. Light winds. Chance of rain 70%. And now the extended forecast. Tuesday, showers likely and a chance of thunderstorms. Highs in the lower 80s. Lows in the mid 60s. Chance of rain 70%. Wednesday, showers likely and a chance of thunderstorms. Highs in the lower 80s. Lows in the upper 60s. Chance of rain 70%. Thursday, mostly cloudy. A 40% chance of showers. Highs in the upper 70s. Lows in the mid 60s. Friday, partly cloudy. Highs in the mid 70s. Lows in the lower 60s. 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Your source for official weather information across the Western Finger Lakes and the Genesee Valley. KHA 53 operates on a frequency of 162.40 MHz. The 4 a.m. weather at Rochester, it was clear. The temperature was 52 degrees Fahrenheit or 11 degrees Celsius, the dew point 49 and the relative humidity 89%. The wind was west at 3 miles an hour. The pressure was 30.19 inches and rising. Repeating at Rochester, it was clear temperature 52 degrees. Around the region at 4 a.m. it was clear, with a temperature of 54 at Buffalo, 54 at Niagara Falls, 44 at Elmira, and 50 at Binghamton. It was partly cloudy, with a temperature of 59 at Toronto, and 53 at Syracuse. At Watertown, it was mostly cloudy, with a temperature of 51. At Oswego, winds were south at 6 knots, with a temperature of 58 degrees. The Central Lake Ontario buoy winds were from the southwest at 8 knots. The forecast for the Genesee Valley and Northern Finger Lakes, including Rochester, Geneseo, Canandaigua, Newark, and Fairhaven. Today, sunny. Areas of fog this morning. Highs ranging from the mid-70s on the hilltops to the upper 70s across the lower elevations. Southwest winds 10 miles an hour or less. Tonight, mostly cloudy. Lows around 60. Light south winds. Sunday, partly sunny in the morning, then mostly cloudy with a chance of showers in the afternoon. Highs ranging from the mid-70s on the hilltops to the upper 70s across the lower elevations. West winds 10 miles an hour or less. Chance of rain 40%. Sunday night, showers likely. Lows in the lower 60s. Light winds. Chance of rain 70%. Monday, showers likely. Humid with highs ranging from the mid-70s on the hilltops to the upper 70s across the lower elevations. Light winds. Chance of rain 70%. The forecast for the Southern Finger Lakes, including Pinyan, Seneca Falls, and Auburn. Today, some patchy fog early, otherwise sunny. Highs in the upper 70s. Light winds. Tonight, partly to mostly cloudy. Lows around 60. South winds 10 miles an hour or less. Sunday, partly sunny in the morning, then mostly cloudy with a chance of showers in the afternoon. Highs in the upper 70s. South winds 10 miles an hour or less. Chance of rain 40%. Sunday night, mostly cloudy. A chance of showers in the evening, then showers likely overnight. Lows in the lower 60s. Light winds. Chance of rain 70%. Monday, showers likely. Humid with highs in the upper 70s. Light winds. Chance of rain 70%. And now the extended forecast. Tuesday, showers likely and a chance of thunderstorms. Highs in the lower 80s. Lows in the mid-60s. Chance of rain 70%. Wednesday, showers likely and a chance of thunderstorms. Highs in the lower 80s. Lows in the upper 60s. Chance of rain 70%. Thursday, mostly cloudy. A 40% chance of showers. Highs in the upper 70s. Lows in the mid-60s. Friday, partly cloudy. Highs in the mid-70s. Lows in the lower 60s. 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KHA 53 operates on a frequency of 162.40 MHz.

shots. The forecast for the Genesee Valley and Northern Finger Lakes, including Rochester, Geneseo, Canandaigua, Newark, and Fairhaven. Today, sunny. Areas of fog this morning. Highs ranging from the mid-70s on the hilltops to the upper 70s across the lower elevations. Southwest winds 10 miles an hour or less. Tonight, mostly cloudy. Lows around 60. Light south winds. Sunday, partly sunny in the morning, then mostly cloudy with a chance of showers in the afternoon. Highs ranging from the mid-70s on the hilltops to the upper 70s across the lower elevations. West winds 10 miles an hour or less. Chance of rain 40%. Sunday night, showers likely. Lows in the lower 60s. Light winds. Chance of rain 70%. Monday, showers likely. Humid with highs ranging from the mid-70s on the hilltops to the upper 70s across the lower elevations. Light winds. Chance of rain 70%. The forecast for the Southern Finger Lakes, including Pinyan, Seneca Falls, and Auburn. Today, some patchy fog early, otherwise sunny. Highs in the upper 70s. Light winds. Tonight, partly to mostly cloudy. Lows around 60. South winds 10 miles an hour or less. Sunday, partly sunny in the morning, then mostly cloudy with a chance of showers in the afternoon. Highs in the upper 70s. South winds 10 miles an hour or less. Chance of rain 40%. Sunday night, mostly cloudy. A chance of showers in the evening, then showers likely overnight. Lows in the lower 60s. Light winds. Chance of rain 70%. Monday, showers likely. Humid with highs in the upper 70s. Light winds. Chance of rain 70%. And now the extended forecast. Tuesday, showers likely and a chance of thunderstorms. Highs in the lower 80s. Lows in the mid 60s. Chance of rain 70%. Wednesday, showers likely and a chance of thunderstorms. Highs in the lower 80s. Lows in the upper 60s. Chance of rain 70%. Thursday, mostly cloudy. A 40% chance of showers. Highs in the upper 70s. Lows in the mid 60s. Friday, partly cloudy. Highs in the mid 70s. Lows in the lower 60s. 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Your source for official weather information across the Western Finger Lakes and the Genesee Valley. KHA 53 operates on a frequency of 162.40 MHz. The 4 a.m. weather at Rochester, it was clear. The temperature was 52 degrees Fahrenheit or 11 degrees Celsius, the dew point 49 and the relative humidity 89%. The wind was west at 3 miles an hour. The pressure was 30.19 inches and rising. Repeating at Rochester, it was clear, temperature 52 degrees. Around the region at 4 a.m. it was clear, with a temperature of 54 at Buffalo, 54 at Niagara Falls, 44 at Elmira, and 50 at Binghamton. It was partly cloudy, with a temperature of 59 at Toronto, and 53 at Syracuse. At Watertown, it was mostly cloudy, with a temperature of 51. At Oswego, winds were south at 6 knots, with a temperature of 58 degrees. The Central Lake Ontario buoy winds were from the southwest at 8 knots. The forecast for the Genesee Valley and Northern Finger Lakes, including Rochester, Geneseo, Canandaigua, Newark, and Fairhaven. Today, sunny. Areas of fog this morning. Highs ranging from the mid-70s on the hilltops to the upper 70s across the lower elevations. Southwest winds 10 miles an hour or less. Tonight, mostly cloudy. Lows around 60. Light south winds. Sunday, partly sunny in the morning, then mostly cloudy with a chance of showers in the afternoon. Highs ranging from the mid-70s on the hilltops to the upper 70s across the lower elevations. West winds 10 miles an hour or less. Chance of rain 40%. Sunday night, showers likely. Lows in the lower 60s. Light winds. Chance of rain 70%. Monday, showers likely. Humid with highs ranging from the mid-70s on the hilltops to the upper 70s across the lower elevations.

Light winds. Chance of rain 70%. The forecast for the Southern Finger Lakes, including Pinyan, Seneca Falls, and Auburn. Today, some patchy fog early, otherwise sunny. Highs in the upper 70s. Light winds. Tonight, partly to mostly cloudy. Lows around 60. South winds 10 miles an hour or less. Sunday, partly sunny in the morning, then mostly cloudy with a chance of showers in the afternoon. Highs in the upper 70s. South winds 10 miles an hour or less. Chance of rain 40%. Sunday night, mostly cloudy. A chance of showers in the evening, then showers likely overnight. Lows in the lower 60s. Light winds. Chance of rain 70%. Monday, showers likely. Humid with highs in the upper 70s. Light winds. Chance of rain 70%. And now the extended forecast. Tuesday, showers likely and a chance of thunderstorms. Highs in the lower 80s. Lows in the mid-60s. Chance of rain 70%. Wednesday, showers likely and a chance of thunderstorms. Highs in the lower 80s. Lows in the upper 60s. Chance of rain 70%. Thursday, mostly cloudy. A 40% chance of showers. Highs in the upper 70s. Lows in the mid-60s. Friday, partly cloudy. Highs in the mid-70s. Lows in the lower 60s. Open Lake Forecast, for the Niagara River to Hamlin Beach beyond 5 miles from shore. Today, south winds 10 knots or less increasing to 10 to 15 knots. Waves 2 feet or less. Tonight, southwest winds 5 to 15 knots. Waves 2 feet or less. Sunday, southwest winds 5 to 10 knots. A chance of showers in the afternoon. Waves 1 foot or less. Sunday night, southwest winds 10 knots or less becoming southeast. Showers likely. Waves 1 foot or less. Monday, east winds 5 to 10 knots. Showers likely. Waves 2 feet or less. Tuesday, east winds 5 to 10 knots becoming southwest. Showers likely. Waves 1 foot or less. Wednesday, southwest winds 5 to 10 knots becoming west. Showers likely with a chance of thunderstorms during the day, then a chance of showers and thunderstorms Wednesday night. Waves 2 feet or less. Winds and waves higher in and near thunderstorms. Open Lake Forecast, 4, Hamlin Beach to Mexico Bay beyond 5 miles from shore. Today, southwest winds 5 to 10 knots becoming south. Waves 2 feet or less. Tonight, south winds 5 to 15 knots becoming southwest. Waves 2 feet or less. Sunday, southwest winds 5 to 15 knots. A chance of showers in the afternoon. Waves 2 feet or less. Sunday night, southwest winds 10 knots or less becoming south. A chance of showers. Waves 2 feet or less. Monday, east winds 5 to 10 knots. A chance of showers during the day, then showers likely Monday night. Waves 1 foot or less. Tuesday, southeast winds 5 to 10 knots becoming south. Showers likely during the day, then showers likely with a chance of thunderstorms Tuesday night. Waves 1 foot or less. Wednesday, south winds 5 to 10 knots becoming west. Showers likely with a chance of thunderstorms during the day, then a chance of showers and thunderstorms Wednesday night. Waves 2 feet or less. Winds and waves higher in and near thunderstorms. This is the NOAA Weather Radio KHA 53 in Rochester. Your source for official weather information across the Western Finger Lakes and the Genesee Valley. KHA 53 operates on a frequency of 162.40 MHz. The fine weather at Rochester, it was clear. The temperature was 51 degrees Fahrenheit or 11 degrees Celsius, the dew point 49 and the relative humidity 92%. The wind was southwest at 6 miles an hour. The pressure was 30.21 inches and rising. Repeating at Rochester, it was clear, temperature 51 degrees. Around the region at 5 a.m. it was clear, with a temperature of 54 at Buffalo, 54 at Niagara Falls, 43 at Elmira, and 50 at Binghamton. At Syracuse, it was partly clear.

Cloudy with a temperature of 52. At Watertown, it was mostly cloudy with a temperature of 55. At Oswego, winds were south at 7 knots with a temperature of 57 degrees. The Central Lake Ontario buoy winds were from the west at 6 knots. The forecast for the Genesee Valley and Northern Finger Lakes, including Rochester, Geneseo, Canandaigua, Newark, and Fairhaven. Today, sunny. Areas of fog this morning. Highs ranging from the mid-70s on the hilltops to the upper 70s across the lower elevations. Southwest winds 10 miles an hour or less. Tonight, mostly cloudy. Lows around 60. Light south winds. Sunday, partly sunny in the morning, then mostly cloudy with a chance of showers in the afternoon. Highs ranging from the mid-70s on the hilltops to the upper 70s across the lower elevations. West winds 10 miles an hour or less. Chance of rain 40%. Sunday night, showers likely. Lows in the lower 60s. Light winds. Chance of rain 70%. Monday, showers likely. Humid with highs ranging from the mid-70s on the hilltops to the upper 70s across the lower elevations. Light winds. Chance of rain 70%. The forecast for the Southern Finger Lakes, including Pinyan, Seneca Falls, and Auburn. Today, some patchy fog early, otherwise sunny. Highs in the upper 70s. Light winds. Tonight, partly to mostly cloudy. Lows around 60. South winds 10 miles an hour or less. Sunday, partly sunny in the morning, then mostly cloudy with a chance of showers in the afternoon. Highs in the upper 70s. South winds 10 miles an hour or less. Chance of rain 40%. Sunday night, mostly cloudy. A chance of showers in the evening, then showers likely overnight. Lows in the lower 60s. Light winds. Chance of rain 70%. Monday, showers likely. Humid with highs in the upper 70s. Light winds. Chance of rain 70%. And now the extended forecast. Tuesday, showers likely and a chance of thunderstorms. Highs in the lower 80s. Lows in the mid-60s. Chance of rain 70%. Wednesday, showers likely and a chance of thunderstorms. Highs in the lower 80s. Lows in the upper 60s. Chance of rain 70%. Thursday, mostly cloudy. A 40% chance of showers. Highs in the upper 70s. Lows in the mid-60s. Friday, partly cloudy. Highs in the mid-70s. Lows in the lower 60s. 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Your source for official weather information across the Western Finger Lakes and the Genesee Valley. KHA 53 operates on a frequency of 162.40 MHz. The 5 a.m. weather at Rochester, it was clear. The temperature was 51 degrees Fahrenheit or 11 degrees Celsius, the dew point 49 and the relative humidity 92%. The wind was southwest at 6 miles an hour. The pressure was 30.21 inches and rising. Repeating at Rochester, it was clear, temperature 51 degrees. Around the region at 5 a.m. it was clear, with a temperature of 54 at Buffalo, 54 at Niagara Falls, 43 at Elmira, and 50 at Binghamton. At Syracuse, it was partly cloudy, with a temperature of 52. At Watertown, it was mostly cloudy, with a temperature of 55. At Oswego, winds were south at 7 knots, with a temperature of 57 degrees. The Central Lake Ontario buoy winds were from the west at 6 knots. The forecast for the Genesee Valley and Northern Finger Lakes, including Rochester, Geneseo, Canandaigua, Newark, and Fairhaven. Today, sunny. Areas of fog this morning. Highs ranging from the mid-70s on the hilltops to the upper 70s across the lower elevations. Southwest winds 10 miles an hour or less. Tonight, mostly cloudy. Lows around 60. Light south winds. Sunday, partly sunny in the morning, then mostly cloudy with a chance of showers in the afternoon. Highs ranging from the mid-70s on the hilltops to the upper 70s across the lower elevations. West winds 10 miles an hour or less. Chance of rain 40%.
Sunday night, showers likely.

Lows in the lower 60s. Light winds. Chance of rain 70%. Monday, showers likely. Humid with highs ranging from the mid-70s on the hilltops to the upper 70s across the lower elevations. Light winds. Chance of rain 70%. The forecast for the Southern Finger Lakes, including Pinyan, Seneca Falls, and Auburn. Today, some patchy fog early, otherwise sunny. Highs in the upper 70s. Light winds. Tonight, partly to mostly cloudy. Lows around 60. South winds 10 miles an hour or less. Sunday, partly sunny in the morning, then mostly cloudy with a chance of showers in the afternoon. Highs in the upper 70s. South winds 10 miles an hour or less. Chance of rain 40%. Sunday night, mostly cloudy. A chance of showers in the evening, then showers likely overnight. Lows in the lower 60s. Light winds. Chance of rain 70%. Monday, showers likely. Humid with highs in the upper 70s. Light winds. Chance of rain 70%. And now the extended forecast. Tuesday, showers likely and a chance of thunderstorms. Highs in the lower 80s. Lows in the mid-60s. Chance of rain 70%. Wednesday, showers likely and a chance of thunderstorms. Highs in the lower 80s. Lows in the upper 60s. Chance of rain 70%. Thursday, mostly cloudy. A 40% chance of showers. Highs in the upper 70s. Lows in the mid-60s. Friday, partly cloudy. Highs in the mid-70s. Lows in the lower 60s. 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Your source for official weather information across the Western Finger Lakes and the Genesee Valley. KHA 53 operates on a frequency of 162.40 MHz. The 5 a.m. weather at Rochester, it was clear. The temperature was 51 degrees Fahrenheit or 11 degrees Celsius, the dew point 49 and the relative humidity 92%. The wind was southwest at 6 miles an hour. The pressure was 30.21 inches and rising. Repeating at Rochester, it was clear temperature 51 degrees. Around the region at 5 a.m. it was clear, with a temperature of 54 at Buffalo, 54 at Niagara Falls, 43 at Elmira, and 50 at Binghamton. It was partly cloudy, with a temperature of 59 at Toronto, and 52 at Syracuse. At Watertown, it was mostly cloudy, with a temperature of 55. At Oswego, winds were south at 7 knots, with a temperature of 57 degrees. The Central Lake Ontario buoy winds were from the west at 6 knots. The forecast for the Genesee Valley and Northern Finger Lakes, including Rochester, Geneseo, Canandaigua, Newark, and Fairhaven. Today, sunny. Areas of fog this morning. Highs ranging from the mid-70s on the hilltops to the upper 70s across the lower elevations. Southwest winds 10 miles an hour or less. Tonight, mostly cloudy. Lows around 60. Light south winds. Sunday, partly sunny in the morning, then mostly cloudy with a chance of showers in the afternoon. Highs ranging from the mid-70s on the hilltops to the upper 70s across the lower elevations. West winds 10 miles an hour or less. Chance of rain 40%. Sunday night, showers likely. Lows in the lower 60s. Light winds. Chance of rain 70%. Monday, showers likely. Humid with highs ranging from the mid-70s on the hilltops to the upper 70s across the lower elevations. Light winds. Chance of rain 70%. The forecast for the Southern Finger Lakes, including Pinyan, Seneca Falls, and Auburn. Today, some patchy fog early, otherwise sunny. Highs in the upper 70s. Light winds. Tonight, partly to mostly cloudy. Lows around 60. South winds 10 miles an hour or less. Sunday, partly sunny in the morning, then mostly cloudy with a chance of showers in the afternoon. Highs in the upper 70s. South winds 10 miles an hour or less. Chance of rain 40%. Sunday night, mostly cloudy. A chance of showers in the evening, then showers likely overnight. Lows in the lower 60s.
Light winds. Chance of rain 70%. Monday, showers likely. Humid with highs in the upper 70s. Light winds. Chance of rain 70%. And now the extended forecast. Tuesday, showers likely and a chance of thunderstorms. Highs in the lower 80s. Lows in the mid 60s. Chance of rain 70%. Wednesday, showers likely and a chance of thunderstorms. Highs in the lower 80s. Lows in the upper 60s. Chance of rain 70%. Thursday, mostly cloudy. A 40% chance of showers. Highs in the upper 70s. Lows in the mid 60s. Friday, partly cloudy. Highs in the mid 70s. Lows in the lower 60s. The Rochester, New York climate summary for yesterday, August 28, 2026. Yesterday's high temperature of 71 degrees occurred at 4:33 p.m. Yesterday's low temperature of 55 degrees occurred at 11:39 p.m. No precipitation fell yesterday, which leaves the monthly total at 1.83 inches. The total precipitation for the year still stands at 30.50 inches. There were two heating degree days yesterday. This brings the monthly total to 4. The yearly total since July 1st is 9. There were no cooling degree days yesterday. This leaves the monthly total at 156. The yearly total since January 1st is 552. Yesterday the maximum wind observed was 18 miles an hour from the northwest. The highest wind gust observed was 24 miles per hour from the northwest, which occurred at 7:41 a.m. Yesterday the average wind speed was 8 miles per hour. The record high for today is 94, which last occurred in 1953, and the record low is 38, which occurred in 1982. Sunrise today is at 6:32 a.m. and sunset is at 7:50 p.m. This is the NOAA Weather Radio KHA 53 in Rochester. Your source for official weather information across the Western Finger Lakes and the Genesee Valley. KHA 53 operates on a frequency of 162.40 MHz. The 5 a.m. weather at Rochester, it was clear. The temperature was 51 degrees Fahrenheit or 11 degrees Celsius, the dew point 49 and the relative humidity 92%. The wind was southwest at 6 miles an hour. The pressure was 30.21 inches and rising. Repeating at Rochester, it was clear, temperature 51 degrees. Around the region at 5 a.m. it was clear, with a temperature of 54 at Buffalo, 54 at Niagara Falls, 43 at Elmira, and 50 at Binghamton. It was partly cloudy, with a temperature of 59 at Toronto, and 52 at Syracuse. At Watertown, it was mostly cloudy, with a temperature of 55. At Oswego, winds were south at 7 knots, with a temperature of 57 degrees. The Central Lake Ontario buoy winds were from the west at 6 knots. The forecast for the Genesee Valley and Northern Finger Lakes, including Rochester, Geneseo, Canandaigua, Newark, and Fairhaven. Today, sunny. Areas of fog this morning. Highs ranging from the mid-70s on the hilltops to the upper 70s across the lower elevations. Southwest winds 10 miles an hour or less. Tonight, mostly cloudy. Lows around 60. Light south winds. Sunday, partly sunny in the morning, then mostly cloudy with a chance of showers in the afternoon. Highs ranging from the mid-70s on the hilltops to the upper 70s across the lower elevations. West winds 10 miles an hour or less. Chance of rain 40%. Sunday night, showers likely. Lows in the lower 60s. Light winds. Chance of rain 70%. Monday, showers likely. Humid with highs ranging from the mid-70s on the hilltops to the upper 70s across the lower elevations. Light winds. Chance of rain 70%. The forecast for the Southern Finger Lakes, including Tinian, Seneca Falls, and Auburn. Today, some patchy fog early, otherwise sunny. Highs in the upper 70s. Light winds. Tonight, partly to mostly cloudy. Lows around 60. South winds 10 miles an hour or less. Sunday, partly sunny in the morning, then mostly cloudy with a chance of showers in the afternoon. Highs in the upper 70s. South winds 10 miles an hour or less.

chance of rain 40%. Sunday night, mostly cloudy. A chance of showers in the evening, then showers likely overnight. Lows in the lower 60s. Light winds. Chance of rain 70%. Monday, showers likely. Humid with highs in the upper 70s. Light winds. Chance of rain 70%. And now the extended forecast. Tuesday, showers likely and a chance of thunderstorms. Highs in the lower 80s. Lows in the mid 60s. Chance of rain 70%. Wednesday, showers likely and a chance of thunderstorms. Highs in the lower 80s. Lows in the upper 60s. Chance of rain 70%. Thursday, mostly cloudy. A 40% chance of showers. Highs in the upper 70s. Lows in the mid 60s. Friday, partly cloudy. Highs in the mid 70s. Lows in the lower 60s. 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Your source for official weather information across the Western Finger Lakes and the Genesee Valley. KHA 53 operates on a frequency of 162.40 MHz. The 5 a.m. weather at Rochester, it was clear. The temperature was 51 degrees Fahrenheit or 11 degrees Celsius, the dew point 49 and the relative humidity 92%. The wind was southwest at 6 miles an hour. The pressure was 30.21 inches and rising. Repeating at Rochester, it was clear, temperature 51 degrees. Around the region at 5 a.m. it was clear, with a temperature of 54 at Buffalo, 54 at Niagara Falls, 43 at Elmira, and 50 at Binghamton. It was partly cloudy, with a temperature of 59 at Toronto, and 52 at Syracuse. At Watertown, it was mostly cloudy, with a temperature of 55. At Oswego, winds were south at 7 knots, with a temperature of 57 degrees. The Central Lake Ontario buoy winds were from the west at 6 knots. The forecast for the Genesee Valley and Northern Finger Lakes, including Rochester, Geneseo, Canandaigua, Newark, and Fairhaven. Today, sunny. Areas of fog this morning. Highs ranging from the mid-70s on the hilltops to the upper 70s across the lower elevations. Southwest winds 10 miles an hour or less. Tonight, mostly cloudy. Lows around 60. Light south winds. Sunday, partly sunny in the morning, then mostly cloudy with a chance of showers in the afternoon. Highs ranging from the mid-70s on the hilltops to the upper 70s across the lower elevations. West winds 10 miles an hour or less. Chance of rain 40%. Sunday night, showers likely. Lows in the lower 60s. Light winds. Chance of rain 70%. Monday, showers likely. Humid with highs ranging from the mid-70s on the hilltops to the upper 70s across the lower elevations. Light winds. Chance of rain 70%. The forecast for the Southern Finger Lakes, including Pinyan, Seneca Falls, and Auburn. Today, some patchy fog early, otherwise sunny. Highs in the upper 70s. Light winds. Tonight, partly to mostly cloudy. Lows around 60. South winds 10 miles an hour or less. Sunday, partly sunny in the morning, then mostly cloudy with a chance of showers in the afternoon. Highs in the upper 70s. South winds 10 miles an hour or less. Chance of rain 40%. Sunday night, mostly cloudy. A chance of showers in the evening, then showers likely overnight. Lows in the lower 60s. Light winds. Chance of rain 70%. Monday, showers likely. Humid with highs in the upper 70s. Light winds. Chance of rain 70%. And now the extended forecast. Tuesday, showers likely and a chance of thunderstorms. Highs in the lower 80s. Lows in the mid 60s. Chance of rain 70%. Wednesday, showers likely and a chance of thunderstorms. Highs in the lower 80s. Lows in the upper 60s. Chance of rain 70%. Thursday, mostly cloudy. A 40% chance of showers. Highs in the upper 70s. Lows in the mid 60s. Friday, partly cloudy. Highs in the mid 70s. Lows in the lower 60s.

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Your source for official weather information across the Western Finger Lakes and the Genesee Valley. KHA 53 operates on a frequency of 162.40 MHz. The 5 a.m. weather at Rochester, it was clear. The temperature was 51 degrees Fahrenheit or 11 degrees Celsius, the dew point 49 and the relative humidity 92%. The wind was southwest at 6 miles an hour. The pressure was 30.21 inches and rising. Repeating at Rochester, it was clear, temperature 51 degrees. Around the region at 5 a.m. it was clear, with a temperature of 54 at Buffalo, 54 at Niagara Falls, 43 at Elmira, and 50 at Binghamton. It was partly cloudy, with a temperature of 59 at Toronto, and 52 at Syracuse. At Watertown, it was mostly cloudy, with a temperature of 55. At Oswego, winds were south at 7 knots, with a temperature of 57 degrees. The Central Lake Ontario buoy winds were from the west at 6 knots. The forecast for the Genesee Valley and Northern Finger Lakes, including Rochester, Geneseo, Canandaigua, Newark, and Fairhaven. Today, sunny. Areas of fog this morning. Highs ranging from the mid-70s on the hilltops to the upper 70s across the lower elevations. Southwest winds 10 miles an hour or less. Tonight, mostly cloudy. Lows around 60. Light south winds. Sunday, partly sunny in the morning, then mostly cloudy with a chance of showers in the afternoon. Highs ranging from the mid-70s on the hilltops to the upper 70s across the lower elevations. West winds 10 miles an hour or less. Chance of rain 40%. Sunday night, showers likely. Lows in the lower 60s. Light winds. Chance of rain 70%. Monday, showers likely. Humid with highs ranging from the mid-70s on the hilltops to the upper 70s across the lower elevations. Light winds. Chance of rain 70%. The forecast for the Southern Finger Lakes, including Pinyan, Seneca Falls, and Auburn. Today, some patchy fog early, otherwise sunny. Highs in the upper 70s. Light winds. Tonight, partly to mostly cloudy. Lows around 60. South winds 10 miles an hour or less. Sunday, partly sunny in the morning, then mostly cloudy with a chance of showers in the afternoon. Highs in the upper 70s. South winds 10 miles an hour or less. Chance of rain 40%. Sunday night, mostly cloudy. A chance of showers in the evening, then showers likely overnight. Lows in the lower 60s. Light winds. Chance of rain 70%. Monday, showers likely. Humid with highs in the upper 70s. Light winds. Chance of rain 70%. And now the extended forecast. Tuesday, showers likely and a chance of thunderstorms. Highs in the lower 80s. Lows in the mid-60s. Chance of rain 70%. Wednesday, showers likely and a chance of thunderstorms. Highs in the lower 80s. Lows in the upper 60s. Chance of rain 70%. Thursday, mostly cloudy. A 40% chance of showers. Highs in the upper 70s. Lows in the mid-60s. Friday, partly cloudy. Highs in the mid-70s. Lows in the lower 60s. 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Your source for official weather information across the Western Finger Lakes and the Genesee Valley. KHA 53 operates on a frequency of 162.40 MHz. The Nearshore Marine Forecast, for the Niagara River to Hamlin Beach along Lake Ontario. Today, south winds 10 knots or less, becoming southwest 10 to 15 knots. Mostly sunny. Waves 2 feet or less. Tonight, southwest winds 5 to 15 knots. Mostly cloudy. Waves 2 feet or less. Sunday, southwest winds 5 to 10 knots. A chance of showers in the afternoon. Waves 1 foot or less. Sunday night, southwest winds 10 knots or less, becoming south. Showers likely. Waves 1 foot or less. Monday, east winds 10 knots or less. Showers likely during the day, then showers likely.

likely with a chance of thunderstorms Monday night. Waves 2 feet or less. Tuesday, southeast winds 5 to 10 knots becoming southwest. Showers likely. Waves 1 foot or less. Wednesday, southwest winds 5 to 10 knots becoming west. Showers likely with a chance of thunderstorms during the day, then a chance of showers and thunderstorms Wednesday night. Waves 2 feet or less. Winds and waves higher in and near thunderstorms. The Nearshore Marine Forecast, for Heron Beach to Sodus Bay. Today, southwest winds 10 knots or less becoming south. Sunny. Waves 1 foot or less. Tonight, southwest winds 5 to 10 knots. Mostly cloudy. Waves 1 foot or less. Sunday, southwest winds 5 to 10 knots. A chance of showers in the afternoon. Waves 1 foot or less. Sunday night, southwest winds 10 knots or less. Showers likely. Waves 1 foot or less. Monday, southeast winds 10 knots or less becoming east. Showers likely. Waves 1 foot or less. Tuesday, southeast winds 10 knots or less becoming south. Showers likely. Waves 1 foot or less. Wednesday, southwest winds 5 to 10 knots becoming west. Showers likely with a chance of thunderstorms during the day, then a chance of showers and thunderstorms Wednesday night. Waves 2 feet or less. Winds and waves higher in and near thunderstorms. The water temperature off Rochester is 71 degrees. The Nearshore Marine Forecast, for Sodus Bay to Mexico Bay. Today, south winds 10 knots or less becoming southwest. Sunny. Waves 1 foot or less. Tonight, south winds 5 to 10 knots. Mostly cloudy. Waves 1 foot or less. Sunday, south winds 5 to 10 knots becoming west. A chance of showers in the afternoon. Waves 1 foot or less. Sunday night, southwest winds 10 knots or less becoming south. 5 to 10 knots becoming west. A chance of showers in the afternoon. Waves 1 foot or less. Sunday night, southwest winds 10 knots or less becoming south. A chance of showers in the evening, then showers likely overnight. Waves 1 foot or less. Monday, southeast winds less than 10 knots. Showers likely during the day, then a chance of showers Monday night. Waves 1 foot or less. Tuesday, southeast winds 10 knots or less becoming south. A chance of showers during the day, then showers likely with a chance of thunderstorms Tuesday night. Waves 1 foot or less. Wednesday, south winds 5 to 10 knots becoming southwest. Showers likely with a chance of thunderstorms during the day, then a chance of showers and thunderstorms Wednesday night. Waves 2 feet or less. Winds and waves higher in and near thunderstorms. The 5 a.m. weather at Rochester, it was clear. The temperature was 51 degrees Fahrenheit or 11 degrees Celsius, the dew point 49 and the relative humidity 92%. The wind was southwest at 6 miles an hour. The pressure was 30.21 inches and rising. Repeating at Rochester, it was clear, temperature 51 degrees. Around the region at 5 a.m. it was clear, with a temperature of 54 at Buffalo, 54 at Niagara Falls, 43 at Elmira, and 50 at Binghamton. It was partly cloudy, with a temperature of 59 at Toronto, and 52 at Syracuse. At Watertown, it was mostly cloudy, with a temperature of 55. At Oswego, winds were south at 7 knots, with a temperature of 57 degrees. The Central Lake Ontario buoy winds were from the west at 6 knots. The forecast for the Genesee Valley and Northern Finger Lakes, including Rochester, Geneseo, Canandaigua, Newark, and Fairhaven. Today, sunny. Areas of fog this morning. Highs ranging from the mid-70s on the hilltops to the upper 70s across the lower elevations. Southwest winds 10 miles an hour or less. Tonight, mostly cloudy. Lows around 60. Light south winds. Sunday, partly sunny in the morning, then mostly cloudy with a chance of showers in the afternoon. Highs ranging from the mid-70s on the hilltops to the upper 70s across the lower elevations. West winds 10 miles an hour or less. Chance of rain 40%. Sunday night, showers likely.

sleep. Lows in the lower 60s. Light winds. Chance of rain 70%. Monday, showers likely. Humid with highs ranging from the mid-70s on the hilltops to the upper 70s across the lower elevations. Light winds. Chance of rain 70%. The forecast for the Southern Finger Lakes, including Pinyan, Seneca Falls, and Auburn. Today, some patchy fog early, otherwise sunny. Highs in the upper 70s. Light winds. Tonight, partly to mostly cloudy. Lows around 60. South winds 10 miles an hour or less. Sunday, partly sunny in the morning, then mostly cloudy with a chance of showers in the afternoon. Highs in the upper 70s. South winds 10 miles an hour or less. Chance of rain 40%. Sunday night, mostly cloudy. A chance of showers in the evening, then showers likely overnight. Lows in the lower 60s. Light winds. Chance of rain 70%. Monday, showers likely. Humid with highs in the upper 70s. Light winds. Chance of rain 70%. And now the extended forecast. Tuesday, showers likely and a chance of thunderstorms. Highs in the lower 80s. Lows in the mid 60s. Chance of rain 70%. Wednesday, showers likely and a chance of thunderstorms. Highs in the lower 80s. Lows in the upper 60s. Chance of rain 70%. Thursday, mostly cloudy. A 40% chance of showers. Highs in the upper 70s. Lows in the mid 60s. Friday, partly cloudy. Highs in the mid 70s. Lows in the lower 60s. 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Your source for official weather information across the Western Finger Lakes and the Genesee Valley. KHA 53 operates on a frequency of 162.40 MHz. The 5 a.m. weather at Rochester, it was clear. The temperature was 51 degrees Fahrenheit or 11 degrees Celsius, the dew point 49 and the relative humidity 92%. The wind was southwest at 6 miles an hour. The pressure was 30.21 inches and rising. Repeating at Rochester, it was clear, temperature 51 degrees. Around the region at 5 a.m. it was clear, with a temperature of 54 at Buffalo, 54 at Niagara Falls, 43 at Elmira, and 50 at Binghamton. It was partly cloudy, with a temperature of 59 at Toronto, and 52 at Syracuse. At Watertown, it was mostly cloudy, with a temperature of 55. At Oswego, winds were south at 7 knots, with a temperature of 57 degrees. The Central Lake Ontario buoy winds were from the west at 6 knots. The forecast for the Genesee Valley and Northern Finger Lakes, including Rochester, Geneseo, Canandaigua, Newark, and Fairhaven. Today, sunny. Areas of fog this morning. Highs ranging from the mid-70s on the hilltops to the upper 70s across the lower elevations. Southwest winds 10 miles an hour or less. Tonight, mostly cloudy. Lows around 60. Light south winds. Sunday, partly sunny in the morning, then mostly cloudy with a chance of showers in the afternoon. Highs ranging from the mid-70s on the hilltops to the upper 70s across the lower elevations. West winds 10 miles an hour or less. Chance of rain 40%. Sunday night, showers likely. Lows in the lower 60s. Light winds. Chance of rain 70%. Monday, showers likely. Humid with highs ranging from the mid-70s on the hilltops to the upper 70s across the lower elevations. Light winds. Chance of rain 70%. The forecast for the Southern Finger Lakes, including Pinyan, Seneca Falls, and Auburn. Today, some patchy fog early, otherwise sunny. Highs in the upper 70s. Light winds. Tonight, partly to mostly cloudy. Lows around 60. South winds 10 miles an hour or less. Sunday, partly sunny in the morning, then mostly cloudy with a chance of showers in the afternoon. Highs in the upper 70s. South winds 10 miles an hour or less. Chance of rain 40%. Sunday night, mostly cloudy. A chance of showers in the evening, then showers likely overnight. Lows in the lower 60s.
Light winds. Chance of rain 70%. Monday, showers likely. Humid with highs in the upper 70s. Light winds. Chance of rain 70%. And now the extended forecast. Tuesday, showers likely and a chance of thunderstorms. Highs in the lower 80s. Lows in the mid 60s. Chance of rain 70%. Wednesday, showers likely and a chance of thunderstorms. Highs in the lower 80s. Lows in the upper 60s. Chance of rain 70%. Thursday, mostly cloudy. A 40% chance of showers. Highs in the upper 70s. Lows in the mid 60s. Friday, partly cloudy. Highs in the mid 70s. Lows in the lower 60s. 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Your source for official weather information across the Western Finger Lakes and the Genesee Valley. KHA 53 operates on a frequency of 162.40 MHz. The 5 a.m. weather at Rochester, it was clear. The temperature was 51 degrees Fahrenheit or 11 degrees Celsius, the dew point 49 and the relative humidity 92%. The wind was southwest at 6 miles an hour. The pressure was 30.21 inches and rising. Repeating at Rochester, it was clear, temperature 51 degrees. Around the region at 5 a.m. it was clear, with a temperature of 54 at Buffalo, 54 at Niagara Falls, 43 at Elmira, and 50 at Binghamton. It was partly cloudy, with a temperature of 59 at Toronto, and 52 at Syracuse. At Watertown, it was mostly cloudy, with a temperature of 55. At Oswego, winds were south at 7 knots, with a temperature of 57 degrees. The Central Lake Ontario buoy winds were from the west at 6 knots. The forecast for the Genesee Valley and Northern Finger Lakes, including Rochester, Geneseo, Canandaigua, Newark, and Fairhaven. Today, sunny. Areas of fog this morning. Highs ranging from the mid-70s on the hilltops to the upper 70s across the lower elevations. Southwest winds 10 miles an hour or less. Tonight, mostly cloudy. Lows around 60. Light south winds. Sunday, partly sunny in the morning, then mostly cloudy with a chance of showers in the afternoon. Highs ranging from the mid-70s on the hilltops to the upper 70s across the lower elevations. West winds 10 miles an hour or less. Chance of rain 40%. Sunday night, showers likely. Lows in the lower 60s. Light winds. Chance of rain 70%. Monday, showers likely. Humid with highs ranging from the mid-70s on the hilltops to the upper 70s across the lower elevations. Light winds. Chance of rain 70%. The forecast for the Southern Finger Lakes, including Penyan, Seneca Falls, and Auburn. Today, some patchy fog early, otherwise sunny. Highs in the upper 70s. Light winds. Tonight, partly to mostly cloudy. Lows around 60. South winds 10 miles an hour or less. Sunday, partly sunny in the morning, then mostly cloudy with a chance of showers in the afternoon. Highs in the upper 70s. South winds 10 miles an hour or less. Chance of rain 40%. Sunday night, mostly cloudy. A chance of showers in the evening, then showers likely overnight. Lows in the lower 60s. Light winds. Chance of rain 70%. Monday, showers likely. Humid with highs in the upper 70s. Light winds. Chance of rain 70%. And now the extended forecast. Tuesday, showers likely and a chance of thunderstorms. Highs in the lower 80s. Lows in the mid-60s. Chance of rain 70%. Wednesday, showers likely and a chance of thunderstorms. Highs in the lower 80s. Lows in the upper 60s. Chance of rain 70%. Thursday, mostly cloudy. A 40% chance of showers. Highs in the upper 70s. Lows in the mid-60s. Friday, partly cloudy. Highs in the mid-70s. Lows in the lower 60s. The Rochester, New York climate summary for yesterday, August 28, 2026. Yesterday's high temperature of 71 degrees occurred at 4:33 p.m.

yesterday's low temperature of 55 degrees occurred at 11:39 p.m. No precipitation fell yesterday, which leaves the monthly total at 1.83 inches. The total precipitation for the year still stands at 30.50 inches. There were two heating degree days yesterday. This brings the monthly total to 4. The yearly total since July 1st is 9. There were no cooling degree days yesterday. This leaves the monthly total at 156. The yearly total since January 1st is 552. Yesterday the maximum wind observed was 18 miles an hour from the northwest. The highest wind gust observed was 24 miles per hour from the northwest, which occurred at 7:41 a.m. Yesterday the average wind speed was 8 miles per hour. The record high for today is 94, which last occurred in 1953, and the record low is 38, which occurred in 1982. Sunrise today is at 6:32 a.m. and sunset is at 7:50 p.m. This is the NOAA Weather Radio KHA 53 in Rochester. Your source for official weather information across the Western Finger Lakes and the Genesee Valley. KHA 53 operates on a frequency of 162.40 MHz. The 5 a.m. weather at Rochester, it was clear. The temperature was 51 degrees Fahrenheit or 11 degrees Celsius, the dew point 49 and the relative humidity 92%. The wind was southwest at 6 miles an hour. The pressure was 30.21 inches and rising. Repeating at Rochester, it was clear, temperature 51 degrees. Around the region at 5 a.m. it was clear, with a temperature of 54 at Buffalo, 54 at Niagara Falls, 43 at Elmira, and 50 at Binghamton. It was partly cloudy, with a temperature of 59 at Toronto, and 52 at Syracuse. At Watertown, it was mostly cloudy, with a temperature of 55. At Oswego, winds were south at 7 knots, with a temperature of 57 degrees. The Central Lake Ontario buoy winds were from the west at 6 knots. The forecast for the Genesee Valley and Northern Finger Lakes, including Rochester, Geneseo, Canandaigua, Newark, and Fairhaven. Today, sunny. Areas of fog this morning. Highs ranging from the mid-70s on the hilltops to the upper 70s across the lower elevations. Southwest winds 10 miles an hour or less. Tonight, mostly cloudy. Lows around 60. Light south winds. Sunday, partly sunny in the morning, then mostly cloudy with a chance of showers in the afternoon. Highs ranging from the mid-70s on the hilltops to the upper 70s across the lower elevations. West winds 10 miles an hour or less. Chance of rain 40%. Sunday night, showers likely. Lows in the lower 60s. Light winds. Chance of rain 70%. Monday, showers likely. Humid with highs ranging from the mid-70s on the hilltops to the upper 70s across the lower elevations. Light winds. Chance of rain 70%. The forecast for the Southern Finger Lakes, including Pinyan, Seneca Falls, and Auburn. Today, some patchy fog early, otherwise sunny. Highs in the upper 70s. Light winds. Tonight, partly to mostly cloudy. Lows around 60. South winds 10 miles an hour or less. Sunday, partly sunny in the morning, then mostly cloudy with a chance of showers in the afternoon. Highs in the upper 70s. South winds 10 miles an hour or less. Chance of rain 40%. Sunday night, mostly cloudy. A chance of showers in the evening, then showers likely overnight. Lows in the lower 60s. Light winds. Chance of rain 70%. Monday, showers likely. Humid with highs in the upper 70s. Light winds. Chance of rain 70%. And now the extended forecast. Tuesday, showers likely and a chance of thunderstorms. Highs in the lower 80s. Lows in the mid 60s. Chance of rain 70%. Wednesday, showers likely and a chance of thunderstorms. Highs in the lower 80s. Lows in the upper 60s. Chance of rain 70%. Thursday, mostly cloudy. A 40% chance of showers. Highs in the upper 70s. Lows in the mid 60s. Friday, partly cloudy. Highs in the mid 70s. Lows in the lower 60s.

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KHA 53 operates on a frequency of 162.40 MHz. The 5 a.m. weather at Rochester, it was clear. The temperature was 51 degrees Fahrenheit or 11 degrees Celsius, the dew point 49 and the relative humidity 92%. The wind was southwest at 6 miles an hour. The pressure was 30.21 inches and rising. Repeating at Rochester, it was clear, temperature 51 degrees. Around the region at 5 a.m. it was clear, with a temperature of 54 at Buffalo, 54 at Niagara Falls, 43 at Elmira, and 50 at Binghamton. It was partly cloudy, with a temperature of 59 at Toronto, and 52 at Syracuse. At Watertown, it was mostly cloudy, with a temperature of 55. At Oswego, winds were south at 7 knots, with a temperature of 57 degrees. The Central Lake Ontario buoy winds were from the west at 6 knots. The forecast for the Genesee Valley and Northern Finger Lakes, including Rochester, Geneseo, Canandaigua, Newark, and Fairhaven. Today, sunny. Areas of fog this morning. Highs ranging from the mid-70s on the hilltops to the upper 70s across the lower elevations. Southwest winds 10 miles an hour or less. Tonight, mostly cloudy. Lows around 60. Light south winds. Sunday, partly sunny in the morning, then mostly cloudy with a chance of showers in the afternoon. Highs ranging from the mid-70s on the hilltops to the upper 70s across the lower elevations. West winds 10 miles an hour or less. Chance of rain 40%. Sunday night, showers likely. Lows in the lower 60s. Light winds. Chance of rain 70%. Monday, showers likely. Humid with highs ranging from the mid-70s on the hilltops to the upper 70s across the lower elevations. Light winds. Chance of rain 70%. The forecast for the Southern Finger Lakes, including Pinyan, Seneca Falls, and Auburn. Today, some patchy fog early, otherwise sunny. Highs in the upper 70s. Light winds. Tonight, partly to mostly cloudy. Lows around 60. South winds 10 miles an hour or less. Sunday, partly sunny in the morning, then mostly cloudy with a chance of showers in the afternoon. Highs in the upper 70s. South winds 10 miles an hour or less. Chance of rain 40%. Sunday night, mostly cloudy. A chance of showers in the evening, then showers likely overnight. Lows in the lower 60s. Light winds. Chance of rain 70%. Monday, showers likely. Humid with highs in the upper 70s. Light winds. Chance of rain 70%. And now the extended forecast. Tuesday, showers likely and a chance of thunderstorms. Highs in the lower 80s. Lows in the mid-60s. Chance of rain 70%. Wednesday, showers likely and a chance of thunderstorms. Highs in the lower 80s. Lows in the upper 60s. Chance of rain 70%. Thursday, mostly cloudy. A 40% chance of showers. Highs in the upper 70s. Lows in the mid-60s. Friday, partly cloudy. Highs in the mid-70s. Lows in the lower 60s. 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Your source for official weather information across the Western Finger Lakes and the Genesee Valley. KHA 53 operates on a frequency of 162.40 MHz. The 5 a.m. weather at Rochester, it was clear. The temperature was 51 degrees Fahrenheit or 11 degrees Celsius, the dew point 49 and the relative humidity 92%. The wind was southwest at 6 miles an hour. The pressure was 30.21 inches and rising. Repeating at Rochester, it was clear, temperature 51 degrees. Around the region at 5 a.m. it was clear, with a temperature of 54 at Buffalo, 54 at Niagara Falls, 43 at Elmira, and 50 at Binghamton. It was partly cloudy, with a temperature of 59 at Toronto, and 52 at Syracuse. At Watertown, it was mostly cloudy, with a temperature of 55. At Oswego, winds were south at 7 knots.

Light winds. Chance of rain 70%. Monday, showers likely. Humid with highs ranging from the mid-70s on the hilltops to the upper 70s across the lower elevations. Light winds. Chance of rain 70%. The forecast for the Southern Finger Lakes, including Pinyan, Seneca Falls, and Auburn. Today, some patchy fog early, otherwise sunny. Highs in the upper 70s. Light winds. Tonight, partly to mostly cloudy. Lows around 60. South winds 10 miles an hour or less. Sunday, partly sunny in the morning, then mostly cloudy with a chance of showers in the afternoon. Highs in the upper 70s. South winds 10 miles an hour or less. Chance of rain 40%. Sunday night, mostly cloudy. A chance of showers in the evening, then showers likely overnight. Lows in the lower 60s. Light winds. Chance of rain 70%. Monday, showers likely. Humid with highs in the upper 70s. Light winds. Chance of rain 70%. And now the extended forecast. Tuesday, showers likely and a chance of thunderstorms. Highs in the lower 80s. Lows in the mid 60s. Chance of rain 70%. Wednesday, showers likely and a chance of thunderstorms. Highs in the lower 80s. Lows in the upper 60s. Chance of rain 70%. Thursday, mostly cloudy. A 40% chance of showers. Highs in the upper 70s. Lows in the mid 60s. Friday, partly cloudy. Highs in the mid 70s. Lows in the lower 60s. 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Your source for official weather information across the Western Finger Lakes and the Genesee Valley. KHA 53 operates on a frequency of 162.40 MHz. The 5 a.m. weather at Rochester, it was clear. The temperature was 51 degrees Fahrenheit or 11 degrees Celsius, the dew point 49 and the relative humidity 92%. The wind was southwest at 6 miles an hour. The pressure was 30.21 inches and rising. Repeating at Rochester, it was clear, temperature 51 degrees. Around the region at 5 a.m. it was clear, with a temperature of 54 at Buffalo, 54 at Niagara Falls, 43 at Elmira, and 50 at Binghamton. It was partly cloudy, with a temperature of 59 at Toronto, and 52 at Syracuse. At Watertown, it was mostly cloudy, with a temperature of 55. At Oswego, winds were south at 7 knots, with a temperature of 57 degrees. The Central Lake Ontario buoy winds were from the west at 6 knots. The forecast for the Genesee Valley and Northern Finger Lakes, including Rochester, Geneseo, Canandaigua, Newark, and Fairhaven. Today, sunny. Areas of fog this morning. Highs ranging from the mid-70s on the hilltops to the upper 70s across the lower elevations. Southwest winds 10 miles an hour or less. Tonight, mostly cloudy. Lows around 60. Light south winds. Sunday, partly sunny in the morning, then mostly cloudy with a chance of showers in the afternoon. Highs ranging from the mid-70s on the hilltops to the upper 70s across the lower elevations. West winds 10 miles an hour or less. Chance of rain 40%. Sunday night, showers likely. Lows in the lower 60s. Light winds. Chance of rain 70%. Monday, showers likely. Humid with highs ranging from the mid-70s on the hilltops to the upper 70s across the lower elevations. Light winds. Chance of rain 70%. The forecast for the Southern Finger Lakes, including Pinyan, Seneca Falls, and Auburn. Today, some patchy fog early, otherwise sunny. Highs in the upper 70s. Light winds. Tonight, partly to mostly cloudy. Lows around 60. South winds 10 miles an hour or less. Sunday, partly sunny in the morning, then mostly cloudy with a chance of showers in the afternoon. Highs in the upper 70s. South winds 10 miles an hour or less. Chance of rain 40%. Sunday night, mostly cloudy. A chance of showers in the evening, then showers likely overnight. Lows in the lower 60s. Light winds. Chance of rain.

70%. Monday, showers likely. Humid with highs in the upper 70s. Light winds. Chance of rain 70%. And now the extended forecast. Tuesday, showers likely and a chance of thunderstorms. Highs in the lower 80s. Lows in the mid 60s. Chance of rain 70%. Wednesday, showers likely and a chance of thunderstorms. Highs in the lower 80s. Lows in the upper 60s. Chance of rain 70%. Thursday, mostly cloudy. A 40% chance of showers. Highs in the upper 70s. Lows in the mid 60s. Friday, partly cloudy. Highs in the mid 70s. Lows in the lower 60s. Open lake forecast, 4, the Niagara River to Hamelin Beach beyond 5 miles from shore. Today, south winds 10 knots or less increasing to 10 to 15 knots. Waves 2 feet or less. Tonight, southwest winds 5 to 15 knots. Waves 2 feet or less. Sunday, southwest winds 5 to 10 knots. A chance of showers in the afternoon. Waves 1 foot or less. Sunday night, southwest winds 10 knots or less becoming southeast. Showers likely. Waves 1 foot or less. Monday, east winds 5 to 10 knots. Showers likely. Waves 2 feet or less. Tuesday, east winds 5 to 10 knots becoming southwest. Showers likely. Waves 1 foot or less. Wednesday, southwest winds 5 to 10 knots becoming west. Showers likely with a chance of thunderstorms during the day, then a chance of showers and thunderstorms Wednesday night. Waves 2 feet or less. Winds and waves higher and near thunderstorms. Open lake forecast, 4, Hamelin Beach to Mexico Bay beyond 5 miles from shore. Today, southwest winds 5 to 10 knots becoming south. Waves 2 feet or less. Tonight, south winds 5 to 15 knots becoming southwest. Waves 2 feet or less. Sunday, southwest winds 5 to 15 knots. A chance of showers in the afternoon. Waves 2 feet or less. Sunday night, southwest winds 10 knots or less becoming south. A chance of showers. Waves 2 feet or less. Monday, east winds 5 to 10 knots. A chance of showers during the day, then showers likely Monday night. Waves 1 foot or less. Tuesday, southeast winds 5 to 10 knots becoming south. Showers likely during the day, then showers likely with a chance of thunderstorms Tuesday night. Waves 1 foot or less. Wednesday, south winds 5 to 10 knots becoming west. Showers likely with a chance of thunderstorms during the day, then a chance of showers and thunderstorms Wednesday night. Waves 2 feet or less. Winds and waves higher and near thunderstorms. This is the NOAA Weather Radio KHA 53 in Rochester. Your source for official weather information across the Western Finger Lakes and the Genesee Valley. KHA 53 operates on a frequency of 162.40 MHz. The 6 a.m. weather at Rochester, it was clear. The temperature was 50 degrees Fahrenheit or 10 degrees Celsius, the dew point 48 and the relative humidity 93%. The wind was southwest at 5 miles an hour. The pressure was 30.22 inches and rising. Repeating at Rochester, it was clear, temperature 50 degrees. Around the region at 6 a.m. it was clear, with a temperature of 54 at Buffalo, 53 at Niagara Falls, and 43 at Elmira. It was partly cloudy, with a temperature of 52 at Syracuse, and 50 at Binghamton. At Watertown, it was cloudy, with a temperature of 53. At Oswego, winds were south at 8 knots, with a temperature of 57 degrees. The Central Lake Ontario buoy winds were north at 8 knots, with a temperature of 66 degrees, and the waves were 1 foot. The forecast for the Genesee Valley and Northern Finger Lakes, including Rochester, Geneseo, Canandaigua, Newark, and Fairhaven. Today, sunny. Areas of fog this morning. Highs ranging from the mid-70s on the hilltops to the upper 70s across the lower elevations. Southwest winds 10 miles an hour or less. Tonight, mostly cloudy. Lows around 60. Light south winds. Sunday, partly sunny in the morning, then mostly cloudy.

cloudy with a chance of showers in the afternoon. Highs ranging from the mid-70s on the hilltops to the upper 70s across the lower elevations. West winds 10 miles an hour or less. Chance of rain 40%. Sunday night, showers likely. Lows in the lower 60s. Light winds. Chance of rain 70%. Monday, showers likely. Humid with highs ranging from the mid-70s on the hilltops to the upper 70s across the lower elevations. Light winds. Chance of rain 70%. The forecast for the Southern Finger Lakes, including Tinian, Seneca Falls, and Auburn. Today, some patchy fog early, otherwise sunny. Highs in the upper 70s. Light winds. Tonight, partly to mostly cloudy. Lows around 60. South winds 10 miles an hour or less. Sunday, partly sunny in the morning, then mostly cloudy with a chance of showers in the afternoon. Highs in the upper 70s. South winds 10 miles an hour or less. Chance of rain 40%. Sunday night, mostly cloudy. A chance of showers in the evening, then showers likely overnight. Lows in the lower 60s. Light winds. Chance of rain 70%. Monday, showers likely. Humid with highs in the upper 70s. Light winds. Chance of rain 70%. And now the extended forecast. Tuesday, showers likely and a chance of thunderstorms. Highs in the lower 80s. Lows in the mid-60s. Chance of rain 70%. Wednesday, showers likely and a chance of thunderstorms. Highs in the lower 80s. Lows in the upper 60s. Chance of rain 70%. Thursday, mostly cloudy. A 40% chance of showers. Highs in the upper 70s. Lows in the mid-60s. Friday, partly cloudy. Highs in the mid-70s. Lows in the lower 60s. 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Your source for official weather information across the Western Finger Lakes and the Genesee Valley. KHA 53 operates on a frequency of 162.40 MHz. The 6 a.m. weather at Rochester, it was clear. The temperature was 50 degrees Fahrenheit or 10 degrees Celsius, the dew point 48 and the relative humidity 93%. The wind was southwest at 5 miles an hour. The pressure was 30.22 inches and rising. Repeating at Rochester, it was clear, temperature 50 degrees. Around the region at 6 a.m. it was clear, with a temperature of 54 at Buffalo, 53 at Niagara Falls, and 43 at Elmira. It was partly cloudy, with a temperature of 52 at Syracuse, and 50 at Binghamton. At Watertown, it was cloudy, with a temperature of 53. At Oswego, winds were south at 8 knots, with a temperature of 57 degrees. The Central Lake Ontario buoy winds were north at 8 knots, with a temperature of 66 degrees, and the waves were 1 foot. The forecast for the Genesee Valley and Northern Finger Lakes, including Rochester, Geneseo, Canandaigua, Newark, and Fairhaven. Today, sunny. Areas of fog this morning. Highs ranging from the mid-70s on the hilltops to the upper 70s across the lower elevations. Southwest winds 10 miles an hour or less. Tonight, mostly cloudy. Lows around 60. Light south winds. Sunday, partly sunny in the morning, then mostly cloudy with a chance of showers in the afternoon. Highs ranging from the mid-70s on the hilltops to the upper 70s across the lower elevations. West winds 10 miles an hour or less. Chance of rain 40%. Sunday night, showers likely. Lows in the lower 60s. Light winds. Chance of rain 70%. Monday, showers likely. Humid with highs ranging from the mid-70s on the hilltops to the upper 70s across the lower elevations. Light winds. Chance of rain 70%. The forecast for the Southern Finger Lakes, including Tinian, Seneca Falls, and Auburn. Today, some patchy fog early, otherwise sunny. Highs in the upper 70s. Light winds. Tonight, partly to mostly cloudy. Lows around 60. South winds 10 miles an hour or less. Sunday, partly sunny in the morning, then mostly cloudy with a chance of showers in the afternoon.

highs in the upper 70s. South winds 10 miles an hour or less. Chance of rain 40%. Sunday night, mostly cloudy. A chance of showers in the evening, then showers likely overnight. Lows in the lower 60s. Light winds. Chance of rain 70%. Monday, showers likely. Humid with highs in the upper 70s. Light winds. Chance of rain 70%. And now the extended forecast. Tuesday, showers likely and a chance of thunderstorms. Highs in the lower 80s. Lows in the mid 60s. Chance of rain 70%. Wednesday, showers likely and a chance of thunderstorms. Highs in the lower 80s. Lows in the upper 60s. Chance of rain 70%. Thursday, mostly cloudy. A 40% chance of showers. Highs in the upper 70s. Lows in the mid 60s. Friday, partly cloudy. Highs in the mid 70s. Lows in the lower 60s. 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Your source for official weather information across the Western Finger Lakes and the Genesee Valley. KHA 53 operates on a frequency of 162.40 MHz. The 6 a.m. weather at Rochester, it was clear. The temperature was 50 degrees Fahrenheit or 10 degrees Celsius, the dew point 48 and the relative humidity 93%. The wind was southwest at 5 miles an hour. The pressure was 30.22 inches and rising. Repeating at Rochester, it was clear, temperature 50 degrees. Around the region at 6 a.m. it was clear, with a temperature of 54 at Buffalo, 53 at Niagara Falls, and 43 at Elmira. It was partly cloudy, with a temperature of 57 at Toronto, 52 at Syracuse, and 50 at Binghamton. At Watertown, it was cloudy, with a temperature of 53. At Oswego, winds were south at 8 knots, with a temperature of 57 degrees. The Central Lake Ontario buoy winds were from the north at 6 knots. The forecast for the Genesee Valley and Northern Finger Lakes, including Rochester, Geneseo, Canandaigua, Newark, and Fairhaven. Today, sunny. Highs ranging from the mid-70s on the hilltops to the upper 70s across the lower elevations. Southwest winds 10 miles an hour or less. Tonight, mostly cloudy. Lows around 60. Light south winds. Sunday, partly sunny in the morning, then mostly cloudy with a chance of showers in the afternoon. Highs ranging from the mid-70s on the hilltops to the upper 70s across the lower elevations. West winds 10 miles an hour or less. Chance of rain 40%. Sunday night, showers likely. Lows in the lower 60s. Light winds. Chance of rain 70%. Monday, showers likely. Humid with highs ranging from the mid-70s on the hilltops to the upper 70s across the lower elevations. Light winds. Chance of rain 70%. The forecast for the Southern Finger Lakes, including Penyan, Seneca Falls, and Auburn. Today, sunny. Highs in the upper 70s. Light winds. Tonight, partly to mostly cloudy. Lows around 60. South winds 10 miles an hour or less. Sunday, partly sunny in the morning, then mostly cloudy with a chance of showers in the afternoon. Highs in the upper 70s. South winds 10 miles an hour or less. Chance of rain 40%. Sunday night, mostly cloudy. A chance of showers in the evening, then showers likely overnight. Lows in the lower 60s. Light winds. Chance of rain 70%. Monday, showers likely. Humid with highs in the upper 70s. Light winds. Chance of rain 70%. And now the extended forecast. Tuesday, showers likely and a chance of thunderstorms. Highs in the lower 80s. Lows in the mid 60s. Chance of rain 70%. Wednesday, showers likely and a chance of thunderstorms. Highs in the lower 80s. Lows in the upper 60s. Chance of rain 70%. Thursday, mostly cloudy. A 40% chance of showers. Highs in the upper 70s. Lows in the mid 60s. Friday, partly cloudy. Highs in the mid 70s. Lows in the lower 60s.

the Rochester, New York climate summary for yesterday, August 28, 2026. Yesterday's high temperature of 71 degrees occurred at 4:33 p.m. Yesterday's low temperature of 55 degrees occurred at 11:39 p.m. No precipitation fell yesterday, which leaves the monthly total at 1.83 inches. The total precipitation for the year still stands at 30.50 inches. There were two heating degree days yesterday. This brings the monthly total to 4. The yearly total since July 1st is 9. There were no cooling degree days yesterday. This leaves the monthly total at 156. The yearly total since January 1st is 552. Yesterday the maximum wind observed was 18 miles an hour from the northwest. The highest wind gust observed was 24 miles per hour from the northwest, which occurred at 7:41 a.m. Yesterday the average wind speed was 8 miles per hour. The record high for today is 94, which last occurred in 1953, and the record low is 38, which occurred in 1982. Sunrise today is at 6:32 a.m. and sunset is at 7:50 p.m. This is the NOAA Weather Radio KHA-53 in Rochester. 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KHA-53 operates on a frequency of 162.40 MHz. The 6 a.m. weather at Rochester, it was clear. The temperature was 50 degrees Fahrenheit or 10 degrees Celsius, the dew point 48 and the relative humidity 93%. The wind was southwest at 5 miles an hour. The pressure was 30.22 inches and rising. Repeating at Rochester, it was clear, temperature 50 degrees. Around the region at 6 a.m. it was clear, with a temperature of 54 at Buffalo, 53 at Niagara Falls, and 43 at Elmira. It was partly cloudy, with a temperature of 57 at Toronto, 52 at Syracuse, and 50 at Binghamton. At Watertown, it was cloudy, with a temperature of 53. At Oswego, winds were south at 8 knots, with a temperature of 57 degrees. The Central Lake Ontario buoy winds were from the north at 6 knots. The forecast for the Genesee Valley and Northern Finger Lakes, including Rochester, Geneseo, Canandaigua, Newark, and Fairhaven. Today, sunny. Highs ranging from the mid-70s on the hilltops to the upper 70s across the lower elevations. Southwest winds 10 miles an hour or less. Tonight, mostly cloudy. Lows around 60. Light south winds. Sunday, partly sunny in the morning, then mostly cloudy with a chance of showers in the afternoon. Highs ranging from the mid-70s on the hilltops to the upper 70s across the lower elevations. West winds 10 miles an hour or less. Chance of rain 40%. Sunday night, showers likely. Lows in the lower 60s. Light winds. Chance of rain 70%. Monday, showers likely. Humid with highs ranging from the mid-70s on the hilltops to the upper 70s across the lower elevations. Light winds. Chance of rain 70%. The forecast for the Southern Finger Lakes, including Pinyan, Seneca Falls, and Auburn. Today, sunny. Highs in the upper 70s. Light winds. Tonight, partly to mostly cloudy. Lows around 60. South winds 10 miles an hour or less. Sunday, partly sunny in the morning, then mostly cloudy with a chance of showers in the afternoon. Highs in the upper 70s. South winds 10 miles an hour or less. Chance of rain 40%. Sunday night, mostly cloudy. A chance of showers in the evening, then showers likely overnight. Lows in the lower 60s. Light winds. Chance of rain 70%. Monday, showers likely. Humid with highs in the upper 70s. Light winds. Chance of rain 70%. And now the extended forecast. Tuesday, showers likely and a chance of thunderstorms. Highs in the lower 80s. Lows in the mid 60s. Chance of rain 70%. Wednesday, showers likely and a chance of thunderstorms. Highs in the lower 80s. Lows in the upper 60s. Chance of rain 70%. Thursday, mostly cloudy. A 40% chance of showers. Highs in the upper 70s. Lows in the mid-60s.

Friday, partly cloudy. Highs in the mid-70s. Lows in the lower 60s. This is the NOAA Weather Radio KHA-53 in Rochester. Your source for official weather information across the Western Finger Lakes and the Genesee Valley. KHA-53 operates on a frequency of 162.40 MHz. The 6 a.m. weather at Rochester, it was clear. The temperature was 50 degrees Fahrenheit or 10 degrees Celsius, the dew point 48 and the relative humidity 93%. The wind was southwest at 5 miles an hour. The pressure was 30.22 inches and rising. Repeating at Rochester, it was clear, temperature 50 degrees. Around the region at 6 a.m. it was clear, with a temperature of 54 at Buffalo, 53 at Niagara Falls, and 43 at Elmira. It was partly cloudy, with a temperature of 57 at Toronto, 52 at Syracuse, and 50 at Binghamton. At Watertown, it was cloudy, with a temperature of 53. At Oswego, winds were south at 8 knots, with a temperature of 57 degrees. The Central Lake Ontario buoy winds were from the north at 6 knots. The forecast for the Genesee Valley and Northern Finger Lakes, including Rochester, Geneseo, Canandaigua, Newark, and Fairhaven. Today, sunny. Highs ranging from the mid-70s on the hilltops to the upper 70s across the lower elevations. Southwest winds 10 miles an hour or less. Tonight, mostly cloudy. Lows around 60. Light south winds. Sunday, partly sunny in the morning, then mostly cloudy with a chance of showers in the afternoon. Highs ranging from the mid-70s on the hilltops to the upper 70s across the lower elevations. West winds 10 miles an hour or less. Chance of rain 40%. Sunday night, showers likely. Lows in the lower 60s. Light winds. Chance of rain 70%. Monday, showers likely. Humid with highs ranging from the mid-70s on the hilltops to the upper 70s across the lower elevations. Light winds. Chance of rain 70%. The forecast for the Southern Finger Lakes, including Tinian, Seneca Falls, and Auburn. Today, sunny. Highs in the upper 70s. Light winds. Tonight, partly to mostly cloudy. Lows around 60. South winds 10 miles an hour or less. Sunday, partly sunny in the morning, then mostly cloudy with a chance of showers in the afternoon. Highs in the upper 70s. South winds 10 miles an hour or less. Chance of rain 40%. Sunday night, mostly cloudy. A chance of showers in the evening, then showers likely overnight. Lows in the lower 60s. Light winds. Chance of rain 70%. Monday, showers likely. Humid with highs in the upper 70s. Light winds. Chance of rain 70%. And now the extended forecast. Tuesday, showers likely and a chance of thunderstorms. Highs in the lower 80s. Lows in the mid 60s. Chance of rain 70%. Wednesday, showers likely and a chance of thunderstorms. Highs in the lower 80s. Lows in the upper 60s. Chance of rain 70%. Thursday, mostly cloudy. A 40% chance of showers. Highs in the upper 70s. Lows in the mid-60s. Friday, partly cloudy. Highs in the mid-70s. Lows in the lower 60s. This is the NOAA Weather Radio KHA-53 in Rochester. Your source for official weather information across the Western Finger Lakes and the Genesee Valley. KHA-53 operates on a frequency of 162.40 MHz. The 6 a.m. weather at Rochester, it was clear. The temperature was 50 degrees Fahrenheit or 10 degrees Celsius, the dew point 48 and the relative humidity 93%. The wind was southwest at 5 miles an hour. The pressure was 30.22 inches and rising. Repeating at Rochester, it was clear, temperature 50 degrees. Around the region at 6 a.m. it was clear, with a temperature of 54 at Buffalo, 53 at Niagara Falls, and 43 at Elmira. It was partly cloudy, with a temperature of 57 at Toronto, 52 at Syracuse, and 50 at Binghamton. At Watertown, it was cloudy, with a temperature of 53.
At Oswego, winds were south at 8 knots with a temperature of 50.

57 degrees. The Central Lake Ontario buoy winds were from the north at 6 knots. The forecast for the Genesee Valley and Northern Finger Lakes, including Rochester, Geneseo, Canandaigua, Newark, and Fairhaven. Today, sunny. Highs ranging from the mid-70s on the hilltops to the upper 70s across the lower elevations. Southwest winds 10 miles an hour or less. Tonight, mostly cloudy. Lows around 60. Light south winds. Sunday, partly sunny in the morning, then mostly cloudy with a chance of showers in the afternoon. Highs ranging from the mid-70s on the hilltops to the upper 70s across the lower elevations. West winds 10 miles an hour or less. Chance of rain 40%. Sunday night, showers likely. Lows in the lower 60s. Light winds. Chance of rain 70%. Monday, showers likely. Humid with highs ranging from the mid-70s on the hilltops to the upper 70s across the lower elevations. Light winds. Chance of rain 70%. The forecast for the Southern Finger Lakes, including Pinyan, Seneca Falls, and Auburn. Today, sunny. Highs in the upper 70s. Light winds. Tonight, partly to mostly cloudy. Lows around 60. South winds 10 miles an hour or less. Sunday, partly sunny in the morning, then mostly cloudy with a chance of showers in the afternoon. Highs in the upper 70s. South winds 10 miles an hour or less. Chance of rain 40%. Sunday night, mostly cloudy. A chance of showers in the evening, then showers likely overnight. Lows in the lower 60s. Light winds. Chance of rain 70%. Monday, showers likely. Humid with highs in the upper 70s. Light winds. Chance of rain 70%. And now the extended forecast. Tuesday, showers likely and a chance of thunderstorms. Highs in the lower 80s. Lows in the mid 60s. Chance of rain 70%. Wednesday, showers likely and a chance of thunderstorms. Highs in the lower 80s. Lows in the upper 60s. Chance of rain 70%. Thursday, mostly cloudy. A 40% chance of showers. Highs in the upper 70s. Lows in the mid-60s. Friday, partly cloudy. Highs in the mid-70s. Lows in the lower 60s. 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Your source for official weather information across the Western Finger Lakes and the Genesee Valley. KHA 53 operates on a frequency of 162.40 MHz. The 6 a.m. weather at Rochester, it was clear. The temperature was 50 degrees Fahrenheit or 10 degrees Celsius, the dew point 48 and the relative humidity 93%. The wind was southwest at 5 miles an hour. The pressure was 30.22 inches and rising. Repeating at Rochester, it was clear, temperature 50 degrees. The nearshore marine forecast, for the Niagara River to Hamelin Beach along Lake Ontario. Today, south winds 10 knots or less, becoming southwest 10 to 15 knots. Mostly sunny. Waves 2 feet or less. Tonight, southwest winds 5 to 15 knots. Mostly cloudy. Waves 2 feet or less. Sunday, southwest winds 5 to 10 knots. A chance of showers in the afternoon. Waves 1 foot or less. Sunday night, southwest winds 10 knots or less, becoming south. Showers likely. Waves 1 foot or less. Monday, east winds 10 knots or less. Showers likely during the day, then showers likely with a chance of thunderstorms Monday night. Waves 2 feet or less. Tuesday, southeast winds 5 to 10 knots, becoming southwest. Showers likely. Waves 1 foot or less. Wednesday, southwest winds 5 to 10 knots, becoming west. Showers likely with a chance of thunderstorms during the day, then a chance of showers and thunderstorms Wednesday night. Waves 2 feet or less. Winds and waves higher in and near thunderstorms. The nearshore marine forecast, for Hamelin Beach to Sodus Bay. Today, southwest winds 10 knots or less, becoming south. Sunny. Waves 1 foot or less. Tonight, southwest winds 5 to 10 knots.

mostly cloudy. Waves 1 foot or less. Sunday, southwest winds 5 to 10 knots. A chance of showers in the afternoon. Waves 1 foot or less. Sunday night, southwest winds 10 knots or less. Showers likely. Waves 1 foot or less. Monday, southeast winds 10 knots or less becoming east. Showers likely. Waves 1 foot or less. Tuesday, southeast winds 10 knots or less becoming south. Showers likely. Waves 1 foot or less. Wednesday, southwest winds 5 to 10 knots becoming west. Showers likely with a chance of thunderstorms during the day, then a chance of showers and thunderstorms Wednesday night. Waves 2 feet or less. Winds and waves higher in and near thunderstorms. The water temperature off Rochester is 71 degrees. The Nearshore Marine Forecast, 4, Sotus Bay to Mexico Bay. Today, south winds 10 knots or less becoming southwest. Sunny. Waves 1 foot or less. Tonight, south winds 5 to 10 knots. Mostly cloudy. Waves 1 foot or less. Sunday, south winds 5 to 10 knots becoming west. A chance of showers in the afternoon. Waves 1 foot or less. Sunday night, southwest winds 10 knots. Monday, south winds 5 to 10 knots becoming west. A chance of showers in the afternoon. Waves 1 foot or less. Sunday night, southwest winds 10 knots or less becoming south. A chance of showers in the evening, then showers likely overnight. Waves 1 foot or less. Monday, southeast winds less than 10 knots. Showers likely during the day, then a chance of showers Monday night. Waves 1 foot or less. Tuesday, southeast winds 10 knots or less becoming south. A chance of showers during the day, then showers likely with a chance of thunderstorms Tuesday night. Waves 1 foot or less. Wednesday, south winds 5 to 10 knots becoming southwest. Showers likely with a chance of thunderstorms during the day, then a chance of showers and thunderstorms Wednesday night. Waves 2 feet or less. Winds and waves higher in and near thunderstorms. Around the region at 6 a.m. it was clear, with a temperature of 54 at Buffalo, 53 at Niagara Falls, and 43 at Elmira. It was partly cloudy, with a temperature of 57 at Toronto, 52 at Syracuse, and 50 at Binghamton. At Watertown, it was cloudy, with a temperature of 53. At Oswego, winds were south at 8 knots, with a temperature of 57 degrees. The Central Lake Ontario buoy winds were from the north at 6 knots. The forecast for the Genesee Valley and Northern Finger Lakes, including Rochester, Geneseo, Canandaigua, Newark, and Fairhaven. Today, sunny. Highs ranging from the mid-70s on the hilltops to the upper 70s across the lower elevations. Southwest winds 10 miles an hour or less. Tonight, mostly cloudy. Lows around 60. Light south winds. Sunday, partly sunny in the morning, then mostly cloudy with a chance of showers in the afternoon. Highs ranging from the mid-70s on the hilltops to the upper 70s across the lower elevations. West winds 10 miles an hour or less. Chance of rain 40%. Sunday night, showers likely. Lows in the lower 60s. Light winds. Chance of rain 70%. Monday, showers likely. Humid with highs ranging from the mid-70s on the hilltops to the upper 70s across the lower elevations. Light winds. Chance of rain 70%. The forecast for the Southern Finger Lakes, including Pinyan, Seneca Falls, and Auburn. Today, sunny. Highs in the upper 70s. Light winds. Tonight, partly to mostly cloudy. Lows around 60. South winds 10 miles an hour or less. Sunday, partly sunny in the morning, then mostly cloudy with a chance of showers in the afternoon. Highs in the upper 70s. South winds 10 miles an hour or less. Chance of rain 40%. Sunday night, mostly cloudy. A chance of showers in the evening, then showers likely overnight. Lows in the lower 60s. Light winds. Chance of rain 70%. Monday, showers likely. Humid with highs in the upper 70s. Light winds. Chance of rain 70%.

Fahrenheit or 10 degrees Celsius. The dew point 48 and the relative humidity 93%. The wind was southwest at 5 miles an hour. The pressure was 30.22 inches and rising. Repeating at Rochester, it was clear temperature 50 degrees. Around the region at 6 a.m. it was clear, with a temperature of 54 at Buffalo, 53 at Niagara Falls, and 43 at Elmira. It was partly cloudy, with a temperature of 57 at Toronto, 52 at Syracuse, and 50 at Binghamton. At Watertown, it was cloudy, with a temperature of 53. At Oswego, winds were south at 8 knots, with a temperature of 57 degrees. The Central Lake Ontario buoy winds were from the north at 6 knots. The forecast for the Genesee Valley and Northern Finger Lakes, including Rochester, Geneseo, Canandaigua, Newark, and Fairhaven. Today, sunny. Highs ranging from the mid-70s on the hilltops to the upper 70s across the lower elevations. Southwest winds 10 miles an hour or less. Tonight, mostly cloudy. Lows around 60. Light south winds. Sunday, partly sunny in the morning, then mostly cloudy with a chance of showers in the afternoon. Highs ranging from the mid-70s on the hilltops to the upper 70s across the lower elevations. West winds 10 miles an hour or less. Chance of rain 40%. Sunday night, showers likely. Lows in the lower 60s. Light winds. Chance of rain 70%. Monday, showers likely. Humid with highs ranging from the mid-70s on the hilltops to the upper 70s across the lower elevations. Light winds. Chance of rain 70%. The forecast for the Southern Finger Lakes, including Pinyan, Seneca Falls, and Auburn. Today, sunny. Highs in the upper 70s. Light winds. Tonight, partly to mostly cloudy. Lows around 60. South winds 10 miles an hour or less. Sunday, partly sunny in the morning, then mostly cloudy with a chance of showers in the afternoon. Highs in the upper 70s. South winds 10 miles an hour or less. Chance of rain 40%. Sunday night, mostly cloudy. A chance of showers in the evening, then showers likely overnight. Lows in the lower 60s. Light winds. Chance of rain 70%. Monday, showers likely. Humid with highs in the upper 70s. Light winds. Chance of rain 70%. And now the extended forecast. Tuesday, showers likely and a chance of thunderstorms. Highs in the lower 80s. Lows in the mid-60s. Chance of rain 70%. Wednesday, showers likely and a chance of thunderstorms. Highs in the lower 80s. Lows in the upper 60s. Chance of rain 70%. Thursday, mostly cloudy. A 40% chance of showers. Highs in the upper 70s. Lows in the mid-60s. Friday, partly cloudy. Highs in the mid-70s. Lows in the lower 60s. 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Your source for official weather information across the Western Finger Lakes and the Genesee Valley. KHA 53 operates on a frequency of 162.40 MHz. The 6 a.m. weather at Rochester, it was clear. The temperature was 50 degrees Fahrenheit or 10 degrees Celsius, the dew point 48 and the relative humidity 93%. The wind was southwest at 5 miles an hour. The pressure was 30.22 inches and rising. Repeating at Rochester, it was clear temperature 50 degrees. Around the region at 6 a.m. it was clear, with a temperature of 54 at Buffalo, 53 at Niagara Falls, and 43 at Elmira. It was partly cloudy, with a temperature of 57 at Toronto, 52 at Syracuse, and 50 at Binghamton. At Watertown, it was cloudy, with a temperature of 53. At Oswego, winds were south at 8 knots, with a temperature of 57 degrees. The Central Lake Ontario buoy winds were from the north at 6 knots. The forecast for the Genesee Valley and Northern Finger Lakes, including Rochester, Geneseo, Canandaigua, Newark, and Fairhaven. Today, sunny. Highs ranging from the mid-70s on the hilltops to the upper 70s across the lower elevations. Southwest winds 10 miles an hour or less. Tonight, mostly cloudy.
Lows around 60. Light south winds. Sunday, partly sunny in the morning, then mostly cloudy with a chance of showers in the afternoon. Highs ranging from the mid-70s on the hilltops to the upper 70s across the lower elevations. West winds 10 miles an hour or less. Chance of rain 40%. Sunday night, showers likely. Lows in the lower 60s. Light winds. Chance of rain 70%. Monday, showers likely. Humid with highs ranging from the mid-70s on the hilltops to the upper 70s across the lower elevations. Light winds. Chance of rain 70%. The forecast for the Southern Finger Lakes, including Pinyan, Seneca Falls, and Auburn. Today, sunny. Highs in the upper 70s. Light winds. Tonight, partly to mostly cloudy. Lows around 60. South winds 10 miles an hour or less. Sunday, partly sunny in the morning, then mostly cloudy with a chance of showers in the afternoon. Highs in the upper 70s. South winds 10 miles an hour or less. Chance of rain 40%. Sunday night, mostly cloudy. A chance of showers in the evening, then showers likely overnight. Lows in the lower 60s. Light winds. Chance of rain 70%. Monday, showers likely. Humid with highs in the upper 70s. Light winds. Chance of rain 70%. And now the extended forecast. Tuesday, showers likely and a chance of thunderstorms. Highs in the lower 80s. Lows in the mid-60s. Chance of rain 70%. Wednesday, showers likely and a chance of thunderstorms. Highs in the lower 80s. Lows in the upper 60s. Chance of rain 70%. Thursday, mostly cloudy. A 40% chance of showers. Highs in the upper 70s. Lows in the mid-60s. Friday, partly cloudy. Highs in the mid-70s. Lows in the lower 60s. 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Your source for official weather information across the Western Finger Lakes and the Genesee Valley. KHA 53 operates on a frequency of 162.40 MHz. The 6 a.m. weather at Rochester, it was clear. The temperature was 50 degrees Fahrenheit or 10 degrees Celsius, the dew point 48 and the relative humidity 93%. The wind was southwest at 5 miles an hour. The pressure was 30.22 inches and rising. Repeating at Rochester, it was clear, temperature 50 degrees. Around the region at 6 a.m. it was clear, with a temperature of 54 at Buffalo, 53 at Niagara Falls, and 43 at Elmira. It was partly cloudy, with a temperature of 57 at Toronto, 52 at Syracuse, and 50 at Binghamton. At Watertown, it was cloudy, with a temperature of 53. At Oswego, winds were south at 8 knots, with a temperature of 57 degrees. The Central Lake Ontario buoy winds were from the north at 6 knots. The forecast for the Genesee Valley and Northern Finger Lakes, including Rochester, Geneseo, Canandaigua, Newark, and Fairhaven. Today, sunny. Highs ranging from the mid-70s on the hilltops to the upper 70s across the lower elevations. Southwest winds 10 miles an hour or less. Tonight, mostly cloudy. Lows around 60. Light south winds. Sunday, partly sunny in the morning, then mostly cloudy with a chance of showers in the afternoon. Highs ranging from the mid-70s on the hilltops to the upper 70s across the lower elevations. West winds 10 miles an hour or less. Chance of rain 40%. Sunday night, showers likely. Lows in the lower 60s. Light winds. Chance of rain 70%. Monday, showers likely. Humid with highs ranging from the mid-70s on the hilltops to the upper 70s across the lower elevations. Light winds. Chance of rain 70%. The forecast for the Southern Finger Lakes, including Pinyan, Seneca Falls, and Auburn. Today, sunny. Highs in the upper 70s. Light winds. Tonight, partly to mostly cloudy. Lows around 60. South winds 10 miles an hour or less. Sunday, partly sunny in the morning, then mostly cloudy with a chance of showers in the afternoon. Highs in the upper 70s.

highs in the upper 70s. Lows in the mid 60s. Friday, partly cloudy. Highs in the mid 70s. Lows in the lower 60s. 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Your source for official weather information across the Western Finger Lakes and the Genesee Valley. KHA 53 operates on a frequency of 162.40 MHz. The 6 a.m. weather at Rochester, it was clear. The temperature was 50 degrees Fahrenheit or 10 degrees Celsius, the dew point 48 and the relative humidity 93%. The wind was southwest at 5 miles an hour. The pressure was 30.22 inches and rising. Repeating at Rochester, it was clear, temperature 50 degrees. Around the region at 6 a.m. it was clear, with a temperature of 54 at Buffalo, 53 at Niagara Falls, and 43 at Elmira. It was partly cloudy, with a temperature of 57 at Toronto, 52 at Syracuse, and 50 at Binghamton. At Watertown, it was cloudy, with a temperature of 53. At Oswego, winds were south at 8 knots, with a temperature of 57 degrees. The Central Lake Ontario buoy winds were from the north at 6 knots. The forecast for the Genesee Valley and Northern Finger Lakes, including Rochester, Geneseo, Canandaigua, Newark, and Fairhaven. Today, sunny. Highs ranging from the mid-70s on the hilltops to the upper 70s across the lower elevations. Southwest winds 10 miles an hour or less. Tonight, mostly cloudy. Lows around 60. Light south winds. Sunday, partly sunny in the morning, then mostly cloudy with a chance of showers in the afternoon. Highs ranging from the mid-70s on the hilltops to the upper 70s across the lower elevations. West winds 10 miles an hour or less. Chance of rain 40%. Sunday night, showers likely. Lows in the lower 60s. Light winds. Chance of rain 70%. Monday, showers likely. Humid with highs ranging from the mid-70s on the hilltops to the upper 70s across the lower elevations. Light winds. Chance of rain 70%. The forecast for the Southern Finger Lakes, including Pinyan, Seneca Falls, and Auburn. Today, sunny. Highs in the upper 70s. Light winds. Tonight, partly to mostly cloudy. Lows around 60. South winds 10 miles an hour or less. Sunday, partly sunny in the morning, then mostly cloudy with a chance of showers in the afternoon. Highs in the upper 70s. South winds 10 miles an hour or less. Chance of rain 40%. Sunday night, mostly cloudy. A chance of showers in the evening, then showers likely overnight. Lows in the lower 60s. Light winds. Chance of rain 70%. Monday, showers likely. Humid with highs in the upper 70s. Light winds. Chance of rain 70%. And now the extended forecast. Tuesday, showers likely and a chance of thunderstorms. Highs in the lower 80s. Lows in the mid 60s. Chance of rain 70%. Wednesday, showers likely and a chance of thunderstorms. Highs in the lower 80s. Lows in the upper 60s. Chance of rain 70%. Thursday, mostly cloudy. A 40% chance of showers. Highs in the upper 70s. Lows in the mid-60s. Friday, partly cloudy. Highs in the mid-70s. Lows in the lower 60s. Open lake forecast, for the Niagara River to Hamlin Beach beyond 5 miles from shore. Today, south winds 10 knots or less, increasing to 10 to 15 knots. Waves 2 feet or less. Tonight, southwest winds 5 to 15 knots. Waves 2 feet or less. Sunday, southwest winds 5 to 10 knots. A chance of showers in the afternoon. Waves 1 foot or less. Sunday night, southwest winds 10 knots or less, becoming southeast. Showers likely. Waves 1 foot or less. Monday, east winds 5 to 10 knots. Showers likely. Waves 2 feet or less. Tuesday, east winds 5 to 10 knots, becoming southwest. Showers likely. Waves 1 foot or less. Wednesday, southwest winds 5 to 10 knots, becoming west. Showers likely with

chance of thunderstorms during the day, then a chance of showers and thunderstorms Wednesday night. Waves 2 feet or less. Winds and waves higher and near thunderstorms. Open lake forecast, 4, Heron Beach to Mexico Bay beyond 5 miles from shore. Today, southwest winds 5 to 10 knots becoming south. Waves 2 feet or less. Tonight, south winds 5 to 15 knots becoming southwest. Waves 2 feet or less. Sunday, southwest winds 5 to 15 knots. A chance of showers in the afternoon. Waves 2 feet or less. Sunday night, southwest winds 10 knots or less becoming south. A chance of showers. Waves 2 feet or less. Monday, east winds 5 to 10 knots. A chance of showers during the day, then showers likely Monday night. Waves 1 foot or less. Tuesday, southeast winds 5 to 10 knots becoming south. Showers likely during the day, then showers likely with a chance of thunderstorms Tuesday night. Waves 1 foot or less. Wednesday, south winds 5 to 10 knots becoming west. Showers likely with a chance of thunderstorms during the day, then a chance of showers and thunderstorms Wednesday night. Waves 2 feet or less. Winds and waves higher and near thunderstorms. This is the NOAA Weather Radio KHA 53 in Rochester. Your source for official weather information across the Western Finger Lakes and the Genesee Valley. KHA 53 operates on a frequency of 162.40 MHz. The 7 a.m. weather at Rochester, it was clear. The temperature was 50 degrees Fahrenheit or 10 degrees Celsius, the dew point 48 and the relative humidity 93%. The wind was southwest at 6 miles an hour. The pressure was 30.24 inches and rising. Repeating at Rochester, it was clear, temperature 50 degrees. Around the region at 6 a.m. it was clear, with a temperature of 54 at Buffalo, 53 at Niagara Falls, and 43 at Elmira. It was partly cloudy, with a temperature of 57 at Toronto, 52 at Syracuse, and 50 at Binghamton. At Watertown, it was cloudy, with a temperature of 53. At Oswego, winds were south at 8 knots, with a temperature of 57 degrees. The Central Lake Ontario buoy winds were from the north at 6 knots. The forecast for the Genesee Valley and Northern Finger Lakes, including Rochester, Geneseo, Canandaigua, Newark, and Fairhaven. Today, sunny. Highs ranging from the mid-70s on the hilltops to the upper 70s across the lower elevations. Southwest winds 10 miles an hour or less. Tonight, mostly cloudy. Lows around 60. Light south winds. Sunday, partly sunny in the morning, then mostly cloudy with a chance of showers in the afternoon. Highs ranging from the mid-70s on the hilltops to the upper 70s across the lower elevations. West winds 10 miles an hour or less. Chance of rain 40%. Sunday night, showers likely. Lows in the lower 60s. Light winds. Chance of rain 70%. Monday, showers likely. Humid with highs ranging from the mid-70s on the hilltops to the upper 70s across the lower elevations. Light winds. Chance of rain 70%. The forecast for the Southern Finger Lakes, including Pinyan, Seneca Falls, and Auburn. Today, sunny. Highs in the upper 70s. Light winds. Tonight, partly to mostly cloudy. Lows around 60. South winds 10 miles an hour or less. Sunday, partly sunny in the morning, then mostly cloudy with a chance of showers in the afternoon. Highs in the upper 70s. South winds 10 miles an hour or less. Chance of rain 40%. Sunday night, mostly cloudy. A chance of showers in the evening, then showers likely overnight. Lows in the lower 60s. Light winds. Chance of rain 70%. Monday, showers likely. Humid with highs in the upper 70s. Light winds. Chance of rain 70%. And now the extended forecast. Tuesday, showers likely and a chance of thunderstorms. Highs in the lower 80s. Lows in the mid 60s. Chance of rain 70%. Wednesday, showers likely and a chance of thunderstorms. Highs in the lower 80s. Lows in the upper 60s. Chance of rain

70%. Thursday, mostly cloudy. A 40% chance of showers. Highs in the upper 70s. Lows in the mid 60s. Friday, partly cloudy. Highs in the mid 70s. Lows in the lower 60s. This is the NOAA Weather Radio KHA 53 in Rochester. Your source for official weather information across the Western Finger Lakes and the Genesee Valley. KHA 53 operates on a frequency of 162.40 MHz. The 7 a.m. weather at Rochester, it was clear. The temperature was 50 degrees Fahrenheit or 10 degrees Celsius, the dew point 48 and the relative humidity 93%. The wind was southwest at 6 miles an hour. The pressure was 30.24 inches and rising. Repeating at Rochester, it was clear, temperature 50 degrees. Around the region at 7 a.m. it was partly cloudy, with a temperature of 53 at Buffalo, 53 at Niagara Falls, and 48 at Binghamton. It was mostly cloudy, with a temperature of 53 at Syracuse, 43 at Elmira, and 56 at Watertown. At Oswego, winds were south at 7 knots, with a temperature of 57 degrees. The Central Lake Ontario buoy winds were north at 4 knots, with a temperature of 66 degrees, and the waves were 1 foot. The forecast for the Genesee Valley and Northern Finger Lakes, including Rochester, Geneseo, Canandaigua, Newark, and Fairhaven. Today, sunny. Highs ranging from the mid-70s on the hilltops to the upper 70s across the lower elevations. Southwest winds 10 miles an hour or less. Tonight, mostly cloudy. Lows around 60. Light south winds. Sunday, partly sunny in the morning, then mostly cloudy with a chance of showers in the afternoon. Highs ranging from the mid-70s on the hilltops to the upper 70s across the lower elevations. West winds 10 miles an hour or less. Chance of rain 40%. Sunday night, showers likely. Lows in the lower 60s. Light winds. Chance of rain 70%. Monday, showers likely. Humid with highs ranging from the mid-70s on the hilltops to the upper 70s across the lower elevations. Light winds. Chance of rain 70%. The forecast for the Southern Finger Lakes, including Pinyan, Seneca Falls, and Auburn. Today, sunny. Highs in the upper 70s. Light winds. Tonight, partly to mostly cloudy. Lows around 60. South winds 10 miles an hour or less. Sunday, partly sunny in the morning, then mostly cloudy with a chance of showers in the afternoon. Highs in the upper 70s. South winds 10 miles an hour or less. Chance of rain 40%. Sunday night, mostly cloudy. A chance of showers in the evening, then showers likely overnight. Lows in the lower 60s. Light winds. Chance of rain 70%. Monday, showers likely. Humid with highs in the upper 70s. Light winds. Chance of rain 70%. And now the extended forecast. Tuesday, showers likely and a chance of thunderstorms. Highs in the lower 80s. Lows in the mid 60s. Chance of rain 70%. Wednesday, showers likely and a chance of thunderstorms. Highs in the lower 80s. Lows in the upper 60s. Chance of rain 70%. Thursday, mostly cloudy. A 40% chance of showers. Highs in the upper 70s. Lows in the mid 60s. Friday, partly cloudy. Highs in the mid 70s. Lows in the lower 60s. 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Your source for official weather information across the Western Finger Lakes and the Genesee Valley. KHA 53 operates on a frequency of 162.40 MHz. The 7 a.m. weather at Rochester, it was clear. The temperature was 50 degrees Fahrenheit or 10 degrees Celsius, the dew point 48 and the relative humidity 93%. The wind was southwest at 6 miles an hour. The pressure was 30.24 inches and rising. Repeating at Rochester, it was clear, temperature 50 degrees. Around the region at 7 a.m. it was partly cloudy, with a temperature of 53 at Buffalo, 53 at Niagara Falls, and 48 at Binghamton. It was mostly cloudy, with a temperature of 53 at

Syracuse, 43 at Elmira, and 56 at Watertown. At Oswego, winds were south at 7 knots, with a temperature of 57 degrees. The Central Lake Ontario buoy winds were north at 4 knots, with a temperature of 66 degrees, and the waves were 1 foot. The forecast for the Genesee Valley and Northern Finger Lakes, including Rochester, Geneseo, Canandaigua, Newark, and Fairhaven. Today, sunny. Highs ranging from the mid-70s on the hilltops to the upper 70s across the lower elevations. Southwest winds 10 miles an hour or less. Tonight, mostly cloudy. Lows around 60. Light south winds. Sunday, partly sunny in the morning, then mostly cloudy with a chance of showers in the afternoon. Highs ranging from the mid-70s on the hilltops to the upper 70s across the lower elevations. West winds 10 miles an hour or less. Chance of rain 40%. Sunday night, showers likely. Lows in the lower 60s. Light winds. Chance of rain 70%. Monday, showers likely. Humid with highs ranging from the mid-70s on the hilltops to the upper 70s across the lower elevations. Light winds. Chance of rain 70%. The forecast for the Southern Finger Lakes, including Pinyan, Seneca Falls, and Auburn. Today, sunny. Highs in the upper 70s. Light winds. Tonight, partly to mostly cloudy. Lows around 60. South winds 10 miles an hour or less. Sunday, partly sunny in the morning, then mostly cloudy with a chance of showers in the afternoon. Highs in the upper 70s. South winds 10 miles an hour or less. Chance of rain 40%. Sunday night, mostly cloudy. A chance of showers in the evening, then showers likely overnight. Lows in the lower 60s. Light winds. Chance of rain 70%. Monday, showers likely. Humid with highs in the upper 70s. Light winds. Chance of rain 70%. And now the extended forecast. Tuesday, showers likely and a chance of thunderstorms. Highs in the lower 80s. Lows in the mid 60s. Chance of rain 70%. Wednesday, showers likely and a chance of thunderstorms. Highs in the lower 80s. Lows in the upper 60s. Chance of rain 70%. Thursday, mostly cloudy. A 40% chance of showers. Highs in the upper 70s. Lows in the mid-60s. Friday, partly cloudy. Highs in the mid-70s. Lows in the lower 60s. The Rochester, New York climate summary for yesterday, August 28, 2026. Yesterday's high temperature of 71 degrees occurred at 4:33 p.m. Yesterday's low temperature of 55 degrees occurred at 11:39 p.m. No precipitation fell yesterday, which leaves the monthly total at 1.83 inches. The total precipitation for the year still stands at 30.50 inches. There were two heating degree days yesterday. This brings the monthly total to 4. The yearly total since July 1st is 9. There were no cooling degree days yesterday. This leaves the monthly total at 156. The yearly total since January 1st is 552. Yesterday the maximum wind observed was 18 miles an hour from the northwest. The highest wind gust observed was 24 miles per hour from the northwest, which occurred at 7:41 a.m. Yesterday the average wind speed was 8 miles per hour. The record high for today is 94, which last occurred in 1953, and the record low is 38, which occurred in 1982. Sunrise today is at 6:32 a.m. and sunset is at 7:50 p.m. This is the NOAA Weather Radio KHA 53 in Rochester. Your source for official weather information across the Western Finger Lakes and the Genesee Valley. KHA 53 operates on a frequency of 162.40 MHz. The 7 a.m. weather at Rochester, it was clear. The temperature was 50 degrees Fahrenheit or 10 degrees Celsius, the dew point 48 and the relative humidity 93%. The wind was southwest at 6 miles an hour. The pressure was 30.24 inches and rising. Repeating at Rochester, it was clear, temperature 50 degrees. Around the region at 7 a.m. it was partly cloudy, with a temperature of 53 at Buffalo.

Buffalo, 53 at Niagara Falls, and 48 at Binghamton. It was mostly cloudy, with a temperature of 59 at Toronto, 53 at Syracuse, 43 at Elmira, and 56 at Watertown. At Oswego, winds were south at 7 knots, with a temperature of 57 degrees. The Central Lake Ontario buoy winds were north at 4 knots, with a temperature of 66 degrees, and the waves were 1 foot. The forecast for the Genesee Valley and Northern Finger Lakes, including Rochester, Geneseo, Canandaigua, Newark, and Fairhaven. Today, sunny. Highs ranging from the mid-70s on the hilltops to the upper 70s across the lower elevations. Southwest winds 10 miles an hour or less. Tonight, mostly cloudy. Lows around 60. Light south winds. Sunday, partly sunny in the morning, then mostly cloudy with a chance of showers in the afternoon. Highs ranging from the mid-70s on the hilltops to the upper 70s across the lower elevations. West winds 10 miles an hour or less. Chance of rain 40%. Sunday night, showers likely. Lows in the lower 60s. Light winds. Chance of rain 70%. Monday, showers likely. Humid with highs ranging from the mid-70s on the hilltops to the upper 70s across the lower elevations. Light winds. Chance of rain 70%. The forecast for the Southern Finger Lakes, including Tinian, Seneca Falls, and Auburn. Today, sunny. Highs in the upper 70s. Light winds. Tonight, partly to mostly cloudy. Lows around 60. South winds 10 miles an hour or less. Sunday, partly sunny in the morning, then mostly cloudy with a chance of showers in the afternoon. Highs in the upper 70s. South winds 10 miles an hour or less. Chance of rain 40%. Sunday night, mostly cloudy. A chance of showers in the evening, then showers likely overnight. Lows in the lower 60s. Light winds. Chance of rain 70%. Monday, showers likely. Humid with highs in the upper 70s. Light winds. Chance of rain 70%. And now the extended forecast. Tuesday, showers likely and a chance of thunderstorms. Highs in the lower 80s. Lows in the mid-60s. Chance of rain 70%. Wednesday, showers likely and a chance of thunderstorms. Highs in the lower 80s. Lows in the upper 60s. Chance of rain 70%. Thursday, mostly cloudy. A 40% chance of showers. Highs in the upper 70s. Lows in the mid-60s. Friday, partly cloudy. Highs in the mid-70s. Lows in the lower 60s. This is the NOAA Weather Radio KHA 53 in Rochester. Your source for official weather information across the Western Finger Lakes and the Genesee Valley. KHA 53 operates on a frequency of 162.40 MHz. The 7 a.m. weather at Rochester, it was clear. The temperature was 50 degrees Fahrenheit or 10 degrees Celsius, the dew point 48 and the relative humidity 93%. The wind was southwest at 6 miles an hour. The pressure was 30.24 inches and rising. Repeating at Rochester, it was clear, temperature 50 degrees. Around the region at 7 a.m. it was partly cloudy, with a temperature of 53 at Buffalo, 53 at Niagara Falls, and 48 at Binghamton. It was mostly cloudy, with a temperature of 59 at Toronto, 53 at Syracuse, 43 at Elmira, and 56 at Watertown. At Oswego, winds were south at 7 knots, with a temperature of 57 degrees. The Central Lake Ontario buoy winds were north at 4 knots, with a temperature of 66 degrees, and the waves were 1 foot. The forecast for the Genesee Valley and Northern Finger Lakes, including Rochester, Geneseo, Canandaigua, Newark, and Fairhaven. Today, sunny. Highs ranging from the mid-70s on the hilltops to the upper 70s across the lower elevations. Southwest winds 10 miles an hour or less. Tonight, mostly cloudy. Lows around 60. Light south winds. Sunday, partly sunny in the morning, then mostly cloudy with a chance of showers in the afternoon. Highs ranging from the mid-70s on the hilltops to the upper 70s across the lower elevations. West winds 10 miles an hour or less.

chance of rain 40%. Sunday night, showers likely. Lows in the lower 60s. Light winds. Chance of rain 70%. Monday, showers likely. Humid with highs ranging from the mid-70s on the hilltops to the upper 70s across the lower elevations. Light winds. Chance of rain 70%. The forecast for the Southern Finger Lakes, including Tinian, Seneca Falls, and Auburn. Today, sunny. Highs in the upper 70s. Light winds. Tonight, partly to mostly cloudy. Lows around 60. South winds 10 miles an hour or less. Sunday, partly sunny in the morning, then mostly cloudy with a chance of showers in the afternoon. Highs in the upper 70s. South winds 10 miles an hour or less. Chance of rain 40%. Sunday night, mostly cloudy. A chance of showers in the evening, then showers likely overnight. Lows in the lower 60s. Light winds. Chance of rain 70%. Monday, showers likely. Humid with highs in the upper 70s. Light winds. Chance of rain 70%. And now the extended forecast. Tuesday, showers likely and a chance of thunderstorms. Highs in the lower 80s. Lows in the mid 60s. Chance of rain 70%. Wednesday, showers likely and a chance of thunderstorms. Highs in the lower 80s. Lows in the upper 60s. Chance of rain 70%. Thursday, mostly cloudy. A 40% chance of showers. Highs in the upper 70s. Lows in the mid 60s. Friday, partly cloudy. Highs in the mid 70s. Lows in the lower 60s. 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Your source for official weather information across the Western Finger Lakes and the Genesee Valley. KHA-53 operates on a frequency of 162.40 MHz. The 7 a.m. weather at Rochester, it was clear. The temperature was 50 degrees Fahrenheit or 10 degrees Celsius, the dew point 48 and the relative humidity 93%. The wind was southwest at 6 miles an hour. The pressure was 30.24 inches and rising. Repeating at Rochester, it was clear, temperature 50 degrees. Around the region at 7 a.m. it was partly cloudy, with a temperature of 53 at Buffalo, 53 at Niagara Falls, and 48 at Binghamton. It was mostly cloudy, with a temperature of 59 at Toronto, 53 at Syracuse, 43 at Elmira, and 56 at Watertown. At Oswego, winds were south at 7 knots, with a temperature of 57 degrees. The Central Lake Ontario buoy winds were north at 4 knots, with a temperature of 66 degrees, and the waves were 1 foot. The forecast for the Genesee Valley and Northern Finger Lakes, including Rochester, Geneseo, Canandaigua, Newark, and Fairhaven. Today, sunny. Highs ranging from the mid-70s on the hilltops to the upper 70s across the lower elevations. Southwest winds 10 miles an hour or less. Tonight, mostly cloudy. Lows around 60. Light south winds. Sunday, partly sunny in the morning, then mostly cloudy with a chance of showers in the afternoon. Highs ranging from the mid-70s on the hilltops to the upper 70s across the lower elevations. West winds 10 miles an hour or less. Chance of rain 40%. Sunday night, showers likely. Lows in the lower 60s. Light winds. Chance of rain 70%. Monday, showers likely. Humid with highs ranging from the mid-70s on the hilltops to the upper 70s across the lower elevations. Light winds. Chance of rain 70%. The forecast for the Southern Finger Lakes, including Tinian, Seneca Falls, and Auburn. Today, sunny. Highs in the upper 70s. Light winds. Tonight, partly to mostly cloudy. Lows around 60. South winds 10 miles an hour or less. Sunday, partly sunny in the morning, then mostly cloudy with a chance of showers in the afternoon. Highs in the upper 70s. South winds 10 miles an hour or less. Chance of rain 40%. Sunday night, mostly cloudy. A chance of showers in the evening, then showers likely overnight. Lows in the lower 60s. Light winds. Chance of rain 70%.

70%. Monday, showers likely. Humid with highs in the upper 70s. Light winds. Chance of rain 70%. And now the extended forecast. Tuesday, showers likely and a chance of thunderstorms. Highs in the lower 80s. Lows in the mid 60s. Chance of rain 70%. Wednesday, showers likely and a chance of thunderstorms. Highs in the lower 80s. Lows in the upper 60s. Chance of rain 70%. Thursday, mostly cloudy. A 40% chance of showers. Highs in the upper 70s. Lows in the mid 60s. Friday, partly cloudy. Highs in the mid 70s. Lows in the lower 60s. This is the NOAA Weather Radio KHA 53 in Rochester. Your source for official weather information across the Western Finger Lakes and the Genesee Valley. KHA 53 operates on a frequency of 162.40 MHz. The 7 a.m. weather at Rochester, it was clear. The temperature was 50 degrees Fahrenheit or 10 degrees Celsius, the dew point 48 and the relative humidity 93%. The wind was southwest at 6 miles an hour. The pressure was 30.24 inches and rising. Repeating at Rochester, it was clear, temperature 50 degrees. Around the region at 7 a.m. it was partly cloudy, with a temperature of 53 at Buffalo, 53 at Niagara Falls, and 48 at Binghamton. It was mostly cloudy, with a temperature of 59 at Toronto, 53 at Syracuse, 43 at Elmira, and 56 at Watertown. At Oswego, winds were south at 7 knots, with a temperature of 57 degrees. The Central Lake Ontario buoy winds were north at 4 knots, with a temperature of 66 degrees, and the waves were 1 foot. The forecast for the Genesee Valley and Northern Finger Lakes, including Rochester, Geneseo, Canandaigua, Newark, and Fairhaven. Today, sunny. Highs ranging from the mid-70s on the hilltops to the upper 70s across the lower elevations. Southwest winds 10 miles an hour or less. Tonight, mostly cloudy. Lows around 60. Light south winds. Sunday, partly sunny in the morning, then mostly cloudy with a chance of showers in the afternoon. Highs ranging from the mid-70s on the hilltops to the upper 70s across the lower elevations. West winds 10 miles an hour or less. Chance of rain 40%. Sunday night, showers likely. Lows in the lower 60s. Light winds. Chance of rain 70%. Monday, showers likely. Humid with highs ranging from the mid-70s on the hilltops to the upper 70s across the lower elevations. Light winds. Chance of rain 70%. The forecast for the Southern Finger Lakes, including Pinyan, Seneca Falls, and Auburn. Today, sunny. Highs in the upper 70s. Light winds. Tonight, partly to mostly cloudy. Lows around 60. South winds 10 miles an hour or less. Sunday, partly sunny in the morning, then mostly cloudy with a chance of showers in the afternoon. Highs in the upper 70s. South winds 10 miles an hour or less. Chance of rain 40%. Sunday night, mostly cloudy. A chance of showers in the evening, then showers likely overnight. Lows in the lower 60s. Light winds. Chance of rain 70%. Monday, showers likely. Humid with highs in the upper 70s. Light winds. Chance of rain 70%. And now the extended forecast. Tuesday, showers likely and a chance of thunderstorms. Highs in the lower 80s. Lows in the mid 60s. Chance of rain 70%. Wednesday, showers likely and a chance of thunderstorms. Highs in the lower 80s. Lows in the upper 60s. Chance of rain 70%. Thursday, mostly cloudy. A 40% chance of showers. Highs in the upper 70s. Lows in the mid 60s. Friday, partly cloudy. Highs in the mid 70s. Lows in the lower 60s. The Nearshore Marine Forecast, for the Niagara River to Hamlin Beach along Lake Ontario. Today, south winds 10 knots or less, becoming southwest 10 to 15 knots. Mostly sunny. Waves 2 feet or less. Tonight, southwest wind.

5 to 15 knots. Mostly cloudy. Waves 2 feet or less. Sunday, southwest winds 5 to 10 knots. A chance of showers in the afternoon. Waves 1 foot or less. Sunday night, southwest winds 10 knots or less becoming south. Showers likely. Waves 1 foot or less. Monday, east winds 10 knots or less. Showers likely during the day, then showers likely with a chance of thunderstorms Monday night. Waves 2 feet or less. Tuesday, southeast winds 5 to 10 knots becoming southwest. Showers likely. Waves 1 foot or less. Wednesday, southwest winds 5 to 10 knots becoming west. Showers likely with a chance of thunderstorms. Wednesday, southwest winds 5 to 10 knots becoming west. Showers likely with a chance of thunderstorms during the day, then a chance of showers and thunderstorms Wednesday night. Waves 2 feet or less. Winds and waves higher in and near thunderstorms. The Nearshore Marine Forecast, 4, Heron Beach to Sodus Bay. Today, southwest winds 10 knots or less becoming south. Sunny. Waves 1 foot or less. Tonight, southwest winds 5 to 10 knots. Mostly cloudy. Waves 1 foot or less. Sunday, southwest winds 5 to 10 knots. A chance of showers in the afternoon. Waves 1 foot or less. Sunday night, southwest winds 10 knots or less. Showers likely. Waves 1 foot or less. Monday, southeast winds 10 knots or less becoming east. Showers likely. Waves 1 foot or less. Tuesday, southeast winds 10 knots or less becoming south. Showers likely. Waves 1 foot or less. Wednesday, southwest winds 5 to 10 knots becoming west. Showers likely with a chance of thunderstorms during the day, then a chance of showers and thunderstorms Wednesday night. Waves 2 feet or less. Winds and waves higher in and near thunderstorms. The water temperature off Rochester is 71 degrees. The Nearshore Marine Forecast, 4, Sodus Bay to Mexico Bay. Today, south winds 10 knots or less becoming southwest. Sunny. Waves 1 foot or less. Tonight, south winds 5 to 10 knots. Mostly cloudy. Waves 1 foot or less. Sunday, south winds 5 to 10 knots becoming west. A chance of showers in the afternoon. Waves 1 foot or less. Sunday night, southwest winds 10 knots or less becoming south. A chance of showers in the evening, then showers likely overnight. Waves 1 foot or less. Monday, southeast winds less than 10 knots. Showers likely during the day, then a chance of showers Monday night. Waves 1 foot or less. Tuesday, southeast winds 10 knots or less becoming south. A chance of showers during the day, then showers likely with a chance of thunderstorms Tuesday night. Waves 1 foot or less. Wednesday, south winds 5 to 10 knots becoming southwest. Showers likely with a chance of thunderstorms during the day, then a chance of showers and thunderstorms Wednesday night. Waves 2 feet or less. Winds and waves higher in and near thunderstorms. This is the NOAA Weather Radio KHA 53 in Rochester. Your source for official weather information across the Western Finger Lakes and the Genesee Valley. KHA 53 operates on a frequency of 162.40 MHz. The 7 a.m. weather at Rochester, it was clear. The temperature was 50 degrees Fahrenheit or 10 degrees Celsius, the dew point 48 and the relative humidity 93%. The wind was southwest at 6 miles an hour. The pressure was 30.24 inches and rising. Repeating at Rochester, it was clear temperature 50 degrees. Around the region at 7 a.m. it was partly cloudy, with a temperature of 53 at Buffalo, 53 at Niagara Falls, and 48 at Binghamton. It was mostly cloudy, with a temperature of 59 at Toronto, 53 at Syracuse, 43 at Elmira, and 56 at Watertown. At Oswego, winds were south at 7 knots, with a temperature of 57 degrees. The Central Lake Ontario buoy winds were north at 4 knots, with a temperature of 66 degrees, and the waves were 1 foot. The forecast for the Genesee Valley and Northern Finger Lakes, including Rochester, Geneseo, Canada.

Ottawa, Newark, and Fairhaven. Today, sunny. Highs ranging from the mid-70s on the hilltops to the upper 70s across the lower elevations. Southwest winds 10 miles an hour or less. Tonight, mostly cloudy. Lows around 60. Light south winds. Sunday, partly sunny in the morning, then mostly cloudy with a chance of showers in the afternoon. Highs ranging from the mid-70s on the hilltops to the upper 70s across the lower elevations. West winds 10 miles an hour or less. Chance of rain 40%. Sunday night, showers likely. Lows in the lower 60s. Light winds. Chance of rain 70%. Monday, showers likely. Humid with highs ranging from the mid-70s on the hilltops to the upper 70s across the lower elevations. Light winds. Chance of rain 70%. The forecast for the Southern Finger Lakes, including Pinyan, Seneca Falls, and Auburn. Today, sunny. Highs in the upper 70s. Light winds. Tonight, partly to mostly cloudy. Lows around 60. South winds 10 miles an hour or less. Sunday, partly sunny in the morning, then mostly cloudy with a chance of showers in the afternoon. Highs in the upper 70s. South winds 10 miles an hour or less. Chance of rain 40%. Sunday night, mostly cloudy. A chance of showers in the evening, then showers likely overnight. Lows in the lower 60s. Light winds. Chance of rain 70%. Monday, showers likely. Humid with highs in the upper 70s. Light winds. Chance of rain 70%. And now the extended forecast. Tuesday, showers likely and a chance of thunderstorms. Highs in the lower 80s. Lows in the mid 60s. Chance of rain 70%. Wednesday, showers likely and a chance of thunderstorms. Highs in the lower 80s. Lows in the upper 60s. Chance of rain 70%. Thursday, mostly cloudy. A 40% chance of showers. Highs in the upper 70s. Lows in the mid 60s. Friday, partly cloudy. Highs in the mid 70s. Lows in the lower 60s. This is the NOAA Weather Radio KHA 53 in Rochester. Your source for official weather information across the Western Finger Lakes and the Genesee Valley. KHA 53 operates on a frequency of 162.40 MHz. The 7 a.m. weather at Rochester, it was clear. The temperature was 50 degrees Fahrenheit or 10 degrees Celsius, the dew point 48 and the relative humidity 93%. The wind was southwest at 6 miles an hour. The pressure was 30.24 inches and rising. Repeating at Rochester, it was clear temperature 50 degrees. Around the region at 7 a.m. it was partly cloudy, with a temperature of 53 at Buffalo, 53 at Niagara Falls, and 48 at Binghamton. It was mostly cloudy, with a temperature of 59 at Toronto, 53 at Syracuse, 43 at Elmira, and 56 at Watertown. At Oswego, winds were south at 7 knots, with a temperature of 57 degrees. The Central Lake Ontario buoy winds were north at 4 knots, with a temperature of 66 degrees, and the waves were 1 foot. The forecast for the Genesee Valley and Northern Finger Lakes, including Rochester, Geneseo, Canandaigua, Newark, and Fairhaven. Today, sunny. Highs ranging from the mid-70s on the hilltops to the upper 70s across the lower elevations. Southwest winds 10 miles an hour or less. Tonight, mostly cloudy. Lows around 60. Light south winds. Sunday, partly sunny in the morning, then mostly cloudy with a chance of showers in the afternoon. Highs ranging from the mid-70s on the hilltops to the upper 70s across the lower elevations. West winds 10 miles an hour or less. Chance of rain 40%. Sunday night, showers likely. Lows in the lower 60s. Light winds. Chance of rain 70%. Monday, showers likely. Humid with highs ranging from the mid-70s on the hilltops to the upper 70s across the lower elevations. Light winds. Chance of rain 70%. The forecast for the Southern Finger Lakes, including Pinyan, Seneca Falls, and Auburn. Today, sunny. Highs in the upper

70s. Light winds. Tonight, partly to mostly cloudy. Lows around 60. South winds 10 miles an hour or less. Sunday, partly sunny in the morning, then mostly cloudy with a chance of showers in the afternoon. Highs in the upper 70s. South winds 10 miles an hour or less. Chance of rain 40%. Sunday night, mostly cloudy. A chance of showers in the evening, then showers likely overnight. Lows in the lower 60s. Light winds. Chance of rain 70%. Monday, showers likely. Humid with highs in the upper 70s. Light winds. Chance of rain 70%. And now the extended forecast. Tuesday, showers likely and a chance of thunderstorms. Highs in the lower 80s. Lows in the mid 60s. Chance of rain 70%. Wednesday, showers likely and a chance of thunderstorms. Highs in the lower 80s. Lows in the upper 60s. Chance of rain 70%. Thursday, mostly cloudy. A 40% chance of showers. Highs in the upper 70s. Lows in the mid 60s. Friday, partly cloudy. Highs in the mid 70s. Lows in the lower 60s. This is the NOAA Weather Radio KHA 53 in Rochester. Your source for official weather information across the Western Finger Lakes and the Genesee Valley. KHA 53 operates on a frequency of 162.40 MHz. The 7 a.m. weather at Rochester, it was clear. The temperature was 50 degrees Fahrenheit or 10 degrees Celsius, the dew point 48 and the relative humidity 93%. The wind was southwest at 6 miles an hour. The pressure was 30.24 inches and rising. Repeating at Rochester, it was clear temperature 50 degrees. Around the region at 7 a.m. it was partly cloudy, with a temperature of 53 at Buffalo, 53 at Niagara Falls, and 48 at Binghamton. It was mostly cloudy, with a temperature of 59 at Toronto, 53 at Syracuse, 43 at Elmira, and 56 at Watertown. At Oswego, winds were south at 7 knots, with a temperature of 57 degrees. The Central Lake Ontario buoy winds were north at 4 knots, with a temperature of 66 degrees, and the waves were 1 foot. The Rochester, New York climate summary for yesterday, August 28, 2026. Yesterday's high temperature of 71 degrees occurred at 4:33 p.m. Yesterday's low temperature of 55 degrees occurred at 11:39 p.m. No precipitation fell yesterday, which leaves the monthly total at 1.83 inches. The total precipitation for the year still stands at 30.50 inches. There were 2 heating degree days yesterday. This brings the monthly total to 4. The yearly total since July 1st is 9. There were no cooling degree days yesterday. This leaves the monthly total at 156. The yearly total since January 1st is 552. Yesterday the maximum wind observed was 18 miles an hour from the northwest. The highest wind gust observed was 24 miles per hour from the northwest, which occurred at 7:41 a.m. Yesterday the average wind speed was 8 miles per hour. The record high for today is 94, which last occurred in 1953, and the record low is 38, which occurred in 1982. Sunrise today is at 6:32 a.m. and sunset is at 7:50 p.m. The forecast for the Genesee Valley and Northern Finger Lakes, including Rochester, Geneseo, Canandaigua, Newark, and Fairhaven. Today, sunny. Highs ranging from the mid-70s on the hilltops to the upper 70s across the lower elevations. Southwest winds 10 miles an hour or less. Tonight, mostly cloudy. Lows around 60. Light south winds. Sunday, partly sunny in the morning, then mostly cloudy with a chance of showers in the afternoon. Highs ranging from the mid-70s on the hilltops to the upper 70s across the lower elevations. West winds 10 miles an hour or less. Chance of rain 40%. Sunday night, showers likely. Lows in the lower 60s. Light winds. Chance of rain 70%. Monday, showers likely. Humid with highs ranging from the mid-70s on the hilltops to the upper 70s across the lower elevations. Light winds. Chance of rain 70%.
The forecast for the Southern Finger Lakes, including Tinian, Seneca Falls, and Auburn. Today, sunny. Highs in the upper 70s. Light winds. Tonight, partly to mostly cloudy. Lows around 60. South winds 10 miles an hour or less. Sunday, partly sunny in the morning, then mostly cloudy with a chance of showers in the afternoon. Highs in the upper 70s. South winds 10 miles an hour or less. Chance of rain 40%. Sunday night, mostly cloudy. A chance of showers in the evening, then showers likely overnight. Lows in the lower 60s. Light winds. Chance of rain 70%. Monday, showers likely. Humid with highs in the upper 70s. Light winds. Chance of rain 70%. And now the extended forecast. Tuesday, showers likely and a chance of thunderstorms. Highs in the lower 80s. Lows in the mid 60s. Chance of rain 70%. Wednesday, showers likely and a chance of thunderstorms. Highs in the lower 80s. Lows in the upper 60s. Chance of rain 70%. Thursday, mostly cloudy. A 40% chance of showers. Highs in the upper 70s. Lows in the mid 60s. Friday, partly cloudy. Highs in the mid 70s. Lows in the lower 60s. This is the NOAA Weather Radio KHA 53 in Rochester. Your source for official weather information across the Western Finger Lakes and the Genesee Valley. KHA 53 operates on a frequency of 162.40 MHz. The 7 a.m. weather at Rochester, it was clear. The temperature was 50 degrees Fahrenheit or 10 degrees Celsius, the dew point 48 and the relative humidity 93%. The wind was southwest at 6 miles an hour. The pressure was 30.24 inches and rising. Repeating at Rochester, it was clear temperature 50 degrees. Around the region at 7 a.m. it was partly cloudy, with a temperature of 53 at Buffalo, 53 at Niagara Falls, and 48 at Binghamton. It was mostly cloudy, with a temperature of 59 at Toronto, 53 at Syracuse, 43 at Elmira, and 56 at Watertown. At Oswego, winds were south at 7 knots, with a temperature of 57 degrees. The Central Lake Ontario buoy winds were north at 4 knots, with a temperature of 66 degrees, and the waves were 1 foot. The forecast for the Genesee Valley and Northern Finger Lakes, including Rochester, Geneseo, Canandaigua, Newark, and Fairhaven. Today, sunny. Highs ranging from the mid-70s on the hilltops to the upper 70s across the lower elevations. Southwest winds 10 miles an hour or less. Tonight, mostly cloudy. Lows around 60. Light south winds. Sunday, partly sunny in the morning, then mostly cloudy with a chance of showers in the afternoon. Highs ranging from the mid-70s on the hilltops to the upper 70s across the lower elevations. West winds 10 miles an hour or less. Chance of rain 40%. Sunday night, showers likely. Lows in the lower 60s. Light winds. Chance of rain 70%. Monday, showers likely. Humid with highs ranging from the mid-70s on the hilltops to the upper 70s across the lower elevations. Light winds. Chance of rain 70%. The forecast for the Southern Finger Lakes, including Tinian, Seneca Falls, and Auburn. Today, sunny. Highs in the upper 70s. Light winds. Tonight, partly to mostly cloudy. Lows around 60. South winds 10 miles an hour or less. Sunday, partly sunny in the morning, then mostly cloudy with a chance of showers in the afternoon. Highs in the upper 70s. South winds 10 miles an hour or less. Chance of rain 40%. Sunday night, mostly cloudy. A chance of showers in the evening, then showers likely overnight. Lows in the lower 60s. Light winds. Chance of rain 70%. Monday, showers likely. Humid with highs in the upper 70s. Light winds. Chance of rain 70%. And now the extended forecast. Tuesday, showers likely and a chance of thunderstorms. Highs in the lower 80s. Lows in the mid 60s. Chance of rain 70%.
Wednesday, shower.

likely and a chance of thunderstorms. Highs in the lower 80s. Lows in the upper 60s. Chance of rain 70%. Thursday, mostly cloudy. A 40% chance of showers. Highs in the upper 70s. Lows in the mid 60s. Friday, partly cloudy. Highs in the mid 70s. Lows in the lower 60s. 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Your source for official weather information across the Western Finger Lakes and the Genesee Valley. KHA 53 operates on a frequency of 162.40 MHz. The 7 a.m. weather at Rochester, it was clear. The temperature was 50 degrees Fahrenheit or 10 degrees Celsius, the dew point 48 and the relative humidity 93%. The wind was southwest at 6 miles an hour. The pressure was 30.24 inches and rising. Repeating at Rochester, it was clear temperature 50 degrees. Around the region at 7 a.m. it was partly cloudy, with a temperature of 53 at Buffalo, 53 at Niagara Falls, and 48 at Binghamton. It was mostly cloudy, with a temperature of 59 at Toronto, 53 at Syracuse, 43 at Elmira, and 56 at Watertown. At Oswego, winds were south at 7 knots, with a temperature of 57 degrees. The Central Lake Ontario buoy winds were north at 4 knots, with a temperature of 66 degrees, and the waves were 1 foot. The forecast for the Genesee Valley and Northern Finger Lakes, including Rochester, Geneseo, Canandaigua, Newark, and Fairhaven. Today, sunny. Highs ranging from the mid-70s on the hilltops to the upper 70s across the lower elevations. Southwest winds 10 miles an hour or less. Tonight, mostly cloudy. Lows around 60. Light south winds. Sunday, partly sunny in the morning, then mostly cloudy with a chance of showers in the afternoon. Highs ranging from the mid-70s on the hilltops to the upper 70s across the lower elevations. West winds 10 miles an hour or less. Chance of rain 40%. Sunday night, showers likely. Lows in the lower 60s. Light winds. Chance of rain 70%. Monday, showers likely. Humid with highs ranging from the mid-70s on the hilltops to the upper 70s across the lower elevations. Light winds. Chance of rain 70%. The forecast for the Southern Finger Lakes, including Tinian, Seneca Falls, and Auburn. Today, sunny. Highs in the upper 70s. Light winds. Tonight, partly to mostly cloudy. Lows around 60. South winds 10 miles an hour or less. Sunday, partly sunny in the morning, then mostly cloudy with a chance of showers in the afternoon. Highs in the upper 70s. South winds 10 miles an hour or less. Chance of rain 40%. Sunday night, mostly cloudy. A chance of showers in the evening, then showers likely overnight. Lows in the lower 60s. Light winds. Chance of rain 70%. Monday, showers likely. Humid with highs in the upper 70s. Light winds. Chance of rain 70%. And now the extended forecast. Tuesday, showers likely and a chance of thunderstorms. Highs in the lower 80s. Lows in the mid 60s. Chance of rain 70%. Wednesday, showers likely and a chance of thunderstorms. Highs in the lower 80s. Lows in the upper 60s. Chance of rain 70%. Thursday, mostly cloudy. A 40% chance of showers. Highs in the upper 70s. Lows in the mid 60s. Friday, partly cloudy. Highs in the mid 70s. Lows in the lower 60s. 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Your source for official weather information across the Western Finger Lakes and the Genesee Valley. KHA 53 operates on a frequency of 162.40 MHz. The 7 a.m. weather at Rochester, it was clear. The temperature was 50 degrees Fahrenheit or 10 degrees Celsius, the dew point 48 and the relative humidity 93%. The wind was southwest at 6 miles an hour. The pressure was 30.24 inches and rising. Repeating at Rochester, it was clear temperature 50 degrees. Around the region at 7 a.m. it was partly cloudy,

light south winds. Sunday, partly sunny in the morning, then mostly cloudy with a chance of showers in the afternoon. Highs ranging from the mid-70s on the hilltops to the upper 70s across the lower elevations. West winds 10 miles an hour or less. Chance of rain 40%. Sunday night, showers likely. Lows in the lower 60s. Light winds. Chance of rain 70%. Monday, showers likely. Humid with highs ranging from the mid-70s on the hilltops to the upper 70s across the lower elevations. Light winds. Chance of rain 70%. The forecast for the Southern Finger Lakes, including Pinyan, Seneca Falls, and Auburn. Today, sunny. Highs in the upper 70s. Light winds. Tonight, partly to mostly cloudy. Lows around 60. South winds 10 miles an hour or less. Sunday, partly sunny in the morning, then mostly cloudy with a chance of showers in the afternoon. Highs in the upper 70s. South winds 10 miles an hour or less. Chance of rain 40%. Sunday night, mostly cloudy. A chance of showers in the evening, then showers likely overnight. Lows in the lower 60s. Light winds. Chance of rain 70%. Monday, showers likely. Humid with highs in the upper 70s. Light winds. Chance of rain 70%. And now the extended forecast. Tuesday, showers likely and a chance of thunderstorms. Highs in the lower 80s. Lows in the mid-60s. Chance of rain 70%. Wednesday, showers likely and a chance of thunderstorms. Highs in the lower 80s. Lows in the upper 60s. Chance of rain 70%. Thursday, mostly cloudy. A 40% chance of showers. Highs in the upper 70s. Lows in the mid-60s. Friday, partly cloudy. Highs in the mid-70s. Lows in the lower 60s. Open Lake Forecast, 4, the Niagara River to Hamlin Beach beyond 5 miles from shore. Today, south winds 10 knots or less increasing to 10 to 15 knots. Waves 2 feet or less. Tonight, southwest winds 5 to 15 knots. Waves 2 feet or less. Sunday, southwest winds 5 to 10 knots. A chance of showers in the afternoon. Waves 1 foot or less. Sunday night, southwest winds 10 knots or less becoming southeast. Showers likely. Waves 1 foot or less. Monday, east winds 5 to 10 knots. Showers likely. Waves 2 feet or less. Tuesday, east winds 5 to 10 knots becoming southwest. Showers likely. Waves 1 foot or less. Wednesday, southwest winds 5 to 10 knots becoming west. Showers likely with a chance of thunderstorms during the day, then a chance of showers and thunderstorms Wednesday night. Waves 2 feet or less. Winds and waves higher and near thunderstorms. Open Lake Forecast, 4, Hamlin Beach to Mexico Bay beyond 5 miles from shore. Today, southwest winds 5 to 10 knots becoming south. Waves 2 feet or less. Tonight, south winds 5 to 15 knots becoming southwest. Waves 2 feet or less. Sunday, southwest winds 5 to 15 knots. A chance of showers in the afternoon. Waves 2 feet or less. Sunday night, southwest winds 10 knots or less becoming south. A chance of showers. Waves 2 feet or less. Monday, east winds 5 to 10 knots. A chance of showers during the day, then showers likely Monday night. Waves 1 foot or less. Tuesday, southeast winds 5 to 10 knots becoming south. Showers likely during the day, then showers likely with a chance of thunderstorms Tuesday night. Waves 1 foot or less. Wednesday, south winds 5 to 10 knots becoming west. Showers likely with a chance of thunderstorms during the day, then a chance of showers and thunderstorms Wednesday night. Waves 2 feet or less. Winds and waves higher and near thunderstorms. This is the NOAA Weather Radio KHA 53 in Rochester. 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The 8 a.m. weather

At Rochester, it was sunny. The temperature was 54 degrees Fahrenheit or 12 degrees Celsius, the dew point 51 and the relative humidity 90%. The wind was southwest at 6 miles an hour. The pressure was 30.25 inches and rising. Repeating at Rochester, it was sunny, temperature 54 degrees. Around the region at 7 a.m. it was partly cloudy, with a temperature of 53 at Buffalo, 53 at Niagara Falls, and 48 at Binghamton. It was mostly cloudy, with a temperature of 59 at Toronto, 53 at Syracuse, 43 at Elmira, and 56 at Watertown. At Oswego, winds were south at 7 knots, with a temperature of 57 degrees. The Central Lake Ontario buoy winds were north at 4 knots, with a temperature of 66 degrees, and the waves were 1 foot. The forecast for the Genesee Valley and Northern Finger Lakes, including Rochester, Geneseo, Canandaigua, Newark, and Fairhaven. Today, sunny. Highs ranging from the mid-70s on the hilltops to the upper 70s across the lower elevations. Southwest winds 10 miles an hour or less. Tonight, mostly cloudy. Lows around 60. Light south winds. Sunday, partly sunny in the morning, then mostly cloudy with a chance of showers in the afternoon. Highs ranging from the mid-70s on the hilltops to the upper 70s across the lower elevations. West winds 10 miles an hour or less. Chance of rain 40%. Sunday night, showers likely. Lows in the lower 60s. Light winds. Chance of rain 70%. Monday, showers likely. Humid with highs ranging from the mid-70s on the hilltops to the upper 70s across the lower elevations. Light winds. Chance of rain 70%. The forecast for the Southern Finger Lakes, including Pinyan, Seneca Falls, and Auburn. Today, sunny. Highs in the upper 70s. Light winds. Tonight, partly to mostly cloudy. Lows around 60. South winds 10 miles an hour or less. Sunday, partly sunny in the morning, then mostly cloudy with a chance of showers in the afternoon. Highs in the upper 70s. South winds 10 miles an hour or less. Chance of rain 40%. Sunday night, mostly cloudy. A chance of showers in the evening, then showers likely overnight. Lows in the lower 60s. Light winds. Chance of rain 70%. Monday, showers likely. Humid with highs in the upper 70s. Light winds. Chance of rain 70%. And now the extended forecast. Tuesday, showers likely and a chance of thunderstorms. Highs in the lower 80s. Lows in the mid 60s. Chance of rain 70%. Wednesday, showers likely and a chance of thunderstorms. Highs in the lower 80s. Lows in the upper 60s. Chance of rain 70%. Thursday, mostly cloudy. A 40% chance of showers. Highs in the upper 70s. Lows in the mid 60s. Friday, partly cloudy. Highs in the mid 70s. Lows in the lower 60s. 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Your source for official weather information across the Western Finger Lakes and the Genesee Valley. KHA 53 operates on a frequency of 162.40 MHz. The 8 a.m. weather at Rochester, it was sunny. The temperature was 54 degrees Fahrenheit or 12 degrees Celsius, the dew point 51 and the relative humidity 90%. The wind was southwest at 6 miles an hour. The pressure was 30.25 inches and rising. Repeating at Rochester, it was sunny, temperature 54 degrees. Around the region at 8 a.m. at Elmira, fog was reported, with a temperature of 48. At Watertown, it was sunny, with a temperature of 58. It was mostly sunny, with a temperature of 55 at Syracuse, and 53 at Binghamton. At Buffalo, it was partly sunny, with a temperature of 56. At Niagara Falls, it was cloudy, with a temperature of 59. At Oswego, winds were south at 5 knots, with a temperature of 57 degrees. The Central Lake Ontario buoy winds were northeast at 2 knots, with a temperature of 68 degrees, and the waves were 1 foot. The forecast for the Genesee Valley and Northern Finger Lakes, including Rochester, Geneseo, Canandaigua, Newark,

and Fairhaven. Today, sunny. Highs ranging from the mid-70s on the hilltops to the upper 70s across the lower elevations. Southwest winds 10 miles an hour or less. Tonight, mostly cloudy. Lows around 60. Light south winds. Sunday, partly sunny in the morning, then mostly cloudy with a chance of showers in the afternoon. Highs ranging from the mid-70s on the hilltops to the upper 70s across the lower elevations. West winds 10 miles an hour or less. Chance of rain 40%. Sunday night, showers likely. Lows in the lower 60s. Light winds. Chance of rain 70%. Monday, showers likely. Humid with highs ranging from the mid-70s on the hilltops to the upper 70s across the lower elevations. Light winds. Chance of rain 70%. The forecast for the Southern Finger Lakes, including Pinyan, Seneca Falls, and Auburn. Today, sunny. Highs in the upper 70s. Light winds. Tonight, partly to mostly cloudy. Lows around 60. South winds 10 miles an hour or less. Sunday, partly sunny in the morning, then mostly cloudy with a chance of showers in the afternoon. Highs in the upper 70s. South winds 10 miles an hour or less. Chance of rain 40%. Sunday night, mostly cloudy. A chance of showers in the evening, then showers likely overnight. Lows in the lower 60s. Light winds. Chance of rain 70%. Monday, showers likely. Humid with highs in the upper 70s. Light winds. Chance of rain 70%. And now the extended forecast. Tuesday, showers likely and a chance of thunderstorms. Highs in the lower 80s. Lows in the mid-60s. Chance of rain 70%. Wednesday, showers likely and a chance of thunderstorms. Highs in the lower 80s. Lows in the upper 60s. Chance of rain 70%. Thursday, mostly cloudy. A 40% chance of showers. Highs in the upper 70s. Lows in the mid-60s. Friday, partly cloudy. Highs in the mid-70s. Lows in the lower 60s. 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Your source for official weather information across the Western Finger Lakes and the Genesee Valley. KHA 53 operates on a frequency of 162.40 MHz. The 8 a.m. weather at Rochester, it was sunny. The temperature was 54 degrees Fahrenheit or 12 degrees Celsius, the dew point 51 and the relative humidity 90%. The wind was southwest at 6 miles an hour. The pressure was 30.25 inches and rising. Repeating at Rochester, it was sunny, temperature 54 degrees. Around the region at 8 a.m. at Elmira, fog was reported, with a temperature of 48. At Watertown, it was sunny, with a temperature of 58. It was mostly sunny, with a temperature of 55 at Syracuse, and 53 at Binghamton. At Buffalo, it was partly sunny, with a temperature of 56. At Niagara Falls, it was cloudy, with a temperature of 59. At Oswego, winds were south at 5 knots, with a temperature of 57 degrees. The Central Lake Ontario buoy winds were northeast at 2 knots, with a temperature of 68 degrees, and the waves were 1 foot. The forecast for the Genesee Valley and Northern Finger Lakes, including Rochester, Geneseo, Canandaigua, Newark, and Fairhaven. Today, sunny. Highs ranging from the mid-70s on the hilltops to the upper 70s across the lower elevations. Southwest winds 10 miles an hour or less. Tonight, mostly cloudy. Lows around 60. Light south winds. Sunday, partly sunny in the morning, then mostly cloudy with a chance of showers in the afternoon. Highs ranging from the mid-70s on the hilltops to the upper 70s across the lower elevations. West winds 10 miles an hour or less. Chance of rain 40%. Sunday night, showers likely. Lows in the lower 60s. Light winds. Chance of rain 70%. Monday, showers likely. Humid with highs ranging from the mid-70s on the hilltops to the upper 70s across the lower elevations. Light winds. Chance of rain 70%. The forecast for the Southern Finger Lakes, including

10, Seneca Falls, and Auburn. Today, sunny. Highs in the upper 70s. Light winds. Tonight, partly to mostly cloudy. Lows around 60. South winds 10 miles an hour or less. Sunday, partly sunny in the morning, then mostly cloudy with a chance of showers in the afternoon. Highs in the upper 70s. South winds 10 miles an hour or less. Chance of rain 40%. Sunday night, mostly cloudy. A chance of showers in the evening, then showers likely overnight. Lows in the lower 60s. Light winds. Chance of rain 70%. Monday, showers likely. Humid with highs in the upper 70s. Light winds. Chance of rain 70%. And now the extended forecast. Tuesday, showers likely and a chance of thunderstorms. Highs in the lower 80s. Lows in the mid 60s. Chance of rain 70%. Wednesday, showers likely and a chance of thunderstorms. Highs in the lower 80s. Lows in the upper 60s. Chance of rain 70%. Thursday, mostly cloudy. A 40% chance of showers. Highs in the upper 70s. Lows in the mid 60s. Friday, partly cloudy. Highs in the mid 70s. Lows in the lower 60s. 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Your source for official weather information across the Western Finger Lakes and the Genesee Valley. KHA 53 operates on a frequency of 162.40 MHz. The Rochester, New York climate summary for yesterday, August 28, 2026. Yesterday's high temperature of 71 degrees occurred at 4:33 p.m. Yesterday's low temperature of 55 degrees occurred at 11:39 p.m. No precipitation fell yesterday, which leaves the monthly total at 1.83 inches. The total precipitation for the year still stands at 30.50 inches. There were two heating degree days yesterday. This brings the monthly total to 4. The yearly total since July 1st is 9. There were no cooling degree days yesterday. This leaves the monthly total at 156. The yearly total since January 1st is 552. Yesterday the maximum wind observed was 18 miles an hour from the northwest. The highest wind gust observed was 24 miles per hour from the northwest, which occurred at 7:41 a.m. Yesterday the average wind speed was 8 miles per hour. The record high for today is 94, which last occurred in 1953, and the record low is 38, which occurred in 1982. Sunrise today is at 6:32 a.m. and sunset is at 7:50 p.m. The 8 a.m. weather at Rochester, it was sunny. The temperature was 54 degrees Fahrenheit or 12 degrees Celsius, the dew point 51 and the relative humidity 90%. The wind was southwest at 6 miles an hour. The pressure was 30.25 inches and rising. Repeating at Rochester, it was sunny, temperature 54 degrees. Around the region at 8 a.m. at Elmira, fog was reported, with a temperature of 48. It was sunny, with a temperature of 59 at Erie, 53 at Binghamton, and 58 at Watertown. At Syracuse, it was mostly sunny, with a temperature of 55. It was partly sunny, with a temperature of 56 at Buffalo, and 61 at Toronto. At Niagara Falls, it was cloudy, with a temperature of 59. At Oswego, winds were south at 5 knots, with a temperature of 57 degrees. The Central Lake Ontario buoy winds were northeast at 2 knots, with a temperature of 68 degrees, and the waves were 1 foot. The forecast for the Genesee Valley and Northern Finger Lakes, including Rochester, Geneseo, Canandaigua, Newark, and Fairhaven. Today, sunny. Highs ranging from the mid-70s on the hilltops to the upper 70s across the lower elevations. Southwest winds 10 miles an hour or less. Tonight, mostly cloudy. Lows around 60. Light south winds. Sunday, partly sunny in the morning, then mostly cloudy with a chance of showers in the afternoon. Highs ranging from the mid-70s on the hilltops to the upper 70s across the lower elevations. West winds 10 miles an hour or less. Chance of rain 40%. Sunday night, showers likely. Lows in the lower 60s. Light winds.

chance of rain 70%. Monday, showers likely. Humid with highs ranging from the mid-70s on the hilltops to the upper 70s across the lower elevations. Light winds. Chance of rain 70%. The forecast for the Southern Finger Lakes, including Pinyan, Seneca Falls, and Auburn. Today, sunny. Highs in the upper 70s. Light winds. Tonight, partly to mostly cloudy. Lows around 60. South winds 10 miles an hour or less. Sunday, partly sunny in the morning, then mostly cloudy with a chance of showers in the afternoon. Highs in the upper 70s. South winds 10 miles an hour or less. Chance of rain 40%. Sunday night, mostly cloudy. A chance of showers in the evening, then showers likely overnight. Lows in the lower 60s. Light winds. Chance of rain 70%. Monday, showers likely. Humid with highs in the upper 70s. Light winds. Chance of rain 70%. And now the extended forecast. Tuesday, showers likely and a chance of thunderstorms. Highs in the lower 80s. Lows in the mid 60s. Chance of rain 70%. Wednesday, showers likely and a chance of thunderstorms. Highs in the lower 80s. Lows in the upper 60s. Chance of rain 70%. Thursday, mostly cloudy. A 40% chance of showers. Highs in the upper 70s. Lows in the mid 60s. Friday, partly cloudy. Highs in the mid 70s. Lows in the lower 60s. 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Your source for official weather information across the Western Finger Lakes and the Genesee Valley. KHA 53 operates on a frequency of 162.40 MHz. The 8 a.m. weather at Rochester, it was sunny. The temperature was 54 degrees Fahrenheit or 12 degrees Celsius, the dew point 51 and the relative humidity 90%. The wind was southwest at 6 miles an hour. The pressure was 30.25 inches and rising. Repeating at Rochester, it was sunny, temperature 54 degrees. Around the region at 8 a.m. at Elmira, fog was reported, with a temperature of 48. It was sunny, with a temperature of 59 at Erie, 53 at Binghamton, and 58 at Watertown. At Syracuse, it was mostly sunny, with a temperature of 55. It was partly sunny, with a temperature of 56 at Buffalo, and 61 at Toronto. At Niagara Falls, it was cloudy, with a temperature of 59. At Oswego, winds were south at 5 knots, with a temperature of 57 degrees. The Central Lake Ontario buoy winds were northeast at 2 knots, with a temperature of 68 degrees, and the waves were 1 foot. The forecast for the Genesee Valley and Northern Finger Lakes, including Rochester, Geneseo, Canandaigua, Newark, and Fairhaven. Today, sunny. Highs ranging from the mid-70s on the hilltops to the upper 70s across the lower elevations. Southwest winds 10 miles an hour or less. Tonight, mostly cloudy. Lows around 60. Light south winds. Sunday, partly sunny in the morning, then mostly cloudy with a chance of showers in the afternoon. Highs ranging from the mid-70s on the hilltops to the upper 70s across the lower elevations. West winds 10 miles an hour or less. Chance of rain 40%. Sunday night, showers likely. Lows in the lower 60s. Light winds. Chance of rain 70%. Monday, showers likely. Humid with highs ranging from the mid-70s on the hilltops to the upper 70s across the lower elevations. Light winds. Chance of rain 70%. The forecast for the Southern Finger Lakes, including Pinyan, Seneca Falls, and Auburn. Today, sunny. Highs in the upper 70s. Light winds. Tonight, partly to mostly cloudy. Lows around 60. South winds 10 miles an hour or less. Sunday, partly sunny in the morning, then mostly cloudy with a chance of showers in the afternoon. Highs in the upper 70s. South winds 10 miles an hour or less. Chance of rain 40%. Sunday night, mostly cloudy. A chance of showers in the evening, then showers likely overnight. Lows in the lower 60s. Light winds.

chance of rain 70%. Monday, showers likely. Humid with highs in the upper 70s. Light winds. Chance of rain 70%. And now the extended forecast. Tuesday, showers likely and a chance of thunderstorms. Highs in the lower 80s. Lows in the mid 60s. Chance of rain 70%. Wednesday, showers likely and a chance of thunderstorms. Highs in the lower 80s. Lows in the upper 60s. Chance of rain 70%. Thursday, mostly cloudy. A 40% chance of showers. Highs in the upper 70s. Lows in the mid 60s. Friday, partly cloudy. Highs in the mid 70s. Lows in the lower 60s. 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Your source for official weather information across the Western Finger Lakes and the Genesee Valley. KHA 53 operates on a frequency of 162.40 MHz. The 8 a.m. weather at Rochester, it was sunny. The temperature was 54 degrees Fahrenheit or 12 degrees Celsius, the dew point 51 and the relative humidity 90%. The wind was southwest at 6 miles an hour. The pressure was 30.25 inches and rising. Repeating at Rochester, it was sunny, temperature 54 degrees. Around the region at 8 a.m. at Elmira, fog was reported, with a temperature of 48. It was sunny, with a temperature of 59 at Erie, 53 at Binghamton, and 58 at Watertown. At Syracuse, it was mostly sunny, with a temperature of 55. It was partly sunny, with a temperature of 56 at Buffalo, and 61 at Toronto. At Niagara Falls, it was cloudy, with a temperature of 59. At Oswego, winds were south at 5 knots, with a temperature of 57 degrees. The Central Lake Ontario buoy winds were northeast at 2 knots, with a temperature of 68 degrees, and the waves were 1 foot. The forecast for the Genesee Valley and Northern Finger Lakes, including Rochester, Geneseo, Canandaigua, Newark, and Fairhaven. Today, sunny. Highs ranging from the mid-70s on the hilltops to the upper 70s across the lower elevations. Southwest winds 10 miles an hour or less. Tonight, mostly cloudy. Lows around 60. Light south winds. Sunday, partly sunny in the morning, then mostly cloudy with a chance of showers in the afternoon. Highs ranging from the mid-70s on the hilltops to the upper 70s across the lower elevations. West winds 10 miles an hour or less. Chance of rain 40%. Sunday night, showers likely. Lows in the lower 60s. Light winds. Chance of rain 70%. Monday, showers likely. Humid with highs ranging from the mid-70s on the hilltops to the upper 70s across the lower elevations. Light winds. Chance of rain 70%. The forecast for the Southern Finger Lakes, including Tinian, Seneca Falls, and Auburn. Today, sunny. Highs in the upper 70s. Light winds. Tonight, partly to mostly cloudy. Lows around 60. South winds 10 miles an hour or less. Sunday, partly sunny in the morning, then mostly cloudy with a chance of showers in the afternoon. Highs in the upper 70s. South winds 10 miles an hour or less. Chance of rain 40%. Sunday night, mostly cloudy. A chance of showers in the evening, then showers likely overnight. Lows in the lower 60s. Light winds. Chance of rain 70%. Monday, showers likely. Humid with highs in the upper 70s. Light winds. Chance of rain 70%. And now the extended forecast. Tuesday, showers likely and a chance of thunderstorms. Highs in the lower 80s. Lows in the mid 60s. Chance of rain 70%. Wednesday, showers likely and a chance of thunderstorms. Highs in the lower 80s. Lows in the upper 60s. Chance of rain 70%. Thursday, mostly cloudy. A 40% chance of showers. Highs in the upper 70s. Lows in the mid 60s. Friday, partly cloudy. Highs in the mid 70s. Lows in the lower 60s. This is the NOAA Weather Radio KHA 53 in Rochester. Your source for a

official weather information across the Western Finger Lakes in the Genesee Valley. KHA 53 operates on a frequency of 162.40 MHz. The 8 a.m. weather at Rochester, it was sunny. The temperature was 54 degrees Fahrenheit or 12 degrees Celsius, the dew point 51 and the relative humidity 90%. The wind was southwest at 6 miles an hour. The pressure was 30.25 inches and rising. Repeating at Rochester, it was sunny, temperature 54 degrees. Around the region at 8 a.m. at Elmira, fog was reported, with a temperature of 48. It was sunny, with a temperature of 59 at Erie, 53 at Binghamton, and 58 at Watertown. At Syracuse, it was mostly sunny, with a temperature of 55. It was partly sunny, with a temperature of 56 at Buffalo, and 61 at Toronto. At Niagara Falls, it was cloudy, with a temperature of 59. At Oswego, winds were south at 5 knots, with a temperature of 57 degrees. The Central Lake Ontario buoy winds were northeast at 2 knots, with a temperature of 68 degrees, and the waves were 1 foot. The forecast for the Genesee Valley and Northern Finger Lakes, including Rochester, Geneseo, Canandaigua, Newark, and Fairhaven. Today, sunny. Highs ranging from the mid-70s on the hilltops to the upper 70s across the lower elevations. Southwest winds 10 miles an hour or less. Tonight, mostly cloudy. Lows around 60. Light south winds. Sunday, partly sunny in the morning, then mostly cloudy with a chance of showers in the afternoon. Highs ranging from the mid-70s on the hilltops to the upper 70s across the lower elevations. West winds 10 miles an hour or less. Chance of rain 40%. Sunday night, showers likely. Lows in the lower 60s. Light winds. Chance of rain 70%. Monday, showers likely. Humid with highs ranging from the mid-70s on the hilltops to the upper 70s across the lower elevations. Light winds. Chance of rain 70%. The forecast for the Southern Finger Lakes, including Pinyan, Seneca Falls, and Auburn. Today, sunny. Highs in the upper 70s. Light winds. Tonight, partly to mostly cloudy. Lows around 60. South winds 10 miles an hour or less. Sunday, partly sunny in the morning, then mostly cloudy with a chance of showers in the afternoon. Highs in the upper 70s. South winds 10 miles an hour or less. Chance of rain 40%. Sunday night, mostly cloudy. A chance of showers in the evening, then showers likely overnight. Lows in the lower 60s. Light winds. Chance of rain 70%. Monday, showers likely. Humid with highs in the upper 70s. Light winds. Chance of rain 70%. And now the extended forecast. Tuesday, showers likely and a chance of thunderstorms. Highs in the lower 80s. Lows in the mid 60s. Chance of rain 70%. Wednesday, showers likely and a chance of thunderstorms. Highs in the lower 80s. Lows in the upper 60s. Chance of rain 70%. Thursday, mostly cloudy. A 40% chance of showers. Highs in the upper 70s. Lows in the mid 60s. Friday, partly cloudy. Highs in the mid 70s. Lows in the lower 60s. The Nearshore Marine Forecast, for the Niagara River to Hamlin Beach along Lake Ontario. Today, south winds 10 knots or less, becoming southwest 10 to 15 knots. Mostly sunny. Waves 2 feet or less. Tonight, southwest winds 5 to 15 knots. Mostly cloudy. Waves 2 feet or less. Sunday, southwest winds 5 to 10 knots. A chance of showers in the afternoon. Waves 1 foot or less. Sunday night, southwest winds 10 knots or less, becoming south. Showers likely. Waves 1 foot or less. Monday, east winds 10 knots or less. Showers likely during the day, then showers likely with a chance of thunderstorms Monday night. Waves 2 feet or less. Tuesday, southeast winds 5 to 10 knots, becoming southwest. Showers likely. Waves 1 foot or less. Wednesday, southwest winds 5 to 10 knots, becoming

coming west. Showers likely with a chance of thunderstorms during the day, then at less. Wednesday, southwest winds 5 to 10 knots becoming west. Showers likely with a chance of thunderstorms during the day, then a chance of showers and thunderstorms Wednesday night. Waves 2 feet or less. Winds and waves higher in and near thunderstorms. The Nearshore Marine Forecast, 4, Heron Beach to Sodus Bay. Today, southwest winds 10 knots or less becoming south. Sunny. Waves 1 foot or less. Tonight, southwest winds 5 to 10 knots. Mostly cloudy. Waves 1 foot or less. Sunday, southwest winds 5 to 10 knots. A chance of showers in the afternoon. Waves 1 foot or less. Sunday night, southwest winds 10 knots or less. Showers likely. Waves 1 foot or less. Monday, southeast winds 10 knots or less becoming east. Showers likely. Waves 1 foot or less. Tuesday, southeast winds 10 knots or less becoming south. Showers likely. Waves 1 foot or less. Wednesday, southwest winds 5 to 10 knots becoming west. Showers likely with a chance of thunderstorms during the day, then a chance of showers and thunderstorms Wednesday night. Waves 2 feet or less. Winds and waves higher in and near thunderstorms. The water temperature off Rochester is 71 degrees. The Nearshore Marine Forecast, 4, Sodus Bay to Mexico Bay. Today, south winds 10 knots or less becoming southwest. Sunny. Waves 1 foot or less. Tonight, south winds 5 to 10 knots. Mostly cloudy. Waves 1 foot or less. Sunday, south winds 5 to 10 knots becoming west. A chance of showers in the afternoon. Waves 1 foot or less. Sunday night, southwest winds 10 knots or less becoming south. A chance of showers in the evening, then showers likely overnight. Waves 1 foot or less. Monday, southeast winds less than 10 knots. Showers likely during the day, then a chance of showers Monday night. Waves 1 foot or less. Tuesday, southeast winds 10 knots or less becoming south. A chance of showers during the day, then showers likely with a chance of thunderstorms Tuesday night. Waves 1 foot or less. Wednesday, south winds 5 to 10 knots becoming southwest. Showers likely with a chance of thunderstorms during the day, then a chance of showers and thunderstorms Wednesday night. Waves 2 feet or less. Winds and waves higher in and near thunderstorms. This is the NOAA Weather Radio KHA 53 in Rochester. Your source for official weather information across the Western Finger Lakes and the Genesee Valley. KHA 53 operates on a frequency of 162.40 MHz. The 8 a.m. weather at Rochester, it was sunny. The temperature was 54 degrees Fahrenheit or 12 degrees Celsius, the dew point 51 and the relative humidity 90%. The wind was southwest at 6 miles an hour. The pressure was 30.25 inches and rising. Repeating at Rochester, it was sunny, temperature 54 degrees. Around the region at 8 a.m. at Elmira, fog was reported, with a temperature of 48. It was sunny, with a temperature of 59 at Erie, 53 at Binghamton, and 58 at Watertown. At Syracuse, it was mostly sunny, with a temperature of 55. It was partly sunny, with a temperature of 56 at Buffalo, and 61 at Toronto. At Niagara Falls, it was cloudy, with a temperature of 59. At Oswego, winds were south at 5 knots, with a temperature of 57 degrees. The Central Lake Ontario buoy winds were northeast at 2 knots, with a temperature of 68 degrees, and the waves were 1 foot. The forecast for the Genesee Valley and Northern Finger Lakes, including Rochester, Geneseo, Canandaigua, Newark, and Fairhaven. Today, sunny. Highs ranging from the mid-70s on the hilltops to the upper 70s across the lower elevations. Southwest winds 10 miles an hour or less. Tonight, mostly cloudy. Lows around 60. Light south winds. Sunday, partly sunny in the morning, then mostly cloudy with a chance of showers in the afternoon. Highs ranging from the mid-70s on the hilltops to the upper 70s across the lower elevations. West winds 10 miles an hour.

less. Chance of rain 40%. Sunday night, showers likely. Lows in the lower 60s. Light winds. Chance of rain 70%. Monday, showers likely. Humid with highs ranging from the mid-70s on the hilltops to the upper 70s across the lower elevations. Light winds. Chance of rain 70%. The forecast for the Southern Finger Lakes, including Tinian, Seneca Falls, and Auburn. Today, sunny. Highs in the upper 70s. Light winds. Tonight, partly to mostly cloudy. Lows around 60. South winds 10 miles an hour or less. Sunday, partly sunny in the morning, then mostly cloudy with a chance of showers in the afternoon. Highs in the upper 70s. South winds 10 miles an hour or less. Chance of rain 40%. Sunday night, mostly cloudy. A chance of showers in the evening, then showers likely overnight. Lows in the lower 60s. Light winds. Chance of rain 70%. Monday, showers likely. Humid with highs in the upper 70s. Light winds. Chance of rain 70%. And now the extended forecast. Tuesday, showers likely and a chance of thunderstorms. Highs in the lower 80s. Lows in the mid 60s. Chance of rain 70%. Wednesday, showers likely and a chance of thunderstorms. Highs in the lower 80s. Lows in the upper 60s. Chance of rain 70%. Thursday, mostly cloudy. A 40% chance of showers. Highs in the upper 70s. Lows in the mid 60s. Friday, partly cloudy. Highs in the mid 70s. Lows in the lower 60s. 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Your source for official weather information across the Western Finger Lakes and the Genesee Valley. KHA-53 operates on a frequency of 162.40 MHz. The 8 a.m. weather at Rochester, it was sunny. The temperature was 54 degrees Fahrenheit or 12 degrees Celsius, the dew point 51 and the relative humidity 90%. The wind was southwest at 6 miles an hour. The pressure was 30.25 inches and rising. Repeating at Rochester, it was sunny, temperature 54 degrees. Around the region at 8 a.m. at Elmira, fog was reported, with a temperature of 48. It was sunny, with a temperature of 59 at Erie, 53 at Binghamton, and 58 at Watertown. At Syracuse, it was mostly sunny, with a temperature of 55. It was partly sunny, with a temperature of 56 at Buffalo, and 61 at Toronto. At Niagara Falls, it was cloudy, with a temperature of 59. At Oswego, winds were south at 5 knots, with a temperature of 57 degrees. The Central Lake Ontario buoy winds were northeast at 2 knots, with a temperature of 68 degrees, and the waves were 1 foot. The forecast for the Genesee Valley and Northern Finger Lakes, including Rochester, Geneseo, Canandaigua, Newark, and Fairhaven. Today, sunny. Highs ranging from the mid-70s on the hilltops to the upper 70s across the lower elevations. Southwest winds 10 miles an hour or less. Tonight, mostly cloudy. Lows around 60. Light south winds. Sunday, partly sunny in the morning, then mostly cloudy with a chance of showers in the afternoon. Highs ranging from the mid-70s on the hilltops to the upper 70s across the lower elevations. West winds 10 miles an hour or less. Chance of rain 40%. Sunday night, showers likely. Lows in the lower 60s. Light winds. Chance of rain 70%. Monday, showers likely. Humid with highs ranging from the mid-70s on the hilltops to the upper 70s across the lower elevations. Light winds. Chance of rain 70%. The forecast for the Southern Finger Lakes, including Tinian, Seneca Falls, and Auburn. Today, sunny. Highs in the upper 70s. Light winds. Tonight, partly to mostly cloudy. Lows around 60. South winds 10 miles an hour or less. Sunday, partly sunny in the morning, then mostly cloudy with a chance of showers in the afternoon. Highs in the upper 70s. South winds 10 miles an hour or less. Chance of rain 40%.
Sunday night, mostly cloudy. A chance of showers in the evening, then showers likely overnight. Lows in the lower 60s. Light winds. Chance of rain 70%. Monday, showers likely. Humid with highs in the upper 70s. Light winds. Chance of rain 70%. And now the extended forecast. Tuesday, showers likely and a chance of thunderstorms. Highs in the lower 80s. Lows in the mid 60s. Chance of rain 70%. Wednesday, showers likely and a chance of thunderstorms. Highs in the lower 80s. Lows in the upper 60s. Chance of rain 70%. Thursday, mostly cloudy. A 40% chance of showers. Highs in the upper 70s. Lows in the mid 60s. Friday, partly cloudy. Highs in the mid 70s. Lows in the lower 60s. 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Your source for official weather information across the Western Finger Lakes and the Genesee Valley. KHA 53 operates on a frequency of 162.40 MHz. The 8 a.m. weather at Rochester, it was sunny. The temperature was 54 degrees Fahrenheit or 12 degrees Celsius, the dew point 51 and the relative humidity 90%. The wind was southwest at 6 miles an hour. The pressure was 30.25 inches and rising. Repeating at Rochester, it was sunny, temperature 54 degrees. Around the region at 8 a.m. at Elmira, fog was reported, with a temperature of 48. It was sunny, with a temperature of 59 at Erie, 53 at Binghamton, and 58 at Watertown. At Syracuse, it was mostly sunny, with a temperature of 55. It was partly sunny, with a temperature of 56 at Buffalo, and 61 at Toronto. At Niagara Falls, it was cloudy, with a temperature of 59. At Oswego, winds were south at 5 knots, with a temperature of 57 degrees. The Central Lake Ontario buoy winds were northeast at 2 knots, with a temperature of 68 degrees, and the waves were 1 foot. The Rochester, New York climate summary for yesterday, August 28, 2026. Yesterday's high temperature of 71 degrees occurred at 4:33 p.m. Yesterday's low temperature of 55 degrees occurred at 11:39 p.m. No precipitation fell yesterday, which leaves the monthly total at 1.83 inches. The total precipitation for the year still stands at 30.50 inches. There were 2 heating degree days yesterday. This brings the monthly total to 4. The yearly total since July 1st is 9. There were no cooling degree days yesterday. This leaves the monthly total at 156. The yearly total since January 1st is 552. Yesterday the maximum wind observed was 18 miles an hour from the northwest. The highest wind gust observed was 24 miles per hour from the northwest, which occurred at 7:41 a.m. Yesterday the average wind speed was 8 miles per hour. The record high for today is 94, which last occurred in 1953, and the record low is 38, which occurred in 1982. Sunrise today is at 6:32 a.m. and sunset is at 7:50 p.m. The forecast for the Genesee Valley and Northern Finger Lakes, including Rochester, Geneseo, Canandaigua, Newark, and Fairhaven. Today, sunny. Highs ranging from the mid-70s on the hilltops to the upper 70s across the lower elevations. Southwest winds 10 miles an hour or less. Tonight, mostly cloudy. Lows around 60. Light south winds. Sunday, partly sunny in the morning, then mostly cloudy with a chance of showers in the afternoon. Highs ranging from the mid-70s on the hilltops to the upper 70s across the lower elevations. West winds 10 miles an hour or less. Chance of rain 40%. Sunday night, showers likely. Lows in the lower 60s. Light winds. Chance of rain 70%. Monday, showers likely. Humid with highs ranging from the mid-70s on the hilltops to the upper 70s across the lower elevations. Light winds. Chance of rain 70%. The forecast for the Southern Finger Lakes, including Pinyan, Seneca Falls, and Auburn. Today, sunny. Highs in the upper 70s. Light winds. Tonight, partly to mostly cloudy.

Lows around 60. South winds 10 miles an hour or less. Sunday, partly sunny in the morning, then mostly cloudy with a chance of showers in the afternoon. Highs in the upper 70s. South winds 10 miles an hour or less. Chance of rain 40%. Sunday night, mostly cloudy. A chance of showers in the evening, then showers likely overnight. Lows in the lower 60s. Light winds. Chance of rain 70%. Monday, showers likely. Humid with highs in the upper 70s. Light winds. Chance of rain 70%. And now the extended forecast. Tuesday, showers likely and a chance of thunderstorms. Highs in the lower 80s. Lows in the mid 60s. Chance of rain 70%. Wednesday, showers likely and a chance of thunderstorms. Highs in the lower 80s. Lows in the upper 60s. Chance of rain 70%. Thursday, mostly cloudy. A 40% chance of showers. Highs in the upper 70s. Lows in the mid 60s. Friday, partly cloudy. Highs in the mid 70s. Lows in the lower 60s. 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Your source for official weather information across the Western Finger Lakes and the Genesee Valley. KHA 53 operates on a frequency of 162.40 MHz. The 8 a.m. weather at Rochester, it was sunny. The temperature was 54 degrees Fahrenheit or 12 degrees Celsius, the dew point 51 and the relative humidity 90%. The wind was southwest at 6 miles an hour. The pressure was 30.25 inches and rising. Repeating at Rochester, it was sunny, temperature 54 degrees. Around the region at 8 a.m. at Elmira, fog was reported, with a temperature of 48. It was sunny, with a temperature of 59 at Erie, 53 at Binghamton, and 58 at Watertown. At Syracuse, it was mostly sunny, with a temperature of 55. It was partly sunny, with a temperature of 56 at Buffalo, and 61 at Toronto. At Niagara Falls, it was cloudy, with a temperature of 59. At Oswego, winds were south at 5 knots, with a temperature of 57 degrees. The Central Lake Ontario buoy winds were northeast at 2 knots, with a temperature of 68 degrees, and the waves were 1 foot. The forecast for the Genesee Valley and Northern Finger Lakes, including Rochester, Geneseo, Canandaigua, Newark, and Fairhaven. Today, sunny. Highs ranging from the mid-70s on the hilltops to the upper 70s across the lower elevations. Southwest winds 10 miles an hour or less. Tonight, mostly cloudy. Lows around 60. Light south winds. Sunday, partly sunny in the morning, then mostly cloudy with a chance of showers in the afternoon. Highs ranging from the mid-70s on the hilltops to the upper 70s across the lower elevations. West winds 10 miles an hour or less. Chance of rain 40%. Sunday night, showers likely. Lows in the lower 60s. Light winds. Chance of rain 70%. Monday, showers likely. Humid with highs ranging from the mid-70s on the hilltops to the upper 70s across the lower elevations. Light winds. Chance of rain 70%. The forecast for the Southern Finger Lakes, including Tinian, Seneca Falls, and Auburn. Today, sunny. Highs in the upper 70s. Light winds. Tonight, partly to mostly cloudy. Lows around 60. South winds 10 miles an hour or less. Sunday, partly sunny in the morning, then mostly cloudy with a chance of showers in the afternoon. Highs in the upper 70s. South winds 10 miles an hour or less. Chance of rain 40%. Sunday night, mostly cloudy. A chance of showers in the evening, then showers likely overnight. Lows in the lower 60s. Light winds. Chance of rain 70%. Monday, showers likely. Humid with highs in the upper 70s. Light winds. Chance of rain 70%. And now the extended forecast. Tuesday, showers likely and a chance of thunderstorms. Highs in the lower 80s. Lows in the mid 60s. Chance of rain 70%. Wednesday, showers likely and a chance of thunderstorms. Highs in the low

80s. Lows in the upper 60s. Chance of rain 70%. Thursday, mostly cloudy. A 40% chance of showers. Highs in the upper 70s. Lows in the mid 60s. Friday, partly cloudy. Highs in the mid 70s. Lows in the lower 60s. 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Your source for official weather information across the Western Finger Lakes and the Genesee Valley. KHA 53 operates on a frequency of 162.40 MHz. The 8 a.m. weather at Rochester, it was sunny. The temperature was 54 degrees Fahrenheit or 12 degrees Celsius, the dew point 51 and the relative humidity 90%. The wind was southwest at 6 miles an hour. The pressure was 30.25 inches and rising. Repeating at Rochester, it was sunny, temperature 54 degrees. Around the region at 8 a.m. at Elmira, fog was reported with a temperature of 48. It was sunny with a temperature of 59 at Erie, 53 at Binghamton, and 58 at Watertown. At Syracuse, it was mostly sunny with a temperature of 55. It was partly sunny with a temperature of 56 at Buffalo and 61 at Toronto. At Niagara Falls, it was cloudy with a temperature of 59. At Oswego, winds were south at 5 knots with a temperature of 57 degrees. The Central Lake Ontario buoy winds were northeast at 2 knots with a temperature of 68 degrees and the waves were 1 foot. The forecast for the Genesee Valley and Northern Finger Lakes, including Rochester, Geneseo, Canandaigua, Newark, and Fairhaven. Today, sunny. Highs ranging from the mid-70s on the hilltops to the upper 70s across the lower elevations. Southwest winds 10 miles an hour or less. Tonight, mostly cloudy. Lows around 60. Light south winds. Sunday, partly sunny in the morning, then mostly cloudy with a chance of showers in the afternoon. Highs ranging from the mid-70s on the hilltops to the upper 70s across the lower elevations. West winds 10 miles an hour or less. Chance of rain 40%. Sunday night, showers likely. Lows in the lower 60s. Light winds. Chance of rain 70%. Monday, showers likely. Humid with highs ranging from the mid-70s on the hilltops to the upper 70s across the lower elevations. Light winds. Chance of rain 70%. The forecast for the Southern Finger Lakes, including Pinyan, Seneca Falls, and Auburn. Today, sunny. Highs in the upper 70s. Light winds. Tonight, partly to mostly cloudy. Lows around 60. South winds 10 miles an hour or less. Sunday, partly sunny in the morning, then mostly cloudy with a chance of showers in the afternoon. Highs in the upper 70s. South winds 10 miles an hour or less. Chance of rain 40%. Sunday night, mostly cloudy. A chance of showers in the evening, then showers likely overnight. Lows in the lower 60s. Light winds. Chance of rain 70%. Monday, showers likely. Humid with highs in the upper 70s. Light winds. Chance of rain 70%. And now the extended forecast. Tuesday, showers likely and a chance of thunderstorms. Highs in the lower 80s. Lows in the mid 60s. Chance of rain 70%. Wednesday, showers likely and a chance of thunderstorms. Highs in the lower 80s. Lows in the upper 60s. Chance of rain 70%. Thursday, mostly cloudy. A 40% chance of showers. Highs in the upper 70s. Lows in the mid 60s. Friday, partly cloudy. Highs in the mid 70s. Lows in the lower 60s. 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Your source for official weather information across the Western Finger Lakes and the Genesee Valley. KHA 53 operates on a frequency of 162.40 MHz. The 8 a.m. weather at Rochester, it was sunny. The temperature was 54 degrees Fahrenheit or 12 degrees Celsius, the dew point 51 and the relative humidity 90%. The wind was southwest at 6 miles an hour. The pressure was 30.25 inches and rising. Repeating at Rochester.

Today, sunny. Highs ranging from the mid-70s on the hilltops to the upper 70s across the lower elevations. Southwest winds 10 miles an hour or less. Tonight, mostly cloudy. Lows around 60. Light south winds. Sunday, partly sunny in the morning, then mostly cloudy with a chance of showers in the afternoon. Highs ranging from the mid-70s on the hilltops to the upper 70s across the lower elevations. West winds 10 miles an hour or less. Chance of rain 40%. Sunday night, showers likely. Lows in the lower 60s. Light winds. Chance of rain 70%. Monday, showers likely. Humid with highs ranging from the mid-70s on the hilltops to the upper 70s across the lower elevations. Light winds. Chance of rain 70%. The forecast for the Southern Finger Lakes, including Pinyan, Seneca Falls, and Auburn. Today, sunny. Highs in the upper 70s. Light winds. Tonight, partly to mostly cloudy. Lows around 60. South winds 10 miles an hour or less. Sunday, partly sunny in the morning, then mostly cloudy with a chance of showers in the afternoon. Highs in the upper 70s. South winds 10 miles an hour or less. Chance of rain 40%. Sunday night, mostly cloudy. A chance of showers in the evening, then showers likely overnight. Lows in the lower 60s. Light winds. Chance of rain 70%. Monday, showers likely. Humid with highs in the upper 70s. Light winds. Chance of rain 70%. And now the extended forecast. Tuesday, showers likely and a chance of thunderstorms. Highs in the lower 80s. Lows in the mid-60s. Chance of rain 70%. Wednesday, showers likely and a chance of thunderstorms. Highs in the lower 80s. Lows in the upper 60s. Chance of rain 70%. Thursday, mostly cloudy. A 40% chance of showers. Highs in the upper 70s. Lows in the mid-60s. Friday, partly cloudy. Highs in the mid-70s. Lows in the lower 60s. Open Lake Forecast, 4, the Niagara River to Hamlin Beach beyond 5 miles from shore. Today, south winds 10 knots or less increasing to 10 to 15 knots. Waves 2 feet or less. Tonight, southwest winds 5 to 15 knots. Waves 2 feet or less. Sunday, southwest winds 5 to 10 knots. A chance of showers in the afternoon. Waves 1 foot or less. Sunday night, southwest winds 10 knots or less becoming southeast. Showers likely. Waves 1 foot or less. Monday, east winds 5 to 10 knots. Showers likely. Waves 2 feet or less. Tuesday, east winds 5 to 10 knots becoming southwest. Showers likely. Waves 1 foot or less. Wednesday, southwest winds 5 to 10 knots becoming west. Showers likely with a chance of thunderstorms during the day, then a chance of showers and thunderstorms Wednesday night. Waves 2 feet or less. Winds and waves higher and near thunderstorms. Open Lake Forecast, 4, Hamlin Beach to Mexico Bay beyond 5 miles from shore. Today, southwest winds 5 to 10 knots becoming south. Waves 2 feet or less. Tonight, south winds 5 to 15 knots becoming southwest. Waves 2 feet or less. Sunday, southwest winds 5 to 15 knots. A chance of showers in the afternoon. Waves 2 feet or less. Sunday night, southwest winds 10 knots or less becoming south. A chance of showers. Waves 2 feet or less. Monday, east winds 5 to 10 knots. A chance of showers during the day, then showers likely Monday night. Waves 1 foot or less. Tuesday, southeast winds 5 to 10 knots becoming south. Showers likely during the day, then showers likely with a chance of thunderstorms Tuesday night. Waves 1 foot or less. Wednesday, south winds 5 to 10 knots becoming west. Showers likely with a chance of thunderstorms during the day, then a chance of showers and thunderstorms Wednesday night. Waves 2 feet or less. Winds and waves higher and near thunderstorms. This is the NOAA Weather Radio K.

HA53 in Rochester. 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KHA53 operates on a frequency of 162.40 MHz. The 9 a.m. weather at Rochester, it was sunny. The temperature was 59 degrees Fahrenheit or 15 degrees Celsius, the dew point 52 and the relative humidity 77%. The wind was southwest at 8 miles an hour. The pressure was 30.25 inches and steady. Repeating at Rochester, it was sunny, temperature 59 degrees. Around the region at 8 a.m. at Elmira, fog was reported, with a temperature of 48. It was sunny, with a temperature of 59 at Erie, 53 at Binghamton, and 58 at Watertown. At Syracuse, it was mostly sunny, with a temperature of 55. It was partly sunny, with a temperature of 56 at Buffalo, and 61 at Toronto. At Niagara Falls, it was cloudy, with a temperature of 59. At Oswego, winds were south at 5 knots, with a temperature of 57 degrees. The Central Lake Ontario buoy winds were northeast at 2 knots, with a temperature of 68 degrees, and the waves were 1 foot. Around the region at 9 a.m. it was sunny, with a temperature of 64 at Erie, and 63 at Watertown. It was mostly sunny, with a temperature of 58 at Syracuse, and 57 at Binghamton. It was partly sunny, with a temperature of 61 at Buffalo, and 51 at Elmira. At Niagara Falls, it was cloudy, with a temperature of 61. At Oswego, winds were south at 5 knots, with a temperature of 60 degrees. The Central Lake Ontario buoy winds were from the east at 2 knots. The forecast for the Genesee Valley and Northern Finger Lakes, including Rochester, Geneseo, Canandaigua, Newark, and Fairhaven. Today, sunny. Highs ranging from the mid-70s on the hilltops to the upper 70s across the lower elevations. Southwest winds 10 miles an hour or less. Tonight, mostly cloudy. Lows around 60. Light south winds. Sunday, partly sunny in the morning, then mostly cloudy with a chance of showers in the afternoon. Highs ranging from the mid-70s on the hilltops to the upper 70s across the lower elevations. West winds 10 miles an hour or less. Chance of rain 40%. Sunday night, showers likely. Lows in the lower 60s. Light winds. Chance of rain 70%. Monday, showers likely. Humid with highs ranging from the mid-70s on the hilltops to the upper 70s across the lower elevations. Light winds. Chance of rain 70%. The forecast for the Southern Finger Lakes, including Pinyan, Seneca Falls, and Auburn. Today, sunny. Highs in the upper 70s. Light winds. Tonight, partly to mostly cloudy. Lows around 60. South winds 10 miles an hour or less. Sunday, partly sunny in the morning, then mostly cloudy with a chance of showers in the afternoon. Highs in the upper 70s. South winds 10 miles an hour or less. Chance of rain 40%. Sunday night, mostly cloudy. A chance of showers in the evening, then showers likely overnight. Lows in the lower 60s. Light winds. Chance of rain 70%. Monday, showers likely. Humid with highs in the upper 70s. Light winds. Chance of rain 70%. And now the extended forecast. Tuesday, showers likely and a chance of thunderstorms. Highs in the lower 80s. Lows in the mid 60s. Chance of rain 70%. Wednesday, showers likely and a chance of thunderstorms. Highs in the lower 80s. Lows in the upper 60s. Chance of rain 70%. Thursday, mostly cloudy. A 40% chance of showers. Highs in the upper 70s. Lows in the mid-60s. Friday, partly cloudy. Highs in the mid-70s. Lows in the lower 60s. 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KHA53 operates on a frequency of 162.40 MHz. The 9 a.m. weather at Rochester, it was sunny. The temperature was 59 degrees Fahrenheit or 15 degrees Celsius, the dew point 52 and the relative humidity.

77%. The wind was southwest at 8 miles an hour. The pressure was 30.25 inches and steady. Repeating at Rochester, it was sunny, temperature 59 degrees. Around the region at 9 a.m. it was sunny, with a temperature of 64 at Erie, and 63 at Watertown. It was mostly sunny, with a temperature of 58 at Syracuse, and 57 at Binghamton. It was partly sunny, with a temperature of 61 at Buffalo, and 51 at Elmira. At Niagara Falls, it was cloudy, with a temperature of 61. At Oswego, winds were south at 5 knots, with a temperature of 60 degrees. The Central Lake Ontario buoy winds were from the east at 2 knots. The forecast for the Genesee Valley and Northern Finger Lakes, including Rochester, Geneseo, Canandaigua, Newark, and Fairhaven. Today, sunny. Highs ranging from the mid-70s on the hilltops to the upper 70s across the lower elevations. Southwest winds 10 miles an hour or less. Tonight, mostly cloudy. Lows around 60. Light south winds. Sunday, partly sunny in the morning, then mostly cloudy with a chance of showers in the afternoon. Highs ranging from the mid-70s on the hilltops to the upper 70s across the lower elevations. West winds 10 miles an hour or less. Chance of rain 40%. Sunday night, showers likely. Lows in the lower 60s. Light winds. Chance of rain 70%. Monday, showers likely. Humid with highs ranging from the mid-70s on the hilltops to the upper 70s across the lower elevations. Light winds. Chance of rain 70%. The forecast for the Southern Finger Lakes, including Pinyan, Seneca Falls, and Auburn. Today, sunny. Highs in the upper 70s. Light winds. Tonight, partly to mostly cloudy. Lows around 60. South winds 10 miles an hour or less. Sunday, partly sunny in the morning, then mostly cloudy with a chance of showers in the afternoon. Highs in the upper 70s. South winds 10 miles an hour or less. Chance of rain 40%. Sunday night, mostly cloudy. A chance of showers in the evening, then showers likely overnight. Lows in the lower 60s. Light winds. Chance of rain 70%. Monday, showers likely. Humid with highs in the upper 70s. Light winds. Chance of rain 70%. And now the extended forecast. Tuesday, showers likely and a chance of thunderstorms. Highs in the lower 80s. Lows in the mid 60s. Chance of rain 70%. Wednesday, showers likely and a chance of thunderstorms. Highs in the lower 80s. Lows in the upper 60s. Chance of rain 70%. Thursday, mostly cloudy. A 40% chance of showers. Highs in the upper 70s. Lows in the mid-60s. Friday, partly cloudy. Highs in the mid-70s. Lows in the lower 60s. 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Your source for official weather information across the Western Finger Lakes and the Genesee Valley. KHA 53 operates on a frequency of 162.40 MHz. The 9 a.m. weather at Rochester, it was sunny. The temperature was 59 degrees Fahrenheit or 15 degrees Celsius, the dew point 52 and the relative humidity 77%. The wind was southwest at 8 miles an hour. The pressure was 30.25 inches and steady. Repeating at Rochester, it was sunny, temperature 59 degrees and the relative humidity 77%. The wind was southwest at 8 miles an hour. The pressure was 30.25 inches and steady. Repeating at Rochester, it was sunny, temperature 59 degrees. Around the region at 9 a.m. it was sunny, with a temperature of 64 at Erie, and 63 at Watertown. It was mostly sunny, with a temperature of 58 at Syracuse, and 57 at Binghamton. It was partly sunny, with a temperature of 61 at Buffalo, 63 at Toronto, and 51 at Elmira. At Niagara Falls, it was cloudy, with a temperature of 61. At Oswego, winds were south at 5 knots, with a temperature of 60 degrees. The Central Lake Ontario buoy winds were from the southeast at 2 knots. The forecast for the Genesee Valley and Northern Finger Lakes, including Rochester,

Geneseo, Canandaigua, Newark, and Fairhaven. Today, sunny. Highs ranging from the mid-70s on the hilltops to the upper 70s across the lower elevations. Southwest winds 10 miles an hour or less. Tonight, mostly cloudy. Lows around 60. Light south winds. Sunday, partly sunny in the morning, then mostly cloudy with a chance of showers in the afternoon. Highs ranging from the mid-70s on the hilltops to the upper 70s across the lower elevations. West winds 10 miles an hour or less. Chance of rain 40%. Sunday night, showers likely. Lows in the lower 60s. Light winds. Chance of rain 70%. Monday, showers likely. Humid with highs ranging from the mid-70s on the hilltops to the upper 70s across the lower elevations. Light winds. Chance of rain 70%. The forecast for the Southern Finger Lakes, including Pinyan, Seneca Falls, and Auburn. Today, sunny. Highs in the upper 70s. Light winds. Tonight, partly to mostly cloudy. Lows around 60. South winds 10 miles an hour or less. Sunday, partly sunny in the morning, then mostly cloudy with a chance of showers in the afternoon. Highs in the upper 70s. South winds 10 miles an hour or less. Chance of rain 40%. Sunday night, mostly cloudy. A chance of showers in the evening, then showers likely overnight. Lows in the lower 60s. Light winds. Chance of rain 70%. Monday, showers likely. Humid with highs in the upper 70s. Light winds. Chance of rain 70%. And now the extended forecast. Tuesday, showers likely and a chance of thunderstorms. Highs in the lower 80s. Lows in the mid 60s. Chance of rain 70%. Wednesday, showers likely and a chance of thunderstorms. Highs in the lower 80s. Lows in the upper 60s. Chance of rain 70%. Thursday, mostly cloudy. A 40% chance of showers. Highs in the upper 70s. Lows in the mid 60s. Friday, partly cloudy. Highs in the mid 70s. Lows in the lower 60s. The Rochester, New York climate summary for yesterday, August 28, 2026. Yesterday's high temperature of 71 degrees occurred at 4:33 p.m. Yesterday's low temperature of 55 degrees occurred at 11:39 p.m. No precipitation fell yesterday, which leaves the monthly total at 1.83 inches. The total precipitation for the year still stands at 30.50 inches. There were two heating degree days yesterday. This brings the monthly total to 4. The yearly total since July 1st is 9. There were no cooling degree days yesterday. This leaves the monthly total at 156. The yearly total since January 1st is 552. Yesterday the maximum wind observed was 18 miles an hour from the northwest. The highest wind gust observed was 24 miles per hour from the northwest, which occurred at 7:41 a.m. Yesterday the average wind speed was 8 miles per hour. The record high for today is 94, which last occurred in 1953, and the record low is 38, which occurred in 1982. Sunrise today is at 6:32 a.m. and sunset is at 7:50 p.m. This is the NOAA Weather Radio KHA 53 in Rochester. Your source for official weather information across the Western Finger Lakes and the Genesee Valley. KHA 53 operates on a frequency of 162.40 MHz. The 9 a.m. weather at Rochester, it was sunny. The temperature was 59 degrees Fahrenheit or 15 degrees Celsius, the dew point 52 and the relative humidity 77%. The wind was southwest at 8 miles an hour. The pressure was 30.25 inches and steady. Repeating at Rochester, it was sunny, temperature 59 degrees. Around the region at 9 a.m. it was sunny, with a temperature of 64 at Erie, and 63 at Watertown. It was mostly sunny, with a temperature of 58 at Syracuse, and 57 at Binghamton. It was partly sunny, with a temperature of 61 at Buffalo, 63 at Toronto, and 51 at Elmira. At Niagara Falls, it was cloudy, with a temperature of 61. At Oswego, winds were south at 5 knots,

with a temperature of 60 degrees. The Central Lake Ontario buoy winds were from the southeast at 2 knots. The forecast for the Genesee Valley and Northern Finger Lakes, including Rochester, Geneseo, Canandaigua, Newark, and Fairhaven. Today, sunny. Highs ranging from the mid-70s on the hilltops to the upper 70s across the lower elevations. Southwest winds 10 miles an hour or less. Tonight, mostly cloudy. Lows around 60. Light south winds. Sunday, partly sunny in the morning, then mostly cloudy with a chance of showers in the afternoon. Highs ranging from the mid-70s on the hilltops to the upper 70s across the lower elevations. West winds 10 miles an hour or less. Chance of rain 40%. Sunday night, showers likely. Lows in the lower 60s. Light winds. Chance of rain 70%. Monday, showers likely. Humid with highs ranging from the mid-70s on the hilltops to the upper 70s across the lower elevations. Light winds. Chance of rain 70%. The forecast for the Southern Finger Lakes, including Pinyan, Seneca Falls, and Auburn. Today, sunny. Highs in the upper 70s. Light winds. Tonight, partly to mostly cloudy. Lows around 60. South winds 10 miles an hour or less. Sunday, partly sunny in the morning, then mostly cloudy with a chance of showers in the afternoon. Highs in the upper 70s. South winds 10 miles an hour or less. Chance of rain 40%. Sunday night, mostly cloudy. A chance of showers in the evening, then showers likely overnight. Lows in the lower 60s. Light winds. Chance of rain 70%. Monday, showers likely. Humid with highs in the upper 70s. Light winds. Chance of rain 70%. And now the extended forecast. Tuesday, showers likely and a chance of thunderstorms. Highs in the lower 80s. Lows in the mid 60s. Chance of rain 70%. Wednesday, showers likely and a chance of thunderstorms. Highs in the lower 80s. Lows in the upper 60s. Chance of rain 70%. Thursday, mostly cloudy. A 40% chance of showers. Highs in the upper 70s. Lows in the mid 60s. Friday, partly cloudy. Highs in the mid 70s. Lows in the lower 60s. 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Your source for official weather information across the Western Finger Lakes and the Genesee Valley. KHA 53 operates on a frequency of 162.40 MHz. The 9 a.m. weather at Rochester, it was sunny. The temperature was 59 degrees Fahrenheit or 15 degrees Celsius, the dew point 52 and the relative humidity 77%. The wind was southwest at 8 miles an hour. The pressure was 30.25 inches and steady. Repeating at Rochester, it was sunny, temperature 59 degrees. Around the region at 9 a.m. it was sunny, with a temperature of 64 at Erie and 63 at Watertown. It was mostly sunny, with a temperature of 58 at Syracuse and 57 at Binghamton. It was partly sunny, with a temperature of 61 at Buffalo, 63 at Toronto, and 51 at Elmira. At Niagara Falls, it was cloudy, with a temperature of 61. At Oswego, winds were south at 5 knots, with a temperature of 60 degrees. The Central Lake Ontario buoy winds were from the southeast at 2 knots. The forecast for the Genesee Valley and Northern Finger Lakes, including Rochester, Geneseo, Canandaigua, Newark, and Fairhaven. Today, sunny. Highs ranging from the mid-70s on the hilltops to the upper 70s across the lower elevations. Southwest winds 10 miles an hour or less. Tonight, mostly cloudy. Lows around 60. Light south winds. Sunday, partly sunny in the morning, then mostly cloudy with a chance of showers in the afternoon. Highs ranging from the mid-70s on the hilltops to the upper 70s across the lower elevations. West winds 10 miles an hour or less. Chance of rain 40%. Sunday night, showers likely. Lows in the lower 60s. Light winds. Chance of rain 70%. Monday, showers likely. Humid with highs ranging from the mid-70s.

70s on the hilltops to the upper 70s across the lower elevations. Light winds. Chance of rain 70%. The forecast for the Southern Finger Lakes, including Pinyan, Seneca Falls, and Auburn. Today, sunny. Highs in the upper 70s. Light winds. Tonight, partly to mostly cloudy. Lows around 60. South winds 10 miles an hour or less. Sunday, partly sunny in the morning, then mostly cloudy with a chance of showers in the afternoon. Highs in the upper 70s. South winds 10 miles an hour or less. Chance of rain 40%. Sunday night, mostly cloudy. A chance of showers in the evening, then showers likely overnight. Lows in the lower 60s. Light winds. Chance of rain 70%. Monday, showers likely. Humid with highs in the upper 70s. Light winds. Chance of rain 70%. And now the extended forecast. Tuesday, showers likely and a chance of thunderstorms. Highs in the lower 80s. Lows in the mid 60s. Chance of rain 70%. Wednesday, showers likely and a chance of thunderstorms. Highs in the lower 80s. Lows in the upper 60s. Chance of rain 70%. Thursday, mostly cloudy. A 40% chance of showers. Highs in the upper 70s. Lows in the mid 60s. Friday, partly cloudy. Highs in the mid 70s. Lows in the lower 60s. 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Your source for official weather information across the Western Finger Lakes and the Genesee Valley. KHA 53 operates on a frequency of 162.40 MHz. The 9 a.m. weather at Rochester, it was sunny. The temperature was 59 degrees Fahrenheit or 15 degrees Celsius, the dew point 52 and the relative humidity 77%. The wind was southwest at 8 miles an hour. The pressure was 30.25 inches and steady. Repeating at Rochester, it was sunny, temperature 59 degrees. Around the region at 9 a.m. it was sunny, with a temperature of 64 at Erie and 63 at Watertown. It was mostly sunny, with a temperature of 58 at Syracuse and 57 at Binghamton. It was partly sunny, with a temperature of 61 at Buffalo, 63 at Toronto, and 51 at Elmira. At Niagara Falls, it was cloudy, with a temperature of 61. At Oswego, winds were south at 5 knots, with a temperature of 60 degrees. The Central Lake Ontario buoy winds were from the southeast at 2 knots. The forecast for the Genesee Valley and Northern Finger Lakes, including Rochester, Geneseo, Canandaigua, Newark, and Fairhaven. Today, sunny. Highs ranging from the mid-70s on the hilltops to the upper 70s across the lower elevations. Southwest winds 10 miles an hour or less. Tonight, mostly cloudy. Lows around 60. Light south winds. Sunday, partly sunny in the morning, then mostly cloudy with a chance of showers in the afternoon. Highs ranging from the mid-70s on the hilltops to the upper 70s across the lower elevations. West winds 10 miles an hour or less. Chance of rain 40%. Sunday night, showers likely. Lows in the lower 60s. Light winds. Chance of rain 70%. Monday, showers likely. Humid with highs ranging from the mid-70s on the hilltops to the upper 70s across the lower elevations. Light winds. Chance of rain 70%. The forecast for the Southern Finger Lakes, including Pinyan, Seneca Falls, and Auburn. Today, sunny. Highs in the upper 70s. Light winds. Tonight, partly to mostly cloudy. Lows around 60. South winds 10 miles an hour or less. Sunday, partly sunny in the morning, then mostly cloudy with a chance of showers in the afternoon. Highs in the upper 70s. South winds 10 miles an hour or less. Chance of rain 40%. Sunday night, mostly cloudy. A chance of showers in the evening, then showers likely overnight. Lows in the lower 60s. Light winds. Chance of rain 70%. Monday, showers likely. Humid with highs in the upper 70s. Light winds. Chance of rain 70%.
And now the extended forecast. Tuesday, showers likely and a chance of thunderstorms. Highs in the lower 80s. Lows in the mid-60s. Chance of rain 70%. Wednesday, showers likely and a chance of thunderstorms. Highs in the lower 80s. Lows in the upper 60s. Chance of rain 70%. Thursday, mostly cloudy. A 40% chance of showers. Highs in the upper 70s. Lows in the mid-60s. Friday, partly cloudy. Highs in the mid-70s. Lows in the lower 60s. 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Your source for official weather information across the Western Finger Lakes and the Genesee Valley. KHA 53 operates on a frequency of 162.40 MHz. The 9 a.m. weather at Rochester, it was sunny. The temperature was 59 degrees Fahrenheit or 15 degrees Celsius, the dew point 52 and the relative humidity 77%. The wind was southwest at 8 miles an hour. The pressure was 30.25 inches and steady. Repeating at Rochester, it was sunny, temperature 59 degrees. The nearshore marine forecast, for the Niagara River to Hamlin Beach along Lake Ontario. Today, south winds 10 knots or less, becoming southwest 10 to 15 knots. Mostly sunny. Waves 2 feet or less. Tonight, southwest winds 5 to 15 knots. Mostly cloudy. Waves 2 feet or less. Sunday, southwest winds 5 to 10 knots. A chance of showers in the afternoon. Waves 1 foot or less. Sunday night, southwest winds 10 knots or less, becoming south. Showers likely. Waves 1 foot or less. Monday, east winds 10 knots or less. Showers likely during the day, then showers likely with a chance of thunderstorms Monday night. Waves 2 feet or less. Tuesday, southeast winds 5 to 10 knots, becoming southwest. Showers likely. Waves 1 foot or less. Wednesday, southwest winds 5 to 10 knots, becoming west. Showers likely with a chance of thunderstorms during the day, then a chance of showers and thunderstorms Wednesday night. Waves 2 feet or less. Winds and waves higher and near thunderstorms. The nearshore marine forecast, for Hamlin Beach to Sodus Bay. Today, southwest winds 10 knots or less, becoming south. Sunny. Waves 1 foot or less. Tonight, southwest winds 5 to 10 knots. Mostly cloudy. Waves 1 foot or less. Sunday, southwest winds 5 to 10 knots. A chance of showers in the afternoon. Waves 1 foot or less. Sunday night, southwest winds 10 knots or less. Showers likely. Waves 1 foot or less. Monday, southeast winds 10 knots or less, becoming east. Showers likely. Waves 1 foot or less. Tuesday, southeast winds 10 knots or less, becoming south. Showers likely. Waves 1 foot or less. Wednesday, southwest winds 5 to 10 knots, becoming west. Showers likely with a chance of thunderstorms during the day, then a chance of showers and thunderstorms Wednesday night. Waves 2 feet or less. Winds and waves higher and near thunderstorms. The water temperature off Rochester is 71 degrees. The nearshore marine forecast, for Sodus Bay to Mexico Bay. Today, south winds 10 knots or less, becoming southwest. Sunny. Waves 1 foot or less. Tonight, south winds 5 to 10 knots. Mostly cloudy. Waves 1 foot or less. Sunday, south winds 5 to 10 knots, becoming west. A chance of showers in the afternoon. Waves 1 foot or less. Sunday night, southwest winds 10 knots or less, becoming south. A chance of showers in the evening, then showers likely overnight. Waves 1 foot or less. Waves 1 foot or less. Sunday night, southwest winds 10 knots or less, becoming south. A chance of showers in the evening, then showers likely overnight. Waves 1 foot or less. Monday, southeast winds less than 10 knots. Showers likely during the day, then a chance of showers Monday night. Waves 1 foot or less. Tuesday, southeast winds 10 knots or less, becoming south.
a chance

Showers during the day, then showers likely with a chance of thunderstorms Tuesday night. Waves 1 foot or less. Wednesday, south winds 5 to 10 knots becoming southwest. Showers likely with a chance of thunderstorms during the day, then a chance of showers and thunderstorms Wednesday night. Waves 2 feet or less. Winds and waves higher and near thunderstorms. Around the region at 9 a.m. it was sunny, with a temperature of 64 at Erie, and 63 at Watertown. It was mostly sunny, with a temperature of 58 at Syracuse, and 57 at Binghamton. It was partly sunny, with a temperature of 61 at Buffalo, 63 at Toronto, and 51 at Elmira. At Niagara Falls, it was cloudy, with a temperature of 61. At Oswego, winds were south at 5 knots, with a temperature of 60 degrees. The Central Lake Ontario buoy winds were from the southeast at 2 knots. The forecast for the Genesee Valley and Northern Finger Lakes, including Rochester, Geneseo, Canandaigua, Newark, and Fairhaven. Today, sunny. Highs ranging from the mid-70s on the hilltops to the upper 70s across the lower elevations. Southwest winds 10 miles an hour or less. Tonight, mostly cloudy. Lows around 60. Light south winds. Sunday, partly sunny in the morning, then mostly cloudy with a chance of showers in the afternoon. Highs ranging from the mid-70s on the hilltops to the upper 70s across the lower elevations. West winds 10 miles an hour or less. Chance of rain 40%. Sunday night, showers likely. Lows in the lower 60s. Light winds. Chance of rain 70%. Monday, showers likely. Humid with highs ranging from the mid-70s on the hilltops to the upper 70s across the lower elevations. Light winds. Chance of rain 70%. The forecast for the Southern Finger Lakes, including Pinyan, Seneca Falls, and Auburn. Today, sunny. Highs in the upper 70s. Light winds. Tonight, partly to mostly cloudy. Lows around 60. South winds 10 miles an hour or less. Sunday, partly sunny in the morning, then mostly cloudy with a chance of showers in the afternoon. Highs in the upper 70s. South winds 10 miles an hour or less. Chance of rain 40%. Sunday night, mostly cloudy. A chance of showers in the evening, then showers likely overnight. Lows in the lower 60s. Light winds. Chance of rain 70%. Monday, showers likely. Humid with highs in the upper 70s. Light winds. Chance of rain 70%. And now the extended forecast. Tuesday, showers likely and a chance of thunderstorms. Highs in the lower 80s. Lows in the mid 60s. Chance of rain 70%. Wednesday, showers likely and a chance of thunderstorms. Highs in the lower 80s. Lows in the upper 60s. Chance of rain 70%. Thursday, mostly cloudy. A 40% chance of showers. Highs in the upper 70s. Lows in the mid 60s. Friday, partly cloudy. Highs in the mid 70s. Lows in the lower 60s. 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Your source for official weather information across the Western Finger Lakes and the Genesee Valley. KHA 53 operates on a frequency of 162.40 MHz. The 9 a.m. weather at Rochester, it was sunny. The temperature was 59 degrees Fahrenheit or 15 degrees Celsius, the dew point 52 and the relative humidity 77%. The wind was southwest at 8 miles an hour. The pressure was 30.25 inches and steady. Repeating at Rochester, it was sunny, temperature 59 degrees. Around the region at 9 a.m. it was sunny, with a temperature of 64 at Erie, and 63 at Watertown. It was mostly sunny, with a temperature of 58 at Syracuse, and 57 at Binghamton. It was partly sunny, with a temperature of 61 at Buffalo, 63 at Toronto, and 51 at Elmira. At Niagara Falls, it was cloudy, with a temperature of 61. At Oswego, winds were south at 5 knots, with a temperature of 60 degrees. The Central Lake Ontario buoy winds were from the southeast at 2 knots. The forecast for the Genesee Valley and Northern Finger Lakes, including Rochester,

Geneseo, Canandaigua, Newark, and Fairhaven. Today, sunny. Highs ranging from the mid-70s on the hilltops to the upper 70s across the lower elevations. Southwest winds 10 miles an hour or less. Tonight, mostly cloudy. Lows around 60. Light south winds. Sunday, partly sunny in the morning, then mostly cloudy with a chance of showers in the afternoon. Highs ranging from the mid-70s on the hilltops to the upper 70s across the lower elevations. West winds 10 miles an hour or less. Chance of rain 40%. Sunday night, showers likely. Lows in the lower 60s. Light winds. Chance of rain 70%. Monday, showers likely. Humid with highs ranging from the mid-70s on the hilltops to the upper 70s across the lower elevations. Light winds. Chance of rain 70%. The forecast for the Southern Finger Lakes, including Pinyan, Seneca Falls, and Auburn. Today, sunny. Highs in the upper 70s. Light winds. Tonight, partly to mostly cloudy. Lows around 60. South winds 10 miles an hour or less. Sunday, partly sunny in the morning, then mostly cloudy with a chance of showers in the afternoon. Highs in the upper 70s. South winds 10 miles an hour or less. Chance of rain 40%. Sunday night, mostly cloudy. A chance of showers in the evening, then showers likely overnight. Lows in the lower 60s. Light winds. Chance of rain 70%. Monday, showers likely. Humid with highs in the upper 70s. Light winds. Chance of rain 70%. And now the extended forecast. Tuesday, showers likely and a chance of thunderstorms. Highs in the lower 80s. Lows in the mid-60s. Chance of rain 70%. Wednesday, showers likely and a chance of thunderstorms. Highs in the lower 80s. Lows in the upper 60s. Chance of rain 70%. Thursday, mostly cloudy. A 40% chance of showers. Highs in the upper 70s. Lows in the mid-60s. Friday, partly cloudy. Highs in the mid-70s. Lows in the lower 60s. This is the NOAA Weather Radio KHA 53 in Rochester. Your source for official weather information across the Western Finger Lakes and the Genesee Valley. KHA 53 operates on a frequency of 162.40 MHz. The 9 a.m. weather at Rochester, it was sunny. The temperature was 59 degrees Fahrenheit or 15 degrees Celsius, the dew point 52 and the relative humidity 77%. The wind was southwest at 8 miles an hour. The pressure was 30.25 inches and steady. Repeating at Rochester, it was sunny, temperature 59 degrees. Around the region at 9 a.m. it was sunny, with a temperature of 64 at Erie and 63 at Watertown. It was mostly sunny, with a temperature of 58 at Syracuse and 57 at Binghamton. It was partly sunny, with a temperature of 61 at Buffalo, 63 at Toronto, and 51 at Elmira. At Niagara Falls, it was cloudy, with a temperature of 61. At Oswego, winds were south at 5 knots, with a temperature of 60 degrees. The Central Lake Ontario buoy winds were from the southeast at 2 knots. The forecast for the Genesee Valley and Northern Finger Lakes, including Rochester, Geneseo, Canandaigua, Newark, and Fairhaven. Today, sunny. Highs ranging from the mid-70s on the hilltops to the upper 70s across the lower elevations. Southwest winds 10 miles an hour or less. Tonight, mostly cloudy. Lows around 60. Light south winds. Sunday, partly sunny in the morning, then mostly cloudy with a chance of showers in the afternoon. Highs ranging from the mid-70s on the hilltops to the upper 70s across the lower elevations. West winds 10 miles an hour or less. Chance of rain 40%. Sunday night, showers likely. Lows in the lower 60s. Light winds. Chance of rain 70%. Monday, showers likely. Humid with highs ranging from the mid-70s on the hilltops to the upper 70s across the lower elevations. Light winds. Chance of rain 70%. The forecast for the Southern Finger Lakes, including Pinyan,

Seneca Falls, and Auburn. Today, sunny. Highs in the upper 70s. Light winds. Tonight, partly to mostly cloudy. Lows around 60. South winds 10 miles an hour or less. Sunday, partly sunny in the morning, then mostly cloudy with a chance of showers in the afternoon. Highs in the upper 70s. South winds 10 miles an hour or less. Chance of rain 40%. Sunday night, mostly cloudy. A chance of showers in the evening, then showers likely overnight. Lows in the lower 60s. Light winds. Chance of rain 70%. Monday, showers likely. Humid with highs in the upper 70s. Light winds. Chance of rain 70%. And now the extended forecast. Tuesday, showers likely and a chance of thunderstorms. Highs in the lower 80s. Lows in the mid-60s. Chance of rain 70%. Wednesday, showers likely and a chance of thunderstorms. Highs in the lower 80s. Lows in the upper 60s. Chance of rain 70%. Thursday, mostly cloudy. A 40% chance of showers. Highs in the upper 70s. Lows in the mid-60s. Friday, partly cloudy. Highs in the mid-70s. Lows in the lower 60s. The Rochester, New York climate summary for yesterday, August 28, 2026. Yesterday's high temperature of 71 degrees occurred at 4:33 p.m. Yesterday's low temperature of 55 degrees occurred at 11:39 p.m. No precipitation fell yesterday, which leaves the monthly total at 1.83 inches. The total precipitation for the year still stands at 30.50 inches. There were two heating degree days yesterday. This brings the monthly total to 4. The yearly total since July 1st is 9. There were no cooling degree days yesterday. This leaves the monthly total at 156. The yearly total since January 1st is 552. Yesterday the maximum wind observed was 18 miles an hour from the northwest. The highest wind gust observed was 24 miles per hour from the northwest, which occurred at 7:41 a.m. Yesterday the average wind speed was 8 miles per hour. The record high for today is 94, which last occurred in 1953, and the record low is 38, which occurred in 1982. Sunrise today is at 6:32 a.m. and sunset is at 7:50 p.m. This is the NOAA Weather Radio KHA 53 in Rochester. Your source for official weather information across the Western Finger Lakes and the Genesee Valley. KHA 53 operates on a frequency of 162.40 MHz. The 9 a.m. weather at Rochester, it was sunny. The temperature was 59 degrees Fahrenheit or 15 degrees Celsius, the dew point 52 and the relative humidity 77%. The wind was southwest at 8 miles an hour. The pressure was 30.25 inches and steady. Repeating at Rochester, it was sunny, temperature 59 degrees. Around the region at 9 a.m. it was sunny, with a temperature of 64 at Erie, and 63 at Watertown. It was mostly sunny, with a temperature of 58 at Syracuse, and 57 at Binghamton. It was partly sunny, with a temperature of 61 at Buffalo, 63 at Toronto, and 51 at Elmira. At Niagara Falls, it was cloudy, with a temperature of 61. At Oswego, winds were south at 5 knots, with a temperature of 60 degrees. The Central Lake Ontario buoy winds were from the southeast at 2 knots. The forecast for the Genesee Valley and Northern Finger Lakes, including Rochester, Geneseo, Canandaigua, Newark, and Fairhaven. Today, sunny. Highs ranging from the mid-70s on the hilltops to the upper 70s across the lower elevations. Southwest winds 10 miles an hour or less. Tonight, mostly cloudy. Lows around 60. Light south winds. Sunday, partly sunny in the morning, then mostly cloudy with a chance of showers in the afternoon. Highs ranging from the mid-70s on the hilltops to the upper 70s across the lower elevations. West winds 10 miles an hour or less. Chance of rain 40%. Sunday night, showers likely. Lows in the lower 60s. Light winds. Chance of rain 70%. Monday, showers likely. Humid with highs ranging from the mid-70s.

on the hilltops to the upper 70s across the lower elevations. Light winds. Chance of rain 70%. The forecast for the Southern Finger Lakes, including Tinian, Seneca Falls, and Auburn. Today, sunny. Highs in the upper 70s. Light winds. Tonight, partly to mostly cloudy. Lows around 60. South winds 10 miles an hour or less. Sunday, partly sunny in the morning, then mostly cloudy with a chance of showers in the afternoon. Highs in the upper 70s. South winds 10 miles an hour or less. Chance of rain 40%. Sunday night, mostly cloudy. A chance of showers in the evening, then showers likely overnight. Lows in the lower 60s. Light winds. Chance of rain 70%. Monday, showers likely. Humid with highs in the upper 70s. Light winds. Chance of rain 70%. And now the extended forecast. Tuesday, showers likely and a chance of thunderstorms. Highs in the lower 80s. Lows in the mid 60s. Chance of rain 70%. Wednesday, showers likely and a chance of thunderstorms. Highs in the lower 80s. Lows in the upper 60s. Chance of rain 70%. Thursday, mostly cloudy. A 40% chance of showers. Highs in the upper 70s. Lows in the mid 60s. Friday, partly cloudy. Highs in the mid 70s. Lows in the lower 60s. 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Your source for official weather information across the Western Finger Lakes and the Genesee Valley. KHA 53 operates on a frequency of 162.40 MHz. The 9 a.m. weather at Rochester, it was sunny. The temperature was 59 degrees Fahrenheit or 15 degrees Celsius, the dew point 52 and the relative humidity 77%. The wind was southwest at 8 miles an hour. The pressure was 30.25 inches and steady. Repeating at Rochester, it was sunny, temperature 59 degrees. Around the region at 9 a.m. it was sunny, with a temperature of 64 at Erie, and 63 at Watertown. It was mostly sunny, with a temperature of 58 at Syracuse, and 57 at Binghamton. It was partly sunny, with a temperature of 61 at Buffalo, 63 at Toronto, and 51 at Elmira. At Niagara Falls, it was cloudy, with a temperature of 61. At Oswego, winds were south at 5 knots, with a temperature of 60 degrees. The Central Lake Ontario buoy winds were from the southeast at 2 knots. The forecast for the Genesee Valley and Northern Finger Lakes, including Rochester, Geneseo, Canandaigua, Newark, and Fairhaven. Today, sunny. Highs ranging from the mid-70s on the hilltops to the upper 70s across the lower elevations. Southwest winds 10 miles an hour or less. Tonight, mostly cloudy. Lows around 60. Light south winds. Sunday, partly sunny in the morning, then mostly cloudy with a chance of showers in the afternoon. Highs ranging from the mid-70s on the hilltops to the upper 70s across the lower elevations. West winds 10 miles an hour or less. Chance of rain 40%. Sunday night, showers likely. Lows in the lower 60s. Light winds. Chance of rain 70%. Monday, showers likely. Humid with highs ranging from the mid-70s on the hilltops to the upper 70s across the lower elevations. Light winds. Chance of rain 70%. The forecast for the Southern Finger Lakes, including Tinian, Seneca Falls, and Auburn. Today, sunny. Highs in the upper 70s. Light winds. Tonight, partly to mostly cloudy. Lows around 60. South winds 10 miles an hour or less. Sunday, partly sunny in the morning, then mostly cloudy with a chance of showers in the afternoon. Highs in the upper 70s. South winds 10 miles an hour or less. Chance of rain 40%. Sunday night, mostly cloudy. A chance of showers in the evening, then showers likely overnight. Lows in the lower 60s. Light winds. Chance of rain 70%. Monday, showers likely. Humid with highs in the upper 70s. Light winds. Chance of rain 70%. And now the extended forecast.

forecast. Tuesday, showers likely and a chance of thunderstorms. Highs in the lower 80s. Lows in the mid-60s. Chance of rain 70%. Wednesday, showers likely and a chance of thunderstorms. Highs in the lower 80s. Lows in the upper 60s. Chance of rain 70%. Thursday, mostly cloudy. A 40% chance of showers. Highs in the upper 70s. Lows in the mid-60s. Friday, partly cloudy. Highs in the mid-70s. Lows in the lower 60s. 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Your source for official weather information across the Western Finger Lakes and the Genesee Valley. KHA 53 operates on a frequency of 162.40 MHz. The 9 a.m. weather at Rochester, it was sunny. The temperature was 59 degrees Fahrenheit or 15 degrees Celsius, the dew point 52 and the relative humidity 77%. The wind was southwest at 8 miles an hour. The pressure was 30.25 inches and steady. Repeating at Rochester, it was sunny, temperature 59 degrees. Around the region at 9 a.m. it was sunny, with a temperature of 64 at Erie, and 63 at Watertown. It was mostly sunny, with a temperature of 58 at Syracuse, and 57 at Binghamton. It was partly sunny, with a temperature of 61 at Buffalo, 63 at Toronto, and 51 at Elmira. At Niagara Falls, it was cloudy, with a temperature of 61. At Oswego, winds were south at 5 knots, with a temperature of 60 degrees. The Central Lake Ontario buoy winds were from the southeast at 2 knots. The forecast for the Genesee Valley and Northern Finger Lakes, including Rochester, Geneseo, Canandaigua, Newark, and Fairhaven. Today, sunny. Highs ranging from the mid-70s on the hilltops to the upper 70s across the lower elevations. Southwest winds 10 miles an hour or less. Tonight, mostly cloudy. Lows around 60. Light south winds. Sunday, partly sunny in the morning, then mostly cloudy with a chance of showers in the afternoon. Highs ranging from the mid-70s on the hilltops to the upper 70s across the lower elevations. West winds 10 miles an hour or less. Chance of rain 40%. Sunday night, showers likely. Lows in the lower 60s. Light winds. Chance of rain 70%. Monday, showers likely. Humid with highs ranging from the mid-70s on the hilltops to the upper 70s across the lower elevations. Light winds. Chance of rain 70%. The forecast for the Southern Finger Lakes, including Pinyan, Seneca Falls, and Auburn. Today, sunny. Highs in the upper 70s. Light winds. Tonight, partly to mostly cloudy. Lows around 60. South winds 10 miles an hour or less. Sunday, partly sunny in the morning, then mostly cloudy with a chance of showers in the afternoon. Highs in the upper 70s. South winds 10 miles an hour or less. Chance of rain 40%. Sunday night, mostly cloudy. A chance of showers in the evening, then showers likely overnight. Lows in the lower 60s. Light winds. Chance of rain 70%. Monday, showers likely. Humid with highs in the upper 70s. Light winds. Chance of rain 70%. And now the extended forecast. Tuesday, showers likely and a chance of thunderstorms. Highs in the lower 80s. Lows in the mid-60s. Chance of rain 70%. Wednesday, showers likely and a chance of thunderstorms. Highs in the lower 80s. Lows in the upper 60s. Chance of rain 70%. Thursday, mostly cloudy. A 40% chance of showers. Highs in the upper 70s. Lows in the mid-60s. Friday, partly cloudy. Highs in the mid-70s. Lows in the lower 60s. 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Your source for official weather information across the Western Finger Lakes and the Genesee Valley. KHA 53 operates on a frequency of 162.40 MHz. The 9 a.m. weather at Rochester, it was sunny. The temperature was 59 degrees Fahrenheit or 15 degrees Celsius, the dew point 52.

South winds. Sunday, partly sunny in the morning, then mostly cloudy with a chance of showers in the afternoon. Highs ranging from the mid-70s on the hilltops to the upper 70s across the lower elevations. West winds 10 miles an hour or less. Chance of rain 40%. Sunday night, showers likely. Lows in the lower 60s. Light winds. Chance of rain 70%. Monday, showers likely. Humid with highs ranging from the mid-70s on the hilltops to the upper 70s across the lower elevations. Light winds. Chance of rain 70%. The forecast for the Southern Finger Lakes, including Pinyan, Seneca Falls, and Auburn. Today, sunny. Highs in the upper 70s. Light winds. Tonight, partly to mostly cloudy. Lows around 60. South winds 10 miles an hour or less. Sunday, partly sunny in the morning, then mostly cloudy with a chance of showers in the afternoon. Highs in the upper 70s. South winds 10 miles an hour or less. Chance of rain 40%. Sunday night, mostly cloudy. A chance of showers in the evening, then showers likely overnight. Lows in the lower 60s. Light winds. Chance of rain 70%. Monday, showers likely. Humid with highs in the upper 70s. Light winds. Chance of rain 70%. And now the extended forecast. Tuesday, showers likely and a chance of thunderstorms. Highs in the lower 80s. Lows in the mid 60s. Chance of rain 70%. Wednesday, showers likely and a chance of thunderstorms. Highs in the lower 80s. Lows in the upper 60s. Chance of rain 70%. Thursday, mostly cloudy. A 40% chance of showers. Highs in the upper 70s. Lows in the mid 60s. Friday, partly cloudy. Highs in the mid 70s. Lows in the lower 60s. Open lake forecast, for the Niagara River to Hamlin Beach beyond 5 miles from shore. Today, south winds 10 knots or less increasing to 10 to 15 knots. Waves 2 feet or less. Tonight, southwest winds 5 to 15 knots. Waves 2 feet or less. Sunday, southwest winds 5 to 10 knots. A chance of showers in the afternoon. Waves 1 foot or less. Sunday night, southwest winds 10 knots or less becoming southeast. Showers likely. Waves 1 foot or less. Monday, east winds 5 to 10 knots. Showers likely. Waves 2 feet or less. Tuesday, east winds 5 to 10 knots becoming southwest. Showers likely. Waves 1 foot or less. Wednesday, southwest winds 5 to 10 knots becoming west. Showers likely with a chance of thunderstorms during the day, then a chance of showers and thunderstorms Wednesday night. Waves 2 feet or less. Winds and waves higher in and near thunderstorms. This is the NOAA Weather Radio KHA 53 in Rochester. Your source for official weather information across the Western Finger Lakes and the Genesee Valley. KHA 53 operates on a frequency of 162.40 MHz. The 10 a.m. weather at Rochester, it was mostly sunny. The temperature was 64 degrees Fahrenheit or 18 degrees Celsius, the dew point 54 and the relative humidity 69%. The wind was southwest at 8 miles an hour. The pressure was 30.25 inches and steady. Repeating at Rochester, it was mostly sunny, temperature 64 degrees. Around the region at 9 a.m. it was sunny, with a temperature of 64 at Erie, and 63 at Watertown. It was mostly sunny, with a temperature of 58 at Syracuse, and 57 at Binghamton. It was partly sunny, with a temperature of 61 at Buffalo, 63 at Toronto, and 51 at Elmira. At Niagara Falls, it was cloudy, with a temperature of 61. At Oswego, winds were south at 5 knots, with a temperature of 60 degrees. The Central Lake Ontario buoy winds were from the southeast at 2 knots. The forecast for the Genesee Valley and Northern Finger Lakes, including Rochester, Geneseo, Canandaigua, Newark, and Fairhaven. Rest of today, sunny. Highs ranging from the mid-70s on the hilltops to the upper 70s across the lower elevations.
southwest winds 10 miles.

miles an hour or less. Tonight, mostly cloudy. Lows around 60. Light south winds. Sunday, partly sunny in the morning, then mostly cloudy with a chance of showers in the afternoon. Highs ranging from the mid-70s on the hilltops to the upper 70s across the lower elevations. West winds 10 miles an hour or less. Chance of rain 40%. Sunday night, showers likely. Lows in the lower 60s. Light winds. Chance of rain 70%. Monday, showers likely. Humid with highs ranging from the mid-70s on the hilltops to the upper 70s across the lower elevations. Light winds. Chance of rain 70%. The forecast for the Southern Finger Lakes, including Pinyan, Seneca Falls, and Auburn. Rest of today, sunny. Highs in the upper 70s. Light southwest winds. Tonight, partly to mostly cloudy. Lows around 60. South winds 10 miles an hour or less. Sunday, partly sunny in the morning, then mostly cloudy with a chance of showers in the afternoon. Highs in the upper 70s. South winds 10 miles an hour or less. Chance of rain 40%. Sunday night, mostly cloudy. A chance of showers in the evening, then showers likely overnight. Lows in the lower 60s. Light winds. Chance of rain 70%. Monday, showers likely. Humid with highs in the upper 70s. Light winds. Chance of rain 70%. And now the extended forecast. Tuesday, showers likely and a chance of thunderstorms. Highs in the lower 80s. Lows in the mid 60s. Chance of rain 70%. Wednesday, showers likely and a chance of thunderstorms. Highs in the lower 80s. Lows in the upper 60s. Chance of rain 70%. Thursday, mostly cloudy. A 40% chance of showers. Highs in the upper 70s. Lows in the mid 60s. Friday, partly cloudy. Highs in the mid 70s. Lows in the lower 60s. Open Lake Forecast, 4, the Niagara River to Hamlin Beach beyond 5 miles from shore. This afternoon, southwest winds 5 to 15 knots becoming south. Waves 2 feet or less. Tonight, southwest winds 5 to 15 knots. Waves 2 feet or less. Sunday, southwest winds 5 to 10 knots. A chance of showers in the afternoon. Waves 1 foot or less. Sunday night, southwest winds 10 knots or less becoming southeast. Showers likely. Waves 1 foot or less. Monday, east winds 5 to 10 knots. Showers likely. Waves 2 feet or less. Tuesday, east winds 5 to 10 knots becoming southwest. Showers likely. Waves 1 foot or less. Wednesday, southwest winds 5 to 10 knots becoming west. Showers likely with a chance of thunderstorms during the day, then a chance of showers and thunderstorms Wednesday night. Waves 2 feet or less. Winds and waves higher in and near thunderstorms. Open Lake Forecast, 4, Hamlin Beach to Mexico Bay beyond 5 miles from shore. This afternoon, south winds 5 to 10 knots. Waves 2 feet or less. Tonight, south winds 5 to 15 knots becoming southwest. Waves 2 feet or less. Sunday, southwest winds 5 to 15 knots. A chance of showers in the afternoon. Waves 2 feet or less. Sunday night, southwest winds 10 knots or less becoming south. A chance of showers. Waves 2 feet or less. Monday, east winds 5 to 10 knots. A chance of showers during the day, then showers likely Monday night. Waves 1 foot or less. Tuesday, southeast winds 5 to 10 knots becoming south. Showers likely during the day, then showers likely with a chance of thunderstorms Tuesday night. Waves 1 foot or less. Wednesday, south winds 5 to 10 knots becoming west. Showers likely with a chance of thunderstorms during the day, then a chance of showers and thunderstorms Wednesday night. Waves 2 feet or less. Winds and waves higher in and near thunderstorms. This is the NOAA Weather Radio KHA-53 in Rochester. 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KHA-53.

operates on a frequency of 162.40 MHz. The 10 a.m. weather at Rochester, it was mostly sunny. The temperature was 64 degrees Fahrenheit or 18 degrees Celsius, the dew point 54 and the relative humidity 69%. The wind was southwest at 8 miles an hour. The pressure was 30.25 inches and steady. Repeating at Rochester, it was mostly sunny, temperature 64 degrees. Around the region at 10 a.m. rain was falling, with a temperature of 63 at Buffalo, and 63 at Niagara Falls. It was sunny, with a temperature of 58 at Elmira, 60 at Binghamton, and 66 at Watertown. It was mostly sunny, with a temperature of 70 at Erie, and 64 at Syracuse. At Oswego, winds were south at 5 knots, with a temperature of 64 degrees. The Central Lake Ontario buoy winds were south at 4 knots, with a temperature of 68 degrees, and the waves were 1 foot. The forecast for the Genesee Valley and Northern Finger Lakes, including Rochester, Geneseo, Canandaigua, Newark, and Fairhaven. Rest of today, sunny. Highs ranging from the mid-70s on the hilltops to the upper 70s across the lower elevations. Southwest winds 10 miles an hour or less. Tonight, mostly cloudy. Lows around 60. Light south winds. Sunday, partly sunny in the morning, then mostly cloudy with a chance of showers in the afternoon. Highs ranging from the mid-70s on the hilltops to the upper 70s across the lower elevations. West winds 10 miles an hour or less. Chance of rain 40%. Sunday night, showers likely. Lows in the lower 60s. Light winds. Chance of rain 70%. Monday, showers likely. Humid with highs ranging from the mid-70s on the hilltops to the upper 70s across the lower elevations. Light winds. Chance of rain 70%. The forecast for the Southern Finger Lakes, including Tinian, Seneca Falls, and Auburn. Rest of today, sunny. Highs in the upper 70s. Light southwest winds. Tonight, partly to mostly cloudy. Lows around 60. South winds 10 miles an hour or less. Sunday, partly sunny in the morning, then mostly cloudy with a chance of showers in the afternoon. Highs in the upper 70s. South winds 10 miles an hour or less. Chance of rain 40%. Sunday night, mostly cloudy. A chance of showers in the evening, then showers likely overnight. Lows in the lower 60s. Light winds. Chance of rain 70%. Monday, showers likely. Humid with highs in the upper 70s. Light winds. Chance of rain 70%. And now the extended forecast. Tuesday, showers likely and a chance of thunderstorms. Highs in the lower 80s. Lows in the mid 60s. Chance of rain 70%. Wednesday, showers likely and a chance of thunderstorms. Highs in the lower 80s. Lows in the upper 60s. Chance of rain 70%. Thursday, mostly cloudy. A 40% chance of showers. Highs in the upper 70s. Lows in the mid-60s. Friday, partly cloudy. Highs in the mid-70s. Lows in the lower 60s. 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Your source for official weather information across the Western Finger Lakes and the Genesee Valley. KHA 53 operates on a frequency of 162.40 MHz. The 10 a.m. weather at Rochester, it was mostly sunny. The temperature was 64 degrees Fahrenheit or 18 degrees Celsius, the dew point 54 and the relative humidity 69%. The wind was southwest at 8 miles an hour. The pressure was 30.25 inches and steady. Repeating at Rochester, it was mostly sunny, temperature 64 degrees. Around the region at 10 a.m. rain was falling, with a temperature of 63 at Buffalo, and 63 at Niagara Falls. It was sunny, with a temperature of 58 at Elmira, 60 at Binghamton, and 66 at Watertown. It was mostly sunny, with a temperature of 70 at Erie, and 64 at Syracuse. At Toronto, it was partly sunny, with a temperature of 68. At Oswego, winds were south at 5 knots, with a temperature of 64 degrees. The Central Lake Ontario buoy winds were south at 4 knots.

a temperature of 68 degrees, and the waves were 1 foot. The forecast for the Genesee Valley and Northern Finger Lakes, including Rochester, Geneseo, Canandaigua, Newark, and Fairhaven. Rest of today, sunny. Highs ranging from the mid-70s on the hilltops to the upper 70s across the lower elevations. Southwest winds 10 miles an hour or less. Tonight, mostly cloudy. Lows around 60. Light south winds. Sunday, partly sunny in the morning, then mostly cloudy with a chance of showers in the afternoon. Highs ranging from the mid-70s on the hilltops to the upper 70s across the lower elevations. West winds 10 miles an hour or less. Chance of rain 40%. Sunday night, showers likely. Lows in the lower 60s. Light winds. Chance of rain 70%. Monday, showers likely. Humid with highs ranging from the mid-70s on the hilltops to the upper 70s across the lower elevations. Light winds. Chance of rain 70%. The forecast for the Southern Finger Lakes, including Pinyan, Seneca Falls, and Auburn. Rest of today, sunny. Highs in the upper 70s. Light southwest winds. Tonight, partly to mostly cloudy. Lows around 60. South winds 10 miles an hour or less. Sunday, partly sunny in the morning, then mostly cloudy with a chance of showers in the afternoon. Highs in the upper 70s. South winds 10 miles an hour or less. Chance of rain 40%. Sunday night, mostly cloudy. A chance of showers in the evening, then showers likely overnight. Lows in the lower 60s. Light winds. Chance of rain 70%. Monday, showers likely. Humid with highs in the upper 70s. Light winds. Chance of rain 70%. And now the extended forecast. Tuesday, showers likely and a chance of thunderstorms. Highs in the lower 80s. Lows in the mid 60s. Chance of rain 70%. Wednesday, showers likely and a chance of thunderstorms. Highs in the lower 80s. Lows in the upper 60s. Chance of rain 70%. Thursday, mostly cloudy. A 40% chance of showers. Highs in the upper 70s. Lows in the mid 60s. Friday, partly cloudy. Highs in the mid 70s. Lows in the lower 60s. The Rochester, New York climate summary for yesterday, August 28, 2026. Yesterday's high temperature of 71 degrees occurred at 4:33 p.m. Yesterday's low temperature of 55 degrees occurred at 11:39 p.m. No precipitation fell yesterday, which leaves the monthly total at 1.83 inches. The total precipitation for the year still stands at 30.50 inches. There were two heating degree days yesterday. This brings the monthly total to 4. The yearly total since July 1st is 9. There were no cooling degree days yesterday. This leaves the monthly total at 156. The yearly total since January 1st is 552. Yesterday the maximum wind observed was 18 miles an hour from the northwest. The highest wind gust observed was 24 miles per hour from the northwest, which occurred at 7:41 a.m. Yesterday the average wind speed was 8 miles per hour. The record high for today is 94, which last occurred in 1953, and the record low is 38, which occurred in 1982. Sunrise today is at 6:32 a.m. and sunset is at 7:50 p.m. This is the NOAA Weather Radio KHA 53 in Rochester. Your source for official weather information across the Western Finger Lakes and the Genesee Valley. KHA 53 operates on a frequency of 162.40 MHz. The 10 a.m. weather at Rochester, it was mostly sunny. The temperature was 64 degrees Fahrenheit or 18 degrees Celsius, the dew point 54 and the relative humidity 69%. The wind was southwest at 8 miles an hour. The pressure was 30.25 inches and steady. Repeating at Rochester, it was mostly sunny, temperature 64 degrees. Around the region at 10 a.m. rain was falling, with a temperature of 63 at Buffalo, and 63 at Niagara Falls. It was sunny, with a temperature of 58 at Elmira, 60 at Binghamton, and 66 at Watertown. It was mostly sunny, with

temperature of 70 at Erie and 64 at Syracuse. At Toronto, it was partly sunny with a temperature of 68. At Oswego, winds were south at 5 knots with a temperature of 64 degrees. The Central Lake Ontario buoy winds were south at 4 knots with a temperature of 68 degrees and the waves were 1 foot. The forecast for the Genesee Valley and Northern Finger Lakes, including Rochester, Geneseo, Canandaigua, Newark, and Fairhaven. Rest of today, sunny. Highs ranging from the mid-70s on the hilltops to the upper 70s across the lower elevations. Southwest winds 10 miles an hour or less. Tonight, mostly cloudy. Lows around 60. Light south winds. Sunday, partly sunny in the morning, then mostly cloudy with a chance of showers in the afternoon. Highs ranging from the mid-70s on the hilltops to the upper 70s across the lower elevations. West winds 10 miles an hour or less. Chance of rain 40%. Sunday night, showers likely. Lows in the lower 60s. Light winds. Chance of rain 70%. Monday, showers likely. Humid with highs ranging from the mid-70s on the hilltops to the upper 70s across the lower elevations. Light winds. Chance of rain 70%. The forecast for the Southern Finger Lakes, including Pinyan, Seneca Falls, and Auburn. Rest of today, sunny. Highs in the upper 70s. Light southwest winds. Tonight, partly to mostly cloudy. Lows around 60. South winds 10 miles an hour or less. Sunday, partly sunny in the morning, then mostly cloudy with a chance of showers in the afternoon. Highs in the upper 70s. South winds 10 miles an hour or less. Chance of rain 40%. Sunday night, mostly cloudy. A chance of showers in the evening, then showers likely overnight. Lows in the lower 60s. Light winds. Chance of rain 70%. Monday, showers likely. Humid with highs in the upper 70s. Light winds. Chance of rain 70%. And now the extended forecast. Tuesday, showers likely and a chance of thunderstorms. Highs in the lower 80s. Lows in the mid 60s. Chance of rain 70%. Wednesday, showers likely and a chance of thunderstorms. Highs in the lower 80s. Lows in the upper 60s. Chance of rain 70%. Thursday, mostly cloudy. A 40% chance of showers. Highs in the upper 70s. Lows in the mid 60s. Friday, partly cloudy. Highs in the mid 70s. Lows in the lower 60s. 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Your source for official weather information across the Western Finger Lakes and the Genesee Valley. KHA 53 operates on a frequency of 162.40 MHz. The 10 a.m. weather at Rochester, it was mostly sunny. The temperature was 64 degrees Fahrenheit or 18 degrees Celsius, the dew point 54 and the relative humidity 69%. The wind was southwest at 8 miles an hour. The pressure was 30.25 inches and steady. Repeating at Rochester, it was mostly sunny, temperature 64 degrees. Around the region at 10 a.m. rain was falling, with a temperature of 63 at Buffalo and 63 at Niagara Falls. It was sunny, with a temperature of 58 at Elmira, 60 at Binghamton, and 66 at Watertown. It was mostly sunny, with a temperature of 70 at Erie and 64 at Syracuse. At Toronto, it was partly sunny, with a temperature of 68. At Oswego, winds were south at 5 knots, with a temperature of 64 degrees. The Central Lake Ontario buoy winds were south at 4 knots, with a temperature of 68 degrees, and the waves were 1 foot. The forecast for the Genesee Valley and Northern Finger Lakes, including Rochester, Geneseo, Canandaigua, Newark, and Fairhaven. Rest of today, sunny. Highs ranging from the mid-70s on the hilltops to the upper 70s across the lower elevations. Southwest winds 10 miles an hour or less. Tonight, mostly cloudy. Lows around 60. Light south winds. Sunday, partly sunny in the morning, then mostly cloudy with a chance of showers in the afternoon. Highs ranging from the mid-70s on the hilltops to the upper 70s across

lower elevations. West winds 10 miles an hour or less. Chance of rain 40%. Sunday night, showers likely. Lows in the lower 60s. Light winds. Chance of rain 70%. Monday, showers likely. Humid with highs ranging from the mid-70s on the hilltops to the upper 70s across the lower elevations. Light winds. Chance of rain 70%. The forecast for the Southern Finger Lakes, including Pinyan, Seneca Falls, and Auburn. Rest of today, sunny. Highs in the upper 70s. Light southwest winds. Tonight, partly to mostly cloudy. Lows around 60. South winds 10 miles an hour or less. Sunday, partly sunny in the morning, then mostly cloudy with a chance of showers in the afternoon. Highs in the upper 70s. South winds 10 miles an hour or less. Chance of rain 40%. Sunday night, mostly cloudy. A chance of showers in the evening, then showers likely overnight. Lows in the lower 60s. Light winds. Chance of rain 70%. Monday, showers likely. Humid with highs in the upper 70s. Light winds. Chance of rain 70%. And now the extended forecast. Tuesday, showers likely and a chance of thunderstorms. Highs in the lower 80s. Lows in the mid 60s. Chance of rain 70%. Wednesday, showers likely and a chance of thunderstorms. Highs in the lower 80s. Lows in the upper 60s. Chance of rain 70%. Thursday, mostly cloudy. A 40% chance of showers. Highs in the upper 70s. Lows in the mid 60s. Friday, partly cloudy. Highs in the mid 70s. Lows in the lower 60s. 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Your source for official weather information across the Western Finger Lakes and the Genesee Valley. KHA 53 operates on a frequency of 162.40 MHz. The 10 a.m. weather at Rochester, it was mostly sunny. The temperature was 64 degrees Fahrenheit or 18 degrees Celsius, the dew point 54 and the relative humidity 69%. The wind was southwest at 8 miles an hour. The pressure was 30.25 inches and steady. Repeating at Rochester, it was mostly sunny, temperature 64 degrees. Around the region at 10 a.m. rain was falling, with a temperature of 63 at Buffalo and 63 at Niagara Falls. It was sunny, with a temperature of 58 at Elmira, 60 at Binghamton, and 66 at Watertown. It was mostly sunny, with a temperature of 70 at Erie, and 64 at Syracuse. At Toronto, it was partly sunny, with a temperature of 68. At Oswego, winds were south at 5 knots, with a temperature of 64 degrees. The Central Lake Ontario buoy winds were south at 4 knots, with a temperature of 68 degrees, and the waves were 1 foot. The forecast for the Genesee Valley and Northern Finger Lakes, including Rochester, Geneseo, Canandaigua, Newark, and Fairhaven. Rest of today, sunny. Highs ranging from the mid-70s on the hilltops to the upper 70s across the lower elevations. Southwest winds 10 miles an hour or less. Tonight, mostly cloudy. Lows around 60. Light south winds. Sunday, partly sunny in the morning, then mostly cloudy with a chance of showers in the afternoon. Highs ranging from the mid-70s on the hilltops to the upper 70s across the lower elevations. West winds 10 miles an hour or less. Chance of rain 40%. Sunday night, showers likely. Lows in the lower 60s. Light winds. Chance of rain 70%. Monday, showers likely. Humid with highs ranging from the mid-70s on the hilltops to the upper 70s across the lower elevations. Light winds. Chance of rain 70%. The forecast for the Southern Finger Lakes, including Pinyan, Seneca Falls, and Auburn. Rest of today, sunny. Highs in the upper 70s. Light southwest winds. Tonight, partly to mostly cloudy. Lows around 60. South winds 10 miles an hour or less. Sunday, partly sunny in the morning, then mostly cloudy with a chance of showers in the afternoon. Highs in the upper 70s. South winds 10 miles

an hour or less. Chance of rain 40%. Sunday night, mostly cloudy. A chance of showers in the evening, then showers likely overnight. Lows in the lower 60s. Light winds. Chance of rain 70%. Monday, showers likely. Humid with highs in the upper 70s. Light winds. Chance of rain 70%. And now the extended forecast. Tuesday, showers likely and a chance of thunderstorms. Highs in the lower 80s. Lows in the mid 60s. Chance of rain 70%. Wednesday, showers likely and a chance of thunderstorms. Highs in the lower 80s. Lows in the upper 60s. Chance of rain 70%. Thursday, mostly cloudy. A 40% chance of showers. Highs in the upper 70s. Lows in the mid 60s. Friday, partly cloudy. Highs in the mid 70s. Lows in the lower 60s. The Nearshore Marine Forecast, for the Niagara River to Hamelin Beach along Lake Ontario. Rest of today, southwest winds 10 knots or less increasing to 10 to 15 knots. Partly to mostly sunny. Waves 2 feet or less. Tonight, southwest winds 5 to 15 knots. Mostly cloudy. Waves 2 feet or less. Sunday, southwest winds 5 to 10 knots. A chance of showers in the afternoon. Waves 1 foot or less. Sunday night, southwest winds 10 knots or less becoming south. Showers likely. Waves 1 foot or less. Monday, east winds 10 knots or less. Showers likely during the day, then showers likely with a chance of thunderstorms Monday night. Waves 2 feet or less. Tuesday, southeast winds 5 to 10 knots becoming southwest. Showers likely. Waves 1 foot or less. Wednesday, southwest winds 5 to 10 knots becoming west. Showers likely with a chance of thunderstorms during the day, then a chance of showers and thunderstorms Wednesday night. Waves 2 feet or less. Winds and waves higher in and near thunderstorms. The Nearshore Marine Forecast, for Hamelin Beach to Sodus Bay. Rest of today, south winds 10 knots or less. Sunny. Waves 1 foot or less. Tonight, southwest winds 5 to 10 knots. Mostly cloudy. Waves 1 foot or less. Sunday, southwest winds 5 to 10 knots. A chance of showers in the afternoon. Waves 1 foot or less. Sunday night, southwest winds 10 knots or less. Showers likely. Waves 1 foot or less. Monday, southeast winds 10 knots or less becoming east. Showers likely. Waves 1 foot or less. Tuesday, southeast winds 10 knots or less becoming south. Showers likely. Waves 1 foot or less. Wednesday, southwest winds 5 to 10 knots becoming west. Showers likely with a chance of thunderstorms during the day, then a chance of showers and thunderstorms Wednesday night. Waves 2 feet or less. Chance of showers and thunderstorms Wednesday night. Waves 2 feet or less. Winds and waves higher in and near thunderstorms. The water temperature off Rochester is 72 degrees. The Nearshore Marine Forecast, for Sodus Bay to Mexico Bay. Rest of today, south winds 10 knots or less becoming southwest. Sunny. Waves 1 foot or less. Tonight, south winds 5 to 10 knots. Mostly cloudy. Waves 1 foot or less. Sunday, south winds 5 to 10 knots becoming west. A chance of showers in the afternoon. Waves 1 foot or less. Sunday night, southwest winds 10 knots or less becoming south. A chance of showers in the evening, then showers likely overnight. Waves 1 foot or less. Monday, southeast winds less than 10 knots. Showers likely during the day, then a chance of showers Monday night. Waves 1 foot or less. Tuesday, southeast winds 10 knots or less becoming south. A chance of showers during the day, then showers likely with a chance of thunderstorms Tuesday night. Waves 1 foot or less. Wednesday, south winds 5 to 10 knots becoming southwest. Showers likely with a chance of thunderstorms during the day, then a chance of showers and thunderstorms Wednesday night. Waves 2 feet or less.

winds and waves higher and near thunderstorms. This is the NOAA Weather Radio KHA 53 in Rochester, your source for official weather information across the Western Finger Lakes and the Genesee Valley. KHA 53 operates on a frequency of 162.40 MHz. The 10 a.m. weather at Rochester, it was mostly sunny. The temperature was 64 degrees Fahrenheit or 18 degrees Celsius, the dew point 54 and the relative humidity 69%. The wind was southwest at 8 miles an hour. The pressure was 30.25 inches and steady. Repeating at Rochester, it was mostly sunny, temperature 64 degrees. Around the region at 10 a.m. rain was falling, with a temperature of 63 at Buffalo and 63 at Niagara Falls. It was sunny, with a temperature of 58 at Elmira, 60 at Binghamton, and 66 at Watertown. It was mostly sunny, with a temperature of 70 at Erie, and 64 at Syracuse. At Toronto, it was partly sunny, with a temperature of 68. At Oswego, winds were south at 5 knots, with a temperature of 64 degrees. The Central Lake Ontario buoy winds were south at 4 knots, with a temperature of 68 degrees, and the waves were 1 foot. The forecast for the Genesee Valley and Northern Finger Lakes, including Rochester, Geneseo, Canandaigua, Newark, and Fairhaven. Rest of today, sunny. Highs ranging from the mid-70s on the hilltops to the upper 70s across the lower elevations. Southwest winds 10 miles an hour or less. Tonight, mostly cloudy. Lows around 60. Light south winds. Sunday, partly sunny in the morning, then mostly cloudy with a chance of showers in the afternoon. Highs ranging from the mid-70s on the hilltops to the upper 70s across the lower elevations. West winds 10 miles an hour or less. Chance of rain 40%. Sunday night, showers likely. Lows in the lower 60s. Light winds. Chance of rain 70%. Monday, showers likely. Humid with highs ranging from the mid-70s on the hilltops to the upper 70s across the lower elevations. Light winds. Chance of rain 70%. The forecast for the Southern Finger Lakes, including Tinian, Seneca Falls, and Auburn. Rest of today, sunny. Highs in the upper 70s. Light southwest winds. Tonight, partly to mostly cloudy. Lows around 60. South winds 10 miles an hour or less. Sunday, partly sunny in the morning, then mostly cloudy with a chance of showers in the afternoon. Highs in the upper 70s. South winds 10 miles an hour or less. Chance of rain 40%. Sunday night, mostly cloudy. A chance of showers in the evening, then showers likely overnight. Lows in the lower 60s. Light winds. Chance of rain 70%. Monday, showers likely. Humid with highs in the upper 70s. Light winds. Chance of rain 70%. And now the extended forecast. Tuesday, showers likely and a chance of thunderstorms. Highs in the lower 80s. Lows in the mid 60s. Chance of rain 70%. Wednesday, showers likely and a chance of thunderstorms. Highs in the lower 80s. Lows in the upper 60s. Chance of rain 70%. Thursday, mostly cloudy. A 40% chance of showers. Highs in the upper 70s. Lows in the mid 60s. Friday, partly cloudy. Highs in the mid 70s. Lows in the lower 60s. 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KHA 53 operates on a frequency of 162.40 MHz. The 10 a.m. weather at Rochester, it was mostly sunny. The temperature was 64 degrees Fahrenheit or 18 degrees Celsius, the dew point 54 and the relative humidity 69%. The wind was southwest at 8 miles an hour. The pressure was 30.25 inches and steady. Repeating at Rochester, it was mostly sunny, temperature 64 degrees. Around the region at 10 a.m. rain was falling, with a temperature of 63 at Buffalo and 63 at Niagara Falls. It was sunny, with a temperature of 58 at Elmira, 60 at Binghamton, and 66 at

Watertown. It was mostly sunny, with a temperature of 70 at Erie and 64 at Syracuse. At Toronto, it was partly sunny, with a temperature of 68. At Oswego, winds were south at 5 knots, with a temperature of 64 degrees. The Central Lake Ontario buoy winds were south at 4 knots, with a temperature of 68 degrees, and the waves were 1 foot. The forecast for the Genesee Valley and Northern Finger Lakes, including Rochester, Geneseo, Canandaigua, Newark, and Fairhaven. Rest of today, sunny. Highs ranging from the mid-70s on the hilltops to the upper 70s across the lower elevations. Southwest winds 10 miles an hour or less. Tonight, mostly cloudy. Lows around 60. Light south winds. Sunday, partly sunny in the morning, then mostly cloudy with a chance of showers in the afternoon. Highs ranging from the mid-70s on the hilltops to the upper 70s across the lower elevations. West winds 10 miles an hour or less. Chance of rain 40%. Sunday night, showers likely. Lows in the lower 60s. Light winds. Chance of rain 70%. Monday, showers likely. Humid with highs ranging from the mid-70s on the hilltops to the upper 70s across the lower elevations. Light winds. Chance of rain 70%. The forecast for the Southern Finger Lakes, including Pinyan, Seneca Falls, and Auburn. Rest of today, sunny. Highs in the upper 70s. Light southwest winds. Tonight, partly to mostly cloudy. Lows around 60. South winds 10 miles an hour or less. Sunday, partly sunny in the morning, then mostly cloudy with a chance of showers in the afternoon. Highs in the upper 70s. South winds 10 miles an hour or less. Chance of rain 40%. Sunday night, mostly cloudy. A chance of showers in the evening, then showers likely overnight. Lows in the lower 60s. Light winds. Chance of rain 70%. Monday, showers likely. Humid with highs in the upper 70s. Light winds. Chance of rain 70%. And now the extended forecast. Tuesday, showers likely and a chance of thunderstorms. Highs in the lower 80s. Lows in the mid 60s. Chance of rain 70%. Wednesday, showers likely and a chance of thunderstorms. Highs in the lower 80s. Lows in the upper 60s. Chance of rain 70%. Thursday, mostly cloudy. A 40% chance of showers. Highs in the upper 70s. Lows in the mid 60s. Friday, partly cloudy. Highs in the mid 70s. Lows in the lower 60s. 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Your source for official weather information across the Western Finger Lakes and the Genesee Valley. KHA 53 operates on a frequency of 162.40 MHz. The 10 a.m. weather at Rochester, it was mostly sunny. The temperature was 64 degrees Fahrenheit or 18 degrees Celsius, the dew point 54 and the relative humidity 69%. The wind was southwest at 8 miles an hour. The pressure was 30.25 inches and steady. Repeating at Rochester, it was mostly sunny, temperature 64 degrees. Around the region at 10 a.m. rain was falling, with a temperature of 63 at Buffalo and 63 at Niagara Falls. It was sunny, with a temperature of 58 at Elmira, 60 at Binghamton, and 66 at Watertown. It was mostly sunny, with a temperature of 70 at Erie and 64 at Syracuse. At Toronto, it was partly sunny, with a temperature of 68. At Oswego, winds were south at 5 knots, with a temperature of 64 degrees. The Central Lake Ontario buoy winds were south at 4 knots, with a temperature of 68 degrees, and the waves were 1 foot. The forecast for the Genesee Valley and Northern Finger Lakes, including Rochester, Geneseo, Canandaigua, Newark, and Fairhaven. Rest of today, sunny. Highs ranging from the mid-70s on the hilltops to the upper 70s across the lower elevations. Southwest winds 10 miles an hour or less. Tonight, mostly cloudy. Lows around 60. Light south winds. Sunday, partly sunny in the morning, then mostly cloudy with a chance of showers in the afternoon. Highs ranging from the

mid-70s on the hilltops to the upper 70s across the lower elevations. West winds 10 miles an hour or less. Chance of rain 40%. Sunday night, showers likely. Lows in the lower 60s. Light winds. Chance of rain 70%. Monday, showers likely. Humid with highs ranging from the mid-70s on the hilltops to the upper 70s across the lower elevations. Light winds. Chance of rain 70%. The forecast for the Southern Finger Lakes, including Pinyan, Seneca Falls, and Auburn. Rest of today, sunny. Highs in the upper 70s. Light southwest winds. Tonight, partly to mostly cloudy. Lows around 60. South winds 10 miles an hour or less. Sunday, partly sunny in the morning, then mostly cloudy with a chance of showers in the afternoon. Highs in the upper 70s. South winds 10 miles an hour or less. Chance of rain 40%. Sunday night, mostly cloudy. A chance of showers in the evening, then showers likely overnight. Lows in the lower 60s. Light winds. Chance of rain 70%. Monday, showers likely. Humid with highs in the upper 70s. Light winds. Chance of rain 70%. And now the extended forecast. Tuesday, showers likely and a chance of thunderstorms. Highs in the lower 80s. Lows in the mid 60s. Chance of rain 70%. Wednesday, showers likely and a chance of thunderstorms. Highs in the lower 80s. Lows in the upper 60s. Chance of rain 70%. Thursday, mostly cloudy. A 40% chance of showers. Highs in the upper 70s. Lows in the mid 60s. Friday, partly cloudy. Highs in the mid 70s. Lows in the lower 60s. The Rochester, New York climate summary for yesterday, August 28, 2026. Yesterday's high temperature of 71 degrees occurred at 4:33 p.m. Yesterday's low temperature of 55 degrees occurred at 11:39 p.m. No precipitation fell yesterday, which leaves the monthly total at 1.83 inches. The total precipitation for the year still stands at 30.50 inches. There were two heating degree days yesterday. This brings the monthly total to 4. The yearly total since July 1st is 9. There were no cooling degree days yesterday. This leaves the monthly total at 156. The yearly total since January 1st is 552. Yesterday the maximum wind observed was 18 miles an hour from the northwest. The highest wind gust observed was 24 miles per hour from the northwest, which occurred at 7:41 a.m. Yesterday the average wind speed was 8 miles per hour. The record high for today is 94, which last occurred in 1953, and the record low is 38, which occurred in 1982. Sunrise today is at 6:32 a.m. and sunset is at 7:50 p.m. This is the NOAA Weather Radio KHA 53 in Rochester. Your source for official weather information across the Western Finger Lakes and the Genesee Valley. KHA 53 operates on a frequency of 162.40 MHz. The 10 a.m. weather at Rochester, it was mostly sunny. The temperature was 64 degrees Fahrenheit or 18 degrees Celsius, the dew point 54 and the relative humidity 69%. The wind was southwest at 8 miles an hour. The pressure was 30.25 inches and steady. Repeating at Rochester, it was mostly sunny, temperature 64 degrees. Around the region at 10 a.m. rain was falling, with a temperature of 63 at Buffalo and 63 at Niagara Falls. It was sunny, with a temperature of 58 at Elmira, 60 at Binghamton, and 66 at Watertown. It was mostly sunny, with a temperature of 70 at Erie, and 64 at Syracuse. At Toronto, it was partly sunny, with a temperature of 68. At Oswego, winds were south at 5 knots, with a temperature of 64 degrees. The Central Lake Ontario buoy winds were south at 4 knots, with a temperature of 68 degrees, and the waves were 1 foot. The forecast for the Genesee Valley and Northern Finger Lakes, including Rochester, Geneseo, Canandaigua, Newark, and Fairhaven. Rest of today, sunny. Highs ranging from the mid-70s on the hilltops to the upper 70s across the lower elevations.

southwest winds 10 miles an hour or less. Tonight, mostly cloudy. Lows around 60. Light south winds. Sunday, partly sunny in the morning, then mostly cloudy with a chance of showers in the afternoon. Highs ranging from the mid-70s on the hilltops to the upper 70s across the lower elevations. West winds 10 miles an hour or less. Chance of rain 40%. Sunday night, showers likely. Lows in the lower 60s. Light winds. Chance of rain 70%. Monday, showers likely. Humid with highs ranging from the mid-70s on the hilltops to the upper 70s across the lower elevations. Light winds. Chance of rain 70%. The forecast for the Southern Finger Lakes, including Pinyan, Seneca Falls, and Auburn. Rest of today, sunny. Highs in the upper 70s. Light southwest winds. Tonight, partly to mostly cloudy. Lows around 60. South winds 10 miles an hour or less. Sunday, partly sunny in the morning, then mostly cloudy with a chance of showers in the afternoon. Highs in the upper 70s. South winds 10 miles an hour or less. Chance of rain 40%. Sunday night, mostly cloudy. A chance of showers in the evening, then showers likely overnight. Lows in the lower 60s. Light winds. Chance of rain 70%. Monday, showers likely. Humid with highs in the upper 70s. Light winds. Chance of rain 70%. And now the extended forecast. Tuesday, showers likely and a chance of thunderstorms. Highs in the lower 80s. Lows in the mid 60s. Chance of rain 70%. Wednesday, showers likely and a chance of thunderstorms. Highs in the lower 80s. Lows in the upper 60s. Chance of rain 70%. Thursday, mostly cloudy. A 40% chance of showers. Highs in the upper 70s. Lows in the mid 60s. Friday, partly cloudy. Highs in the mid 70s. Lows in the lower 60s. 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Your source for official weather information across the Western Finger Lakes and the Genesee Valley. KHA 53 operates on a frequency of 162.40 MHz. The 10 a.m. weather at Rochester, it was mostly sunny. The temperature was 64 degrees Fahrenheit or 18 degrees Celsius, the dew point 54 and the relative humidity 69%. The wind was southwest at 8 miles an hour. The pressure was 30.25 inches and steady. Repeating at Rochester, it was mostly sunny, temperature 64 degrees. Around the region at 10 a.m. rain was falling, with a temperature of 63 at Buffalo and 63 at Niagara Falls. It was sunny, with a temperature of 58 at Elmira, 60 at Binghamton, and 66 at Watertown. It was mostly sunny, with a temperature of 70 at Erie and 64 at Syracuse. At Toronto, it was partly sunny, with a temperature of 68. At Oswego, winds were south at 5 knots, with a temperature of 64 degrees. The Central Lake Ontario buoy winds were south at 4 knots, with a temperature of 68 degrees, and the waves were 1 foot. The forecast for the Genesee Valley and Northern Finger Lakes, including Rochester, Geneseo, Canandaigua, Newark, and Fairhaven. Rest of today, sunny. Highs ranging from the mid-70s on the hilltops to the upper 70s across the lower elevations. Southwest winds 10 miles an hour or less. Tonight, mostly cloudy. Lows around 60. Light south winds. Sunday, partly sunny in the morning, then mostly cloudy with a chance of showers in the afternoon. Highs ranging from the mid-70s on the hilltops to the upper 70s across the lower elevations. West winds 10 miles an hour or less. Chance of rain 40%. Sunday night, showers likely. Lows in the lower 60s. Light winds. Chance of rain 70%. Monday, showers likely. Humid with highs ranging from the mid-70s on the hilltops to the upper 70s across the lower elevations. Light winds. Chance of rain 70%. The forecast for the Southern Finger Lakes, including Pinyan, Seneca Falls, and Auburn. Rest of today, sunny. Highs in the upper

70s. Light southwest winds. Tonight, partly to mostly cloudy. Lows around 60. South winds 10 miles an hour or less. Sunday, partly sunny in the morning, then mostly cloudy with a chance of showers in the afternoon. Highs in the upper 70s. South winds 10 miles an hour or less. Chance of rain 40%. Sunday night, mostly cloudy. A chance of showers in the evening, then showers likely overnight. Lows in the lower 60s. Light winds. Chance of rain 70%. Monday, showers likely. Humid with highs in the upper 70s. Light winds. Chance of rain 70%. And now the extended forecast. Tuesday, showers likely and a chance of thunderstorms. Highs in the lower 80s. Lows in the mid 60s. Chance of rain 70%. Wednesday, showers likely and a chance of thunderstorms. Highs in the lower 80s. Lows in the upper 60s. Chance of rain 70%. Thursday, mostly cloudy. A 40% chance of showers. Highs in the upper 70s. Lows in the mid 60s. Friday, partly cloudy. Highs in the mid 70s. Lows in the lower 60s. 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Your source for official weather information across the Western Finger Lakes and the Genesee Valley. KHA 53 operates on a frequency of 162.40 MHz. The 10 a.m. weather at Rochester, it was mostly sunny. The temperature was 64 degrees Fahrenheit or 18 degrees Celsius, the dew point 54 and the relative humidity 69%. The wind was southwest at 8 miles an hour. The pressure was 30.25 inches and steady. Repeating at Rochester, it was mostly sunny, temperature 64 degrees. Around the region at 10 a.m. rain was falling, with a temperature of 63 at Buffalo and 63 at Niagara Falls. It was sunny, with a temperature of 58 at Elmira, 60 at Binghamton, and 66 at Watertown. It was mostly sunny, with a temperature of 70 at Erie and 64 at Syracuse. At Toronto, it was partly sunny, with a temperature of 68. At Oswego, winds were south at 5 knots, with a temperature of 64 degrees. The Central Lake Ontario buoy winds were south at 4 knots, with a temperature of 68 degrees, and the waves were 1 foot. The forecast for the Genesee Valley and Northern Finger Lakes, including Rochester, Geneseo, Canandaigua, Newark, and Fairhaven. Rest of today, sunny. Highs ranging from the mid-70s on the hilltops to the upper 70s across the lower elevations. Southwest winds 10 miles an hour or less. Tonight, mostly cloudy. Lows around 60. Light south winds. Sunday, partly sunny in the morning, then mostly cloudy with a chance of showers in the afternoon. Highs ranging from the mid-70s on the hilltops to the upper 70s across the lower elevations. West winds 10 miles an hour or less. Chance of rain 40%. Sunday night, showers likely. Lows in the lower 60s. Light winds. Chance of rain 70%. Monday, showers likely. Humid with highs ranging from the mid-70s on the hilltops to the upper 70s across the lower elevations. Light winds. Chance of rain 70%. The forecast for the Southern Finger Lakes, including Tinian, Seneca Falls, and Auburn. Rest of today, sunny. Highs in the upper 70s. Light southwest winds. Tonight, partly to mostly cloudy. Lows around 60. South winds 10 miles an hour or less. Sunday, partly sunny in the morning, then mostly cloudy with a chance of showers in the afternoon. Highs in the upper 70s. South winds 10 miles an hour or less. Chance of rain 40%. Sunday night, mostly cloudy. A chance of showers in the evening, then showers likely overnight. Lows in the lower 60s. Light winds. Chance of rain 70%. Monday, showers likely. Humid with highs in the upper 70s. Light winds. Chance of rain 70%. And now the extended forecast. Tuesday, showers likely and a chance of thunderstorms. Highs in the lower 80s. Lows in the mid 60s. Chance of rain 70%.

Sunday, southwest winds 5 to 10 knots. A chance of showers in the afternoon. Waves 1 foot or less. Sunday night, southwest winds 10 knots or less becoming southeast. Showers likely. Waves 1 foot or less. Monday, east winds 5 to 10 knots. Showers likely. Waves 2 feet or less. Tuesday, east winds 5 to 10 knots becoming southwest. Showers likely. Waves 1 foot or less. Wednesday, southwest winds 5 to 10 knots becoming west. Showers likely with a chance of thunderstorms during the day, then a chance of showers and thunderstorms Wednesday night. Waves 2 feet or less. Winds and waves higher and near thunderstorms. Open Lake Forecast, 4, Hanlon Beach to Mexico Bay beyond 5 miles from shore. This afternoon, south winds 5 to 10 knots. Waves 2 feet or less. Tonight, south winds 5 to 15 knots becoming southwest. Waves 2 feet or less. Sunday, southwest winds 5 to 15 knots. A chance of showers in the afternoon. Waves 2 feet or less. Sunday night, southwest winds 10 knots or less becoming south. A chance of showers. Waves 2 feet or less. Monday, east winds 5 to 10 knots. A chance of showers during the day, then showers likely Monday night. Waves 1 foot or less. Tuesday, southeast winds 5 to 10 knots becoming south. Showers likely during the day, then showers likely with a chance of thunderstorms Tuesday night. Waves 1 foot or less. Wednesday, south winds 5 to 10 knots becoming west. Showers likely with a chance of thunderstorms during the day, then a chance of showers and thunderstorms Wednesday night. Waves 2 feet or less. Winds and waves higher and near thunderstorms. This is the NOAA Weather Radio KHA 53 in Rochester. 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KHA 53 operates on a frequency of 162.40 MHz. 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KHA 53 operates on a frequency of 162.40 MHz. The 11 a.m. weather at Rochester, it was partly sunny. The temperature was 68 degrees Fahrenheit or 20 degrees Celsius, the dew point 55 and the relative humidity 63%. The wind was southwest at 8 miles an hour. The pressure was 30.26 inches and rising. Repeating at Rochester, it was partly sunny, temperature 68 degrees. Around the region at 10 a.m. rain was falling, with a temperature of 63 at Buffalo and 63 at Niagara Falls. It was sunny, with a temperature of 58 at Elmira, 60 at Binghamton, and 66 at Watertown. It was mostly sunny, with a temperature of 70 at Erie, and 64 at Syracuse. At Toronto, it was partly sunny, with a temperature of 68. At Oswego, winds were south at 5 knots, with a temperature of 64 degrees. The Central Lake Ontario buoy winds were south at 4 knots, with a temperature of 68 degrees, and the waves were 1 foot. The forecast for the Genesee Valley and Northern Finger Lakes, including Rochester, Geneseo, Canandaigua, Newark, and Fairhaven. Rest of today, sunny. Highs ranging from the mid-70s on the hilltops to the upper 70s across the lower elevations. Southwest winds 10 miles an hour or less. Tonight, mostly cloudy. Lows around 60. Light south winds. Sunday, partly sunny in the morning, then mostly cloudy with a chance of showers in the afternoon. Highs ranging from the mid-70s on the hilltops to the upper 70s across the lower elevations. West winds 10 miles an hour or less. Chance of rain 40%. Sunday night, showers likely. Lows in the lower 60s. Light winds. Chance of rain 70%. Monday, showers likely. Humid with highs ranging from the mid-70s on the hilltops to the upper 70s across the lower elevations. Light winds. Chance of rain 70%. The forecast for the Southern Finger Lakes, including Pinyan, Seneca Falls, and Auburn. Rest of today, sunny. Highs in the upper 70s. Light southwest winds.

Tonight, partly to mostly cloudy. Lows around 60. South winds 10 miles an hour or less. Sunday, partly sunny in the morning, then mostly cloudy with a chance of showers in the afternoon. Highs in the upper 70s. South winds 10 miles an hour or less. Chance of rain 40%. Sunday night, mostly cloudy. A chance of showers in the evening, then showers likely overnight. Lows in the lower 60s. Light winds. Chance of rain 70%. Monday, showers likely. Humid with highs in the upper 70s. Light winds. Chance of rain 70%. And now the extended forecast. Tuesday, showers likely and a chance of thunderstorms. Highs in the lower 80s. Lows in the mid 60s. Chance of rain 70%. Wednesday, showers likely and a chance of thunderstorms. Highs in the lower 80s. Lows in the upper 60s. Chance of rain 70%. Thursday, mostly cloudy. A 40% chance of showers. Highs in the upper 70s. Lows in the mid 60s. Friday, partly cloudy. Highs in the mid 70s. Lows in the lower 60s. 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Your source for official weather information across the Western Finger Lakes and the Genesee Valley. KHA 53 operates on a frequency of 162.40 MHz. The 11 a.m. weather at Rochester, it was partly sunny. The temperature was 68 degrees Fahrenheit or 20 degrees Celsius, the dew point 55 and the relative humidity 63%. The wind was southwest at 8 miles an hour. The pressure was 30.26 inches and rising. Repeating at Rochester, it was partly sunny, temperature 68 degrees. Around the region at 11 a.m. it was sunny, with a temperature of 73 at Erie, 66 at Elmira, 64 at Binghamton, and 69 at Watertown. At Syracuse, it was mostly sunny, with a temperature of 69. At Buffalo, it was partly sunny, with a temperature of 66. At Niagara Falls, it was cloudy, with a temperature of 66. At Oswego, winds were south at 2 knots, with a temperature of 69 degrees. The Central Lake Ontario buoy winds were from the southwest at 8 knots. The forecast for the Genesee Valley and Northern Finger Lakes, including Rochester, Geneseo, Canandaigua, Newark, and Fairhaven. Rest of today, sunny. Highs ranging from the mid-70s on the hilltops to the upper 70s across the lower elevations. Southwest winds 10 miles an hour or less. Tonight, mostly cloudy. Lows around 60. Light south winds. Sunday, partly sunny in the morning, then mostly cloudy with a chance of showers in the afternoon. Highs ranging from the mid-70s on the hilltops to the upper 70s across the lower elevations. West winds 10 miles an hour or less. Chance of rain 40%. Sunday night, showers likely. Lows in the lower 60s. Light winds. Chance of rain 70%. Monday, showers likely. Humid with highs ranging from the mid-70s on the hilltops to the upper 70s across the lower elevations. Light winds. Chance of rain 70%. The forecast for the Southern Finger Lakes, including Pinyan, Seneca Falls, and Auburn. Rest of today, sunny. Highs in the upper 70s. Light southwest winds. Tonight, partly to mostly cloudy. Lows around 60. South winds 10 miles an hour or less. Sunday, partly sunny in the morning, then mostly cloudy with a chance of showers in the afternoon. Highs in the upper 70s. South winds 10 miles an hour or less. Chance of rain 40%. Sunday night, mostly cloudy. A chance of showers in the evening, then showers likely overnight. Lows in the lower 60s. Light winds. Chance of rain 70%. Monday, showers likely. Humid with highs in the upper 70s. Light winds. Chance of rain 70%. And now the extended forecast. Tuesday, showers likely and a chance of thunderstorms. Highs in the lower 80s. Lows in the mid 60s. Chance of rain 70%. Wednesday, showers likely and a chance of thunderstorms. Highs in the lower 80s.

lows in the upper 60s. Chance of rain 70%. Thursday, mostly cloudy. A 40% chance of showers. Highs in the upper 70s. Lows in the mid 60s. Friday, partly cloudy. Highs in the mid 70s. Lows in the lower 60s. 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Your source for official weather information across the Western Finger Lakes and the Genesee Valley. KHA 53 operates on a frequency of 162.40 MHz. The 11 a.m. weather at Rochester, it was partly sunny. The temperature was 68 degrees Fahrenheit or 20 degrees Celsius, the dew point 55 and the relative humidity 63%. The wind was southwest at 8 miles an hour. The pressure was 30.26 inches and rising. Repeating at Rochester, it was partly sunny, temperature 68 degrees. Around the region at 11 a.m. it was sunny, with a temperature of 73 at Erie, 66 at Elmira, 64 at Binghamton, and 69 at Watertown. At Syracuse, it was mostly sunny, with a temperature of 69. At Buffalo, it was partly sunny, with a temperature of 66. At Niagara Falls, it was cloudy, with a temperature of 66. At Oswego, winds were south at 2 knots, with a temperature of 69 degrees. The Central Lake Ontario buoy winds were from the southwest at 8 knots. The forecast for the Genesee Valley and Northern Finger Lakes, including Rochester, Geneseo, Canandaigua, Newark, and Fairhaven. Rest of today, sunny. Highs ranging from the mid-70s on the hilltops to the upper 70s across the lower elevations. Southwest winds 10 miles an hour or less. Tonight, mostly cloudy. Lows around 60. Light south winds. Sunday, partly sunny in the morning, then mostly cloudy with a chance of showers in the afternoon. Highs ranging from the mid-70s on the hilltops to the upper 70s across the lower elevations. West winds 10 miles an hour or less. Chance of rain 40%. Sunday night, showers likely. Lows in the lower 60s. Light winds. Chance of rain 70%. Monday, showers likely. Humid with highs ranging from the mid-70s on the hilltops to the upper 70s across the lower elevations. Light winds. Chance of rain 70%. The forecast for the Southern Finger Lakes, including Pinyan, Seneca Falls, and Auburn. Rest of today, sunny. Highs in the upper 70s. Light southwest winds. Tonight, partly to mostly cloudy. Lows around 60. South winds 10 miles an hour or less. Sunday, partly sunny in the morning, then mostly cloudy with a chance of showers in the afternoon. Highs in the upper 70s. South winds 10 miles an hour or less. Chance of rain 40%. Sunday night, mostly cloudy. A chance of showers in the evening, then showers likely overnight. Lows in the lower 60s. Light winds. Chance of rain 70%. Monday, showers likely. Humid with highs in the upper 70s. Light winds. Chance of rain 70%. And now the extended forecast. Tuesday, showers likely and a chance of thunderstorms. Highs in the lower 80s. Lows in the mid 60s. Chance of rain 70%. Wednesday, showers likely and a chance of thunderstorms. Highs in the lower 80s. Lows in the upper 60s. Chance of rain 70%. Thursday, mostly cloudy. A 40% chance of showers. Highs in the upper 70s. Lows in the mid 60s. Friday, partly cloudy. Highs in the mid 70s. Lows in the lower 60s. This is the NOAA Weather Radio KHA 53 in Rochester. Your source for official weather information across the Western Finger Lakes and the Genesee Valley. KHA 53 operates on a frequency of 162.40 MHz. The Rochester, New York climate summary for yesterday, August 28, 2026. Yesterday's high temperature of 71 degrees occurred at 4:33 p.m. Yesterday's low temperature of 55 degrees occurred at 11:39 p.m. No precipitation fell yesterday, which leaves the monthly total at 1.83 inches. The total precipitation for the year still stands at

8.50 inches. There were 2 heating degree days yesterday. This brings the monthly total to 4. The yearly total since July 1st is 9. There were no cooling degree days yesterday. This leaves the monthly total at 156. The yearly total since January 1st is 552. Yesterday the maximum wind observed was 18 miles an hour from the northwest. The highest wind gust observed was 24 miles per hour from the northwest, which occurred at 7:41 a.m. Yesterday the average wind speed was 8 miles per hour. The record high for today is 94, which last occurred in 1953, and the record low is 38, which occurred in 1982. Sunrise today is at 6:32 a.m. and sunset is at 7:50 p.m. The 11 a.m. weather at Rochester, it was partly sunny. The temperature was 68 degrees Fahrenheit or 20 degrees Celsius, the dew point 55 and the relative humidity 63%. The wind was southwest at 8 miles an hour. The pressure was 30.26 inches and rising. Repeating at Rochester, it was partly sunny, temperature 68 degrees. Around the region at 11 a.m. it was sunny, with a temperature of 73 at Erie, 66 at Elmira, 64 at Binghamton, and 69 at Watertown. At Syracuse, it was mostly sunny, with a temperature of 69. It was partly sunny, with a temperature of 66 at Buffalo, and 72 at Toronto. At Niagara Falls, it was cloudy, with a temperature of 66. At Oswego, winds were south at 2 knots, with a temperature of 69 degrees. The Central Lake Ontario buoy winds were from the southwest at 8 knots. The forecast for the Genesee Valley and Northern Finger Lakes, including Rochester, Geneseo, Canandaigua, Newark, and Fairhaven. Rest of today, sunny. Highs ranging from the mid-70s on the hilltops to the upper 70s across the lower elevations. Southwest winds 10 miles an hour or less. Tonight, mostly cloudy. Lows around 60. Light south winds. Sunday, partly sunny in the morning, then mostly cloudy with a chance of showers in the afternoon. Highs ranging from the mid-70s on the hilltops to the upper 70s across the lower elevations. West winds 10 miles an hour or less. Chance of rain 40%. Sunday night, showers likely. Lows in the lower 60s. Light winds. Chance of rain 70%. Monday, showers likely. Humid with highs ranging from the mid-70s on the hilltops to the upper 70s across the lower elevations. Light winds. Chance of rain 70%. The forecast for the Southern Finger Lakes, including Tinian, Seneca Falls, and Auburn. Rest of today, sunny. Highs in the upper 70s. Light southwest winds. Tonight, partly to mostly cloudy. Lows around 60. South winds 10 miles an hour or less. Sunday, partly sunny in the morning, then mostly cloudy with a chance of showers in the afternoon. Highs in the upper 70s. South winds 10 miles an hour or less. Chance of rain 40%. Sunday night, mostly cloudy. A chance of showers in the evening, then showers likely overnight. Lows in the lower 60s. Light winds. Chance of rain 70%. Monday, showers likely. Humid with highs in the upper 70s. Light winds. Chance of rain 70%. And now the extended forecast. Tuesday, showers likely and a chance of thunderstorms. Highs in the lower 80s. Lows in the mid 60s. Chance of rain 70%. Wednesday, showers likely and a chance of thunderstorms. Highs in the lower 80s. Lows in the upper 60s. Chance of rain 70%. Thursday, mostly cloudy. A 40% chance of showers. Highs in the upper 70s. Lows in the mid 60s. Friday, partly cloudy. Highs in the mid 70s. Lows in the lower 60s. 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Your source for official weather information across the Western Finger Lakes and the Genesee Valley. KHA 53 operates on a frequency of 162.40 MHz. The 11 a.m. weather at Rochester, it was partly sunny. The temperature was 68 degrees Fahrenheit or 20 degrees Celsius. The

0.55 and the relative humidity 63%. The wind was southwest at 8 miles an hour. The pressure was 30.26 inches and rising. Repeating at Rochester, it was partly sunny, temperature 68 degrees. Around the region at 11 a.m. it was sunny, with a temperature of 73 at Erie, 66 at Elmira, 64 at Binghamton, and 69 at Watertown. At Syracuse, it was mostly sunny, with a temperature of 69. It was partly sunny, with a temperature of 66 at Buffalo, and 72 at Toronto. At Niagara Falls, it was cloudy, with a temperature of 66. At Oswego, winds were south at 2 knots, with a temperature of 69 degrees. The Central Lake Ontario buoy winds were from the southwest at 8 knots. The forecast for the Genesee Valley and Northern Finger Lakes, including Rochester, Geneseo, Canandaigua, Newark, and Fairhaven. Rest of today, sunny. Highs ranging from the mid-70s on the hilltops to the upper 70s across the lower elevations. Southwest winds 10 miles an hour or less. Tonight, mostly cloudy. Lows around 60. Light south winds. Sunday, partly sunny in the morning, then mostly cloudy with a chance of showers in the afternoon. Highs ranging from the mid-70s on the hilltops to the upper 70s across the lower elevations. West winds 10 miles an hour or less. Chance of rain 40%. Sunday night, showers likely. Lows in the lower 60s. Light winds. Chance of rain 70%. Monday, showers likely. Humid with highs ranging from the mid-70s on the hilltops to the upper 70s across the lower elevations. Light winds. Chance of rain 70%. The forecast for the Southern Finger Lakes, including Pinyan, Seneca Falls, and Auburn. Rest of today, sunny. Highs in the upper 70s. Light southwest winds. Tonight, partly to mostly cloudy. Lows around 60. South winds 10 miles an hour or less. Sunday, partly sunny in the morning, then mostly cloudy with a chance of showers in the afternoon. Highs in the upper 70s. South winds 10 miles an hour or less. Chance of rain 40%. Sunday night, mostly cloudy. A chance of showers in the evening, then showers likely overnight. Lows in the lower 60s. Light winds. Chance of rain 70%. Monday, showers likely. Humid with highs in the upper 70s. Light winds. Chance of rain 70%. And now the extended forecast. Tuesday, showers likely and a chance of thunderstorms. Highs in the lower 80s. Lows in the mid 60s. Chance of rain 70%. Wednesday, showers likely and a chance of thunderstorms. Highs in the lower 80s. Lows in the upper 60s. Chance of rain 70%. Thursday, mostly cloudy. A 40% chance of showers. Highs in the upper 70s. Lows in the mid-60s. Friday, partly cloudy. Highs in the mid-70s. Lows in the lower 60s. 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Your source for official weather information across the Western Finger Lakes and the Genesee Valley. KHA 53 operates on a frequency of 162.40 MHz. The 11 a.m. weather at Rochester, it was partly sunny. The temperature was 68 degrees Fahrenheit or 20 degrees Celsius, the dew point 55 and the relative humidity 63%. The wind was southwest at 8 miles an hour. The pressure was 30.26 inches and rising. Repeating at Rochester, it was partly sunny, temperature 68 degrees. Around the region at 11 a.m. it was sunny, with a temperature of 73 at Erie, 66 at Elmira, 64 at Binghamton, and 69 at Watertown. At Syracuse, it was mostly sunny, with a temperature of 69. It was partly sunny, with a temperature of 66 at Buffalo, and 72 at Toronto. At Niagara Falls, it was cloudy, with a temperature of 66. At Oswego, winds were south at 2 knots, with a temperature of 69 degrees. The Central Lake Ontario buoy winds were from the southwest at 8 knots. The forecast for the Genesee Valley and Northern Finger Lakes, including Rochester, Geneseo, Canandaigua, Newark, and Fairhaven.

Rest of today, sunny. Highs ranging from the mid-70s on the hilltops to the upper 70s across the lower elevations. Southwest winds 10 miles an hour or less. Tonight, mostly cloudy. Lows around 60. Light south winds. Sunday, partly sunny in the morning, then mostly cloudy with a chance of showers in the afternoon. Highs ranging from the mid-70s on the hilltops to the upper 70s across the lower elevations. West winds 10 miles an hour or less. Chance of rain 40%. Sunday night, showers likely. Lows in the lower 60s. Light winds. Chance of rain 70%. Monday, showers likely. Humid with highs ranging from the mid-70s on the hilltops to the upper 70s across the lower elevations. Light winds. Chance of rain 70%. The forecast for the Southern Finger Lakes, including Tinian, Seneca Falls, and Auburn. Rest of today, sunny. Highs in the upper 70s. Light southwest winds. Tonight, partly to mostly cloudy. Lows around 60. South winds 10 miles an hour or less. Sunday, partly sunny in the morning, then mostly cloudy with a chance of showers in the afternoon. Highs in the upper 70s. South winds 10 miles an hour or less. Chance of rain 40%. Sunday night, mostly cloudy. A chance of showers in the evening, then showers likely overnight. Lows in the lower 60s. Light winds. Chance of rain 70%. Monday, showers likely. Humid with highs in the upper 70s. Light winds. Chance of rain 70%. And now the extended forecast. Tuesday, showers likely and a chance of thunderstorms. Highs in the lower 80s. Lows in the mid 60s. Chance of rain 70%. Wednesday, showers likely and a chance of thunderstorms. Highs in the lower 80s. Lows in the upper 60s. Chance of rain 70%. Thursday, mostly cloudy. A 40% chance of showers. Highs in the upper 70s. Lows in the mid-60s. Friday, partly cloudy. Highs in the mid-70s. Lows in the lower 60s. 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Your source for official weather information across the Western Finger Lakes and the Genesee Valley. KHA-53 operates on a frequency of 162.40 MHz. The 11 a.m. weather at Rochester, it was partly sunny. The temperature was 68 degrees Fahrenheit or 20 degrees Celsius, the dew point 55 and the relative humidity 63%. The wind was southwest at 8 miles an hour. The pressure was 30.26 inches and rising. Repeating at Rochester, it was partly sunny, temperature 68 degrees. Around the region at 11 a.m. it was sunny, with a temperature of 73 at Erie, 66 at Elmira, 64 at Binghamton, and 69 at Watertown. At Syracuse, it was mostly sunny, with a temperature of 69. It was partly sunny, with a temperature of 66 at Buffalo, and 72 at Toronto. At Niagara Falls, it was cloudy, with a temperature of 66. At Oswego, winds were south at 2 knots, with a temperature of 69 degrees. The Central Lake Ontario buoy winds were from the southwest at 8 knots. The forecast for the Genesee Valley and Northern Finger Lakes, including Rochester, Geneseo, Canandaigua, Newark, and Fairhaven. Rest of today, sunny. Highs ranging from the mid-70s on the hilltops to the upper 70s across the lower elevations. Southwest winds 10 miles an hour or less. Tonight, mostly cloudy. Lows around 60. Light south winds. Sunday, partly sunny in the morning, then mostly cloudy with a chance of showers in the afternoon. Highs ranging from the mid-70s on the hilltops to the upper 70s across the lower elevations. West winds 10 miles an hour or less. Chance of rain 40%. Sunday night, showers likely. Lows in the lower 60s. Light winds. Chance of rain 70%. Monday, showers likely. Humid with highs ranging from the mid-70s on the hilltops to the upper 70s across the lower elevations. Light winds. Chance of rain 70%. The forecast for the Southern Finger Lakes, including Tinian.

10, Seneca Falls, and Auburn. Rest of today, sunny. Highs in the upper 70s. Light southwest winds. Tonight, partly to mostly cloudy. Lows around 60. South winds 10 miles an hour or less. Sunday, partly sunny in the morning, then mostly cloudy with a chance of showers in the afternoon. Highs in the upper 70s. South winds 10 miles an hour or less. Chance of rain 40%. Sunday night, mostly cloudy. A chance of showers in the evening, then showers likely overnight. Lows in the lower 60s. Light winds. Chance of rain 70%. Monday, showers likely. Humid with highs in the upper 70s. Light winds. Chance of rain 70%. And now the extended forecast. Tuesday, showers likely and a chance of thunderstorms. Highs in the lower 80s. Lows in the mid 60s. Chance of rain 70%. Wednesday, showers likely and a chance of thunderstorms. Highs in the lower 80s. Lows in the upper 60s. Chance of rain 70%. Thursday, mostly cloudy. A 40% chance of showers. Highs in the upper 70s. Lows in the mid 60s. Friday, partly cloudy. Highs in the mid 70s. Lows in the lower 60s. The Nearshore Marine Forecast, for the Niagara River to Hamelin Beach along Lake Ontario. Rest of today, southwest winds 10 knots or less increasing to 10 to 15 knots. Partly to mostly sunny. Waves 2 feet or less. Tonight, southwest winds 5 to 15 knots. Mostly cloudy. Waves 2 feet or less. Sunday, southwest winds 5 to 10 knots. A chance of showers in the afternoon. Waves 1 foot or less. Sunday night, southwest winds 10 knots or less becoming south. Showers likely. Waves 1 foot or less. Monday, east winds 10 knots or less. Showers likely during the day, then showers likely with a chance of thunderstorms Monday night. Waves 2 feet or less. Tuesday, southeast winds 5 to 10 knots becoming southwest. Showers likely. Waves 1 foot or less. Wednesday, southwest winds 5 to 10 knots becoming west. Showers likely with a chance of thunderstorms during the day, then a chance of showers and thunderstorms Wednesday night. 5 to 10 knots becoming west. Showers likely with a chance of thunderstorms during the day, then a chance of showers and thunderstorms Wednesday night. Waves 2 feet or less. Winds and waves higher in and near thunderstorms. The Nearshore Marine Forecast, for Hamelin Beach to Sodus Bay. Rest of today, south winds 10 knots or less. Sunny. Waves 1 foot or less. Tonight, southwest winds 5 to 10 knots. Mostly cloudy. Waves 1 foot or less. Sunday, southwest winds 5 to 10 knots. A chance of showers in the afternoon. Waves 1 foot or less. Sunday night, southwest winds 10 knots or less. Showers likely. Waves 1 foot or less. Monday, southeast winds 10 knots or less becoming east. Showers likely. Waves 1 foot or less. Tuesday, southeast winds 10 knots or less becoming south. Showers likely. Waves 1 foot or less. Wednesday, southwest winds 5 to 10 knots becoming west. Showers likely with a chance of thunderstorms during the day, then a chance of showers and thunderstorms Wednesday night. Waves 2 feet or less. Winds and waves higher in and near thunderstorms. The water temperature off Rochester is 72 degrees. The Nearshore Marine Forecast, for Sodus Bay to Mexico Bay. Rest of today, south winds 10 knots or less becoming southwest. Sunny. Waves 1 foot or less. Tonight, south winds 5 to 10 knots. Mostly cloudy. Waves 1 foot or less. Sunday, south winds 5 to 10 knots becoming west. A chance of showers in the afternoon. Waves 1 foot or less. Sunday night, southwest winds 10 knots or less becoming south. A chance of showers in the evening, then showers likely overnight. Waves 1 foot or less. Monday, southeast winds less than 10 knots.

showers likely during the day, then a chance of showers Monday night. Waves 1 foot or less. Tuesday, southeast winds 10 knots or less becoming south. A chance of showers during the day, then showers likely with a chance of thunderstorms Tuesday night. Waves 1 foot or less. Wednesday, south winds 5 to 10 knots becoming southwest. Showers likely with a chance of thunderstorms during the day, then a chance of showers and thunderstorms Wednesday night. Waves 2 feet or less. Winds and waves higher in and near thunderstorms. This is the NOAA Weather Radio KHA-53 in Rochester. Your source for official weather information across the Western Finger Lakes and the Genesee Valley. KHA-53 operates on a frequency of 162.40 MHz. The 11 a.m. weather at Rochester, it was partly sunny. The temperature was 68 degrees Fahrenheit or 20 degrees Celsius, the dew point 55 and the relative humidity 63%. The wind was southwest at 8 miles an hour. The pressure was 30.26 inches and rising. Repeating at Rochester, it was partly sunny, temperature 68 degrees. Around the region at 11 a.m. it was sunny, with a temperature of 73 at Erie, 66 at Elmira, 64 at Binghamton, and 69 at Watertown. At Syracuse, it was mostly sunny, with a temperature of 69. It was partly sunny, with a temperature of 66 at Buffalo, and 72 at Toronto. At Niagara Falls, it was cloudy, with a temperature of 66. At Oswego, winds were south at 2 knots, with a temperature of 69 degrees. The Central Lake Ontario buoy winds were from the southwest at 8 knots. The forecast for the Genesee Valley and Northern Finger Lakes, including Rochester, Geneseo, Canandaigua, Newark, and Fairhaven. Rest of today, sunny. Highs ranging from the mid-70s on the hilltops to the upper 70s across the lower elevations. Southwest winds 10 miles an hour or less. Tonight, mostly cloudy. Lows around 60. Light south winds. Sunday, partly sunny in the morning, then mostly cloudy with a chance of showers in the afternoon. Highs ranging from the mid-70s on the hilltops to the upper 70s across the lower elevations. West winds 10 miles an hour or less. Chance of rain 40%. Sunday night, showers likely. Lows in the lower 60s. Light winds. Chance of rain 70%. Monday, showers likely. Humid with highs ranging from the mid-70s on the hilltops to the upper 70s across the lower elevations. Light winds. Chance of rain 70%. The forecast for the Southern Finger Lakes, including Pinyan, Seneca Falls, and Auburn. Rest of today, sunny. Highs in the upper 70s. Light southwest winds. Tonight, partly to mostly cloudy. Lows around 60. South winds 10 miles an hour or less. Sunday, partly sunny in the morning, then mostly cloudy with a chance of showers in the afternoon. Highs in the upper 70s. South winds 10 miles an hour or less. Chance of rain 40%. Sunday night, mostly cloudy. A chance of showers in the evening, then showers likely overnight. Lows in the lower 60s. Light winds. Chance of rain 70%. Monday, showers likely. Humid with highs in the upper 70s. Light winds. Chance of rain 70%. And now the extended forecast. Tuesday, showers likely and a chance of thunderstorms. Highs in the lower 80s. Lows in the mid 60s. Chance of rain 70%. Wednesday, showers likely and a chance of thunderstorms. Highs in the lower 80s. Lows in the upper 60s. Chance of rain 70%. Thursday, mostly cloudy. A 40% chance of showers. Highs in the upper 70s. Lows in the mid 60s. Friday, partly cloudy. Highs in the mid 70s. Lows in the lower 60s. 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KHA-53 operates on a frequency of 162.40 MHz. The 11 a.m. weather at Rochester, it was partly sunny. The temperature was 68 degrees Fahrenheit or 20 degrees Celsius.

Celsius. The dew point 55 and the relative humidity 63%. The wind was southwest at 8 miles an hour. The pressure was 30.26 inches and rising. Repeating at Rochester, it was partly sunny, temperature 68 degrees. Around the region at 11 a.m. it was sunny, with a temperature of 73 at Erie, 66 at Elmira, 64 at Binghamton, and 69 at Watertown. At Syracuse, it was mostly sunny, with a temperature of 69. It was partly sunny, with a temperature of 66 at Buffalo, and 72 at Toronto. At Niagara Falls, it was cloudy, with a temperature of 66. At Oswego, winds were south at 2 knots, with a temperature of 69 degrees. The Central Lake Ontario buoy winds were from the southwest at 8 knots. The forecast for the Genesee Valley and Northern Finger Lakes, including Rochester, Geneseo, Canandaigua, Newark, and Fairhaven. Rest of today, sunny. Highs ranging from the mid-70s on the hilltops to the upper 70s across the lower elevations. Southwest winds 10 miles an hour or less. Tonight, mostly cloudy. Lows around 60. Light south winds. Sunday, partly sunny in the morning, then mostly cloudy with a chance of showers in the afternoon. Highs ranging from the mid-70s on the hilltops to the upper 70s across the lower elevations. West winds 10 miles an hour or less. Chance of rain 40%. Sunday night, showers likely. Lows in the lower 60s. Light winds. Chance of rain 70%. Monday, showers likely. Humid with highs ranging from the mid-70s on the hilltops to the upper 70s across the lower elevations. Light winds. Chance of rain 70%. The forecast for the Southern Finger Lakes, including Pinyan, Seneca Falls, and Auburn. Rest of today, sunny. Highs in the upper 70s. Light southwest winds. Tonight, partly to mostly cloudy. Lows around 60. South winds 10 miles an hour or less. Sunday, partly sunny in the morning, then mostly cloudy with a chance of showers in the afternoon. Highs in the upper 70s. South winds 10 miles an hour or less. Chance of rain 40%. Sunday night, mostly cloudy. A chance of showers in the evening, then showers likely overnight. Lows in the lower 60s. Light winds. Chance of rain 70%. Monday, showers likely. Humid with highs in the upper 70s. Light winds. Chance of rain 70%. And now the extended forecast. Tuesday, showers likely and a chance of thunderstorms. Highs in the lower 80s. Lows in the mid 60s. Chance of rain 70%. Wednesday, showers likely and a chance of thunderstorms. Highs in the lower 80s. Lows in the upper 60s. Chance of rain 70%. Thursday, mostly cloudy. A 40% chance of showers. Highs in the upper 70s. Lows in the mid 60s. Friday, partly cloudy. Highs in the mid 70s. Lows in the lower 60s. 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Your source for official weather information across the Western Finger Lakes and the Genesee Valley. KHA 53 operates on a frequency of 162.40 MHz. The 11 a.m. weather at Rochester, it was partly sunny. The temperature was 68 degrees Fahrenheit or 20 degrees Celsius, the dew point 55 and the relative humidity 63%. The wind was southwest at 8 miles an hour. The pressure was 30.26 inches and rising. Repeating at Rochester, it was partly sunny, temperature 68 degrees. Around the region at 11 a.m. it was sunny, with a temperature of 73 at Erie, 66 at Elmira, 64 at Binghamton, and 69 at Watertown. At Syracuse, it was mostly sunny, with a temperature of 69. It was partly sunny, with a temperature of 66 at Buffalo, and 72 at Toronto. At Niagara Falls, it was cloudy, with a temperature of 66. At Oswego, winds were south at 2 knots, with a temperature of 69 degrees. The Central Lake Ontario buoy winds were from the southwest at 8 knots. The Rochester, New York climate summary for yesterday, August 28, 2026. Yesterday's high temperature of 7.

Monday, showers likely. Humid with highs ranging from the mid-70s on the hilltops to the upper 70s across the lower elevations. Light winds. Chance of rain 70%. The forecast for the Southern Finger Lakes, including Tinian, Seneca Falls, and Auburn. Rest of today, sunny. Highs in the upper 70s. Light southwest winds. Tonight, partly to mostly cloudy. Lows around 60. South winds 10 miles an hour or less. Sunday, partly sunny in the morning, then mostly cloudy with a chance of showers in the afternoon. Highs in the upper 70s. South winds 10 miles an hour or less. Chance of rain 40%. Sunday night, mostly cloudy. A chance of showers in the evening, then showers likely overnight. Lows in the lower 60s. Light winds. Chance of rain 70%. Monday, showers likely. Humid with highs in the upper 70s. Light winds. Chance of rain 70%. And now the extended forecast. Tuesday, showers likely and a chance of thunderstorms. Highs in the lower 80s. Lows in the mid 60s. Chance of rain 70%. Wednesday, showers likely and a chance of thunderstorms. Highs in the lower 80s. Lows in the upper 60s. Chance of rain 70%. Thursday, mostly cloudy. A 40% chance of showers. Highs in the upper 70s. Lows in the mid 60s. Friday, partly cloudy. Highs in the mid 70s. Lows in the lower 60s. 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Your source for official weather information across the Western Finger Lakes and the Genesee Valley. KHA 53 operates on a frequency of 162.40 MHz. The 11 a.m. weather at Rochester, it was partly sunny. The temperature was 68 degrees Fahrenheit or 20 degrees Celsius, the dew point 55 and the relative humidity 63%. The wind was southwest at 8 miles an hour. The pressure was 30.26 inches and rising. Repeating at Rochester, it was partly sunny, temperature 68 degrees. Around the region at 11 a.m. it was sunny, with a temperature of 73 at Erie, 66 at Elmira, 64 at Binghamton, and 69 at Watertown. At Syracuse, it was mostly sunny, with a temperature of 69. It was partly sunny, with a temperature of 66 at Buffalo, and 72 at Toronto. At Niagara Falls, it was cloudy, with a temperature of 66. At Oswego, winds were south at 2 knots, with a temperature of 69 degrees. The Central Lake Ontario buoy winds were from the southwest at 8 knots. The forecast for the Genesee Valley and Northern Finger Lakes, including Rochester, Geneseo, Canandaigua, Newark, and Fairhaven. Rest of today, sunny. Highs ranging from the mid-70s on the hilltops to the upper 70s across the lower elevations. Southwest winds 10 miles an hour or less. Tonight, mostly cloudy. Lows around 60. Light south winds. Sunday, partly sunny in the morning, then mostly cloudy with a chance of showers in the afternoon. Highs ranging from the mid-70s on the hilltops to the upper 70s across the lower elevations. West winds 10 miles an hour or less. Chance of rain 40%. Sunday night, showers likely. Lows in the lower 60s. Light winds. Chance of rain 70%. Monday, showers likely. Humid with highs ranging from the mid-70s on the hilltops to the upper 70s across the lower elevations. Light winds. Chance of rain 70%. The forecast for the Southern Finger Lakes, including Tinian, Seneca Falls, and Auburn. Rest of today, sunny. Highs in the upper 70s. Light southwest winds. Tonight, partly to mostly cloudy. Lows around 60. South winds 10 miles an hour or less. Sunday, partly sunny in the morning, then mostly cloudy with a chance of showers in the afternoon. Highs in the upper 70s. South winds 10 miles an hour or less. Chance of rain 40%. Sunday night, mostly cloudy. A chance of showers in the evening, then showers likely overnight. Lows in the lower 60s. Light winds. Chance of rain 70%.

This afternoon, southwest winds 5 to 15 knots becoming south. Waves 2 feet or less. Tonight, southwest winds 5 to 15 knots. Waves 2 feet or less. Sunday, southwest winds 5 to 10 knots. A chance of showers in the afternoon. Waves 1 foot or less. Sunday night, southwest winds 10 knots or less becoming southeast. Showers likely. Waves 1 foot or less. Monday, east winds 5 to 10 knots. Showers likely. Waves 2 feet or less. Tuesday, east winds 5 to 10 knots becoming southwest. Showers likely. Waves 1 foot or less. Wednesday, southwest winds 5 to 10 knots becoming west. Showers likely with a chance of thunderstorms during the day, then a chance of showers and thunderstorms Wednesday night. Waves 2 feet or less. Winds and waves higher in and near thunderstorms. Open lake forecast, 4, Hamlin Beach to Mexico Bay beyond 5 miles from shore. This afternoon, south winds 5 to 10 knots. Waves 2 feet or less. Tonight, south winds 5 to 15 knots becoming southwest. Waves 2 feet or less. Sunday, southwest winds 5 to 15 knots. A chance of showers in the afternoon. Waves 2 feet or less. Sunday night, southwest winds 10 knots or less becoming south. A chance of showers. Waves 2 feet or less. Monday, east winds 5 to 10 knots. A chance of showers during the day, then showers likely Monday night. Waves 1 foot or less. Tuesday, southeast winds 5 to 10 knots becoming south. Showers likely during the day, then showers likely with a chance of thunderstorms Tuesday night. Waves 1 foot or less. Wednesday, south winds 5 to 10 knots becoming west. Showers likely with a chance of thunderstorms during the day, then a chance of showers and thunderstorms Wednesday night. Waves 2 feet or less. Winds and waves higher in and near thunderstorms. This is the NOAA Weather Radio KHA 53 in Rochester. Your source for official weather information across the Western Finger Lakes and the Genesee Valley. KHA 53 operates on a frequency of 162.40 MHz. The noon weather at Rochester, it was partly sunny. The temperature was 69 degrees Fahrenheit or 21 degrees Celsius, the dew point 54 and the relative humidity 58%. The wind was southwest at 7 miles an hour. The pressure was 30.25 inches and falling. Repeating at Rochester, it was partly sunny, temperature 69 degrees. Around the region at 11 a.m. it was sunny, with a temperature of 73 at Erie, 66 at Elmira, 64 at Binghamton, and 69 at Watertown. At Syracuse, it was mostly sunny, with a temperature of 69. It was partly sunny, with a temperature of 66 at Buffalo, and 72 at Toronto. At Niagara Falls, it was cloudy, with a temperature of 66. At Oswego, winds were south at 2 knots, with a temperature of 69 degrees. The Central Lake Ontario buoy winds were from the southwest at 8 knots. Around the region at noon it was sunny, with a temperature of 72 at Elmira, and 70 at Watertown. It was mostly sunny, with a temperature of 73 at Syracuse, and 66 at Binghamton. At Buffalo, it was partly sunny, with a temperature of 71. At Niagara Falls, it was cloudy, with a temperature of 70. At Oswego, winds were northwest at 7 knots, with a temperature of 69 degrees. The Central Lake Ontario buoy winds were south at 8 knots, with a temperature of 67 degrees, and the waves were 1 foot. The forecast for the Genesee Valley and Northern Finger Lakes, including Rochester, Geneseo, Canandaigua, Newark, and Fairhaven. Rest of today, sunny. Highs ranging from the mid-70s on the hilltops to the upper 70s across the lower elevations. Southwest winds 10 miles an hour or less. Tonight, mostly cloudy. Lows around 60. Light south winds. Sunday, partly sunny in the morning, then mostly cloudy with a chance of showers in the afternoon. Highs ranging from the mid-70s on the hilltops to the upper 70s across the lower elevations. West winds 10 miles an hour or less. Chance of rain 40%. Sunday night, showers likely. Lows in the lower 60s.

light winds. Chance of rain 70%. Monday, showers likely. Humid with highs ranging from the mid-70s on the hilltops to the upper 70s across the lower elevations. Light winds. Chance of rain 70%. The forecast for the Southern Finger Lakes, including Pinyan, Seneca Falls, and Auburn. Rest of today, sunny. Highs in the upper 70s. Light southwest winds. Tonight, partly to mostly cloudy. Lows around 60. South winds 10 miles an hour or less. Sunday, partly sunny in the morning, then mostly cloudy with a chance of showers in the afternoon. Highs in the upper 70s. South winds 10 miles an hour or less. Chance of rain 40%. Sunday night, mostly cloudy. A chance of showers in the evening, then showers likely overnight. Lows in the lower 60s. Light winds. Chance of rain 70%. Monday, showers likely. Humid with highs in the upper 70s. Light winds. Chance of rain 70%. And now the extended forecast. Tuesday, showers likely and a chance of thunderstorms. Highs in the lower 80s. Lows in the mid 60s. Chance of rain 70%. Wednesday, showers likely and a chance of thunderstorms. Highs in the lower 80s. Lows in the upper 60s. Chance of rain 70%. Thursday, mostly cloudy. A 40% chance of showers. Highs in the upper 70s. Lows in the mid 60s. Friday, partly cloudy. Highs in the mid 70s. Lows in the lower 60s. 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Your source for official weather information across the Western Finger Lakes and the Genesee Valley. KHA 53 operates on a frequency of 162.40 MHz. The noon weather at Rochester, it was partly sunny. The temperature was 69 degrees Fahrenheit or 21 degrees Celsius, the dew point 54 and the relative humidity 58%. The wind was southwest at 7 miles an hour. The pressure was 30.25 inches and falling. Repeating at Rochester, it was partly sunny, temperature 69 degrees. Around the region at noon it was sunny, with a temperature of 72 at Elmira and 70 at Watertown. It was mostly sunny, with a temperature of 73 at Syracuse and 66 at Binghamton. At Buffalo, it was partly sunny, with a temperature of 71. At Niagara Falls, it was cloudy, with a temperature of 70. At Oswego, winds were northwest at 7 knots, with a temperature of 69 degrees. The Central Lake Ontario buoy winds were south at 8 knots, with a temperature of 67 degrees, and the waves were 1 foot. The forecast for the Genesee Valley and Northern Finger Lakes, including Rochester, Geneseo, Canandaigua, Newark, and Fairhaven. Rest of today, sunny. Highs ranging from the mid-70s on the hilltops to the upper 70s across the lower elevations. Southwest winds 10 miles an hour or less. Tonight, mostly cloudy. Lows around 60. Light south winds. Sunday, partly sunny in the morning, then mostly cloudy with a chance of showers in the afternoon. Highs ranging from the mid-70s on the hilltops to the upper 70s across the lower elevations. West winds 10 miles an hour or less. Chance of rain 40%. Sunday night, showers likely. Lows in the lower 60s. Light winds. Chance of rain 70%. Monday, showers likely. Humid with highs ranging from the mid-70s on the hilltops to the upper 70s across the lower elevations. Light winds. Chance of rain 70%. The forecast for the Southern Finger Lakes, including Pinyan, Seneca Falls, and Auburn. Rest of today, sunny. Highs in the upper 70s. Light southwest winds. Tonight, partly to mostly cloudy. Lows around 60. South winds 10 miles an hour or less. Sunday, partly sunny in the morning, then mostly cloudy with a chance of showers in the afternoon. Highs in the upper 70s. South winds 10 miles an hour or less. Chance of rain 40%. Sunday night, mostly cloudy. A chance of showers in the evening, then showers likely overnight. Lows in the lower 60s. Light wind.

chance of rain 70%. Monday, showers likely. Humid with highs in the upper 70s. Light winds. Chance of rain 70%. And now the extended forecast. Tuesday, showers likely and a chance of thunderstorms. Highs in the lower 80s. Lows in the mid 60s. Chance of rain 70%. Wednesday, showers likely and a chance of thunderstorms. Highs in the lower 80s. Lows in the upper 60s. Chance of rain 70%. Thursday, mostly cloudy. A 40% chance of showers. Highs in the upper 70s. Lows in the mid 60s. Friday, partly cloudy. Highs in the mid 70s. Lows in the lower 60s. 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Your source for official weather information across the Western Finger Lakes and the Genesee Valley. KHA 53 operates on a frequency of 162.40 MHz. The noon weather at Rochester, it was partly sunny. The temperature was 69 degrees Fahrenheit or 21 degrees Celsius, the dew point 54 and the relative humidity 58%. The wind was southwest at 7 miles an hour. The pressure was 30.25 inches and falling. Repeating at Rochester, it was partly sunny, temperature 69 degrees. Around the region at noon it was sunny, with a temperature of 72 at Elmira and 70 at Watertown. It was mostly sunny, with a temperature of 73 at Syracuse and 66 at Binghamton. At Buffalo, it was partly sunny, with a temperature of 71. At Niagara Falls, it was cloudy, with a temperature of 70. At Oswego, winds were northwest at 7 knots, with a temperature of 69 degrees. The Central Lake Ontario buoy winds were south at 8 knots, with a temperature of 67 degrees, and the waves were 1 foot. Around the region at noon it was sunny, with a temperature of 75 at Erie, 72 at Elmira, and 70 at Watertown. It was mostly sunny, with a temperature of 72 at Toronto, 73 at Syracuse, and 66 at Binghamton. At Buffalo, it was partly sunny, with a temperature of 71. At Niagara Falls, it was cloudy, with a temperature of 70. At Oswego, winds were northwest at 7 knots, with a temperature of 69 degrees. The Central Lake Ontario buoy winds were south at 8 knots, with a temperature of 67 degrees, and the waves were 1 foot. The forecast for the Genesee Valley and Northern Finger Lakes, including Rochester, Geneseo, Canandaigua, Newark, and Fairhaven. Rest of today, sunny. Highs ranging from the mid-70s on the hilltops to the upper 70s across the lower elevations. Southwest winds 10 miles an hour or less. Tonight, mostly cloudy. Lows around 60. Light south winds. Sunday, partly sunny in the morning, then mostly cloudy with a chance of showers in the afternoon. Highs ranging from the mid-70s on the hilltops to the upper 70s across the lower elevations. West winds 10 miles an hour or less. Chance of rain 40%. Sunday night, showers likely. Lows in the lower 60s. Light winds. Chance of rain 70%. Monday, showers likely. Humid with highs ranging from the mid-70s on the hilltops to the upper 70s across the lower elevations. Light winds. Chance of rain 70%. The forecast for the Southern Finger Lakes, including Pinyan, Seneca Falls, and Auburn. Rest of today, sunny. Highs in the upper 70s. Light southwest winds. Tonight, partly to mostly cloudy. Lows around 60. South winds 10 miles an hour or less. Sunday, partly sunny in the morning, then mostly cloudy with a chance of showers in the afternoon. Highs in the upper 70s. South winds 10 miles an hour or less. Chance of rain 40%. Sunday night, mostly cloudy. A chance of showers in the evening, then showers likely overnight. Lows in the lower 60s. Light winds. Chance of rain 70%. Monday, showers likely. Humid with highs in the upper 70s. Light winds. Chance of rain 70%. And now the extended forecast. Tuesday, showers likely and a chance of thunderstorms. Highs in the lower 80s. Lows in the mid 60s.

Haven. Rest of today, sunny. Highs ranging from the mid-70s on the hilltops to the upper 70s across the lower elevations. Southwest winds 10 miles an hour or less. Tonight, mostly cloudy. Lows around 60. Light south winds. Sunday, partly sunny in the morning, then mostly cloudy with a chance of showers in the afternoon. Highs ranging from the mid-70s on the hilltops to the upper 70s across the lower elevations. West winds 10 miles an hour or less. Chance of rain 40%. Sunday night, showers likely. Lows in the lower 60s. Light winds. Chance of rain 70%. Monday, showers likely. Humid with highs ranging from the mid-70s on the hilltops to the upper 70s across the lower elevations. Light winds. Chance of rain 70%. The forecast for the Southern Finger Lakes, including Pinyan, Seneca Falls, and Auburn. Rest of today, sunny. Highs in the upper 70s. Light southwest winds. Tonight, partly to mostly cloudy. Lows around 60. South winds 10 miles an hour or less. Sunday, partly sunny in the morning, then mostly cloudy with a chance of showers in the afternoon. Highs in the upper 70s. South winds 10 miles an hour or less. Chance of rain 40%. Sunday night, mostly cloudy. A chance of showers in the evening, then showers likely overnight. Lows in the lower 60s. Light winds. Chance of rain 70%. Monday, showers likely. Humid with highs in the upper 70s. Light winds. Chance of rain 70%. And now the extended forecast. Tuesday, showers likely and a chance of thunderstorms. Highs in the lower 80s. Lows in the mid-60s. Chance of rain 70%. Wednesday, showers likely and a chance of thunderstorms. Highs in the lower 80s. Lows in the upper 60s. Chance of rain 70%. Thursday, mostly cloudy. A 40% chance of showers. Highs in the upper 70s. Lows in the mid-60s. Friday, partly cloudy. Highs in the mid-70s. Lows in the lower 60s. 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Your source for official weather information across the Western Finger Lakes and the Genesee Valley. KHA 53 operates on a frequency of 162.40 MHz. The noon weather at Rochester, it was partly sunny. The temperature was 69 degrees Fahrenheit or 21 degrees Celsius, the dew point 54 and the relative humidity 58%. The wind was southwest at 7 miles an hour. The pressure was 30.25 inches and falling. Repeating at Rochester, it was partly sunny, temperature 69 degrees. Around the region at noon it was sunny, with a temperature of 75 at Erie, 72 at Elmira, and 70 at Watertown. It was mostly sunny, with a temperature of 72 at Toronto, 73 at Syracuse, and 66 at Binghamton. At Buffalo, it was partly sunny, with a temperature of 71. At Niagara Falls, it was cloudy, with a temperature of 70. At Oswego, winds were northwest at 7 knots, with a temperature of 69 degrees. The Central Lake Ontario buoy winds were south at 8 knots, with a temperature of 67 degrees, and the waves were 1 foot. The Nearshore Marine Forecast, for the Niagara River to Hamlin Beach along Lake Ontario. Rest of today, southwest winds 10 knots or less, increasing to 10 to 15 knots. Partly to mostly sunny. Waves 2 feet or less. Tonight, southwest winds 5 to 15 knots. Mostly cloudy. Waves 2 feet or less. Sunday, southwest winds 5 to 10 knots. A chance of showers in the afternoon. Waves 1 foot or less. Sunday night, southwest winds 10 knots or less, becoming south. Showers likely. Waves 1 foot or less. Monday, east winds 10 knots or less. Showers likely during the day, then showers likely with a chance of thunderstorms Monday night. Waves 2 feet or less. Tuesday, southeast winds 5 to 10 knots, becoming southwest. Showers likely. Waves 1 foot or less. Wednesday, southwest winds 5 to 10 knots, becoming west.

hours, likely with a chance of thunderstorms during the day, then a chance of showers and thunderstorms Wednesday night. Waves 2 feet or less. Winds and waves higher in and near thunderstorms. The Nearshore Marine Forecast, 4, Carillon Beach to Sodus Bay. Rest of today, south winds 10 knots or less. Sunny. Waves 1 foot or less. Tonight, southwest winds 5 to 10 knots. Mostly cloudy. Waves 1 foot or less. Sunday, southwest winds 5 to 10 knots. A chance of showers in the afternoon. Waves 1 foot or less. Sunday night, southwest winds 10 knots or less. Showers likely. Waves 1 foot or less. Monday, southeast winds 10 knots or less becoming east. Showers likely. Waves 1 foot or less. Tuesday, southeast winds 10 knots or less becoming south. Showers likely. Waves 1 foot or less. Wednesday, southwest winds 5 to 10 knots becoming west. Showers likely with a chance of thunderstorms during the day, then a chance of showers and thunderstorms Wednesday night. Waves 2 feet or less. Winds and waves higher in and near thunderstorms. The water temperature off Rochester is 72 degrees. The Nearshore Marine Forecast, 4, Sodus Bay to Mexico Bay. Rest of today, south winds 10 knots or less becoming southwest. Sunny. Waves 1 foot or less. Tonight, south winds 5 to 10 knots. Mostly cloudy. Waves 1 foot or less. Sunday, south winds 5 to 10 knots becoming west. A chance of showers in the afternoon. Waves 1 foot or less. Sunday, south winds 5 to 10 knots becoming west. A chance of showers in the afternoon. Waves 1 foot or less. Sunday night, southwest winds 10 knots or less becoming south. A chance of showers in the evening, then showers likely overnight. Waves 1 foot or less. Monday, southeast winds less than 10 knots. Showers likely during the day, then a chance of showers Monday night. Waves 1 foot or less. Tuesday, southeast winds 10 knots or less becoming south. A chance of showers during the day, then showers likely with a chance of thunderstorms Tuesday night. Waves 1 foot or less. Wednesday, south winds 5 to 10 knots becoming southwest. Showers likely with a chance of thunderstorms during the day, then a chance of showers and thunderstorms Wednesday night. Waves 2 feet or less. Winds and waves higher in and near thunderstorms. The forecast for the Genesee Valley and Northern Finger Lakes, including Rochester, Geneseo, Canandaigua, Newark, and Fairhaven. Rest of today, sunny. Highs ranging from the mid-70s on the hilltops to the upper 70s across the lower elevations. Southwest winds 10 miles an hour or less. Tonight, mostly cloudy. Lows around 60. Light south winds. Sunday, partly sunny in the morning, then mostly cloudy with a chance of showers in the afternoon. Highs ranging from the mid-70s on the hilltops to the upper 70s across the lower elevations. West winds 10 miles an hour or less. Chance of rain 40%. Sunday night, showers likely. Lows in the lower 60s. Light winds. Chance of rain 70%. Monday, showers likely. Humid with highs ranging from the mid-70s on the hilltops to the upper 70s across the lower elevations. Light winds. Chance of rain 70%. The forecast for the Southern Finger Lakes, including Pinyan, Seneca Falls, and Auburn. Rest of today, sunny. Highs in the upper 70s. Light southwest winds. Tonight, partly to mostly cloudy. Lows around 60. South winds 10 miles an hour or less. Sunday, partly sunny in the morning, then mostly cloudy with a chance of showers in the afternoon. Highs in the upper 70s. South winds 10 miles an hour or less. Chance of rain 40%. Sunday night, mostly cloudy. A chance of showers in the evening, then showers likely overnight. Lows in the lower 60s. Light winds. Chance of rain 70%. Monday, showers likely. Humid with highs in the upper 70s. Light winds. Chance of rain 70%. And now the extended forecast.

forecast. Tuesday, showers likely and a chance of thunderstorms. Highs in the lower 80s. Lows in the mid-60s. Chance of rain 70%. Wednesday, showers likely and a chance of thunderstorms. Highs in the lower 80s. Lows in the upper 60s. Chance of rain 70%. Thursday, mostly cloudy. A 40% chance of showers. Highs in the upper 70s. Lows in the mid-60s. Friday, partly cloudy. Highs in the mid-70s. Lows in the lower 60s. 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Your source for official weather information across the Western Finger Lakes and the Genesee Valley. KHA 53 operates on a frequency of 162.40 MHz. The noon weather at Rochester, it was partly sunny. The temperature was 69 degrees Fahrenheit or 21 degrees Celsius, the dew point 54 and the relative humidity 58%. The wind was southwest at 7 miles an hour. The pressure was 30.25 inches and falling. Repeating at Rochester, it was partly sunny, temperature 69 degrees. Around the region at noon it was sunny, with a temperature of 75 at Erie, 72 at Elmira, and 70 at Watertown. It was mostly sunny, with a temperature of 72 at Toronto, 73 at Syracuse, and 66 at Binghamton. At Buffalo, it was partly sunny, with a temperature of 71. At Niagara Falls, it was cloudy, with a temperature of 70. At Oswego, winds were northwest at 7 knots, with a temperature of 69 degrees. The Central Lake Ontario buoy winds were south at 8 knots, with a temperature of 67 degrees, and the waves were 1 foot. The forecast for the Genesee Valley and Northern Finger Lakes, including Rochester, Geneseo, Canandaigua, Newark, and Fairhaven. Rest of today, sunny. Highs ranging from the mid-70s on the hilltops to the upper 70s across the lower elevations. Southwest winds 10 miles an hour or less. Tonight, mostly cloudy. Lows around 60. Light south winds. Sunday, partly sunny in the morning, then mostly cloudy with a chance of showers in the afternoon. Highs ranging from the mid-70s on the hilltops to the upper 70s across the lower elevations. West winds 10 miles an hour or less. Chance of rain 40%. Sunday night, showers likely. Lows in the lower 60s. Light winds. Chance of rain 70%. Monday, showers likely. Humid with highs ranging from the mid-70s on the hilltops to the upper 70s across the lower elevations. Light winds. Chance of rain 70%. The forecast for the Southern Finger Lakes, including Pinyan, Seneca Falls, and Auburn. Rest of today, sunny. Highs in the upper 70s. Light southwest winds. Tonight, partly to mostly cloudy. Lows around 60. South winds 10 miles an hour or less. Sunday, partly sunny in the morning, then mostly cloudy with a chance of showers in the afternoon. Highs in the upper 70s. South winds 10 miles an hour or less. Chance of rain 40%. Sunday night, mostly cloudy. A chance of showers in the evening, then showers likely overnight. Lows in the lower 60s. Light winds. Chance of rain 70%. Monday, showers likely. Humid with highs in the upper 70s. Light winds. Chance of rain 70%. And now the extended forecast. Tuesday, showers likely and a chance of thunderstorms. Highs in the lower 80s. Lows in the mid-60s. Chance of rain 70%. Wednesday, showers likely and a chance of thunderstorms. Highs in the lower 80s. Lows in the upper 60s. Chance of rain 70%. Thursday, mostly cloudy. A 40% chance of showers. Highs in the upper 70s. Lows in the mid-60s. Friday, partly cloudy. Highs in the mid-70s. Lows in the lower 60s. 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Your source for official weather information across the Western Finger Lakes and the Genesee Valley. KHA 53 operates on a frequency of 162.40 MHz. The noon weather at Rochester, it was partly sunny,

The temperature was 69 degrees Fahrenheit or 21 degrees Celsius. The dew point 54 and the relative humidity 58%. The wind was southwest at 7 miles an hour. The pressure was 30.25 inches and falling. Repeating at Rochester, it was partly sunny, temperature 69 degrees. Around the region at noon it was sunny, with a temperature of 75 at Erie, 72 at Elmira, and 70 at Watertown. It was mostly sunny, with a temperature of 72 at Toronto, 73 at Syracuse, and 66 at Binghamton. At Buffalo, it was partly sunny, with a temperature of 71. At Niagara Falls, it was cloudy, with a temperature of 70. At Oswego, winds were northwest at 7 knots, with a temperature of 69 degrees. The Central Lake Ontario buoy winds were south at 8 knots, with a temperature of 67 degrees, and the waves were 1 foot. The forecast for the Genesee Valley and Northern Finger Lakes, including Rochester, Geneseo, Canandaigua, Newark, and Fairhaven. Rest of today, sunny. Highs ranging from the mid-70s on the hilltops to the upper 70s across the lower elevations. Southwest winds 10 miles an hour or less. Tonight, mostly cloudy. Lows around 60. Light south winds. Sunday, partly sunny in the morning, then mostly cloudy with a chance of showers in the afternoon. Highs ranging from the mid-70s on the hilltops to the upper 70s across the lower elevations. West winds 10 miles an hour or less. Chance of rain 40%. Sunday night, showers likely. Lows in the lower 60s. Light winds. Chance of rain 70%. Monday, showers likely. Humid with highs ranging from the mid-70s on the hilltops to the upper 70s across the lower elevations. Light winds. Chance of rain 70%. The forecast for the Southern Finger Lakes, including Pinyan, Seneca Falls, and Auburn. Rest of today, sunny. Highs in the upper 70s. Light southwest winds. Tonight, partly to mostly cloudy. Lows around 60. South winds 10 miles an hour or less. Sunday, partly sunny in the morning, then mostly cloudy with a chance of showers in the afternoon. Highs in the upper 70s. South winds 10 miles an hour or less. Chance of rain 40%. Sunday night, mostly cloudy. A chance of showers in the evening, then showers likely overnight. Lows in the lower 60s. Light winds. Chance of rain 70%. Monday, showers likely. Humid with highs in the upper 70s. Light winds. Chance of rain 70%. And now the extended forecast. Tuesday, showers likely and a chance of thunderstorms. Highs in the lower 80s. Lows in the mid 60s. Chance of rain 70%. Wednesday, showers likely and a chance of thunderstorms. Highs in the lower 80s. Lows in the upper 60s. Chance of rain 70%. Thursday, mostly cloudy. A 40% chance of showers. Highs in the upper 70s. Lows in the mid 60s. Friday, partly cloudy. Highs in the mid 70s. Lows in the lower 60s. 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Your source for official weather information across the Western Finger Lakes and the Genesee Valley. KHA 53 operates on a frequency of 162.40 MHz. The noon weather at Rochester, it was partly sunny. The temperature was 69 degrees Fahrenheit or 21 degrees Celsius, the dew point 54 and the relative humidity 58%. The wind was southwest at 7 miles an hour. The pressure was 30.25 inches and falling. Repeating at Rochester, it was partly sunny, temperature 69 degrees. Around the region at noon it was sunny, with a temperature of 75 at Erie, 72 at Elmira, and 70 at Watertown. It was mostly sunny, with a temperature of 72 at Toronto, 73 at Syracuse, and 66 at Binghamton. At Buffalo, it was partly sunny, with a temperature of 71. At Niagara Falls, it was cloudy, with a temperature of 70. At Oswego, winds were northwest at 7 knots, with a temperature of 69 degrees. The Central Lake Ontario buoy winds were south at 8 knots, with a temperature of 67 degrees, and the waves were 1.

foot. The forecasts for the Genesee Valley and Northern Finger Lakes, including Rochester, Geneseo, Canandaigua, Newark, and Fairhaven. Rest of today, sunny. Highs ranging from the mid-70s on the hilltops to the upper 70s across the lower elevations. Southwest winds 10 miles an hour or less. Tonight, mostly cloudy. Lows around 60. Light south winds. Sunday, partly sunny in the morning, then mostly cloudy with a chance of showers in the afternoon. Highs ranging from the mid-70s on the hilltops to the upper 70s across the lower elevations. West winds 10 miles an hour or less. Chance of rain 40%. Sunday night, showers likely. Lows in the lower 60s. Light winds. Chance of rain 70%. Monday, showers likely. Humid with highs ranging from the mid-70s on the hilltops to the upper 70s across the lower elevations. Light winds. Chance of rain 70%. The forecast for the Southern Finger Lakes, including Pinyan, Seneca Falls, and Auburn. Rest of today, sunny. Highs in the upper 70s. Light southwest winds. Tonight, partly to mostly cloudy. Lows around 60. South winds 10 miles an hour or less. Sunday, partly sunny in the morning, then mostly cloudy with a chance of showers in the afternoon. Highs in the upper 70s. South winds 10 miles an hour or less. Chance of rain 40%. Sunday night, mostly cloudy. A chance of showers in the evening, then showers likely overnight. Lows in the lower 60s. Light winds. Chance of rain 70%. Monday, showers likely. Humid with highs in the upper 70s. Light winds. Chance of rain 70%. And now the extended forecast. Tuesday, showers likely and a chance of thunderstorms. Highs in the lower 80s. Lows in the mid 60s. Chance of rain 70%. Wednesday, showers likely and a chance of thunderstorms. Highs in the lower 80s. Lows in the upper 60s. Chance of rain 70%. Thursday, mostly cloudy. A 40% chance of showers. Highs in the upper 70s. Lows in the mid 60s. Friday, partly cloudy. Highs in the mid 70s. Lows in the lower 60s. 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Your source for official weather information across the Western Finger Lakes and the Genesee Valley. KHA 53 operates on a frequency of 162.40 MHz. The noon weather at Rochester, it was partly sunny. The temperature was 69 degrees Fahrenheit or 21 degrees Celsius, the dew point 54 and the relative humidity 58%. The wind was southwest at 7 miles an hour. The pressure was 30.25 inches and falling. Repeating at Rochester, it was partly sunny, temperature 69 degrees. Around the region at noon it was sunny, with a temperature of 75 at Erie, 72 at Elmira, and 70 at Watertown. It was mostly sunny, with a temperature of 72 at Toronto, 73 at Syracuse, and 66 at Binghamton. At Buffalo, it was partly sunny, with a temperature of 71. At Niagara Falls, it was cloudy, with a temperature of 70. At Oswego, winds were northwest at 7 knots, with a temperature of 69 degrees. The Central Lake Ontario buoy winds were south at 8 knots, with a temperature of 67 degrees, and the waves were 1 foot. The forecast for the Genesee Valley and Northern Finger Lakes, including Rochester, Geneseo, Canandaigua, Newark, and Fairhaven. Rest of today, sunny. Highs ranging from the mid-70s on the hilltops to the upper 70s across the lower elevations. Southwest winds 10 miles an hour or less. Tonight, mostly cloudy. Lows around 60. Light south winds. Sunday, partly sunny in the morning, then mostly cloudy with a chance of showers in the afternoon. Highs ranging from the mid-70s on the hilltops to the upper 70s across the lower elevations. West winds 10 miles an hour or less. Chance of rain 40%. Sunday night, showers likely. Lows in the lower 60s. Light winds. Chance of rain 70%. Monday, showers likely. Humid with highs ranging from the

mid-70s on the hilltops to the upper 70s across the lower elevations. Light winds. Chance of rain 70%. The forecast for the southern Finger Lakes, including Pinyan, Seneca Falls, and Auburn. Rest of today, sunny. Highs in the upper 70s. Light southwest winds. Tonight, partly to mostly cloudy. Lows around 60. South winds 10 miles an hour or less. Sunday, partly sunny in the morning, then mostly cloudy with a chance of showers in the afternoon. Highs in the upper 70s. South winds 10 miles an hour or less. Chance of rain 40%. Sunday night, mostly cloudy. A chance of showers in the evening, then showers likely overnight. Lows in the lower 60s. Light winds. Chance of rain 70%. Monday, showers likely. Humid with highs in the upper 70s. Light winds. Chance of rain 70%. And now the extended forecast. Tuesday, showers likely and a chance of thunderstorms. Highs in the lower 80s. Lows in the mid 60s. Chance of rain 70%. Wednesday, showers likely and a chance of thunderstorms. Highs in the lower 80s. Lows in the upper 60s. Chance of rain 70%. Thursday, mostly cloudy. A 40% chance of showers. Highs in the upper 70s. Lows in the mid 60s. Friday, partly cloudy. Highs in the mid 70s. Lows in the lower 60s. 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Your source for official weather information across the Western Finger Lakes and the Genesee Valley. KHA 53 operates on a frequency of 162.40 MHz. The noon weather at Rochester, it was partly sunny. The temperature was 69 degrees Fahrenheit or 21 degrees Celsius, the dew point 54 and the relative humidity 58%. The wind was southwest at 7 miles an hour. The pressure was 30.25 inches and falling. Repeating at Rochester, it was partly sunny, temperature 69 degrees. Around the region at noon it was sunny, with a temperature of 75 at Erie, 72 at Elmira, and 70 at Watertown. It was mostly sunny, with a temperature of 72 at Toronto, 73 at Syracuse, and 66 at Binghamton. At Buffalo, it was partly sunny, with a temperature of 71. At Niagara Falls, it was cloudy, with a temperature of 70. At Oswego, winds were northwest at 7 knots, with a temperature of 69 degrees. The Central Lake Ontario buoy winds were south at 8 knots, with a temperature of 67 degrees, and the waves were 1 foot. The forecast for the Genesee Valley and Northern Finger Lakes, including Rochester, Geneseo, Canandaigua, Newark, and Fairhaven. Rest of today, sunny. Highs ranging from the mid-70s on the hilltops to the upper 70s across the lower elevations. Southwest winds 10 miles an hour or less. Tonight, mostly cloudy. Lows around 60. Light south winds. Sunday, partly sunny in the morning, then mostly cloudy with a chance of showers in the afternoon. Highs ranging from the mid-70s on the hilltops to the upper 70s across the lower elevations. West winds 10 miles an hour or less. Chance of rain 40%. Sunday night, showers likely. Lows in the lower 60s. Light winds. Chance of rain 70%. Monday, showers likely. Humid with highs ranging from the mid-70s on the hilltops to the upper 70s across the lower elevations. Light winds. Chance of rain 70%. The forecast for the southern Finger Lakes, including Pinyan, Seneca Falls, and Auburn. Rest of today, sunny. Highs in the upper 70s. Light southwest winds. Tonight, partly to mostly cloudy. Lows around 60. South winds 10 miles an hour or less. Sunday, partly sunny in the morning, then mostly cloudy with a chance of showers in the afternoon. Highs in the upper 70s. South winds 10 miles an hour or less. Chance of rain 40%. Sunday night, mostly cloudy. A chance of showers in the evening, then showers likely overnight. Lows in the lower 60s. Light winds. Chance of rain 70%. Monday, showers likely.

highs in the upper 70s. Light winds. Chance of rain 70%. And now the extended forecast. Tuesday, showers likely and a chance of thunderstorms. Highs in the lower 80s. Lows in the mid 60s. Chance of rain 70%. Wednesday, showers likely and a chance of thunderstorms. Highs in the lower 80s. Lows in the upper 60s. Chance of rain 70%. Thursday, mostly cloudy. A 40% chance of showers. Highs in the upper 70s. Lows in the mid 60s. Friday, partly cloudy. Highs in the mid 70s. Lows in the lower 60s. 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Your source for official weather information across the Western Finger Lakes and the Genesee Valley. KHA 53 operates on a frequency of 162.40 MHz. The noon weather at Rochester, it was partly sunny. The temperature was 69 degrees Fahrenheit or 21 degrees Celsius, the dew point 54 and the relative humidity 58%. The wind was southwest at 7 miles an hour. The pressure was 30.25 inches and falling. Repeating at Rochester, it was partly sunny, temperature 69 degrees. Around the region at noon it was sunny, with a temperature of 75 at Erie, 72 at Elmira, and 70 at Watertown. It was mostly sunny, with a temperature of 72 at Toronto, 73 at Syracuse, and 66 at Binghamton. At Buffalo, it was partly sunny, with a temperature of 71. At Niagara Falls, it was cloudy, with a temperature of 70. At Oswego, winds were northwest at 7 knots, with a temperature of 69 degrees. The Central Lake Ontario buoy winds were south at 8 knots, with a temperature of 67 degrees, and the waves were 1 foot. The forecast for the Genesee Valley and Northern Finger Lakes, including Rochester, Geneseo, Canandaigua, Newark, and Fairhaven. Rest of today, sunny. Highs ranging from the mid-70s on the hilltops to the upper 70s across the lower elevations. Southwest winds 10 miles an hour or less. Tonight, mostly cloudy. Lows around 60. Light south winds. Sunday, partly sunny in the morning, then mostly cloudy with a chance of showers in the afternoon. Highs ranging from the mid-70s on the hilltops to the upper 70s across the lower elevations. West winds 10 miles an hour or less. Chance of rain 40%. Sunday night, showers likely. Lows in the lower 60s. Light winds. Chance of rain 70%. Monday, showers likely. Humid with highs ranging from the mid-70s on the hilltops to the upper 70s across the lower elevations. Light winds. Chance of rain 70%. The forecast for the Southern Finger Lakes, including Pinyan, Seneca Falls, and Auburn. Rest of today, sunny. Highs in the upper 70s. Light southwest winds. Tonight, partly to mostly cloudy. Lows around 60. South winds 10 miles an hour or less. Sunday, partly sunny in the morning, then mostly cloudy with a chance of showers in the afternoon. Highs in the upper 70s. South winds 10 miles an hour or less. Chance of rain 40%. Sunday night, mostly cloudy. A chance of showers in the evening, then showers likely overnight. Lows in the lower 60s. Light winds. Chance of rain 70%. Monday, showers likely. Humid with highs in the upper 70s. Light winds. Chance of rain 70%. And now the extended forecast. Tuesday, showers likely and a chance of thunderstorms. Highs in the lower 80s. Lows in the mid 60s. Chance of rain 70%. Wednesday, showers likely and a chance of thunderstorms. Highs in the lower 80s. Lows in the upper 60s. Chance of rain 70%. Thursday, mostly cloudy. A 40% chance of showers. Highs in the upper 70s. Lows in the mid 60s. Friday, partly cloudy. Highs in the mid 70s. Lows in the lower 60s. Open lake forecast for the Niagara River to Hamlin Beach beyond 5 miles from shore. This afternoon, southwest winds 5 to 15 knots becoming south.

waves higher and there are thunderstorms. Open lake forecast, 4, Helen Beach to Mexico Bay beyond 5 miles from shore. This afternoon, south winds 5 to 10 knots. Waves 2 feet or less. Tonight, south winds 5 to 15 knots becoming southwest. Waves 2 feet or less. Sunday, southwest winds 5 to 15 knots. A chance of showers in the afternoon. Waves 2 feet or less. Sunday night, southwest winds 10 knots or less becoming south. A chance of showers. Waves 2 feet or less. Monday, east winds 5 to 10 knots. A chance of showers during the day, then showers likely Monday night. Waves 1 foot or less. Tuesday, southeast winds 5 to 10 knots becoming south. Showers likely during the day, then showers likely with a chance of thunderstorms Tuesday night. Waves 1 foot or less. Wednesday, south winds 5 to 10 knots becoming west. Showers likely with a chance of thunderstorms during the day, then a chance of showers and thunderstorms Wednesday night. Waves 2 feet or less. Winds and waves higher and near thunderstorms. This is the NOAA Weather Radio KHA-53 in Rochester. 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KHA-53 operates on a frequency of 162.40 MHz. The 1 p.m. weather at Rochester, it was partly sunny. The temperature was 70 degrees Fahrenheit or 21 degrees Celsius, the dew point 52 and the relative humidity 52%. The wind was south at 7 miles an hour. The pressure was 30.23 inches and falling. Repeating at Rochester, it was partly sunny, temperature 70 degrees. Around the region at noon it was sunny, with a temperature of 75 at Erie, 72 at Elmira, and 70 at Watertown. It was mostly sunny, with a temperature of 72 at Toronto, 73 at Syracuse, and 66 at Binghamton. At Buffalo, it was partly sunny, with a temperature of 71. At Niagara Falls, it was cloudy, with a temperature of 70. At Oswego, winds were northwest at 7 knots, with a temperature of 69 degrees. The Central Lake Ontario buoy winds were south at 8 knots, with a temperature of 67 degrees, and the waves were 1 foot. The forecast for the Genesee Valley and Northern Finger Lakes, including Rochester, Geneseo, Canandaigua, Newark, and Fairhaven. Rest of today, sunny. Highs ranging from the mid-70s on the hilltops to the upper 70s across the lower elevations. Southwest winds 10 miles an hour or less. Tonight, mostly cloudy. Lows around 60. Light south winds. Sunday, partly sunny in the morning, then mostly cloudy with a chance of showers in the afternoon. Highs ranging from the mid-70s on the hilltops to the upper 70s across the lower elevations. West winds 10 miles an hour or less. Chance of rain 40%. Sunday night, showers likely. Lows in the lower 60s. Light winds. Chance of rain 70%. Monday, showers likely. Humid with highs ranging from the mid-70s on the hilltops to the upper 70s across the lower elevations. Light winds. Chance of rain 70%. The forecast for the Southern Finger Lakes, including Tinian, Seneca Falls, and Auburn. Rest of today, sunny. Highs in the upper 70s. Light southwest winds. Tonight, partly to mostly cloudy. Lows around 60. South winds 10 miles an hour or less. Sunday, partly sunny in the morning, then mostly cloudy with a chance of showers in the afternoon. Highs in the upper 70s. South winds 10 miles an hour or less. Chance of rain 40%. Sunday night, mostly cloudy. A chance of showers in the evening, then showers likely overnight. Lows in the lower 60s. Light winds. Chance of rain 70%. Monday, showers likely. Humid with highs in the upper 70s. Light winds. Chance of rain 70%. And now the extended forecast. Tuesday, showers likely and a chance of thunderstorms. Highs in the lower 80s. Lows in the mid 60s. Chance of rain 70%. Wednesday, showers likely and a chance of thunderstorms. Highs in the lower 80s. Lows in the upper 60s.

chance of rain 70%. Thursday, mostly cloudy. A 40% chance of showers. Highs in the upper 70s. Lows in the mid 60s. Friday, partly cloudy. Highs in the mid 70s. Lows in the lower 60s. 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Your source for official weather information across the Western Finger Lakes and the Genesee Valley. KHA 53 operates on a frequency of 162.40 MHz. The 1 p.m. weather at Rochester, it was partly sunny. The temperature was 70 degrees Fahrenheit or 21 degrees Celsius, the dew point 52 and the relative humidity 52%. The wind was south at 7 miles an hour. The pressure was 30.23 inches and falling. Repeating at Rochester, it was partly sunny, temperature 70 degrees. Around the region at 1 p.m. it was sunny, with a temperature of 74 at Elmira and 71 at Watertown. It was mostly sunny, with a temperature of 74 at Buffalo, 74 at Niagara Falls, 75 at Syracuse, and 68 at Binghamton. At Oswego, winds were west at 9 knots, with a temperature of 70 degrees. The Central Lake Ontario buoy winds were from the south at 8 knots. The forecast for the Genesee Valley and Northern Finger Lakes, including Rochester, Geneseo, Canandaigua, Newark, and Fairhaven. Rest of today, sunny. Highs ranging from the mid-70s on the hilltops to the upper 70s across the lower elevations. Southwest winds 10 miles an hour or less. Tonight, mostly cloudy. Lows around 60. Light south winds. Sunday, partly sunny in the morning, then mostly cloudy with a chance of showers in the afternoon. Highs ranging from the mid-70s on the hilltops to the upper 70s across the lower elevations. West winds 10 miles an hour or less. Chance of rain 40%. Sunday night, showers likely. Lows in the lower 60s. Light winds. Chance of rain 70%. Monday, showers likely. Humid with highs ranging from the mid-70s on the hilltops to the upper 70s across the lower elevations. Light winds. Chance of rain 70%. The forecast for the Southern Finger Lakes, including Tinian, Seneca Falls, and Auburn. Rest of today, sunny. Highs in the upper 70s. Light southwest winds. Tonight, partly to mostly cloudy. Lows around 60. South winds 10 miles an hour or less. Sunday, partly sunny in the morning, then mostly cloudy with a chance of showers in the afternoon. Highs in the upper 70s. South winds 10 miles an hour or less. Chance of rain 40%. Sunday night, mostly cloudy. A chance of showers in the evening, then showers likely overnight. Lows in the lower 60s. Light winds. Chance of rain 70%. Monday, showers likely. Humid with highs in the upper 70s. Light winds. Chance of rain 70%. And now the extended forecast. Tuesday, showers likely and a chance of thunderstorms. Highs in the lower 80s. Lows in the mid 60s. Chance of rain 70%. Wednesday, showers likely and a chance of thunderstorms. Highs in the lower 80s. Lows in the upper 60s. Chance of rain 70%. Thursday, mostly cloudy. A 40% chance of showers. Highs in the upper 70s. Lows in the mid 60s. Friday, partly cloudy. Highs in the mid 70s. Lows in the lower 60s. This is the NOAA Weather Radio KHA 53 in Rochester. Your source for official weather information across the Western Finger Lakes and the Genesee Valley. KHA 53 operates on a frequency of 162.40 MHz. The 1 p.m. weather at Rochester, it was partly sunny. The temperature was 70 degrees Fahrenheit or 21 degrees Celsius, the dew point 52 and the relative humidity 52%. The wind was south at 7 miles an hour. The pressure was 30.23 inches and falling. Repeating at Rochester, it was partly sunny, temperature 70 degrees. Around the region at 1 p.m. it was sunny, with a temperature of 74 at Elmira and 71 at Watertown. It was mostly sunny, with a temperature of 74 at Buffalo, 74 at Niagara.

Falls, 75 at Syracuse, and 68 at Binghamton. At Oswego, winds were west at 9 knots, with a temperature of 70 degrees. The Central Lake Ontario buoy winds were from the south at 8 knots. The forecast for the Genesee Valley and Northern Finger Lakes, including Rochester, Geneseo, Canandaigua, Newark, and Fairhaven. Rest of today, sunny. Highs ranging from the mid-70s on the hilltops to the upper 70s across the lower elevations. Southwest winds 10 miles an hour or less. Tonight, mostly cloudy. Lows around 60. Light south winds. Sunday, partly sunny in the morning, then mostly cloudy with a chance of showers in the afternoon. Highs ranging from the mid-70s on the hilltops to the upper 70s across the lower elevations. West winds 10 miles an hour or less. Chance of rain 40%. Sunday night, showers likely. Lows in the lower 60s. Light winds. Chance of rain 70%. Monday, showers likely. Humid with highs ranging from the mid-70s on the hilltops to the upper 70s across the lower elevations. Light winds. Chance of rain 70%. The forecast for the Southern Finger Lakes, including Tinian, Seneca Falls, and Auburn. Rest of today, sunny. Highs in the upper 70s. Light southwest winds. Tonight, partly to mostly cloudy. Lows around 60. South winds 10 miles an hour or less. Sunday, partly sunny in the morning, then mostly cloudy with a chance of showers in the afternoon. Highs in the upper 70s. South winds 10 miles an hour or less. Chance of rain 40%. Sunday night, mostly cloudy. A chance of showers in the evening, then showers likely overnight. Lows in the lower 60s. Light winds. Chance of rain 70%. Monday, showers likely. Humid with highs in the upper 70s. Light winds. Chance of rain 70%. And now the extended forecast. Tuesday, showers likely and a chance of thunderstorms. Highs in the lower 80s. Lows in the mid 60s. Chance of rain 70%. Wednesday, showers likely and a chance of thunderstorms. Highs in the lower 80s. Lows in the upper 60s. Chance of rain 70%. Thursday, mostly cloudy. A 40% chance of showers. Highs in the upper 70s. Lows in the mid 60s. Friday, partly cloudy. Highs in the mid 70s. Lows in the lower 60s. This is the NOAA Weather Radio KHA 53 in Rochester. Your source for official weather information across the Western Finger Lakes and the Genesee Valley. KHA 53 operates on a frequency of 162.40 MHz. The 1 p.m. weather at Rochester, it was partly sunny. The temperature was 70 degrees Fahrenheit or 21 degrees Celsius, the dew point 52 and the relative humidity 52%. The wind was south at 7 miles an hour. The pressure was 30.23 inches and falling. Repeating at Rochester, it was partly sunny, temperature 70 degrees. Around the region at 1 p.m. skies ranged from sunny to mostly sunny. It was 79 at Erie, 74 at Buffalo, 74 at Niagara Falls, and 73 at Toronto. Syracuse reported 75, Elmira reported 74, Binghamton reported 68, and Watertown reported 71. At Oswego, winds were west at 9 knots, with a temperature of 70 degrees. The Central Lake Ontario buoy winds were from the south at 8 knots. The forecast for the Genesee Valley and Northern Finger Lakes, including Rochester, Geneseo, Canandaigua, Newark, and Fairhaven. Rest of today, sunny. Highs ranging from the mid-70s on the hilltops to the upper 70s across the lower elevations. Southwest winds 10 miles an hour or less. Tonight, mostly cloudy. Lows around 60. Light south winds. Sunday, partly sunny in the morning, then mostly cloudy with a chance of showers in the afternoon. Highs ranging from the mid-70s on the hilltops to the upper 70s across the lower elevations. West winds 10 miles an hour or less. Chance of rain 40%. Sunday night, showers likely. Lows in the lower 60s. Light winds. Chance of rain 70%.

Monday, showers likely. Humid with highs ranging from the mid-70s on the hilltops to the upper 70s across the lower elevations. Light winds. Chance of rain 70%. The forecast for the Southern Finger Lakes, including Tingan, Seneca Falls, and Auburn. Rest of today, sunny. Highs in the upper 70s. Light southwest winds. Tonight, partly to mostly cloudy. Lows around 60. South winds 10 miles an hour or less. Sunday, partly sunny in the morning, then mostly cloudy with a chance of showers in the afternoon. Highs in the upper 70s. South winds 10 miles an hour or less. Chance of rain 40%. Sunday night, mostly cloudy. A chance of showers in the evening, then showers likely overnight. Lows in the lower 60s. Light winds. Chance of rain 70%. Monday, showers likely. Humid with highs in the upper 70s. Light winds. Chance of rain 70%. And now the extended forecast. Tuesday, showers likely and a chance of thunderstorms. Highs in the lower 80s. Lows in the mid 60s. Chance of rain 70%. Wednesday, showers likely and a chance of thunderstorms. Highs in the lower 80s. Lows in the upper 60s. Chance of rain 70%. Thursday, mostly cloudy. A 40% chance of showers. Highs in the upper 70s. Lows in the mid 60s. Friday, partly cloudy. Highs in the mid 70s. Lows in the lower 60s. This is the NOAA Weather Radio KHA 53 in Rochester. Your source for official weather information across the Western Finger Lakes and the Genesee Valley. KHA 53 operates on a frequency of 162.40 MHz. The 1 p.m. weather at Rochester, it was partly sunny. The temperature was 70 degrees Fahrenheit or 21 degrees Celsius, the dew point 52 and the relative humidity 52%. The wind was south at 7 miles an hour. The pressure was 30.23 inches and falling. Repeating at Rochester, it was partly sunny, temperature 70 degrees. Around the region at 1 p.m. skies ranged from sunny to mostly sunny. It was 79 at Erie, 74 at Buffalo, 74 at Niagara Falls, and 73 at Toronto. Syracuse reported 75, Elmira reported 74, Binghamton reported 68, and Watertown reported 71. At Oswego, winds were west at 9 knots, with a temperature of 70 degrees. The Central Lake Ontario buoy winds were from the south at 8 knots. The forecast for the Genesee Valley and Northern Finger Lakes, including Rochester, Geneseo, Canandaigua, Newark, and Fairhaven. Rest of today, sunny. Highs ranging from the mid-70s on the hilltops to the upper 70s across the lower elevations. Southwest winds 10 miles an hour or less. Tonight, mostly cloudy. Lows around 60. Light south winds. Sunday, partly sunny in the morning, then mostly cloudy with a chance of showers in the afternoon. Highs ranging from the mid-70s on the hilltops to the upper 70s across the lower elevations. West winds 10 miles an hour or less. Chance of rain 40%. Sunday night, showers likely. Lows in the lower 60s. Light winds. Chance of rain 70%. Monday, showers likely. Humid with highs ranging from the mid-70s on the hilltops to the upper 70s across the lower elevations. Light winds. Chance of rain 70%. The forecast for the Southern Finger Lakes, including Tingan, Seneca Falls, and Auburn. Rest of today, sunny. Highs in the upper 70s. Light southwest winds. Tonight, partly to mostly cloudy. Lows around 60. South winds 10 miles an hour or less. Sunday, partly sunny in the morning, then mostly cloudy with a chance of showers in the afternoon. Highs in the upper 70s. South winds 10 miles an hour or less. Chance of rain 40%. Sunday night, mostly cloudy. A chance of showers in the evening, then showers likely overnight. Lows in the lower 60s. Light winds. Chance of rain 70%. Monday, showers likely. Humid with highs in the upper 70s. Light winds.

rain 70%. And now the extended forecast. Tuesday, showers likely and a chance of thunderstorms. Highs in the lower 80s. Lows in the mid-60s. Chance of rain 70%. Wednesday, showers likely and a chance of thunderstorms. Highs in the lower 80s. Lows in the upper 60s. Chance of rain 70%. Thursday, mostly cloudy. A 40% chance of showers. Highs in the upper 70s. Lows in the mid-60s. Friday, partly cloudy. Highs in the mid-70s. Lows in the lower 60s. 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Your source for official weather information across the Western Finger Lakes and the Genesee Valley. KHA-53 operates on a frequency of 162.40 MHz. The 1 p.m. weather at Rochester, it was partly sunny. The temperature was 70 degrees Fahrenheit or 21 degrees Celsius, the dew point 52 and the relative humidity 52%. The wind was south at 7 miles an hour. The pressure was 30.23 inches and falling. Repeating at Rochester, it was partly sunny, temperature 70 degrees. Around the region at 1 p.m. skies ranged from sunny to mostly sunny. It was 79 at Erie, 74 at Buffalo, 74 at Niagara Falls, and 73 at Toronto. Syracuse reported 75, Elmira reported 74, Binghamton reported 68, and Watertown reported 71. At Oswego, winds were west at 9 knots, with a temperature of 70 degrees. The Central Lake Ontario buoy winds were from the south at 8 knots. The forecast for the Genesee Valley and Northern Finger Lakes, including Rochester, Geneseo, Canandaigua, Newark, and Fairhaven. Rest of today, sunny. Highs ranging from the mid-70s on the hilltops to the upper 70s across the lower elevations. Southwest winds 10 miles an hour or less. Tonight, mostly cloudy. Lows around 60. Light south winds. Sunday, partly sunny in the morning, then mostly cloudy with a chance of showers in the afternoon. Highs ranging from the mid-70s on the hilltops to the upper 70s across the lower elevations. West winds 10 miles an hour or less. Chance of rain 40%. Sunday night, showers likely. Lows in the lower 60s. Light winds. Chance of rain 70%. Monday, showers likely. Humid with highs ranging from the mid-70s on the hilltops to the upper 70s across the lower elevations. Light winds. Chance of rain 70%. The forecast for the Southern Finger Lakes, including Pinyan, Seneca Falls, and Auburn. Rest of today, sunny. Highs in the upper 70s. Light southwest winds. Tonight, partly to mostly cloudy. Lows around 60. South winds 10 miles an hour or less. Sunday, partly sunny in the morning, then mostly cloudy with a chance of showers in the afternoon. Highs in the upper 70s. South winds 10 miles an hour or less. Chance of rain 40%. Sunday night, mostly cloudy. A chance of showers in the evening, then showers likely overnight. Lows in the lower 60s. Light winds. Chance of rain 70%. Monday, showers likely. Humid with highs in the upper 70s. Light winds. Chance of rain 70%. And now the extended forecast. Tuesday, showers likely and a chance of thunderstorms. Highs in the lower 80s. Lows in the mid-60s. Chance of rain 70%. Wednesday, showers likely and a chance of thunderstorms. Highs in the lower 80s. Lows in the upper 60s. Chance of rain 70%. Thursday, mostly cloudy. A 40% chance of showers. Highs in the upper 70s. Lows in the mid-60s. Friday, partly cloudy. Highs in the mid-70s. Lows in the lower 60s. 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Your source for official weather information across the Western Finger Lakes and the Genesee Valley. KHA-53 operates on a frequency of 162.40 MHz. The 1 p.m. weather at Rochester, it was partly sunny. The temperature was 70 degrees Fahrenheit or 21 degrees Celsius. The dew

0.52 and the relative humidity 52%. The wind was south at 7 miles an hour. The pressure was 30.23 inches and falling. Repeating at Rochester, it was partly sunny, temperature 70 degrees. Around the region, at 1 p.m. skies ranged from sunny to mostly sunny. It was 79 at Erie, 74 at Buffalo, 74 at Niagara Falls, and 73 at Toronto. Syracuse reported 75, Elmira reported 74, Binghamton reported 68, and Watertown reported 71. At Oswego, winds were west at 9 knots, with a temperature of 70 degrees. The Central Lake Ontario buoy winds were from the south at 8 knots. The forecast for the Genesee Valley and Northern Finger Lakes, including Rochester, Geneseo, Canandaigua, Newark, and Fairhaven. Rest of today, sunny. Highs ranging from the mid-70s on the hilltops to the upper 70s across the lower elevations. Southwest winds 10 miles an hour or less. Tonight, mostly cloudy. Lows around 60. Light south winds. Sunday, partly sunny in the morning, then mostly cloudy with a chance of showers in the afternoon. Highs ranging from the mid-70s on the hilltops to the upper 70s across the lower elevations. West winds 10 miles an hour or less. Chance of rain 40%. Sunday night, showers likely. Lows in the lower 60s. Light winds. Chance of rain 70%. Monday, showers likely. Humid with highs ranging from the mid-70s on the hilltops to the upper 70s across the lower elevations. Light winds. Chance of rain 70%. The forecast for the Southern Finger Lakes, including Pinyan, Seneca Falls, and Auburn. Rest of today, sunny. Highs in the upper 70s. Light southwest winds. Tonight, partly to mostly cloudy. Lows around 60. South winds 10 miles an hour or less. Sunday, partly sunny in the morning, then mostly cloudy with a chance of showers in the afternoon. Highs in the upper 70s. South winds 10 miles an hour or less. Chance of rain 40%. Sunday night, mostly cloudy. A chance of showers in the evening, then showers likely overnight. Lows in the lower 60s. Light winds. Chance of rain 70%. Monday, showers likely. Humid with highs in the upper 70s. Light winds. Chance of rain 70%. And now the extended forecast. Tuesday, showers likely and a chance of thunderstorms. Highs in the lower 80s. Lows in the mid 60s. Chance of rain 70%. Wednesday, showers likely and a chance of thunderstorms. Highs in the lower 80s. Lows in the upper 60s. Chance of rain 70%. Thursday, mostly cloudy. A 40% chance of showers. Highs in the upper 70s. Lows in the mid 60s. Friday, partly cloudy. Highs in the mid 70s. Lows in the lower 60s. The Nearshore Marine Forecast, for the Niagara River to Hamlin Beach along Lake Ontario. Rest of today, southwest winds 10 knots or less, increasing to 10 to 15 knots. Partly to mostly sunny. Waves 2 feet or less. Tonight, southwest winds 5 to 15 knots. Mostly cloudy. Waves 2 feet or less. Sunday, southwest winds 5 to 10 knots. A chance of showers in the afternoon. Waves 1 foot or less. Sunday night, southwest winds 10 knots or less, becoming south. Showers likely. Waves 1 foot or less. Monday, east winds 10 knots or less. Showers likely during the day, then showers likely with a chance of thunderstorms Monday night. Waves 2 feet or less. Tuesday, southeast winds 5 to 10 knots, becoming southwest. Showers likely. Waves 1 foot or less. Wednesday, southwest winds 5 to 10 knots, becoming west. Showers likely with a chance of thunderstorms during the day, then a chance of showers and thunderstorms Wednesday night. Waves 2 feet or less. Winds and waves higher in and near thunderstorms. The Nearshore Marine Forecast, for Hamlin Beach to Sodus Bay. Rest of today, south winds 10 knots or less. Sunny. Waves 1 foot or less. Tonight, south

southwest winds 5 to 10 knots. Mostly cloudy. Waves 1 foot or less. Sunday, southwest winds 5 to 10 knots. A chance of showers in the afternoon. Waves 1 foot or less. Sunday night, southwest winds 10 knots or less. Showers likely. Waves 1 foot or less. Monday, southeast winds 10 knots or less becoming east. Showers likely. Waves 1 foot or less. Tuesday, southeast winds 10 knots or less becoming south. Showers likely. Waves 1 foot or less. Wednesday, southwest winds 5 to 10 knots becoming west. Showers likely with a chance of thunderstorms during the day, then a chance of showers and thunderstorms Wednesday night. Waves 2 feet or less. Winds and waves higher and near thunderstorms. The water temperature off Rochester is 72 degrees. The Nearshore Marine Forecast, 4, Sodus Bay to Mexico Bay. Rest of today, south winds 10 knots or less becoming southwest. Sunny. Waves 1 foot or less. Tonight, south winds 10 knots or less becoming southwest. Sunny. Waves 1 foot or less. Tonight, south winds 5 to 10 knots. Mostly cloudy. Waves 1 foot or less. Sunday, south winds 5 to 10 knots becoming west. A chance of showers in the afternoon. Waves 1 foot or less. Sunday night, southwest winds 10 knots or less becoming south. A chance of showers in the evening, then showers likely overnight. Waves 1 foot or less. Monday, southeast winds less than 10 knots. Showers likely during the day, then a chance of showers Monday night. Waves 1 foot or less. Tuesday, southeast winds 10 knots or less becoming south. A chance of showers during the day, then showers likely with a chance of thunderstorms Tuesday night. Waves 1 foot or less. Wednesday, south winds 5 to 10 knots becoming southwest. Showers likely with a chance of thunderstorms during the day, then a chance of showers and thunderstorms Wednesday night. Waves 2 feet or less. Winds and waves higher and near thunderstorms. This is the NOAA Weather Radio KHA 53 in Rochester. Your source for official weather information across the Western Finger Lakes and the Genesee Valley. KHA 53 operates on a frequency of 162.40 MHz. The 1 p.m. weather at Rochester, it was partly sunny. The temperature was 70 degrees Fahrenheit or 21 degrees Celsius, the dew point 52 and the relative humidity 52%. The wind was south at 7 miles an hour. The pressure was 30.23 inches and falling. Repeating at Rochester, it was partly sunny, temperature 70 degrees. Around the region at 1 p.m. skies ranged from sunny to mostly sunny. It was 79 at Erie, 74 at Buffalo, 74 at Niagara Falls, and 73 at Toronto. Syracuse reported 75, Elmira reported 74, Binghamton reported 68, and Watertown reported 71. At Oswego, winds were west at 9 knots, with a temperature of 70 degrees. The Central Lake Ontario buoy winds were from the south at 8 knots. The forecast for the Genesee Valley and Northern Finger Lakes, including Rochester, Geneseo, Canandaigua, Newark, and Fairhaven. Rest of today, sunny. Highs ranging from the mid-70s on the hilltops to the upper 70s across the lower elevations. Southwest winds 10 miles an hour or less. Tonight, mostly cloudy. Lows around 60. Light south winds. Sunday, partly sunny in the morning, then mostly cloudy with a chance of showers in the afternoon. Highs ranging from the mid-70s on the hilltops to the upper 70s across the lower elevations. West winds 10 miles an hour or less. Chance of rain 40%. Sunday night, showers likely. Lows in the lower 60s. Light winds. Chance of rain 70%. Monday, showers likely. Humid with highs ranging from the mid-70s on the hilltops to the upper 70s across the lower elevations. Light winds. Chance of rain 70%. The forecast for the Southern Finger Lakes, including Pinyan, Seneca Falls, and Auburn. Rest of today, sunny. Highs in the upper 70s. Light southwest winds.

night, partly to mostly cloudy. Lows around 60. South winds 10 miles an hour or less. Sunday, partly sunny in the morning, then mostly cloudy with a chance of showers in the afternoon. Highs in the upper 70s. South winds 10 miles an hour or less. Chance of rain 40%. Sunday night, mostly cloudy. A chance of showers in the evening, then showers likely overnight. Lows in the lower 60s. Light winds. Chance of rain 70%. Monday, showers likely. Humid with highs in the upper 70s. Light winds. Chance of rain 70%. And now the extended forecast. Tuesday, showers likely and a chance of thunderstorms. Highs in the lower 80s. Lows in the mid 60s. Chance of rain 70%. Wednesday, showers likely and a chance of thunderstorms. Highs in the lower 80s. Lows in the upper 60s. Chance of rain 70%. Thursday, mostly cloudy. A 40% chance of showers. Highs in the upper 70s. Lows in the mid 60s. Friday, partly cloudy. Highs in the mid 70s. Lows in the lower 60s. This is the NOAA Weather Radio KHA 53 in Rochester. Your source for official weather information across the Western Finger Lakes and the Genesee Valley. KHA 53 operates on a frequency of 162.40 MHz. The 1 p.m. weather at Rochester, it was partly sunny. The temperature was 70 degrees Fahrenheit or 21 degrees Celsius, the dew point 52 and the relative humidity 52%. The wind was south at 7 miles an hour. The pressure was 30.23 inches and falling. Repeating at Rochester, it was partly sunny, temperature 70 degrees. Around the region at 1 p.m. skies ranged from sunny to mostly sunny. It was 79 at Erie, 74 at Buffalo, 74 at Niagara Falls, and 73 at Toronto. Syracuse reported 75, Elmira reported 74, Binghamton reported 68, and Watertown reported 71. At Oswego, winds were west at 9 knots, with a temperature of 70 degrees. The Central Lake Ontario buoy winds were from the south at 8 knots. The forecast for the Genesee Valley and Northern Finger Lakes, including Rochester, Geneseo, Canandaigua, Newark, and Fairhaven. Rest of today, sunny. Highs ranging from the mid-70s on the hilltops to the upper 70s across the lower elevations. Southwest winds 10 miles an hour or less. Tonight, mostly cloudy. Lows around 60. Light south winds. Sunday, partly sunny in the morning, then mostly cloudy with a chance of showers in the afternoon. Highs ranging from the mid-70s on the hilltops to the upper 70s across the lower elevations. West winds 10 miles an hour or less. Chance of rain 40%. Sunday night, showers likely. Lows in the lower 60s. Light winds. Chance of rain 70%. Monday, showers likely. Humid with highs ranging from the mid-70s on the hilltops to the upper 70s across the lower elevations. Light winds. Chance of rain 70%. The forecast for the Southern Finger Lakes, including Pinyan, Seneca Falls, and Auburn. Rest of today, sunny. Highs in the upper 70s. Light southwest winds. Tonight, partly to mostly cloudy. Lows around 60. South winds 10 miles an hour or less. Sunday, partly sunny in the morning, then mostly cloudy with a chance of showers in the afternoon. Highs in the upper 70s. South winds 10 miles an hour or less. Chance of rain 40%. Sunday night, mostly cloudy. A chance of showers in the evening, then showers likely overnight. Lows in the lower 60s. Light winds. Chance of rain 70%. Monday, showers likely. Humid with highs in the upper 70s. Light winds. Chance of rain 70%. And now the extended forecast. Tuesday, showers likely and a chance of thunderstorms. Highs in the lower 80s. Lows in the mid 60s. Chance of rain 70%. Wednesday, showers likely and a chance of thunderstorms. Highs in the lower 80s. Lows in the upper 60s. Chance of rain 70%. Thursday.

light winds. Chance of rain 70%. Monday, showers likely. Humid with highs ranging from the mid-70s on the hilltops to the upper 70s across the lower elevations. Light winds. Chance of rain 70%. The forecast for the Southern Finger Lakes, including Pinyan, Seneca Falls, and Auburn. Rest of today, sunny. Highs in the upper 70s. Light southwest winds. Tonight, partly to mostly cloudy. Lows around 60. South winds 10 miles an hour or less. Sunday, partly sunny in the morning, then mostly cloudy with a chance of showers in the afternoon. Highs in the upper 70s. South winds 10 miles an hour or less. Chance of rain 40%. Sunday night, mostly cloudy. A chance of showers in the evening, then showers likely overnight. Lows in the lower 60s. Light winds. Chance of rain 70%. Monday, showers likely. Humid with highs in the upper 70s. Light winds. Chance of rain 70%. And now the extended forecast. Tuesday, showers likely and a chance of thunderstorms. Highs in the lower 80s. Lows in the mid 60s. Chance of rain 70%. Wednesday, showers likely and a chance of thunderstorms. Highs in the lower 80s. Lows in the upper 60s. Chance of rain 70%. Thursday, mostly cloudy. A 40% chance of showers. Highs in the upper 70s. Lows in the mid 60s. Friday, partly cloudy. Highs in the mid 70s. Lows in the lower 60s. 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Your source for official weather information across the Western Finger Lakes and the Genesee Valley. KHA 53 operates on a frequency of 162.40 MHz. The 1 p.m. weather at Rochester, it was partly sunny. The temperature was 70 degrees Fahrenheit or 21 degrees Celsius, the dew point 52 and the relative humidity 52%. The wind was south at 7 miles an hour. The pressure was 30.23 inches and falling. Repeating at Rochester, it was partly sunny, temperature 70 degrees. Around the region at 1 p.m. skies ranged from sunny to mostly sunny. It was 79 at Erie, 74 at Buffalo, 74 at Niagara Falls, and 73 at Toronto. Syracuse reported 75, Elmira reported 74, Binghamton reported 68, and Watertown reported 71. At Oswego, winds were west at 9 knots, with a temperature of 70 degrees. The Central Lake Ontario buoy winds were from the south at 8 knots. The forecast for the Genesee Valley and Northern Finger Lakes, including Rochester, Geneseo, Canandaigua, Newark, and Fairhaven. Rest of today, sunny. Highs ranging from the mid-70s on the hilltops to the upper 70s across the lower elevations. Southwest winds 10 miles an hour or less. Tonight, mostly cloudy. Lows around 60. Light south winds. Sunday, partly sunny in the morning, then mostly cloudy with a chance of showers in the afternoon. Highs ranging from the mid-70s on the hilltops to the upper 70s across the lower elevations. West winds 10 miles an hour or less. Chance of rain 40%. Sunday night, showers likely. Lows in the lower 60s. Light winds. Chance of rain 70%. Monday, showers likely. Humid with highs ranging from the mid-70s on the hilltops to the upper 70s across the lower elevations. Light winds. Chance of rain 70%. The forecast for the Southern Finger Lakes, including Pinyan, Seneca Falls, and Auburn. Rest of today, sunny. Highs in the upper 70s. Light southwest winds. Tonight, partly to mostly cloudy. Lows around 60. South winds 10 miles an hour or less. Sunday, partly sunny in the morning, then mostly cloudy with a chance of showers in the afternoon. Highs in the upper 70s. South winds 10 miles an hour or less. Chance of rain 40%. Sunday night, mostly cloudy. A chance of showers in the evening, then showers likely overnight. Lows in the lower 60s. Light winds. Chance of rain 70%. Monday, showers likely.

humid with highs in the upper 70s. Light winds. Chance of rain 70%. And now the extended forecast. Tuesday, showers likely and a chance of thunderstorms. Highs in the lower 80s. Lows in the mid 60s. Chance of rain 70%. Wednesday, showers likely and a chance of thunderstorms. Highs in the lower 80s. Lows in the upper 60s. Chance of rain 70%. Thursday, mostly cloudy. A 40% chance of showers. Highs in the upper 70s. Lows in the mid 60s. Friday, partly cloudy. Highs in the mid 70s. Lows in the lower 60s. This is the NOAA Weather Radio KHA 53 in Rochester. Your source for official weather information across the Western Finger Lakes and the Genesee Valley. KHA 53 operates on a frequency of 162.40 MHz. The 1 p.m. weather at Rochester, it was partly sunny. The temperature was 70 degrees Fahrenheit or 21 degrees Celsius, the dew point 52 and the relative humidity 52%. The wind was south at 7 miles an hour. The pressure was 30.23 inches and falling. Repeating at Rochester, it was partly sunny, temperature 70 degrees. Around the region at 1 p.m. skies ranged from sunny to mostly sunny. It was 79 at Erie, 74 at Buffalo, 74 at Niagara Falls, and 73 at Toronto. Syracuse reported 75, Elmira reported 74, Binghamton reported 68, and Watertown reported 71. At Oswego, winds were west at 9 knots, with a temperature of 70 degrees. The Central Lake Ontario buoy winds were from the south at 8 knots. The forecast for the Genesee Valley and Northern Finger Lakes, including Rochester, Geneseo, Canandaigua, Newark, and Fairhaven. Rest of today, sunny. Highs ranging from the mid-70s on the hilltops to the upper 70s across the lower elevations. Southwest winds 10 miles an hour or less. Tonight, mostly cloudy. Lows around 60. Light south winds. Sunday, partly sunny in the morning, then mostly cloudy with a chance of showers in the afternoon. Highs ranging from the mid-70s on the hilltops to the upper 70s across the lower elevations. West winds 10 miles an hour or less. Chance of rain 40%. Sunday night, showers likely. Lows in the lower 60s. Light winds. Chance of rain 70%. Monday, showers likely. Humid with highs ranging from the mid-70s on the hilltops to the upper 70s across the lower elevations. Light winds. Chance of rain 70%. The forecast for the Southern Finger Lakes, including Tinian, Seneca Falls, and Auburn. Rest of today, sunny. Highs in the upper 70s. Light southwest winds. Tonight, partly to mostly cloudy. Lows around 60. South winds 10 miles an hour or less. Sunday, partly sunny in the morning, then mostly cloudy with a chance of showers in the afternoon. Highs in the upper 70s. South winds 10 miles an hour or less. Chance of rain 40%. Sunday night, mostly cloudy. A chance of showers in the evening, then showers likely overnight. Lows in the lower 60s. Light winds. Chance of rain 70%. Monday, showers likely. Humid with highs in the upper 70s. Light winds. Chance of rain 70%. And now the extended forecast. Tuesday, showers likely and a chance of thunderstorms. Highs in the lower 80s. Lows in the mid 60s. Chance of rain 70%. Wednesday, showers likely and a chance of thunderstorms. Highs in the lower 80s. Lows in the upper 60s. Chance of rain 70%. Thursday, mostly cloudy. A 40% chance of showers. Highs in the upper 70s. Lows in the mid 60s. Friday, partly cloudy. Highs in the mid 70s. Lows in the lower 60s. Open lake forecast for the Niagara River to Hamlin Beach beyond 5 miles from shore. This afternoon, southwest winds 5 to 15 knots becoming south. Waves 2 feet or less. Tonight, southwest winds 5 to 15 knots. Waves 2 feet or less. Sunday,

beyond 5 miles from shore. This afternoon, south winds 5 to 10 knots. Waves 2 feet or less. Tonight, south winds 5 to 15 knots becoming southwest. Waves 2 feet or less. Sunday, southwest winds 5 to 15 knots. A chance of showers in the afternoon. Waves 2 feet or less. Sunday night, southwest winds 10 knots or less becoming south. A chance of showers. Waves 2 feet or less. Monday, east winds 5 to 10 knots. A chance of showers during the day, then showers likely Monday night. Waves 1 foot or less. Tuesday, southeast winds 5 to 10 knots becoming south. Showers likely during the day, then showers likely with a chance of thunderstorms Tuesday night. Waves 1 foot or less. Wednesday, south winds 5 to 10 knots becoming west. Showers likely with a chance of thunderstorms during the day, then a chance of showers and thunderstorms Wednesday night. Waves 2 feet or less. Winds and waves higher in and near thunderstorms. This is the NOAA Weather Radio KHA 53 in Rochester. Your source for official weather information across the Western Finger Lakes and the Genesee Valley. KHA 53 operates on a frequency of 162.40 MHz. The 2 p.m. weather at Rochester, it was partly sunny. The temperature was 74 degrees Fahrenheit or 23 degrees Celsius, the dew point 49 and the relative humidity 41%. The wind was southwest at 9 miles an hour. The pressure was 30.22 inches and falling. Repeating at Rochester, it was partly sunny, temperature 74 degrees. Around the region at 1 p.m. skies ranged from sunny to mostly sunny. It was 79 at Erie, 74 at Buffalo, 74 at Niagara Falls, and 73 at Toronto. Syracuse reported 75, Elmira reported 74, Binghamton reported 68, and Watertown reported 71. At Oswego, winds were west at 9 knots, with a temperature of 70 degrees. The Central Lake Ontario buoy winds were from the south at 8 knots. Around the region at 2 p.m. it was sunny, with a temperature of 76 at Niagara Falls, and 72 at Watertown. It was mostly sunny, with a temperature of 77 at Buffalo, 76 at Syracuse, 75 at Elmira, and 70 at Binghamton. At Toronto, it was partly sunny, with a temperature of 75. At Oswego, winds were west at 8 knots, with a temperature of 71 degrees. The Central Lake Ontario buoy winds were south at 8 knots, with a temperature of 69 degrees, and the waves were 1 foot. The forecast for the Genesee Valley and Northern Finger Lakes, including Rochester, Geneseo, Canandaigua, Newark, and Fairhaven. Rest of today, sunny. Highs ranging from the mid-70s on the hilltops to the upper 70s across the lower elevations. Southwest winds 10 miles an hour or less. Tonight, mostly cloudy. Lows around 60. Light south winds. Sunday, partly sunny in the morning, then mostly cloudy with a chance of showers in the afternoon. Highs ranging from the mid-70s on the hilltops to the upper 70s across the lower elevations. West winds 10 miles an hour or less. Chance of rain 40%. Sunday night, showers likely. Lows in the lower 60s. Light winds. Chance of rain 70%. Monday, showers likely. Humid with highs ranging from the mid-70s on the hilltops to the upper 70s across the lower elevations. Light winds. Chance of rain 70%. The forecast for the Southern Finger Lakes, including Tinian, Seneca Falls, and Auburn. Rest of today, sunny. Highs in the upper 70s. Light southwest winds. Tonight, partly to mostly cloudy. Lows around 60. South winds 10 miles an hour or less. Sunday, partly sunny in the morning, then mostly cloudy with a chance of showers in the afternoon. Highs in the upper 70s. South winds 10 miles an hour or less. Chance of rain 40%. Sunday night, mostly cloudy. A chance of showers in the evening, then showers likely overnight. Lows in the lower 60s. Light winds. Chance of rain 70%. Monday, showers likely. Humid with highs in the upper 70s. Light winds. Chance of rain 70%.

On the extended forecast, Tuesday, showers likely and a chance of thunderstorms. Highs in the lower 80s. Lows in the mid-60s. Chance of rain 70%. Wednesday, showers likely and a chance of thunderstorms. Highs in the lower 80s. Lows in the upper 60s. Chance of rain 70%. Thursday, mostly cloudy. A 40% chance of showers. Highs in the upper 70s. Lows in the mid-60s. Friday, partly cloudy. Highs in the mid-70s. Lows in the lower 60s. This is the NOAA Weather Radio KHA 53 in Rochester. Your source for official weather information across the Western Finger Lakes and the Genesee Valley. KHA 53 operates on a frequency of 162.40 MHz. The 2 p.m. weather at Rochester, it was partly sunny. The temperature was 74 degrees Fahrenheit or 23 degrees Celsius, the dew point 49 and the relative humidity 41%. The wind was southwest at 9 miles an hour. The pressure was 30.22 inches and falling. Repeating at Rochester, it was partly sunny, temperature 74 degrees. Around the region at 2 p.m. it was sunny, with a temperature of 76 at Niagara Falls, and 72 at Watertown. It was mostly sunny, with a temperature of 77 at Buffalo, 76 at Syracuse, 75 at Elmira, and 70 at Binghamton. At Toronto, it was partly sunny, with a temperature of 75. At Oswego, winds were west at 8 knots, with a temperature of 71 degrees. The Central Lake Ontario buoy winds were south at 8 knots, with a temperature of 69 degrees, and the waves were 1 foot. The forecast for the Genesee Valley and Northern Finger Lakes, including Rochester, Geneseo, Canandaigua, Newark, and Fairhaven. Rest of today, sunny. Highs ranging from the mid-70s on the hilltops to the upper 70s across the lower elevations. Southwest winds 10 miles an hour or less. Tonight, mostly cloudy. Lows around 60. Light south winds. Sunday, partly sunny in the morning, then mostly cloudy with a chance of showers in the afternoon. Highs ranging from the mid-70s on the hilltops to the upper 70s across the lower elevations. West winds 10 miles an hour or less. Chance of rain 40%. Sunday night, showers likely. Lows in the lower 60s. Light winds. Chance of rain 70%. Monday, showers likely. Humid with highs ranging from the mid-70s on the hilltops to the upper 70s across the lower elevations. Light winds. Chance of rain 70%. The forecast for the Southern Finger Lakes, including Tinian, Seneca Falls, and Auburn. Rest of today, sunny. Highs in the upper 70s. Light southwest winds. Tonight, partly to mostly cloudy. Lows around 60. South winds 10 miles an hour or less. Sunday, partly sunny in the morning, then mostly cloudy with a chance of showers in the afternoon. Highs in the upper 70s. South winds 10 miles an hour or less. Chance of rain 40%. Sunday night, mostly cloudy. A chance of showers in the evening, then showers likely overnight. Lows in the lower 60s. Light winds. Chance of rain 70%. Monday, showers likely. Humid with highs in the upper 70s. Light winds. Chance of rain 70%. And now the extended forecast. Tuesday, showers likely and a chance of thunderstorms. Highs in the lower 80s. Lows in the mid-60s. Chance of rain 70%. Wednesday, showers likely and a chance of thunderstorms. Highs in the lower 80s. Lows in the upper 60s. Chance of rain 70%. Thursday, mostly cloudy. A 40% chance of showers. Highs in the upper 70s. Lows in the mid-60s. Friday, partly cloudy. Highs in the mid-70s. Lows in the lower 60s. 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Your source for official weather information across the Western Finger Lakes and the Genesee Valley. KHA 53 operates on a frequency of 162.40 MHz. The 2 p.m. weather at Rochester, it was partly sunny. The temperature was 74 degrees

Fahrenheit, or 23 degrees Celsius. The dew point 49 and the relative humidity 41%. The wind was southwest at 9 miles an hour. The pressure was 30.22 inches and falling. Repeating at Rochester, it was partly sunny, temperature 74 degrees. Around the region at 2 p.m. it was sunny, with a temperature of 81 at Erie, 76 at Niagara Falls, and 72 at Watertown. It was mostly sunny, with a temperature of 77 at Buffalo, 76 at Syracuse, 75 at Elmira, and 70 at Binghamton. At Toronto, it was partly sunny, with a temperature of 77. At Oswego, winds were west at 8 knots, with a temperature of 71 degrees. The Central Lake Ontario buoy winds were south at 8 knots, with a temperature of 69 degrees, and the waves were 1 foot. The forecast for the Genesee Valley and Northern Finger Lakes, including Rochester, Geneseo, Canandaigua, Newark, and Fairhaven. Rest of today, sunny. Highs ranging from the mid-70s on the hilltops to the upper 70s across the lower elevations. Southwest winds 10 miles an hour or less. Tonight, mostly cloudy. Lows around 60. Light south winds. Sunday, partly sunny in the morning, then mostly cloudy with a chance of showers in the afternoon. Highs ranging from the mid-70s on the hilltops to the upper 70s across the lower elevations. West winds 10 miles an hour or less. Chance of rain 40%. Sunday night, showers likely. Lows in the lower 60s. Light winds. Chance of rain 70%. Monday, showers likely. Humid with highs ranging from the mid-70s on the hilltops to the upper 70s across the lower elevations. Light winds. Chance of rain 70%. The forecast for the Southern Finger Lakes, including Pinyan, Seneca Falls, and Auburn. Rest of today, sunny. Highs in the upper 70s. Light southwest winds. Tonight, partly to mostly cloudy. Lows around 60. South winds 10 miles an hour or less. Sunday, partly sunny in the morning, then mostly cloudy with a chance of showers in the afternoon. Highs in the upper 70s. South winds 10 miles an hour or less. Chance of rain 40%. Sunday night, mostly cloudy. A chance of showers in the evening, then showers likely overnight. Lows in the lower 60s. Light winds. Chance of rain 70%. Monday, showers likely. Humid with highs in the upper 70s. Light winds. Chance of rain 70%. And now the extended forecast. Tuesday, showers likely and a chance of thunderstorms. Highs in the lower 80s. Lows in the mid 60s. Chance of rain 70%. Wednesday, showers likely and a chance of thunderstorms. Highs in the lower 80s. Lows in the upper 60s. Chance of rain 70%. Thursday, mostly cloudy. A 40% chance of showers. Highs in the upper 70s. Lows in the mid 60s. Friday, partly cloudy. Highs in the mid 70s. Lows in the lower 60s. 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Your source for official weather information across the Western Finger Lakes and the Genesee Valley. KHA 53 operates on a frequency of 162.40 MHz. The 2 p.m. weather at Rochester, it was partly sunny. The temperature was 74 degrees Fahrenheit or 23 degrees Celsius, the dew point 49 and the relative humidity 41%. The wind was southwest at 9 miles an hour. The pressure was 30.22 inches and falling. Repeating at Rochester, it was partly sunny, temperature 74 degrees. Around the region at 2 p.m. it was sunny, with a temperature of 81 at Erie, 76 at Niagara Falls, and 72 at Watertown. It was mostly sunny, with a temperature of 77 at Buffalo, 76 at Syracuse, 75 at Elmira, and 70 at Binghamton. At Toronto, it was partly sunny, with a temperature of 77. At Oswego, winds were west at 8 knots, with a temperature of 71 degrees. The Central Lake Ontario buoy winds were south at 8 knots, with a temperature of 69 degrees, and the waves were 1 foot. The forecast for the Genesee Valley and Northern Finger Lakes, including Rochester, Geneseo, Canandaigua,

Newark, and Fairhaven. Rest of today, sunny. Highs ranging from the mid-70s on the hilltops to the upper 70s across the lower elevations. Southwest winds 10 miles an hour or less. Tonight, mostly cloudy. Lows around 60. Light south winds. Sunday, partly sunny in the morning, then mostly cloudy with a chance of showers in the afternoon. Highs ranging from the mid-70s on the hilltops to the upper 70s across the lower elevations. West winds 10 miles an hour or less. Chance of rain 40%. Sunday night, showers likely. Lows in the lower 60s. Light winds. Chance of rain 70%. Monday, showers likely. Humid with highs ranging from the mid-70s on the hilltops to the upper 70s across the lower elevations. Light winds. Chance of rain 70%. The forecast for the Southern Finger Lakes, including Pinyan, Seneca Falls, and Auburn. Rest of today, sunny. Highs in the upper 70s. Light southwest winds. Tonight, partly to mostly cloudy. Lows around 60. South winds 10 miles an hour or less. Sunday, partly sunny in the morning, then mostly cloudy with a chance of showers in the afternoon. Highs in the upper 70s. South winds 10 miles an hour or less. Chance of rain 40%. Sunday night, mostly cloudy. A chance of showers in the evening, then showers likely overnight. Lows in the lower 60s. Light winds. Chance of rain 70%. Monday, showers likely. Humid with highs in the upper 70s. Light winds. Chance of rain 70%. And now the extended forecast. Tuesday, showers likely and a chance of thunderstorms. Highs in the lower 80s. Lows in the mid 60s. Chance of rain 70%. Wednesday, showers likely and a chance of thunderstorms. Highs in the lower 80s. Lows in the upper 60s. Chance of rain 70%. Thursday, mostly cloudy. A 40% chance of showers. Highs in the upper 70s. Lows in the mid 60s. Friday, partly cloudy. Highs in the mid 70s. Lows in the lower 60s. This is the NOAA Weather Radio KHA 53 in Rochester. Your source for official weather information across the Western Finger Lakes and the Genesee Valley. KHA 53 operates on a frequency of 162.40 MHz. The 2 p.m. weather at Rochester, it was partly sunny. The temperature was 74 degrees Fahrenheit or 23 degrees Celsius, the dew point 49 and the relative humidity 41%. The wind was southwest at 9 miles an hour. The pressure was 30.22 inches and falling. Repeating at Rochester, it was partly sunny, temperature 74 degrees. Around the region at 2 p.m. it was sunny, with a temperature of 81 at Erie, 76 at Niagara Falls, and 72 at Watertown. It was mostly sunny, with a temperature of 77 at Buffalo, 76 at Syracuse, 75 at Elmira, and 70 at Binghamton. At Toronto, it was partly sunny, with a temperature of 77. At Oswego, winds were west at 8 knots, with a temperature of 71 degrees. The Central Lake Ontario buoy winds were south at 8 knots, with a temperature of 69 degrees, and the waves were 1 foot. The forecast for the Genesee Valley and Northern Finger Lakes, including Rochester, Geneseo, Canandaigua, Newark, and Fairhaven. Rest of today, sunny. Highs ranging from the mid-70s on the hilltops to the upper 70s across the lower elevations. Southwest winds 10 miles an hour or less. Tonight, mostly cloudy. Lows around 60. Light south winds. Sunday, partly sunny in the morning, then mostly cloudy with a chance of showers in the afternoon. Highs ranging from the mid-70s on the hilltops to the upper 70s across the lower elevations. West winds 10 miles an hour or less. Chance of rain 40%. Sunday night, showers likely. Lows in the lower 60s. Light winds. Chance of rain 70%. Monday, showers likely. Humid with highs ranging from the mid-70s on the hilltops to the upper 70s across the lower elevations. Light winds. Chance of rain 70%. The forecast for the southern

lakes, including Tinian, Seneca Falls, and Auburn. Rest of today, sunny. Highs in the upper 70s. Light southwest winds. Tonight, partly to mostly cloudy. Lows around 60. South winds 10 miles an hour or less. Sunday, partly sunny in the morning, then mostly cloudy with a chance of showers in the afternoon. Highs in the upper 70s. South winds 10 miles an hour or less. Chance of rain 40%. Sunday night, mostly cloudy. A chance of showers in the evening, then showers likely overnight. Lows in the lower 60s. Light winds. Chance of rain 70%. Monday, showers likely. Humid with highs in the upper 70s. Light winds. Chance of rain 70%. And now the extended forecast. Tuesday, showers likely and a chance of thunderstorms. Highs in the lower 80s. Lows in the mid 60s. Chance of rain 70%. Wednesday, showers likely and a chance of thunderstorms. Highs in the lower 80s. Lows in the upper 60s. Chance of rain 70%. Thursday, mostly cloudy. A 40% chance of showers. Highs in the upper 70s. Lows in the mid 60s. Friday, partly cloudy. Highs in the mid 70s. Lows in the lower 60s. 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Your source for official weather information across the Western Finger Lakes and the Genesee Valley. KHA 53 operates on a frequency of 162.40 MHz. The 2 p.m. weather at Rochester, it was partly sunny. The temperature was 74 degrees Fahrenheit or 23 degrees Celsius, the dew point 49 and the relative humidity 41%. The wind was southwest at 9 miles an hour. The pressure was 30.22 inches and falling. Repeating at Rochester, it was partly sunny, temperature 74 degrees. Around the region at 2 p.m. it was sunny, with a temperature of 81 at Erie, 76 at Niagara Falls, and 72 at Watertown. It was mostly sunny, with a temperature of 77 at Buffalo, 76 at Syracuse, 75 at Elmira, and 70 at Binghamton. At Toronto, it was partly sunny, with a temperature of 77. At Oswego, winds were west at 8 knots, with a temperature of 71 degrees. The Central Lake Ontario buoy winds were south at 8 knots, with a temperature of 69 degrees, and the waves were 1 foot. The forecast for the Genesee Valley and Northern Finger Lakes, including Rochester, Geneseo, Canandaigua, Newark, and Fairhaven. Rest of today, sunny. Highs ranging from the mid-70s on the hilltops to the upper 70s across the lower elevations. Southwest winds 10 miles an hour or less. Tonight, mostly cloudy. Lows around 60. Light south winds. Sunday, partly sunny in the morning, then mostly cloudy with a chance of showers in the afternoon. Highs ranging from the mid-70s on the hilltops to the upper 70s across the lower elevations. West winds 10 miles an hour or less. Chance of rain 40%. Sunday night, showers likely. Lows in the lower 60s. Light winds. Chance of rain 70%. Monday, showers likely. Humid with highs ranging from the mid-70s on the hilltops to the upper 70s across the lower elevations. Light winds. Chance of rain 70%. The forecast for the Southern Finger Lakes, including Tinian, Seneca Falls, and Auburn. Rest of today, sunny. Highs in the upper 70s. Light southwest winds. Tonight, partly to mostly cloudy. Lows around 60. South winds 10 miles an hour or less. Sunday, partly sunny in the morning, then mostly cloudy with a chance of showers in the afternoon. Highs in the upper 70s. South winds 10 miles an hour or less. Chance of rain 40%. Sunday night, mostly cloudy. A chance of showers in the evening, then showers likely overnight. Lows in the lower 60s. Light winds. Chance of rain 70%. Monday, showers likely. Humid with highs in the upper 70s. Light winds. Chance of rain 70%. And now the extended forecast. Tuesday, showers likely and a chance of thunderstorms.

Highs in the lower 80s. Lows in the mid 60s. Chance of rain 70%. Wednesday, showers likely and a chance of thunderstorms. Highs in the lower 80s. Lows in the upper 60s. Chance of rain 70%. Thursday, mostly cloudy. A 40% chance of showers. Highs in the upper 70s. Lows in the mid 60s. Friday, partly cloudy. Highs in the mid 70s. Lows in the lower 60s. 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Your source for official weather information across the Western Finger Lakes and the Genesee Valley. KHA 53 operates on a frequency of 162.40 MHz. The 2 p.m. weather at Rochester, it was partly sunny. The temperature was 74 degrees Fahrenheit or 23 degrees Celsius, the dew point 49 and the relative humidity 41%. The wind was southwest at 9 miles an hour. The pressure was 30.22 inches and falling. Repeating at Rochester, it was partly sunny, temperature 74 degrees. Around the region at 2 p.m. it was sunny, with a temperature of 81 at Erie, 76 at Niagara Falls, and 72 at Watertown. It was mostly sunny, with a temperature of 77 at Buffalo, 76 at Syracuse, 75 at Elmira, and 70 at Binghamton. At Toronto, it was partly sunny, with a temperature of 77. At Oswego, winds were west at 8 knots, with a temperature of 71 degrees. The Central Lake Ontario buoy winds were south at 8 knots, with a temperature of 69 degrees, and the waves were 1 foot. The forecast for the Genesee Valley and Northern Finger Lakes, including Rochester, Geneseo, Canandaigua, Newark, and Fairhaven. Rest of today, sunny. Highs ranging from the mid-70s on the hilltops to the upper 70s across the lower elevations. Southwest winds 10 miles an hour or less. Tonight, mostly cloudy. Lows around 60. Light south winds. Sunday, partly sunny in the morning, then mostly cloudy with a chance of showers in the afternoon. Highs ranging from the mid-70s on the hilltops to the upper 70s across the lower elevations. West winds 10 miles an hour or less. Chance of rain 40%. Sunday night, showers likely. Lows in the lower 60s. Light winds. Chance of rain 70%. Monday, showers likely. Humid with highs ranging from the mid-70s on the hilltops to the upper 70s across the lower elevations. Light winds. Chance of rain 70%. The forecast for the Southern Finger Lakes, including Tinian, Seneca Falls, and Auburn. Rest of today, sunny. Highs in the upper 70s. Light southwest winds. Tonight, partly to mostly cloudy. Lows around 60. South winds 10 miles an hour or less. Sunday, partly sunny in the morning, then mostly cloudy with a chance of showers in the afternoon. Highs in the upper 70s. South winds 10 miles an hour or less. Chance of rain 40%. Sunday night, mostly cloudy. A chance of showers in the evening, then showers likely overnight. Lows in the lower 60s. Light winds. Chance of rain 70%. Monday, showers likely. Humid with highs in the upper 70s. Light winds. Chance of rain 70%. And now the extended forecast. Tuesday, showers likely and a chance of thunderstorms. Highs in the lower 80s. Lows in the mid 60s. Chance of rain 70%. Wednesday, showers likely and a chance of thunderstorms. Highs in the lower 80s. Lows in the upper 60s. Chance of rain 70%. Thursday, mostly cloudy. A 40% chance of showers. Highs in the upper 70s. Lows in the mid 60s. Friday, partly cloudy. Highs in the mid 70s. Lows in the lower 60s. The Nearshore Marine Forecast, for the Niagara River to Hamlin Beach along Lake Ontario. Rest of today, southwest winds 10 knots or less, increasing to 10 to 15 knots. Partly to mostly sunny. Waves 2 feet or less. Tonight, southwest winds 5 to 15 knots. Mostly cloudy. Waves 2 feet or less. Sunday,
southwest winds 5 to 10 knots.

a chance of showers in the afternoon. Waves 1 foot or less. Sunday night, southwest winds 10 knots or less becoming south. Showers likely. Waves 1 foot or less. Monday, east winds 10 knots or less. Showers likely during the day, then showers likely with a chance of thunderstorms Monday night. Waves 2 feet or less. Tuesday, southeast winds likely with a chance of thunderstorms Monday night. Waves 2 feet or less. Tuesday, southeast winds 5 to 10 knots becoming southwest. Showers likely. Waves 1 foot or less. Wednesday, southwest winds 5 to 10 knots becoming west. Showers likely with a chance of thunderstorms during the day, then a chance of showers and thunderstorms Wednesday night. Waves 2 feet or less. Winds and waves higher in and near thunderstorms. The Nearshore Marine Forecast, for Helen Beach to Sodus Bay. Rest of today, south winds 10 knots or less. Sunny. Waves 1 foot or less. Tonight, southwest winds 5 to 10 knots. Mostly cloudy. Waves 1 foot or less. Sunday, southwest winds 5 to 10 knots. A chance of showers in the afternoon. Waves 1 foot or less. Sunday night, southwest winds 10 knots or less. Showers likely. Waves 1 foot or less. Monday, southeast winds 10 knots or less becoming east. Showers likely. Waves 1 foot or less. Tuesday, southeast winds 10 knots or less becoming south. Showers likely. Waves 1 foot or less. Wednesday, southwest winds 5 to 10 knots becoming west. Showers likely with a chance of thunderstorms during the day, then a chance of showers and thunderstorms Wednesday night. Waves 2 feet or less. Winds and waves higher in and near thunderstorms. The water temperature off Rochester is 72 degrees. The Nearshore Marine Forecast, for Sodus Bay to Mexico Bay. Rest of today, south winds 10 knots or less becoming southwest. Sunny. Waves 1 foot or less. Tonight, south winds 5 to 10 knots. Mostly cloudy. Waves 1 foot or less. Sunday, south winds 5 to 10 knots becoming west. A chance of showers in the afternoon. Waves 1 foot or less. Sunday night, southwest winds 10 knots or less becoming south. A chance of showers in the evening, then showers likely overnight. Waves 1 foot or less. Monday, southeast winds less than 10 knots. Showers likely during the day, then a chance of showers Monday night. Waves 1 foot or less. Tuesday, southeast winds 10 knots or less becoming south. A chance of showers during the day, then showers likely with a chance of thunderstorms Tuesday night. Waves 1 foot or less. Wednesday, south winds 5 to 10 knots becoming southwest. Showers likely with a chance of thunderstorms during the day, then a chance of showers and thunderstorms Wednesday night. Waves 2 feet or less. Winds and waves higher in and near thunderstorms. The forecast for the Genesee Valley and Northern Finger Lakes, including Rochester, Geneseo, Canandaigua, Newark, and Fairhaven. This afternoon, mostly sunny. Highs ranging from the mid-70s on the hilltops to the upper 70s across the lower elevations. Light southwest winds. Tonight, mostly cloudy. Lows in the lower 60s. Light south winds. Sunday, partly sunny in the morning, then mostly cloudy with a chance of showers in the afternoon. Highs ranging from the mid-70s on the hilltops to the upper 70s across the lower elevations. Light winds. Chance of rain 50%. Sunday night, showers likely. Lows in the lower 60s. Light winds. Chance of rain 70%. Monday, a chance of showers in the morning, then showers likely in the afternoon. Humid with highs in the upper 70s. Light winds. Chance of rain 70%. The forecast for the Southern Finger Lakes, including Pinyan, Seneca Falls, and Auburn. This afternoon, sunny. Highs in the mid-70s. Light southwest winds. Tonight, mostly cloudy. Lows in the lower 60s. South winds 10 miles an hour or less. Sunday, partly sunny in the morning, then mostly cloudy with a chance

showers in the afternoon. Highs in the upper 70s. South winds 10 miles an hour or less. Chance of rain 50%. Sunday night, showers likely. Lows in the lower 60s. Light winds. Chance of rain 70%. Monday, mostly cloudy. A chance of showers in the morning, then showers likely in the afternoon. Humid with highs in the upper 70s. Light winds. Chance of rain 70%. And now the extended forecast. Tuesday, showers likely and a chance of thunderstorms. Highs in the mid-80s. Lows in the upper 60s. Chance of rain 60%. Wednesday, showers likely and a chance of thunderstorms. Highs in the mid-80s. Lows in the upper 60s. Chance of rain 70%. Thursday, mostly cloudy. Showers likely. Highs around 80. Lows in the upper 60s. Chance of rain 70%. Friday, partly cloudy. Highs in the mid-70s. Lows in the lower 60s. This is the NOAA Weather Radio KHA 53 in Rochester. Your source for official weather information across the Western Finger Lakes and the Genesee Valley. KHA 53 operates on a frequency of 162.40 MHz. At 2 p.m. weather at Rochester, it was partly sunny. The temperature was 74 degrees Fahrenheit or 23 degrees Celsius, the dew point 49 and the relative humidity 41%. The wind was southwest at 9 miles an hour. The pressure was 30.22 inches and falling. Repeating at Rochester, it was partly sunny, temperature 74 degrees. Around the region at 2 p.m. it was sunny, with a temperature of 81 at Erie, 76 at Niagara Falls, and 72 at Watertown. It was mostly sunny, with a temperature of 77 at Buffalo, 76 at Syracuse, 75 at Elmira, and 70 at Binghamton. At Toronto, it was partly sunny, with a temperature of 77. At Oswego, winds were west at 8 knots, with a temperature of 71 degrees. The Central Lake Ontario buoy winds were south at 8 knots, with a temperature of 69 degrees, and the waves were 1 foot. The forecast for the Genesee Valley and Northern Finger Lakes, including Rochester, Geneseo, Canandaigua, Newark, and Fairhaven. This afternoon, mostly sunny. Highs ranging from the mid-70s on the hilltops to the upper 70s across the lower elevations. Light southwest winds. Tonight, mostly cloudy. Lows in the lower 60s. Light south winds. Sunday, partly sunny in the morning, then mostly cloudy with a chance of showers in the afternoon. Highs ranging from the mid-70s on the hilltops to the upper 70s across the lower elevations. Light winds. Chance of rain 50%. Sunday night, showers likely. Lows in the lower 60s. Light winds. Chance of rain 70%. Monday, a chance of showers in the morning, then showers likely in the afternoon. Humid with highs in the upper 70s. Light winds. Chance of rain 70%. The forecast for the Southern Finger Lakes, including Pinyan, Seneca Falls, and Auburn. This afternoon, sunny. Highs in the mid-70s. Light southwest winds. Tonight, mostly cloudy. Lows in the lower 60s. South winds 10 miles an hour or less. Sunday, partly sunny in the morning, then mostly cloudy with a chance of showers in the afternoon. Highs in the upper 70s. South winds 10 miles an hour or less. Chance of rain 50%. Sunday night, showers likely. Lows in the lower 60s. Light winds. Chance of rain 70%. Monday, mostly cloudy. A chance of showers in the morning, then showers likely in the afternoon. Humid with highs in the upper 70s. Light winds. Chance of rain 70%. And now the extended forecast. Tuesday, showers likely and a chance of thunderstorms. Highs in the mid-80s. Lows in the upper 60s. Chance of rain 60%. Wednesday, showers likely and a chance of thunderstorms. Highs in the mid-80s. Lows in the upper 60s. Chance of rain 70%. Thursday, mostly cloudy. Showers likely. Highs around 80. Lows in the upper 60s.

Chance of rain 50%. Sunday night, showers likely. Lows in the lower 60s. Light winds. Chance of rain 70%. Monday, a chance of showers in the morning, then showers likely in the afternoon. Humid with highs in the upper 70s. Light winds. Chance of rain 70%. The forecast for the Southern Finger Lakes, including Tinian, Seneca Falls, and Auburn. This afternoon, sunny. Highs in the mid-70s. Light southwest winds. Tonight, mostly cloudy. Lows in the lower 60s. South winds 10 miles an hour or less. Sunday, partly sunny in the morning, then mostly cloudy with a chance of showers in the afternoon. Highs in the upper 70s. South winds 10 miles an hour or less. Chance of rain 50%. Sunday night, showers likely. Lows in the lower 60s. Light winds. Chance of rain 70%. Monday, mostly cloudy. A chance of showers in the morning, then showers likely in the afternoon. Humid with highs in the upper 70s. Light winds. Chance of rain 70%. And now the extended forecast. Tuesday, showers likely and a chance of thunderstorms. Highs in the mid-80s. Lows in the upper 60s. Chance of rain 60%. Wednesday, showers likely and a chance of thunderstorms. Highs in the mid-80s. Lows in the upper 60s. Chance of rain 70%. Thursday, mostly cloudy. Showers likely. Highs around 80. Lows in the upper 60s. Chance of rain 70%. Friday, partly cloudy. Highs in the mid-70s. Lows in the lower 60s. This is the NOAA Weather Radio KHA 53 in Rochester. Your source for official weather information across the Western Finger Lakes and the Genesee Valley. KHA 53 operates on a frequency of 162.40 MHz. The 2 p.m. weather at Rochester, it was partly sunny. The temperature was 74 degrees Fahrenheit or 23 degrees Celsius, the dew point 49 and the relative humidity 41%. The wind was southwest at 9 miles an hour. The pressure was 30.22 inches and falling. Repeating at Rochester, it was partly sunny, temperature 74 degrees. Around the region at 2 p.m. it was sunny, with a temperature of 81 at Erie, 76 at Niagara Falls, and 72 at Watertown. It was mostly sunny, with a temperature of 77 at Buffalo, 76 at Syracuse, 75 at Elmira, and 70 at Binghamton. At Toronto, it was partly sunny, with a temperature of 77. At Oswego, winds were west at 8 knots, with a temperature of 71 degrees. The Central Lake Ontario buoy winds were south at 8 knots, with a temperature of 69 degrees, and the waves were 1 foot. The forecast for the Genesee Valley and Northern Finger Lakes, including Rochester, Geneseo, Canandaigua, Newark, and Fairhaven. This afternoon, mostly sunny. Highs ranging from the mid-70s on the hilltops to the upper 70s across the lower elevations. Light southwest winds. Tonight, mostly cloudy. Lows in the lower 60s. Light south winds. Sunday, partly sunny in the morning, then mostly cloudy with a chance of showers in the afternoon. Highs ranging from the mid-70s on the hilltops to the upper 70s across the lower elevations. Light winds. Chance of rain 50%. Sunday night, showers likely. Lows in the lower 60s. Light winds. Chance of rain 70%. Monday, a chance of showers in the morning, then showers likely in the afternoon. Humid with highs in the upper 70s. Light winds. Chance of rain 70%. The forecast for the Southern Finger Lakes, including Tinian, Seneca Falls, and Auburn. This afternoon, sunny. Highs in the mid-70s. Light southwest winds. Tonight, mostly cloudy. Lows in the lower 60s. South winds 10 miles an hour or less. Sunday, partly sunny in the morning, then mostly cloudy with a chance of showers in the afternoon. Highs in the upper 70s. South winds 10 miles an hour or less. Chance of rain 50%. Sunday night, showers likely. Lows in the lower 60s. Light winds. Chance of rain.

70%. Monday, mostly cloudy. A chance of showers in the morning, then showers likely in the afternoon. Humid with highs in the upper 70s. Light winds. Chance of rain 70%. And now the extended forecast. Tuesday, showers likely and a chance of thunderstorms. Highs in the mid-80s. Lows in the upper 60s. Chance of rain 60%. Wednesday, showers likely and a chance of thunderstorms. Highs in the mid-80s. Lows in the upper 60s. Chance of rain 70%. Thursday, mostly cloudy. Showers likely. Highs around 80. Lows in the upper 60s. Chance of rain 70%. Friday, partly cloudy. Highs in the mid-70s. Lows in the lower 60s. This is the NOAA Weather Radio KHA 53 in Rochester. Your source for official weather information across the Western Finger Lakes and the Genesee Valley. KHA 53 operates on a frequency of 162.40 MHz. The 2 p.m. weather at Rochester, it was partly sunny. The temperature was 74 degrees Fahrenheit or 23 degrees Celsius, the dew point 49 and the relative humidity 41%. The wind was southwest at 9 miles an hour. The pressure was 30.22 inches and falling. Repeating at Rochester, it was partly sunny, temperature 74 degrees. Around the region at 2 p.m. it was sunny, with a temperature of 81 at Erie, 76 at Niagara Falls, and 72 at Watertown. It was mostly sunny, with a temperature of 77 at Buffalo, 76 at Syracuse, 75 at Elmira, and 70 at Binghamton. At Toronto, it was partly sunny, with a temperature of 77. At Oswego, winds were west at 8 knots, with a temperature of 71 degrees. The Central Lake Ontario buoy winds were south at 8 knots, with a temperature of 69 degrees, and the waves were 1 foot. The forecast for the Genesee Valley and Northern Finger Lakes, including Rochester, Geneseo, Canandaigua, Newark, and Fairhaven. This afternoon, mostly sunny. Highs ranging from the mid-70s on the hilltops to the upper 70s across the lower elevations. Light southwest winds. Tonight, mostly cloudy. Lows in the lower 60s. Light south winds. Sunday, partly sunny in the morning, then mostly cloudy with a chance of showers in the afternoon. Highs ranging from the mid-70s on the hilltops to the upper 70s across the lower elevations. Light winds. Chance of rain 50%. Sunday night, showers likely. Lows in the lower 60s. Light winds. Chance of rain 70%. Monday, a chance of showers in the morning, then showers likely in the afternoon. Humid with highs in the upper 70s. Light winds. Chance of rain 70%. The forecast for the Southern Finger Lakes, including Tinian, Seneca Falls, and Auburn. This afternoon, sunny. Highs in the mid-70s. Light southwest winds. Tonight, mostly cloudy. Lows in the lower 60s. South winds 10 miles an hour or less. Sunday, partly sunny in the morning, then mostly cloudy with a chance of showers in the afternoon. Highs in the upper 70s. South winds 10 miles an hour or less. Chance of rain 50%. Sunday night, showers likely. Lows in the lower 60s. Light winds. Chance of rain 70%. Monday, mostly cloudy. A chance of showers in the morning, then showers likely in the afternoon. Humid with highs in the upper 70s. Light winds. Chance of rain 70%. And now the extended forecast. Tuesday, showers likely and a chance of thunderstorms. Highs in the mid-80s. Lows in the upper 60s. Chance of rain 60%. Wednesday, showers likely and a chance of thunderstorms. Highs in the mid-80s. Lows in the upper 60s. Chance of rain 70%. Thursday, mostly cloudy. Showers likely. Highs around 80. Lows in the upper 60s. Chance of rain 70%. Friday, partly cloudy. Highs in the mid-70s. Lows in the lower 60s. Open Lake Forecast, 4, the Niagara River to Hamlin Beach beyond 5 miles from shore.

the day, then a chance of showers and thunderstorms Wednesday night. Waves 2 feet or less. Winds and waves higher and near thunderstorms. Open lake forecast, 4, Cameron Beach to Mexico Bay beyond 5 miles from shore. This afternoon, south winds 5 to 10 knots. Waves 2 feet or less. Tonight, south winds 5 to 15 knots becoming southwest. Waves 2 feet or less. Sunday, southwest winds 5 to 15 knots. A chance of showers in the afternoon. Waves 2 feet or less. Sunday night, southwest winds 10 knots or less becoming south. A chance of showers. Waves 2 feet or less. Monday, east winds 5 to 10 knots. A chance of showers during the day, then showers likely Monday night. Waves 1 foot or less. Tuesday, southeast winds 5 to 10 knots becoming south. Showers likely during the day, then showers likely with a chance of thunderstorms Tuesday night. Waves 1 foot or less. Wednesday, south winds 5 to 10 knots becoming west. Showers likely with a chance of thunderstorms during the day, then a chance of showers and thunderstorms Wednesday night. Waves 2 feet or less. Winds and waves higher and near thunderstorms. This is the NOAA Weather Radio KHA 53 in Rochester. Your source for official weather information across the Western Finger Lakes and the Genesee Valley. KHA 53 operates on a frequency of 162.40 MHz. The 3 p.m. weather at Rochester, it was mostly sunny. The temperature was 75 degrees Fahrenheit or 24 degrees Celsius, the dew point 52 and the relative humidity 44%. The wind was southwest at 9 miles an hour. The pressure was 30.19 inches and falling. Repeating at Rochester, it was mostly sunny, temperature 75 degrees. Around the region at 3 p.m. it was sunny, with a temperature of 77 at Niagara Falls, and 72 at Watertown. It was mostly sunny, with a temperature of 78 at Buffalo, and 77 at Syracuse. It was partly sunny, with a temperature of 75 at Elmira, and 71 at Binghamton. At Oswego, winds were west at 10 knots, with a temperature of 72 degrees. The Central Lake Ontario buoy winds were south at 10 knots, with a temperature of 70 degrees, and the waves were 1 foot. The forecast for the Genesee Valley and Northern Finger Lakes, including Rochester, Geneseo, Canandaigua, Newark, and Fairhaven. This afternoon, mostly sunny. Highs ranging from the mid-70s on the hilltops to the upper 70s across the lower elevations. Light southwest winds. Tonight, mostly cloudy. Lows in the lower 60s. Light south winds. Sunday, partly sunny in the morning, then mostly cloudy with a chance of showers in the afternoon. Highs ranging from the mid-70s on the hilltops to the upper 70s across the lower elevations. Light winds. Chance of rain 50%. Sunday night, showers likely. Lows in the lower 60s. Light winds. Chance of rain 70%. Monday, a chance of showers in the morning, then showers likely in the afternoon. Humid with highs in the upper 70s. Light winds. Chance of rain 70%. The forecast for the Southern Finger Lakes, including Pinyan, Seneca Falls, and Auburn. This afternoon, sunny. Highs in the mid-70s. Light southwest winds. Tonight, mostly cloudy. Lows in the lower 60s. South winds 10 miles an hour or less. Sunday, partly sunny in the morning, then mostly cloudy with a chance of showers in the afternoon. Highs in the upper 70s. South winds 10 miles an hour or less. Chance of rain 50%. Sunday night, showers likely. Lows in the lower 60s. Light winds. Chance of rain 70%. Monday, mostly cloudy. A chance of showers in the morning, then showers likely in the afternoon. Humid with highs in the upper 70s. Light winds. Chance of rain 70%. And now the extended forecast. Tuesday, showers likely and a chance of thunderstorms. Highs in the mid-80s. Lows in the upper 60s. Chance of rain 60%. Wednesday, showers likely and a chance of thunderstorms. Highs in the mid-80s. Lows in the upper 60s. Chance of rain.

70%. Thursday, mostly cloudy. Showers likely. Highs around 80. Lows in the upper 60s. Chance of rain 70%. Friday, partly cloudy. Highs in the mid-70s. Lows in the lower 60s. This is the NOAA Weather Radio KHA 53 in Rochester. Your source for official weather information across the Western Finger Lakes and the Genesee Valley. KHA 53 operates on a frequency of 162.40 MHz. The 3 p.m. weather at Rochester, it was mostly sunny. The temperature was 75 degrees Fahrenheit or 24 degrees Celsius, the dew point 52 and the relative humidity 44%. The wind was southwest at 9 miles an hour. The pressure was 30.19 inches and falling. Repeating at Rochester, it was mostly sunny, temperature 75 degrees. Around the region at 3 p.m. it was sunny, with a temperature of 77 at Niagara Falls and 72 at Watertown. It was mostly sunny, with a temperature of 78 at Buffalo and 77 at Syracuse. It was partly sunny, with a temperature of 75 at Elmira and 71 at Binghamton. At Oswego, winds were west at 10 knots, with a temperature of 72 degrees. The Central Lake Ontario buoy winds were south at 10 knots, with a temperature of 70 degrees, and the waves were 1 foot. The forecast for the Genesee Valley and Northern Finger Lakes, including Rochester, Geneseo, Canandaigua, Newark, and Fairhaven. This afternoon, mostly sunny. Highs ranging from the mid-70s on the hilltops to the upper 70s across the lower elevations. Light southwest winds. Tonight, mostly cloudy. Lows in the lower 60s. Light south winds. Sunday, partly sunny in the morning, then mostly cloudy with a chance of showers in the afternoon. Highs ranging from the mid-70s on the hilltops to the upper 70s across the lower elevations. Light winds. Chance of rain 50%. Sunday night, showers likely. Lows in the lower 60s. Light winds. Chance of rain 70%. Monday, a chance of showers in the morning, then showers likely in the afternoon. Humid with highs in the upper 70s. Light winds. Chance of rain 70%. The forecast for the Southern Finger Lakes, including Pinyan, Seneca Falls, and Auburn. This afternoon, sunny. Highs in the mid-70s. Light southwest winds. Tonight, mostly cloudy. Lows in the lower 60s. South winds 10 miles an hour or less. Sunday, partly sunny in the morning, then mostly cloudy with a chance of showers in the afternoon. Highs in the upper 70s. South winds 10 miles an hour or less. Chance of rain 50%. Sunday night, showers likely. Lows in the lower 60s. Light winds. Chance of rain 70%. Monday, mostly cloudy. A chance of showers in the morning, then showers likely in the afternoon. Humid with highs in the upper 70s. Light winds. Chance of rain 70%. And now the extended forecast. Tuesday, showers likely and a chance of thunderstorms. Highs in the mid-80s. Lows in the upper 60s. Chance of rain 60%. Wednesday, showers likely and a chance of thunderstorms. Highs in the mid-80s. Lows in the upper 60s. Chance of rain 70%. Thursday, mostly cloudy. Showers likely. Highs around 80. Lows in the upper 60s. Chance of rain 70%. Friday, partly cloudy. Highs in the mid-70s. Lows in the lower 60s. This is the NOAA Weather Radio KHA 53 in Rochester. Your source for official weather information across the Western Finger Lakes and the Genesee Valley. KHA 53 operates on a frequency of 162.40 MHz. The 3 p.m. weather at Rochester, it was mostly sunny. The temperature was 75 degrees Fahrenheit or 24 degrees Celsius, the dew point 52 and the relative humidity 44%. The wind was southwest at 9 miles an hour. The pressure was 30.19 inches and falling. Repeating at Rochester, it was mostly sunny, temperature 75 degrees. Around the region at 3 p.m. it was sunny, with a temperature of 79 at Erie, 70.

77 at Niagara Falls and 72 at Watertown. It was mostly sunny, with a temperature of 78 at Buffalo and 77 at Syracuse. It was partly sunny, with a temperature of 79 at Toronto, 75 at Elmira, and 71 at Binghamton. At Oswego, winds were west at 10 knots, with a temperature of 72 degrees. The Central Lake Ontario buoy winds were south at 10 knots, with a temperature of 70 degrees, and the waves were 1 foot. The forecast for the Genesee Valley and Northern Finger Lakes, including Rochester, Geneseo, Canandaigua, Newark, and Fairhaven. This afternoon, mostly sunny. Highs ranging from the mid-70s on the hilltops to the upper 70s across the lower elevations. Light southwest winds. Tonight, mostly cloudy. Lows in the lower 60s. Light south winds. Sunday, partly sunny in the morning, then mostly cloudy with a chance of showers in the afternoon. Highs ranging from the mid-70s on the hilltops to the upper 70s across the lower elevations. Light winds. Chance of rain 50%. Sunday night, showers likely. Lows in the lower 60s. Light winds. Chance of rain 70%. Monday, a chance of showers in the morning, then showers likely in the afternoon. Humid with highs in the upper 70s. Light winds. Chance of rain 70%. The forecast for the Southern Finger Lakes, including Pinyan, Seneca Falls, and Auburn. This afternoon, sunny. Highs in the mid-70s. Light southwest winds. Tonight, mostly cloudy. Lows in the lower 60s. South winds 10 miles an hour or less. Sunday, partly sunny in the morning, then mostly cloudy with a chance of showers in the afternoon. Highs in the upper 70s. South winds 10 miles an hour or less. Chance of rain 50%. Sunday night, showers likely. Lows in the lower 60s. Light winds. Chance of rain 70%. Monday, mostly cloudy. A chance of showers in the morning, then showers likely in the afternoon. Humid with highs in the upper 70s. Light winds. Chance of rain 70%. And now the extended forecast. Tuesday, showers likely and a chance of thunderstorms. Highs in the mid-80s. Lows in the upper 60s. Chance of rain 60%. Wednesday, showers likely and a chance of thunderstorms. Highs in the mid-80s. Lows in the upper 60s. Chance of rain 70%. Thursday, mostly cloudy. Showers likely. Highs around 80. Lows in the upper 60s. Chance of rain 70%. Friday, partly cloudy. Highs in the mid-70s. Lows in the lower 60s. 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Your source for official weather information across the Western Finger Lakes and the Genesee Valley. KHA 53 operates on a frequency of 162.40 MHz. The 3 p.m. weather at Rochester, it was mostly sunny. The temperature was 75 degrees Fahrenheit or 24 degrees Celsius, the dew point 52 and the relative humidity 44%. The wind was southwest at 9 miles an hour. The pressure was 30.19 inches and falling. Repeating at Rochester, it was mostly sunny, temperature 75 degrees. Around the region at 3 p.m. it was sunny, with a temperature of 79 at Erie, 77 at Niagara Falls, and 72 at Watertown. It was mostly sunny, with a temperature of 78 at Buffalo, and 77 at Syracuse. It was partly sunny, with a temperature of 79 at Toronto, 75 at Elmira, and 71 at Binghamton. At Oswego, winds were west at 10 knots, with a temperature of 72 degrees. The Central Lake Ontario buoy winds were south at 10 knots, with a temperature of 70 degrees, and the waves were 1 foot. The forecast for the Genesee Valley and Northern Finger Lakes, including Rochester, Geneseo, Canandaigua, Newark, and Fairhaven. This afternoon, mostly sunny. Highs ranging from the mid-70s on the hilltops to the upper 70s across the lower elevations. Light southwest winds. Tonight, mostly cloudy. Lows in the lower 60s. Light south winds. Sunday, partly sunny in the morning, then mostly cloudy with a chance of showers in the afternoon.
highest range.

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KHA 53 operates on a frequency of 162.40 MHz. The 3 p.m. weather at Rochester, it was mostly sunny. The temperature was 75 degrees Fahrenheit or 24 degrees Celsius, the dew point 52 and the relative humidity 44%. The wind was southwest at 9 miles an hour. The pressure was 30.19 inches and falling. Repeating at Rochester, it was mostly sunny, temperature 75 degrees. Around the region at 3 p.m. it was sunny, with a temperature of 79 at Erie, 77 at Niagara Falls, and 72 at Watertown. It was mostly sunny, with a temperature of 78 at Buffalo, and 77 at Syracuse. It was partly sunny, with a temperature of 79 at Toronto, 75 at Elmira, and 71 at Binghamton. At Oswego, winds were west at 10 knots, with a temperature of 72 degrees. The Central Lake Ontario buoy winds were south at 10 knots, with a temperature of 70 degrees, and the waves were 1 foot. The forecast for the Genesee Valley and Northern Finger Lakes, including Rochester, Geneseo, Canandaigua, Newark, and Fairhaven. This afternoon, mostly sunny. Highs ranging from the mid-70s on the hilltops to the upper 70s across the lower elevations. Light southwest winds. Tonight, mostly cloudy. Lows in the lower 60s. Light south winds. Sunday, partly sunny in the morning, then mostly cloudy with a chance of showers in the afternoon. Highs ranging from the mid-70s on the hilltops to the upper 70s across the lower elevations. Light winds. Chance of rain 50%. Sunday night, showers likely. Lows in the lower 60s. Light winds. Chance of rain 70%. Monday, a chance of showers in the morning, then showers likely in the afternoon. Humid with highs in the upper 70s. Light winds. Chance of rain 70%. The forecast for the Southern Finger Lakes, including Pinyan, Seneca Falls, and Auburn. This afternoon, sunny. Highs in the mid-70s. Light southwest winds. Tonight, mostly cloudy. Lows in the lower 60s. South winds 10 miles an hour or less. Sunday, partly sunny in the morning, then mostly cloudy with a chance of showers in the afternoon. Highs in the upper 70s. South winds 10 miles an hour or less. Chance of rain 50%. Sunday night, showers likely. Lows in the lower 60s. Light winds. Chance of rain 70%. Monday, mostly cloudy. A chance of showers in the morning, then showers likely in the afternoon. Humid with highs in the upper 70s. Light winds. Chance of rain 70%. And now the extended forecast. Tuesday, showers likely and a chance of thunderstorms. Highs in the mid-80s. Lows in the upper 60s. Chance of rain 60%. Wednesday, showers likely and a chance of thunderstorms. Highs in the mid-80s. Lows in the upper 60s. Chance of rain 70%. Thursday, mostly cloudy. Showers likely. Highs around 80. Lows in the upper 60s. Chance of rain 70%. Friday, partly cloudy. Highs in the mid-70s. Lows in the lower 60s. The Nearshore Marine Forecast, for the Niagara River to Hamelin Beach along Lake Ontario. Rest of today, southwest winds 10 knots or less, increasing to 10 to 15 knots. Partly to mostly sunny. Waves 2 feet or less. Tonight, southwest winds 5 to 15 knots. Mostly cloudy. Waves 2 feet or less. Sunday, southwest winds 5 to 10 knots. A chance of showers in the afternoon. Waves 1 foot or less. Sunday night, southwest winds 10 knots or less becoming south. Showers likely. Waves 1 foot or less. Monday, east winds 10 knots or less. Showers likely during the day, then showers likely with a chance of thunderstorms. Showers likely. Waves 1 foot or less. Monday, east winds 10 knots or less. Showers likely during the day, then showers likely with a chance of thunderstorms Monday night.

waves 2 feet or less. Tuesday, southeast winds 5 to 10 knots becoming southwest. Showers likely. Waves 1 foot or less. Wednesday, southwest winds 5 to 10 knots becoming west. Showers likely with a chance of thunderstorms during the day, then a chance of showers and thunderstorms Wednesday night. Waves 2 feet or less. Winds and waves higher in and near thunderstorms. The Nearshore Marine Forecast, 4, Heron Beach to Sodus Bay. Rest of today, south winds 10 knots or less. Sunny. Waves 1 foot or less. Tonight, southwest winds 5 to 10 knots. Mostly cloudy. Waves 1 foot or less. Sunday, southwest winds 5 to 10 knots. A chance of showers in the afternoon. Waves 1 foot or less. Sunday night, southwest winds 10 knots or less. Showers likely. Waves 1 foot or less. Monday, southeast winds 10 knots or less becoming east. Showers likely. Waves 1 foot or less. Tuesday, southeast winds 10 knots or less becoming south. Showers likely. Waves 1 foot or less. Wednesday, southwest winds 5 to 10 knots becoming west. Showers likely with a chance of thunderstorms during the day, then a chance of showers and thunderstorms Wednesday night. Waves 2 feet or less. Winds and waves higher in and near thunderstorms. The water temperature off Rochester is 72 degrees. The Nearshore Marine Forecast, 4, Sodus Bay to Mexico Bay. Rest of today, south winds 10 knots or less becoming southwest. Sunny. Waves 1 foot or less. Tonight, south winds 5 to 10 knots. Mostly cloudy. Waves 1 foot or less. Sunday, south winds 5 to 10 knots becoming west. A chance of showers in the afternoon. Waves 1 foot or less. Sunday night, southwest winds 10 knots or less becoming south. A chance of showers in the evening, then showers likely overnight. Waves 1 foot or less. Monday, southeast winds less than 10 knots. Showers likely during the day, then a chance of showers Monday night. Waves 1 foot or less. Tuesday, southeast winds 10 knots or less becoming south. A chance of showers during the day, then showers likely with a chance of thunderstorms Tuesday night. Waves 1 foot or less. Wednesday, south winds 5 to 10 knots becoming southwest. Showers likely with a chance of thunderstorms during the day, then a chance of showers and thunderstorms Wednesday night. Waves 2 feet or less. Winds and waves higher in and near thunderstorms. This is the NOAA Weather Radio KHA 53 in Rochester. Your source for official weather information across the Western Finger Lakes and the Genesee Valley. KHA 53 operates on a frequency of 162.40 MHz. The 3 p.m. weather at Rochester, it was mostly sunny. The temperature was 75 degrees Fahrenheit or 24 degrees Celsius, the dew point 52 and the relative humidity 44%. The wind was southwest at 9 miles an hour. The pressure was 30.19 inches and falling. Repeating at Rochester, it was mostly sunny, temperature 75 degrees. Around the region at 3 p.m. it was sunny, with a temperature of 79 at Erie, 77 at Niagara Falls, and 72 at Watertown. It was mostly sunny, with a temperature of 78 at Buffalo, and 77 at Syracuse. It was partly sunny, with a temperature of 79 at Toronto, 75 at Elmira, and 71 at Binghamton. At Oswego, winds were west at 10 knots, with a temperature of 72 degrees. The Central Lake Ontario buoy winds were south at 10 knots, with a temperature of 70 degrees, and the waves were 1 foot. The forecast for the Genesee Valley and Northern Finger Lakes, including Rochester, Geneseo, Canandaigua, Newark, and Fairhaven. This afternoon, mostly sunny. Highs ranging from the mid-70s on the hilltops to the upper 70s across the lower elevations. Light southwest winds. Tonight, mostly cloudy. Lows in the lower 60s. Light south winds. Sunday, partly sunny in the morning, then mostly cloudy with a chance of showers in the afternoon. Highs ranging from the mid-70s on the hilltops to the upper 70s across the lower elevations. Light winds.
chance of rain 50%. Sunday night, showers likely. Lows in the lower 60s. Light winds. Chance of rain 70%. Monday, a chance of showers in the morning, then showers likely in the afternoon. Humid with highs in the upper 70s. Light winds. Chance of rain 70%. The forecast for the Southern Finger Lakes, including Pinyan, Seneca Falls, and Auburn. This afternoon, sunny. Highs in the mid-70s. Light southwest winds. Tonight, mostly cloudy. Lows in the lower 60s. South winds 10 miles an hour or less. Sunday, partly sunny in the morning, then mostly cloudy with a chance of showers in the afternoon. Highs in the upper 70s. South winds 10 miles an hour or less. Chance of rain 50%. Sunday night, showers likely. Lows in the lower 60s. Light winds. Chance of rain 70%. Monday, mostly cloudy. A chance of showers in the morning, then showers likely in the afternoon. Humid with highs in the upper 70s. Light winds. Chance of rain 70%. And now the extended forecast. Tuesday, showers likely and a chance of thunderstorms. Highs in the mid-80s. Lows in the upper 60s. Chance of rain 60%. Wednesday, showers likely and a chance of thunderstorms. Highs in the mid-80s. Lows in the upper 60s. Chance of rain 70%. Thursday, mostly cloudy. Showers likely. Highs around 80. Lows in the upper 60s. Chance of rain 70%. Friday, partly cloudy. Highs in the mid-70s. Lows in the lower 60s. This is the NOAA Weather Radio KHA 53 in Rochester. Your source for official weather information across the Western Finger Lakes and the Genesee Valley. KHA 53 operates on a frequency of 162.40 MHz. The 3 p.m. weather at Rochester, it was mostly sunny. The temperature was 75 degrees Fahrenheit or 24 degrees Celsius, the dew point 52 and the relative humidity 44%. The wind was southwest at 9 miles an hour. The pressure was 30.19 inches and falling. Repeating at Rochester, it was mostly sunny, temperature 75 degrees. Around the region at 3 p.m. it was sunny, with a temperature of 79 at Erie, 77 at Niagara Falls, and 72 at Watertown. It was mostly sunny, with a temperature of 78 at Buffalo, and 77 at Syracuse. It was partly sunny, with a temperature of 79 at Toronto, 75 at Elmira, and 71 at Binghamton. At Oswego, winds were west at 10 knots, with a temperature of 72 degrees. The Central Lake Ontario buoy winds were south at 10 knots, with a temperature of 70 degrees, and the waves were 1 foot. The forecast for the Genesee Valley and Northern Finger Lakes, including Rochester, Geneseo, Canandaigua, Newark, and Fairhaven. This afternoon, mostly sunny. Highs ranging from the mid-70s on the hilltops to the upper 70s across the lower elevations. Light southwest winds. Tonight, mostly cloudy. Lows in the lower 60s. Light south winds. Sunday, partly sunny in the morning, then mostly cloudy with a chance of showers in the afternoon. Highs ranging from the mid-70s on the hilltops to the upper 70s across the lower elevations. Light winds. Chance of rain 50%. Sunday night, showers likely. Lows in the lower 60s. Light winds. Chance of rain 70%. Monday, a chance of showers in the morning, then showers likely in the afternoon. Humid with highs in the upper 70s. Light winds. Chance of rain 70%. The forecast for the Southern Finger Lakes, including Pinyan, Seneca Falls, and Auburn. This afternoon, sunny. Highs in the mid-70s. Light southwest winds. Tonight, mostly cloudy. Lows in the lower 60s. South winds 10 miles an hour or less. Sunday, partly sunny in the morning, then mostly cloudy with a chance of showers in the afternoon. Highs in the upper 70s. South winds 10 miles an hour or less. Chance of rain 50%. Sunday night, showers likely. Lows in the lower 60s. Light winds. Chance of

Central Lake Ontario, buoy winds were south at 10 knots, with a temperature of 70 degrees, and the waves were 1 foot. The forecast for the Genesee Valley and Northern Finger Lakes, including Rochester, Geneseo, Canandaigua, Newark, and Fairhaven. This afternoon, mostly sunny. Highs ranging from the mid-70s on the hilltops to the upper 70s across the lower elevations. Light southwest winds. Tonight, mostly cloudy. Lows in the lower 60s. Light south winds. Sunday, partly sunny in the morning, then mostly cloudy with a chance of showers in the afternoon. Highs ranging from the mid-70s on the hilltops to the upper 70s across the lower elevations. Light winds. Chance of rain 50%. Sunday night, showers likely. Lows in the lower 60s. Light winds. Chance of rain 70%. Monday, a chance of showers in the morning, then showers likely in the afternoon. Humid with highs in the upper 70s. Light winds. Chance of rain 70%. The forecast for the Southern Finger Lakes, including Pinyan, Seneca Falls, and Auburn. This afternoon, sunny. Highs in the mid-70s. Light southwest winds. Tonight, mostly cloudy. Lows in the lower 60s. South winds 10 miles an hour or less. Sunday, partly sunny in the morning, then mostly cloudy with a chance of showers in the afternoon. Highs in the upper 70s. South winds 10 miles an hour or less. Chance of rain 50%. Sunday night, showers likely. Lows in the lower 60s. Light winds. Chance of rain 70%. Monday, mostly cloudy. A chance of showers in the morning, then showers likely in the afternoon. Humid with highs in the upper 70s. Light winds. Chance of rain 70%. And now the extended forecast. Tuesday, showers likely and a chance of thunderstorms. Highs in the mid-80s. Lows in the upper 60s. Chance of rain 60%. Wednesday, showers likely and a chance of thunderstorms. Highs in the mid-80s. Lows in the upper 60s. Chance of rain 70%. Thursday, mostly cloudy. Showers likely. Highs around 80. Lows in the upper 60s. Chance of rain 70%. Friday, partly cloudy. Highs in the mid-70s. Lows in the lower 60s. This is the NOAA Weather Radio KHA 53 in Rochester. Your source for official weather information across the Western Finger Lakes and the Genesee Valley. KHA 53 operates on a frequency of 162.40 MHz. The 3 p.m. weather at Rochester, it was mostly sunny. The temperature was 75 degrees Fahrenheit or 24 degrees Celsius, the dew point 52 and the relative humidity 44%. The wind was southwest at 9 miles an hour. The pressure was 30.19 inches and falling. Repeating at Rochester, it was mostly sunny, temperature 75 degrees. Around the region at 3 p.m. it was sunny, with a temperature of 79 at Erie, 77 at Niagara Falls, and 72 at Watertown. It was mostly sunny, with a temperature of 78 at Buffalo, and 77 at Syracuse. It was partly sunny, with a temperature of 79 at Toronto, 75 at Elmira, and 71 at Binghamton. At Oswego, winds were west at 10 knots, with a temperature of 72 degrees. The Central Lake Ontario buoy winds were south at 10 knots, with a temperature of 70 degrees, and the waves were 1 foot. The forecast for the Genesee Valley and Northern Finger Lakes, including Rochester, Geneseo, Canandaigua, Newark, and Fairhaven. This afternoon, mostly sunny. Highs ranging from the mid-70s on the hilltops to the upper 70s across the lower elevations. Light southwest winds. Tonight, mostly cloudy. Lows in the lower 60s. Light south winds. Sunday, partly sunny in the morning, then mostly cloudy with a chance of showers in the afternoon. Highs ranging from the mid-70s on the hilltops to the upper 70s across the lower elevations. Light winds. Chance of rain 50%. Sunday night, showers likely. Lows in the lower 60s. Light winds. Chance of rain 70%. Monday, a chance of showers in the morning, then showers likely in the afternoon.

with highs in the upper 70s. Light winds. Chance of rain 70%. The forecast for the southern Finger Lakes, including Pinyan, Seneca Falls, and Auburn. This afternoon, sunny. Highs in the mid-70s. Light southwest winds. Tonight, mostly cloudy. Lows in the lower 60s. South winds 10 miles an hour or less. Sunday, partly sunny in the morning, then mostly cloudy with a chance of showers in the afternoon. Highs in the upper 70s. South winds 10 miles an hour or less. Chance of rain 50%. Sunday night, showers likely. Lows in the lower 60s. Light winds. Chance of rain 70%. Monday, mostly cloudy. A chance of showers in the morning, then showers likely in the afternoon. Humid with highs in the upper 70s. Light winds. Chance of rain 70%. And now the extended forecast. Tuesday, showers likely and a chance of thunderstorms. Highs in the mid-80s. Lows in the upper 60s. Chance of rain 60%. Wednesday, showers likely and a chance of thunderstorms. Highs in the mid-80s. Lows in the upper 60s. Chance of rain 70%. Thursday, mostly cloudy. Showers likely. Highs around 80. Lows in the upper 60s. Chance of rain 70%. Friday, partly cloudy. Highs in the mid-70s. Lows in the lower 60s. Open Lake Forecast, 4, the Niagara River to Hamlin Beach beyond 5 miles from shore. This afternoon, southwest winds 5 to 15 knots becoming south. Waves 2 feet or less. Tonight, southwest winds 5 to 15 knots. Waves 2 feet or less. Sunday, southwest winds 5 to 10 knots. A chance of showers in the afternoon. Waves 1 foot or less. Sunday night, southwest winds 10 knots or less becoming southeast. Showers likely. Waves 1 foot or less. Monday, east winds 5 to 10 knots. Showers likely. Waves 2 feet or less. Tuesday, east winds 5 to 10 knots becoming southwest. Showers likely. Waves 1 foot or less. Wednesday, southwest winds 5 to 10 knots becoming west. Showers likely with a chance of thunderstorms during the day, then a chance of showers and thunderstorms Wednesday night. Waves 2 feet or less. Winds and waves higher in and near thunderstorms. Open Lake Forecast, 4, Hamlin Beach to Mexico Bay beyond 5 miles from shore. This afternoon, south winds 5 to 10 knots. Waves 2 feet or less. Tonight, south winds 5 to 15 knots becoming southwest. Waves 2 feet or less. Sunday, southwest winds 5 to 15 knots. A chance of showers in the afternoon. Waves 2 feet or less. Sunday night, southwest winds 10 knots or less becoming south. A chance of showers. Waves 2 feet or less. Monday, east winds 5 to 10 knots. A chance of showers during the day, then showers likely Monday night. Waves 1 foot or less. Tuesday, southeast winds 5 to 10 knots becoming south. Showers likely during the day, then showers likely with a chance of thunderstorms Tuesday night. Waves 1 foot or less. Wednesday, south winds 5 to 10 knots becoming west. Showers likely with a chance of thunderstorms during the day, then a chance of showers and thunderstorms Wednesday night. Waves 2 feet or less. Winds and waves higher in and near thunderstorms. This is the NOAA Weather Radio KHA-53 in Rochester. Your source for official weather information across the Western Finger Lakes and the Genesee Valley. KHA-53 operates on a frequency of 162.40 MHz. The 3 p.m. weather at Rochester, it was mostly sunny. The temperature was 75 degrees Fahrenheit or 24 degrees Celsius, the dew point 52 and the relative humidity 44%. The wind was southwest at 9 miles an hour. The pressure was 30.19 inches and falling. Repeating at Rochester, it was mostly sunny, temperature 75 degrees. The 4 p.m. weather at Rochester, it was mostly sunny. The temperature was 77 degrees Fahrenheit or 25 degrees Celsius, the dew point

Newark, and Fairhaven. Tonight, mostly cloudy. Lows in the lower 60s. Light south winds. Sunday, partly sunny in the morning, then mostly cloudy with a chance of showers in the afternoon. Highs ranging from the mid-70s on the hilltops to the upper 70s across the lower elevations. Light southwest winds. Chance of rain 50%. Sunday night, showers likely. Lows in the lower 60s. Light winds. Chance of rain 70%. Monday, a chance of showers in the morning, then showers likely in the afternoon. Humid with highs in the upper 70s. Light winds. Chance of rain 70%. Monday night, showers likely. Warm and muggy with lows in the upper 60s. Light winds. Chance of rain 70%. The forecast for the Southern Finger Lakes, including Pinyan, Seneca Falls, and Auburn. Tonight, partly cloudy early, then becoming mostly cloudy. Lows in the lower 60s. South winds 10 miles an hour or less. Sunday, partly sunny in the morning, then mostly cloudy with a chance of showers in the afternoon. Highs in the upper 70s. South winds 10 miles an hour or less. Chance of rain 50%. Sunday night, showers likely. Lows in the lower 60s. Light winds. Chance of rain 70%. Monday, mostly cloudy. A chance of showers in the morning, then showers likely in the afternoon. Humid with highs in the upper 70s. Light winds. Chance of rain 70%. Monday night, showers likely. Warm and muggy with lows in the upper 60s. Light winds. Chance of rain 70%. And now the extended forecast. Tuesday, showers likely and a chance of thunderstorms. Highs in the mid-80s. Chance of rain 60%. Wednesday, showers likely and a chance of thunderstorms. Highs in the mid-80s. Lows in the upper 60s. Chance of rain 70%. Thursday, mostly cloudy. Showers likely. Highs around 80. Lows in the upper 60s. Chance of rain 70%. Friday, partly cloudy. Highs in the mid-70s. Lows in the lower 60s. Saturday, partly cloudy. Highs in the mid-70s. Lows around 60. Open lake forecast, 4, the Niagara River to Hamlin Beach beyond 5 miles from shore. Tonight, southwest winds 5 to 15 knots. Waves 2 feet or less. Sunday, southwest winds 5 to 10 knots becoming west. Showers likely in the afternoon. Waves 1 foot or less. Sunday night, southwest winds 10 knots or less becoming southeast. Showers. Waves 1 foot or less. Monday, east winds 10 knots or less. A chance of showers in the morning, then showers likely in the afternoon. Waves 1 foot or less. Monday night, east winds 5 to 10 knots becoming southeast. Showers likely. Waves 1 foot or less. Tuesday, south winds 5 to 10 knots. Showers likely. Waves 1 foot or less. Wednesday, south winds 5 to 10 knots becoming southwest. Showers likely with a chance of thunderstorms. Waves 1 foot or less. Thursday, west winds 5 to 10 knots becoming northwest. Showers likely during the day, then a chance of showers Thursday night. Waves 1 foot or less. Winds and waves higher and near thunderstorms. Open lake forecast, 4, Hamlin Beach to Mexico Bay beyond 5 miles from shore. Tonight, south winds 5 to 15 knots becoming southwest. Waves 2 feet or less. Sunday, southwest winds 5 to 15 knots becoming west. A chance of showers in the afternoon. Waves 2 feet or less. Sunday night, west winds 10 knots or less becoming northwest. A chance of showers. Waves 2 feet or less. Monday, east winds less than 10 knots. A chance of showers in the afternoon. Waves 1 foot or less. Monday night, east winds 10 knots or less becoming south. Showers likely. Waves 1 foot or less. Tuesday, south winds 5 to 10 knots. Showers likely. Waves 1 foot or less. Wednesday, south winds 5 to 10 knots.

becoming southwest. Showers likely with a chance of thunderstorms. Waves 2 feet or less. Thursday, west winds 5 to 10 knots becoming northwest. Showers likely during the day, then a chance of showers Thursday night. Waves 1 to 2 feet. Winds and waves higher and near thunderstorms. This is the NOAA Weather Radio KHA 53 in Rochester. Your source for official weather information across the Western Finger Lakes and the Genesee Valley. KHA 53 operates on a frequency of 162.40 MHz. The 4 p.m. weather at Rochester, it was mostly sunny. The temperature was 77 degrees Fahrenheit or 25 degrees Celsius, the dew point 54 and the relative humidity 44%. The wind was south at 9 miles an hour. The pressure was 30.18 inches and falling. Repeating at Rochester, it was mostly sunny, temperature 77 degrees. Around the region at 4 p.m. it was sunny, with a temperature of 79 at Erie, and 74 at Watertown. It was mostly sunny, with a temperature of 76 at Niagara Falls, 78 at Syracuse, and 72 at Binghamton. It was partly sunny, with a temperature of 77 at Buffalo, and 77 at Elmira. At Oswego, winds were northwest at 4 knots, with a temperature of 74 degrees. The Central Lake Ontario buoy winds were south at 8 knots, with a temperature of 71 degrees, and the waves were 1 foot. The forecast for the Genesee Valley and Northern Finger Lakes, including Rochester, Geneseo, Canandaigua, Newark, and Fairhaven. Tonight, mostly cloudy. Lows in the lower 60s. Light south winds. Sunday, partly sunny in the morning, then mostly cloudy with a chance of showers in the afternoon. Highs ranging from the mid-70s on the hilltops to the upper 70s across the lower elevations. Light southwest winds. Chance of rain 50%. Sunday night, showers likely. Lows in the lower 60s. Light winds. Chance of rain 70%. Monday, a chance of showers in the morning, then showers likely in the afternoon. Humid with highs in the upper 70s. Light winds. Chance of rain 70%. Monday night, showers likely. Warm and muggy with lows in the upper 60s. Light winds. Chance of rain 70%. The forecast for the Southern Finger Lakes, including Pinyan, Seneca Falls, and Auburn. Tonight, partly cloudy early, then becoming mostly cloudy. Lows in the lower 60s. South winds 10 miles an hour or less. Sunday, partly sunny in the morning, then mostly cloudy with a chance of showers in the afternoon. Highs in the upper 70s. South winds 10 miles an hour or less. Chance of rain 50%. Sunday night, showers likely. Lows in the lower 60s. Light winds. Chance of rain 70%. Monday, mostly cloudy. A chance of showers in the morning, then showers likely in the afternoon. Humid with highs in the upper 70s. Light winds. Chance of rain 70%. Monday night, showers likely. Warm and muggy with lows in the upper 60s. Light winds. Chance of rain 70%. And now the extended forecast. Tuesday, showers likely and a chance of thunderstorms. Highs in the mid-80s. Chance of rain 60%. Wednesday, showers likely and a chance of thunderstorms. Highs in the mid-80s. Lows in the upper 60s. Chance of rain 70%. Thursday, mostly cloudy. Showers likely. Highs around 80. Lows in the upper 60s. Chance of rain 70%. Friday, partly cloudy. Highs in the mid-70s. Lows in the lower 60s. Saturday, partly cloudy. Highs in the mid-70s. Lows around 60. This is the NOAA Weather Radio KHA 53 in Rochester. Your source for official weather information across the Western Finger Lakes and the Genesee Valley. KHA 53 operates on a frequency of 162.40 MHz. The 4 p.m. weather at Rochester, it was mostly sunny. The temperature was 77 degrees Fahrenheit or 25 degrees Celsius, the dew point 54 and the relative humidity 44%. The wind was south at 9 miles an hour.

30.18 inches and falling. Repeating at Rochester, it was mostly sunny, temperature 77 degrees. Around the region, at 4 p.m., it was sunny, with a temperature of 79 at Erie, 76 at Niagara Falls, and 74 at Watertown. It was mostly sunny, with a temperature of 78 at Syracuse, and 72 at Binghamton. It was partly sunny, with a temperature of 77 at Buffalo, 79 at Toronto, and 77 at Elmira. At Oswego, winds were northwest at 4 knots, with a temperature of 74 degrees. The Central Lake Ontario buoy winds were south at 8 knots, with a temperature of 71 degrees, and the waves were 1 foot. The forecast for the Genesee Valley and Northern Finger Lakes, including Rochester, Geneseo, Canandaigua, Newark, and Fairhaven. Tonight, mostly cloudy. Lows in the lower 60s. Light south winds. Sunday, partly sunny in the morning, then mostly cloudy with a chance of showers in the afternoon. Highs ranging from the mid-70s on the hilltops to the upper 70s across the lower elevations. Light southwest winds. Chance of rain 50%. Sunday night, showers likely. Lows in the lower 60s. Light winds. Chance of rain 70%. Monday, a chance of showers in the morning, then showers likely in the afternoon. Humid with highs in the upper 70s. Light winds. Chance of rain 70%. Monday night, showers likely. Warm and muggy with lows in the upper 60s. Light winds. Chance of rain 70%. The forecast for the Southern Finger Lakes, including Pinyan, Seneca Falls, and Auburn. Tonight, partly cloudy early, then becoming mostly cloudy. Lows in the lower 60s. South winds 10 miles an hour or less. Sunday, partly sunny in the morning, then mostly cloudy with a chance of showers in the afternoon. Highs in the upper 70s. South winds 10 miles an hour or less. Chance of rain 50%. Sunday night, showers likely. Lows in the lower 60s. Light winds. Chance of rain 70%. Monday, mostly cloudy. A chance of showers in the morning, then showers likely in the afternoon. Humid with highs in the upper 70s. Light winds. Chance of rain 70%. Monday night, showers likely. Warm and muggy with lows in the upper 60s. Light winds. Chance of rain 70%. And now the extended forecast. Tuesday, showers likely and a chance of thunderstorms. Highs in the mid-80s. Chance of rain 60%. Wednesday, showers likely and a chance of thunderstorms. Highs in the mid-80s. Lows in the upper 60s. Chance of rain 70%. Thursday, mostly cloudy. Showers likely. Highs around 80. Lows in the upper 60s. Chance of rain 70%. Friday, partly cloudy. Highs in the mid-70s. Lows in the lower 60s. Saturday, partly cloudy. Highs in the mid-70s. Lows around 60. 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Your source for official weather information across the Western Finger Lakes and the Genesee Valley. KHA 53 operates on a frequency of 162.40 MHz. The 4 p.m. weather at Rochester, it was mostly sunny. The temperature was 77 degrees Fahrenheit or 25 degrees Celsius, the dew point 54 and the relative humidity 44%. The wind was south at 9 miles an hour. The pressure was 30.18 inches and falling. Repeating at Rochester, it was mostly sunny, temperature 77 degrees. Around the region, at 4 p.m., it was sunny, with a temperature of 79 at Erie, 76 at Niagara Falls, and 74 at Watertown. It was mostly sunny, with a temperature of 78 at Syracuse, and 72 at Binghamton. It was partly sunny, with a temperature of 77 at Buffalo, 79 at Toronto, and 77 at Elmira. At Oswego, winds were northwest at 4 knots, with a temperature of 74 degrees. The Central Lake Ontario buoy winds were south at 8 knots, with a temperature of 71 degrees, and the waves were 1 foot. The forecast for the Genesee Valley and Northern Finger Lakes, including Rochester, Geneseo, Canandaigua, Newark, and Fairhaven,

Tonight, mostly cloudy. Lows in the lower 60s. White south winds. Sunday, partly sunny in the morning, then mostly cloudy with a chance of showers in the afternoon. Highs ranging from the mid-70s on the hilltops to the upper 70s across the lower elevations. White southwest winds. Chance of rain 50%. Sunday night, showers likely. Lows in the lower 60s. Light winds. Chance of rain 70%. Monday, a chance of showers in the morning, then showers likely in the afternoon. Humid with highs in the upper 70s. Light winds. Chance of rain 70%. Monday night, showers likely. Warm and muggy with lows in the upper 60s. Light winds. Chance of rain 70%. The forecast for the Southern Finger Lakes, including Pinyan, Seneca Falls, and Auburn. Tonight, partly cloudy early, then becoming mostly cloudy. Lows in the lower 60s. South winds 10 miles an hour or less. Sunday, partly sunny in the morning, then mostly cloudy with a chance of showers in the afternoon. Highs in the upper 70s. South winds 10 miles an hour or less. Chance of rain 50%. Sunday night, showers likely. Lows in the lower 60s. Light winds. Chance of rain 70%. Monday, mostly cloudy. A chance of showers in the morning, then showers likely in the afternoon. Humid with highs in the upper 70s. Light winds. Chance of rain 70%. Monday night, showers likely. Warm and muggy with lows in the upper 60s. Light winds. Chance of rain 70%. And now the extended forecast. Tuesday, showers likely and a chance of thunderstorms. Highs in the mid-80s. Chance of rain 60%. Wednesday, showers likely and a chance of thunderstorms. Highs in the mid-80s. Lows in the upper 60s. Chance of rain 70%. Thursday, mostly cloudy. Showers likely. Highs around 80. Lows in the upper 60s. Chance of rain 70%. Friday, partly cloudy. Highs in the mid-70s. Lows in the lower 60s. Saturday, partly cloudy. Highs in the mid-70s. Lows around 60. This is the NOAA Weather Radio KHA-53 in Rochester. Your source for official weather information across the Western Finger Lakes and the Genesee Valley. KHA-53 operates on a frequency of 162.40 MHz. The 4 p.m. weather at Rochester, it was mostly sunny. The temperature was 77 degrees Fahrenheit or 25 degrees Celsius, the dew point 54 and the relative humidity 44%. The wind was south at 9 miles an hour. The pressure was 30.18 inches and falling. Repeating at Rochester, it was mostly sunny, temperature 77 degrees. Around the region at 4 p.m. it was sunny, with a temperature of 79 at Erie, 76 at Niagara Falls, and 74 at Watertown. It was mostly sunny, with a temperature of 78 at Syracuse, and 72 at Binghamton. It was partly sunny, with a temperature of 77 at Buffalo, 79 at Toronto, and 77 at Elmira. At Oswego, winds were northwest at 4 knots, with a temperature of 74 degrees. The Central Lake Ontario buoy winds were south at 8 knots, with a temperature of 71 degrees, and the waves were 1 foot. The forecast for the Genesee Valley and Northern Finger Lakes, including Rochester, Geneseo, Canandaigua, Newark, and Fairhaven. Tonight, mostly cloudy. Lows in the lower 60s. White south winds. Sunday, partly sunny in the morning, then mostly cloudy with a chance of showers in the afternoon. Highs ranging from the mid-70s on the hilltops to the upper 70s across the lower elevations. Light southwest winds. Chance of rain 50%. Sunday night, showers likely. Lows in the lower 60s. Light winds. Chance of rain 70%. Monday, a chance of showers in the morning, then showers likely in the afternoon. Humid with highs in the upper 70s. Light winds. Chance of rain 70%. Monday night, showers likely. Warm and muggy with lows in the upper 60s. Light winds. Chance of rain 70%. The forecast.

for the southern Finger Lakes, including Penang, Seneca Falls, and Auburn. Tonight, partly cloudy early, then becoming mostly cloudy. Lows in the lower 60s. South winds 10 miles an hour or less. Sunday, partly sunny in the morning, then mostly cloudy with a chance of showers in the afternoon. Highs in the upper 70s. South winds 10 miles an hour or less. Chance of rain 50%. Sunday night, showers likely. Lows in the lower 60s. Light winds. Chance of rain 70%. Monday, mostly cloudy. A chance of showers in the morning, then showers likely in the afternoon. Humid with highs in the upper 70s. Light winds. Chance of rain 70%. Monday night, showers likely. Warm and muggy with lows in the upper 60s. Light winds. Chance of rain 70%. And now the extended forecast. Tuesday, showers likely and a chance of thunderstorms. Highs in the mid-80s. Chance of rain 60%. Wednesday, showers likely and a chance of thunderstorms. Highs in the mid-80s. Lows in the upper 60s. Chance of rain 70%. Thursday, mostly cloudy. Showers likely. Highs around 80. Lows in the upper 60s. Chance of rain 70%. Friday, partly cloudy. Highs in the mid-70s. Lows in the lower 60s. Saturday, partly cloudy. Highs in the mid-70s. Lows around 60. This is the NOAA Weather Radio KHA-53 in Rochester. Your source for official weather information across the Western Finger Lakes and the Genesee Valley. KHA-53 operates on a frequency of 162.40 MHz. The 4 p.m. weather at Rochester, it was mostly sunny. The temperature was 77 degrees Fahrenheit or 25 degrees Celsius, the dew point 54 and the relative humidity 44%. The wind was south at 9 miles an hour. The pressure was 30.18 inches and falling. Repeating at Rochester, it was mostly sunny, temperature 77 degrees. Around the region at 4 p.m. it was sunny, with a temperature of 79 at Erie, 76 at Niagara Falls, and 74 at Watertown. It was mostly sunny, with a temperature of 78 at Syracuse, and 72 at Binghamton. It was partly sunny, with a temperature of 77 at Buffalo, 79 at Toronto, and 77 at Elmira. At Oswego, winds were northwest at 4 knots, with a temperature of 74 degrees. The Central Lake Ontario buoy winds were south at 8 knots, with a temperature of 71 degrees, and the waves were 1 foot. The forecast for the Genesee Valley and Northern Finger Lakes, including Rochester, Geneseo, Canandaigua, Newark, and Fairhaven. Tonight, mostly cloudy. Lows in the lower 60s. Light south winds. Sunday, partly sunny in the morning, then mostly cloudy with a chance of showers in the afternoon. Highs ranging from the mid-70s on the hilltops to the upper 70s across the lower elevations. Light southwest winds. Chance of rain 50%. Sunday night, showers likely. Lows in the lower 60s. Light winds. Chance of rain 70%. Monday, a chance of showers in the morning, then showers likely in the afternoon. Humid with highs in the upper 70s. Light winds. Chance of rain 70%. Monday night, showers likely. Warm and muggy with lows in the upper 60s. Light winds. Chance of rain 70%. The forecast for the Southern Finger Lakes, including Penang, Seneca Falls, and Auburn. Tonight, partly cloudy early, then becoming mostly cloudy. Lows in the lower 60s. South winds 10 miles an hour or less. Sunday, partly sunny in the morning, then mostly cloudy with a chance of showers in the afternoon. Highs in the upper 70s. South winds 10 miles an hour or less. Chance of rain 50%. Sunday night, showers likely. Lows in the lower 60s. Light winds. Chance of rain 70%. Monday, mostly cloudy. A chance of showers in the morning, then showers likely in the afternoon. Humid with highs in the upper 70s. Light winds. Chance of rain 70%. Monday night, showers likely.

Warm and muggy with lows in the upper 60s. Light winds. Chance of rain 70%. And now the extended forecast. Tuesday, showers likely and a chance of thunderstorms. Highs in the mid-80s. Chance of rain 60%. Wednesday, showers likely and a chance of thunderstorms. Highs in the mid-80s. Lows in the upper 60s. Chance of rain 70%. Thursday, mostly cloudy. Showers likely. Highs around 80. Lows in the upper 60s. Chance of rain 70%. Friday, partly cloudy. Highs in the mid-70s. Lows in the lower 60s. Saturday, partly cloudy. Highs in the mid-70s. Lows around 60. The Nearshore Marine Forecast for the Niagara River to Hamelin Beach along Lake Ontario. Tonight, southwest winds 5 to 15 knots. Mostly cloudy. Waves 2 feet or less. Sunday, southwest winds 5 to 10 knots becoming west. Showers likely in the afternoon. Waves 1 foot or less. Sunday night, southwest winds 10 knots or less becoming south. Showers. Waves 1 foot or less. Monday, east winds 10 knots or less. A chance of showers in the morning, then showers likely in the afternoon. Waves 1 foot or less. Monday night, east winds 10 knots or less becoming south. Showers likely. Waves 1 foot or less. Tuesday, southwest winds 10 knots or less becoming south. Showers likely with a chance of thunderstorms. Waves 1 foot or less. Wednesday, southwest winds 5 to 10 knots. Showers likely with a chance of thunderstorms. Waves 1 foot or less. Thursday, west winds 5 to 10 knots becoming northwest. Showers likely during the day, then a chance of showers Thursday night. Waves 1 foot or less. Winds and waves higher in and near thunderstorms. The Nearshore Marine Forecast for Hamelin Beach to Sodus Bay. Tonight, south winds 5 to 10 knots becoming southwest. Mostly cloudy. Waves 1 foot or less. Sunday, southwest winds 5 to 10 knots becoming west. A chance of showers in the afternoon. Waves 1 foot or less. Sunday night, west winds less than 10 knots. Showers likely in the evening, then a chance of showers overnight. Waves 1 foot or less. Monday, light and variable winds. A chance of showers. Waves 1 foot or less. Monday night, east winds less than 10 knots becoming south. Showers likely. Waves 1 foot or less. Tuesday, south winds 10 knots or less. Showers likely with a chance of thunderstorms. Waves 1 foot or less. Wednesday, south winds 5 to 10 knots becoming southwest. Showers likely with a chance of thunderstorms. Waves 1 foot or less. Thursday, west winds 5 to 10 knots becoming northwest. Showers likely during the day, then a chance of showers Thursday night. Waves 1 foot or less. Winds and waves higher in and near thunderstorms. The water temperature off Rochester is 72 degrees. The Nearshore Marine Forecast for Sodus Bay to Mexico Bay. Tonight, south winds 5 to 10 knots. Mostly cloudy. Waves 1 foot or less. Sunday, southwest winds 5 to 10 knots becoming west. A chance of showers in the afternoon. Cloudy. Waves 1 foot or less. Sunday, southwest winds 5 to 10 knots becoming west. A chance of showers in the afternoon. Waves 1 foot or less. Sunday night, west winds 5 to 10 knots becoming light and variable. A chance of showers. Waves 1 foot or less. Monday, southeast winds less than 10 knots becoming northeast. A chance of showers in the afternoon. Waves 1 foot or less. Monday night, east winds less than 10 knots becoming south. A chance of showers in the evening, then showers likely overnight. Waves 1 foot or less. Tuesday, south winds less than 10 knots. Showers likely. Waves 1 foot or less. Wednesday, south winds 5 to 10 knots becoming southwest. Showers likely with a chance of thunderstorms. Waves 1 foot or less.

70%. And now the extended forecast. Tuesday, showers likely and a chance of thunderstorms. Highs in the mid-80s. Chance of rain 60%. Wednesday, showers likely and a chance of thunderstorms. Highs in the mid-80s. Lows in the upper 60s. Chance of rain 70%. Thursday, mostly cloudy. Showers likely. Highs around 80. Lows in the upper 60s. Chance of rain 70%. Friday, partly cloudy. Highs in the mid-70s. Lows in the lower 60s. Saturday, partly cloudy. Highs in the mid-70s. Lows around 60. This is the NOAA Weather Radio KHA 53 in Rochester. Your source for official weather information across the Western Finger Lakes and the Genesee Valley. KHA 53 operates on a frequency of 162.40 MHz. The 4 p.m. weather at Rochester, it was mostly sunny. The temperature was 77 degrees Fahrenheit or 25 degrees Celsius, the dew point 54 and the relative humidity 44%. The wind was south at 9 miles an hour. The pressure was 30.18 inches and falling. Repeating at Rochester, it was mostly sunny, temperature 77 degrees. Around the region at 4 p.m. it was sunny, with a temperature of 79 at Erie, 76 at Niagara Falls, and 74 at Watertown. It was mostly sunny, with a temperature of 78 at Syracuse, and 72 at Binghamton. It was partly sunny, with a temperature of 77 at Buffalo, 79 at Toronto, and 77 at Elmira. At Oswego, winds were northwest at 4 knots, with a temperature of 74 degrees. The Central Lake Ontario buoy winds were south at 8 knots, with a temperature of 71 degrees, and the waves were 1 foot. The forecast for the Genesee Valley and Northern Finger Lakes, including Rochester, Geneseo, Canandaigua, Newark, and Fairhaven. Tonight, mostly cloudy. Lows in the lower 60s. Light south winds. Sunday, partly sunny in the morning, then mostly cloudy with a chance of showers in the afternoon. Highs ranging from the mid-70s on the hilltops to the upper 70s across the lower elevations. Light southwest winds. Chance of rain 50%. Sunday night, showers likely. Lows in the lower 60s. Light winds. Chance of rain 70%. Monday, a chance of showers in the morning, then showers likely in the afternoon. Humid with highs in the upper 70s. Light winds. Chance of rain 70%. Monday night, showers likely. Warm and muggy with lows in the upper 60s. Light winds. Chance of rain 70%. The forecast for the Southern Finger Lakes, including Pinyan, Seneca Falls, and Auburn. Tonight, partly cloudy early, then becoming mostly cloudy. Lows in the lower 60s. South winds 10 miles an hour or less. Sunday, partly sunny in the morning, then mostly cloudy with a chance of showers in the afternoon. Highs in the upper 70s. South winds 10 miles an hour or less. Chance of rain 50%. Sunday night, showers likely. Lows in the lower 60s. Light winds. Chance of rain 70%. Monday, mostly cloudy. A chance of showers in the morning, then showers likely in the afternoon. Humid with highs in the upper 70s. Light winds. Chance of rain 70%. Monday night, showers likely. Warm and muggy with lows in the upper 60s. Light winds. Chance of rain 70%. And now the extended forecast. Tuesday, showers likely and a chance of thunderstorms. Highs in the mid-80s. Chance of rain 60%. Wednesday, showers likely and a chance of thunderstorms. Highs in the mid-80s. Lows in the upper 60s. Chance of rain 70%. Thursday, mostly cloudy. Showers likely. Highs around 80. Lows in the upper 60s. Chance of rain 70%. Friday, partly cloudy. Highs in the mid-70s. Lows in the lower 60s. Saturday, partly cloudy. Highs in the mid-70s. Lows around 60. This is the NOAA Weather Radio KHA 53 in Rochester. 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

formation across the Western Finger Lakes and the Genesee Valley. KHA-53 operates on a frequency of 162.40 MHz. The 4 p.m. weather at Rochester, it was mostly sunny. The temperature was 77 degrees Fahrenheit or 25 degrees Celsius, the dew point 54 and the relative humidity 44%. The wind was south at 9 miles an hour. The pressure was 30.18 inches and falling. Repeating at Rochester, it was mostly sunny, temperature 77 degrees. Around the region at 4 p.m. it was sunny, with a temperature of 79 at Erie, 76 at Niagara Falls, and 74 at Watertown. It was mostly sunny, with a temperature of 78 at Syracuse, and 72 at Binghamton. It was partly sunny, with a temperature of 77 at Buffalo, 79 at Toronto, and 77 at Elmira. At Oswego, winds were northwest at 4 knots, with a temperature of 74 degrees. The Central Lake Ontario buoy winds were south at 8 knots, with a temperature of 71 degrees, and the waves were 1 foot. Open lake forecast, 4, the Niagara River to Hamlin Beach beyond 5 miles from shore. Tonight, southwest winds 5 to 15 knots. Waves 2 feet or less. Sunday, southwest winds 5 to 10 knots becoming west. Showers likely in the afternoon. Waves 1 foot or less. Sunday night, southwest winds 10 knots or less becoming southeast. Showers. Waves 1 foot or less. Monday, east winds 10 knots or less. A chance of showers in the morning, then showers likely in the afternoon. Waves 1 foot or less. Monday night, east winds 5 to 10 knots becoming southeast. Showers likely. Waves 1 foot or less. Tuesday, south winds 5 to 10 knots. Showers likely. Waves 1 foot or less. Wednesday, south winds 5 to 10 knots becoming southwest. Showers likely with a chance of thunderstorms. Waves 1 foot or less. Thursday, west winds 5 to 10 knots becoming northwest. Showers likely during the day, then a chance of showers Thursday night. Waves 1 foot or less. Winds and waves higher and near thunderstorms. Open lake forecast, 4, Hamlin Beach to Mexico Bay beyond 5 miles from shore. Tonight, south winds 5 to 15 knots becoming southwest. Waves 2 feet or less. Sunday, southwest winds 5 to 15 knots becoming west. A chance of showers in the afternoon. Waves 2 feet or less. Sunday night, west winds 10 knots or less becoming northwest. A chance of showers. Waves 2 feet or less. Monday, east winds less than 10 knots. A chance of showers in the afternoon. Waves 1 foot or less. Monday night, east winds 10 knots or less becoming south. Showers likely. Waves 1 foot or less. Tuesday, south winds 5 to 10 knots. Showers likely. Waves 1 foot or less. Wednesday, south winds 5 to 10 knots becoming southwest. Showers likely with a chance of thunderstorms. Waves 2 feet or less. Thursday, west winds 5 to 10 knots becoming northwest. Showers likely during the day, then a chance of showers Thursday night. Waves 1 to 2 feet. Winds and waves higher and near thunderstorms. This is the NOAA Weather Radio KHA-53 in Rochester. Your source for official weather information across the Western Finger Lakes and the Genesee Valley. KHA-53 operates on a frequency of 162.40 MHz. The 5 p.m. weather at Rochester, it was mostly sunny. The temperature was 76 degrees Fahrenheit or 24 degrees Celsius, the dew point 55 and the relative humidity 48%. The wind was southwest at 7 miles an hour. The pressure was 30.17 inches and falling. Repeating at Rochester, it was mostly sunny, temperature 76 degrees. Around the region at 4 p.m. it was sunny, with a temperature of 79 at Erie, 76 at Niagara Falls, and 74 at Watertown. It was mostly sunny, with a temperature of 78 at Syracuse, and 72 at Binghamton. It was partly sunny, with a temperature of 77 at Buffalo, 79 at Toronto, and 77 at Elmira. At Oswego, winds were northwest at 4 knots, with a temperature of 70.

the morning, then mostly cloudy with a chance of showers in the afternoon. Highs ranging from the mid-70s on the hilltops to the upper 70s across the lower elevations. Light southwest winds. Chance of rain 50%. Sunday night, showers likely. Lows in the lower 60s. Light winds. Chance of rain 70%. Monday, a chance of showers in the morning, then showers likely in the afternoon. Humid with highs in the upper 70s. Light winds. Chance of rain 70%. Monday night, showers likely. Warm and muggy with lows in the upper 60s. Light winds. Chance of rain 70%. The forecast for the Southern Finger Lakes, including Pingan, Seneca Falls, and Auburn. Tonight, partly cloudy early, then becoming mostly cloudy. Lows in the lower 60s. South winds 10 miles an hour or less. Sunday, partly sunny in the morning, then mostly cloudy with a chance of showers in the afternoon. Highs in the upper 70s. South winds 10 miles an hour or less. Chance of rain 50%. Sunday night, showers likely. Lows in the lower 60s. Light winds. Chance of rain 70%. Monday, mostly cloudy. A chance of showers in the morning, then showers likely in the afternoon. Humid with highs in the upper 70s. Light winds. Chance of rain 70%. Monday night, showers likely. Warm and muggy with lows in the upper 60s. Light winds. Chance of rain 70%. And now the extended forecast. Tuesday, showers likely and a chance of thunderstorms. Highs in the mid-80s. Chance of rain 60%. Wednesday, showers likely and a chance of thunderstorms. Highs in the mid-80s. Lows in the upper 60s. Chance of rain 70%. Thursday, mostly cloudy. Showers likely. Highs around 80. Lows in the upper 60s. Chance of rain 70%. Friday, partly cloudy. Highs in the mid-70s. Lows in the lower 60s. Saturday, partly cloudy. Highs in the mid-70s. Lows around 60. This is the NOAA Weather Radio KHA 53 in Rochester. Your source for official weather information across the Western Finger Lakes and the Genesee Valley. KHA 53 operates on a frequency of 162.40 MHz. The 5 p.m. weather at Rochester, it was mostly sunny. The temperature was 76 degrees Fahrenheit or 24 degrees Celsius, the dew point 55 and the relative humidity 48%. The wind was southwest at 7 miles an hour. The pressure was 30.17 inches and falling. Repeating at Rochester, it was mostly sunny, temperature 76 degrees. Around the region at 5 p.m. it was sunny, with a temperature of 72 at Binghamton and 74 at Watertown. It was mostly sunny, with a temperature of 77 at Niagara Falls and 78 at Syracuse. It was partly sunny, with a temperature of 77 at Buffalo and 75 at Elmira. At Oswego, winds were northwest at 2 knots, with a temperature of 74 degrees. The Central Lake Ontario buoy winds were from the south at 8 knots. The forecast for the Genesee Valley and Northern Finger Lakes, including Rochester, Geneseo, Canandaigua, Newark, and Fairhaven. Tonight, mostly cloudy. Lows in the lower 60s. Light south winds. Sunday, partly sunny in the morning, then mostly cloudy with a chance of showers in the afternoon. Highs ranging from the mid-70s on the hilltops to the upper 70s across the lower elevations. Light southwest winds. Chance of rain 50%. Sunday night, showers likely. Lows in the lower 60s. Light winds. Chance of rain 70%. Monday, a chance of showers in the morning, then showers likely in the afternoon. Humid with highs in the upper 70s. Light winds. Chance of rain 70%. Monday night, showers likely. Warm and muggy with lows in the upper 60s. Light winds. Chance of rain 70%. The forecast for the Southern Finger Lakes, including Pingan, Seneca Falls, and Auburn. Tonight, partly cloudy early, then becoming mostly cloudy. Lows in the lower 60s. South winds 10 miles an hour.

or less. Sunday, partly sunny in the morning, then mostly cloudy with a chance of showers in the afternoon. Highs in the upper 70s. South winds 10 miles an hour or less. Chance of rain 50%. Sunday night, showers likely. Lows in the lower 60s. Light winds. Chance of rain 70%. Monday, mostly cloudy. A chance of showers in the morning, then showers likely in the afternoon. Humid with highs in the upper 70s. Light winds. Chance of rain 70%. Monday night, showers likely. Warm and muggy with lows in the upper 60s. Light winds. Chance of rain 70%. And now the extended forecast. Tuesday, showers likely and a chance of thunderstorms. Highs in the mid-80s. Chance of rain 60%. Wednesday, showers likely and a chance of thunderstorms. Highs in the mid-80s. Lows in the upper 60s. Chance of rain 70%. Thursday, mostly cloudy. Showers likely. Highs around 80. Lows in the upper 60s. Chance of rain 70%. Friday, partly cloudy. Highs in the mid-70s. Lows in the lower 60s. Saturday, partly cloudy. Highs in the mid-70s. Lows around 60. This is the NOAA Weather Radio KHA 53 in Rochester. Your source for official weather information across the Western Finger Lakes and the Genesee Valley. KHA 53 operates on a frequency of 162.40 MHz. The 5 p.m. weather at Rochester, it was mostly sunny. The temperature was 76 degrees Fahrenheit or 24 degrees Celsius, the dew point 55 and the relative humidity 48%. The wind was southwest at 7 miles an hour. The pressure was 30.17 inches and falling. Repeating at Rochester, it was mostly sunny, temperature 76 degrees. Around the region at 5 p.m. it was sunny, with a temperature of 72 at Binghamton and 74 at Watertown. It was mostly sunny, with a temperature of 77 at Niagara Falls and 78 at Syracuse. It was partly sunny, with a temperature of 77 at Buffalo and 75 at Elmira. At Oswego, winds were northwest at 2 knots, with a temperature of 74 degrees. The Central Lake Ontario buoy winds were from the south at 8 knots. The forecast for the Genesee Valley and Northern Finger Lakes, including Rochester, Geneseo, Canandaigua, Newark, and Fairhaven. Tonight, mostly cloudy. Lows in the lower 60s. Light south winds. Sunday, partly sunny in the morning, then mostly cloudy with a chance of showers in the afternoon. Highs ranging from the mid-70s on the hilltops to the upper 70s across the lower elevations. Light southwest winds. Chance of rain 50%. Sunday night, showers likely. Lows in the lower 60s. Light winds. Chance of rain 70%. Monday, a chance of showers in the morning, then showers likely in the afternoon. Humid with highs in the upper 70s. Light winds. Chance of rain 70%. Monday night, showers likely. Warm and muggy with lows in the upper 60s. Light winds. Chance of rain 70%. The forecast for the Southern Finger Lakes, including Pinyan, Seneca Falls, and Auburn. Tonight, partly cloudy early, then becoming mostly cloudy. Lows in the lower 60s. South winds 10 miles an hour or less. Sunday, partly sunny in the morning, then mostly cloudy with a chance of showers in the afternoon. Highs in the upper 70s. South winds 10 miles an hour or less. Chance of rain 50%. Sunday night, showers likely. Lows in the lower 60s. Light winds. Chance of rain 70%. Monday, mostly cloudy. A chance of showers in the morning, then showers likely in the afternoon. Humid with highs in the upper 70s. Light winds. Chance of rain 70%. Monday night, showers likely. Warm and muggy with lows in the upper 60s. Light winds. Chance of rain 70%. And now the extended forecast. Tuesday, showers likely and a chance of thunderstorms. Highs in the mid-80s. Chance of rain 60%. Wednesday, showers likely

and a chance of thunderstorms. Highs in the mid-80s. Lows in the upper 60s. Chance of rain 70%. Thursday, mostly cloudy. Showers likely. Highs around 80. Lows in the upper 60s. Chance of rain 70%. Friday, partly cloudy. Highs in the mid-70s. Lows in the lower 60s. Saturday, partly cloudy. Highs in the mid-70s. Lows around 60. 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Your source for official weather information across the Western Finger Lakes and the Genesee Valley. KHA-53 operates on a frequency of 162.40 MHz. The 5 p.m. weather at Rochester, it was mostly sunny. The temperature was 76 degrees Fahrenheit or 24 degrees Celsius, the dew point 55 and the relative humidity 48%. The wind was southwest at 7 miles an hour. The pressure was 30.17 inches and falling. Repeating at Rochester, it was mostly sunny, temperature 76 degrees. Around the region at 5 p.m. it was sunny, with a temperature of 72 at Binghamton and 74 at Watertown. It was mostly sunny, with a temperature of 77 at Niagara Falls and 78 at Syracuse. It was partly sunny, with a temperature of 77 at Buffalo, 79 at Toronto, and 75 at Elmira. At Oswego, winds were northwest at 2 knots, with a temperature of 75 degrees. The Central Lake Ontario buoy winds were from the south at 8 knots. The forecast for the Genesee Valley and Northern Finger Lakes, including Rochester, Geneseo, Canandaigua, Newark, and Fairhaven. Tonight, mostly cloudy. Lows in the lower 60s. Light south winds. Sunday, partly sunny in the morning, then mostly cloudy with a chance of showers in the afternoon. Highs ranging from the mid-70s on the hilltops to the upper 70s across the lower elevations. Light southwest winds. Chance of rain 50%. Sunday night, showers likely. Lows in the lower 60s. Light winds. Chance of rain 70%. Monday, a chance of showers in the morning, then showers likely in the afternoon. Humid with highs in the upper 70s. Light winds. Chance of rain 70%. Monday night, showers likely. Warm and muggy with lows in the upper 60s. Light winds. Chance of rain 70%. The forecast for the Southern Finger Lakes, including Pinyan, Seneca Falls, and Auburn. Tonight, partly cloudy early, then becoming mostly cloudy. Lows in the lower 60s. South winds 10 miles an hour or less. Sunday, partly sunny in the morning, then mostly cloudy with a chance of showers in the afternoon. Highs in the upper 70s. South winds 10 miles an hour or less. Chance of rain 50%. Sunday night, showers likely. Lows in the lower 60s. Light winds. Chance of rain 70%. Monday, mostly cloudy. A chance of showers in the morning, then showers likely in the afternoon. Humid with highs in the upper 70s. Light winds. Chance of rain 70%. Monday night, showers likely. Warm and muggy with lows in the upper 60s. Light winds. Chance of rain 70%. And now the extended forecast. Tuesday, showers likely and a chance of thunderstorms. Highs in the mid-80s. Chance of rain 60%. Wednesday, showers likely and a chance of thunderstorms. Highs in the mid-80s. Lows in the upper 60s. Chance of rain 70%. Thursday, mostly cloudy. Showers likely. Highs around 80. Lows in the upper 60s. Chance of rain 70%. Friday, partly cloudy. Highs in the mid-70s. Lows in the lower 60s. Saturday, partly cloudy. Highs in the mid-70s. Lows around 60. This is the NOAA Weather Radio KHA-53 in Rochester. 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KHA-53 operates on a frequency of 162.40 MHz. The 5 p.m. weather at Rochester, it was mostly sunny. The temperature was 76 degrees Fahrenheit or 24 degrees

Celsius, the dew point 55 and the relative humidity 48%. The wind was southwest at 7 miles an hour. The pressure was 30.17 inches and falling. Repeating at Rochester, it was mostly sunny, temperature 76 degrees. Around the region at 5 p.m. it was sunny, with a temperature of 72 at Binghamton and 74 at Watertown. It was mostly sunny, with a temperature of 77 at Niagara Falls and 78 at Syracuse. It was partly sunny, with a temperature of 77 at Buffalo, 79 at Toronto, and 75 at Elmira. At Oswego, winds were northwest at 2 knots, with a temperature of 75 degrees. The Central Lake Ontario buoy winds were from the south at 8 knots. The forecast for the Genesee Valley and Northern Finger Lakes, including Rochester, Geneseo, Canandaigua, Newark, and Fairhaven. Tonight, mostly cloudy. Lows in the lower 60s. Light south winds. Sunday, partly sunny in the morning, then mostly cloudy with a chance of showers in the afternoon. Highs ranging from the mid-70s on the hilltops to the upper 70s across the lower elevations. Light southwest winds. Chance of rain 50%. Sunday night, showers likely. Lows in the lower 60s. Light winds. Chance of rain 70%. Monday, a chance of showers in the morning, then showers likely in the afternoon. Humid with highs in the upper 70s. Light winds. Chance of rain 70%. Monday night, showers likely. Warm and muggy with lows in the upper 60s. Light winds. Chance of rain 70%. The forecast for the Southern Finger Lakes, including Pinyan, Seneca Falls, and Auburn. Tonight, partly cloudy early, then becoming mostly cloudy. Lows in the lower 60s. South winds 10 miles an hour or less. Sunday, partly sunny in the morning, then mostly cloudy with a chance of showers in the afternoon. Highs in the upper 70s. South winds 10 miles an hour or less. Chance of rain 50%. Sunday night, showers likely. Lows in the lower 60s. Light winds. Chance of rain 70%. Monday, mostly cloudy. A chance of showers in the morning, then showers likely in the afternoon. Humid with highs in the upper 70s. Light winds. Chance of rain 70%. Monday night, showers likely. Warm and muggy with lows in the upper 60s. Light winds. Chance of rain 70%. And now the extended forecast. Tuesday, showers likely and a chance of thunderstorms. Highs in the mid-80s. Chance of rain 60%. Wednesday, showers likely and a chance of thunderstorms. Highs in the mid-80s. Lows in the upper 60s. Chance of rain 70%. Thursday, mostly cloudy. Showers likely. Highs around 80. Lows in the upper 60s. Chance of rain 70%. Friday, partly cloudy. Highs in the mid-70s. Lows in the lower 60s. Saturday, partly cloudy. Highs in the mid-70s. Lows around 60. This is the NOAA Weather Radio KHA 53 in Rochester. Your source for official weather information across the Western Finger Lakes and the Genesee Valley. KHA 53 operates on a frequency of 162.40 MHz. The 5 p.m. weather at Rochester, it was mostly sunny. The temperature was 76 degrees Fahrenheit or 24 degrees Celsius, the dew point 55 and the relative humidity 48%. The wind was southwest at 7 miles an hour. The pressure was 30.17 inches and falling. Repeating at Rochester, it was mostly sunny, temperature 76 degrees. Around the region at 5 p.m. it was sunny, with a temperature of 72 at Binghamton and 74 at Watertown. It was mostly sunny, with a temperature of 77 at Niagara Falls and 78 at Syracuse. It was partly sunny, with a temperature of 77 at Buffalo, 79 at Toronto, and 75 at Elmira. At Oswego, winds were northwest at 2 knots, with a temperature of 75 degrees. The Central Lake Ontario buoy winds were from the south at 8 knots. The forecast for the Genesee Valley and Northern Finger Lakes, including Rochester, Geneseo, Canandaigua, Newark, and Fairhaven,

Tonight, mostly cloudy. Lows in the lower 60s. Light south winds. Sunday, partly sunny in the morning, then mostly cloudy with a chance of showers in the afternoon. Highs ranging from the mid-70s on the hilltops to the upper 70s across the lower elevations. Light southwest winds. Chance of rain 50%. Sunday night, showers likely. Lows in the lower 60s. Light winds. Chance of rain 70%. Monday, a chance of showers in the morning, then showers likely in the afternoon. Humid with highs in the upper 70s. Light winds. Chance of rain 70%. Monday night, showers likely. Warm and muggy with lows in the upper 60s. Light winds. Chance of rain 70%. The forecast for the Southern Finger Lakes, including Pinyan, Seneca Falls, and Auburn. Tonight, partly cloudy early, then becoming mostly cloudy. Lows in the lower 60s. South winds 10 miles an hour or less. Sunday, partly sunny in the morning, then mostly cloudy with a chance of showers in the afternoon. Highs in the upper 70s. South winds 10 miles an hour or less. Chance of rain 50%. Sunday night, showers likely. Lows in the lower 60s. Light winds. Chance of rain 70%. Monday, mostly cloudy. A chance of showers in the morning, then showers likely in the afternoon. Humid with highs in the upper 70s. Light winds. Chance of rain 70%. Monday night, showers likely. Warm and muggy with lows in the upper 60s. Light winds. Chance of rain 70%. And now the extended forecast. Tuesday, showers likely and a chance of thunderstorms. Highs in the mid-80s. Chance of rain 60%. Wednesday, showers likely and a chance of thunderstorms. Highs in the mid-80s. Lows in the upper 60s. Chance of rain 70%. Thursday, mostly cloudy. Showers likely. Highs around 80. Lows in the upper 60s. Chance of rain 70%. Friday, partly cloudy. Highs in the mid-70s. Lows in the lower 60s. Saturday, partly cloudy. Highs in the mid-70s. Lows around 60. This is the NOAA Weather Radio KHA 53 in Rochester. Your source for official weather information across the Western Finger Lakes and the Genesee Valley. KHA 53 operates on a frequency of 162.40 MHz. The 5 p.m. weather at Rochester, it was mostly sunny. The temperature was 76 degrees Fahrenheit or 24 degrees Celsius, the dew point 55 and the relative humidity 48%. The wind was southwest at 7 miles an hour. The pressure was 30.17 inches and falling. Repeating at Rochester, it was mostly sunny, temperature 76 degrees. Around the region at 5 p.m. it was sunny, with a temperature of 72 at Binghamton and 74 at Watertown. It was mostly sunny, with a temperature of 77 at Niagara Falls and 78 at Syracuse. It was partly sunny, with a temperature of 77 at Buffalo, 79 at Toronto, and 75 at Elmira. At Oswego, winds were northwest at 2 knots, with a temperature of 75 degrees. The Central Lake Ontario buoy winds were from the south at 8 knots. The forecast for the Genesee Valley and Northern Finger Lakes, including Rochester, Geneseo, Canandaigua, Newark, and Fairhaven. Tonight, mostly cloudy. Lows in the lower 60s. Light south winds. Sunday, partly sunny in the morning, then mostly cloudy with a chance of showers in the afternoon. Highs ranging from the mid-70s on the hilltops to the upper 70s across the lower elevations. Light southwest winds. Chance of rain 50%. Sunday night, showers likely. Lows in the lower 60s. Light winds. Chance of rain 70%. Monday, a chance of showers in the morning, then showers likely in the afternoon. Humid with highs in the upper 70s. Light winds. Chance of rain 70%. Monday night, showers likely. Warm and muggy with lows in the upper 60s. Light winds. Chance of rain 70%. The forecast for the Southern Finger Lakes, including Pinyan, Seneca Falls,

Falls, and Auburn. Tonight, partly cloudy early, then becoming mostly cloudy. Lows in the lower 60s. South winds 10 miles an hour or less. Sunday, partly sunny in the morning, then mostly cloudy with a chance of showers in the afternoon. Highs in the upper 70s. South winds 10 miles an hour or less. Chance of rain 50%. Sunday night, showers likely. Lows in the lower 60s. Light winds. Chance of rain 70%. Monday, mostly cloudy. A chance of showers in the morning, then showers likely in the afternoon. Humid with highs in the upper 70s. Light winds. Chance of rain 70%. Monday night, showers likely. Warm and muggy with lows in the upper 60s. Light winds. Chance of rain 70%. And now the extended forecast. Tuesday, showers likely and a chance of thunderstorms. Highs in the mid-80s. Chance of rain 60%. Wednesday, showers likely and a chance of thunderstorms. Highs in the mid-80s. Lows in the upper 60s. Chance of rain 70%. Thursday, mostly cloudy. Showers likely. Highs around 80. Lows in the upper 60s. Chance of rain 70%. Friday, partly cloudy. Highs in the mid-70s. Lows in the lower 60s. Saturday, partly cloudy. Highs in the mid-70s. Lows around 60. The Rochester, New York climate summary for this evening, as of 4 p.m., August 29, 2026. Today's high temperature was 78 degrees. The normal high is 79. Today's low temperature was 49 degrees. The normal low is 59. No precipitation fell today. No snow fell today. Sunset tonight is at 7:50 p.m. Sunrise tomorrow is at 6:33 a.m. The Nearshore Marine Forecast, for the Niagara River to Hamelin Beach along Lake Ontario. Tonight, southwest winds 5 to 15 knots. Mostly cloudy. Waves 2 feet or less. Sunday, southwest winds 5 to 10 knots becoming west. Showers likely in the afternoon. Waves 1 foot or less. Sunday night, southwest winds 10 knots or less becoming south. Showers. Waves 1 foot or less. Monday, east winds 10 knots or less. A chance of showers in the morning, then showers likely in the afternoon. Waves 1 foot or less. Monday night, east winds 10 knots or less becoming south. Showers likely. Waves 1 foot or less. Tuesday, southwest winds 10 knots or less becoming south. Showers likely with a chance of thunderstorms. Waves 1 foot or less. Chance of thunderstorms. Waves 1 foot or less. Wednesday, southwest winds 5 to 10 knots. Showers likely with a chance of thunderstorms. Waves 1 foot or less. Thursday, west winds 5 to 10 knots becoming northwest. Showers likely during the day, then a chance of showers Thursday night. Waves 1 foot or less. Winds and waves higher in and near thunderstorms. The Nearshore Marine Forecast, for Hamelin Beach to Sodus Bay. Tonight, south winds 5 to 10 knots becoming southwest. Mostly cloudy. Waves 1 foot or less. Sunday, southwest winds 5 to 10 knots becoming west. A chance of showers in the afternoon. Waves 1 foot or less. Sunday night, west winds less than 10 knots. Showers likely in the evening, then a chance of showers overnight. Waves 1 foot or less. Monday, light and variable winds. A chance of showers. Waves 1 foot or less. Monday night, east winds less than 10 knots becoming south. Showers likely. Waves 1 foot or less. Tuesday, south winds 10 knots or less. Showers likely with a chance of thunderstorms. Waves 1 foot or less. Wednesday, south winds 5 to 10 knots becoming southwest. Showers likely with a chance of thunderstorms. Waves 1 foot or less. Thursday, west winds 5 to 10 knots becoming northwest. Showers likely during the day, then a chance of showers Thursday night. Waves 1 foot or less. Winds and waves higher in

Tonight, partly cloudy early, then becoming mostly cloudy. Lows in the lower 60s. South winds 10 miles an hour or less. Sunday, partly sunny in the morning, then mostly cloudy with a chance of showers in the afternoon. Highs in the upper 70s. South winds 10 miles an hour or less. Chance of rain 50%. Sunday night, showers likely. Lows in the lower 60s. Light winds. Chance of rain 70%. Monday, mostly cloudy. A chance of showers in the morning, then showers likely in the afternoon. Humid with highs in the upper 70s. Light winds. Chance of rain 70%. Monday night, showers likely. Warm and muggy with lows in the upper 60s. Light winds. Chance of rain 70%. And now the extended forecast. Tuesday, showers likely and a chance of thunderstorms. Highs in the mid-80s. Chance of rain 60%. Wednesday, showers likely and a chance of thunderstorms. Highs in the mid-80s. Lows in the upper 60s. Chance of rain 70%. Thursday, mostly cloudy. Showers likely. Highs around 80. Lows in the upper 60s. Chance of rain 70%. Friday, partly cloudy. Highs in the mid-70s. Lows in the lower 60s. Saturday, partly cloudy. Highs in the mid-70s. Lows around 60. This is the NOAA Weather Radio KHA 53 in Rochester. Your source for official weather information across the Western Finger Lakes and the Genesee Valley. KHA 53 operates on a frequency of 162.40 MHz. The 5 p.m. weather at Rochester, it was mostly sunny. The temperature was 76 degrees Fahrenheit or 24 degrees Celsius, the dew point 55 and the relative humidity 48%. The wind was southwest at 7 miles an hour. The pressure was 30.17 inches and falling. Repeating at Rochester, it was mostly sunny, temperature 76 degrees. Around the region at 5 p.m. it was sunny, with a temperature of 72 at Binghamton and 74 at Watertown. It was mostly sunny, with a temperature of 77 at Niagara Falls and 78 at Syracuse. It was partly sunny, with a temperature of 77 at Buffalo, 79 at Toronto, and 75 at Elmira. At Oswego, winds were northwest at 2 knots, with a temperature of 75 degrees. The Central Lake Ontario buoy winds were from the south at 8 knots. The forecast for the Genesee Valley and Northern Finger Lakes, including Rochester, Geneseo, Canandaigua, Newark, and Fairhaven. Tonight, mostly cloudy. Lows in the lower 60s. Light south winds. Sunday, partly sunny in the morning, then mostly cloudy with a chance of showers in the afternoon. Highs ranging from the mid-70s on the hilltops to the upper 70s across the lower elevations. Light southwest winds. Chance of rain 50%. Sunday night, showers likely. Lows in the lower 60s. Light winds. Chance of rain 70%. Monday, a chance of showers in the morning, then showers likely in the afternoon. Humid with highs in the upper 70s. Light winds. Chance of rain 70%. Monday night, showers likely. Warm and muggy with lows in the upper 60s. Light winds. Chance of rain 70%. The forecast for the Southern Finger Lakes, including Pinyan, Seneca Falls, and Auburn. Tonight, partly cloudy early, then becoming mostly cloudy. Lows in the lower 60s. South winds 10 miles an hour or less. Sunday, partly sunny in the morning, then mostly cloudy with a chance of showers in the afternoon. Highs in the upper 70s. South winds 10 miles an hour or less. Chance of rain 50%. Sunday night, showers likely. Lows in the lower 60s. Light winds. Chance of rain 70%. Monday, mostly cloudy. A chance of showers in the morning, then showers likely in the afternoon. Humid with highs in the upper 70s. Light winds. Chance of rain 70%. Monday night, showers likely. Warm and muggy with lows in the upper 60s. Light winds. Chance of rain 70%. And now the extended forecast.

Tuesday, showers likely and a chance of thunderstorms. Highs in the mid-80s. Chance of rain 60%. Wednesday, showers likely and a chance of thunderstorms. Highs in the mid-80s. Lows in the upper 60s. Chance of rain 70%. Thursday, mostly cloudy. Showers likely. Highs around 80. Lows in the upper 60s. Chance of rain 70%. Friday, partly cloudy. Highs in the mid-70s. Lows in the lower 60s. Saturday, partly cloudy. Highs in the mid-70s. Lows around 60. The Rochester, New York climate summary for this evening, as of 4 p.m., August 29, 2026. Today's high temperature was 78 degrees. The normal high is 79. Today's low temperature was 49 degrees. The normal low is 59. No precipitation fell today. No snow fell today. Sunset tonight is at 7:50 p.m. Sunrise tomorrow is at 6:33 a.m. Open lake forecast, 4, the Niagara River to Hamlin Beach beyond 5 miles from shore. Tonight, southwest winds 5 to 15 knots. Waves 2 feet or less. Sunday, southwest winds 5 to 10 knots becoming west. Showers likely in the afternoon. Waves 1 foot or less. Sunday night, southwest winds 10 knots or less becoming southeast. Showers. Waves 1 foot or less. Monday, east winds 10 knots or less. A chance of showers in the morning, then showers likely in the afternoon. Waves 1 foot or less. Monday night, east winds 5 to 10 knots becoming southeast. Showers likely. Waves 1 foot or less. Tuesday, south winds 5 to 10 knots. Showers likely. Waves 1 foot or less. Wednesday, south winds 5 to 10 knots becoming southwest. Showers likely with a chance of thunderstorms. Waves 1 foot or less. Thursday, west winds 5 to 10 knots becoming northwest. Showers likely during the day, then a chance of showers Thursday night. Waves 1 foot or less. Winds and waves higher in and near thunderstorms. Open lake forecast, 4, Hamlin Beach to Mexico Bay beyond 5 miles from shore. Tonight, south winds 5 to 15 knots becoming southwest. Waves 2 feet or less. Sunday, southwest winds 5 to 15 knots becoming west. A chance of showers in the afternoon. Waves 2 feet or less. Sunday night, west winds 10 knots or less becoming northwest. A chance of showers. Waves 2 feet or less. Monday, east winds less than 10 knots. A chance of showers in the afternoon. Waves 1 foot or less. Monday night, east winds 10 knots or less becoming south. Showers likely. Waves 1 foot or less. Tuesday, south winds 5 to 10 knots. Showers likely. Waves 1 foot or less. Wednesday, south winds 5 to 10 knots becoming southwest. Showers likely with a chance of thunderstorms. Waves 2 feet or less. Thursday, west winds 5 to 10 knots becoming northwest. Showers likely during the day, then a chance of showers Thursday night. Waves 1 to 2 feet. Winds and waves higher in and near thunderstorms. This is the NOAA Weather Radio KHA 53 in Rochester. Your source for official weather information across the Western Finger Lakes and the Genesee Valley. KHA 53 operates on a frequency of 162.40 MHz. The 6 p.m. weather at Rochester, it was cloudy. The temperature was 76 degrees Fahrenheit or 24 degrees Celsius, the dew point 55 and the relative humidity 48%. The wind was southwest at 9 miles an hour. The pressure was 30.14 inches and falling. Repeating at Rochester, it was cloudy, temperature 76 degrees. Around the region at 5 p.m. it was sunny, with a temperature of 72 at Binghamton and 74 at Watertown. It was mostly sunny, with a temperature of 77 at Niagara Falls and 78 at Syracuse. It was partly sunny, with a temperature of 77 at Buffalo, 79 at Toronto, and 75 at Elmira. At Oswego, winds were northwest at 2 knots, with a temperature of 70.

Tonight, mostly cloudy. Lows in the lower 60s. Light south winds. Sunday, partly sunny in the morning, then mostly cloudy with a chance of showers in the afternoon. Highs ranging from the mid-70s on the hilltops to the upper 70s across the lower elevations. Light southwest winds. Chance of rain 50%. Sunday night, showers likely. Lows in the lower 60s. Light winds. Chance of rain 70%. Monday, a chance of showers in the morning, then showers likely in the afternoon. Humid with highs in the upper 70s. Light winds. Chance of rain 70%. Monday night, showers likely. Warm and muggy with lows in the upper 60s. Light winds. Chance of rain 70%. The forecast for the Southern Finger Lakes, including Pinyan, Seneca Falls, and Auburn. Tonight, partly cloudy early, then becoming mostly cloudy. Lows in the lower 60s. South winds 10 miles an hour or less. Sunday, partly sunny in the morning, then mostly cloudy with a chance of showers in the afternoon. Highs in the upper 70s. South winds 10 miles an hour or less. Chance of rain 50%. Sunday night, showers likely. Lows in the lower 60s. Light winds. Chance of rain 70%. Monday, mostly cloudy. A chance of showers in the morning, then showers likely in the afternoon. Humid with highs in the upper 70s. Light winds. Chance of rain 70%. Monday night, showers likely. Warm and muggy with lows in the upper 60s. Light winds. Chance of rain 70%. And now the extended forecast. Tuesday, showers likely and a chance of thunderstorms. Highs in the mid-80s. Chance of rain 60%. Wednesday, showers likely and a chance of thunderstorms. Highs in the mid-80s. Lows in the upper 60s. Chance of rain 70%. Thursday, mostly cloudy. Showers likely. Highs around 80. Lows in the upper 60s. Chance of rain 70%. Friday, partly cloudy. Highs in the mid-70s. Lows in the lower 60s. Saturday, partly cloudy. Highs in the mid-70s. Lows around 60. 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Your source for official weather information across the Western Finger Lakes and the Genesee Valley. KHA-53 operates on a frequency of 162.40 MHz. The 6 p.m. weather at Rochester, it was cloudy. The temperature was 76 degrees Fahrenheit or 24 degrees Celsius, the dew point 55 and the relative humidity 48%. The wind was southwest at 9 miles an hour. The pressure was 30.14 inches and falling. Repeating at Rochester, it was cloudy, temperature 76 degrees. Around the region at 6 p.m. it was sunny, with a temperature of 77 at Erie, and 72 at Watertown. It was mostly sunny, with a temperature of 77 at Syracuse, 75 at Elmira, and 72 at Binghamton. It was partly sunny, with a temperature of 76 at Buffalo, and 75 at Niagara Falls. At Oswego, winds were northwest at 2 knots, with a temperature of 74 degrees. The Central Lake Ontario buoy winds were south at 8 knots, with a temperature of 71 degrees, and the waves were 1 foot. The forecast for the Genesee Valley and Northern Finger Lakes, including Rochester, Geneseo, Canandaigua, Newark, and Fairhaven. Tonight, mostly cloudy. Lows in the lower 60s. Light south winds. Sunday, partly sunny in the morning, then mostly cloudy with a chance of showers in the afternoon. Highs ranging from the mid-70s on the hilltops to the upper 70s across the lower elevations. Light southwest winds. Chance of rain 50%. Sunday night, showers likely. Lows in the lower 60s. Light winds. Chance of rain 70%. Monday, a chance of showers in the morning, then showers likely in the afternoon. Humid with highs in the upper 70s. Light winds. Chance of rain 70%. Monday night, showers likely. Warm and muggy with lows in the upper 60s. Light winds. Chance of rain 70%. The forecast for the southern

Thunder Lakes, including Penyan, Seneca Falls, and Auburn. Tonight, partly cloudy early, then becoming mostly cloudy. Lows in the lower 60s. South winds 10 miles an hour or less. Sunday, partly sunny in the morning, then mostly cloudy with a chance of showers in the afternoon. Highs in the upper 70s. South winds 10 miles an hour or less. Chance of rain 50%. Sunday night, showers likely. Lows in the lower 60s. Light winds. Chance of rain 70%. Monday, mostly cloudy. A chance of showers in the morning, then showers likely in the afternoon. Humid with highs in the upper 70s. Light winds. Chance of rain 70%. Monday night, showers likely. Warm and muggy with lows in the upper 60s. Light winds. Chance of rain 70%. And now the extended forecast. Tuesday, showers likely and a chance of thunderstorms. Highs in the mid-80s. Chance of rain 60%. Wednesday, showers likely and a chance of thunderstorms. Highs in the mid-80s. Lows in the upper 60s. Chance of rain 70%. Thursday, mostly cloudy. Showers likely. Highs around 80. Lows in the upper 60s. Chance of rain 70%. Friday, partly cloudy. Highs in the mid-70s. Lows in the lower 60s. Saturday, partly cloudy. Highs in the mid-70s. Lows around 60. 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Your source for official weather information across the Western Finger Lakes and the Genesee Valley. KHA 53 operates on a frequency of 162.40 MHz. The 6 p.m. weather at Rochester, it was cloudy. The temperature was 76 degrees Fahrenheit or 24 degrees Celsius, the dew point 55 and the relative humidity 48%. The wind was southwest at 9 miles an hour. The pressure was 30.14 inches and falling. Repeating at Rochester, it was cloudy, temperature 76 degrees. Around the region at 6 p.m. it was sunny, with a temperature of 77 at Erie, 75 at Elmira, 72 at Binghamton, and 72 at Watertown. It was mostly sunny, with a temperature of 75 at Niagara Falls, and 77 at Syracuse. It was partly sunny, with a temperature of 76 at Buffalo, and 77 at Toronto. At Oswego, winds were northwest at 2 knots, with a temperature of 74 degrees. The Central Lake Ontario buoy winds were south at 8 knots, with a temperature of 71 degrees, and the waves were 1 foot. The forecast for the Genesee Valley and Northern Finger Lakes, including Rochester, Geneseo, Canandaigua, Newark, and Fairhaven. Tonight, mostly cloudy. Lows in the lower 60s. Light south winds. Sunday, partly sunny in the morning, then mostly cloudy with a chance of showers in the afternoon. Highs ranging from the mid-70s on the hilltops to the upper 70s across the lower elevations. Light southwest winds. Chance of rain 50%. Sunday night, showers likely. Lows in the lower 60s. Light winds. Chance of rain 70%. Monday, a chance of showers in the morning, then showers likely in the afternoon. Humid with highs in the upper 70s. Light winds. Chance of rain 70%. Monday night, showers likely. Warm and muggy with lows in the upper 60s. Light winds. Chance of rain 70%. The forecast for the Southern Finger Lakes, including Penyan, Seneca Falls, and Auburn. Tonight, partly cloudy early, then becoming mostly cloudy. Lows in the lower 60s. South winds 10 miles an hour or less. Sunday, partly sunny in the morning, then mostly cloudy with a chance of showers in the afternoon. Highs in the upper 70s. South winds 10 miles an hour or less. Chance of rain 50%. Sunday night, showers likely. Lows in the lower 60s. Light winds. Chance of rain 70%. Monday, mostly cloudy. A chance of showers in the morning, then showers likely in the afternoon. Humid with highs in the upper 70s. Light winds. Chance of rain 70%. Monday night, showers likely. Warm and muggy with lows.

in the upper 60s. Light winds. Chance of rain 70%. And now the extended forecast. Tuesday, showers likely and a chance of thunderstorms. Highs in the mid-80s. Chance of rain 60%. Wednesday, showers likely and a chance of thunderstorms. Highs in the mid-80s. Lows in the upper 60s. Chance of rain 70%. Thursday, mostly cloudy. Showers likely. Highs around 80. Lows in the upper 60s. Chance of rain 70%. Friday, partly cloudy. Highs in the mid-70s. Lows in the lower 60s. Saturday, partly cloudy. Highs in the mid-70s. Lows around 60. This is the NOAA Weather Radio KHA 53 in Rochester. Your source for official weather information across the Western Finger Lakes and the Genesee Valley. KHA 53 operates on a frequency of 162.40 MHz. The 6 p.m. weather at Rochester, it was cloudy. The temperature was 76 degrees Fahrenheit or 24 degrees Celsius, the dew point 55 and the relative humidity 48%. The wind was southwest at 9 miles an hour. The pressure was 30.14 inches and falling. Repeating at Rochester, it was cloudy, temperature 76 degrees. Around the region at 6 p.m. it was sunny, with a temperature of 77 at Erie, 75 at Elmira, 72 at Binghamton, and 72 at Watertown. It was mostly sunny, with a temperature of 75 at Niagara Falls, and 77 at Syracuse. It was partly sunny, with a temperature of 76 at Buffalo, and 77 at Toronto. At Oswego, winds were northwest at 2 knots, with a temperature of 74 degrees. The Central Lake Ontario buoy winds were south at 8 knots, with a temperature of 71 degrees, and the waves were 1 foot. The forecast for the Genesee Valley and Northern Finger Lakes, including Rochester, Geneseo, Canandaigua, Newark, and Fairhaven. Tonight, mostly cloudy. Lows in the lower 60s. Light south winds. Sunday, partly sunny in the morning, then mostly cloudy with a chance of showers in the afternoon. Highs ranging from the mid-70s on the hilltops to the upper 70s across the lower elevations. Light southwest winds. Chance of rain 50%. Sunday night, showers likely. Lows in the lower 60s. Light winds. Chance of rain 70%. Monday, a chance of showers in the morning, then showers likely in the afternoon. Humid with highs in the upper 70s. Light winds. Chance of rain 70%. Monday night, showers likely. Warm and muggy with lows in the upper 60s. Light winds. Chance of rain 70%. The forecast for the Southern Finger Lakes, including Tinian, Seneca Falls, and Auburn. Tonight, partly cloudy early, then becoming mostly cloudy. Lows in the lower 60s. South winds 10 miles an hour or less. Sunday, partly sunny in the morning, then mostly cloudy with a chance of showers in the afternoon. Highs in the upper 70s. South winds 10 miles an hour or less. Chance of rain 50%. Sunday night, showers likely. Lows in the lower 60s. Light winds. Chance of rain 70%. Monday, mostly cloudy. A chance of showers in the morning, then showers likely in the afternoon. Humid with highs in the upper 70s. Light winds. Chance of rain 70%. Monday night, showers likely. Warm and muggy with lows in the upper 60s. Light winds. Chance of rain 70%. And now the extended forecast. Tuesday, showers likely and a chance of thunderstorms. Highs in the mid-80s. Chance of rain 60%. Wednesday, showers likely and a chance of thunderstorms. Highs in the mid-80s. Lows in the upper 60s. Chance of rain 70%. Thursday, mostly cloudy. Showers likely. Highs around 80. Lows in the upper 60s. Chance of rain 70%. Friday, partly cloudy. Highs in the mid-70s. Lows in the lower 60s. Saturday, partly cloudy. Highs in the mid-70s. Lows around 60. This is the NOAA Weather Radio KHA.

53 in Rochester. 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KHA 53 operates on a frequency of 162.40 MHz. The 6 p.m. weather at Rochester, it was cloudy. The temperature was 76 degrees Fahrenheit or 24 degrees Celsius, the dew point 55 and the relative humidity 48%. The wind was southwest at 9 miles an hour. The pressure was 30.14 inches and falling. Repeating at Rochester, it was cloudy, temperature 76 degrees. Around the region at 6 p.m. it was sunny, with a temperature of 77 at Erie, 75 at Elmira, 72 at Binghamton, and 72 at Watertown. It was mostly sunny, with a temperature of 75 at Niagara Falls, and 77 at Syracuse. It was partly sunny, with a temperature of 76 at Buffalo, and 77 at Toronto. At Oswego, winds were northwest at 2 knots, with a temperature of 74 degrees. The Central Lake Ontario buoy winds were south at 8 knots, with a temperature of 71 degrees, and the waves were 1 foot. The forecast for the Genesee Valley and Northern Finger Lakes, including Rochester, Geneseo, Canandaigua, Newark, and Fairhaven. Tonight, mostly cloudy. Lows in the lower 60s. Light south winds. Sunday, partly sunny in the morning, then mostly cloudy with a chance of showers in the afternoon. Highs ranging from the mid-70s on the hilltops to the upper 70s across the lower elevations. Light southwest winds. Chance of rain 50%. Sunday night, showers likely. Lows in the lower 60s. Light winds. Chance of rain 70%. Monday, a chance of showers in the morning, then showers likely in the afternoon. Humid with highs in the upper 70s. Light winds. Chance of rain 70%. Monday night, showers likely. Warm and muggy with lows in the upper 60s. Light winds. Chance of rain 70%. The forecast for the Southern Finger Lakes, including Tinian, Seneca Falls, and Auburn. Tonight, partly cloudy early, then becoming mostly cloudy. Lows in the lower 60s. South winds 10 miles an hour or less. Sunday, partly sunny in the morning, then mostly cloudy with a chance of showers in the afternoon. Highs in the upper 70s. South winds 10 miles an hour or less. Chance of rain 50%. Sunday night, showers likely. Lows in the lower 60s. Light winds. Chance of rain 70%. Monday, mostly cloudy. A chance of showers in the morning, then showers likely in the afternoon. Humid with highs in the upper 70s. Light winds. Chance of rain 70%. Monday night, showers likely. Warm and muggy with lows in the upper 60s. Light winds. Chance of rain 70%. And now the extended forecast. Tuesday, showers likely and a chance of thunderstorms. Highs in the mid-80s. Chance of rain 60%. Wednesday, showers likely and a chance of thunderstorms. Highs in the mid-80s. Lows in the upper 60s. Chance of rain 70%. Thursday, mostly cloudy. Showers likely. Highs around 80. Lows in the upper 60s. Chance of rain 70%. Friday, partly cloudy. Highs in the mid-70s. Lows in the lower 60s. Saturday, partly cloudy. Highs in the mid-70s. Lows around 60. This is the NOAA Weather Radio KHA 53 in Rochester. Your source for official weather information across the Western Finger Lakes and the Genesee Valley. KHA 53 operates on a frequency of 162.40 MHz. The 6 p.m. weather at Rochester, it was cloudy. The temperature was 76 degrees Fahrenheit or 24 degrees Celsius, the dew point 55 and the relative humidity 48%. The wind was southwest at 9 miles an hour. The pressure was 30.14 inches and falling. Repeating at Rochester, it was cloudy, temperature 76 degrees. Around the region at 6 p.m. it was sunny, with a temperature of 77 at Erie, 75 at Elmira, 72 at Binghamton, and 72 at Watertown. It was mostly sunny, with a temperature of 75 at Niagara Falls, and 70.

7 at Syracuse. It was partly sunny, with a temperature of 76 at Buffalo, and 77 at Toronto. At Oswego, winds were northwest at 2 knots, with a temperature of 74 degrees. The Central Lake Ontario buoy winds were south at 8 knots, with a temperature of 71 degrees, and the waves were 1 foot. The forecast for the Genesee Valley and Northern Finger Lakes, including Rochester, Geneseo, Canandaigua, Newark, and Fairhaven. Tonight, mostly cloudy. Lows in the lower 60s. Light south winds. Sunday, partly sunny in the morning, then mostly cloudy with a chance of showers in the afternoon. Highs ranging from the mid-70s on the hilltops to the upper 70s across the lower elevations. Light southwest winds. Chance of rain 50%. Sunday night, showers likely. Lows in the lower 60s. Light winds. Chance of rain 70%. Monday, a chance of showers in the morning, then showers likely in the afternoon. Humid with highs in the upper 70s. Light winds. Chance of rain 70%. Monday night, showers likely. Warm and muggy with lows in the upper 60s. Light winds. Chance of rain 70%. The forecast for the Southern Finger Lakes, including Tinian, Seneca Falls, and Auburn. Tonight, partly cloudy early, then becoming mostly cloudy. Lows in the lower 60s. South winds 10 miles an hour or less. Sunday, partly sunny in the morning, then mostly cloudy with a chance of showers in the afternoon. Highs in the upper 70s. South winds 10 miles an hour or less. Chance of rain 50%. Sunday night, showers likely. Lows in the lower 60s. Light winds. Chance of rain 70%. Monday, mostly cloudy. A chance of showers in the morning, then showers likely in the afternoon. Humid with highs in the upper 70s. Light winds. Chance of rain 70%. Monday night, showers likely. Warm and muggy with lows in the upper 60s. Light winds. Chance of rain 70%. And now the extended forecast. Tuesday, showers likely and a chance of thunderstorms. Highs in the mid-80s. Chance of rain 60%. Wednesday, showers likely and a chance of thunderstorms. Highs in the mid-80s. Lows in the upper 60s. Chance of rain 70%. Thursday, mostly cloudy. Showers likely. Highs around 80. Lows in the upper 60s. Chance of rain 70%. Friday, partly cloudy. Highs in the mid-70s. Lows in the lower 60s. Saturday, partly cloudy. Highs in the mid-70s. Lows around 60. This is the NOAA Weather Radio KHA 53 in Rochester. Your source for official weather information across the Western Finger Lakes and the Genesee Valley. KHA 53 operates on a frequency of 162.40 MHz. The 6 p.m. weather at Rochester, it was cloudy. The temperature was 76 degrees Fahrenheit or 24 degrees Celsius, the dew point 55 and the relative humidity 48%. The wind was southwest at 9 miles an hour. The pressure was 30.14 inches and falling. Repeating at Rochester, it was cloudy, temperature 76 degrees. Around the region at 6 p.m. it was sunny, with a temperature of 77 at Erie, 75 at Elmira, 72 at Binghamton, and 72 at Watertown. It was mostly sunny, with a temperature of 75 at Niagara Falls, and 77 at Syracuse. It was partly sunny, with a temperature of 76 at Buffalo, and 77 at Toronto. At Oswego, winds were northwest at 2 knots, with a temperature of 74 degrees. The Central Lake Ontario buoy winds were south at 8 knots, with a temperature of 71 degrees, and the waves were 1 foot. The Rochester, New York climate summary for this evening, as of 4 p.m., August 29, 2026. Today's high temperature was 78 degrees. The normal high is 79. Today's low temperature was 49 degrees. The normal low is 59. No precipitation fell today. No snow fell today. Sunset tonight is at 7:50 p.m. Sunrise tomorrow is at 6:33 a.m. The Nearshore Marine Forecast,

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Tonight, southwest winds 5 to 15 knots. Mostly cloudy. Waves 2 feet or less. Sunday, southwest winds 5 to 10 knots becoming west. Showers likely in the afternoon. Waves 1 foot or less. Sunday night, southwest winds 10 knots or less becoming south. Showers. Waves 1 foot or less. Monday, east winds 10 knots or less. A chance of showers in the morning, then showers likely in the afternoon. Waves 1 foot or less. Monday night, east winds 10 knots or less becoming south. Showers likely. Waves 1 foot or less. Tuesday, southwest winds 10 knots or less becoming south. Showers likely with a chance of thunderstorms. Waves 1 foot or less. Wednesday, southwest winds 5 to 10 knots. Showers likely with a chance of thunderstorms. Waves 1 foot or less. Thursday, west winds 5 to 10 knots becoming northwest. Showers likely during the day, then a chance of showers Thursday night. Waves 1 foot or less. Winds and waves higher and near thunderstorms. The Nearshore Marine Forecast, for Hamlin Beach to Sodus Bay. Tonight, south winds 5 to 10 knots becoming southwest. Mostly cloudy. Waves 1 foot or less. Sunday, southwest winds 5 to 10 knots becoming west. A chance of showers in the afternoon. Waves 1 foot or less. Sunday night, west winds less than 10 knots. Showers likely in the evening, then a chance of showers overnight. Waves 1 foot or less. Monday, light and variable winds. A chance of showers. Waves 1 foot or less. Monday night, east winds less than 10 knots becoming south. Showers likely. Waves 1 foot or less. Tuesday, south winds 10 knots or less. Showers likely with a chance of thunderstorms. Waves 1 foot or less. Wednesday, south winds 5 to 10 knots becoming southwest. Showers likely with a chance of thunderstorms. Waves 1 foot or less. Waves 1 foot or less. Wednesday, south winds 5 to 10 knots becoming southwest. Showers likely with a chance of thunderstorms. Waves 1 foot or less. Thursday, west winds 5 to 10 knots becoming northwest. Showers likely during the day, then a chance of showers Thursday night. Waves 1 foot or less. Winds and waves higher and near thunderstorms. The water temperature off Rochester is 72 degrees. The Nearshore Marine Forecast, for Sodus Bay to Mexico Bay. Tonight, south winds 5 to 10 knots. Mostly cloudy. Waves 1 foot or less. Sunday, southwest winds 5 to 10 knots becoming west. A chance of showers in the afternoon. Waves 1 foot or less. Sunday night, west winds 5 to 10 knots becoming light and variable. A chance of showers. Waves 1 foot or less. Monday, southeast winds less than 10 knots becoming northeast. A chance of showers in the afternoon. Waves 1 foot or less. Monday night, east winds less than 10 knots becoming south. A chance of showers in the evening, then showers likely overnight. Waves 1 foot or less. Tuesday, south winds less than 10 knots. Showers likely. Waves 1 foot or less. Wednesday, south winds 5 to 10 knots becoming southwest. Showers likely with a chance of thunderstorms. Waves 1 foot or less. Thursday, southwest winds 5 to 10 knots becoming northwest. Showers likely during the day, then a chance of showers Thursday night. Waves 2 feet or less. Winds and waves higher and near thunderstorms. The forecast for the Genesee Valley and Northern Finger Lakes, including Rochester, Geneseo, Canandaigua, Newark, and Fairhaven. Tonight, mostly cloudy. Lows in the lower 60s. Light south winds. Sunday, partly sunny in the morning, then mostly cloudy with a chance of showers in the afternoon. Highs ranging from the mid-70s on the hilltops to the upper 70s across the lower elevations. Light southwest winds. Chance of rain 50%. Sunday night, showers likely. Lows in the lower 60s. Light winds.

showers likely. Highs around 80. Lows in the upper 60s. Chance of rain 70%. Friday, partly cloudy. Highs in the mid-70s. Lows in the lower 60s. Saturday, partly cloudy. Highs in the mid-70s. Lows around 60. This is the NOAA Weather Radio KHA 53 in Rochester. Your source for official weather information across the Western Finger Lakes and the Genesee Valley. KHA 53 operates on a frequency of 162.40 MHz. The 6 p.m. weather at Rochester, it was cloudy. The temperature was 76 degrees Fahrenheit or 24 degrees Celsius, the dew point 55 and the relative humidity 48%. The wind was southwest at 9 miles an hour. The pressure was 30.14 inches and falling. Repeating at Rochester, it was cloudy, temperature 76 degrees. Around the region at 6 p.m. it was sunny, with a temperature of 77 at Erie, 75 at Elmira, 72 at Binghamton, and 72 at Watertown. It was mostly sunny, with a temperature of 75 at Niagara Falls, and 77 at Syracuse. It was partly sunny, with a temperature of 76 at Buffalo, and 77 at Toronto. At Oswego, winds were northwest at 2 knots, with a temperature of 74 degrees. The Central Lake Ontario buoy winds were south at 8 knots, with a temperature of 71 degrees, and the waves were 1 foot. The forecast for the Genesee Valley and Northern Finger Lakes, including Rochester, Geneseo, Canandaigua, Newark, and Fairhaven. Tonight, mostly cloudy. Lows in the lower 60s. Light south winds. Sunday, partly sunny in the morning, then mostly cloudy with a chance of showers in the afternoon. Highs ranging from the mid-70s on the hilltops to the upper 70s across the lower elevations. Light southwest winds. Chance of rain 50%. Sunday night, showers likely. Lows in the lower 60s. Light winds. Chance of rain 70%. Monday, a chance of showers in the morning, then showers likely in the afternoon. Humid with highs in the upper 70s. Light winds. Chance of rain 70%. Monday night, showers likely. Warm and muggy with lows in the upper 60s. Light winds. Chance of rain 70%. The forecast for the Southern Finger Lakes, including Tinian, Seneca Falls, and Auburn. Tonight, partly cloudy early, then becoming mostly cloudy. Lows in the lower 60s. South winds 10 miles an hour or less. Sunday, partly sunny in the morning, then mostly cloudy with a chance of showers in the afternoon. Highs in the upper 70s. South winds 10 miles an hour or less. Chance of rain 50%. Sunday night, showers likely. Lows in the lower 60s. Light winds. Chance of rain 70%. Monday, mostly cloudy. A chance of showers in the morning, then showers likely in the afternoon. Humid with highs in the upper 70s. Light winds. Chance of rain 70%. Monday night, showers likely. Warm and muggy with lows in the upper 60s. Light winds. Chance of rain 70%. And now the extended forecast. Tuesday, showers likely and a chance of thunderstorms. Highs in the mid-80s. Chance of rain 60%. Wednesday, showers likely and a chance of thunderstorms. Highs in the mid-80s. Lows in the upper 60s. Chance of rain 70%. Thursday, mostly cloudy. Showers likely. Highs around 80. Lows in the upper 60s. Chance of rain 70%. Friday, partly cloudy. Highs in the mid-70s. Lows in the lower 60s. Saturday, partly cloudy. Highs in the mid-70s. Lows around 60. This is the NOAA Weather Radio KHA 53 in Rochester. Your source for official weather information across the Western Finger Lakes and the Genesee Valley. KHA 53 operates on a frequency of 162.40 MHz. The 6 p.m. weather at Rochester, it was cloudy. The temperature was 76 degrees Fahrenheit or 24 degrees Celsius, the dew point 55 and the relative humidity 48%. The wind was southwest at 9 miles an hour.

forecast for the southern Finger Lakes, including Tinian, Seneca Falls, and Auburn. Tonight, partly cloudy early, then becoming mostly cloudy. Lows in the lower 60s. South winds 10 miles an hour or less. Sunday, partly sunny in the morning, then mostly cloudy with a chance of showers in the afternoon. Highs in the upper 70s. South winds 10 miles an hour or less. Chance of rain 50%. Sunday night, showers likely. Lows in the lower 60s. Light winds. Chance of rain 70%. Monday, mostly cloudy. A chance of showers in the morning, then showers likely in the afternoon. Humid with highs in the upper 70s. Light winds. Chance of rain 70%. Monday night, showers likely. Warm and muggy with lows in the upper 60s. Light winds. Chance of rain 70%. And now the extended forecast. Tuesday, showers likely and a chance of thunderstorms. Highs in the mid-80s. Chance of rain 60%. Wednesday, showers likely and a chance of thunderstorms. Highs in the mid-80s. Lows in the upper 60s. Chance of rain 70%. Thursday, mostly cloudy. Showers likely. Highs around 80. Lows in the upper 60s. Chance of rain 70%. Friday, partly cloudy. Highs in the mid-70s. Lows in the lower 60s. Saturday, partly cloudy. Highs in the mid-70s. Lows around 60. The Rochester, New York climate summary for this evening, as of 4 p.m., August 29, 2026. Today's high temperature was 78 degrees. The normal high is 79. Today's low temperature was 49 degrees. The normal low is 59. No precipitation fell today. No snow fell today. Sunset tonight is at 7:50 p.m. Sunrise tomorrow is at 6:33 a.m. Open lake forecast, for the Niagara River to Hamlin Beach beyond 5 miles from shore. Tonight, southwest winds 5 to 15 knots. Waves 2 feet or less. Sunday, southwest winds 5 to 10 knots becoming west. Showers likely in the afternoon. Waves 1 foot or less. Sunday night, southwest winds 10 knots or less becoming southeast. Showers. Waves 1 foot or less. Monday, east winds 10 knots or less. A chance of showers in the morning, then showers likely in the afternoon. Waves 1 foot or less. Monday night, east winds 5 to 10 knots becoming southeast. Showers likely. Waves 1 foot or less. Tuesday, south winds 5 to 10 knots. Showers likely. Waves 1 foot or less. Wednesday, south winds 5 to 10 knots becoming southwest. Showers likely with a chance of thunderstorms. Waves 1 foot or less. Thursday, west winds 5 to 10 knots becoming northwest. Showers likely during the day, then a chance of showers Thursday night. Waves 1 foot or less. Winds and waves higher in and near thunderstorms. Open lake forecast, for Hamlin Beach to Mexico Bay beyond 5 miles from shore. Tonight, south winds 5 to 15 knots becoming southwest. Waves 2 feet or less. Sunday, southwest winds 5 to 15 knots becoming west. A chance of showers in the afternoon. Waves 2 feet or less. Sunday night, west winds 10 knots or less becoming northwest. A chance of showers. Waves 2 feet or less. Monday, east winds less than 10 knots. A chance of showers in the afternoon. Waves 1 foot or less. Monday night, east winds 10 knots or less becoming south. Showers likely. Waves 1 foot or less. Tuesday, south winds 5 to 10 knots. Showers likely. Waves 1 foot or less. Wednesday, south winds 5 to 10 knots becoming southwest. Showers likely with a chance of thunderstorms. Waves 2 feet or less. Thursday, west winds 5 to 10 knots becoming northwest. Showers likely during the day, then a chance of showers Thursday night. Waves 1 to 2 feet. Winds and waves higher in and near thunderstorms. This is the NOAA Weather Radio KHA

Vega, winds were south at 7 knots, with a temperature of 76 degrees. The Central Lake Ontario buoy winds were south at 8 knots, with a temperature of 71 degrees, and the waves were 0 feet. The forecast for the Genesee Valley and Northern Finger Lakes, including Rochester, Geneseo, Canandaigua, Newark, and Fairhaven. Tonight, mostly cloudy. Lows in the lower 60s. Light south winds. Sunday, partly sunny in the morning, then mostly cloudy with a chance of showers in the afternoon. Highs ranging from the mid-70s on the hilltops to the upper 70s across the lower elevations. Light southwest winds. Chance of rain 50%. Sunday night, showers likely. Lows in the lower 60s. Light winds. Chance of rain 70%. Monday, a chance of showers in the morning, then showers likely in the afternoon. Humid with highs in the upper 70s. Light winds. Chance of rain 70%. Monday night, showers likely. Warm and muggy with lows in the upper 60s. Light winds. Chance of rain 70%. The forecast for the Southern Finger Lakes, including Tinian, Seneca Falls, and Auburn. Tonight, partly cloudy early, then becoming mostly cloudy. Lows in the lower 60s. South winds 10 miles an hour or less. Sunday, partly sunny in the morning, then mostly cloudy with a chance of showers in the afternoon. Highs in the upper 70s. South winds 10 miles an hour or less. Chance of rain 50%. Sunday night, showers likely. Lows in the lower 60s. Light winds. Chance of rain 70%. Monday, mostly cloudy. A chance of showers in the morning, then showers likely in the afternoon. Humid with highs in the upper 70s. Light winds. Chance of rain 70%. Monday night, showers likely. Warm and muggy with lows in the upper 60s. Light winds. Chance of rain 70%. And now the extended forecast. Tuesday, showers likely and a chance of thunderstorms. Highs in the mid-80s. Chance of rain 60%. Wednesday, showers likely and a chance of thunderstorms. Highs in the mid-80s. Lows in the upper 60s. Chance of rain 70%. Thursday, mostly cloudy. Showers likely. Highs around 80. Lows in the upper 60s. Chance of rain 70%. Friday, partly cloudy. Highs in the mid-70s. Lows in the lower 60s. Saturday, partly cloudy. Highs in the mid-70s. Lows around 60. This is the NOAA Weather Radio KHA 53 in Rochester. Your source for official weather information across the Western Finger Lakes and the Genesee Valley. KHA 53 operates on a frequency of 162.40 MHz. The 7 p.m. weather at Rochester, it was cloudy. The temperature was 74 degrees Fahrenheit or 23 degrees Celsius, the dew point 58 and the relative humidity 57%. The wind was southwest at 5 miles an hour. The pressure was 30.14 inches and steady. Repeating at Rochester, it was cloudy, temperature 74 degrees. Around the region at 7 p.m. it was partly cloudy, with a temperature of 73 at Elmira, 70 at Binghamton, and 71 at Watertown. It was mostly cloudy, with a temperature of 74 at Buffalo, 72 at Niagara Falls, and 75 at Syracuse. At Oswego, winds were south at 7 knots, with a temperature of 76 degrees. The Central Lake Ontario buoy winds were south at 8 knots, with a temperature of 71 degrees, and the waves were 0 feet. The forecast for the Genesee Valley and Northern Finger Lakes, including Rochester, Geneseo, Canandaigua, Newark, and Fairhaven. Tonight, mostly cloudy. Lows in the lower 60s. Light south winds. Sunday, partly sunny in the morning, then mostly cloudy with a chance of showers in the afternoon. Highs ranging from the mid-70s on the hilltops to the upper 70s across the lower elevations. Light southwest winds. Chance of rain 50%. Sunday night, showers likely. Lows in the lower 60s. Light winds. Chance of rain 70%. Monday, a chance of showers in the morning, then showers likely in the afternoon.
humid with

highs in the upper 70s. Light winds. Chance of rain 70%. Monday night, showers likely. Warm and muggy with lows in the upper 60s. Light winds. Chance of rain 70%. The forecast for the Southern Finger Lakes, including Pinyan, Seneca Falls, and Auburn. Tonight, partly cloudy early, then becoming mostly cloudy. Lows in the lower 60s. South winds 10 miles an hour or less. Sunday, partly sunny in the morning, then mostly cloudy with a chance of showers in the afternoon. Highs in the upper 70s. South winds 10 miles an hour or less. Chance of rain 50%. Sunday night, showers likely. Lows in the lower 60s. Light winds. Chance of rain 70%. Monday, mostly cloudy. A chance of showers in the morning, then showers likely in the afternoon. Humid with highs in the upper 70s. Light winds. Chance of rain 70%. Monday night, showers likely. Warm and muggy with lows in the upper 60s. Light winds. Chance of rain 70%. And now the extended forecast. Tuesday, showers likely and a chance of thunderstorms. Highs in the mid-80s. Chance of rain 60%. Wednesday, showers likely and a chance of thunderstorms. Highs in the mid-80s. Lows in the upper 60s. Chance of rain 70%. Thursday, mostly cloudy. Showers likely. Highs around 80. Lows in the upper 60s. Chance of rain 70%. Friday, partly cloudy. Highs in the mid-70s. Lows in the lower 60s. Saturday, partly cloudy. Highs in the mid-70s. Lows around 60. 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Your source for official weather information across the Western Finger Lakes and the Genesee Valley. KHA-53 operates on a frequency of 162.40 MHz. The 7 p.m. weather at Rochester, it was cloudy. The temperature was 74 degrees Fahrenheit or 23 degrees Celsius, the dew point 58 and the relative humidity 57%. The wind was southwest at 5 miles an hour. The pressure was 30.14 inches and steady. Repeating at Rochester, it was cloudy, temperature 74 degrees. Around the region at 7 p.m. at Binghamton, it was clear, with a temperature of 70. It was partly cloudy, with a temperature of 73 at Elmira, and 71 at Watertown. It was mostly cloudy, with a temperature of 74 at Buffalo, 72 at Niagara Falls, 75 at Toronto, and 75 at Syracuse. At Oswego, winds were south at 7 knots, with a temperature of 76 degrees. The Central Lake Ontario buoy winds were south at 8 knots, with a temperature of 71 degrees, and the waves were 0 feet. The forecast for the Genesee Valley and Northern Finger Lakes, including Rochester, Geneseo, Canandaigua, Newark, and Fairhaven. Tonight, mostly cloudy. Lows in the lower 60s. Light south winds. Sunday, partly sunny in the morning, then mostly cloudy with a chance of showers in the afternoon. Highs ranging from the mid-70s on the hilltops to the upper 70s across the lower elevations. Light southwest winds. Chance of rain 50%. Sunday night, showers likely. Lows in the lower 60s. Light winds. Chance of rain 70%. Monday, a chance of showers in the morning, then showers likely in the afternoon. Humid with highs in the upper 70s. Light winds. Chance of rain 70%. Monday night, showers likely. Warm and muggy with lows in the upper 60s. Light winds. Chance of rain 70%. The forecast for the Southern Finger Lakes, including Pinyan, Seneca Falls, and Auburn. Tonight, partly cloudy early, then becoming mostly cloudy. Lows in the lower 60s. South winds 10 miles an hour or less. Sunday, partly sunny in the morning, then mostly cloudy with a chance of showers in the afternoon. Highs in the upper 70s. South winds 10 miles an hour or less. Chance of rain 50%. Sunday night, showers likely. Lows in the lower 60s. Light winds. Chance of rain 70%. Monday, mostly cloudy.

A chance of showers in the morning, then showers likely in the afternoon. Humid with highs in the upper 70s. Light winds. Chance of rain 70%. Monday night, showers likely. Warm and muggy with lows in the upper 60s. Light winds. Chance of rain 70%. And now the extended forecast. Tuesday, showers likely and a chance of thunderstorms. Highs in the mid-80s. Chance of rain 60%. Wednesday, showers likely and a chance of thunderstorms. Highs in the mid-80s. Lows in the upper 60s. Chance of rain 70%. Thursday, mostly cloudy. Showers likely. Highs around 80. Lows in the upper 60s. Chance of rain 70%. Friday, partly cloudy. Highs in the mid-70s. Lows in the lower 60s. Saturday, partly cloudy. Highs in the mid-70s. Lows around 60. This is the NOAA Weather Radio KHA 53 in Rochester. Your source for official weather information across the Western Finger Lakes and the Genesee Valley. KHA 53 operates on a frequency of 162.40 MHz. The 7 p.m. weather at Rochester, it was cloudy. The temperature was 74 degrees Fahrenheit or 23 degrees Celsius, the dew point 58 and the relative humidity 57%. The wind was southwest at 5 miles an hour. The pressure was 30.14 inches and steady. Repeating at Rochester, it was cloudy, temperature 74 degrees. Around the region at 7 p.m. at Binghamton, it was clear, with a temperature of 70. It was partly cloudy, with a temperature of 73 at Elmira, and 71 at Watertown. It was mostly cloudy, with a temperature of 74 at Buffalo, 72 at Niagara Falls, 75 at Toronto, and 75 at Syracuse. At Oswego, winds were south at 7 knots, with a temperature of 76 degrees. The Central Lake Ontario buoy winds were south at 8 knots, with a temperature of 71 degrees, and the waves were 0 feet. The forecast for the Genesee Valley and Northern Finger Lakes, including Rochester, Geneseo, Canandaigua, Newark, and Fairhaven. Tonight, mostly cloudy. Lows in the lower 60s. Light south winds. Sunday, partly sunny in the morning, then mostly cloudy with a chance of showers in the afternoon. Highs ranging from the mid-70s on the hilltops to the upper 70s across the lower elevations. Light southwest winds. Chance of rain 50%. Sunday night, showers likely. Lows in the lower 60s. Light winds. Chance of rain 70%. Monday, a chance of showers in the morning, then showers likely in the afternoon. Humid with highs in the upper 70s. Light winds. Chance of rain 70%. Monday night, showers likely. Warm and muggy with lows in the upper 60s. Light winds. Chance of rain 70%. The forecast for the Southern Finger Lakes, including Tinian, Seneca Falls, and Auburn. Tonight, partly cloudy early, then becoming mostly cloudy. Lows in the lower 60s. South winds 10 miles an hour or less. Sunday, partly sunny in the morning, then mostly cloudy with a chance of showers in the afternoon. Highs in the upper 70s. South winds 10 miles an hour or less. Chance of rain 50%. Sunday night, showers likely. Lows in the lower 60s. Light winds. Chance of rain 70%. Monday, mostly cloudy. A chance of showers in the morning, then showers likely in the afternoon. Humid with highs in the upper 70s. Light winds. Chance of rain 70%. Monday night, showers likely. Warm and muggy with lows in the upper 60s. Light winds. Chance of rain 70%. And now the extended forecast. Tuesday, showers likely and a chance of thunderstorms. Highs in the mid-80s. Chance of rain 60%. Wednesday, showers likely and a chance of thunderstorms. Highs in the mid-80s. Lows in the upper 60s. Chance of rain 70%. Thursday, mostly cloudy. Showers likely. Highs around 80. Lows in the upper 60s. Chance of rain 70%. Friday, partly cloudy.

Highs in the mid-70s. Lows in the lower 60s. Saturday, partly cloudy. Highs in the mid-70s. Lows around 60. This is the NOAA Weather Radio KHA 53 in Rochester. Your source for official weather information across the Western Finger Lakes and the Genesee Valley. KHA 53 operates on a frequency of 162.40 MHz. The 7 p.m. weather at Rochester, it was cloudy. The temperature was 74 degrees Fahrenheit or 23 degrees Celsius, the dew point 58 and the relative humidity 57%. The wind was southwest at 5 miles an hour. The pressure was 30.14 inches and steady. Repeating at Rochester, it was cloudy, temperature 74 degrees. Around the region at 7 p.m. at Binghamton, it was clear, with a temperature of 70. It was partly cloudy, with a temperature of 73 at Elmira, and 71 at Watertown. It was mostly cloudy, with a temperature of 74 at Buffalo, 72 at Niagara Falls, 75 at Toronto, and 75 at Syracuse. At Oswego, winds were south at 7 knots, with a temperature of 76 degrees. The Central Lake Ontario buoy winds were south at 8 knots, with a temperature of 71 degrees, and the waves were 0 feet. The forecast for the Genesee Valley and Northern Finger Lakes, including Rochester, Geneseo, Canandaigua, Newark, and Fairhaven. Tonight, mostly cloudy. Lows in the lower 60s. Light south winds. Sunday, partly sunny in the morning, then mostly cloudy with a chance of showers in the afternoon. Highs ranging from the mid-70s on the hilltops to the upper 70s across the lower elevations. Light southwest winds. Chance of rain 50%. Sunday night, showers likely. Lows in the lower 60s. Light winds. Chance of rain 70%. Monday, a chance of showers in the morning, then showers likely in the afternoon. Humid with highs in the upper 70s. Light winds. Chance of rain 70%. Monday night, showers likely. Warm and muggy with lows in the upper 60s. Light winds. Chance of rain 70%. The forecast for the Southern Finger Lakes, including Pinyan, Seneca Falls, and Auburn. Tonight, partly cloudy early, then becoming mostly cloudy. Lows in the lower 60s. South winds 10 miles an hour or less. Sunday, partly sunny in the morning, then mostly cloudy with a chance of showers in the afternoon. Highs in the upper 70s. South winds 10 miles an hour or less. Chance of rain 50%. Sunday night, showers likely. Lows in the lower 60s. Light winds. Chance of rain 70%. Monday, mostly cloudy. A chance of showers in the morning, then showers likely in the afternoon. Humid with highs in the upper 70s. Light winds. Chance of rain 70%. Monday night, showers likely. Warm and muggy with lows in the upper 60s. Light winds. Chance of rain 70%. And now the extended forecast. Tuesday, showers likely and a chance of thunderstorms. Highs in the mid-80s. Chance of rain 60%. Wednesday, showers likely and a chance of thunderstorms. Highs in the mid-80s. Lows in the upper 60s. Chance of rain 70%. Thursday, mostly cloudy. Showers likely. Highs around 80. Lows in the upper 60s. Chance of rain 70%. Friday, partly cloudy. Highs in the mid-70s. Lows in the lower 60s. Saturday, partly cloudy. Highs in the mid-70s. Lows around 60. This is the NOAA Weather Radio KHA 53 in Rochester. Your source for official weather information across the Western Finger Lakes and the Genesee Valley. KHA 53 operates on a frequency of 162.40 MHz. The 7 p.m. weather at Rochester, it was cloudy. The temperature was 74 degrees Fahrenheit or 23 degrees Celsius, the dew point 58 and the relative humidity 57%. The wind was southwest at 5 miles an hour. The pressure was 30.14 inches and steady. Repeating at Rochester, it was cloudy, temperature 74 degrees. Around the region at 7 p.m. at Binghamton,
It was clear, with a temperature of 70. It was partly cloudy, with a temperature of 73 at Elmira, and 71 at Watertown. It was mostly cloudy, with a temperature of 74 at Buffalo, 72 at Niagara Falls, 75 at Toronto, and 75 at Syracuse. At Oswego, winds were south at 7 knots, with a temperature of 76 degrees. The Central Lake Ontario buoy winds were south at 8 knots, with a temperature of 71 degrees, and the waves were 0 feet. The forecast for the Genesee Valley and Northern Finger Lakes, including Rochester, Geneseo, Canandaigua, Newark, and Fairhaven. Tonight, mostly cloudy. Lows in the lower 60s. Light south winds. Sunday, partly sunny in the morning, then mostly cloudy with a chance of showers in the afternoon. Highs ranging from the mid-70s on the hilltops to the upper 70s across the lower elevations. Light southwest winds. Chance of rain 50%. Sunday night, showers likely. Lows in the lower 60s. Light winds. Chance of rain 70%. Monday, a chance of showers in the morning, then showers likely in the afternoon. Humid with highs in the upper 70s. Light winds. Chance of rain 70%. Monday night, showers likely. Warm and muggy with lows in the upper 60s. Light winds. Chance of rain 70%. The forecast for the Southern Finger Lakes, including Tinian, Seneca Falls, and Auburn. Tonight, partly cloudy early, then becoming mostly cloudy. Lows in the lower 60s. South winds 10 miles an hour or less. Sunday, partly sunny in the morning, then mostly cloudy with a chance of showers in the afternoon. Highs in the upper 70s. South winds 10 miles an hour or less. Chance of rain 50%. Sunday night, showers likely. Lows in the lower 60s. Light winds. Chance of rain 70%. Monday, mostly cloudy. A chance of showers in the morning, then showers likely in the afternoon. Humid with highs in the upper 70s. Light winds. Chance of rain 70%. Monday night, showers likely. Warm and muggy with lows in the upper 60s. Light winds. Chance of rain 70%. And now the extended forecast. Tuesday, showers likely and a chance of thunderstorms. Highs in the mid-80s. Chance of rain 60%. Wednesday, showers likely and a chance of thunderstorms. Highs in the mid-80s. Lows in the upper 60s. Chance of rain 70%. Thursday, mostly cloudy. Showers likely. Highs around 80. Lows in the upper 60s. Chance of rain 70%. Friday, partly cloudy. Highs in the mid-70s. Lows in the lower 60s. Saturday, partly cloudy. Highs in the mid-70s. Lows around 60. The Rochester, New York climate summary for this evening, as of 4 p.m., August 29, 2026. Today's high temperature was 78 degrees. The normal high is 79. Today's low temperature was 49 degrees. The normal low is 59. No precipitation fell today. No snow fell today. Sunset tonight is at 7:50 p.m. Sunrise tomorrow is at 6:33 a.m. The Nearshore Marine Forecast, for the Niagara River to Hamelin Beach along Lake Ontario. Tonight, southwest winds 5 to 15 knots. Mostly cloudy. Waves 2 feet or less. Sunday, southwest winds 5 to 10 knots becoming west. Showers likely in the afternoon. Waves 1 foot or less. Sunday night, southwest winds 10 knots or less becoming south. Showers. Waves 1 foot or less. Monday, east winds 10 knots or less. A chance of showers in the morning, then showers likely in the afternoon. Waves 1 foot or less. Monday night, east winds 10 knots or less becoming south. Showers likely. Waves 1 foot or less. Tuesday, southwest winds 10 knots or less becoming south. Showers likely with a chance of thunderstorms. Waves 1 foot or less. Wednesday, southwest winds 5 to 10 knots. Showers likely with a chance of thunderstorms. Waves 1 foot or less.

Thursday. West winds 5 to 10 knots becoming northwest. Showers likely during the day, then a chance of showers Thursday night. Waves 1 foot or less. Winds and waves higher in and near thunderstorms. The Nearshore Marine Forecast, 4, Heron Beach to Sodus Bay. Tonight, south winds 5 to 10 knots becoming southwest. Mostly cloudy. Waves 1 foot or less. Sunday, southwest winds 5 to 10 knots becoming west. A chance of showers in the afternoon. Waves 1 foot or less. Sunday night, west winds less than 10 knots. Showers likely in the evening, then a chance of showers overnight. Waves 1 foot or less. Monday, light and variable winds. A chance of showers. Waves 1 foot or less. Monday night, east winds less than 10 knots becoming south. Showers likely. Waves 1 foot or less. Tuesday, south winds 10 knots or less. Showers likely with a chance of thunderstorms. Waves 1 foot or less. Wednesday, south winds 5 to 10 knots becoming southwest. Showers likely with a chance of thunderstorms. Waves 1 foot or less. Thursday, west winds 5 to 10 knots becoming northwest. Showers likely during the day, then a chance of showers Thursday night. Waves 1 foot or less. Winds and waves higher in and near thunderstorms. The water temperature off Rochester is 72 degrees. The Nearshore Marine Forecast off Rochester is 72 degrees. The Nearshore Marine Forecast, 4, Sodus Bay to Mexico Bay. Tonight, south winds 5 to 10 knots. Mostly cloudy. Waves 1 foot or less. Sunday, southwest winds 5 to 10 knots becoming west. A chance of showers in the afternoon. Waves 1 foot or less. Sunday night, west winds 5 to 10 knots becoming light and variable. A chance of showers. Waves 1 foot or less. Monday, southeast winds less than 10 knots becoming northeast. A chance of showers in the afternoon. Waves 1 foot or less. Monday night, east winds less than 10 knots becoming south. A chance of showers in the evening, then showers likely overnight. Waves 1 foot or less. Tuesday, south winds less than 10 knots. Showers likely. Waves 1 foot or less. Wednesday, south winds 5 to 10 knots becoming southwest. Showers likely with a chance of thunderstorms. Waves 1 foot or less. Thursday, southwest winds 5 to 10 knots becoming northwest. Showers likely during the day, then a chance of showers Thursday night. Waves 2 feet or less. Winds and waves higher in and near thunderstorms. This is the NOAA Weather Radio KHA 53 in Rochester. Your source for official weather information across the Western Finger Lakes and the Genesee Valley. KHA 53 operates on a frequency of 162.40 MHz. The 7 p.m. weather at Rochester, it was cloudy. The temperature was 74 degrees Fahrenheit or 23 degrees Celsius, the dew point 58 and the relative humidity 57%. The wind was southwest at 5 miles an hour. The pressure was 30.14 inches and steady. Repeating at Rochester, it was cloudy, temperature 74 degrees. Around the region at 7 p.m. at Binghamton, it was clear, with a temperature of 70. It was partly cloudy, with a temperature of 73 at Elmira, and 71 at Watertown. It was mostly cloudy, with a temperature of 74 at Buffalo, 72 at Niagara Falls, 75 at Toronto, and 75 at Syracuse. At Oswego, winds were south at 7 knots, with a temperature of 76 degrees. The Central Lake Ontario buoy winds were south at 8 knots, with a temperature of 71 degrees, and the waves were 0 feet. The forecast for the Genesee Valley and Northern Finger Lakes, including Rochester, Geneseo, Canandaigua, Newark, and Fairhaven. Tonight, mostly cloudy. Lows in the lower 60s. Light south winds. Sunday, partly sunny in the morning, then mostly cloudy with a chance of showers in the afternoon. Highs ranging from the mid-70s on the hilltops to the upper 70s across the lower elevations. Light southwest winds. Chance of rain 50%. Sunday night, showers likely. Lows in the lower 60s.

showers likely. Highs around 80. Lows in the upper 60s. Chance of rain 70%. Friday, partly cloudy. Highs in the mid-70s. Lows in the lower 60s. Saturday, partly cloudy. Highs in the mid-70s. Lows around 60. This is the NOAA Weather Radio KHA 53 in Rochester. Your source for official weather information across the Western Finger Lakes and the Genesee Valley. KHA 53 operates on a frequency of 162.40 MHz. The 7 p.m. weather at Rochester, it was cloudy. The temperature was 74 degrees Fahrenheit or 23 degrees Celsius, the dew point 58 and the relative humidity 57%. The wind was southwest at 5 miles an hour. The pressure was 30.14 inches and steady. Repeating at Rochester, it was cloudy, temperature 74 degrees. Around the region at 7 p.m. at Binghamton, it was clear, with a temperature of 70. It was partly cloudy, with a temperature of 73 at Elmira, and 71 at Watertown. It was mostly cloudy, with a temperature of 74 at Buffalo, 72 at Niagara Falls, 75 at Toronto, and 75 at Syracuse. At Oswego, winds were south at 7 knots, with a temperature of 76 degrees. The Central Lake Ontario buoy winds were south at 8 knots, with a temperature of 71 degrees, and the waves were 0 feet. The forecast for the Genesee Valley and Northern Finger Lakes, including Rochester, Geneseo, Canandaigua, Newark, and Fairhaven. Tonight, mostly cloudy. Lows in the lower 60s. Light south winds. Sunday, partly sunny in the morning, then mostly cloudy with a chance of showers in the afternoon. Highs ranging from the mid-70s on the hilltops to the upper 70s across the lower elevations. Light southwest winds. Chance of rain 50%. Sunday night, showers likely. Lows in the lower 60s. Light winds. Chance of rain 70%. Monday, a chance of showers in the morning, then showers likely in the afternoon. Humid with highs in the upper 70s. Light winds. Chance of rain 70%. Monday night, showers likely. Warm and muggy with lows in the upper 60s. Light winds. Chance of rain 70%. The forecast for the Southern Finger Lakes, including Tinian, Seneca Falls, and Auburn. Tonight, partly cloudy early, then becoming mostly cloudy. Lows in the lower 60s. South winds 10 miles an hour or less. Sunday, partly sunny in the morning, then mostly cloudy with a chance of showers in the afternoon. Highs in the upper 70s. South winds 10 miles an hour or less. Chance of rain 50%. Sunday night, showers likely. Lows in the lower 60s. Light winds. Chance of rain 70%. Monday, mostly cloudy. A chance of showers in the morning, then showers likely in the afternoon. Humid with highs in the upper 70s. Light winds. Chance of rain 70%. Monday night, showers likely. Warm and muggy with lows in the upper 60s. Light winds. Chance of rain 70%. And now the extended forecast. Tuesday, showers likely and a chance of thunderstorms. Highs in the mid-80s. Chance of rain 60%. Wednesday, showers likely and a chance of thunderstorms. Highs in the mid-80s. Lows in the upper 60s. Chance of rain 70%. Thursday, mostly cloudy. Showers likely. Highs around 80. Lows in the upper 60s. Chance of rain 70%. Friday, partly cloudy. Highs in the mid-70s. Lows in the lower 60s. Saturday, partly cloudy. Highs in the mid-70s. Lows around 60. 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Your source for official weather information across the Western Finger Lakes and the Genesee Valley. KHA 53 operates on a frequency of 162.40 MHz. The 7 p.m. weather at Rochester, it was cloudy. The temperature was 74 degrees Fahrenheit or 23 degrees Celsius, the dew point 58 and the relative humidity 57%. The wind was southwest at 5 miles an hour.